Oskell, Henry County Fairgrounds, Eula, and Nakoma. This includes Interstate 74 in Illinois between mile markers 24 and 33. County Road 14 closed near Cambridge due to water over roadway. Creeks flowing out of their banks near Eula. And now a discussion of hazardous weather conditions for the following county, Knox, Illinois. This hazardous weather outlook is for Central Illinois, East Central Illinois, Southeast Illinois, and West Central Illinois. For tonight, scattered thunderstorms are expected through tonight, with the greatest concentration near and north of Interstate 74. While severe weather is not expected, some of the storms will produce heavy rain which may lead to localized flash flooding. For Monday through Saturday, the threat of storms will continue through Monday night in Central Illinois and into Tuesday in Eastern Illinois. Severe weather is not likely during this period, though atmospheric conditions may support a few thunder clouds on Monday. Areas of heavy rain will continue to produce a risk of localized flooding. Hot weather will develop on Tuesday and peak on Wednesday. Heat index values over 100 degrees are likely, 60 to 70% chance on Tuesday west of Interstate 55 and over all of Central and Southeast Illinois on Wednesday. There is a level 1 of 5 marginal risk for severe thunderstorms Tuesday night into Wednesday morning. Another round of potentially strong thunderstorms could occur Wednesday night, mainly northwest of a Rushville to Bloomington line. The highest chance, 60 to 70% of storms will occur on Thursday along a cold front. There is a 15 to 30% risk for severe weather with those storms. Spotter information statement. Spotter activation is not anticipated tonight. When flooding is a threat, keep these safety rules in mind. Never drive or walk across flood waters. It only takes 12 to 18 inches of water to sweep a vehicle off the road, and only 6 inches of moving water to knock over an adult. Do not drive around barricades. The road is closed for a reason. Most flood fatalities occur in vehicles. Besides your safety, you also put the lives of first responders at risk. If you live in a flood-prone area or are camping in a low-lying area, move to higher ground. If you have water in your home, do not go into a room if standing water covers electrical outlets. Stay out of water that may have electricity in it. The time is currently 7:03 p.m. Central Daylight Time. 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The following is a summary of watches, warnings, and advisories in effect. For the KZZ 66 listening area, a flash flood warning remains in effect until 7:15 p.m. for the following county, Henry, Illinois. A flood watch has been issued until 7 p.m. Monday for the following counties, Henry and Mercer. Flash flood warning remains in effect until 7:15 p.m. this evening for southwestern Henry County. At 2:56 p.m., emergency management reported flash flooding across the warned area. Radar indicates between 3 and 6 inches of rain have fallen in the hardest hit areas. Little additional rainfall anticipated. Flash flooding is already occurring. Expected hazards include flash flooding caused by thunderstorms. Severe weather has been confirmed by emergency management reported. The following impacts are expected: flash flooding of small creeks and streams, urban areas, highways, streets, and underpasses, as well as other poor drainage and low-lying areas. Some locations that will experience flash flooding include Cambridge, Woodhall, Andover, Oskell, Henry County Fairgrounds, Eula, and Nakoma. This includes Interstate 74 in Illinois between mile markers 24 and 33. County Road 14 closed near Cambridge due to water over roadway. Creeks flowing out of their banks near Eula. When flooding is a threat, keep these safety rules in mind. Never drive or walk across flood waters. It only takes 12 to 18 inches of water to sweep a vehicle off the road, and only 6 inches of moving water to knock over an adult. Do not drive around barricades. The road is closed for a reason. Most flood fatalities occur in vehicles. Besides your safety, you also put the lives of first responders at risk. If you live in a flood-prone area or are camping in a low-lying area, move to higher ground. If you have water in your home, do not go into a room if standing water covers electrical outlets. Stay out of water that may have electricity in it. The time is currently 7:06 p.m.

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At 7 p.m. in Galesburg, skies were partly sunny. The temperature was 79 degrees, the dew point was 70, and the relative humidity was 74%. The heat index was 82. The wind was east at 8 miles an hour. The pressure was 29.89 inches and steady. Elsewhere around the area, it was mostly sunny, with a temperature of 76 at Peoria and 85 at Macomb. It was partly sunny, with a temperature of 75 at Moline, 80 at Quincy, and 86 at Springfield. At Burlington, it was cloudy, with a temperature of 83. And once again at 7 p.m. in Galesburg, under partly sunny skies, the temperature was 79, and the heat index was 82. The following is a summary of watches, warnings, and advisories in effect. For the KZZ 66 listening area, a flash flood warning remains in effect until 7:15 p.m. for the following county, Henry, Illinois. A flood watch has been issued until 7 p.m. Monday for the following counties, Henry and Mercer. Flash flood warning remains in effect until 7:15 p.m. this evening for southwestern Henry County. At 2:56 p.m., emergency management reported flash flooding across the warned area. Radar indicates between 3 and 6 inches of rain have fallen in the hardest hit areas. Little additional rainfall anticipated. Flash flooding is already occurring. Expected hazards include flash flooding caused by thunderstorms. Flash flood warning is canceled for southwestern Henry County. The heavy rain has ended and flash flooding is no longer expected. Please continue to heed remaining road closures from elevated water levels. A flood watch remains in effect until 7 p.m. Monday for portions of Illinois and Iowa. When flooding is a threat, keep these safety rules in mind. Never drive or walk across flood waters. It only takes 12 to 18 inches of water to sweep a vehicle off the road, and only 6 inches of moving water to knock over an adult. Do not drive around barricades. The road is closed for a reason. Most flood fatalities occur in vehicles. Besides your safety, you also put the lives of first responders at risk. If you live in a flood-prone area or are camping in a low-lying area, move to higher ground. If you have water in your home, do not go into a room if standing water covers electrical outlets. Stay out of water that may have electricity in it. The time is currently 7:09 p.m. Central Daylight Time. 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At 7 p.m. in Galesburg, skies were partly sunny. The temperature was 79 degrees, the dew point was 70, and the relative humidity was 74%. The heat index was 82. The wind was east at 8 miles an hour. The pressure was 29.89 inches and steady. Elsewhere around the area, it was mostly sunny, with a temperature of 76 at Peoria and 85 at Macomb. It was partly sunny, with a temperature of 75 at Moline, 80 at Quincy, and 86 at Springfield. At Burlington, it was cloudy, with a temperature of 83. And once again at 7 p.m. in Galesburg, under partly sunny skies, the temperature was 79, and the heat index was 82. The following is a summary of watches, warnings, and advisories in effect. For the KZZ 66 listening area, a flood watch has been issued until 7 p.m. Monday for the following counties, Henry and Mercer. Flash flood warning is canceled for southwestern Henry County. The heavy rain has ended and flash flooding is no longer expected. Please continue to heed remaining road closures from elevated water levels. A flood watch remains in effect until 7 p.m. Monday for portions of Illinois and Iowa. When flooding is a threat, keep these safety rules in mind. Never drive or walk across flood waters. It only takes 12 to 18 inches of water to sweep a vehicle off the road, and only 6 inches of moving water to knock over an adult. Do not drive around barricades. The road is closed for a reason. Most flood fatalities occur in vehicles. Besides your safety, you also put the lives of first responders at risk. If you live in a flood-prone area or are camping in a low-lying area, move to higher ground. If you have water in your home, do not go into a room if standing water

covers electrical outlets. Stay out of water that may have electricity in it. The time is currently 7:11 p.m. Central Daylight Time. 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At 7 p.m. in Galesburg, skies were partly sunny. The temperature was 79 degrees, the dew point was 70, and the relative humidity was 74%. The heat index was 82. The wind was east at 8 miles an hour. The pressure was 29.89 inches and steady. Elsewhere around the area, it was mostly sunny, with a temperature of 76 at Peoria and 85 at Macomb. It was partly sunny, with a temperature of 75 at Moline, 80 at Quincy, and 86 at Springfield. At Burlington, it was cloudy, with a temperature of 83. And once again at 7 p.m. in Galesburg, under partly sunny skies, the temperature was 79 and the heat index was 82. The following is a summary of watches, warnings, and advisories in effect. For the KZZ66 listening area, a flood watch has been issued until 7 p.m. Monday for the following counties, Henry and Mercer. Flash flood warning is canceled for southwestern Henry County. The heavy rain has ended and flash flooding is no longer expected. Please continue to heed remaining road closures from elevated water levels. A flood watch remains in effect until 7 p.m. Monday for portions of Illinois and Iowa. When flooding is a threat, keep these safety rules in mind. Never drive or walk across flood waters. It only takes 12 to 18 inches of water to sweep a vehicle off the road, and only 6 inches of moving water to knock over an adult. Do not drive around barricades. The road is closed for a reason. Most flood fatalities occur in vehicles. Besides your safety, you also put the lives of first responders at risk. If you live in a flood-prone area or are camping in a low-lying area, move to higher ground. If you have water in your home, do not go into a room if standing water covers electrical outlets. Stay out of water that may have electricity in it. The time is currently 7:13 p.m. Central Daylight Time. 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At 7 p.m. in Galesburg, skies were partly sunny. The temperature was 79 degrees, the dew point was 70, and the relative humidity was 74%. The heat index was 82. The wind was east at 8 miles an hour. The pressure was 29.89 inches and steady. Elsewhere around the area, it was mostly sunny, with a temperature of 76 at Peoria and 85 at Macomb. It was partly sunny, with a temperature of 75 at Moline, 80 at Quincy, and 86 at Springfield. At Burlington, it was cloudy, with a temperature of 83. And once again at 7 p.m. in Galesburg, under partly sunny skies, the temperature was 79 and the heat index was 82. 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Programming originates from NOAA's National Weather Service office in Lincoln. KZZ66 serves the following counties: Henry, Knox, Mercer, and Warren. KZZ66 is part of the All Hazards network of NOAA Weather Radio. At 7 p.m. in Galesburg, skies were partly sunny. The temperature was 79 degrees, the dew point was 70, and the relative humidity was 74%. The heat index was 82. The wind was east at 8 miles an hour. The pressure was 29.89 inches and steady. Elsewhere around the area, at Springfield, it was mostly sunny, with a temperature of 86. It was partly sunny, with a temperature of 76 at Peoria, 75 at Moline, and 85 at Macomb. It was cloudy, with a temperature of 83 at Burlington, and 80 at Quincy. And once again at 7 p.m. in Galesburg, under partly sunny skies, the temperature was 79, and the heat index was 82. The following is a summary of watches, warnings, and advisories in effect. For the KZZ66 listening area, a flood watch has been issued until 7 p.m. Monday for the following counties, Henry and Mercer. Flash flood warning is canceled for southwestern Henry County. The heavy rain has ended and flash flooding is

no longer expected. Please continue to heed remaining road closures from elevated water levels. A flood watch remains in effect until 7 p.m. Monday for portions of Illinois and Iowa. When flooding is a threat, keep these safety rules in mind. Never drive or walk across flood waters. It only takes 12 to 18 inches of water to sweep a vehicle off the road, and only 6 inches of moving water to knock over an adult. Do not drive around barricades. The road is closed for a reason. Most flood fatalities occur in vehicles. Besides your safety, you also put the lives of first responders at risk. If you live in a flood-prone area or are camping in a low-lying area, move to higher ground. If you have water in your home, do not go into a room if standing water covers electrical outlets. Stay out of water that may have electricity in it. The time is currently 7:17 p.m. Central Daylight Time. 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At 7 p.m. in Galesburg, skies were partly sunny. The temperature was 79 degrees, the dew point was 70, and the relative humidity was 74%. The heat index was 82. The wind was east at 8 miles an hour. The pressure was 29.89 inches and steady. Elsewhere around the area, at Springfield, it was mostly sunny, with a temperature of 86. It was partly sunny, with a temperature of 76 at Peoria, 75 at Moline, and 85 at Macomb. It was cloudy, with a temperature of 83 at Burlington, and 80 at Quincy. And once again at 7 p.m. in Galesburg, under partly sunny skies, the temperature was 79, and the heat index was 82. The following is a summary of watches, warnings, and advisories in effect. For the KZZ66 listening area, a flood watch has been issued until 7 p.m. Monday for the following counties, Henry and Mercer. Flash flood warning is canceled for southwestern Henry County. The heavy rain has ended and flash flooding is no longer expected. Please continue to heed remaining road closures from elevated water levels. A flood watch remains in effect until 7 p.m. Monday for portions of Illinois and Iowa. When flooding is a threat, keep these safety rules in mind. Never drive or walk across flood waters. It only takes 12 to 18 inches of water to sweep a vehicle off the road, and only 6 inches of moving water to knock over an adult. Do not drive around barricades. The road is closed for a reason. Most flood fatalities occur in vehicles. Besides your safety, you also put the lives of first responders at risk. If you live in a flood-prone area or are camping in a low-lying area, move to higher ground. If you have water in your home, do not go into a room if standing water covers electrical outlets. Stay out of water that may have electricity in it. The time is currently 7:19 p.m. Central Daylight Time. 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At 7 p.m. in Galesburg, skies were partly sunny. The temperature was 79 degrees, the dew point was 70, and the relative humidity was 74%. The heat index was 82. The wind was east at 8 miles an hour. The pressure was 29.89 inches and steady. Elsewhere around the area, at Springfield, it was mostly sunny, with a temperature of 86. It was partly sunny, with a temperature of 76 at Peoria, 75 at Moline, and 85 at Macomb. It was cloudy, with a temperature of 83 at Burlington, and 80 at Quincy. And once again at 7 p.m. in Galesburg, under partly sunny skies, the temperature was 79, and the heat index was 82. The following is a summary of watches, warnings, and advisories in effect. For the KZZ66 listening area, a flood watch has been issued until 7 p.m. Monday for the following counties, Henry and Mercer. Flash flood warning is canceled for southwestern Henry County. The heavy rain has ended and flash flooding is no longer expected. Please continue to heed remaining road closures from elevated water levels. A flood watch remains in effect until 7 p.m. Monday for portions of Illinois and Iowa. When flooding is a threat, keep these safety rules in mind. Never drive or walk across flood waters. It only takes 12 to 18 inches of water to sweep a vehicle off the road, and only 6 inches of

moving water to knock over an adult. Do not drive around barricades. The road is closed for a reason. Most flood fatalities occur in vehicles. Besides your safety, you also put the lives of first responders at risk. If you live in a flood-prone area or are camping in a low-lying area, move to higher ground. If you have water in your home, do not go into a room if standing water covers electrical outlets. Stay out of water that may have electricity in it. The time is currently 7:21 p.m. Central Daylight Time. 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The time is currently 7:22 p.m. Central Daylight Time. 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At 7 p.m. in Galesburg, skies were partly sunny. The temperature was 79 degrees, the dew point was 70, and the relative humidity was 74%. The heat index was 82. The wind was east at 8 miles an hour. The pressure was 29.89 inches and steady. Elsewhere around the area, at Springfield, it was mostly sunny, with a temperature of 86. It was partly sunny, with a temperature of 76 at Peoria, 75 at Moline, and 85 at Macomb. It was cloudy, with a temperature of 83 at Burlington, and 80 at Quincy. And once again at 7 p.m. in Galesburg, under partly sunny skies, the temperature was 79, and the heat index was 82. Looking elsewhere around the Midwest at 7 p.m., Chicago had light rain, and 70. Indianapolis was partly sunny, and 81. St. Louis was partly sunny, and 85. Kansas City was cloudy, and 78. Des Moines was partly sunny, and 77. Milwaukee was cloudy, and 61. What flooding caused by excessive rainfall is possible? Where portions of Illinois, including the following areas, Bureau, Carroll, Henry, Joe Davius, Mercer, Putnam, Rock Island, and Whiteside, and Iowa, including the following areas, Benton, Buchanan, Cedar, Clinton, Delaware, Dubuque, Jackson, Johnson, Jones, Lynn, Muscatine, and Scott. When, through Monday evening. The following impacts are expected. Excessive runoff may result in flooding of rivers, creeks, streams, and other low-lying and flood-prone locations. Additional details, exceptionally high amounts of moisture will combine with persistent lift from an area of low pressure aloft to bring repeated heavy rain from thunderstorms. You should monitor later forecasts and be alert for possible flood warnings. Those living in areas prone to flooding should be prepared to take action should flooding develop. The following is a summary of watches, warnings, and advisories in effect. For the KZZ66 listening area, a flood watch has been issued until 7 p.m. Monday for the following counties, Henry and Mercer. The Peoria, Illinois climate summary for this evening, as of 4 p.m., June 7, 2026. Today's high temperature was 80 degrees. The normal high is 81. The record high is 99 degrees, which was set in 1933. Today's low temperature was 71 degrees. The normal low is 60. The record low is 42 degrees, which was set in 1910. 1.17 inches of precipitation fell today, which brings the monthly total to 1.17 inches. The total precipitation for the year now stands at 15.17 inches. Sunset tonight is at 8:28 p.m. Sunrise tomorrow is at 5:28 a.m. The time is currently 7:25 p.m. Central Daylight Time. 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At 7 p.m. in Galesburg, skies were partly sunny. The temperature was 79 degrees, the dew point was 70, and the relative humidity was 74%. The heat index was 82. The wind was east at 8 miles an hour. The pressure was 29.89 inches and steady. Elsewhere around the area, at Springfield, it was mostly sunny, with a temperature of 86. It was partly sunny, with a temperature of 76 at Peoria, 75 at Moline, and 84 at Macomb. It was cloudy, with a temperature of 83 at Burlington, and 80 at Quincy. And once again at 7 p.m. in Galesburg, under partly sunny skies, the temperature was 79, and the heat

Index was 82. Looking elsewhere around the Midwest at 7 p.m., Chicago had light rain, and 70. Indianapolis was partly sunny, and 81. St. Louis was partly sunny, and 85. Kansas City was cloudy, and 78. Des Moines was partly sunny, and 77. Milwaukee was cloudy, and 61. What flooding caused by excessive rainfall is possible? Where portions of Illinois, including the following areas, Bureau, Carroll, Henry, Joe Dabius, Mercer, Putnam, Rock Island, and Whiteside, and Iowa, including the following areas, Benton, Buchanan, Cedar, Clinton, Delaware, Dubuque, Jackson, Johnson, Jones, Lynn, Muscatine, and Scott. When, through Monday evening, the following impacts are expected: excessive runoff may result in flooding of rivers, creeks, streams, and other low-lying and flood-prone locations. Additional details: exceptionally high amounts of moisture will combine with persistent lift from an area of low pressure aloft to bring repeated heavy rain from thunderstorms. You should monitor later forecasts and be alert for possible flood warnings. Those living in areas prone to flooding should be prepared to take action should flooding develop. The following is a summary of watches, warnings, and advisories in effect. For the KZZ 66 listening area, a flood watch has been issued until 7 p.m. Monday for the following counties, Henry and Mercer. The time is currently 7:27 p.m. Central Daylight Time. 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At 7 p.m. in Galesburg, skies were partly sunny. The temperature was 79 degrees, the dew point was 70, and the relative humidity was 74%. The heat index was 82. The wind was east at 8 miles an hour. The pressure was 29.89 inches and steady. Elsewhere around the area, at Springfield, it was mostly sunny, with a temperature of 86. It was partly sunny, with a temperature of 76 at Peoria, 75 at Moline, and 84 at Macomb. It was cloudy, with a temperature of 83 at Burlington, and 80 at Quincy. And once again at 7 p.m. in Galesburg, under partly sunny skies, the temperature was 79, and the heat index was 82. Looking elsewhere around the Midwest at 7 p.m., Chicago had light rain, and 70. Indianapolis was partly sunny, and 81. St. Louis was partly sunny, and 85. Kansas City was cloudy, and 78. Des Moines was partly sunny, and 77. Milwaukee was cloudy, and 61. What flooding caused by excessive rainfall is possible? Where portions of Illinois, including the following areas, Bureau, Carroll, Henry, Joe Dabius, Mercer, Putnam, Rock Island, and Whiteside, and Iowa, including the following areas, Benton, Buchanan, Cedar, Clinton, Delaware, Dubuque, Jackson, Johnson, Jones, Lynn, Muscatine, and Scott. When, through Monday evening, the following impacts are expected: excessive runoff may result in flooding of rivers, creeks, streams, and other low-lying and flood-prone locations. Additional details: exceptionally high amounts of moisture will combine with persistent lift from an area of low pressure aloft to bring repeated heavy rain from thunderstorms. You should monitor later forecasts and be alert for possible flood warnings. Those living in areas prone to flooding should be prepared to take action should flooding develop. The Peoria, Illinois climate summary for this evening, as of 4 p.m., June 7, 2026. Today's high temperature was 80 degrees. The normal high is 81. The record high is 99 degrees, which was set in 1933. Today's low temperature was 71 degrees. The normal low is 60. The record low is 42 degrees, which was set in 1910. 1.17 inches of precipitation fell today, which brings the monthly total to 1.17 inches. The total precipitation for the year now stands at 15.17 inches. Sunset tonight is at 8:28 p.m. Sunrise tomorrow is at 5:28 a.m. The following is a summary of watches, warnings, and advisories in effect. For the KZZ 66 listening area, a flood watch has been issued until 7 p.m. Monday for the following counties, Henry and Mercer. The time is currently 7:31 p.m. Central Daylight Time.

You're listening to NOAA Weather Radio, All Hazards, station KZZ 66 in Galesburg. At 7 p.m. in Galesburg, skies were partly sunny. The temperature was 79 degrees, the dew point was 70, and the relative humidity was 74%. The heat index was 82. The wind was east at 8 miles an hour. The pressure was 29.89 inches and steady. Elsewhere around the area, at Springfield, it was mostly sunny, with a temperature of 86. It was partly sunny, with a temperature of 76 at Peoria, 75 at Moline, and 84 at Macomb. It was cloudy, with a temperature of 83 at Burlington and 80 at Quincy. And once again at 7 p.m. in Galesburg, under partly sunny skies, the temperature was 79 and the heat index was 82. Looking elsewhere around the Midwest at 7 p.m., Chicago had light rain and 70. Indianapolis was partly sunny and 81. St. Louis was partly sunny and 85. Kansas City was cloudy and 78. Des Moines was partly sunny and 77. Milwaukee was cloudy and 61. What flooding caused by excessive rainfall is possible? Where portions of Illinois, including the following areas, Bureau, Carroll, Henry, Joe Davius, Mercer, Putnam, Rock Island, and Whiteside, and Iowa, including the following areas, Benton, Buchanan, Cedar, Clinton, Delaware, Dubuque, Jackson, Johnson, Jones, Lynn, Muscatine, and Scott. When, through Monday evening. The following impacts are expected. Excessive runoff may result in flooding of rivers, creeks, streams, and other through Monday evening. The following impacts are expected. Excessive runoff may result in flooding of rivers, creeks, streams, and other low-lying and flood-prone locations. Additional details. Exceptionally high amounts of moisture will combine with persistent lift from an area of low pressure aloft to bring repeated heavy rain from thunderstorms. You should monitor later forecasts and be alert for possible flood warnings. Those living in areas prone to flooding should be prepared to take action should flooding develop. The following is a summary of watches, warnings, and advisories in effect. For the KZZ 66 listening area, a flood watch has been issued until 7 p.m. Monday for the following counties, Henry and Mercer. The time is currently 7:33 p.m. Central Daylight Time. 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At 7 p.m. in Galesburg, skies were partly sunny. The temperature was 79 degrees, the dew point was 70, and the relative humidity was 74%. The heat index was 82. The wind was east at 8 miles an hour. The pressure was 29.89 inches and steady. Elsewhere around the area, at Springfield, it was mostly sunny, with a temperature of 86. It was partly sunny, with a temperature of 76 at Peoria, 75 at Moline, and 84 at Macomb. It was cloudy, with a temperature of 83 at Burlington and 80 at Quincy. And once again at 7 p.m. in Galesburg, under partly sunny skies, the temperature was 79 and the heat index was 82. Looking elsewhere around the Midwest at 7 p.m., Chicago had light rain and 70. Indianapolis was partly sunny and 81. St. Louis was partly sunny and 85. Kansas City was cloudy and 78. Des Moines was partly sunny and 77. Milwaukee was cloudy and 61. What flooding caused by excessive rainfall is possible? Where portions of Illinois, including the following areas, Bureau, Carroll, Henry, Joe Davius, Mercer, Putnam, Rock Island, and Whiteside, and Iowa, including the following areas, Benton, Buchanan, Cedar, Clinton, Delaware, Dubuque, Jackson, Johnson, Jones, Lynn, Muscatine, and Scott. When, through Monday evening. The following impacts are expected. Excessive runoff may result in flooding of rivers, creeks, streams, and other low-lying and flood-prone locations. Additional details. Exceptionally high amounts of moisture will combine with persistent lift from an area of low pressure aloft to bring repeated heavy rain from thunderstorms. You should monitor later forecasts and be alert for possible flood warnings. Those living in areas prone to flooding should be prepared to take action should flooding develop. The following is a summary of watches,

warnings and advisories in effect. For the KZZ66 listening area, a flood watch has been issued until 7 p.m. Monday for the following counties, Henry and Mercer. The time is currently 7:36 p.m. Central Daylight Time. 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At 7 p.m. in Galesburg, skies were partly sunny. The temperature was 79 degrees, the dew point was 70, and the relative humidity was 74%. The heat index was 82. The wind was east at 8 miles an hour. The pressure was 29.89 inches and steady. Elsewhere around the area, at Springfield, it was mostly sunny, with a temperature of 86. It was partly sunny, with a temperature of 76 at Peoria, 75 at Moline, and 84 at Macomb. It was cloudy, with a temperature of 83 at Burlington, and 80 at Quincy. And once again at 7 p.m. in Galesburg, under partly sunny skies, the temperature was 79, and the heat index was 82. Looking elsewhere around the Midwest at 7 p.m., Chicago had light rain, and 70. Indianapolis was partly sunny, and 81. St. Louis was partly sunny, and 85. Kansas City was cloudy, and 78. Des Moines was partly sunny, and 77. Milwaukee was cloudy, and 61. What? Flooding caused by excessive rainfall is possible. Where? Portions of Illinois, including the following areas, Bureau, Carroll, Henry, Joe Davis, Mercer, Putnam, Rock Island, and Whiteside, and Iowa, including the following areas, Benton, Buchanan, Cedar, Clinton, Delaware, Dubuque, Jackson, Johnson, Jones, Lynn, Muscatine, and Scott. When, through Monday evening. The following impacts are expected. Excessive runoff may result in flooding of rivers, creeks, streams, and other low-lying and flood-prone locations. Additional details, exceptionally high amounts of moisture will combine with persistent lift from an area of low pressure aloft to bring repeated heavy rain from thunderstorms. You should monitor later forecasts and be alert for possible flood warnings. Those living in areas prone to flooding should be prepared to take action should flooding develop. The following is a summary of watches, warnings, and advisories in effect. For the KZZ66 listening area, a flood watch has been issued until 7 p.m. Monday for the following counties, Henry and Mercer. The time is currently 7:38 p.m. Central Daylight Time. 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Now for the official National Weather Service forecast for Galesburg and surrounding areas of central and northwest Illinois. Rest of tonight, mostly cloudy with a chance of thunderstorms. A chance of showers until midnight, then showers likely after midnight. Lows in the upper 60s. Southeast winds 5 to 10 miles an hour with gusts up to 20 miles an hour. Chance of rain 70%. Monday, a chance of thunderstorms. Showers likely. Humid with highs in the lower 80s. South winds 5 to 10 miles an hour with gusts up to 20 miles an hour. Chance of rain 70%. Monday night, partly cloudy with showers likely with a chance of thunderstorms until midnight, then mostly cloudy with a chance of showers with a slight chance of thunderstorms after midnight. Lows in the upper 60s. South winds 5 to 10 miles an hour. Chance of rain 70%. Tuesday, partly sunny. Humid with highs around 90. South winds 5 to 10 miles an hour. Heat index values up to 102 in the afternoon. Tuesday night, mostly clear. A chance of showers and thunderstorms until midnight. Humid with lows in the lower 70s. South winds 5 to 10 miles an hour. Chance of rain 30%. Wednesday, sunny. Highs in the lower 90s. Heat index values up to 105 in the afternoon. Wednesday night, mostly clear until midnight, then becoming mostly cloudy. A chance of thunderstorms until midnight. A chance of showers. Lows in the lower 70s. Chance of rain 50%. Thursday, partly sunny. Showers likely with a chance of thunderstorms in the afternoon. Highs around 90. Chance of rain 70%. Thursday night, partly cloudy. A chance of showers.

showers and thunderstorms until midnight. Lows in the lower 60s. Chance of rain 50%. Friday, sunny. Highs in the upper 80s. Friday night, a chance of showers until midnight. Mostly clear. Lows in the mid-60s. Chance of rain 30%. Saturday, mostly sunny. Highs in the upper 80s. Saturday night, partly cloudy with a chance of showers and thunderstorms until midnight, then mostly cloudy after midnight. Lows in the lower 60s. Chance of rain 40%. Sunday, mostly sunny. Highs in the lower 80s. Again, the forecast for Galesburg and surrounding areas of central and northwest Illinois for the rest of tonight, mostly cloudy with a chance of thunderstorms. A chance of showers until midnight, then showers likely after midnight. Lows in the upper 60s. Southeast winds 5 to 10 miles an hour with gusts up to 20 miles an hour. Chance of rain 70%. At 7 p.m. in Galesburg, skies were partly sunny. The temperature was 79 degrees, the dew point was 70, and the relative humidity was 74%. The heat index was 82. The wind was east at 8 miles an hour. The pressure was 29.89 inches and steady. Elsewhere around the area, at Springfield, it was mostly sunny, with a temperature of 86. It was partly sunny, with a temperature of 76 at Peoria, 75 at Moline, and 84 at Macomb. It was cloudy, with a temperature of 83 at Burlington and 80 at Quincy. And once again at 7 p.m. in Galesburg, under partly sunny skies, the temperature was 79 and the heat index was 82. Looking elsewhere around the Midwest at 7 p.m., Chicago had light rain and 70. Indianapolis was partly sunny and 81. St. Louis was partly sunny and 85. Kansas City was cloudy and 78. Des Moines was partly sunny and 77. Milwaukee was cloudy and 61. What? Flooding caused by excessive rainfall is possible. Where? Portions of Illinois, including the following areas: Bureau, Carroll, Henry, Joe Davis, Mercer, Putnam, Rock Island, and Whiteside in Iowa, including the following areas: Benton, Buchanan, Cedar, Clinton, Delaware, Dubuque, Jackson, Johnson, Jones, Lynn, Muscatine, and Scott. When, through Monday evening. The following impacts are expected: excessive runoff may result in flooding of rivers, creeks, streams, and other low-lying and flood-prone locations. Additional details: exceptionally high amounts of moisture will combine with persistent lift from an area of low pressure aloft to bring repeated heavy rain from thunderstorms. You should monitor later forecasts and be alert for possible flood warnings. Those living in areas prone to flooding should be prepared to take action should flooding develop. The following is a summary of watches, warnings, and advisories in effect. For the KZZ66 listening area, a flood watch has been issued until 7 p.m. Monday for the following counties: Henry and Mercer. The time is currently 7:44 p.m. Central Daylight Time. 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Now for the official National Weather Service forecast for Galesburg and surrounding areas of central and northwest Illinois. Rest of tonight, mostly cloudy with a chance of thunderstorms. A chance of showers until midnight, then showers likely after midnight. Lows in the upper 60s. Southeast winds 5 to 10 miles an hour with gusts up to 20 miles an hour. Chance of rain 70%. Monday, a chance of thunderstorms. Showers likely. Humid with highs in the lower 80s. South winds 5 to 10 miles an hour with gusts up to 20 miles an hour. Chance of rain 70%. Monday night, partly cloudy with showers likely with a chance of thunderstorms until midnight, then mostly cloudy with a chance of showers with a slight chance of thunderstorms after midnight. Lows in the upper 60s. South winds 5 to 10 miles an hour. Chance of rain 70%. Tuesday, partly sunny. Humid with highs around 90. South winds 5 to 10 miles an hour. Heat index values up to 102 in the afternoon. Tuesday night, mostly clear. A chance of showers and thunderstorms until midnight. Humid with lows in the lower 70s.

until midnight. Lows in the lower 60s. Chance of rain 50%. Friday, sunny. Highs in the upper 80s. Friday night, a chance of showers until midnight. Mostly clear. Lows in the mid-60s. Chance of rain 30%. Saturday, mostly sunny. Highs in the upper 80s. Saturday night, partly cloudy with a chance of showers and thunderstorms until midnight, then mostly cloudy after midnight. Lows in the lower 60s. Chance of rain 40%. Sunday, mostly sunny. Highs in the lower 80s. Again, the forecast for Galesburg and surrounding areas of central and northwest Illinois for the rest of tonight, mostly cloudy with a chance of thunderstorms. A chance of showers until midnight, then showers likely after midnight. Lows in the upper 60s. Southeast winds 5 to 10 miles an hour with gusts up to 20 miles an hour. Chance of rain 70%. The Peoria, Illinois climate summary for this evening, as of 4 p.m., June 7, 2026. Today's high temperature was 80 degrees. The normal high is 81. The record high is 99 degrees, which was set in 1933. Today's low temperature was 71 degrees. The normal low is 60. The record low is 42 degrees, which was set in 1910. 1.17 inches of precipitation fell today, which brings the monthly total to 1.17 inches. The total precipitation for the year now stands at 15.17 inches. Sunset tonight is at 8:28 p.m. Sunrise tomorrow is at 5:28 a.m. At 7 p.m. in Galesburg, skies were partly sunny. The temperature was 79 degrees, the dew point was 70, and the relative humidity was 74%. The heat index was 82. The wind was east at 8 miles an hour. The pressure was 29.89 inches and steady. Elsewhere around the area, at Springfield, it was mostly sunny, with a temperature of 86. It was partly sunny, with a temperature of 76 at Peoria, 75 at Moline, and 84 at Macomb. It was cloudy, with a temperature of 83 at Burlington, and 80 at Quincy. And once again at 7 p.m. in Galesburg, under partly sunny skies, the temperature was 79, and the heat index was 82. Looking elsewhere around the Midwest at 7 p.m., Chicago had light rain, and 70. Indianapolis was partly sunny, and 81. St. Louis was partly sunny, and 85. Kansas City was cloudy, and 78. Des Moines was partly sunny, and 77. Milwaukee was cloudy, and 61. What flooding caused by excessive rainfall is possible? Where portions of Illinois, including the following areas, Bureau, Carroll, Henry, Joe Davius, Mercer, Putnam, Rock Island, and Whiteside, and Iowa, including the following areas, Benton, Buchanan, Cedar, Clinton, Delaware, Dubuque, Jackson, Johnson, Jones, Lynn, Muscatine, and Scott. When, through Monday evening. The following impacts are expected. Excessive runoff may result in flooding of rivers, creeks, streams, and other low-lying and flood-prone locations. Additional details. Exceptionally high amounts of moisture will combine with persistent lift from an area of low pressure aloft to bring repeated heavy rain from thunderstorms. You should monitor later forecasts and be alert for possible flood warnings. Those living in areas prone to flooding should be prepared to take action should flooding develop. The following is a summary of watches, warnings, and advisories in effect. For the KZZ 66 listening area, a flood watch has been issued until 7 p.m. Monday for the following counties, Henry and Mercer. The time is currently 7:51 p.m. Central Daylight Time. 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Now for the official National Weather Service forecast for Galesburg and surrounding areas of central and northwest Illinois. Rest of tonight, mostly cloudy with a chance of thunderstorms. A chance of showers until midnight, then showers likely after midnight. Lows in the upper 60s. Southeast winds 5 to 10 miles an hour with gusts up to 20 miles an hour. Chance of rain 70%. Monday, a chance of thunderstorms. Showers likely. Humid with highs in the lower 80s. South winds 5 to 10 miles.

miles an hour with gusts up to 20 miles an hour. Chance of rain 70%. Monday night, partly cloudy with showers likely with a chance of thunderstorms until midnight, then mostly cloudy with a chance of showers with a slight chance of thunderstorms after midnight. Lows in the upper 60s. South winds 5 to 10 miles an hour. Chance of rain 70%. Tuesday, partly sunny. Humid with highs around 90. South winds 5 to 10 miles an hour. Heat index values up to 102 in the afternoon. Tuesday night, mostly clear. A chance of showers and thunderstorms until midnight. Humid with lows in the lower 70s. South winds 5 to 10 miles an hour. Chance of rain 30%. Wednesday, sunny. Highs in the lower 90s. Heat index values up to 105 in the afternoon. Wednesday night, mostly clear until midnight, then becoming mostly cloudy. A chance of thunderstorms until midnight. A chance of showers. Lows in the lower 70s. Chance of rain 50%. Thursday, partly sunny. Showers likely with a chance of thunderstorms in the afternoon. Highs around 90. Chance of rain 70%. Thursday night, partly cloudy. A chance of showers and thunderstorms until midnight. Lows in the lower 60s. Chance of rain 50%. Friday, sunny. Highs in the upper 80s. Friday night, a chance of showers until midnight. Mostly clear. Lows in the mid-60s. Chance of rain 30%. Saturday, mostly sunny. Highs in the upper 80s. Saturday night, partly cloudy with a chance of showers and thunderstorms until midnight, then mostly cloudy after midnight. Lows in the lower 60s. Chance of rain 40%. Sunday, mostly sunny. Highs in the lower 80s. Again, the forecast for Galesburg and surrounding areas of central and northwest Illinois for the rest of tonight, mostly cloudy with a chance of thunderstorms. A chance of showers until midnight, then showers likely after midnight. Lows in the upper 60s. Southeast winds 5 to 10 miles an hour with gusts up to 20 miles an hour. Chance of rain 70%. At 7 p.m. in Galesburg, skies were partly sunny. The temperature was 79 degrees, the dew point was 70, and the relative humidity was 74%. The heat index was 82. The wind was east at 8 miles an hour. The pressure was 29.89 inches and steady. Elsewhere around the area, at Springfield, it was mostly sunny, with a temperature of 86. It was partly sunny, with a temperature of 76 at Peoria, 75 at Moline, and 84 at Macomb. It was cloudy, with a temperature of 83 at Burlington and 80 at Quincy. And once again at 7 p.m. in Galesburg, under partly sunny skies, the temperature was 79 and the heat index was 82. Looking elsewhere around the Midwest at 7 p.m., Chicago had light rain and 70. Indianapolis was partly sunny and 81. St. Louis was partly sunny and 85. Kansas City was cloudy and 78. Des Moines was partly sunny and 77. Milwaukee was cloudy and 61. What flooding caused by excessive rainfall is possible? Where portions of Illinois, including the following areas: Bureau, Carroll, Henry, Joe Davis, Mercer, Putnam, Rock Island, and Whiteside, and Iowa, including the following areas: Benton, Buchanan, Cedar, Clinton, Delaware, Dubuque, Jackson, Johnson, Jones, Lynn, Muscatine, and Scott. When, through Monday evening. The following impacts are expected: excessive runoff may result in flooding of rivers, creeks, streams, and other low-lying and flood-prone locations. Additional details: exceptionally high amounts of moisture will combine with persistent lift from an area of low pressure aloft to bring repeated heavy rain from thunderstorms. You should monitor later forecasts and be alert for possible flood warnings. Those living in areas prone to flooding should be prepared to take action should flooding develop. The following is a summary of watches, warnings, and advisories in effect. For the KZZ 66 listening area, a flood watch has been issued until 7 p.m. Monday for the following counties: Henry and Mercer. The time is currently 7:56 p.m. Central Daylight Time.

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Now for the official National Weather Service forecast for Galesburg and surrounding areas of central and northwest Illinois. Rest of tonight, mostly cloudy with a chance of thunderstorms. A chance of showers until midnight, then showers likely after midnight. Lows in the upper 60s. Southeast winds 5 to 10 miles an hour with gusts up to 20 miles an hour. Chance of rain 70%. Monday, a chance of thunderstorms. Showers likely. Humid with highs in the lower 80s. South winds 5 to 10 miles an hour with gusts up to 20 miles an hour. Chance of rain 70%. Monday night, partly cloudy with showers likely with a chance of thunderstorms until midnight, then mostly cloudy with a chance of showers with a slight chance of thunderstorms after midnight. Lows in the upper 60s. South winds 5 to 10 miles an hour. Chance of rain 70%. Tuesday, partly sunny. Humid with highs around 90. South winds 5 to 10 miles an hour. Heat index values up to 102 in the afternoon. Tuesday night, mostly clear. A chance of showers and thunderstorms until midnight. Humid with lows in the lower 70s. South winds 5 to 10 miles an hour. Chance of rain 30%. Wednesday, sunny. Highs in the lower 90s. Heat index values up to 105 in the afternoon. Wednesday night, mostly clear until midnight, then becoming mostly cloudy. A chance of thunderstorms until midnight. A chance of showers. Lows in the lower 70s. Chance of rain 50%. Thursday, partly sunny. Showers likely with a chance of thunderstorms in the afternoon. Highs around 90. Chance of rain 70%. Thursday night, partly cloudy. A chance of showers and thunderstorms until midnight. Lows in the lower 60s. Chance of rain 50%. Friday, sunny. Highs in the upper 80s. Friday night, a chance of showers until midnight. Mostly clear. Lows in the mid 60s. Chance of rain 30%. Saturday, mostly sunny. Highs in the upper 80s. Saturday night, partly cloudy with a chance of showers and thunderstorms until midnight, then mostly cloudy after midnight. Lows in the lower 60s. Chance of rain 40%. Sunday, mostly sunny. Highs in the lower 80s. Again, the forecast for Galesburg and surrounding areas of central and northwest Illinois for the rest of tonight, mostly cloudy with a chance of thunderstorms. A chance of showers until midnight, then showers likely after midnight. Lows in the upper 60s. Southeast winds 5 to 10 miles an hour with gusts up to 20 miles an hour. Chance of rain 70%. Now for the official National Weather Service forecast for Galesburg and surrounding areas of central and northwest Illinois. Rest of tonight, mostly cloudy with a chance of thunderstorms. A chance of showers until midnight, then showers likely after midnight. Lows in the upper 60s. Southeast winds 5 to 10 miles an hour with gusts up to 20 miles an hour. Chance of rain 70%. Monday, a chance of thunderstorms. Showers likely. Humid with highs in the lower 80s. South winds 5 to 10 miles an hour with gusts up to 20 miles an hour. Chance of rain 70%. Monday night, partly cloudy with showers likely with a chance of thunderstorms until midnight, then mostly cloudy with a chance of showers with a slight chance of thunderstorms after midnight. Lows in the upper 60s. South winds 5 to 10 miles an hour. Chance of rain 70%. Tuesday, partly sunny. Humid with highs around 90. South winds 5 to 10 miles an hour. Heat index values up to 102 in the afternoon. Tuesday night, mostly clear. A chance of showers and thunderstorms until midnight. Humid with lows in the lower 70s. South winds 5 to 10 miles an hour. Chance of rain 30%. Wednesday, sunny. Highs in the lower 90s. Heat index values up to 105 in the afternoon. Wednesday night, mostly clear until midnight, then becoming mostly cloudy. A chance of thunderstorms until midnight. A chance of showers. Lows in the lower 70s.

chance of rain 50%. Thursday, partly sunny. Showers likely with a chance of thunderstorms in the afternoon. Highs around 90. Chance of rain 70%. Thursday night, partly cloudy. A chance of showers and thunderstorms until midnight. Lows in the lower 60s. Chance of rain 50%. Friday, sunny. Highs in the upper 80s. Friday night, a chance of showers until midnight. Mostly clear. Lows in the mid-60s. Chance of rain 30%. Saturday, mostly sunny. Highs in the upper 80s. Saturday night, partly cloudy with a chance of showers and thunderstorms until midnight, then mostly cloudy after midnight. Lows in the lower 60s. Chance of rain 40%. Sunday, mostly sunny. Highs in the lower 80s. Again, the forecast for Galesburg and surrounding areas of central and northwest Illinois for the rest of tonight, mostly cloudy with a chance of thunderstorms. A chance of showers until midnight, then showers likely after midnight. Lows in the upper 60s. Southeast winds 5 to 10 miles an hour with gusts up to 20 miles an hour. Chance of rain 70%. What? Flooding caused by excessive rainfall is possible. Where? Portions of Illinois, including the following areas: Bureau, Carroll, Henry, Joe Davius, Mercer, Putnam, Rock Island, and Whiteside, and Iowa, including the following areas: Benton, Buchanan, Cedar, Clinton, Delaware, Dubuque, Jackson, Johnson, Jones, Lynn, Muscatine, and Scott. When, through Monday evening. The following impacts are expected. Excessive runoff may result in flooding of rivers, creeks, streams, and other low-lying and flood-prone locations. Additional details: exceptionally high amounts of moisture will combine with persistent lift from an area of low pressure aloft to bring repeated heavy rain from thunderstorms. You should monitor later forecasts and be alert for possible flood warnings. Those living in areas prone to flooding should be prepared to take action should flooding develop. The following is a summary of watches, warnings, and advisories in effect. For the KZZ 66 listening area, a flood watch has been issued until 7 p.m. Monday for the following counties: Henry and Mercer. The time is currently 8:04 p.m. Central Daylight Time. 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Now for the official National Weather Service forecast for Galesburg and surrounding areas of central and northwest Illinois. Rest of tonight, mostly cloudy with a chance of thunderstorms. A chance of showers until midnight, then showers likely after midnight. Lows in the upper 60s. Southeast winds 5 to 10 miles an hour with gusts up to 20 miles an hour. Chance of rain 70%. Monday, a chance of thunderstorms. Showers likely. Humid with highs in the lower 80s. South winds 5 to 10 miles an hour with gusts up to 20 miles an hour. Chance of rain 70%. Monday night, partly cloudy with showers likely with a chance of thunderstorms until midnight, then mostly cloudy with a chance of showers with a slight chance of thunderstorms after midnight. Lows in the upper 60s. South winds 5 to 10 miles an hour. Chance of rain 70%. Tuesday, partly sunny. Humid with highs around 90. South winds 5 to 10 miles an hour. Heat index values up to 102 in the afternoon. Tuesday night, mostly clear. A chance of showers and thunderstorms until midnight. Humid with lows in the lower 70s. South winds 5 to 10 miles an hour. Chance of rain 30%. Wednesday, sunny. Highs in the lower 90s. Heat index values up to 105 in the afternoon. Wednesday night, mostly clear until midnight, then becoming mostly cloudy. A chance of thunderstorms until midnight. A chance of showers. Lows in the lower 70s. Chance of rain 50%. Thursday, partly sunny. Showers likely with a chance of thunderstorms in the afternoon. Highs around 90. Chance of rain 70%. Thursday night, partly cloudy. A chance of showers and thunderstorms until midnight. Lows in the lower 60s. Chance of rain 50%. Friday, sunny. Highs in the upper 80s. Friday night.

A chance of showers until midnight. Mostly clear. Lows in the mid-60s. Chance of rain 30%. Saturday, mostly sunny. Highs in the upper 80s. Saturday night, partly cloudy with a chance of showers and thunderstorms until midnight, then mostly cloudy after midnight. Lows in the lower 60s. Chance of rain 40%. Sunday, mostly sunny. Highs in the lower 80s. Again, the forecast for Galesburg and surrounding areas of central and northwest Illinois for the rest of tonight, mostly cloudy with a chance of thunderstorms. A chance of showers until midnight, then showers likely after midnight. Lows in the upper 60s. Southeast winds 5 to 10 miles an hour with gusts up to 20 miles an hour. Chance of rain 70%. At 8 p.m. in Galesburg, skies were mostly cloudy. The temperature was 76 degrees, the dew point was 69, and the relative humidity was 78%. The wind was east at 8 miles an hour. The pressure was 29.90 inches and rising. Elsewhere around the area, at Springfield, it was partly cloudy, with a temperature of 83. It was mostly cloudy, with a temperature of 76 at Peoria, 75 at Moline, and 83 at Macomb. It was cloudy, with a temperature of 83 at Burlington and 79 at Quincy. And once again at 8 p.m. in Galesburg, under mostly cloudy skies, the temperature was 76. Looking elsewhere around the Midwest at 8 p.m., Chicago had light rain and 70. Indianapolis was mostly cloudy and 79. St. Louis was mostly cloudy and 84. Kansas City was cloudy and 76. Des Moines was mostly cloudy and 78. Milwaukee was mostly cloudy and 59. What? Flooding caused by excessive rainfall is possible. Where? Portions of Illinois, including the following areas: Bureau, Carroll, Henry, Joe Davius, Mercer, Putnam, Rock Island, and Whiteside, and Iowa, including the following areas: Benton, Buchanan, Cedar, Clinton, Delaware, Dubuque, Jackson, Johnson, Jones, Lynn, Muscatine, and Scott. When, through Monday evening. The following impacts are expected: excessive runoff may result in flooding of rivers, creeks, streams, and other low-lying and flood-prone locations. Additional details: exceptionally high amounts of moisture will combine with persistent lift from an area of low pressure aloft to bring repeated heavy rain from thunderstorms. You should monitor later forecasts and be alert for possible flood warnings. Those living in areas prone to flooding should be prepared to take action should flooding develop. What? Flooding caused by excessive rainfall continues to be possible. Where? Portions of Illinois, including the following areas: Bureau, Carroll, Henry, Joe Davius, Mercer, Putnam, Rock Island, and Whiteside, and Iowa, including the following areas: Benton, Buchanan, Cedar, Clinton, Delaware, Dubuque, Jackson, Johnson, Jones, Lynn, Muscatine, and Scott. When? Through Monday evening. The following impacts are expected: excessive runoff may result in flooding of rivers, creeks, streams, and other low-lying and flood-prone locations. Additional details: very high atmospheric moisture across the area will bring heavy rain from several rounds of thunderstorms. You should monitor later forecasts and be alert for possible flood warnings. Those living in areas prone to flooding should be prepared to take action should flooding develop. The following is a summary of watches, warnings, and advisories in effect. For the KZZ 66 listening area, a flood watch remains in effect until 7 p.m. Monday for the following counties: Henry and Mercer. The time is currently 8:11 p.m. Central Daylight Time. 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Now for the official National Weather Service forecast for Galesburg and surrounding areas of central and northwest Illinois. Rest of tonight, mostly cloudy with a chance of thunderstorms. A chance of showers until midnight, then showers likely after midnight. Lows in the upper 60s. Southeast winds 5 to 10 miles an hour with gusts up to 20 miles an hour. Chance of rain 70%. Monday, a chance of thunderstorms. Showers likely. Humid with highs in the lower 80s. South winds 5 to 10 miles an hour with gusts up to 20 miles an hour. Chance of rain 70%.

set. Monday night, partly cloudy with showers, likely with a chance of thunderstorms until midnight, then mostly cloudy with a chance of showers with a slight chance of thunderstorms after midnight. Lows in the upper 60s. South winds 5 to 10 miles an hour. Chance of rain 70%. Tuesday, partly sunny. Humid with highs around 90. South winds 5 to 10 miles an hour. Heat index values up to 102 in the afternoon. Tuesday night, mostly clear. A chance of showers and thunderstorms until midnight. Humid with lows in the lower 70s. South winds 5 to 10 miles an hour. Chance of rain 30%. Wednesday, sunny. Highs in the lower 90s. Heat index values up to 105 in the afternoon. Wednesday night, mostly clear until midnight, then becoming mostly cloudy. A chance of thunderstorms until midnight. A chance of showers. Lows in the lower 70s. Chance of rain 50%. Thursday, partly sunny. Showers likely with a chance of thunderstorms in the afternoon. Highs around 90. Chance of rain 70%. Thursday night, partly cloudy. A chance of showers and thunderstorms until midnight. Lows in the lower 60s. Chance of rain 50%. Friday, sunny. Highs in the upper 80s. Friday night, a chance of showers until midnight. Mostly clear. Lows in the mid-60s. Chance of rain 30%. Saturday, mostly sunny. Highs in the upper 80s. Saturday night, partly cloudy with a chance of showers and thunderstorms until midnight, then mostly cloudy after midnight. Lows in the lower 60s. Chance of rain 40%. Sunday, mostly sunny. Highs in the lower 80s. Again, the forecast for Galesburg and surrounding areas of central and northwest Illinois for the rest of tonight, mostly cloudy with a chance of thunderstorms. A chance of showers until midnight, then showers likely after midnight. Lows in the upper 60s. Southeast winds 5 to 10 miles an hour with gusts up to 20 miles an hour. Chance of rain 70%. 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Programming originates from NOAA's National Weather Service office in Lincoln. 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KZZ 66 is part of the All Hazards Network of NOAA Weather Radio. At 8 p.m. in Galesburg, skies were mostly cloudy. The temperature was 76 degrees, the dew point was 69, and the relative humidity was 78%. The wind was east at 8 miles an hour. The pressure was 29.90 inches and rising. Elsewhere around the area, at Moline, it was partly cloudy, with a temperature of 75. It was mostly cloudy, with a temperature of 76 at Peoria, 79 at Quincy, and 83 at Springfield. It was cloudy, with a temperature of 83 at Burlington and 83 at Macomb. And once again at 8 p.m. in Galesburg, under mostly cloudy skies, the temperature was 76. Looking elsewhere around the Midwest at 8 p.m., Chicago had light rain and 70. Indianapolis was mostly cloudy and 79. St. Louis was cloudy and 84. Kansas City was cloudy and 76. Des Moines was mostly cloudy and 78. Milwaukee was mostly cloudy and 59. What? Flooding caused by excessive rainfall continues to be possible. Where? Portions of Illinois, including the following areas: Bureau, Carroll, Henry, Joe Davis, Mercer, Putnam, Rock Island, and Whiteside in Iowa, including the following areas: Benton, Buchanan, Cedar, Clinton, Delaware, Dubuque, Jackson, Johnson, Jones, Lynn, Muscatine, and Scott. When, through Monday evening. The following impacts are expected: excessive runoff may result in flooding of rivers, creeks, streams, and other low-lying and flood-prone locations. Additional details: very high atmospheric moisture across the area will bring heavy rain from several rounds of thunderstorms. You should monitor later forecasts and be alert for possible flood warnings. Those living in areas prone to flooding should be prepared to take action should flooding develop. The following is a summary.

of watches, warnings, and advisories in effect. For the KZZ 66 listening area, a flood watch remains in effect until 7 p.m. Monday for the following counties, Henry and Mercer. 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Now for the official National Weather Service forecast for Galesburg and surrounding areas of central and northwest Illinois. Rest of tonight, mostly cloudy with a chance of thunderstorms. A chance of showers until midnight, then showers likely after midnight. Lows in the upper 60s. Southeast winds 5 to 10 miles an hour with gusts up to 20 miles an hour. Chance of rain 70%. Monday, a chance of thunderstorms. Showers likely. Humid with highs in the lower 80s. South winds 5 to 10 miles an hour with gusts up to 20 miles an hour. Chance of rain 70%. Monday night, partly cloudy with showers likely with a chance of thunderstorms until midnight, then mostly cloudy with a chance of showers with a slight chance of thunderstorms after midnight. Lows in the upper 60s. South winds 5 to 10 miles an hour. Chance of rain 70%. Tuesday, partly sunny. Humid with highs around 90. South winds 5 to 10 miles an hour. Heat index values up to 102 in the afternoon. Tuesday night, mostly clear. A chance of showers and thunderstorms until midnight. Humid with lows in the lower 70s. South winds 5 to 10 miles an hour. Chance of rain 30%. Wednesday, sunny. Highs in the lower 90s. Heat index values up to 105 in the afternoon. Wednesday night, mostly clear until midnight, then becoming mostly cloudy. A chance of thunderstorms until midnight. A chance of showers. Lows in the lower 70s. Chance of rain 50%. Thursday, partly sunny. Showers likely with a chance of thunderstorms in the afternoon. Highs around 90. Chance of rain 70%. Thursday night, partly cloudy. A chance of showers and thunderstorms until midnight. Lows in the lower 60s. Chance of rain 50%. Friday, sunny. Highs in the upper 80s. Friday night, a chance of showers until midnight. Mostly clear. Lows in the mid-60s. Chance of rain 30%. Saturday, mostly sunny. Highs in the upper 80s. Saturday night, partly cloudy with a chance of showers and thunderstorms until midnight, then mostly cloudy after midnight. Lows in the lower 60s. Chance of rain 40%. Sunday, mostly sunny. Highs in the lower 80s. Again, the forecast for Galesburg and surrounding areas of central and northwest Illinois for the rest of tonight, mostly cloudy with a chance of thunderstorms. A chance of showers until midnight, then showers likely after midnight. Lows in the upper 60s. Southeast winds 5 to 10 miles an hour with gusts up to 20 miles an hour. Chance of rain 70%. At 8 p.m. in Galesburg, skies were mostly cloudy. The temperature was 76 degrees, the dew point was 69, and the relative humidity was 78%. The wind was east at 8 miles an hour. The pressure was 29.90 inches and rising. Elsewhere around the area, at Moline, it was partly cloudy, with a temperature of 75. It was mostly cloudy, with a temperature of 76 at Peoria, 79 at Quincy, and 83 at Springfield. It was cloudy, with a temperature of 83 at Burlington, and 83 at Macomb. And once again at 8 p.m. in Galesburg, under mostly cloudy skies, the temperature was 76. Looking elsewhere around the Midwest at 8 p.m., Chicago had light rain, and 70. Indianapolis was mostly cloudy, and 79. St. Louis was cloudy, and 84. Kansas City was cloudy, and 76. Des Moines was mostly cloudy, and 78. Milwaukee was mostly cloudy, and 59. What? Flooding caused by excessive rainfall continues to be possible. Where? Portions of Illinois, including the following areas, Bureau, Carroll, Henry, Joe Davius, Mercer, Putnam, Rock Island, and Whiteside, and Iowa, including the following areas, Benton, Buchanan, Cedar,

Clinton, Delaware, Dubuque, Jackson, Johnson, Jones, Lynn, Muscatine, and Scott. When, through Monday evening. The following impacts are expected. Excessive runoff may result in flooding of rivers, creeks, streams, and other low-lying and flood-prone locations. Additional details. Very high atmospheric moisture across the area will bring heavy rain from several rounds of thunderstorms. You should monitor later forecasts and be alert for possible flood warnings. Those living in areas prone to flooding should be prepared to take action should flooding develop. The following is a summary of watches, warnings, and advisories in effect. For the KZZ 66 listening area, a flood watch remains in effect until 7 p.m. Monday for the following counties, Henry and Mercer. The time is currently 8:22 p.m. Central Daylight Time. 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Now for the official National Weather Service forecast for Galesburg and surrounding areas of central and northwest Illinois. Rest of tonight, mostly cloudy with a chance of thunderstorms. A chance of showers until midnight, then showers likely after midnight. Lows in the upper 60s. Southeast winds 5 to 10 miles an hour with gusts up to 20 miles an hour. Chance of rain 70%. Monday, a chance of thunderstorms. Showers likely. Humid with highs in the lower 80s. South winds 5 to 10 miles an hour with gusts up to 20 miles an hour. Chance of rain 70%. Monday night, partly cloudy with showers likely with a chance of thunderstorms until midnight, then mostly cloudy with a chance of showers with a slight chance of thunderstorms after midnight. Lows in the upper 60s. South winds 5 to 10 miles an hour. Chance of rain 70%. Tuesday, partly sunny. Humid with highs around 90. South winds 5 to 10 miles an hour. Heat index values up to 102 in the afternoon. Tuesday night, mostly clear. A chance of showers and thunderstorms until midnight. Humid with lows in the lower 70s. South winds 5 to 10 miles an hour. Chance of rain 30%. Wednesday, sunny. Highs in the lower 90s. Heat index values up to 105 in the afternoon. Wednesday night, mostly clear until midnight, then becoming mostly cloudy. A chance of thunderstorms until midnight. A chance of showers. Lows in the lower 70s. Chance of rain 50%. Thursday, partly sunny. Showers likely with a chance of thunderstorms in the afternoon. Highs around 90. Chance of rain 70%. Thursday night, partly cloudy. A chance of showers and thunderstorms until midnight. Lows in the lower 60s. Chance of rain 50%. Friday, sunny. Highs in the upper 80s. Friday night, a chance of showers until midnight. Mostly clear. Lows in the mid-60s. Chance of rain 30%. Saturday, mostly sunny. Highs in the upper 80s. Saturday night, partly cloudy with a chance of showers and thunderstorms until midnight, then mostly cloudy after midnight. Lows in the lower 60s. Chance of rain 40%. Sunday, mostly sunny. Highs in the lower 80s. Again, the forecast for Galesburg and surrounding areas of central and northwest Illinois for the rest of tonight, mostly cloudy with a chance of thunderstorms. A chance of showers until midnight, then showers likely after midnight. Lows in the upper 60s. Southeast winds 5 to 10 miles an hour with gusts up to 20 miles an hour. Chance of rain 70%. At 8 p.m. in Galesburg, skies were mostly cloudy. The temperature was 76 degrees, the dew point was 69, and the relative humidity was 78%. The wind was east at 8 miles an hour. The pressure was 29.90 inches and rising. Elsewhere around the area, at Moline, it was partly cloudy, with a temperature of 75. It was mostly cloudy, with a temperature of 76 at Peoria, 79 at Quincy, and 83 at Springfield. It was cloudy, with a temperature of 83 at Burlington, and 83 at Macomb. And once again at 8 p.m. in Galesburg, under mostly cloudy skies, the temperature was 76. Looking elsewhere around the Midwest at 8 p.m., Chicago had light rain.

and 70. Indianapolis was mostly cloudy and 79. St. Louis was cloudy and 84. Kansas City was cloudy and 76. Des Moines was mostly cloudy and 78. Milwaukee was mostly cloudy and 59. What flooding caused by excessive rainfall continues to be possible? Where portions of Illinois, including the following areas: Bureau, Carroll, Henry, Joe Davius, Mercer, Putnam, Rock Island, and Whiteside, and Iowa, including the following areas: Benton, Buchanan, Cedar, Clinton, Delaware, Dubuque, Jackson, Johnson, Jones, Lynn, Muscatine, and Scott. When, through Monday evening, the following impacts are expected: excessive runoff may result in flooding of rivers, creeks, streams, and other low-lying and flood-prone locations. Additional details: very high atmospheric moisture across the area will bring heavy rain from several rounds of thunderstorms. You should monitor later forecasts and be alert for possible flood warnings. Those living in areas prone to flooding should be prepared to take action should flooding develop. The following is a summary of watches, warnings, and advisories in effect. For the KZZ 66 listening area, a flood watch remains in effect until 7 p.m. Monday for the following counties: Henry and Mercer. The time is currently 8:28 p.m. Central Daylight Time. 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Now for the official National Weather Service forecast for Galesburg and surrounding areas of central and northwest Illinois. Rest of tonight, mostly cloudy with a chance of thunderstorms. A chance of showers until midnight, then showers likely after midnight. Lows in the upper 60s. Southeast winds 5 to 10 miles an hour with gusts up to 20 miles an hour. Chance of rain 70%. Monday, a chance of thunderstorms. Showers likely. Humid with highs in the lower 80s. South winds 5 to 10 miles an hour with gusts up to 20 miles an hour. Chance of rain 70%. Monday night, partly cloudy with showers likely with a chance of thunderstorms until midnight, then mostly cloudy with a chance of showers with a slight chance of thunderstorms after midnight. Lows in the upper 60s. South winds 5 to 10 miles an hour. Chance of rain 70%. Tuesday, partly sunny. Humid with highs around 90. South winds 5 to 10 miles an hour. Heat index values up to 102 in the afternoon. Tuesday night, mostly clear. A chance of showers and thunderstorms until midnight. Humid with lows in the lower 70s. South winds 5 to 10 miles an hour. Chance of rain 30%. Wednesday, sunny. Highs in the lower 90s. Heat index values up to 105 in the afternoon. Wednesday night, mostly clear until midnight, then becoming mostly cloudy. A chance of thunderstorms until midnight. A chance of showers. Lows in the lower 70s. Chance of rain 50%. Thursday, partly sunny. Showers likely with a chance of thunderstorms in the afternoon. Highs around 90. Chance of rain 70%. Thursday night, partly cloudy. A chance of showers and thunderstorms until midnight. Lows in the lower 60s. Chance of rain 50%. Friday, sunny. Highs in the upper 80s. Friday night, a chance of showers until midnight. Mostly clear. Lows in the mid-60s. Chance of rain 30%. Saturday, mostly sunny. Highs in the upper 80s. Saturday night, partly cloudy with a chance of showers and thunderstorms until midnight, then mostly cloudy after midnight. Lows in the lower 60s. Chance of rain 40%. Sunday, mostly sunny. Highs in the lower 80s. Again, the forecast for Galesburg and surrounding areas of central and northwest Illinois for the rest of tonight, mostly cloudy with a chance of thunderstorms. A chance of showers until midnight, then showers likely after midnight. Lows in the upper 60s. Southeast winds 5 to 10 miles an hour with gusts up to 20 miles an hour. Chance of rain 70%. At 8 p.m. in Galesburg, skies were mostly cloudy. The temperature was 76 degrees, the dew point was 69, and the relative humidity was 78%.

The wind was east at 8 miles an hour. The pressure was 29.90 inches and rising. Elsewhere around the area, at Moline, it was partly cloudy, with a temperature of 75. It was mostly cloudy, with a temperature of 76 at Peoria, 79 at Quincy, and 83 at Springfield. It was cloudy, with a temperature of 83 at Burlington, and 83 at Macomb. And once again at 8 p.m. in Galesburg, under mostly cloudy skies, the temperature was 76. Looking elsewhere around the Midwest at 8 p.m., Chicago had light rain, and 70. Indianapolis was mostly cloudy, and 79. St. Louis was cloudy, and 84. Kansas City was cloudy, and 76. Des Moines was mostly cloudy, and 78. Milwaukee was mostly cloudy, and 59. What flooding caused by excessive rainfall continues to be possible? Where portions of Illinois, including the following areas, Bureau, Carroll, Henry, Joe Davius, Mercer, Putnam, Rock Island, and Whiteside in Iowa, including the following areas, Benton, Buchanan, Cedar, Clinton, Delaware, Dubuque, Jackson, Johnson, Jones, Labius, Mercer, Putnam, Rock Island, and Whiteside in Iowa, including the following areas, Benton, Buchanan, Cedar, Clinton, Delaware, Dubuque, Jackson, Johnson, Jones, Lynn, Muscatine, and Scott. When, through Monday evening. The following impacts are expected. Excessive runoff may result in flooding of rivers, creeks, streams, and other low-lying and flood-prone locations. Additional details, very high atmospheric moisture across the area will bring heavy rain from several rounds of thunderstorms. You should monitor later forecasts and be alert for possible flood warnings. Those living in areas prone to flooding should be prepared to take action should flooding develop. The following is a summary of watches, warnings, and advisories in effect. For the KZZ 66 listening area, a flood watch remains in effect until 7 p.m. Monday for the following counties, Henry and Mercer. The time is currently 8:34 p.m. Central Daylight Time. 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Now for the official National Weather Service forecast for Galesburg and surrounding areas of central and northwest Illinois. Rest of tonight, mostly cloudy with a chance of thunderstorms. A chance of showers until midnight, then showers likely after midnight. Lows in the upper 60s. Southeast winds 5 to 10 miles an hour with gusts up to 20 miles an hour. Chance of rain 70%. Monday, a chance of thunderstorms. Showers likely. Humid with highs in the lower 80s. South winds 5 to 10 miles an hour with gusts up to 20 miles an hour. Chance of rain 70%. Monday night, partly cloudy with showers likely with a chance of thunderstorms until midnight, then mostly cloudy with a chance of showers with a slight chance of thunderstorms after midnight. Lows in the upper 60s. South winds 5 to 10 miles an hour. Chance of rain 70%. Tuesday, partly sunny. Humid with highs around 90. South winds 5 to 10 miles an hour. Heat index values up to 102 in the afternoon. Tuesday night, mostly clear. A chance of showers and thunderstorms until midnight. Humid with lows in the lower 70s. South winds 5 to 10 miles an hour. Chance of rain 30%. Wednesday, sunny. Highs in the lower 90s. Heat index values up to 105 in the afternoon. Wednesday night, mostly clear until midnight, then becoming mostly cloudy. A chance of thunderstorms until midnight. A chance of showers. Lows in the lower 70s. Chance of rain 50%. Thursday, partly sunny. Showers likely with a chance of thunderstorms in the afternoon. Highs around 90. Chance of rain 70%. Thursday night, partly cloudy. A chance of showers and thunderstorms until midnight. Lows in the lower 60s. Chance of rain 50%. Friday, sunny. Highs in the upper 80s. Friday night, a chance of showers until midnight. Mostly clear. Lows in the mid-60s. Chance of rain 30%. Saturday, mostly sunny. Highs in the upper 80s. Saturday night, partly cloudy with a chance of showers.

and thunderstorms until midnight, then mostly cloudy after midnight. Lows in the lower 60s. Chance of rain 40%. Sunday, mostly sunny. Highs in the lower 80s. Again, the forecast for Galesburg and surrounding areas of central and northwest Illinois for the rest of tonight, mostly cloudy with a chance of thunderstorms. A chance of showers until midnight, then showers likely after midnight. Lows in the upper 60s. Southeast winds 5 to 10 miles an hour with gusts up to 20 miles an hour. Chance of rain 70%. At 8 p.m. in Galesburg, skies were mostly cloudy. The temperature was 76 degrees, the dew point was 69, and the relative humidity was 78%. The wind was east at 8 miles an hour. The pressure was 29.90 inches and rising. Elsewhere around the area, at Moline, it was partly cloudy, with a temperature of 75. It was mostly cloudy, with a temperature of 76 at Peoria, 79 at Quincy, and 83 at Springfield. It was cloudy, with a temperature of 83 at Burlington, and 83 at Macomb. And once again at 8 p.m. in Galesburg, under mostly cloudy skies, the temperature was 76. Looking elsewhere around the Midwest at 8 p.m., Chicago had light rain, and 70. Indianapolis was mostly cloudy, and 79. St. Louis was cloudy, and 84. Kansas City was cloudy, and 76. Des Moines was mostly cloudy, and 78. Milwaukee was mostly cloudy, and 59. What? Flooding caused by excessive rainfall continues to be possible. Where? Portions of Illinois, including the following areas: Bureau, Carroll, Henry, Joe Davius, Mercer, Putnam, Rock Island, and Whiteside, and Iowa, including the following areas: Benton, Buchanan, Cedar, Clinton, Delaware, Dubuque, Jackson, Johnson, Jones, Lynn, Muscatine, and Scott. When? Through Monday evening. The following impacts are expected: excessive runoff may result in flooding of rivers, creeks, streams, and other low-lying and flood-prone locations. Additional details: very high atmospheric moisture across the area will bring heavy rain from several rounds of thunderstorms. You should monitor later forecasts and be alert for possible flood warnings. Those living in areas prone to flooding should be prepared to take action should flooding develop. The following is a summary of watches, warnings, and advisories in effect. For the KZZ 66 listening area, a flood watch remains in effect until 7 p.m. Monday for the following counties: Henry and Mercer. The time is currently 8:39 p.m. Central Daylight Time. 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Now for the official National Weather Service forecast for Galesburg and surrounding areas of central and northwest Illinois. Rest of tonight, mostly cloudy with a chance of thunderstorms. A chance of showers until midnight, then showers likely after midnight. Lows in the upper 60s. Southeast winds 5 to 10 miles an hour with gusts up to 20 miles an hour. Chance of rain 70%. Monday, a chance of thunderstorms. Showers likely. Humid with highs in the lower 80s. South winds 5 to 10 miles an hour with gusts up to 20 miles an hour. Chance of rain 70%. Monday night, partly cloudy with showers likely with a chance of thunderstorms until midnight, then mostly cloudy with a chance of showers with a slight chance of thunderstorms after midnight. Lows in the upper 60s. South winds 5 to 10 miles an hour. Chance of rain 70%. Tuesday, partly sunny. Humid with highs around 90. South winds 5 to 10 miles an hour. Heat index values up to 102 in the afternoon. Tuesday night, mostly clear. A chance of showers and thunderstorms until midnight. Humid with lows in the lower 70s. South winds 5 to 10 miles an hour. Chance of rain 30%. Wednesday, sunny. Highs in the lower 90s. Heat index values up to 105 in the afternoon. Wednesday night, mostly clear until midnight, then becoming mostly cloudy. A chance of thunderstorms until midnight. A chance of showers. Lows in the lower 70s. Chance of rain 50%. Thursday, partly sunny. Showers likely with a chance of thunderstorms in the

Afternoon. Highs around 90. Chance of rain 70%. Thursday night, partly cloudy. A chance of showers and thunderstorms until midnight. Lows in the lower 60s. Chance of rain 50%. Friday, sunny. Highs in the upper 80s. Friday night, a chance of showers until midnight. Mostly clear. Lows in the mid-60s. Chance of rain 30%. Saturday, mostly sunny. Highs in the upper 80s. Saturday night, partly cloudy with a chance of showers and thunderstorms until midnight, then mostly cloudy after midnight. Lows in the lower 60s. Chance of rain 40%. Sunday, mostly sunny. Highs in the lower 80s. Again, the forecast for Galesburg and surrounding areas of central and northwest Illinois for the rest of tonight, mostly cloudy with a chance of thunderstorms. A chance of showers until midnight, then showers likely after midnight. Lows in the upper 60s. Southeast winds 5 to 10 miles an hour with gusts up to 20 miles an hour. Chance of rain 70%. At 8 p.m. in Galesburg, skies were mostly cloudy. The temperature was 76 degrees, the dew point was 69, and the relative humidity was 78%. The wind was east at 8 miles an hour. The pressure was 29.90 inches and rising. Elsewhere around the area, at Moline, it was partly cloudy, with a temperature of 75. It was mostly cloudy, with a temperature of 76 at Peoria, 79 at Quincy, and 83 at Springfield. It was cloudy, with a temperature of 83 at Burlington, and 83 at Macomb. And once again at 8 p.m. in Galesburg, under mostly cloudy skies, the temperature was 76. Looking elsewhere around the Midwest at 8 p.m., Chicago had light rain, and 70. Indianapolis was mostly cloudy, and 79. St. Louis was cloudy, and 84. Kansas City was cloudy, and 76. Des Moines was mostly cloudy, and 78. Milwaukee was mostly cloudy, and 59. What? Flooding caused by excessive rainfall continues to be possible. Where? Portions of Illinois, including the following areas, Bureau, Carroll, Henry, Joe Davis, Mercer, Putnam, Rock Island, and Whiteside and Iowa, including the following areas, Benton, Buchanan, Cedar, Clinton, Delaware, Dubuque, Jackson, Johnson, Jones, Lynn, Muscatine, and Scott. When, through Monday evening. The following impacts are expected. Excessive runoff may result in flooding of rivers, creeks, streams, and other low-lying and flood-prone locations. Additional details, very high atmospheric moisture across the area will bring heavy rain from several rounds of thunderstorms. You should monitor later forecasts and be alert for possible flood warnings. Those living in areas prone to flooding should be prepared to take action should flooding develop. The following is a summary of watches, warnings, and advisories in effect. For the KZZ 66 listening area, a flood watch remains in effect until 7 p.m. Monday for the following counties, Henry and Mercer. The time is currently 8:45 p.m. Central Daylight Time. 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Now for the official National Weather Service forecast for Galesburg and surrounding areas of central and northwest Illinois. Rest of tonight, mostly cloudy with a chance of thunderstorms. A chance of showers until midnight, then showers likely after midnight. Lows in the upper 60s. Southeast winds 5 to 10 miles an hour with gusts up to 20 miles an hour. Chance of rain 70%. Monday, a chance of thunderstorms. Showers likely. Humid with highs in the lower 80s. South winds 5 to 10 miles an hour with gusts up to 20 miles an hour. Chance of rain 70%. Monday night, partly cloudy with showers likely with a chance of thunderstorms until midnight, then mostly cloudy with a chance of showers with a slight chance of thunderstorms after midnight. Lows in the upper 60s. South winds 5 to 10 miles an hour. Chance of rain 70%. Tuesday, partly sunny. Humid with highs around 90. South winds 5 to 10 miles an hour. Heat index values up to 102 in the afternoon. Tuesday night, mostly clear. A chance of showers and thunder.

Lows in the lower 60s. Chance of rain 50%. Friday, sunny. Highs in the upper 80s. Friday night, a chance of showers until midnight. Mostly clear. Lows in the mid-60s. Chance of rain 30%. Saturday, mostly sunny. Highs in the upper 80s. Saturday night, partly cloudy with a chance of showers and thunderstorms until midnight, then mostly cloudy after midnight. Lows in the lower 60s. Chance of rain 40%. Sunday, mostly sunny. Highs in the lower 80s. Again, the forecast for Galesburg and surrounding areas of central and northwest Illinois for the rest of tonight, mostly cloudy with a chance of thunderstorms. A chance of showers until midnight, then showers likely after midnight. Lows in the upper 60s. Southeast winds 5 to 10 miles an hour with gusts up to 20 miles an hour. Chance of rain 70%. At 8 p.m. in Galesburg, skies were mostly cloudy. The temperature was 76 degrees, the dew point was 69, and the relative humidity was 78%. The wind was east at 8 miles an hour. The pressure was 29.90 inches and rising. Elsewhere around the area, at Moline, it was partly cloudy, with a temperature of 75. It was mostly cloudy, with a temperature of 76 at Peoria, 79 at Quincy, and 83 at Springfield. It was cloudy, with a temperature of 83 at Burlington and 83 at Macomb. And once again at 8 p.m. in Galesburg, under mostly cloudy skies, the temperature was 76. Looking elsewhere around the Midwest at 8 p.m., Chicago had light rain and 70. Indianapolis was mostly cloudy and 79. St. Louis was cloudy and 84. Kansas City was cloudy and 76. Des Moines was mostly cloudy and 78. Milwaukee was mostly cloudy and 59. What? Flooding caused by excessive rainfall continues to be possible. Where? Portions of Illinois, including the following areas: Bureau, Carroll, Henry, Joe Davis, Mercer, Putnam, Rock Island, and Whiteside, and Iowa, including the following areas: Benton, Buchanan, Cedar, Clinton, Delaware, Dubuque, Jackson, Johnson, Jones, Lynn, Muscatine, and Scott. When, through Monday evening. The following impacts are expected: excessive runoff may result in flooding of rivers, creeks, streams, and other low-lying and flood-prone locations. Additional details: very high atmospheric moisture across the area will bring heavy rain from several rounds of thunderstorms. You should monitor later forecasts and be alert for possible flood warnings. Those living in areas prone to flooding should be prepared to take action should flooding develop. The following is a summary of watches, warnings, and advisories in effect. For the KZZ 66 listening area, a flood watch remains in effect until 7 p.m. Monday for the following counties: Henry and Mercer. The time is currently 8:50 p.m. Central Daylight Time. 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Now for the official National Weather Service forecast for Galesburg and surrounding areas of central and northwest Illinois. Rest of tonight, mostly cloudy with a chance of thunderstorms. A chance of showers until midnight, then showers likely after midnight. Lows in the upper 60s. Southeast winds 5 to 10 miles an hour with gusts up to 20 miles an hour. Chance of rain 70%. Monday, a chance of thunderstorms. Showers likely. Humid with highs in the lower 80s. South winds 5 to 10 miles an hour with gusts up to 20 miles an hour. Chance of rain 70%. Monday night, partly cloudy with showers likely with a chance of thunderstorms until midnight, then mostly cloudy with a chance of showers with a slight chance of thunderstorms after midnight. Lows in the upper 60s. South winds 5 to 10 miles an hour. Chance of rain 70%. Tuesday, partly sunny. Humid with highs around 90. South winds 5 to 10 miles an hour. Heat index values up to 102 in the afternoon. Tuesday night, mostly clear. A chance of showers and thunderstorms until midnight. Humid with lows in the lower 70s. South winds 5 to 10 miles an hour. Chance of rain 30%. Wednesday, sunny,

highs in the lower 90s. Heat index values up to 105 in the afternoon. Wednesday night, mostly clear until midnight, then becoming mostly cloudy. A chance of thunderstorms until midnight. A chance of showers. Lows in the lower 70s. Chance of rain 50%. Thursday, partly sunny. Showers likely with a chance of thunderstorms in the afternoon. Highs around 90. Chance of rain 70%. Thursday night, partly cloudy. A chance of showers and thunderstorms until midnight. Lows in the lower 60s. Chance of rain 50%. Friday, sunny. Highs in the upper 80s. Friday night, a chance of showers until midnight. Mostly clear. Lows in the mid-60s. Chance of rain 30%. Saturday, mostly sunny. Highs in the upper 80s. Saturday night, partly cloudy with a chance of showers and thunderstorms until midnight, then mostly cloudy after midnight. Lows in the lower 60s. Chance of rain 40%. Sunday, mostly sunny. Highs in the lower 80s. Again, the forecast for Galesburg and surrounding areas of central and northwest Illinois for the rest of tonight, mostly cloudy with a chance of thunderstorms. A chance of showers until midnight, then showers likely after midnight. Lows in the upper 60s. Southeast winds 5 to 10 miles an hour with gusts up to 20 miles an hour. Chance of rain 70%. At 8 p.m. in Galesburg, skies were mostly cloudy. The temperature was 76 degrees, the dew point was 69, and the relative humidity was 78%. The wind was east at 8 miles an hour. The pressure was 29.90 inches and rising. Elsewhere around the area, at Moline, it was partly cloudy, with a temperature of 75. It was mostly cloudy, with a temperature of 76 at Peoria, 79 at Quincy, and 83 at Springfield. It was cloudy, with a temperature of 83 at Burlington and 83 at Macomb. And once again at 8 p.m. in Galesburg, under mostly cloudy skies, the temperature was 76. Looking elsewhere around the Midwest at 8 p.m., Chicago had light rain and 70. Indianapolis was mostly cloudy and 79. St. Louis was cloudy and 84. Kansas City was cloudy and 76. Des Moines was mostly cloudy and 78. Milwaukee was mostly cloudy and 59. What? Flooding caused by excessive rainfall continues to be possible. Where? Portions of Illinois, including the following areas: Bureau, Carroll, Henry, Joe Davius, Mercer, Putnam, Rock Island, and Whiteside, and Iowa, including the following areas: Benton, Buchanan, Cedar, Clinton, Delaware, Dubuque, Jackson, Johnson, Jones, Lynn, Muscatine, and Scott. When? Through Monday evening. The following impacts are expected: excessive runoff may result in flooding of rivers, creeks, streams, and other low-lying and flood-prone locations. Additional details: very high atmospheric moisture across the area will bring heavy rain from several rounds of thunderstorms. You should monitor later forecasts and be alert for possible flood warnings. Those living in areas prone to flooding should be prepared to take action should flooding develop. The following is a summary of watches, warnings, and advisories in effect. For the KZZ 66 listening area, a flood watch remains in effect until 7 p.m. Monday for the following counties: Henry and Mercer. The time is currently 8:56 p.m. Central Daylight Time. 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Now for the official National Weather Service forecast for Galesburg and surrounding areas of central and northwest Illinois. Rest of tonight, mostly cloudy with a chance of thunderstorms. A chance of showers until midnight, then showers likely after midnight. Lows in the upper 60s. Southeast winds 5 to 10 miles an hour with gusts up to 20 miles an hour. Chance of rain 70%. Monday, a chance of thunderstorms. Showers likely. Humid with highs in the lower 80s. South winds 5 to 10 miles an hour with gusts up to 20 miles an hour. Chance of rain 70%. Monday night, partly cloudy with showers likely with a chance of thunderstorms until midnight, then mostly cloudy with a chance of showers with a slight chance of

Thunderstorms after midnight. Lows in the upper 60s. South winds 5 to 10 miles an hour. Chance of rain 70%. Tuesday, partly sunny. Humid with highs around 90. South winds 5 to 10 miles an hour. Heat index values up to 102 in the afternoon. Tuesday night, mostly clear. A chance of showers and thunderstorms until midnight. Humid with lows in the lower 70s. South winds 5 to 10 miles an hour. Chance of rain 30%. Wednesday, sunny. Highs in the lower 90s. Heat index values up to 105 in the afternoon. Wednesday night, mostly clear until midnight, then becoming mostly cloudy. A chance of thunderstorms until midnight. A chance of showers. Lows in the lower 70s. Chance of rain 50%. Thursday, partly sunny. Showers likely with a chance of thunderstorms in the afternoon. Highs around 90. Chance of rain 70%. Thursday night, partly cloudy. A chance of showers and thunderstorms until midnight. Lows in the lower 60s. Chance of rain 50%. Friday, sunny. Highs in the upper 80s. Friday night, a chance of showers until midnight. Mostly clear. Lows in the mid-60s. Chance of rain 30%. Saturday, mostly sunny. Highs in the upper 80s. Saturday night, partly cloudy with a chance of showers and thunderstorms until midnight, then mostly cloudy after midnight. Lows in the lower 60s. Chance of rain 40%. Sunday, mostly sunny. Highs in the lower 80s. Again, the forecast for Galesburg and surrounding areas of central and northwest Illinois for the rest of tonight, mostly cloudy with a chance of thunderstorms. A chance of showers until midnight, then showers likely after midnight. Lows in the upper 60s. Southeast winds 5 to 10 miles an hour with gusts up to 20 miles an hour. Chance of rain 70%. At 8 p.m. in Galesburg, skies were mostly cloudy. The temperature was 76 degrees, the dew point was 69, and the relative humidity was 78%. The wind was east at 8 miles an hour. The pressure was 29.90 inches and rising. Elsewhere around the area, at Moline, it was partly cloudy, with a temperature of 75. It was mostly cloudy, with a temperature of 76 at Peoria, 79 at Quincy, and 83 at Springfield. It was cloudy, with a temperature of 83 at Burlington and 83 at Macomb. And once again at 8 p.m. in Galesburg, under mostly cloudy skies, the temperature was 76. What? Flooding caused by excessive rainfall continues to be possible. Where? Portions of Illinois, including the following areas, Bureau, Carroll, Henry, Joe Dabius, Mercer, Putnam, Rock Island and Whiteside and Iowa, including the following areas, Benton, Buchanan, Cedar, Clinton, Delaware, Dubuque, Jackson, Johnson, Jones, Lynn, Muscatine and Scott. When, through Monday evening. The following impacts are expected. Excessive runoff may result in flooding of rivers, creeks, streams, and other low-lying and flood-prone locations. Additional details, very high atmospheric moisture across the area will bring heavy rain from several rounds of thunderstorms. You should monitor later forecasts and be alert for possible flood warnings. Those living in areas prone to flooding should be prepared to take action should flooding develop. The following is a summary of watches, warnings and advisories in effect. For the KZZ 66 listening area, a flood watch remains in effect until 7 p.m. Monday for the following counties, Henry and Mercer. The time is currently 9:01 p.m. Central Daylight Time. 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Now for the official National Weather Service forecast for Galesburg and surrounding areas of central and northwest Illinois. Rest of tonight, mostly cloudy with a chance of thunderstorms. A chance of showers until midnight, then showers likely after midnight. Lows in the upper 60s. Southeast winds 5 to 10 miles an hour with gusts up to 20 miles an hour. Chance of rain 70%. Monday, a chance of thunderstorms. Showers likely. Humid with highs in the lower 80s. South winds 5 to 10 miles an hour.

hour with gusts up to 20 miles an hour. Chance of rain 70%. Monday night, partly cloudy with showers likely with a chance of thunderstorms until midnight, then mostly cloudy with a chance of showers with a slight chance of thunderstorms after midnight. Lows in the upper 60s. South winds 5 to 10 miles an hour. Chance of rain 70%. Tuesday, partly sunny. Humid with highs around 90. South winds 5 to 10 miles an hour. Heat index values up to 102 in the afternoon. Tuesday night, mostly clear. A chance of showers and thunderstorms until midnight. Humid with lows in the lower 70s. South winds 5 to 10 miles an hour. Chance of rain 30%. Wednesday, sunny. Highs in the lower 90s. Heat index values up to 105 in the afternoon. Wednesday night, mostly clear until midnight, then becoming mostly cloudy. A chance of thunderstorms until midnight. A chance of showers. Lows in the lower 70s. Chance of rain 50%. Thursday, partly sunny. Showers likely with a chance of thunderstorms in the afternoon. Highs around 90. Chance of rain 70%. Thursday night, partly cloudy. A chance of showers and thunderstorms until midnight. Lows in the lower 60s. Chance of rain 50%. Friday, sunny. Highs in the upper 80s. Friday night, a chance of showers until midnight. Mostly clear. Lows in the mid 60s. Chance of rain 30%. Saturday, mostly sunny. Highs in the upper 80s. Saturday night, partly cloudy with a chance of showers and thunderstorms until midnight, then mostly cloudy after midnight. Lows in the lower 60s. Chance of rain 40%. Sunday, mostly sunny. Highs in the lower 80s. Again, the forecast for Galesburg and surrounding areas of central and northwest Illinois for the rest of tonight, mostly cloudy with a chance of thunderstorms. A chance of showers until midnight, then showers likely after midnight. Lows in the upper 60s. Southeast winds 5 to 10 miles an hour with gusts up to 20 miles an hour. Chance of rain 70%. What? Flooding caused by excessive rainfall continues to be possible. Where? Portions of Illinois, including the following areas: Bureau, Carroll, Henry, Joe Davis, Mercer, Putnam, Rock Island, and Whiteside, and Iowa, including the following areas: Benton, Buchanan, Cedar, Clinton, Delaware, Dubuque, Jackson, Johnson, Jones, Lynn, Muscatine, and Scott. When? Through Monday evening. The following impacts are expected: excessive runoff may result in flooding of rivers, creeks, streams, and other low-lying and flood-prone locations. Additional details: very high atmospheric moisture across the area will bring heavy rain from several rounds of thunderstorms. You should monitor later forecasts and be alert for possible flood warnings. Those living in areas prone to flooding should be prepared to take action should flooding develop. The following is a summary of watches, warnings, and advisories in effect. For the KZZ 66 listening area, a flood watch remains in effect until 7 p.m. Monday for the following counties: Henry and Mercer. The time is currently 9:06 p.m. Central Daylight Time. 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Now for the official National Weather Service forecast for Galesburg and surrounding areas of central and northwest Illinois. Rest of tonight, mostly cloudy with a chance of thunderstorms. A chance of showers until midnight, then showers likely after midnight. Lows in the upper 60s. Southeast winds 5 to 10 miles an hour with gusts up to 20 miles an hour. Chance of rain 70%. Monday, a chance of thunderstorms. Showers likely. Humid with highs in the lower 80s. South winds 5 to 10 miles an hour with gusts up to 20 miles an hour. Chance of rain 70%. Monday night, partly cloudy with showers likely with a chance of thunderstorms until midnight, then mostly cloudy with a chance of showers with a slight chance of thunderstorms after midnight. Lows in the upper 60s. South winds 5 to 10 miles an hour. Chance of rain 70%. Tuesday, partly sunny. Humid with highs around 90. South winds 5 to 10 miles an hour.

heat index values up to 100 to in the afternoon. Tuesday night, mostly clear. A chance of showers and thunderstorms until midnight. Humid with lows in the lower 70s. South winds 5 to 10 miles an hour. Chance of rain 30%. Wednesday, sunny. Highs in the lower 90s. Heat index values up to 105 in the afternoon. Wednesday night, mostly clear until midnight, then becoming mostly cloudy. A chance of thunderstorms until midnight. A chance of showers. Lows in the lower 70s. Chance of rain 50%. Thursday, partly sunny. Showers likely with a chance of thunderstorms in the afternoon. Highs around 90. Chance of rain 70%. Thursday night, partly cloudy. A chance of showers and thunderstorms until midnight. Lows in the lower 60s. Chance of rain 50%. Friday, sunny. Highs in the upper 80s. Friday night, a chance of showers until midnight. Mostly clear. Lows in the mid-60s. Chance of rain 30%. Saturday, mostly sunny. Highs in the upper 80s. Saturday night, partly cloudy with a chance of showers and thunderstorms until midnight, then mostly cloudy after midnight. Lows in the lower 60s. Chance of rain 40%. Sunday, mostly sunny. Highs in the lower 80s. Again, the forecast for Galesburg and surrounding areas of central and northwest Illinois for the rest of tonight, mostly cloudy with a chance of thunderstorms. A chance of showers until midnight, then showers likely after midnight. Lows in the upper 60s. Southeast winds 5 to 10 miles an hour with gusts up to 20 miles an hour. Chance of rain 70%. At 9 p.m. in Galesburg, skies were mostly cloudy. The temperature was 75 degrees, the dew point was 69, and the relative humidity was 82%. The wind was east at 8 miles an hour. The pressure was 29.90 inches and steady. Elsewhere around the area, at Moline, it was partly cloudy, with a temperature of 74. It was mostly cloudy, with a temperature of 74 at Peoria, 77 at Quincy, and 81 at Springfield. It was cloudy, with a temperature of 81 at Burlington and 80 at Macomb. And once again at 9 p.m. in Galesburg, under mostly cloudy skies, the temperature was 75. Looking elsewhere around the Midwest at 9 p.m., Chicago was cloudy and 70. Indianapolis was mostly cloudy and 78. St. Louis was cloudy and 83. Kansas City was mostly cloudy and 74. Des Moines was cloudy and 77. Milwaukee was cloudy and 59. What? Flooding caused by excessive rainfall continues to be possible. Where? Portions of Illinois, including the following areas: Bureau, Carroll, Henry, Joe Davis, Mercer, Putnam, Rock Island, and Whiteside in Iowa, including the following areas: Benton, Buchanan, Cedar, Clinton, Delaware, Dubuque, Jackson, Johnson, Jones, Lynn, Muscatine, and Scott. When, through Monday evening. The following impacts are expected: excessive runoff may result in flooding of rivers, creeks, streams, and other low-lying and flood-prone locations. Additional details: very high atmospheric moisture across the area will bring heavy rain from several rounds of thunderstorms. You should monitor later forecasts and be alert for possible flood warnings. Those living in areas prone to flooding should be prepared to take action should flooding develop. The following is a summary of watches, warnings, and advisories in effect. For the KZZ66 listening area, a flood watch remains in effect until 7 p.m. Monday for the following counties: Henry and Mercer. The time is currently 9:11 p.m. Central Daylight Time. 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Now for the official National Weather Service forecast for Galesburg and surrounding areas of central and northwest Illinois. Rest of tonight, mostly cloudy with a chance of thunderstorms. A chance of showers until midnight, then showers likely after midnight. Lows in the upper 60s. Southeast winds 5 to 10 miles an hour with gusts up to 20 miles an hour. Chance of rain 70%. Monday, a chance of thunderstorms. Showers likely.

humid with highs in the lower 80s. South winds 5 to 10 miles an hour with gusts up to 20 miles an hour. Chance of rain 70%. Monday night, partly cloudy with showers, likely with a chance of thunderstorms until midnight, then mostly cloudy with a chance of showers with a slight chance of thunderstorms after midnight. Lows in the upper 60s. South winds 5 to 10 miles an hour. Chance of rain 70%. Tuesday, partly sunny. Humid with highs around 90. South winds 5 to 10 miles an hour. Heat index values up to 102 in the afternoon. Tuesday night, mostly clear. A chance of showers and thunderstorms until midnight. Humid with lows in the lower 70s. South winds 5 to 10 miles an hour. Chance of rain 30%. Wednesday, sunny. Highs in the lower 90s. Heat index values up to 105 in the afternoon. Wednesday night, mostly clear until midnight, then becoming mostly cloudy. A chance of thunderstorms until midnight. A chance of showers. Lows in the lower 70s. Chance of rain 50%. Thursday, partly sunny. Showers likely with a chance of thunderstorms in the afternoon. Highs around 90. Chance of rain 70%. Thursday night, partly cloudy. A chance of showers and thunderstorms until midnight. Lows in the lower 60s. Chance of rain 50%. Friday, sunny. Highs in the upper 80s. Friday night, a chance of showers until midnight. Mostly clear. Lows in the mid-60s. Chance of rain 30%. Saturday, mostly sunny. Highs in the upper 80s. Saturday night, partly cloudy with a chance of showers and thunderstorms until midnight, then mostly cloudy after midnight. Lows in the lower 60s. Chance of rain 40%. Sunday, mostly sunny. Highs in the lower 80s. Again, the forecast for Galesburg and surrounding areas of central and northwest Illinois for the rest of tonight, mostly cloudy with a chance of thunderstorms. A chance of showers until midnight, then showers likely after midnight. Lows in the upper 60s. Southeast winds 5 to 10 miles an hour with gusts up to 20 miles an hour. Chance of rain 70%. 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Programming originates from NOAA's National Weather Service office in Lincoln. 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KZZ66 is part of the All Hazards Network of NOAA Weather Radio. Now for the official National Weather Service forecast for Galesburg and surrounding areas of central and northwest Illinois. Rest of tonight, mostly cloudy with a chance of thunderstorms. A chance of showers until midnight, then showers likely after midnight. Near steady temperature in the lower 70s. Southeast winds 5 to 10 miles an hour with gusts up to 20 miles an hour. Chance of rain 70%. Monday, a chance of thunderstorms. Showers likely. Humid with highs in the lower 80s. South winds 5 to 10 miles an hour with gusts up to 20 miles an hour. Chance of rain 70%. Monday night, partly cloudy with showers likely with a chance of thunderstorms until midnight, then mostly cloudy with a chance of showers with a slight chance of thunderstorms after midnight. Lows in the upper 60s. South winds 5 to 10 miles an hour. Chance of rain 70%. Tuesday, partly sunny. Humid with highs around 90. South winds 5 to 10 miles an hour. Heat index values up to 102 in the afternoon. Tuesday night, mostly clear. A chance of showers and thunderstorms until midnight. Humid with lows in the lower 70s. South winds 5 to 10 miles an hour. Chance of rain 30%. Wednesday, sunny. Highs in the lower 90s. Heat index values up to 105 in the afternoon. Wednesday night, mostly clear until midnight, then becoming mostly cloudy. A chance of thunderstorms until midnight. A chance of showers. Lows in the lower 70s. Chance of rain 50%. Thursday, partly sunny. Showers likely with a chance of thunderstorms in the afternoon.

Highs around 90. Chance of rain 70%. Thursday night, partly cloudy. A chance of showers and thunderstorms until midnight. Lows in the lower 60s. Chance of rain 50%. Friday, sunny. Highs in the upper 80s. Friday night, a chance of showers until midnight. Mostly clear. Lows in the mid-60s. Chance of rain 30%. Saturday, mostly sunny. Highs in the upper 80s. Saturday night, partly cloudy with a chance of showers and thunderstorms until midnight, then mostly cloudy after midnight. Lows in the lower 60s. Chance of rain 40%. Sunday, mostly sunny. Highs in the lower 80s. Again, the forecast for Galesburg and surrounding areas of central and northwest Illinois for the rest of tonight, mostly cloudy with a chance of thunderstorms. A chance of showers until midnight, then showers likely after midnight. Near steady temperature in the lower 70s. Southeast winds 5 to 10 miles an hour with gusts up to 20 miles an hour. Chance of rain 70%. At 9 p.m. in Galesburg, skies were cloudy. The temperature was 75 degrees, the dew point was 69, and the relative humidity was 82%. The wind was east at 8 miles an hour. The pressure was 29.90 inches and steady. Elsewhere around the area, skies ranged from mostly cloudy to cloudy. It was 74 at Peoria, 74 at Moline, and 81 at Burlington. Quincy reported 77, Macomb reported 80, and Springfield reported 81. And once again at 9 p.m. in Galesburg, under cloudy skies, the temperature was 75. Looking elsewhere around the Midwest at 9 p.m., Chicago was cloudy and 70. Indianapolis was mostly cloudy and 78. St. Louis was mostly cloudy and 83. Kansas City was mostly cloudy and 74. Des Moines was cloudy and 77. Milwaukee was cloudy and 59. What? Flooding caused by excessive rainfall continues to be possible. Where? Portions of Illinois, including the following areas: Bureau, Carroll, Henry, Joe Davis, Mercer, Putnam, Rock Island, and Whiteside, and Iowa, including the following areas: Benton, Buchanan, Cedar, Clinton, Delaware, Dubuque, Jackson, Johnson, Jones, Lynn, Muscatine, and Scott. When? Through Monday evening. The following impacts are expected. Excessive runoff may result in flooding of rivers, creeks, streams, and other low-lying and flood-prone locations. Additional details: very high atmospheric moisture across the area will bring heavy rain from several rounds of thunderstorms. You should monitor later forecasts and be alert for possible flood warnings. Those living in areas prone to flooding should be prepared to take action should flooding develop. The following is a summary of watches, warnings, and advisories in effect. For the KZZ 66 listening area, a flood watch remains in effect until 7 p.m. Monday for the following counties: Henry and Mercer. The time is currently 9:20 p.m. Central Daylight Time. 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Now for the official National Weather Service forecast for Galesburg and surrounding areas of central and northwest Illinois. Rest of tonight, mostly cloudy with a chance of thunderstorms. A chance of showers until midnight, then showers likely after midnight. Near steady temperature in the lower 70s. Southeast winds 5 to 10 miles an hour with gusts up to 20 miles an hour. Chance of rain 70%. Monday, a chance of thunderstorms. Showers likely. Humid with highs in the lower 80s. South winds 5 to 10 miles an hour with gusts up to 20 miles an hour. Chance of rain 70%. Monday night, partly cloudy with showers likely with a chance of thunderstorms until midnight, then mostly cloudy with a chance of showers with a slight chance of thunderstorms after midnight. Lows in the upper 60s. South winds 5 to 10 miles an hour. Chance of rain 70%. Tuesday, partly sunny. Humid with highs around 90. South winds 5 to 10 miles an hour. Heat index values up to 102 in the afternoon. Tuesday night, mostly clear. A chance of showers and thunderstorms until midnight. Humid with lows in the lower 70s.

south winds 5 to 10 miles an hour. Chance of rain 30%. Wednesday, sunny. Highs in the lower 90s. Heat index values up to 105 in the afternoon. Wednesday night, mostly clear until midnight, then becoming mostly cloudy. A chance of thunderstorms until midnight. A chance of showers. Lows in the lower 70s. Chance of rain 50%. Thursday, partly sunny. Showers likely with a chance of thunderstorms in the afternoon. Highs around 90. Chance of rain 70%. Thursday night, partly cloudy. A chance of showers and thunderstorms until midnight. Lows in the lower 60s. Chance of rain 50%. Friday, sunny. Highs in the upper 80s. Friday night, a chance of showers until midnight. Mostly clear. Lows in the mid-60s. Chance of rain 30%. Saturday, mostly sunny. Highs in the upper 80s. Saturday night, partly cloudy with a chance of showers and thunderstorms until midnight, then mostly cloudy after midnight. Lows in the lower 60s. Chance of rain 40%. Sunday, mostly sunny. Highs in the lower 80s. Again, the forecast for Galesburg and surrounding areas of central and northwest Illinois for the rest of tonight, mostly cloudy with a chance of thunderstorms. A chance of showers until midnight, then showers likely after midnight. Near steady temperature in the lower 70s. Southeast winds 5 to 10 miles an hour with gusts up to 20 miles an hour. Chance of rain 70%. Now for the official National Weather Service forecast for Galesburg and surrounding areas of central and northwest Illinois. Rest of tonight, mostly cloudy with a chance of thunderstorms. A chance of showers until midnight, then showers likely after midnight. Near steady temperature in the lower 70s. Southeast winds 5 to 10 miles an hour with gusts up to 20 miles an hour. Chance of rain 70%. Monday, showers likely with a chance of thunderstorms in the morning, then showers and thunderstorms likely in the afternoon. Humid with highs in the lower 80s. South winds 5 to 10 miles an hour with gusts up to 20 miles an hour. Chance of rain 70%. Monday night, partly cloudy with showers likely with a chance of thunderstorms until midnight, then mostly cloudy with a chance of showers with a slight chance of thunderstorms after midnight. Lows in the upper 60s. South winds 5 to 10 miles an hour. Chance of rain 70%. Tuesday, partly sunny. Humid with highs around 90. South winds 5 to 10 miles an hour. Heat index values up to 102 in the afternoon. Tuesday night, mostly clear. A chance of showers and thunderstorms until midnight. Humid with lows in the lower 70s. South winds 5 to 10 miles an hour. Chance of rain 30%. Wednesday, sunny. Highs in the lower 90s. Heat index values up to 105 in the afternoon. Wednesday night, mostly clear until midnight, then becoming mostly cloudy. A chance of thunderstorms until midnight. A chance of showers. Lows in the lower 70s. Chance of rain 50%. Thursday, partly sunny. Showers likely with a chance of thunderstorms in the afternoon. Highs around 90. Chance of rain 70%. Thursday night, partly cloudy. A chance of showers and thunderstorms until midnight. Lows in the lower 60s. Chance of rain 50%. Friday, sunny. Highs in the upper 80s. Friday night, a chance of showers until midnight. Mostly clear. Lows in the mid-60s. Chance of rain 30%. Saturday, mostly sunny. Highs in the upper 80s. Saturday night, partly cloudy with a chance of showers and thunderstorms until midnight, then mostly cloudy after midnight. Lows in the lower 60s. Chance of rain 40%. Sunday, mostly sunny. Highs in the lower 80s. Again, the forecast for Galesburg and surrounding areas of central and northwest Illinois for the rest of tonight, mostly cloudy with a chance of thunderstorms. A chance of showers until midnight, then showers likely after midnight. Near steady temperature in the lower 70s. Southeast winds 5 to 10 miles an hour with gusts up to 20 miles an hour.

rain 70%. At 9 p.m. in Galesburg, skies were cloudy. The temperature was 75 degrees, the dew point was 69, and the relative humidity was 82%. The wind was east at 8 miles an hour. The pressure was 29.90 inches and steady. Elsewhere around the area, skies ranged from mostly cloudy to cloudy. It was 74 at Peoria, 74 at Moline, and 81 at Burlington. Quincy reported 77, Macomb reported 80, and Springfield reported 81. And once again at 9 p.m. in Galesburg, under cloudy skies, the temperature was 75. Looking elsewhere around the Midwest at 9 p.m., Chicago was cloudy and 70. Indianapolis was mostly cloudy and 78. St. Louis was mostly cloudy and 83. Kansas City was mostly cloudy and 74. Des Moines was cloudy and 77. Milwaukee was cloudy and 59. What? Flooding caused by excessive rainfall continues to be possible. Where? Portions of Illinois, including the following areas: Bureau, Carroll, Henry, Joe Davis, Mercer, Putnam, Rock Island, and Whiteside, and Iowa, including the following areas: Benton, Buchanan, Cedar, Clinton, Delaware, Dubuque, Jackson, Johnson, Jones, Lynn, Muscatine, and Scott. When? Through Monday evening. The following impacts are expected. Excessive runoff may result in flooding of rivers, creeks, streams, and other low-lying and flood-prone locations. Additional details: very high atmospheric moisture across the area will bring heavy rain from several rounds of thunderstorms. You should monitor later forecasts and be alert for possible flood warnings. Those living in areas prone to flooding should be prepared to take action should flooding develop. The following is a summary of watches, warnings, and advisories in effect. For the KZZ 66 listening area, a flood watch remains in effect until 7 p.m. Monday for the following counties: Henry and Mercer. The time is currently 9:29 p.m. Central Daylight Time. 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Now for the official National Weather Service forecast for Galesburg and surrounding areas of central and northwest Illinois. Rest of tonight, mostly cloudy with a chance of thunderstorms. A chance of showers until midnight, then showers likely after midnight. Near steady temperature in the lower 70s. Southeast winds 5 to 10 miles an hour with gusts up to 20 miles an hour. Chance of rain 70%. Monday, showers likely with a chance of thunderstorms in the morning, then showers and thunderstorms likely in the afternoon. Humid with highs in the lower 80s. South winds 5 to 10 miles an hour with gusts up to 20 miles an hour. Chance of rain 70%. Monday night, partly cloudy with showers likely with a chance of thunderstorms until midnight, then mostly cloudy with a chance of showers with a slight chance of thunderstorms after midnight. Lows in the upper 60s. South winds 5 to 10 miles an hour. Chance of rain 70%. Tuesday, partly sunny. Humid with highs around 90. South winds 5 to 10 miles an hour. Heat index values up to 102 in the afternoon. Tuesday night, mostly clear. A chance of showers and thunderstorms until midnight. Humid with lows in the lower 70s. South winds 5 to 10 miles an hour. Chance of rain 30%. Wednesday, sunny. Highs in the lower 90s. Heat index values up to 105 in the afternoon. Wednesday night, mostly clear until midnight, then becoming mostly cloudy. A chance of thunderstorms until midnight. A chance of showers. Lows in the lower 70s. Chance of rain 50%. Thursday, partly sunny. Showers likely with a chance of thunderstorms in the afternoon. Highs around 90. Chance of rain 70%. Thursday night, partly cloudy. A chance of showers and thunderstorms until midnight. Lows in the lower 60s. Chance of rain 50%. Friday, sunny. Highs in the upper 80s. Friday night, a chance of showers until midnight. Mostly clear. Lows in the mid 60s. Chance of rain 30%. Saturday, mostly sunny. Highs in the upper 80s. Saturday night, partly cloudy with a chance of

Showers and thunderstorms until midnight, then mostly cloudy after midnight. Lows in the lower 60s. Chance of rain 40%. Sunday, mostly sunny. Highs in the lower 80s. Again, the forecast for Galesburg and surrounding areas of central and northwest Illinois for the rest of tonight, mostly cloudy with a chance of thunderstorms. A chance of showers until midnight, then showers likely after midnight. Near steady temperature in the lower 70s. Southeast winds 5 to 10 miles an hour with gusts up to 20 miles an hour. Chance of rain 70%. At 9 p.m. in Galesburg, skies were cloudy. Winds 5 to 10 miles an hour with gusts up to 20 miles an hour. Chance of rain 70%. At 9 p.m. in Galesburg, skies were cloudy. The temperature was 75 degrees, the dew point was 69, and the relative humidity was 82%. The wind was east at 8 miles an hour. The pressure was 29.90 inches and steady. Elsewhere around the area, skies ranged from mostly cloudy to cloudy. It was 74 at Peoria, 74 at Moline, and 81 at Burlington. Quincy reported 77, Macomb reported 80, and Springfield reported 81. And once again at 9 p.m. in Galesburg, under cloudy skies, the temperature was 75. Looking elsewhere around the Midwest at 9 p.m., Chicago was cloudy, and 70. Indianapolis was mostly cloudy, and 78. St. Louis was mostly cloudy, and 83. Kansas City was mostly cloudy, and 74. Des Moines was cloudy, and 77. Milwaukee was cloudy, and 59. What? Flooding caused by excessive rainfall continues to be possible. Where? Portions of Illinois, including the following areas: Bureau, Carroll, Henry, Joe Davis, Mercer, Putnam, Rock Island, and Whiteside, and Iowa, including the following areas: Benton, Buchanan, Cedar, Clinton, Delaware, Dubuque, Jackson, Johnson, Jones, Lynn, Muscatine, and Scott. When? Through Monday evening. The following impacts are expected. Excessive runoff may result in flooding of rivers, creeks, streams, and other low-lying and flood-prone locations. Additional details: very high atmospheric moisture across the area will bring heavy rain from several rounds of thunderstorms. You should monitor later forecasts and be alert for possible flood warnings. Those living in areas prone to flooding should be prepared to take action should flooding develop. The following is a summary of watches, warnings, and advisories in effect. For the KZZ 66 listening area, a flood watch remains in effect until 7 p.m. Monday for the following counties: Henry and Mercer. The time is currently 9:35 p.m. Central Daylight Time. 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Now for the official National Weather Service forecast for Galesburg and surrounding areas of central and northwest Illinois. Rest of tonight, mostly cloudy with a chance of thunderstorms. A chance of showers until midnight, then showers likely after midnight. Near steady temperature in the lower 70s. Southeast winds 5 to 10 miles an hour with gusts up to 20 miles an hour. Chance of rain 70%. Monday, showers likely with a chance of thunderstorms in the morning, then showers and thunderstorms likely in the afternoon. Humid with highs in the lower 80s. South winds 5 to 10 miles an hour with gusts up to 20 miles an hour. Chance of rain 70%. Monday night, partly cloudy with showers likely with a chance of thunderstorms until midnight, then mostly cloudy with a chance of showers with a slight chance of thunderstorms after midnight. Lows in the upper 60s. South winds 5 to 10 miles an hour. Chance of rain 70%. Tuesday, partly sunny. Humid with highs around 90. South winds 5 to 10 miles an hour. Heat index values up to 102 in the afternoon. Tuesday night, mostly clear. A chance of showers and thunderstorms until midnight. Humid with lows in the lower 70s. South winds 5 to 10 miles an hour. Chance of rain 30%. Wednesday, sunny. Highs in the lower 90s. Heat index values up to 105 in the afternoon. Wednesday night, mostly clear until midnight, then becoming mostly cloudy. A chance of thunderstorms until midnight. A chance

of showers. Lows in the lower 70s. Chance of rain 50%. Thursday, partly sunny. Showers likely with a chance of thunderstorms in the afternoon. Highs around 90. Chance of rain 70%. Thursday night, partly cloudy. A chance of showers and thunderstorms until midnight. Lows in the lower 60s. Chance of rain 50%. Friday, sunny. Highs in the upper 80s. Friday night, a chance of showers until midnight. Mostly clear. Lows in the mid-60s. Chance of rain 30%. Saturday, mostly sunny. Highs in the upper 80s. Saturday night, partly cloudy with a chance of showers and thunderstorms until midnight, then mostly cloudy after midnight. Lows in the lower 60s. Chance of rain 40%. Sunday, mostly sunny. Highs in the lower 80s. Again, the forecast for Galesburg and surrounding areas of central and northwest Illinois for the rest of tonight, mostly cloudy with a chance of thunderstorms. A chance of showers until midnight, then showers likely after midnight. Near steady temperature in the lower 70s. Southeast winds 5 to 10 miles an hour with gusts up to 20 miles an hour. Chance of rain 70%. At 9 p.m. in Galesburg, skies were cloudy. The temperature was 75 degrees, the dew point was 69, and the relative humidity was 82%. The wind was east at 8 miles an hour. The pressure was 29.90 inches and steady. Elsewhere around the area, skies ranged from mostly cloudy to cloudy. It was 74 at Peoria, 74 at Moline, and 81 at Burlington. Quincy reported 77, Macomb reported 80, and Springfield reported 81. And once again at 9 p.m. in Galesburg, under cloudy skies, the temperature was 75. Looking elsewhere around the Midwest at 9 p.m., Chicago was cloudy and 70. Indianapolis was mostly cloudy and 78. St. Louis was mostly cloudy and 83. Kansas City was mostly cloudy and 74. Des Moines was cloudy and 77. Milwaukee was cloudy and 59. What? Flooding caused by excessive rainfall continues to be possible. Where? Portions of Illinois, including the following areas: Bureau, Carroll, Henry, Joe Davis, Mercer, Putnam, Rock Island, and Whiteside in Iowa, including the following areas: Benton, Buchanan, Cedar, Clinton, Delaware, Dubuque, Jackson, Johnson, Jones, Lynn, Muscatine, and Scott. When? Through Monday evening. The following impacts are expected. Excessive runoff may result in flooding of rivers, creeks, streams, and other low-lying and flood-prone locations. Additional details: very high atmospheric moisture across the area will bring heavy rain from several rounds of thunderstorms. You should monitor later forecasts and be alert for possible flood warnings. Those living in areas prone to flooding should be prepared to take action should flooding develop. The following is a summary of watches, warnings, and advisories in effect. For the KZZ 66 listening area, a flood watch remains in effect until 7 p.m. Monday for the following counties: Henry and Mercer. The time is currently 9:41 p.m. Central Daylight Time. 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Now for the official National Weather Service forecast for Galesburg and surrounding areas of central and northwest Illinois. Rest of tonight, mostly cloudy with a chance of thunderstorms. A chance of showers until midnight, then showers likely after midnight. Lows in the upper 60s. Southeast winds 5 to 10 miles an hour with gusts up to 20 miles an hour. Chance of rain 70%. Monday, showers likely with a chance of thunderstorms in the morning, then showers and thunderstorms likely in the afternoon. Humid with highs in the lower 80s. South winds 5 to 10 miles an hour with gusts up to 20 miles an hour. Chance of rain 70%. Monday night, partly cloudy with showers likely with a chance of thunderstorms until midnight, then mostly cloudy with a chance of showers with a slight chance of thunderstorms after midnight. Lows in the upper 60s. South winds 5 to 10 miles an hour. Chance of rain 70%. Tuesday, partly sunny. Humid with highs around 90. South winds 5 to 10

miles an hour. Heat index values up to 100 to in the afternoon. Tuesday night, mostly clear. A chance of showers and thunderstorms until midnight. Humid with lows in the lower 70s. South winds 5 to 10 miles an hour. Chance of rain 30%. Wednesday, sunny. Highs in the lower 90s. Heat index values up to 105 in the afternoon. Wednesday night, mostly clear until midnight, then becoming mostly cloudy. A chance of thunderstorms until midnight. A chance of showers. Lows in the lower 70s. Chance of rain 50%. Thursday, partly sunny. Showers likely with a chance of thunderstorms in the afternoon. Highs around 90. Chance of rain 70%. Thursday night, partly cloudy. A chance of showers and thunderstorms until midnight. Lows in the lower 60s. Chance of rain 50%. Friday, sunny. Highs in the upper 80s. Friday night, a chance of showers until midnight. Mostly clear. Lows in the mid-60s. Chance of rain 30%. Saturday, mostly sunny. Highs in the upper 80s. Saturday night, partly cloudy with a chance of showers and thunderstorms until midnight, then mostly cloudy after midnight. Lows in the lower 60s. Chance of rain 40%. Sunday, mostly sunny. Highs in the lower 80s. Again, the forecast for Galesburg and surrounding areas of central and northwest Illinois for the rest of tonight, mostly cloudy with a chance of thunderstorms. A chance of showers until midnight, then showers likely after midnight. Lows in the upper 60s. Southeast winds 5 to 10 miles an hour with gusts up to 20 miles an hour. Chance of rain 70%. At 9 p.m. in Galesburg, skies were cloudy. The temperature was 75 degrees, the dew point was 69, and the relative humidity was 82%. The wind was east at 8 miles an hour. The pressure was 29.90 inches and steady. Elsewhere around the area, skies ranged from mostly cloudy to cloudy. It was 74 at Peoria, 74 at Moline, and 81 at Burlington. Quincy reported 77, Macomb reported 80, and Springfield reported 81. And once again at 9 p.m. in Galesburg, under cloudy skies, the temperature was 75. Looking elsewhere around the Midwest at 9 p.m., Chicago was cloudy and 70. Indianapolis was mostly cloudy and 78. St. Louis was mostly cloudy and 83. Kansas City was mostly cloudy and 74. Des Moines was cloudy and 77. Milwaukee was cloudy and 59. What? Flooding caused by excessive rainfall continues to be possible. Where? Portions of Illinois, including the following areas: Bureau, Carroll, Henry, Joe Davius, Mercer, Putnam, Rock Island, and Whiteside, and Iowa, including the following areas: Benton, Buchanan, Cedar, Clinton, Delaware, Dubuque, Jackson, Johnson, Jones, Lynn, Muscatine, and Scott. When? Through Monday evening. The following impacts are expected: excessive runoff may result in flooding of rivers, creeks, streams, and other low-lying and flood-prone locations. Additional details: very high atmospheric moisture across the area will bring heavy rain from several rounds of thunderstorms. You should monitor later forecasts and be alert for possible flood warnings. Those living in areas prone to flooding should be prepared to take action should flooding develop. The following is a summary of watches, warnings, and advisories in effect. For the KZZ 66 listening area, a flood watch remains in effect until 7 p.m. Monday for the following counties: Henry and Mercer. The time is currently 9:46 p.m. Central Daylight Time. 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Now for the official National Weather Service forecast for Galesburg and surrounding areas of central and northwest Illinois. Rest of tonight, mostly cloudy with a chance of thunderstorms. A chance of showers until midnight, then showers likely after midnight. Lows in the upper 60s. Southeast winds 5 to 10 miles an hour with gusts up to 20 miles an hour. Chance of rain 70%. Monday, showers likely with a chance of thunderstorms in the morning, then showers and thunderstorms likely in the

South winds 5 to 10 miles an hour. Chance of rain 30%. Wednesday, sunny. Highs in the lower 90s. Heat index values up to 105 in the afternoon. Wednesday night, mostly clear until midnight, then becoming mostly cloudy. A chance of thunderstorms until midnight. A chance of showers. Lows in the lower 70s. Chance of rain 50%. Thursday, partly sunny. Showers likely with a chance of thunderstorms in the afternoon. Highs around 90. Chance of rain 70%. Thursday night, partly cloudy. A chance of showers and thunderstorms until midnight. Lows in the lower 60s. Chance of rain 50%. Friday, sunny. Highs in the upper 80s. Friday night, a chance of showers until midnight. Mostly clear. Lows in the mid-60s. Chance of rain 30%. Saturday, mostly sunny. Highs in the upper 80s. Saturday night, partly cloudy with a chance of showers and thunderstorms until midnight, then mostly cloudy after midnight. Lows in the lower 60s. Chance of rain 40%. Sunday, mostly sunny. Highs in the lower 80s. Again, the forecast for Galesburg and surrounding areas of central and northwest Illinois for the rest of tonight, mostly cloudy with a chance of thunderstorms. A chance of showers until midnight, then showers likely after midnight. Lows in the upper 60s. Southeast winds 5 to 10 miles an hour with gusts up to 20 miles an hour. Chance of rain 70%. At 9 p.m. in Galesburg, skies were cloudy. The temperature was 75 degrees, the dew point was 69, and the relative humidity was 82%. The wind was east at 8 miles an hour. The pressure was 29.90 inches and steady. Elsewhere around the area, skies ranged from mostly cloudy to cloudy. It was 74 at Peoria, 74 at Moline, and 81 at Burlington. Quincy reported 77, Macomb reported 80, and Springfield reported 81. And once again at 9 p.m. in Galesburg, under cloudy skies, the temperature was 75. Looking elsewhere around the Midwest at 9 p.m., Chicago was cloudy, and 70. Indianapolis was mostly cloudy, and 78. St. Louis was mostly cloudy, and 83. Kansas City was mostly cloudy, and 74. Des Moines was cloudy, and 77. Milwaukee was cloudy, and 59. What? Flooding caused by excessive rainfall continues to be possible. Where? Portions of Illinois, including the following areas: Bureau, Carroll, Henry, Joe Davius, Mercer, Putnam, Rock Island, and Whiteside, and Iowa, including the following areas: Benton, Buchanan, Cedar, Clinton, Delaware, Dubuque, Jackson, Johnson, Jones, Lynn, Muscatine, and Scott. When? Through Monday evening. The following impacts are expected. Excessive runoff may result in flooding of rivers, creeks, streams, and other low-lying and flood-prone locations. Additional details: very high atmospheric moisture across the area will bring heavy rain from several rounds of thunderstorms. You should monitor later forecasts and be alert for possible flood warnings. Those living in areas prone to flooding should be prepared to take action should flooding develop. The following is a summary of watches, warnings, and advisories in effect. For the KZZ66 listening area, a flood watch remains in effect until 7 p.m. Monday for the following counties: Henry and Mercer. The time is currently 9:52 p.m. Central Daylight Time. 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Now for the official National Weather Service forecast for Galesburg and surrounding areas of central and northwest Illinois. Rest of tonight, mostly cloudy with a chance of thunderstorms. A chance of showers until midnight, then showers likely after midnight. Lows in the upper 60s. Southeast winds 5 to 10 miles an hour with gusts up to 20 miles an hour. Chance of rain 70%. Monday, showers likely with a chance of thunderstorms in the morning, then showers and thunderstorms likely in the afternoon. Humid with highs in the lower 80s. South winds 5 to 10 miles an hour with gusts up to 20 miles an hour. Chance of rain 70%. Monday night, partly cloudy with showers.

likely with a chance of thunderstorms until midnight, then mostly cloudy with a chance of showers with a slight chance of thunderstorms after midnight. Lows in the upper 60s. South winds 5 to 10 miles an hour. Chance of rain 70%. Tuesday, partly sunny. Humid with highs around 90. South winds 5 to 10 miles an hour. Heat index values up to 102 in the afternoon. Tuesday night, mostly clear. A chance of showers and thunderstorms until midnight. Humid with lows in the lower 70s. South winds 5 to 10 miles an hour. Chance of rain 30%. Wednesday, sunny. Highs in the lower 90s. Heat index values up to 105 in the afternoon. Wednesday night, mostly clear until midnight, then becoming mostly cloudy. A chance of thunderstorms until midnight. A chance of showers. Lows in the lower 70s. Chance of rain 50%. Thursday, partly sunny. Showers likely with a chance of thunderstorms in the afternoon. Highs around 90. Chance of rain 70%. Thursday night, partly cloudy. A chance of showers and thunderstorms until midnight. Lows in the lower 60s. Chance of rain 50%. Friday, sunny. Highs in the upper 80s. Friday night, a chance of showers until midnight. Mostly clear. Lows in the mid-60s. Chance of rain 30%. Saturday, mostly sunny. Highs in the upper 80s. Saturday night, partly cloudy with a chance of showers and thunderstorms until midnight, then mostly cloudy after midnight. Lows in the lower 60s. Chance of rain 40%. Sunday, mostly sunny. Highs in the lower 80s. Again, the forecast for Galesburg and surrounding areas of central and northwest Illinois for the rest of tonight, mostly cloudy with a chance of thunderstorms. A chance of showers until midnight, then showers likely after midnight. Lows in the upper 60s. Southeast winds 5 to 10 miles an hour with gusts up to 20 miles an hour. Chance of rain 70%. At 9 p.m. in Galesburg, skies were cloudy. The temperature was 75 degrees, the dew point was 69, and the relative humidity was 82%. The wind was east at 8 miles an hour. The pressure was 29.90 inches and steady. Elsewhere around the area, skies ranged from mostly cloudy to cloudy. It was 74 at Peoria, 74 at Moline, and 81 at Burlington. Quincy reported 77, Macomb reported 80, and Springfield reported 81. And once again at 9 p.m. in Galesburg, under cloudy skies, the temperature was 75. Looking elsewhere around the Midwest at 9 p.m., Chicago was cloudy, and 70. Indianapolis was mostly cloudy, and 78. St. Louis was mostly cloudy, and 83. Kansas City was mostly cloudy, and 74. Des Moines was cloudy, and 77. Milwaukee was cloudy, and 59. What? Flooding caused by excessive rainfall continues to be possible. Where? Portions of Illinois, including the following areas: Bureau, Carroll, Henry, Joe Davius, Mercer, Putnam, Rock Island, and Whiteside, and Iowa, including the following areas: Benton, Buchanan, Cedar, Clinton, Delaware, Dubuque, Jackson, Johnson, Jones, Lynn, Muscatine, and Scott. When? Through Monday evening. The following impacts are expected. Excessive runoff may result in flooding of rivers, creeks, streams, and other low-lying and flood-prone locations. Additional details: very high atmospheric moisture across the area will bring heavy rain from several rounds of thunderstorms. You should monitor later forecasts and be alert for possible flood warnings. Those living in areas prone to flooding should be prepared to take action should flooding develop. The following is a summary of watches, warnings, and advisories in effect. For the KZZ 66 listening area, a flood watch remains in effect until 7 p.m. Monday for the following counties: Henry and Mercer. The time is currently 9:57 p.m. Central Daylight Time. 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Now for the official National Weather Service forecast for Galesburg and surrounding areas of central and northwest Illinois. Rest of tonight, mostly cloudy with a chance of thunderstorms.

A chance of showers until midnight, then showers likely after midnight. Lows in the upper 60s. Southeast winds 5 to 10 miles an hour with gusts up to 20 miles an hour. Chance of rain 70%. Monday, showers likely with a chance of thunderstorms in the morning, then showers and thunderstorms likely in the afternoon. Humid with highs in the lower 80s. South winds 5 to 10 miles an hour with gusts up to 20 miles an hour. Chance of rain 70%. Monday night, partly cloudy with showers likely with a chance of thunderstorms until midnight, then mostly cloudy with a chance of showers with a slight chance of thunderstorms after midnight. Lows in the upper 60s. South winds 5 to 10 miles an hour. Chance of rain 70%. Tuesday, partly sunny. Humid with highs around 90. South winds 5 to 10 miles an hour. Heat index values up to 102 in the afternoon. Tuesday night, mostly clear. A chance of showers and thunderstorms until midnight. Humid with lows in the lower 70s. South winds 5 to 10 miles an hour. Chance of rain 30%. Wednesday, sunny. Highs in the lower 90s. Heat index values up to 105 in the afternoon. Wednesday night, mostly clear until midnight, then becoming mostly cloudy. A chance of thunderstorms until midnight. A chance of showers. Lows in the lower 70s. Chance of rain 50%. Thursday, partly sunny. Showers likely with a chance of thunderstorms in the afternoon. Highs around 90. Chance of rain 70%. Thursday night, partly cloudy. A chance of showers and thunderstorms until midnight. Lows in the lower 60s. Chance of rain 50%. Friday, sunny. Highs in the upper 80s. Friday night, a chance of showers until midnight. Mostly clear. Lows in the mid-60s. Chance of rain 30%. Saturday, mostly sunny. Highs in the upper 80s. Saturday night, partly cloudy with a chance of showers and thunderstorms until midnight, then mostly cloudy after midnight. Lows in the lower 60s. Chance of rain 40%. Sunday, mostly sunny. Highs in the lower 80s. Again, the forecast for Galesburg and surrounding areas of central and northwest Illinois for the rest of tonight, mostly cloudy with a chance of thunderstorms. A chance of showers until midnight, then showers likely after midnight. Lows in the upper 60s. Southeast winds 5 to 10 miles an hour with gusts up to 20 miles an hour. Chance of rain 70%. What? Flooding caused by excessive rainfall continues to be possible. Where? Portions of Illinois, including the following areas: Bureau, Carroll, Henry, Joe Davius, Mercer, Putnam, Rock Island, and Whiteside, and Iowa, including the following areas: Benton, Buchanan, Cedar, Clinton, Delaware, Dubuque, Jackson, Johnson, Jones, Lynn, Muscatine, and Scott. When? Through Monday evening. The following impacts are expected. Excessive runoff may result in flooding of rivers, creeks, streams, and other low-lying and flood-prone locations. Additional details: very high atmospheric moisture across the area will bring heavy rain from several rounds of thunderstorms. You should monitor later forecasts and be alert for possible flood warnings. Those living in areas prone to flooding should be prepared to take action should flooding develop. The following is a summary of watches, warnings, and advisories in effect. For the KZZ66 listening area, a flood watch remains in effect until 7 p.m. Monday for the following counties: Henry and Mercer. The time is currently 10:02 p.m. Central Daylight Time. 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Now for the official National Weather Service forecast for Galesburg and surrounding areas of central and northwest Illinois. Rest of tonight, mostly cloudy with a chance of thunderstorms. A chance of showers until midnight, then showers likely after midnight. Lows in the upper 60s. Southeast winds 5 to 10 miles an hour with gusts up to 20 miles an hour. Chance of rain 70%. Monday, showers likely with a chance of thunderstorms in the morning, then showers and thunderstorms likely in the afternoon. Humid with highs in the lower 80s. South winds 5 to 10 miles an hour with gusts.

up to 20 miles an hour. Chance of rain 70%. Monday night, partly cloudy with showers, likely with a chance of thunderstorms until midnight, then mostly cloudy with a chance of showers with a slight chance of thunderstorms after midnight. Lows in the upper 60s. South winds 5 to 10 miles an hour. Chance of rain 70%. Tuesday, partly sunny. Humid with highs around 90. South winds 5 to 10 miles an hour. Heat index values up to 102 in the afternoon. Tuesday night, mostly clear. A chance of showers and thunderstorms until midnight. Humid with lows in the lower 70s. South winds 5 to 10 miles an hour. Chance of rain 30%. Wednesday, sunny. Highs in the lower 90s. Heat index values up to 105 in the afternoon. Wednesday night, mostly clear until midnight, then becoming mostly cloudy. A chance of thunderstorms until midnight. A chance of showers. Lows in the lower 70s. Chance of rain 50%. Thursday, partly sunny. Showers likely with a chance of thunderstorms in the afternoon. Highs around 90. Chance of rain 70%. Thursday night, partly cloudy. A chance of showers and thunderstorms until midnight. Lows in the lower 60s. Chance of rain 50%. Friday, sunny. Highs in the upper 80s. Friday night, a chance of showers until midnight. Mostly clear. Lows in the mid 60s. Chance of rain 30%. Saturday, mostly sunny. Highs in the upper 80s. Saturday night, partly cloudy with a chance of showers and thunderstorms until midnight, then mostly cloudy after midnight. Lows in the lower 60s. Chance of rain 40%. Sunday, mostly sunny. Highs in the lower 80s. Again, the forecast for Galesburg and surrounding areas of central and northwest Illinois for the rest of tonight, mostly cloudy with a chance of thunderstorms. A chance of showers until midnight, then showers likely after midnight. Lows in the upper 60s. Southeast winds 5 to 10 miles an hour with gusts up to 20 miles an hour. Chance of rain 70%. What? Flooding caused by excessive rainfall continues to be possible. Where? Portions of Illinois, including the following areas: Bureau, Carroll, Henry, Joe Davius, Mercer, Putnam, Rock Island, and Whiteside and Iowa, including the following areas: Benton, Buchanan, Cedar, Clinton, Delaware, Dubuque, Jackson, Johnson, Jones, Lynn, Muscatine, and Scott. When? Through Monday evening. The following impacts are expected. Excessive runoff may result in flooding of rivers, creeks, streams, and other low-lying and flood-prone locations. Additional details: very high atmospheric moisture across the area will bring heavy rain from several rounds of thunderstorms. You should monitor later forecasts and be alert for possible flood warnings. Those living in areas prone to flooding should be prepared to take action should flooding develop. The following is a summary of watches, warnings, and advisories in effect. For the KZZ 66 listening area, a flood watch remains in effect until 7 p.m. Monday for the following counties: Henry and Mercer. The time is currently 10:06 p.m. Central Daylight Time. 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Now for the official National Weather Service forecast for Galesburg and surrounding areas of central and northwest Illinois. Rest of tonight, mostly cloudy with a chance of thunderstorms. A chance of showers until midnight, then showers likely after midnight. Lows in the upper 60s. Southeast winds 5 to 10 miles an hour with gusts up to 20 miles an hour. Chance of rain 70%. Monday, showers likely with a chance of thunderstorms in the morning, then showers and thunderstorms likely in the afternoon. Humid with highs in the lower 80s. South winds 5 to 10 miles an hour with gusts up to 20 miles an hour. Chance of rain 70%. Monday night, partly cloudy with showers likely with a chance of thunderstorms until midnight, then mostly cloudy with a chance of showers with a slight chance of thunderstorms after midnight. Lows in the upper 60s. South winds 5 to 10 miles an hour. Chance of rain 70%. Tuesday, partly sunny. Humid with highs around 90%.

South winds 5 to 10 miles an hour. Heat index values up to 102 in the afternoon. Tuesday night, mostly clear. A chance of showers and thunderstorms until midnight. Humid with lows in the lower 70s. South winds 5 to 10 miles an hour. Chance of rain 30%. Wednesday, sunny. Highs in the lower 90s. Heat index values up to 105 in the afternoon. Wednesday night, mostly clear until midnight, then becoming mostly cloudy. A chance of thunderstorms until midnight. A chance of showers. Lows in the lower 70s. Chance of rain 50%. Thursday, partly sunny. Showers likely with a chance of thunderstorms in the afternoon. Highs around 90. Chance of rain 70%. Thursday night, partly cloudy. A chance of showers and thunderstorms until midnight. Lows in the lower 60s. Chance of rain 50%. Friday, sunny. Highs in the upper 80s. Friday night, a chance of showers until midnight. Mostly clear. Lows in the mid 60s. Chance of rain 30%. Saturday, mostly sunny. Highs in the upper 80s. Saturday night, partly cloudy with a chance of showers and thunderstorms until midnight, then mostly cloudy after midnight. Lows in the lower 60s. Chance of rain 40%. Sunday, mostly sunny. Highs in the lower 80s. Again, the forecast for Galesburg and surrounding areas of central and northwest Illinois for the rest of tonight, mostly cloudy with a chance of thunderstorms. A chance of showers until midnight, then showers likely after midnight. Lows in the upper 60s. Southeast winds 5 to 10 miles an hour with gusts up to 20 miles an hour. Chance of rain 70%. At 10 p.m. in Galesburg, skies were cloudy. The temperature was 74 degrees, the dew point was 69, and the relative humidity was 83%. The wind was east at 9 miles an hour. The pressure was 29.91 inches and steady. Elsewhere around the area, it was mostly cloudy. It was 74 at Peoria, 73 at Moline, and 78 at Burlington. Quincy reported 75, Macomb reported 78, and Springfield reported 80. And once again at 10 p.m. in Galesburg, under cloudy skies, the temperature was 74. Looking elsewhere around the Midwest at 10 p.m., Chicago was cloudy, and 68. Indianapolis was mostly cloudy, and 76. St. Louis had light rain, and 82. Kansas City was cloudy, and 73. Des Moines was cloudy, and 75. Milwaukee was cloudy, and 59. What? Flooding caused by excessive rainfall continues to be possible. Where? Portions of Illinois, including the following areas: Bureau, Carroll, Henry, Joe Davis, Mercer, Putnam, Rock Island, and Whiteside, and Iowa, including the following areas: Benton, Buchanan, Cedar, Clinton, Delaware, Dubuque, Jackson, Johnson, Jones, Lynn, Muscatine, and Scott. When? Through Monday evening. The following impacts are expected: excessive runoff may result in flooding of rivers, creeks, streams, and other low-lying and flood-prone locations. Additional details: very high atmospheric moisture across the area will bring heavy rain from several rounds of thunderstorms. You should monitor later forecasts and be alert for possible flood warnings. Those living in areas prone to flooding should be prepared to take action should flooding develop. The following is a summary of watches, warnings, and advisories in effect. For the KZZ66 listening area, a flood watch remains in effect until 7 p.m. Monday for the following counties: Henry and Mercer. The time is currently 10:12 p.m. Central Daylight Time. 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Now for the official National Weather Service forecast for Galesburg and surrounding areas of central and northwest Illinois. Rest of tonight, mostly cloudy with a chance of thunderstorms. A chance of showers until midnight, then showers likely after midnight. Lows in the upper 60s. Southeast winds 5 to 10 miles an hour with gusts up to 20 miles an hour. Chance of rain 70%. Monday, showers likely with a chance of thunderstorms in the morning, then showers and thunderstorms likely in the afternoon.

humid with highs in the lower 80s. South winds 5 to 10 miles an hour with gusts up to 20 miles an hour. Chance of rain 70%. Monday night, partly cloudy with showers likely with a chance of thunderstorms until midnight, then mostly cloudy with a chance of showers with a slight chance of thunderstorms after midnight. Lows in the upper 60s. South winds 5 to 10 miles an hour. Chance of rain 70%. Tuesday, partly sunny. Humid with highs around 90. South winds 5 to 10 miles an hour. Heat index values up to 102 in the afternoon. Tuesday night, mostly clear. A chance of showers and thunderstorms until midnight. Humid with lows in the lower 70s. South winds 5 to 10 miles an hour. Chance of rain 30%. Wednesday, sunny. Highs in the lower 90s. Heat index values up to 105 in the afternoon. Wednesday night, mostly clear until midnight, then becoming mostly cloudy. A chance of thunderstorms until midnight. A chance of showers. Lows in the lower 70s. Chance of rain 50%. Thursday, partly sunny. Showers likely with a chance of thunderstorms in the afternoon. Highs around 90. Chance of rain 70%. Thursday night, partly cloudy. A chance of showers and thunderstorms until midnight. Lows in the lower 60s. Chance of rain 50%. Friday, sunny. Highs in the upper 80s. Friday night, a chance of showers until midnight. Mostly clear. Lows in the mid-60s. Chance of rain 30%. Saturday, mostly sunny. Highs in the upper 80s. Saturday night, partly cloudy with a chance of showers and thunderstorms until midnight, then mostly cloudy after midnight. Lows in the lower 60s. Chance of rain 40%. Sunday, mostly sunny. Highs in the lower 80s. Again, the forecast for Galesburg and surrounding areas of central and northwest Illinois for the rest of tonight, mostly cloudy with a chance of thunderstorms. A chance of showers until midnight, then showers likely after midnight. Lows in the upper 60s. Southeast winds 5 to 10 miles an hour with gusts up to 20 miles an hour. Chance of rain 70%. 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Programming originates from NOAA's National Weather Service office in Lincoln. 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At 10 p.m. in Galesburg, skies were cloudy. The temperature was 74 degrees, the dew point was 69, and the relative humidity was 83%. The wind was east at 9 miles an hour. The pressure was 29.91 inches and steady. Elsewhere around the area, skies ranged from mostly cloudy to cloudy. It was 74 at Peoria, 73 at Moline, and 78 at Burlington. Quincy reported 75, Macomb reported 78, and Springfield reported 80. And once again at 10 p.m. in Galesburg, under cloudy skies, the temperature was 74. Looking elsewhere around the Midwest at 10 p.m., Chicago was cloudy, and 68. Indianapolis was mostly cloudy, and 76. St. Louis had light rain, and 82. Kansas City was cloudy, and 73. Des Moines was cloudy, and 75. Milwaukee was cloudy, and 59. What? Flooding caused by excessive rainfall continues to be possible. Where? Portions of Illinois, including the following areas: Bureau, Carroll, Henry, Joe Davis, Mercer, Putnam, Rock Island, and Whiteside in Iowa, including the following areas: Benton, Buchanan, Cedar, Clinton, Delaware, Dubuque, Jackson, Johnson, Jones, Lynn, Muscatine, and Scott. When? Through Monday evening. The following impacts are expected: excessive runoff may result in flooding of rivers, creeks, streams, and other low-lying and flood-prone locations. Additional details: very high atmospheric moisture across the area will bring heavy rain from several rounds of thunderstorms. You should monitor later forecasts and be alert for possible flood warnings. Those living in areas prone to flooding should be prepared to take

action should flooding develop. The following is a summary of watches, warnings, and advisories in effect. For the KZZ66 listening area, a flood watch remains in effect until 7 p.m. Monday for the following counties, Henry and Mercer. The time is currently 10:18 p.m. Central Daylight Time. 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Now for the official National Weather Service forecast for Galesburg and surrounding areas of central and northwest Illinois. Rest of tonight, mostly cloudy with a chance of thunderstorms. A chance of showers until midnight, then showers likely after midnight. Lows in the upper 60s. Southeast winds 5 to 10 miles an hour with gusts up to 20 miles an hour. Chance of rain 70%. Monday, showers likely with a chance of thunderstorms in the morning, then showers and thunderstorms likely in the afternoon. Humid with highs in the lower 80s. South winds 5 to 10 miles an hour with gusts up to 20 miles an hour. Chance of rain 70%. Monday night, partly cloudy with showers likely with a chance of thunderstorms until midnight, then mostly cloudy with a chance of showers with a slight chance of thunderstorms after midnight. Lows in the upper 60s. South winds 5 to 10 miles an hour. Chance of rain 70%. Tuesday, partly sunny. Humid with highs around 90. South winds 5 to 10 miles an hour. Heat index values up to 102 in the afternoon. Tuesday night, mostly clear. A chance of showers and thunderstorms until midnight. Humid with lows in the lower 70s. South winds 5 to 10 miles an hour. Chance of rain 30%. Wednesday, sunny. Highs in the lower 90s. Heat index values up to 105 in the afternoon. Wednesday night, mostly clear until midnight, then becoming mostly cloudy. A chance of thunderstorms until midnight. A chance of showers. Lows in the lower 70s. Chance of rain 50%. Thursday, partly sunny. Showers likely with a chance of thunderstorms in the afternoon. Highs around 90. Chance of rain 70%. Thursday night, partly cloudy. A chance of showers and thunderstorms until midnight. Lows in the lower 60s. Chance of rain 50%. Friday, sunny. Highs in the upper 80s. Friday night, a chance of showers until midnight. Mostly clear. Lows in the mid-60s. Chance of rain 30%. Saturday, mostly sunny. Highs in the upper 80s. Saturday night, partly cloudy with a chance of showers and thunderstorms until midnight, then mostly cloudy after midnight. Lows in the lower 60s. Chance of rain 40%. Sunday, mostly sunny. Highs in the lower 80s. Again, the forecast for Galesburg and surrounding areas of central and northwest Illinois for the rest of tonight, mostly cloudy with a chance of thunderstorms. A chance of showers until midnight, then showers likely after midnight. Lows in the upper 60s. Southeast winds 5 to 10 miles an hour with gusts up to 20 miles an hour. Chance of rain 70%. At 10 p.m. in Galesburg, skies were cloudy. The temperature was 74 degrees, the dew point was 69, and the relative humidity was 83%. The wind was east at 9 miles an hour. The pressure was 29.91 inches and steady. Elsewhere around the area, skies ranged from mostly cloudy to cloudy. It was 74 at Peoria, 73 at Moline, and 78 at Burlington. Quincy reported 75, Macomb reported 78, and Springfield reported 80. And once again at 10 p.m. in Galesburg, under cloudy skies, the temperature was 74. Looking elsewhere around the Midwest at 10 p.m., Chicago was cloudy, and 68. Indianapolis was mostly cloudy, and 76. St. Louis had light rain, and 82. Kansas City was cloudy, and 73. Des Moines was cloudy, and 75. Milwaukee was cloudy, and 59. What flooding caused by excessive rainfall continues to be possible? Where portions of Illinois, including the following areas, Bureau, Carroll, Henry, Joe Dabius, Mercer, Putnam, Rock Island, and Whiteside in Iowa, including the following areas,

Buchanan, Cedar, Clinton, Delaware, Dubuque, Jackson, Johnson, Jones, Lynn, Muscatine, and Scott. When, through Monday evening. The following impacts are expected. Excessive runoff may result in flooding of rivers, creeks, streams, and other low-lying and flood-prone locations. Additional details. Very high atmospheric moisture across the area will bring heavy rain from several rounds of thunderstorms. You should monitor later forecasts and be alert for possible flood warnings. Those living in areas prone to flooding should be prepared to take action should flooding develop. The following is a summary of watches, warnings, and advisories in effect. For the KZZ 66 listening area, a flood watch remains in effect until 7 p.m. Monday for the following counties, Henry and Mercer. The time is currently 10:24 p.m. Central Daylight Time. 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Now for the official National Weather Service forecast for Galesburg and surrounding areas of central and northwest Illinois. Rest of tonight, mostly cloudy with a chance of thunderstorms. A chance of showers until midnight, then showers likely after midnight. Lows in the upper 60s. Southeast winds 5 to 10 miles an hour with gusts up to 20 miles an hour. Chance of rain 70%. Monday, showers likely with a chance of thunderstorms in the morning, then showers and thunderstorms likely in the afternoon. Humid with highs in the lower 80s. South winds 5 to 10 miles an hour with gusts up to 20 miles an hour. Chance of rain 70%. Monday night, partly cloudy with showers likely with a chance of thunderstorms until midnight, then mostly cloudy with a chance of showers with a slight chance of thunderstorms after midnight. Lows in the upper 60s. South winds 5 to 10 miles an hour. Chance of rain 70%. Tuesday, partly sunny. Humid with highs around 90. South winds 5 to 10 miles an hour. Heat index values up to 102 in the afternoon. Tuesday night, mostly clear. A chance of showers and thunderstorms until midnight. Humid with lows in the lower 70s. South winds 5 to 10 miles an hour. Chance of rain 30%. Wednesday, sunny. Highs in the lower 90s. Heat index values up to 105 in the afternoon. Wednesday night, mostly clear until midnight, then becoming mostly cloudy. A chance of thunderstorms until midnight. A chance of showers. Lows in the lower 70s. Chance of rain 50%. Thursday, partly sunny. Showers likely with a chance of thunderstorms in the afternoon. Highs around 90. Chance of rain 70%. Thursday night, partly cloudy. A chance of showers and thunderstorms until midnight. Lows in the lower 60s. Chance of rain 50%. Friday, sunny. Highs in the upper 80s. Friday night, a chance of showers until midnight. Mostly clear. Lows in the mid-60s. Chance of rain 30%. Saturday, mostly sunny. Highs in the upper 80s. Saturday night, partly cloudy with a chance of showers and thunderstorms until midnight, then mostly cloudy after midnight. Lows in the lower 60s. Chance of rain 40%. Sunday, mostly sunny. Highs in the lower 80s. Again, the forecast for Galesburg and surrounding areas of central and northwest Illinois for the rest of tonight, mostly cloudy with a chance of thunderstorms. A chance of showers until midnight, then showers likely after midnight. Lows in the upper 60s. Southeast winds 5 to 10 miles an hour with gusts up to 20 miles an hour. Chance of rain 70%. At 10 p.m. in Galesburg, skies were cloudy. The temperature was 74 degrees, the dew point was 69, and the relative humidity was 83%. The wind was east at 9 miles an hour. The pressure was 29.91 inches and steady. Elsewhere around the area, skies ranged from mostly cloudy to cloudy. It was 74 at Peoria, 73 at Moline, and 78 at Burlington. Quincy reported 75, Macomb reported 77, and Springfield reported 80. And once again at 10 p.m. in Galesburg, under cloudy skies, the temperature was 74. Looking elsewhere around the Midwest at 10 p.m., Chicago was cloudy.

68. Indianapolis was mostly cloudy and 76. St. Louis had light rain and 82. Kansas City was cloudy and 73. Des Moines was mostly cloudy and 75. Milwaukee was cloudy and 59. What flooding caused by excessive rainfall continues to be possible? Where portions of Illinois, including the following areas: Bureau, Carroll, Henry, Joe Davius, Mercer, Putnam, Rock Island, and Whiteside, and Iowa, including the following areas: Benton, Buchanan, Cedar, Clinton, Delaware, Dubuque, Jackson, Johnson, Jones, Lynn, Muscatine, and Scott. When, through Monday evening. The following impacts are expected: excessive runoff may result in flooding of rivers, creeks, streams, and other low-lying and flood-prone locations. Additional details: very high atmospheric moisture across the area will bring heavy rain from several rounds of thunderstorms. You should monitor later forecasts and be alert for possible flood warnings. Those living in areas prone to flooding should be prepared to take action should flooding develop. The following is a summary of watches, warnings, and advisories in effect. For the KZZ 66 listening area, a flood watch remains in effect until 7 p.m. Monday for the following counties: Henry and Mercer. The time is currently 10:29 p.m. Central Daylight Time. 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Now for the official National Weather Service forecast for Galesburg and surrounding areas of central and northwest Illinois. Rest of tonight, mostly cloudy with a chance of thunderstorms. A chance of showers until midnight, then showers likely after midnight. Lows in the upper 60s. Southeast winds 5 to 10 miles an hour with gusts up to 20 miles an hour. Chance of rain 70%. Monday, showers likely with a chance of thunderstorms in the morning, then showers and thunderstorms likely in the afternoon. Humid with highs in the lower 80s. South winds 5 to 10 miles an hour with gusts up to 20 miles an hour. Chance of rain 70%. Monday night, partly cloudy with showers likely with a chance of thunderstorms until midnight, then mostly cloudy with a chance of showers with a slight chance of thunderstorms after midnight. Lows in the upper 60s. South winds 5 to 10 miles an hour. Chance of rain 70%. Tuesday, partly sunny. Humid with highs around 90. South winds 5 to 10 miles an hour. Heat index values up to 102 in the afternoon. Tuesday night, mostly clear. A chance of showers and thunderstorms until midnight. Humid with lows in the lower 70s. South winds 5 to 10 miles an hour. Chance of rain 30%. Wednesday, sunny. Highs in the lower 90s. Heat index values up to 105 in the afternoon. Wednesday night, mostly clear until midnight, then becoming mostly cloudy. A chance of thunderstorms until midnight. A chance of showers. Lows in the lower 70s. Chance of rain 50%. Thursday, partly sunny. Showers likely with a chance of thunderstorms in the afternoon. Highs around 90. Chance of rain 70%. Thursday night, partly cloudy. A chance of showers and thunderstorms until midnight. Lows in the lower 60s. Chance of rain 50%. Friday, sunny. Highs in the upper 80s. Friday night, a chance of showers until midnight. Mostly clear. Lows in the mid-60s. Chance of rain 30%. Saturday, mostly sunny. Highs in the upper 80s. Saturday night, partly cloudy with a chance of showers and thunderstorms until midnight, then mostly cloudy after midnight. Lows in the lower 60s. Chance of rain 40%. Sunday, mostly sunny. Highs in the lower 80s. Again, the forecast for Galesburg and surrounding areas of central and northwest Illinois for the rest of tonight, mostly cloudy with a chance of thunderstorms. A chance of showers until midnight, then showers likely after midnight. Lows in the upper 60s. Southeast winds 5 to 10 miles an hour with gusts up to 20 miles an hour. Chance of rain 70%. At 10 p.m. in Galesburg, skies were cloudy. The temperature was 74 degrees,
the dew point was 69, and the relative humidity was

83%. The wind was east at 9 miles an hour. The pressure was 29.0. The temperature was 74 degrees, the dew point was 69, and the relative humidity was 83%. The wind was east at 9 miles an hour. The pressure was 29.91 inches and steady. Elsewhere around the area, skies ranged from mostly cloudy to cloudy. It was 74 at Peoria, 73 at Moline, and 78 at Burlington. Quincy reported 75, Macomb reported 77, and Springfield reported 80. And once again at 10 p.m. in Galesburg, under cloudy skies, the temperature was 74. Looking elsewhere around the Midwest at 10 p.m., Chicago was cloudy, and 68. Indianapolis was mostly cloudy, and 76. St. Louis had light rain, and 82. Kansas City was cloudy, and 73. Des Moines was mostly cloudy, and 75. Milwaukee was cloudy, and 59. What? Flooding caused by excessive rainfall continues to be possible. Where? Portions of Illinois, including the following areas: Bureau, Carroll, Henry, Joe Davis, Mercer, Putnam, Rock Island, and Whiteside, and Iowa, including the following areas: Benton, Buchanan, Cedar, Clinton, Delaware, Dubuque, Jackson, Johnson, Jones, Lynn, Muscatine, and Scott. When? Through Monday evening. The following impacts are expected: excessive runoff may result in flooding of rivers, creeks, streams, and other low-lying and flood-prone locations. Additional details: very high atmospheric moisture across the area will bring heavy rain from several rounds of thunderstorms. You should monitor later forecasts and be alert for possible flood warnings. Those living in areas prone to flooding should be prepared to take action should flooding develop. The following is a summary of watches, warnings, and advisories in effect. For the KZZ 66 listening area, a flood watch remains in effect until 7 p.m. Monday for the following counties: Henry and Mercer. The time is currently 10:35 p.m. Central Daylight Time. 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Now for the official National Weather Service forecast for Galesburg and surrounding areas of central and northwest Illinois. Rest of tonight, mostly cloudy with a chance of thunderstorms. A chance of showers until midnight, then showers likely after midnight. Lows in the upper 60s. Southeast winds 5 to 10 miles an hour with gusts up to 20 miles an hour. Chance of rain 70%. Monday, showers likely with a chance of thunderstorms in the morning, then showers and thunderstorms likely in the afternoon. Humid with highs in the lower 80s. South winds 5 to 10 miles an hour with gusts up to 20 miles an hour. Chance of rain 70%. Monday night, partly cloudy with showers likely with a chance of thunderstorms until midnight, then mostly cloudy with a chance of showers with a slight chance of thunderstorms after midnight. Lows in the upper 60s. South winds 5 to 10 miles an hour. Chance of rain 70%. Tuesday, partly sunny. Humid with highs around 90. South winds 5 to 10 miles an hour. Heat index values up to 102 in the afternoon. Tuesday night, mostly clear. A chance of showers and thunderstorms until midnight. Humid with lows in the lower 70s. South winds 5 to 10 miles an hour. Chance of rain 30%. Wednesday, sunny. Highs in the lower 90s. Heat index values up to 105 in the afternoon. Wednesday night, mostly clear until midnight, then becoming mostly cloudy. A chance of thunderstorms until midnight. A chance of showers. Lows in the lower 70s. Chance of rain 50%. Thursday, partly sunny. Showers likely with a chance of thunderstorms in the afternoon. Highs around 90. Chance of rain 70%. Thursday night, partly cloudy. A chance of showers and thunderstorms until midnight. Lows in the lower 60s. Chance of rain 50%. Friday, sunny. Highs in the upper 80s. Friday night, a chance of showers until midnight. Mostly clear. Lows in the mid-60s. Chance of rain 30%. Saturday, mostly sunny. Highs in the upper 80s. Saturday night, partly cloudy with a

Chance of showers and thunderstorms until midnight, then mostly cloudy after midnight. Lows in the lower 60s. Chance of rain 40%. Sunday, mostly sunny. Highs in the lower 80s. Again, the forecast for Galesburg and surrounding areas of central and northwest Illinois for the rest of tonight, mostly cloudy with a chance of thunderstorms. A chance of showers until midnight, then showers likely after midnight. Lows in the upper 60s. Southeast winds 5 to 10 miles an hour with gusts up to 20 miles an hour. Chance of rain 70%. At 10 p.m. in Galesburg, skies were cloudy. The temperature was 74 degrees, the dew point was 69, and the relative humidity was 83%. The wind was east at 9 miles an hour. The pressure was 29.91 inches and steady. Elsewhere around the area, skies ranged from mostly cloudy to cloudy. It was 74 at Peoria, 73 at Moline, and 78 at Burlington. Quincy reported 75, Macomb reported 77, and Springfield reported 80. And once again at 10 p.m. in Galesburg, under cloudy skies, the temperature was 74. Looking elsewhere around the Midwest at 10 p.m., Chicago was cloudy, and 68. Indianapolis was mostly cloudy, and 76. St. Louis had light rain, and 82. Kansas City was cloudy, and 73. Des Moines was mostly cloudy, and 75. Milwaukee was cloudy, and 59. What? Flooding caused by excessive rainfall continues to be possible. Where? Portions of Illinois, including the following areas: Bureau, Carroll, Henry, Joe Davius, Mercer, Putnam, Rock Island, and Whiteside, and Iowa, including the following areas: Benton, Buchanan, Cedar, Clinton, Delaware, Dubuque, Jackson, Johnson, Jones, Lynn, Muscatine, and Scott. When? Through Monday evening. The following impacts are expected. Excessive runoff may result in flooding of rivers, creeks, streams, and other low-lying and flood-prone locations. Additional details: very high atmospheric moisture across the area will bring heavy rain from several rounds of thunderstorms. You should monitor later forecasts and be alert for possible flood warnings. Those living in areas prone to flooding should be prepared to take action should flooding develop. The following is a summary of watches, warnings, and advisories in effect. For the KZZ 66 listening area, a flood watch remains in effect until 7 p.m. Monday for the following counties: Henry and Mercer. The time is currently 10:40 p.m. Central Daylight Time. 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Now for the official National Weather Service forecast for Galesburg and surrounding areas of central and northwest Illinois. Rest of tonight, mostly cloudy with a chance of thunderstorms. A chance of showers until midnight, then showers likely after midnight. Near steady temperature in the lower 70s. Southeast winds 5 to 10 miles an hour with gusts up to 20 miles an hour. Chance of rain 70%. Monday, showers likely with a chance of thunderstorms in the morning, then showers and thunderstorms likely in the afternoon. Humid with highs in the lower 80s. South winds 5 to 10 miles an hour with gusts up to 20 miles an hour. Chance of rain 70%. Monday night, partly cloudy with showers likely with a chance of thunderstorms until midnight, then mostly cloudy with a chance of showers with a slight chance of thunderstorms after midnight. Lows in the upper 60s. South winds 5 to 10 miles an hour. Chance of rain 70%. Tuesday, partly sunny. Humid with highs around 90. South winds 5 to 10 miles an hour. Heat index values up to 102 in the afternoon. Tuesday night, mostly clear. A chance of showers and thunderstorms until midnight. Humid with lows in the lower 70s. South winds 5 to 10 miles an hour. Chance of rain 30%. Wednesday, sunny. Highs in the lower 90s. Heat index values up to 105 in the afternoon. Wednesday night, mostly clear until midnight, then becoming mostly cloudy. A chance of thunderstorms until midnight. A chance of showers. Lows in the lower 70s. Chance of rain 50%. Thursday, partly sunny.
Showers likely with a chance of thunderstorms in the afternoon.

highs around 90. Chance of rain 70%. Thursday night, partly cloudy. A chance of showers and thunderstorms until midnight. Lows in the lower 60s. Chance of rain 50%. Friday, sunny. Highs in the upper 80s. Friday night, a chance of showers until midnight. Mostly clear. Lows in the mid-60s. Chance of rain 30%. Saturday, mostly sunny. Highs in the upper 80s. Saturday night, partly cloudy with a chance of showers and thunderstorms until midnight, then mostly cloudy after midnight. Lows in the lower 60s. Chance of rain 40%. Sunday, mostly sunny. Highs in the lower 80s. Again, the forecast for Galesburg and surrounding areas of central and northwest Illinois for the rest of tonight, mostly cloudy with a chance of thunderstorms. A chance of showers until midnight, then showers likely after midnight. Near steady temperature in the lower 70s. Southeast winds 5 to 10 miles an hour with gusts up to 20 miles an hour. Chance of rain 70%. At 10 p.m. in Galesburg, skies were cloudy. The temperature was 74 degrees, the dew point was 69, and the relative humidity was 83%. The wind was east at 9 miles an hour. The pressure was 29.91 inches and steady. Elsewhere around the area, skies ranged from mostly cloudy to cloudy. It was 74 at Peoria, 73 at Moline, and 78 at Burlington. Quincy reported 75, Macomb reported 77, and Springfield reported 80. And once again at 10 p.m. in Galesburg, under cloudy skies, the temperature was 74. Looking elsewhere around the Midwest at 10 p.m., Chicago was cloudy, and 68. Indianapolis was mostly cloudy, and 76. St. Louis had light rain, and 82. Kansas City was cloudy, and 73. Des Moines was mostly cloudy, and 75. Milwaukee was cloudy, and 59. What? Flooding caused by excessive rainfall continues to be possible. Where? Portions of Illinois, including the following areas, Bureau, Carroll, Henry, Joe Davis, Mercer, Putnam, Rock Island, and Whiteside in Iowa, including the following areas, Benton, Buchanan, Cedar, Clinton, Delaware, Dubuque, Jackson, Johnson, Jones, Lynn, Muscatine, and Scott. When? Through Monday evening. The following impacts are expected. Excessive runoff may result in flooding of rivers, creeks, streams, and other low-lying and flood-prone locations. Additional details, very high atmospheric moisture across the area will bring heavy rain from several rounds of thunderstorms. You should monitor later forecasts and be alert for possible flood warnings. Those living in areas prone to flooding should be prepared to take action should flooding develop. The following is a summary of watches, warnings, and advisories in effect. For the KZZ 66 listening area, a flood watch remains in effect until 7 p.m. Monday for the following counties, Henry and Mercer. The time is currently 10:46 p.m. Central Daylight Time. 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Now for the official National Weather Service forecast for Galesburg and surrounding areas of central and northwest Illinois. Rest of tonight, mostly cloudy with a chance of thunderstorms. A chance of showers until midnight, then showers likely after midnight. Near steady temperature in the lower 70s. Southeast winds 5 to 10 miles an hour with gusts up to 20 miles an hour. Chance of rain 70%. Monday, showers likely with a chance of thunderstorms in the morning, then showers and thunderstorms likely in the afternoon. Humid with highs in the lower 80s. South winds 5 to 10 miles an hour with gusts up to 20 miles an hour. Chance of rain 70%. Monday night, partly cloudy with showers likely with a chance of thunderstorms until midnight, then mostly cloudy with a chance of showers with a slight chance of thunderstorms after midnight. Lows in the upper 60s. South winds 5 to 10 miles an hour. Chance of rain 70%. Tuesday, partly sunny. Humid with highs around 90. South winds 5 to 10 miles an hour. Heat index values up to 102 in the afternoon. Tuesday night, mostly clear. A chance of showers and thunderstorms until

until midnight. Lows in the lower 60s. Chance of rain 50%. Friday, sunny. Highs in the upper 80s. Friday night, a chance of showers until midnight. Mostly clear. Lows in the mid-60s. Chance of rain 30%. Saturday, mostly sunny. Highs in the upper 80s. Saturday night, partly cloudy with a chance of showers and thunderstorms until midnight, then mostly cloudy after midnight. Lows in the lower 60s. Chance of rain 40%. Sunday, mostly sunny. Highs in the lower 80s. Again, the forecast for Galesburg and surrounding areas of central and northwest Illinois for the rest of tonight, mostly cloudy with a chance of thunderstorms. A chance of showers until midnight, then showers likely after midnight. Near steady temperature in the lower 70s. Southeast winds 5 to 10 miles an hour with gusts up to 20 miles an hour. Chance of rain 70%. At 10 p.m. in Galesburg, skies were cloudy. The temperature was 74 degrees, the dew point was 69, and the relative humidity was 83%. The wind was east at 9 miles an hour. The pressure was 29.91 inches and steady. Elsewhere around the area, skies ranged from mostly cloudy to cloudy. It was 74 at Peoria, 73 at Moline, and 78 at Burlington. Quincy reported 75, Macomb reported 77, and Springfield reported 80. And once again at 10 p.m. in Galesburg, under cloudy skies, the temperature was 74. Looking elsewhere around the Midwest at 10 p.m., Chicago was cloudy and 68. Indianapolis was mostly cloudy and 76. St. Louis had light rain and 82. Kansas City was cloudy and 73. Des Moines was mostly cloudy and 75. Milwaukee was cloudy and 59. What? Flooding caused by excessive rainfall continues to be possible. Where? Portions of Illinois, including the following areas: Bureau, Carroll, Henry, Joe Davis, Mercer, Putnam, Rock Island, and Whiteside and Iowa, including the following areas: Benton, Buchanan, Cedar, Clinton, Delaware, Dubuque, Jackson, Johnson, Jones, Lynn, Muscatine, and Scott. When? Through Monday evening. The following impacts are expected. Excessive runoff may result in flooding of rivers, creeks, streams, and other low-lying and flood-prone locations. Additional details: very high atmospheric moisture across the area will bring heavy rain from several rounds of thunderstorms. You should monitor later forecasts and be alert for possible flood warnings. Those living in areas prone to flooding should be prepared to take action should flooding develop. The following is a summary of watches, warnings, and advisories in effect. For the KZZ 66 listening area, a flood watch remains in effect until 7 p.m. Monday for the following counties: Henry and Mercer. The time is currently 10:52 p.m. Central Daylight Time. 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Now for the official National Weather Service forecast for Galesburg and surrounding areas of central and northwest Illinois. Rest of tonight, mostly cloudy with a chance of thunderstorms. A chance of showers until midnight, then showers likely after midnight. Near steady temperature in the lower 70s. Southeast winds 5 to 10 miles an hour with gusts up to 20 miles an hour. Chance of rain 70%. Monday, showers likely with a chance of thunderstorms in the morning, then showers and thunderstorms likely in the afternoon. Humid with highs in the lower 80s. South winds 5 to 10 miles an hour with gusts up to 20 miles an hour. Chance of rain 70%. Monday night, partly cloudy with showers likely with a chance of thunderstorms until midnight, then mostly cloudy with a chance of showers with a slight chance of thunderstorms after midnight. Lows in the upper 60s. South winds 5 to 10 miles an hour. Chance of rain 70%. Tuesday, partly sunny. Humid with highs around 90. South winds 5 to 10 miles an hour. Heat index values up to 102 in the afternoon. Tuesday night, mostly clear. A chance of showers and thunderstorms until midnight. Humid with lows in the lower 70s. South winds 5 to 10 miles an hour. Chance of rain 30%. Wednesday.

sunny. Highs in the lower 90s. Heat index values up to 105 in the afternoon. Wednesday night, mostly clear until midnight, then becoming mostly cloudy. A chance of thunderstorms until midnight. A chance of showers. Lows in the lower 70s. Chance of rain 50%. Thursday, partly sunny. Showers likely with a chance of thunderstorms in the afternoon. Highs around 90. Chance of rain 70%. Thursday night, partly cloudy. A chance of showers and thunderstorms until midnight. Lows in the lower 60s. Chance of rain 50%. Friday, sunny. Highs in the upper 80s. Friday night, a chance of showers until midnight. Mostly clear. Lows in the mid-60s. Chance of rain 30%. Saturday, mostly sunny. Highs in the upper 80s. Saturday night, partly cloudy with a chance of showers and thunderstorms until midnight, then mostly cloudy after midnight. Lows in the lower 60s. Chance of rain 40%. Sunday, mostly sunny. Highs in the lower 80s. Again, the forecast for Galesburg and surrounding areas of central and northwest Illinois for the rest of tonight, mostly cloudy with a chance of thunderstorms. A chance of showers until midnight, then showers likely after midnight. Near steady temperature in the lower 70s. Southeast winds 5 to 10 miles an hour with gusts up to 20 miles an hour. Chance of rain 70%. At 10 p.m. in Galesburg, skies were cloudy. The temperature was 74 degrees, the dew point was 69, and the relative humidity was 83%. The wind was east at 9 miles an hour. The pressure was 29.91 inches and steady. Elsewhere around the area, skies ranged from mostly cloudy to cloudy. It was 74 at Peoria, 73 at Moline, and 78 at Burlington. Quincy reported 75, Macomb reported 77, and Springfield reported 80. And once again at 10 p.m. in Galesburg, under cloudy skies, the temperature was 74. Looking elsewhere around the Midwest at 10 p.m., Chicago was cloudy and 68. Indianapolis was mostly cloudy and 76. St. Louis had light rain and 82. Kansas City was cloudy and 73. Des Moines was mostly cloudy and 75. Milwaukee was cloudy and 59. What? Flooding caused by excessive rainfall continues to be possible. Where? Portions of Illinois, including the following areas: Bureau, Carroll, Henry, Joe Davis, Mercer, Putnam, Rock Island, and Whiteside and Iowa, including the following areas: Benton, Buchanan, Cedar, Clinton, Delaware, Dubuque, Jackson, Johnson, Jones, Lynn, Muscatine, and Scott. When? Through Monday evening. The following impacts are expected. Excessive runoff may result in flooding of rivers, creeks, streams, and other low-lying and flood-prone locations. Additional details: very high atmospheric moisture across the area will bring heavy rain from several rounds of thunderstorms. You should monitor later forecasts and be alert for possible flood warnings. Those living in areas prone to flooding should be prepared to take action should flooding develop. The following is a summary of watches, warnings, and advisories in effect. For the KZZ 66 listening area, a flood watch remains in effect until 7 p.m. Monday for the following counties: Henry and Mercer. The time is currently 10:57 p.m. Central Daylight Time. 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Now for the official National Weather Service forecast for Galesburg and surrounding areas of central and northwest Illinois. Rest of tonight, mostly cloudy with a chance of thunderstorms. A chance of showers until midnight, then showers likely after midnight. Near steady temperature in the lower 70s. Southeast winds 5 to 10 miles an hour with gusts up to 20 miles an hour. Chance of rain 70%. Monday, showers likely with a chance of thunderstorms in the morning, then showers and thunderstorms likely in the afternoon. Humid with highs in the lower 80s. South winds 5 to 10 miles an hour with gusts up to 20 miles an hour. Chance of rain 70%. Monday night, partly cloudy with showers likely with a chance of thunderstorms until midnight, then mostly cloudy with a chance of showers.

showers with a slight chance of thunderstorms after midnight. Lows in the upper 60s. South winds 5 to 10 miles an hour. Chance of rain 70%. Tuesday, partly sunny. Humid with highs around 90. South winds 5 to 10 miles an hour. Heat index values up to 102 in the afternoon. Tuesday night, mostly clear. A chance of showers and thunderstorms until midnight. Humid with lows in the lower 70s. South winds 5 to 10 miles an hour. Chance of rain 30%. Wednesday, sunny. Highs in the lower 90s. Heat index values up to 105 in the afternoon. Wednesday night, mostly clear until midnight, then becoming mostly cloudy. A chance of thunderstorms until midnight. A chance of showers. Lows in the lower 70s. Chance of rain 50%. Thursday, partly sunny. Showers likely with a chance of thunderstorms in the afternoon. Highs around 90. Chance of rain 70%. Thursday night, partly cloudy. A chance of showers and thunderstorms until midnight. Lows in the lower 60s. Chance of rain 50%. Friday, sunny. Highs in the upper 80s. Friday night, a chance of showers until midnight. Mostly clear. Lows in the mid-60s. Chance of rain 30%. Saturday, mostly sunny. Highs in the upper 80s. Saturday night, partly cloudy with a chance of showers and thunderstorms until midnight, then mostly cloudy after midnight. Lows in the lower 60s. Chance of rain 40%. Sunday, mostly sunny. Highs in the lower 80s. Again, the forecast for Galesburg and surrounding areas of central and northwest Illinois for the rest of tonight, mostly cloudy with a chance of thunderstorms. A chance of showers until midnight, then showers likely after midnight. Near steady temperature in the lower 70s. Southeast winds 5 to 10 miles an hour with gusts up to 20 miles an hour. Chance of rain 70%. What? Flooding caused by excessive rainfall continues to be possible. Where? Portions of Illinois, including the following areas: Bureau, Carroll, Henry, Joe Davius, Mercer, Putnam, Rock Island, and Whiteside, and Iowa, including the following areas: Benton, Buchanan, Cedar, Clinton, Delaware, Dubuque, Jackson, Johnson, Jones, Lynn, Muscatine, and Scott. When? Through Monday evening. The following impacts are expected. Excessive runoff may result in flooding of rivers, creeks, streams, and other low-lying and flood-prone locations. Additional details: very high atmospheric moisture across the area will bring heavy rain from several rounds of thunderstorms. You should monitor later forecasts and be alert for possible flood warnings. Those living in areas prone to flooding should be prepared to take action should flooding develop. The following is a summary of watches, warnings, and advisories in effect. For the KZZ 66 listening area, a flood watch remains in effect until 7 p.m. Monday for the following counties: Henry and Mercer. The time is currently 11:02 p.m. Central Daylight Time. 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Now for the official National Weather Service forecast for Galesburg and surrounding areas of central and northwest Illinois. Rest of tonight, mostly cloudy with a chance of thunderstorms. A chance of showers until midnight, then showers likely after midnight. Near steady temperature in the lower 70s. Southeast winds 5 to 10 miles an hour with gusts up to 20 miles an hour. Chance of rain 70%. Monday, showers likely with a chance of thunderstorms in the morning, then showers and thunderstorms likely in the afternoon. Humid with highs in the lower 80s. South winds 5 to 10 miles an hour with gusts up to 20 miles an hour. Chance of rain 70%. Monday night, partly cloudy with showers likely with a chance of thunderstorms until midnight, then mostly cloudy with a chance of showers with a slight chance of thunderstorms after midnight. Lows in the upper 60s. South winds 5 to 10 miles an hour. Chance of rain 70%. Tuesday, partly sunny. Humid with highs around 90. South winds 5 to 10 miles an hour. Heat index values up to 102 in the afternoon. Tuesday night, mostly clear. A chance of showers and

thunderstorms until midnight. Humid with lows in the lower 70s. South winds 5 to 10 miles an hour. Chance of rain 30%. Wednesday, sunny. Highs in the lower 90s. Heat index values up to 105 in the afternoon. Wednesday night, mostly clear until midnight, then becoming mostly cloudy. A chance of thunderstorms until midnight. A chance of showers. Lows in the lower 70s. Chance of rain 50%. Thursday, partly sunny. Showers likely with a chance of thunderstorms in the afternoon. Highs around 90. Chance of rain 70%. Thursday night, partly cloudy. A chance of showers and thunderstorms until midnight. Lows in the lower 60s. Chance of rain 50%. Friday, sunny. Highs in the upper 80s. Friday night, a chance of showers until midnight. Mostly clear. Lows in the mid-60s. Chance of rain 30%. Saturday, mostly sunny. Highs in the upper 80s. Saturday night, partly cloudy with a chance of showers and thunderstorms until midnight, then mostly cloudy after midnight. Lows in the lower 60s. Chance of rain 40%. Sunday, mostly sunny. Highs in the lower 80s. Again, the forecast for Galesburg and surrounding areas of central and northwest Illinois for the rest of tonight, mostly cloudy with a chance of thunderstorms. A chance of showers until midnight, then showers likely after midnight. Near steady temperature in the lower 70s. Southeast winds 5 to 10 miles an hour with gusts up to 20 miles an hour. Chance of rain 70%. What? Flooding caused by excessive rainfall continues to be possible. Where? Portions of Illinois, including the following areas: Bureau, Carroll, Henry, Joe Dabius, Mercer, Putnam, Rock Island, and Whiteside, and Iowa, including the following areas: Benton, Buchanan, Cedar, Clinton, Delaware, Dubuque, Jackson, Johnson, Jones, Lynn, Muscatine, and Scott. When? Through Monday evening. The following impacts are expected. Excessive runoff may result in flooding of rivers, creeks, streams, and other low-lying and flood-prone locations. Additional details: very high atmospheric moisture across the area will bring heavy rain from several rounds of thunderstorms. You should monitor later forecasts and be alert for possible flood warnings. Those living in areas prone to flooding should be prepared to take action should flooding develop. The following is a summary of watches, warnings, and advisories in effect. For the KZZ 66 listening area, a flood watch remains in effect until 7 p.m. Monday for the following counties: Henry and Mercer. The time is currently 11:06 p.m. Central Daylight Time. 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Now for the official National Weather Service forecast for Galesburg and surrounding areas of central and northwest Illinois. West of tonight, mostly cloudy with a chance of thunderstorms. A chance of showers until midnight, then showers likely after midnight. Near steady temperature in the lower 70s. Southeast winds 5 to 10 miles an hour with gusts up to 20 miles an hour. Chance of rain 70%. Monday, showers likely with a chance of thunderstorms in the morning, then showers and thunderstorms likely in the afternoon. Humid with highs in the lower 80s. South winds 5 to 10 miles an hour with gusts up to 20 miles an hour. Chance of rain 70%. Monday night, partly cloudy with showers likely with a chance of thunderstorms until midnight, then mostly cloudy with a chance of showers with a slight chance of thunderstorms after midnight. Lows in the upper 60s. South winds 5 to 10 miles an hour. Chance of rain 70%. Tuesday, partly sunny. Humid with highs around 90. South winds 5 to 10 miles an hour. Heat index values up to 102 in the afternoon. Tuesday night, mostly clear. A chance of showers and thunderstorms until midnight. Humid with lows in the lower 70s. South winds 5 to 10 miles an hour. Chance of rain 30%. Wednesday, sunny. Highs in the lower 90s. Heat index values up to 105 in the afternoon. Wednesday night, mostly clear until midnight, then becoming mostly cloudy. A chance of thunderstorms until midnight.

chance of showers. Lows in the lower 70s. Chance of rain 50%. Thursday, partly sunny. Showers likely with a chance of thunderstorms in the afternoon. Highs around 90. Chance of rain 70%. Thursday night, partly cloudy. A chance of showers and thunderstorms until midnight. Lows in the lower 60s. Chance of rain 50%. Friday, sunny. Highs in the upper 80s. Friday night, a chance of showers until midnight. Mostly clear. Lows in the mid-60s. Chance of rain 30%. Saturday, mostly sunny. Highs in the upper 80s. Saturday night, partly cloudy with a chance of showers and thunderstorms until midnight, then mostly cloudy after midnight. Lows in the lower 60s. Chance of rain 40%. Sunday, mostly sunny. Highs in the lower 80s. Again, the forecast for Galesburg and surrounding areas of central and northwest Illinois for the rest of tonight, mostly cloudy with a chance of thunderstorms. A chance of showers until midnight, then showers likely after midnight. Near steady temperature in the lower 70s. Southeast winds 5 to 10 miles an hour with gusts up to 20 miles an hour. Chance of rain 70%. At 11 p.m. in Galesburg, skies were cloudy. The temperature was 73 degrees, the dew point was 69, and the relative humidity was 87%. The wind was east at 8 miles an hour. The pressure was 29.91 inches and steady. Elsewhere around the area, skies ranged from mostly cloudy to cloudy. It was 74 at Peoria, 73 at Moline, and 77 at Burlington. Quincy reported 76, Macomb reported 76, and Springfield reported 80. And once again at 11 p.m. in Galesburg, under cloudy skies, the temperature was 73. Looking elsewhere around the Midwest at 11 p.m., Chicago was cloudy and 67. Indianapolis was mostly cloudy and 76. St. Louis was mostly cloudy and 81. Kansas City had light rain and 72. Des Moines was cloudy and 75. Milwaukee was cloudy and 59. What? Flooding caused by excessive rainfall continues to be possible. Where? Portions of Illinois, including the following areas: Bureau, Carroll, Henry, Joe Davis, Mercer, Putnam, Rock Island, and Whiteside and Iowa, including the following areas: Benton, Buchanan, Cedar, Clinton, Delaware, Dubuque, Jackson, Johnson, Jones, Lynn, Muscatine, and Scott. When? Through Monday evening. The following impacts are expected. Excessive runoff may result in flooding of rivers, creeks, streams, and other low-lying and flood-prone locations. Additional details: very high atmospheric moisture across the area will bring heavy rain from several rounds of thunderstorms. You should monitor later forecasts and be alert for possible flood warnings. Those living in areas prone to flooding should be prepared to take action should flooding develop. The following is a summary of watches, warnings, and advisories in effect. For the KZZ 66 listening area, a flood watch remains in effect until 7 p.m. Monday for the following counties: Henry and Mercer. The time is currently 11:12 p.m. Central Daylight Time. 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Now for the official National Weather Service forecast for Galesburg and surrounding areas of central and northwest Illinois. Rest of tonight, mostly cloudy with a chance of thunderstorms. A chance of showers until midnight, then showers likely after midnight. Near steady temperature in the lower 70s. Southeast winds 5 to 10 miles an hour with gusts up to 20 miles an hour. Chance of rain 70%. Monday, showers likely with a chance of thunderstorms in the morning, then showers and thunderstorms likely in the afternoon. Humid with highs in the lower 80s. South winds 5 to 10 miles an hour with gusts up to 20 miles an hour. Chance of rain 70%. Monday night, partly cloudy with showers likely with a chance of thunderstorms until midnight, then mostly cloudy with a chance of showers with a slight chance of thunderstorms after midnight. Lows in the upper 60s. South winds 5 to 10 miles an hour. Chance of rain 70%. Tuesday, partly sunny. Humid with highs around 90.

South winds 5 to 10 miles an hour. Heat index values up to 102 in the afternoon. Tuesday night, mostly clear. A chance of showers and thunderstorms until midnight. Humid with lows in the lower 70s. South winds 5 to 10 miles an hour. Chance of rain 30%. Wednesday, sunny. Highs in the lower 90s. Heat index values up to 105 in the afternoon. Wednesday night, mostly clear until midnight, then becoming mostly cloudy. A chance of thunderstorms until midnight. A chance of showers. Lows in the lower 70s. Chance of rain 50%. Thursday, partly sunny. Showers likely with a chance of thunderstorms in the afternoon. Highs around 90. Chance of rain 70%. Thursday night, partly cloudy. A chance of showers and thunderstorms until midnight. Lows in the lower 60s. Chance of rain 50%. Friday, sunny. Highs in the upper 80s. Friday night, a chance of showers until midnight. Mostly clear. Lows in the mid 60s. Chance of rain 30%. Saturday, mostly sunny. Highs in the upper 80s. Saturday night, partly cloudy with a chance of showers and thunderstorms until midnight, then mostly cloudy after midnight. Lows in the lower 60s. Chance of rain 40%. Sunday, mostly sunny. Highs in the lower 80s. Again, the forecast for Galesburg and surrounding areas of central and northwest Illinois for the rest of tonight, mostly cloudy with a chance of thunderstorms. A chance of showers until midnight, then showers likely after midnight. Near steady temperature in the lower 70s. Southeast winds 5 to 10 miles an hour with gusts up to 20 miles an hour. Chance of rain 70%. 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Programming originates from NOAA's National Weather Service office in Lincoln. 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At 11 p.m. in Galesburg, skies were cloudy. The temperature was 73 degrees, the dew point was 69, and the relative humidity was 87%. The wind was east at 8 miles an hour. The pressure was 29.91 inches and steady. Elsewhere around the area, at Springfield, it was partly cloudy, with a temperature of 80. It was cloudy, with a temperature of 74 at Peoria, 73 at Moline, 77 at Burlington, 76 at Quincy, and 76 at Macomb. And once again at 11 p.m. in Galesburg, under cloudy skies, the temperature was 73. Looking elsewhere around the Midwest at 11 p.m., Chicago was cloudy, and 67. Indianapolis was mostly cloudy, and 76. St. Louis was mostly cloudy, and 81. Kansas City had light rain, and 72. Des Moines was cloudy, and 75. Milwaukee was cloudy, and 59. What? Flooding caused by excessive rainfall continues to be possible. Where? Portions of Illinois, including the following areas: Bureau, Carroll, Henry, Joe Davis, Mercer, Putnam, Rock Island, and Whiteside, and Iowa, including the following areas: Benton, Buchanan, Cedar, Clinton, Delaware, Dubuque, Jackson, Johnson, Jones, Lynn, Muscatine, and Scott. When? Through Monday evening. The following impacts are expected: excessive runoff may result in flooding of rivers, creeks, streams, and other low-lying and flood-prone locations. Additional details: very high atmospheric moisture across the area will bring heavy rain from several rounds of thunderstorms. You should monitor later forecasts and be alert for possible flood warnings. Those living in areas prone to flooding should be prepared to take action should flooding develop. The following is a summary of watches, warnings, and advisories in effect. For the KZZ66 listening area, a flood watch remains in effect until 7 p.m. Monday for the following counties: Henry and Mercer. The time is currently 11:18 p.m. Central Daylight Time. 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
Now for the official

National Weather Service forecast for Galesburg and surrounding areas of central and northwest Illinois. Rest of tonight, mostly cloudy with a chance of thunderstorms. A chance of showers until midnight, then showers likely after midnight. Near steady temperature in the lower 70s. Southeast wind 5 to 10 miles an hour with gusts up to 20 miles an hour. Chance of rain 70%. Monday, showers likely with a chance of thunderstorms in the morning, then showers and thunderstorms likely in the afternoon. Humid with highs in the lower 80s. South winds 5 to 10 miles an hour with gusts up to 20 miles an hour. Chance of rain 70%. Monday night, partly cloudy with showers likely with a chance of thunderstorms until midnight, then mostly cloudy with a chance of showers with a slight chance of thunderstorms after midnight. Lows in the upper 60s. South winds 5 to 10 miles an hour. Chance of rain 70%. Tuesday, partly sunny. Humid with highs around 90. South winds 5 to 10 miles an hour. Heat index values up to 102 in the afternoon. Tuesday night, mostly clear. A chance of showers and thunderstorms until midnight. Humid with lows in the lower 70s. South winds 5 to 10 miles an hour. Chance of rain 30%. Wednesday, sunny. Highs in the lower 90s. Heat index values up to 105 in the afternoon. Wednesday night, mostly clear until midnight, then becoming mostly cloudy. A chance of thunderstorms until midnight. A chance of showers. Lows in the lower 70s. Chance of rain 50%. Thursday, partly sunny. Showers likely with a chance of thunderstorms in the afternoon. Highs around 90. Chance of rain 70%. Thursday night, partly cloudy. A chance of showers and thunderstorms until midnight. Lows in the lower 60s. Chance of rain 50%. Friday, sunny. Highs in the upper 80s. Friday night, a chance of showers until midnight. Mostly clear. Lows in the mid-60s. Chance of rain 30%. Saturday, mostly sunny. Highs in the upper 80s. Saturday night, partly cloudy with a chance of showers and thunderstorms until midnight, then mostly cloudy after midnight. Lows in the lower 60s. Chance of rain 40%. Sunday, mostly sunny. Highs in the lower 80s. Again, the forecast for Galesburg and surrounding areas of central and northwest Illinois for the rest of tonight, mostly cloudy with a chance of thunderstorms. A chance of showers until midnight, then showers likely after midnight. Near steady temperature in the lower 70s. Southeast winds 5 to 10 miles an hour with gusts up to 20 miles an hour. Chance of rain 70%. At 11 p.m. in Galesburg, skies were cloudy. The temperature was 73 degrees, the dew point was 69, and the relative humidity was 87%. The wind was east at 8 miles an hour. The pressure was 29.91 inches and steady. Elsewhere around the area, at Springfield, it was partly cloudy, with a temperature of 80. It was cloudy, with a temperature of 74 at Peoria, 73 at Moline, 77 at Burlington, 76 at Quincy, and 76 at Macomb. And once again at 11 p.m. in Galesburg, under cloudy skies, the temperature was 73. Looking elsewhere around the Midwest at 11 p.m., Chicago was cloudy, and 67. Indianapolis was mostly cloudy, and 76. St. Louis was mostly cloudy, and 81. Kansas City had light rain, and 72. Des Moines was cloudy, and 75. Milwaukee was cloudy, and 59. What? Flooding caused by excessive rainfall continues to be possible. Where? Portions of Illinois, including the following areas: Bureau, Carroll, Henry, Joe Davis, Mercer, Putnam, Rock Island, and Whiteside, and Iowa, including the following areas: Benton, Buchanan, Cedar, Clinton, Delaware, Dubuque, Jackson, Johnson, Jones, Lynn, Muscatine, and Scott. When? Through Monday evening. The following impacts are expected. Excessive runoff may result in flooding of rivers, creeks, streams, and other low-lying and flood-prone locations. Additional details: very high atmospheric moisture across the area will bring heavy rain from several rounds of thunderstorms. You should

Monitor later forecasts and be alert for possible flood warnings. Those living in areas prone to flooding should be prepared to take action should flooding develop. The following is a summary of watches, warnings, and advisories in effect. For the KZZ 66 listening area, a flood watch remains in effect until 7 p.m. Monday for the following counties, Henry and Mercer. The time is currently 11:24 p.m. Central Daylight Time. 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Now for the official National Weather Service forecast for Galesburg and surrounding areas of central and northwest Illinois. West of tonight, mostly cloudy with a chance of thunderstorms. A chance of showers until midnight, then showers likely after midnight. Near steady temperature in the lower 70s. Southeast winds 5 to 10 miles an hour with gusts up to 20 miles an hour. Chance of rain 70%. Monday, showers likely with a chance of thunderstorms in the morning, then showers and thunderstorms likely in the afternoon. Humid with highs in the lower 80s. South winds 5 to 10 miles an hour with gusts up to 20 miles an hour. Chance of rain 70%. Monday night, partly cloudy with showers likely with a chance of thunderstorms until midnight, then mostly cloudy with a chance of showers with a slight chance of thunderstorms after midnight. Lows in the upper 60s. South winds 5 to 10 miles an hour. Chance of rain 70%. Tuesday, partly sunny. Humid with highs around 90. South winds 5 to 10 miles an hour. Heat index values up to 102 in the afternoon. Tuesday night, mostly clear. A chance of showers and thunderstorms until midnight. Humid with lows in the lower 70s. South winds 5 to 10 miles an hour. Chance of rain 30%. Wednesday, sunny. Highs in the lower 90s. Heat index values up to 105 in the afternoon. Wednesday night, mostly clear until midnight, then becoming mostly cloudy. A chance of thunderstorms until midnight. A chance of showers. Lows in the lower 70s. Chance of rain 50%. Thursday, partly sunny. Showers likely with a chance of thunderstorms in the afternoon. Highs around 90. Chance of rain 70%. Thursday night, partly cloudy. A chance of showers and thunderstorms until midnight. Lows in the lower 60s. Chance of rain 50%. Friday, sunny. Highs in the upper 80s. Friday night, a chance of showers until midnight. Mostly clear. Lows in the mid-60s. Chance of rain 30%. Saturday, mostly sunny. Highs in the upper 80s. Saturday night, partly cloudy with a chance of showers and thunderstorms until midnight, then mostly cloudy after midnight. Lows in the lower 60s. Chance of rain 40%. Sunday, mostly sunny. Highs in the lower 80s. Again, the forecast for Galesburg and surrounding areas of central and northwest Illinois for the rest of tonight, mostly cloudy with a chance of thunderstorms. A chance of showers until midnight, then showers likely after midnight. Near steady temperature in the lower 70s. Southeast winds 5 to 10 miles an hour with gusts up to 20 miles an hour. Chance of rain 70%. At 11 p.m. in Galesburg, skies were cloudy. The temperature was 73 degrees, the dew point was 69, and the relative humidity was 87%. The wind was east at 8 miles an hour. The pressure was 29.91 inches and steady. Elsewhere around the area, at Springfield, it was partly cloudy, with a temperature of 80. It was cloudy, with a temperature of 74 at Peoria, 73 at Moline, 77 at Burlington, 76 at Quincy, and 76 at Macomb. And once again at 11 p.m. in Galesburg, under cloudy skies, the temperature was 73. Looking elsewhere around the Midwest at 11 p.m., Chicago was cloudy, and 67. Indianapolis was mostly cloudy, and 76. St. Louis was mostly cloudy, and 81. Kansas City had light rain, and 72. Des Moines was cloudy, and 75. Milwaukee was cloudy, and 59. What? Flooding caused by excessive rainfall continues to be possible. Where? Portions of Illinois.

including the following areas: Bureau, Carroll, Henry, Joe Davius, Mercer, Putnam, Rock Island, and Whiteside and Iowa, including the following areas: Benton, Buchanan, Cedar, Clinton, Delaware, Dubuque, Jackson, Johnson, Jones, Lynn, Muscatine, and Scott. When, through Monday evening, the following impacts are expected: excessive runoff may result in flooding of rivers, creeks, streams, and other low-lying and flood-prone locations. Additional details: very high atmospheric moisture across the area will bring heavy rain from several rounds of thunderstorms. You should monitor later forecasts and be alert for possible flood warnings. Those living in areas prone to flooding should be prepared to take action should flooding develop. The following is a summary of watches, warnings, and advisories in effect. For the KZZ 66 listening area, a flood watch remains in effect until 7 p.m. Monday for the following counties: Henry and Mercer. The time is currently 11:29 p.m. Central Daylight Time. 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Now for the official National Weather Service forecast for Galesburg and surrounding areas of central and northwest Illinois. West of tonight, mostly cloudy with a chance of thunderstorms. A chance of showers until midnight, then showers likely after midnight. Near steady temperature in the lower 70s. Southeast winds 5 to 10 miles an hour with gusts up to 20 miles an hour. Chance of rain 70%. Monday, showers likely with a chance of thunderstorms in the morning, then showers and thunderstorms likely in the afternoon. Humid with highs in the lower 80s. South winds 5 to 10 miles an hour with gusts up to 20 miles an hour. Chance of rain 70%. Monday night, partly cloudy with showers likely with a chance of thunderstorms until midnight, then mostly cloudy with a chance of showers with a slight chance of thunderstorms after midnight. Lows in the upper 60s. South winds 5 to 10 miles an hour. Chance of rain 70%. Tuesday, partly sunny. Humid with highs around 90. South winds 5 to 10 miles an hour. Heat index values up to 102 in the afternoon. Tuesday night, mostly clear. A chance of showers and thunderstorms until midnight. Humid with lows in the lower 70s. South winds 5 to 10 miles an hour. Chance of rain 30%. Wednesday, sunny. Highs in the lower 90s. Heat index values up to 105 in the afternoon. Wednesday night, mostly clear until midnight, then becoming mostly cloudy. A chance of thunderstorms until midnight. A chance of showers. Lows in the lower 70s. Chance of rain 50%. Thursday, partly sunny. Showers likely with a chance of thunderstorms in the afternoon. Highs around 90. Chance of rain 70%. Thursday night, partly cloudy. A chance of showers and thunderstorms until midnight. Lows in the lower 60s. Chance of rain 50%. Friday, sunny. Highs in the upper 80s. Friday night, a chance of showers until midnight. Mostly clear. Lows in the mid-60s. Chance of rain 30%. Saturday, mostly sunny. Highs in the upper 80s. Saturday night, partly cloudy with a chance of showers and thunderstorms until midnight, then mostly cloudy after midnight. Lows in the lower 60s. Chance of rain 40%. Sunday, mostly sunny. Highs in the lower 80s. Again, the forecast for Galesburg and surrounding areas of central and northwest Illinois for the rest of tonight, mostly cloudy with a chance of thunderstorms. A chance of showers until midnight, then showers likely after midnight. Near steady temperature in the lower 70s. Southeast winds 5 to 10 miles an hour with gusts up to 20 miles an hour. Chance of rain 70%. At 11 p.m. in Galesburg, east winds 5 to 10 miles an hour with gusts up to 20 miles an hour. Chance of rain 70%. At 11 p.m. in Galesburg, skies were cloudy. The temperature was 73 degrees, the dew point was 69, and the relative humidity was 87%. The wind was east at 8 miles an hour. The pressure was 29.91 inches and steady. Elsewhere around the area, at Springfield, it was partly cloudy, with a temperature of 80.

It was cloudy, with a temperature of 74 at Peoria, 73 at Moline, 77 at Burlington, 76 at Quincy, and 76 at Macomb. And once again at 11 p.m. in Galesburg, under cloudy skies, the temperature was 73. Looking elsewhere around the Midwest at 11 p.m., Chicago was cloudy and 67. Indianapolis was mostly cloudy and 76. St. Louis was mostly cloudy and 81. Kansas City had light rain and 72. Des Moines was cloudy and 75. Milwaukee was cloudy and 59. What? Flooding caused by excessive rainfall continues to be possible. Where? Portions of Illinois, including the following areas: Bureau, Carroll, Henry, Joe Davius, Mercer, Putnam, Rock Island, and Whiteside in Iowa, including the following areas: Benton, Buchanan, Cedar, Clinton, Delaware, Dubuque, Jackson, Johnson, Jones, Lynn, Muscatine, and Scott. When, through Monday evening, the following impacts are expected: excessive runoff may result in flooding of rivers, creeks, streams, and other low-lying and flood-prone locations. Additional details: very high atmospheric moisture across the area will bring heavy rain from several rounds of thunderstorms. You should monitor later forecasts and be alert for possible flood warnings. Those living in areas prone to flooding should be prepared to take action should flooding develop. The following is a summary of watches, warnings, and advisories in effect. For the KZZ 66 listening area, a flood watch remains in effect until 7 p.m. Monday for the following counties: Henry and Mercer. The time is currently 11:35 p.m. Central Daylight Time. 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Now for the official National Weather Service forecast for Galesburg and surrounding areas of central and northwest Illinois. West of tonight, mostly cloudy with a chance of thunderstorms. A chance of showers until midnight, then showers likely after midnight. Near steady temperature in the lower 70s. Southeast wind 5 to 10 miles an hour with gusts up to 20 miles an hour. Chance of rain 70%. Monday, showers likely with a chance of thunderstorms in the morning, then showers and thunderstorms likely in the afternoon. Humid with highs in the lower 80s. South winds 5 to 10 miles an hour with gusts up to 20 miles an hour. Chance of rain 70%. Monday night, partly cloudy with showers likely with a chance of thunderstorms until midnight, then mostly cloudy with a chance of showers with a slight chance of thunderstorms after midnight. Lows in the upper 60s. South winds 5 to 10 miles an hour. Chance of rain 70%. Tuesday, partly sunny. Humid with highs around 90. South winds 5 to 10 miles an hour. Heat index values up to 102 in the afternoon. Tuesday night, mostly clear. A chance of showers and thunderstorms until midnight. Humid with lows in the lower 70s. South winds 5 to 10 miles an hour. Chance of rain 30%. Wednesday, sunny. Highs in the lower 90s. Heat index values up to 105 in the afternoon. Wednesday night, mostly clear until midnight, then becoming mostly cloudy. A chance of thunderstorms until midnight. A chance of showers. Lows in the lower 70s. Chance of rain 50%. Thursday, partly sunny. Showers likely with a chance of thunderstorms in the afternoon. Highs around 90. Chance of rain 70%. Thursday night, partly cloudy. A chance of showers and thunderstorms until midnight. Lows in the lower 60s. Chance of rain 50%. Friday, sunny. Highs in the upper 80s. Friday night, a chance of showers until midnight. Mostly clear. Lows in the mid-60s. Chance of rain 30%. Saturday, mostly sunny. Highs in the upper 80s. Saturday night, partly cloudy with a chance of showers and thunderstorms until midnight, then mostly cloudy after midnight. Lows in the lower 60s. Chance of rain 40%. Sunday, mostly sunny. Highs in the lower 80s. Again, the forecast for Galesburg and surrounding areas of central and northwest Illinois for the rest of tonight, mostly cloudy with a chance of thunderstorms.
a chance of showers until midnight, then showers likely after midnight. Near steady temperature in the lower 70s. Southeast winds 5 to 10 miles an hour with gusts up to 20 miles an hour. Chance of rain 70%. At 11 p.m. in Galesburg, skies were cloudy. The temperature was 73 degrees, the dew point was 69, and the relative humidity was 87%. The wind was east at 8 miles an hour. The pressure was 29.91 inches and steady. Elsewhere around the area, at Springfield, it was partly cloudy, with a temperature of 80. It was cloudy, with a temperature of 74 at Peoria, 73 at Moline, 77 at Burlington, 76 at Quincy, and 76 at Macomb. And once again at 11 p.m. in Galesburg, under cloudy skies, the temperature was 73. Looking elsewhere around the Midwest at 11 p.m., Chicago was cloudy, and 67. Indianapolis was mostly cloudy, and 76. St. Louis was mostly cloudy, and 81. Kansas City had light rain, and 72. Des Moines was cloudy, and 75. Milwaukee was cloudy, and 59. What? Flooding caused by excessive rainfall continues to be possible. Where? Portions of Illinois, including the following areas: Bureau, Carroll, Henry, Joe Davis, Mercer, Putnam, Rock Island, and Whiteside, and Iowa, including the following areas: Benton, Buchanan, Cedar, Clinton, Delaware, Dubuque, Jackson, Johnson, Jones, Lynn, Muscatine, and Scott. When? Through Monday evening. The following impacts are expected: excessive runoff may result in flooding of rivers, creeks, streams, and other low-lying and flood-prone locations. Additional details: very high atmospheric moisture across the area will bring heavy rain from several rounds of thunderstorms. You should monitor later forecasts and be alert for possible flood warnings. Those living in areas prone to flooding should be prepared to take action should flooding develop. The following is a summary of watches, warnings, and advisories in effect. For the KZZ 66 listening area, a flood watch remains in effect until 7 p.m. Monday for the following counties: Henry and Mercer. The time is currently 11:41 p.m. Central Daylight Time. 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Now for the official National Weather Service forecast for Galesburg and surrounding areas of central and northwest Illinois. West of tonight, mostly cloudy with a chance of thunderstorms. A chance of showers until midnight, then showers likely after midnight. Near steady temperature in the lower 70s. Southeast winds 5 to 10 miles an hour with gusts up to 20 miles an hour. Chance of rain 70%. Monday, showers likely with a chance of thunderstorms in the morning, then showers and thunderstorms likely in the afternoon. Humid with highs in the lower 80s. South winds 5 to 10 miles an hour with gusts up to 20 miles an hour. Chance of rain 70%. Monday night, partly cloudy with showers likely with a chance of thunderstorms until midnight, then mostly cloudy with a chance of showers with a slight chance of thunderstorms after midnight. Lows in the upper 60s. South winds 5 to 10 miles an hour. Chance of rain 70%. Tuesday, partly sunny. Humid with highs around 90. South winds 5 to 10 miles an hour. Heat index values up to 102 in the afternoon. Tuesday night, mostly clear. A chance of showers and thunderstorms until midnight. Humid with lows in the lower 70s. South winds 5 to 10 miles an hour. Chance of rain 30%. Wednesday, sunny. Highs in the lower 90s. Heat index values up to 105 in the afternoon. Wednesday night, mostly clear until midnight, then becoming mostly cloudy. A chance of thunderstorms until midnight. A chance of showers. Lows in the lower 70s. Chance of rain 50%. Thursday, partly sunny. Showers likely with a chance of thunderstorms in the afternoon. Highs around 90. Chance of rain 70%. Thursday night, partly cloudy. A chance of showers and thunderstorms until midnight. Lows in the lower 60s. Chance of rain 50%. Friday, sunny. Highs in the upper 80s.
Friday night, a chance of showers until midnight.

mostly clear. Lows in the mid-60s. Chance of rain 30%. Saturday, mostly sunny. Highs in the upper 80s. Saturday night, partly cloudy with a chance of showers and thunderstorms until midnight, then mostly cloudy after midnight. Lows in the lower 60s. Chance of rain 40%. Sunday, mostly sunny. Highs in the lower 80s. Again, the forecast for Galesburg and surrounding areas of central and northwest Illinois for the rest of tonight, mostly cloudy with a chance of thunderstorms. A chance of showers until midnight, then showers likely after midnight. Near steady temperature in the lower 70s. Southeast winds 5 to 10 miles an hour with gusts up to 20 miles an hour. Chance of rain 70%. At 11 p.m. in Galesburg, skies were cloudy. The temperature was 73 degrees, the dew point was 69, and the relative humidity was 87%. The wind was east at 8 miles an hour. The pressure was 29.91 inches and steady. Elsewhere around the area, at Springfield, it was partly cloudy, with a temperature of 80. It was cloudy, with a temperature of 74 at Peoria, 73 at Moline, 77 at Burlington, 76 at Quincy, and 76 at Macomb. And once again at 11 p.m. in Galesburg, under cloudy skies, the temperature was 73. Looking elsewhere around the Midwest at 11 p.m., Chicago was cloudy, and 67. Indianapolis was mostly cloudy, and 76. St. Louis was mostly cloudy, and 81. Kansas City had light rain, and 72. Des Moines was cloudy, and 75. Milwaukee was cloudy, and 59. What? Flooding caused by excessive rainfall continues to be possible. Where? Portions of Illinois, including the following areas: Bureau, Carroll, Henry, Joe Davius, Mercer, Putnam, Rock Island, and Whiteside in Iowa, including the following areas: Benton, Buchanan, Cedar, Clinton, Delaware, Dubuque, Jackson, Johnson, Jones, Lynn, Muscatine, and Scott. When? Through Monday evening. The following impacts are expected. Excessive runoff may result in flooding of rivers, creeks, streams, and other low-lying and flood-prone locations. Additional details: very high atmospheric moisture across the area will bring heavy rain from several rounds of thunderstorms. You should monitor later forecasts and be alert for possible flood warnings. Those living in areas prone to flooding should be prepared to take action should flooding develop. The following is a summary of watches, warnings, and advisories in effect. For the KZZ 66 listening area, a flood watch remains in effect until 7 p.m. Monday for the following counties: Henry and Mercer. The time is currently 11:46 p.m. Central Daylight Time. 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Now for the official National Weather Service forecast for Galesburg and surrounding areas of central and northwest Illinois. Rest of tonight, mostly cloudy with a chance of thunderstorms. A chance of showers after midnight, then showers likely after midnight. Near steady temperature in the lower 70s. Southeast wind 5 to 10 miles an hour with gusts up to 20 miles an hour. Chance of rain 70%. Monday, showers likely with a chance of thunderstorms in the morning, then showers and thunderstorms likely in the afternoon. Humid with highs in the lower 80s. South winds 5 to 10 miles an hour with gusts up to 20 miles an hour. Chance of rain 70%. Monday night, partly cloudy with showers and thunderstorms likely until midnight, then mostly cloudy with a chance of showers with a slight chance of thunderstorms after midnight. Lows in the upper 60s. South winds 5 to 10 miles an hour. Chance of rain 70%. Tuesday, partly sunny. Humid with highs around 90. South winds 5 to 10 miles an hour. Heat index values up to 102 in the afternoon. Tuesday night, mostly clear. A chance of showers and thunderstorms until midnight. Humid with lows in the lower 70s. South winds 5 to 10 miles an hour. Chance of rain 30%. Wednesday, sunny. Highs in the lower 90s. Heat index values up to 105 in the afternoon. Wednesday night, mostly clear until midnight, then becoming mostly cloudy. A chance of thunder.

Saturday, mostly sunny. Highs in the upper 80s. Saturday night, partly cloudy with a chance of showers and thunderstorms until midnight, then mostly cloudy after midnight. Lows in the lower 60s. Chance of rain 40%. Sunday, mostly sunny. Highs in the lower 80s. Again, the forecast for Galesburg and surrounding areas of central and northwest Illinois for the rest of tonight, mostly cloudy with a chance of thunderstorms. A chance of showers after midnight, then showers likely after midnight. Near steady temperature in the lower 70s. Southeast winds 5 to 10 miles an hour with gusts up to 20 miles an hour. Chance of rain 70%. At 11 p.m. in Galesburg, skies were cloudy. The temperature was 73 degrees, the dew point was 69, and the relative humidity was 87%. The wind was east at 8 miles an hour. The pressure was 29.91 inches and steady. Elsewhere around the area, at Springfield, it was partly cloudy, with a temperature of 80. It was cloudy, with a temperature of 74 at Peoria, 73 at Moline, 77 at Burlington, 76 at Quincy, and 76 at Macomb. And once again at 11 p.m. in Galesburg, under cloudy skies, the temperature was 73. Looking elsewhere around the Midwest at 11 p.m., Chicago was cloudy, and 67. Indianapolis was mostly cloudy, and 76. St. Louis was mostly cloudy, and 81. Kansas City had light rain, and 72. Des Moines was cloudy, and 75. Milwaukee was cloudy, and 59. What? Flooding caused by excessive rainfall continues to be possible. Where? Portions of Illinois, including the following areas: Bureau, Carroll, Henry, Joe Davis, Mercer, Putnam, Rock Island, and Whiteside and Iowa, including the following areas: Benton, Buchanan, Cedar, Clinton, Delaware, Dubuque, Jackson, Johnson, Jones, Lynn, Muscatine, and Scott. When? Through Monday evening. The following impacts are expected. Excessive runoff may result in flooding of rivers, creeks, streams, and other low-lying and flood-prone locations. Additional details: very high atmospheric moisture across the area will bring heavy rain from several rounds of thunderstorms. You should monitor later forecasts and be alert for possible flood warnings. Those living in areas prone to flooding should be prepared to take action should flooding develop. The following is a summary of watches, warnings, and advisories in effect. For the KZZ 66 listening area, a flood watch remains in effect until 7 p.m. Monday for the following counties: Henry and Mercer. The time is currently 11:52 p.m. Central Daylight Time. 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Now for the official National Weather Service forecast for Galesburg and surrounding areas of central and northwest Illinois. Rest of tonight, mostly cloudy with a chance of thunderstorms. A chance of showers after midnight, then showers likely after midnight. Near steady temperature in the lower 70s. Southeast winds 5 to 10 miles an hour with gusts up to 20 miles an hour. Chance of rain 70%. Monday, showers likely with a chance of thunderstorms in the morning, then showers and thunderstorms likely in the afternoon. Humid with highs in the lower 80s. South winds 5 to 10 miles an hour with gusts up to 20 miles an hour. Chance of rain 70%. Monday night, partly cloudy with showers and thunderstorms likely until midnight, then mostly cloudy with a chance of showers with a slight chance of thunderstorms after midnight. Lows in the upper 60s. South winds 5 to 10 miles an hour. Chance of rain 70%. Tuesday, partly sunny. Humid with highs around 90. South winds 5 to 10 miles an hour. Heat index values up to 102 in the afternoon. Tuesday night, mostly clear. A chance of showers and thunderstorms until midnight. Humid with lows in the lower 70s. South winds 5 to 10 miles an hour. Chance of rain 30%. Wednesday, sunny. Highs in the lower 90s. Heat index values up to 105 in the afternoon. Wednesday night, mostly clear until midnight, then becoming mostly cloudy. A chance of thunderstorms until midnight. A chance of showers. Lows in the lower 70s.

chance of rain 50%. Thursday, partly sunny. Showers likely with a chance of thunderstorms in the afternoon. Highs around 90. Chance of rain 70%. Thursday night, partly cloudy. A chance of showers and thunderstorms until midnight. Lows in the lower 60s. Chance of rain 50%. Friday, sunny. Highs in the upper 80s. Friday night, a chance of showers until midnight. Mostly clear. Lows in the mid-60s. Chance of rain 30%. Saturday, mostly sunny. Highs in the upper 80s. Saturday night, partly cloudy with a chance of showers and thunderstorms until midnight, then mostly cloudy after midnight. Lows in the lower 60s. Chance of rain 40%. Sunday, mostly sunny. Highs in the lower 80s. Again, the forecast for Galesburg and surrounding areas of central and northwest Illinois for the rest of tonight, mostly cloudy with a chance of thunderstorms. A chance of showers after midnight, then showers likely after midnight. Near steady temperature in the lower 70s. Southeast winds 5 to 10 miles an hour with gusts up to 20 miles an hour. Chance of rain 70%. At 11 p.m. in Galesburg, skies were cloudy. The temperature was 73 degrees, the dew point was 69, and the relative humidity was 87%. The wind was east at 8 miles an hour. The pressure was 29.91 inches and steady. Elsewhere around the area, at Springfield, it was partly cloudy, with a temperature of 80. It was cloudy, with a temperature of 74 at Peoria, 73 at Moline, 77 at Burlington, 76 at Quincy, and 76 at Macomb. And once again at 11 p.m. in Galesburg, under cloudy skies, the temperature was 73. Looking elsewhere around the Midwest at 11 p.m., Chicago was cloudy, and 67. Indianapolis was mostly cloudy, and 76. St. Louis was mostly cloudy, and 81. Kansas City had light rain, and 72. Des Moines was cloudy, and 75. Milwaukee was cloudy, and 59. What? Flooding caused by excessive rainfall continues to be possible. Where? Portions of Illinois, including the following areas: Bureau, Carroll, Henry, Joe Davius, Mercer, Putnam, Rock Island, and Whiteside in Iowa, including the following areas: Benton, Buchanan, Cedar, Clinton, Delaware, Dubuque, Jackson, Johnson, Jones, Lynn, Muscatine, and Scott. When? Through Monday evening. The following impacts are expected. Excessive runoff may result in flooding of rivers, creeks, streams, and other low-lying and flood-prone locations. Additional details: very high atmospheric moisture across the area will bring heavy rain from several rounds of thunderstorms. You should monitor later forecasts and be alert for possible flood warnings. Those living in areas prone to flooding should be prepared to take action should flooding develop. The following is a summary of watches, warnings, and advisories in effect. For the KZZ66 listening area, a flood watch remains in effect until 7 p.m. Monday for the following counties: Henry and Mercer. The time is currently 11:57 p.m. Central Daylight Time. 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Now for the official National Weather Service forecast for Galesburg and surrounding areas of central and northwest Illinois. Rest of tonight, mostly cloudy with a chance of thunderstorms. A chance of showers after midnight, then showers likely after midnight. Near steady temperature in the lower 70s. Southeast winds 5 to 10 miles an hour with gusts up to 20 miles an hour. Chance of rain 70%. Monday, showers likely with a chance of thunderstorms in the morning, then showers and thunderstorms likely in the afternoon. Humid with highs in the lower 80s. South winds 5 to 10 miles an hour with gusts up to 20 miles an hour. Chance of rain 70%. Monday night, partly cloudy with showers and thunderstorms likely until midnight, then mostly cloudy with a chance of showers with a slight chance of thunderstorms after midnight. Lows in the upper 60s. South winds 5 to 10 miles an hour. Chance of rain 70%. Tuesday, partly sunny. Humid with highs around 90. South winds 5 to 10 miles an hour.
Heat index values up to 102 in the afternoon. Tuesday night, mostly clear. A chance of showers and thunderstorms until midnight. Humid with lows in the lower 70s. South winds 5 to 10 miles an hour. Chance of rain 30%. Wednesday, sunny. Highs in the lower 90s. Heat index values up to 105 in the afternoon. Wednesday night, mostly clear until midnight, then becoming mostly cloudy. A chance of thunderstorms until midnight. A chance of showers. Lows in the lower 70s. Chance of rain 50%. Thursday, partly sunny. Showers likely with a chance of thunderstorms in the afternoon. Highs around 90. Chance of rain 70%. Thursday night, partly cloudy. A chance of showers and thunderstorms until midnight. Lows in the lower 60s. Chance of rain 50%. Friday, sunny. Highs in the upper 80s. Friday night, a chance of showers until midnight. Mostly clear. Lows in the mid-60s. Chance of rain 30%. Saturday, mostly sunny. Highs in the upper 80s. Saturday night, partly cloudy with a chance of showers and thunderstorms until midnight, then mostly cloudy after midnight. Lows in the lower 60s. Chance of rain 40%. Sunday, mostly sunny. Highs in the lower 80s. Again, the forecast for Galesburg and surrounding areas of central and northwest Illinois for the rest of tonight, mostly cloudy with a chance of thunderstorms. A chance of showers after midnight, then showers likely after midnight. Near steady temperature in the lower 70s. Southeast winds 5 to 10 miles an hour with gusts up to 20 miles an hour. Chance of rain 70%. What? Flooding caused by excessive rainfall continues to be possible. Where? Portions of Illinois, including the following areas: Bureau, Carroll, Henry, Joe Davius, Mercer, Putnam, Rock Island, and Whiteside and Iowa, including the following areas: Benton, Buchanan, Cedar, Clinton, Delaware, Dubuque, Jackson, Johnson, Jones, Lynn, Muscatine, and Scott. When? Through Monday evening. The following impacts are expected. Excessive runoff may result in flooding of rivers, creeks, streams, and other low-lying and flood-prone locations. Additional details: very high atmospheric moisture across the area will bring heavy rain from several rounds of thunderstorms. You should monitor later forecasts and be alert for possible flood warnings. Those living in areas prone to flooding should be prepared to take action should flooding develop. The following is a summary of watches, warnings, and advisories in effect. For the KZZ 66 listening area, a flood watch remains in effect until 7 p.m. for the following counties: Henry and Mercer. The time is currently 12:02 a.m. Central Daylight Time. 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Now for the official National Weather Service forecast for Galesburg and surrounding areas of central and northwest Illinois. Rest of tonight, mostly cloudy with a chance of thunderstorms. A chance of showers after midnight, then showers likely after midnight. Near steady temperature in the lower 70s. Southeast winds 5 to 10 miles an hour with gusts up to 20 miles an hour. Chance of rain 70%. Monday, showers likely with a chance of thunderstorms in the morning, then showers and thunderstorms likely in the afternoon. Humid with highs in the lower 80s. South winds 5 to 10 miles an hour with gusts up to 20 miles an hour. Chance of rain 70%. Monday night, partly cloudy with showers and thunderstorms likely until midnight, then mostly cloudy with a chance of showers with a slight chance of thunderstorms after midnight. Lows in the upper 60s. South winds 5 to 10 miles an hour. Chance of rain 70%. Tuesday, partly sunny. Humid with highs around 90. South winds 5 to 10 miles an hour. Heat index values up to 102 in the afternoon. Tuesday night, mostly clear. A chance of showers and thunderstorms until midnight. Humid with lows in the lower 70s. South winds 5 to 10 miles an hour. Chance of rain 30%. Wednesday, sunny. Highs in the lower 90s. Heat index values up to 105 in the afternoon.
Wednesday night, mostly clear until midnight.

then becoming mostly cloudy. A chance of thunderstorms until midnight. A chance of showers. Lows in the lower 70s. Chance of rain 50%. Thursday, partly sunny. Showers likely with a chance of thunderstorms in the afternoon. Highs around 90. Chance of rain 70%. Thursday night, partly cloudy. A chance of showers and thunderstorms until midnight. Lows in the lower 60s. Chance of rain 50%. Friday, sunny. Highs in the upper 80s. Friday night, a chance of showers until midnight. Mostly clear. Lows in the mid-60s. Chance of rain 30%. Saturday, mostly sunny. Highs in the upper 80s. Saturday night, partly cloudy with a chance of showers and thunderstorms until midnight, then mostly cloudy after midnight. Lows in the lower 60s. Chance of rain 40%. Sunday, mostly sunny. Highs in the lower 80s. Again, the forecast for Galesburg and surrounding areas of central and northwest Illinois for the rest of tonight, mostly cloudy with a chance of thunderstorms. A chance of showers after midnight, then showers likely after midnight. Near steady temperature in the lower 70s. Southeast winds 5 to 10 miles an hour with gusts up to 20 miles an hour. Chance of rain 70%. What? Flooding caused by excessive rainfall continues to be possible. Where? Portions of Illinois, including the following areas: Bureau, Carroll, Henry, Joe Davius, Mercer, Putnam, Rock Island, and Whiteside, and Iowa, including the following areas: Benton, Buchanan, Cedar, Clinton, Delaware, Dubuque, Jackson, Johnson, Jones, Lynn, Muscatine, and Scott. When? Through Monday evening. The following impacts are expected. Excessive runoff may result in flooding of rivers, creeks, streams, and other low-lying and flood-prone locations. Additional details: very high atmospheric moisture across the area will bring heavy rain from several rounds of thunderstorms. You should monitor later forecasts and be alert for possible flood warnings. Those living in areas prone to flooding should be prepared to take action should flooding develop. The following is a summary of watches, warnings, and advisories in effect. For the KZZ66 listening area, a flood watch remains in effect until 7 p.m. for the following counties: Henry and Mercer. The time is currently 12:06 a.m. Central Daylight Time. 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Now for the official National Weather Service forecast for Galesburg and surrounding areas of central and northwest Illinois. Rest of tonight, mostly cloudy with a chance of thunderstorms. A chance of showers after midnight, then showers likely after midnight. Near steady temperature in the lower 70s. Southeast winds 5 to 10 miles an hour with gusts up to 20 miles an hour. Chance of rain 70%. Monday, showers likely with a chance of thunderstorms in the morning, then showers and thunderstorms likely in the afternoon. Humid with highs in the lower 80s. South winds 5 to 10 miles an hour with gusts up to 20 miles an hour. Chance of rain 70%. Monday night, partly cloudy with showers and thunderstorms likely until midnight, then mostly cloudy with a chance of showers with a slight chance of thunderstorms after midnight. Lows in the upper 60s. South winds 5 to 10 miles an hour. Chance of rain 70%. Tuesday, partly sunny. Humid with highs around 90. South winds 5 to 10 miles an hour. Heat index values up to 102 in the afternoon. Tuesday night, mostly clear. A chance of showers and thunderstorms until midnight. Humid with lows in the lower 70s. South winds 5 to 10 miles an hour. Chance of rain 30%. Wednesday, sunny. Highs in the lower 90s. Heat index values up to 105 in the afternoon. Wednesday night, mostly clear until midnight, then becoming mostly cloudy. A chance of thunderstorms until midnight. A chance of showers. Lows in the lower 70s. Chance of rain 50%. Thursday, partly sunny. Showers likely with a chance of thunderstorms in the afternoon. Highs around 90. Chance of rain 70%. Thursday night, partly cloudy.
A chance of showers and thunderstorms until midnight. Lows in the lower 60s. Chance of rain 50%. Friday, sunny. Highs in the upper 80s. Friday night, a chance of showers until midnight. Mostly clear. Lows in the mid 60s. Chance of rain 30%. Saturday, mostly sunny. Highs in the upper 80s. Saturday night, partly cloudy with a chance of showers and thunderstorms until midnight, then mostly cloudy after midnight. Lows in the lower 60s. Chance of rain 40%. Sunday, mostly sunny. Highs in the lower 80s. Again, the forecast for Galesburg and surrounding areas of central and northwest Illinois for the rest of tonight, mostly cloudy with a chance of thunderstorms. A chance of showers after midnight, then showers likely after midnight. Near steady temperature in the lower 70s. Southeast winds 5 to 10 miles an hour with gusts up to 20 miles an hour. Chance of rain 70%. At midnight in Galesburg, skies were cloudy. The temperature was 73 degrees, the dew point was 70, and the relative humidity was 91%. The wind was east at 7 miles an hour. The pressure was 29.91 inches and steady. Elsewhere around the area, skies ranged from mostly cloudy to cloudy. It was 75 at Peoria, 71 at Moline, and 77 at Burlington. Quincy reported 75, Macomb reported 77, and Springfield reported 80. And once again at midnight in Galesburg, under cloudy skies, the temperature was 73. Looking elsewhere around the Midwest at midnight, Chicago was mostly cloudy, and 67. Indianapolis was mostly cloudy, and 75. St. Louis had light rain, and 79. Kansas City had light rain, and 72. Des Moines was cloudy, and 75. Milwaukee was cloudy, and 61. What? Flooding caused by excessive rainfall continues to be possible. Where? Portions of Illinois, including the following areas: Vero, Carroll, Henry, Joe Davis, Mercer, Putnam, Rock Island, and Whiteside in Iowa, including the following areas: Benton, Buchanan, Cedar, Clinton, Delaware, Dubuque, Jackson, Johnson, Jones, Lynn, Muscatine, and Scott. When? Through Monday evening. The following impacts are expected: excessive runoff may result in flooding of rivers, creeks, streams, and other low-lying and flood-prone locations. Additional details: very high atmospheric moisture across the area will bring heavy rain from several rounds of thunderstorms. You should monitor later forecasts and be alert for possible flood warnings. Those living in areas prone to flooding should be prepared to take action should flooding develop. The following is a summary of watches, warnings, and advisories in effect. For the KZZ 66 listening area, a flood watch remains in effect until 7 p.m. for the following counties: Henry and Mercer. The time is currently 12:12 a.m. Central Daylight Time. 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Now for the official National Weather Service forecast for Galesburg and surrounding areas of central and northwest Illinois. Rest of tonight, mostly cloudy with a chance of thunderstorms. A chance of showers after midnight, then showers likely after midnight. Near steady temperature in the lower 70s. Southeast winds 5 to 10 miles an hour with gusts up to 20 miles an hour. Chance of rain 70%. Monday, showers likely with a chance of thunderstorms in the morning, then showers and thunderstorms likely in the afternoon. Humid with highs in the lower 80s. South winds 5 to 10 miles an hour with gusts up to 20 miles an hour. Chance of rain 70%. Monday night, partly cloudy with showers and thunderstorms likely until midnight, then mostly cloudy with a chance of showers with a slight chance of thunderstorms after midnight. Lows in the upper 60s. South winds 5 to 10 miles an hour. Chance of rain 70%. Tuesday, partly sunny. Humid with highs around 90. South winds 5 to 10 miles an hour. Heat index values up to 102 in the afternoon. Tuesday night, mostly clear. A chance of showers and thunderstorms until midnight. Humid with lows in the lower 70s. South winds 5 to 10 miles an hour. Chance of rain 30%.
Wednesday, sunny.

the lower 90s. Heat index values up to 105 in the afternoon. Wednesday night, mostly clear until midnight, then becoming mostly cloudy. A chance of thunderstorms until midnight. A chance of showers. Lows in the lower 70s. Chance of rain 50%. Thursday, partly sunny. Showers likely with a chance of thunderstorms in the afternoon. Highs around 90. Chance of rain 70%. Thursday night, partly cloudy. A chance of showers and thunderstorms until midnight. Lows in the lower 60s. Chance of rain 50%. Friday, sunny. Highs in the upper 80s. Friday night, a chance of showers until midnight. Mostly clear. Lows in the mid 60s. Chance of rain 30%. Saturday, mostly sunny. Highs in the upper 80s. Saturday night, partly cloudy with a chance of showers and thunderstorms until midnight, then mostly cloudy after midnight. Lows in the lower 60s. Chance of rain 40%. Sunday, mostly sunny. Highs in the lower 80s. Again, the forecast for Galesburg and surrounding areas of central and northwest Illinois for the rest of tonight, mostly cloudy with a chance of thunderstorms. A chance of showers after midnight, then showers likely after midnight. Near steady temperature in the lower 70s. Southeast winds 5 to 10 miles an hour with gusts up to 20 miles an hour. Chance of rain 70%. 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Programming originates from NOAA's National Weather Service office in Lincoln. 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At midnight in Galesburg, skies were cloudy. The temperature was 73 degrees, the dew point was 70, and the relative humidity was 91%. The wind was east at 7 miles an hour. The pressure was 29.91 inches and steady. Elsewhere around the area, skies ranged from mostly cloudy to cloudy. It was 75 at Peoria, 71 at Moline, and 77 at Burlington. Quincy reported 75, Macomb reported 77, and Springfield reported 80. And once again at midnight in Galesburg, under cloudy skies, the temperature was 73. Looking elsewhere around the Midwest at midnight, Chicago was mostly cloudy, and 67. Indianapolis was mostly cloudy, and 75. St. Louis had light rain, and 79. Kansas City had light rain, and 72. Des Moines was cloudy, and 75. Milwaukee was cloudy, and 61. What? Flooding caused by excessive rainfall continues to be possible. Where? Portions of Illinois, including the following areas: Bureau, Carroll, Henry, Joe Davis, Mercer, Putnam, Rock Island, and Whiteside in Iowa, including the following areas: Benton, Buchanan, Cedar, Clinton, Delaware, Dubuque, Jackson, Johnson, Jones, Lynn, Muscatine, and Scott. When? Through Monday evening. The following impacts are expected: excessive runoff may result in flooding of rivers, creeks, streams, and other low-lying and flood-prone locations. Additional details: very high atmospheric moisture across the area will bring heavy rain from several rounds of thunderstorms. You should monitor later forecasts and be alert for possible flood warnings. Those living in areas prone to flooding should be prepared to take action should flooding develop. The following is a summary of watches, warnings, and advisories in effect. For the KZZ 66 listening area, a flood watch remains in effect until 7 p.m. for the following counties: Henry and Mercer. The time is currently 12:18 a.m. Central Daylight Time. 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Now for the official National Weather Service forecast for Galesburg and surrounding areas of central and northwest Illinois. Rest of tonight, mostly cloudy with a chance of thunderstorms. A chance of showers after midnight, then showers likely after midnight. Near steady temperature in the lower 70s. Southeast winds 5 to 10 miles an hour with gusts up to 20 miles an hour. Chance of rain 70%.

Monday, showers likely with a chance of thunderstorms in the morning, then showers and thunderstorms likely in the afternoons. Humid with highs in the lower 80s. South winds 5 to 10 miles an hour with gusts up to 20 miles an hour. Chance of rain 70%. Monday night, partly cloudy with showers and thunderstorms likely until midnight, then mostly cloudy with a chance of showers with a slight chance of thunderstorms after midnight. Lows in the upper 60s. South winds 5 to 10 miles an hour. Chance of rain 70%. Tuesday, partly sunny. Humid with highs around 90. South winds 5 to 10 miles an hour. Heat index values up to 102 in the afternoon. Tuesday night, mostly clear. A chance of showers and thunderstorms until midnight. Humid with lows in the lower 70s. South winds 5 to 10 miles an hour. Chance of rain 30%. Wednesday, sunny. Highs in the lower 90s. Heat index values up to 105 in the afternoon. Wednesday night, mostly clear until midnight, then becoming mostly cloudy. A chance of thunderstorms until midnight. A chance of showers. Lows in the lower 70s. Chance of rain 50%. Thursday, partly sunny. Showers likely with a chance of thunderstorms in the afternoon. Highs around 90. Chance of rain 70%. Thursday night, partly cloudy. A chance of showers and thunderstorms until midnight. Lows in the lower 60s. Chance of rain 50%. Friday, sunny. Highs in the upper 80s. Friday night, a chance of showers until midnight. Mostly clear. Lows in the mid-60s. Chance of rain 30%. Saturday, mostly sunny. Highs in the upper 80s. Saturday night, partly cloudy with a chance of showers and thunderstorms until midnight, then mostly cloudy after midnight. Lows in the lower 60s. Chance of rain 40%. Sunday, mostly sunny. Highs in the lower 80s. Again, the forecast for Galesburg and surrounding areas of central and northwest Illinois for the rest of tonight, mostly cloudy with a chance of thunderstorms. A chance of showers after midnight, then showers likely after midnight. Near steady temperature in the lower 70s. Southeast winds 5 to 10 miles an hour with gusts up to 20 miles an hour. Chance of rain 70%. At midnight in Galesburg, skies were cloudy. The temperature was 73 degrees, the dew point was 70, and the relative humidity was 91%. The wind was east at 7 miles an hour. The pressure was 29.91 inches and steady. Elsewhere around the area, skies ranged from mostly cloudy to cloudy. It was 75 at Peoria, 71 at Moline, and 77 at Burlington. Quincy reported 75, Macomb reported 77, and Springfield reported 80. And once again at midnight in Galesburg, under cloudy skies, the temperature was 73. Looking elsewhere around the Midwest at midnight, Chicago was mostly cloudy, and 67. Indianapolis was mostly cloudy, and 75. St. Louis had light rain, and 79. Kansas City had light rain, and 72. Des Moines was cloudy, and 75. Milwaukee was cloudy, and 61. What? Flooding caused by excessive rainfall continues to be possible. Where? Portions of Illinois, including the following areas: Bureau, Carroll, Henry, Joe Davius, Mercer, Putnam, Rock Island, and Whiteside, and Iowa, including the following areas: Benton, Buchanan, Cedar, Clinton, Delaware, Dubuque, Jackson, Johnson, Jones, Lynn, Muscatine, and Scott. When? Through Monday evening. The following impacts are expected. Excessive runoff may result in flooding of rivers, creeks, streams, and other low-lying and flood-prone locations. Additional details: very high atmospheric moisture across the area will bring heavy rain from several rounds of thunderstorms. You should monitor later forecasts and be alert for possible flood warnings. Those living in areas prone to flooding should be prepared to take action should flooding develop. The following is a summary of watches, warnings, and advisories in effect. For the KZZ66 listening area, a flood watch remains in effect until 7 p.m. for the following counties: Henry and Mercer. The time is currently 12:24.

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Now for the official National Weather Service forecast for Galesburg and surrounding areas of central and northwest Illinois. Rest of tonight, mostly cloudy with a chance of thunderstorms. A chance of showers after midnight, then showers likely after midnight. Near steady temperature in the lower 70s. Southeast winds 5 to 10 miles an hour with gusts up to 20 miles an hour. Chance of rain 70%. Monday, showers likely with a chance of thunderstorms in the morning, then showers and thunderstorms likely in the afternoon. Humid with highs in the lower 80s. South winds 5 to 10 miles an hour with gusts up to 20 miles an hour. Chance of rain 70%. Monday night, partly cloudy with showers and thunderstorms likely until midnight, then mostly cloudy with a chance of showers with a slight chance of thunderstorms after midnight. Lows in the upper 60s. South winds 5 to 10 miles an hour. Chance of rain 70%. Tuesday, partly sunny. Humid with highs around 90. South winds 5 to 10 miles an hour. Heat index values up to 102 in the afternoon. Tuesday night, mostly clear. A chance of showers and thunderstorms until midnight. Humid with lows in the lower 70s. South winds 5 to 10 miles an hour. Chance of rain 30%. Wednesday, sunny. Highs in the lower 90s. Heat index values up to 105 in the afternoon. Wednesday night, mostly clear until midnight, then becoming mostly cloudy. A chance of thunderstorms until midnight. A chance of showers. Lows in the lower 70s. Chance of rain 50%. Thursday, partly sunny. Showers likely with a chance of thunderstorms in the afternoons. Highs around 90. Chance of rain 70%. Thursday night, partly cloudy. A chance of showers and thunderstorms until midnight. Lows in the lower 60s. Chance of rain 50%. Friday, sunny. Highs in the upper 80s. Friday night, a chance of showers until midnight. Mostly clear. Lows in the mid 60s. Chance of rain 30%. Saturday, mostly sunny. Highs in the upper 80s. Saturday night, partly cloudy with a chance of showers and thunderstorms until midnight, then mostly cloudy after midnight. Lows in the lower 60s. Chance of rain 40%. Sunday, mostly sunny. Highs in the lower 80s. Again, the forecast for Galesburg and surrounding areas of central and northwest Illinois for the rest of tonight, mostly cloudy with a chance of thunderstorms. A chance of showers after midnight, then showers likely after midnight. Near steady temperature in the lower 70s. Southeast winds 5 to 10 miles an hour with gusts up to 20 miles an hour. Chance of rain 70%. At midnight in Galesburg, skies were cloudy. The temperature was 73 degrees, the dew point was 70, and the relative humidity was 91%. The wind was east at 7 miles an hour. The pressure was 29.91 inches and steady. Elsewhere around the area, at Quincy, thunder was reported with a temperature of 74. At Springfield, it was mostly cloudy with a temperature of 80. It was cloudy with a temperature of 75 at Peoria, 71 at Moline, 77 at Burlington, and 77 at Macomb. And once again at midnight in Galesburg, under cloudy skies, the temperature was 73. Looking elsewhere around the Midwest at midnight, Chicago was mostly cloudy and 67. Indianapolis was mostly cloudy and 75. St. Louis had light rain and 79. Kansas City had light rain and 72. Des Moines was cloudy and 75. Milwaukee was cloudy and 61. What? Flooding caused by excessive rainfall continues to be possible. Where? Portions of Illinois, including the following areas: Bureau, Carroll, Henry, Joe Davius, Mercer, Putnam, Rock Island, and Whiteside and Iowa, including the following areas: Benton, Buchanan, Cedar, Clinton, Delaware, Dubuque, Jackson, Johnson, Jones, Lynn, Muscatine, and Scott. When? Through Monday evening. The following impacts are expected: excessive runoff may result in flooding of rivers, creeks,

streams, and other low-lying and flood-prone locations. Additional details, very high atmospheric moisture across the area will bring heavy rain from several rounds of thunderstorms. You should monitor later forecasts and be alert for possible flood warnings. Those living in areas prone to flooding should be prepared to take action should flooding develop. The following is a summary of watches, warnings, and advisories in effect. For the KZZ 66 listening area, a flood watch remains in effect until 7 p.m. for the following counties, Henry and Mercer. The time is currently 12:29 a.m. Central Daylight Time. 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Now for the official National Weather Service forecast for Galesburg and surrounding areas of central and northwest Illinois. Rest of tonight, mostly cloudy with a chance of thunderstorms. A chance of showers after midnight, then showers likely after midnight. Near steady temperature in the lower 70s. Southeast winds 5 to 10 miles an hour with gusts up to 20 miles an hour. Chance of rain 70%. Monday, showers likely with a chance of thunderstorms in the morning, then showers and thunderstorms likely in the afternoon. Humid with highs in the lower 80s. South winds 5 to 10 miles an hour with gusts up to 20 miles an hour. Chance of rain 70%. Monday night, partly cloudy with showers and thunderstorms likely until midnight, then mostly cloudy with a chance of showers with a slight chance of thunderstorms after midnight. Lows in the upper 60s. South winds 5 to 10 miles an hour. Chance of rain 70%. Tuesday, partly sunny. Humid with highs around 90. South winds 5 to 10 miles an hour. Heat index values up to 102 in the afternoon. Tuesday night, mostly clear. A chance of showers and thunderstorms until midnight. Humid with lows in the lower 70s. South winds 5 to 10 miles an hour. Chance of rain 30%. Wednesday, sunny. Highs in the lower 90s. Heat index values up to 105 in the afternoon. Wednesday night, mostly clear until midnight, then becoming mostly cloudy. A chance of thunderstorms until midnight. A chance of showers. Lows in the lower 70s. Chance of rain 50%. Thursday, partly sunny. Showers likely with a chance of thunderstorms in the afternoon. Highs around 90. Chance of rain 70%. Thursday night, partly cloudy. A chance of showers and thunderstorms until midnight. Lows in the lower 60s. Chance of rain 50%. Friday, sunny. Highs in the upper 80s. Friday night, a chance of showers until midnight. Mostly clear. Lows in the mid-60s. Chance of rain 30%. Saturday, mostly sunny. Highs in the upper 80s. Saturday night, partly cloudy with a chance of showers and thunderstorms until midnight, then mostly cloudy after midnight. Lows in the lower 60s. Chance of rain 40%. Sunday, mostly sunny. Highs in the lower 80s. Again, the forecast for Galesburg and surrounding areas of central and northwest Illinois for the rest of tonight, mostly cloudy with a chance of thunderstorms. A chance of showers after midnight, then showers likely after midnight. Near steady temperature in the lower 70s. Southeast winds 5 to 10 miles an hour with gusts up to 20 miles an hour. Chance of rain 70%. Likely after midnight. Near steady temperature in the lower 70s. Southeast winds 5 to 10 miles an hour with gusts up to 20 miles an hour. Chance of rain 70%. At midnight in Galesburg, skies were cloudy. The temperature was 73 degrees, the dew point was 70, and the relative humidity was 91%. The wind was east at 7 miles an hour. The pressure was 29.91 inches and steady. Elsewhere around the area, at Quincy, thunder was reported with a temperature of 74. At Springfield, it was mostly cloudy with a temperature of 80. It was cloudy with a temperature of 75 at Peoria, 71 at Moline, 77 at Burlington, and 77 at Macomb. And once again at midnight in Galesburg, under cloudy skies, the temperature was 73. Looking elsewhere around the Midwest at midnight, Chicago.

was mostly cloudy and 67. Indianapolis was mostly cloudy and 75. St. Louis had light rain and 79. Kansas City had light rain and 72. Des Moines was cloudy and 75. Milwaukee was cloudy and 61. What flooding caused by excessive rainfall continues to be possible? Where portions of Illinois, including the following areas, Bureau, Carroll, Henry, Joe Davius, Mercer, Putnam, Rock Island, and Whiteside, and Iowa, including the following areas, Benton, Buchanan, Cedar, Clinton, Delaware, Dubuque, Jackson, Johnson, Jones, Lynn, Muscatine, and Scott. When, through Monday evening, the following impacts are expected. Excessive runoff may result in flooding of rivers, creeks, streams, and other low-lying and flood-prone locations. Additional details: very high atmospheric moisture across the area will bring heavy rain from several rounds of thunderstorms. You should monitor later forecasts and be alert for possible flood warnings. Those living in areas prone to flooding should be prepared to take action should flooding develop. The following is a summary of watches, warnings, and advisories in effect. For the KZZ 66 listening area, a flood watch remains in effect until 7 p.m. for the following counties, Henry and Mercer. The time is currently 12:35 a.m. Central Daylight Time. 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Now for the official National Weather Service forecast for Galesburg and surrounding areas of central and northwest Illinois. Rest of tonight, mostly cloudy with a chance of thunderstorms. A chance of showers after midnight, then showers likely after midnight. Near steady temperature in the lower 70s. Southeast winds 5 to 10 miles an hour with gusts up to 20 miles an hour. Chance of rain 70%. Monday, showers likely with a chance of thunderstorms in the morning, then showers and thunderstorms likely in the afternoon. Humid with highs in the lower 80s. South winds 5 to 10 miles an hour with gusts up to 20 miles an hour. Chance of rain 70%. Monday night, partly cloudy with showers and thunderstorms likely until midnight, then mostly cloudy with a chance of showers with a slight chance of thunderstorms after midnight. Lows in the upper 60s. South winds 5 to 10 miles an hour. Chance of rain 70%. Tuesday, partly sunny. Humid with highs around 90. South winds 5 to 10 miles an hour. Heat index values up to 102 in the afternoon. Tuesday night, mostly clear. A chance of showers and thunderstorms until midnight. Humid with lows in the lower 70s. South winds 5 to 10 miles an hour. Chance of rain 30%. Wednesday, sunny. Highs in the lower 90s. Heat index values up to 105 in the afternoon. Wednesday night, mostly clear until midnight, then becoming mostly cloudy. A chance of thunderstorms until midnight. A chance of showers. Lows in the lower 70s. Chance of rain 50%. Thursday, partly sunny. Showers likely with a chance of thunderstorms in the afternoon. Highs around 90. Chance of rain 70%. Thursday night, partly cloudy. A chance of showers and thunderstorms until midnight. Lows in the lower 60s. Chance of rain 50%. Friday, sunny. Highs in the upper 80s. Friday night, a chance of showers until midnight. Mostly clear. Lows in the mid-60s. Chance of rain 30%. Saturday, mostly sunny. Highs in the upper 80s. Saturday night, partly cloudy with a chance of showers and thunderstorms until midnight, then mostly cloudy after midnight. Lows in the lower 60s. Chance of rain 40%. Sunday, mostly sunny. Highs in the lower 80s. Again, the forecast for Galesburg and surrounding areas of central and northwest Illinois for the rest of tonight, mostly cloudy with a chance of thunderstorms. A chance of showers after midnight, then showers likely after midnight. Near steady temperature in the lower 70s. Southeast winds 5 to 10 miles an hour with gusts up to 20 miles an hour. Chance of rain 70%. At midnight in Galesburg, skies were cloudy. The temperature was 73 degrees. The dew point was 70.
and the relative humidity was 91%. The wind was east at 7 miles an hour. The pressure was 29.91 inches and steady. Elsewhere around the area, at Quincy, thunder was reported with a temperature of 74. At Springfield, it was mostly cloudy with a temperature of 80. It was cloudy with a temperature of 75 at Peoria, 71 at Moline, 77 at Burlington, and 77 at Macomb. And once again at midnight in Galesburg, under cloudy skies, the temperature was 73. Looking elsewhere around the Midwest at midnight, Chicago was mostly cloudy and 67. Indianapolis was mostly cloudy and 75. St. Louis had light rain and 79. Kansas City had light rain and 72. Des Moines was cloudy and 75. Milwaukee was cloudy and 61. What? Flooding caused by excessive rainfall continues to be possible. Where? Portions of Illinois, including the following areas: Bureau, Carroll, Henry, Joe Davis, Mercer, Putnam, Rock Island, and Whiteside, and Iowa, including the following areas: Benton, Buchanan, Cedar, Clinton, Delaware, Dubuque, Jackson, Johnson, Jones, Lynn, Muscatine, and Scott. When, through Monday evening. The following impacts are expected: excessive runoff may result in flooding of rivers, creeks, streams, and other low-lying and flood-prone locations. Additional details: very high atmospheric moisture across the area will bring heavy rain from several rounds of thunderstorms. You should monitor later forecasts and be alert for possible flood warnings. Those living in areas prone to flooding should be prepared to take action should flooding develop. The following is a summary of watches, warnings, and advisories in effect. For the KZZ 66 listening area, a flood watch remains in effect until 7 p.m. for the following counties: Henry and Mercer. The time is currently 12:41 a.m. Central Daylight Time. 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Now for the official National Weather Service forecast for Galesburg and surrounding areas of central and northwest Illinois. Rest of tonight, showers likely with a chance of thunderstorms. Near steady temperature in the lower 70s. Southeast winds 5 to 10 miles an hour with gusts up to 20 miles an hour. Chance of rain 70%. Monday, showers likely with a chance of thunderstorms in the morning, then showers and thunderstorms likely in the afternoon. Humid with highs in the lower 80s. South winds 5 to 10 miles an hour with gusts up to 20 miles an hour. Chance of rain 70%. Monday night, partly cloudy with showers and thunderstorms likely until midnight, then mostly cloudy with a chance of showers with a slight chance of thunderstorms after midnight. Lows in the upper 60s. South winds 5 to 10 miles an hour. Chance of rain 70%. Tuesday, partly sunny. Humid with highs around 90. South winds 5 to 10 miles an hour. Heat index values up to 102 in the afternoon. Tuesday night, mostly clear. A chance of showers and thunderstorms until midnight. Humid with lows in the lower 70s. South winds 5 to 10 miles an hour. Chance of rain 30%. Wednesday, sunny. Highs in the lower 90s. Heat index values up to 105 in the afternoon. Wednesday night, mostly clear until midnight, then becoming mostly cloudy. A chance of thunderstorms until midnight. A chance of showers. Lows in the lower 70s. Chance of rain 50%. Thursday, partly sunny. Showers likely with a chance of thunderstorms in the afternoon. Highs around 90. Chance of rain 70%. Thursday night, partly cloudy. A chance of showers and thunderstorms until midnight. Lows in the lower 60s. Chance of rain 50%. Friday, sunny. Highs in the upper 80s. Friday night, a chance of showers until midnight. Mostly clear. Lows in the mid-60s. Chance of rain 30%. Saturday, mostly sunny. Highs in the upper 80s. Saturday night, partly cloudy with a chance of showers and thunderstorms until midnight, then mostly cloudy after midnight. Lows in the lower 60s. Chance of rain 40%. Sunday, mostly sunny. Highs

in the lower 80s. Again, the forecast for Galesburg and surrounding areas of central and northwest Illinois for the rest of tonight, showers likely and a chance of thunderstorms. Near steady temperature in the lower 70s. Southeast winds 5 to 10 miles an hour with gusts up to 20 miles an hour. Chance of rain 70%. At midnight in Galesburg, skies were cloudy. The temperature was 73 degrees, the dew point was 70, and the relative humidity was 91%. The wind was east at 7 miles an hour. The pressure was 29.91 inches and steady. Elsewhere around the area, at Quincy, thunder was reported with a temperature of 74. At Springfield, it was mostly cloudy with a temperature of 80. It was cloudy with a temperature of 75 at Peoria, 71 at Moline, 77 at Burlington, and 77 at Macomb. And once again at midnight in Galesburg, under cloudy skies, the temperature was 73. Looking elsewhere around the Midwest at midnight, Chicago was mostly cloudy and 67. Indianapolis was mostly cloudy and 75. St. Louis had light rain and 79. Kansas City had light rain and 72. Des Moines was cloudy and 75. Milwaukee was cloudy and 61. What? Flooding caused by excessive rainfall continues to be possible. Where? Portions of Illinois, including the following areas: Bureau, Carroll, Henry, Joe Dabius, Mercer, Putnam, Rock Island, and Whiteside, and Iowa, including the following areas: Benton, Buchanan, Cedar, Clinton, Delaware, Dubuque, Jackson, Johnson, Jones, Lynn, Muscatine, and Scott. When, through Monday evening. The following impacts are expected: excessive runoff may result in flooding of rivers, creeks, streams, and other low-lying and flood-prone locations. Additional details: very high atmospheric moisture across the area will bring heavy rain from several rounds of thunderstorms. You should monitor later forecasts and be alert for possible flood warnings. Those living in areas prone to flooding should be prepared to take action should flooding develop. The following is a summary of watches, warnings, and advisories in effect. For the KZZ 66 listening area, a flood watch remains in effect until 7 p.m. for the following counties: Henry and Mercer. The time is currently 12:46 a.m. Central Daylight Time. 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Now for the official National Weather Service forecast for Galesburg and surrounding areas of central and northwest Illinois. Rest of tonight, showers likely with a chance of thunderstorms. Near steady temperature in the lower 70s. Southeast winds 5 to 10 miles an hour with gusts up to 20 miles an hour. Chance of rain 70%. Monday, showers likely with a chance of thunderstorms in the morning, then showers and thunderstorms likely in the afternoon. Humid with highs in the lower 80s. South winds 5 to 10 miles an hour with gusts up to 20 miles an hour. Chance of rain 70%. Monday night, partly cloudy with showers and thunderstorms likely until midnight, then mostly cloudy with a chance of showers with a slight chance of thunderstorms after midnight. Lows in the upper 60s. South winds 5 to 10 miles an hour. Chance of rain 70%. Tuesday, partly sunny. Humid with highs around 90. South winds 5 to 10 miles an hour. Heat index values up to 102 in the afternoon. Tuesday night, mostly clear. A chance of showers and thunderstorms until midnight. Humid with lows in the lower 70s. South winds 5 to 10 miles an hour. Chance of rain 30%. Wednesday, sunny. Highs in the lower 90s. Heat index values up to 105 in the afternoon. Wednesday night, mostly clear until midnight, then becoming mostly cloudy. A chance of thunderstorms until midnight. A chance of showers. Lows in the lower 70s. Chance of rain 50%. Thursday, partly sunny. Showers likely with a chance of thunderstorms in the afternoon. Highs around 90. Chance of rain 70%. Thursday night, partly cloudy. A chance of showers and thunderstorms until midnight. Lows in the lower 60s. Chance of rain 50%. Friday, sunny. Highs in the upper 80s.

At midnight in Galesburg, skies were cloudy. The temperature was 73 degrees, the dew point was 70, and the relative humidity was 91%. The wind was east at 7 miles an hour. The pressure was 29.91 inches and steady. Elsewhere around the area, at Quincy, thunder was reported with a temperature of 74. At Springfield, it was mostly cloudy with a temperature of 80. It was cloudy with a temperature of 75 at Peoria, 71 at Moline, 77 at Burlington, and 77 at Macomb. And once again at midnight in Galesburg, under cloudy skies, the temperature was 73. Looking elsewhere around the Midwest at midnight, Chicago was mostly cloudy and 67. Indianapolis was mostly cloudy and 75. St. Louis had light rain and 79. Kansas City had light rain and 72. Des Moines was cloudy and 75. Milwaukee was cloudy and 61. What? Flooding caused by excessive rainfall continues to be possible. Where? Portions of Illinois, including the following areas: Bureau, Carroll, Henry, Joe Davis, Mercer, Putnam, Rock Island, and Whiteside, and Iowa, including the following areas: Benton, Buchanan, Cedar, Clinton, Delaware, Dubuque, Jackson, Johnson, Jones, Lynn, Muscatine, and Scott. When, through Monday evening. The following impacts are expected: excessive runoff may result in flooding of rivers, creeks, streams, and other low-lying and flood-prone locations. Additional details: very high atmospheric moisture across the area will bring heavy rain from several rounds of thunderstorms. You should monitor later forecasts and be alert for possible flood warnings. Those living in areas prone to flooding should be prepared to take action should flooding develop. The following is a summary of watches, warnings, and advisories in effect. For the KZZ 66 listening area, a flood watch remains in effect until 7 p.m. for the following counties: Henry and Mercer. The time is currently 12:52 a.m. Central Daylight Time. 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Now for the official National Weather Service forecast for Galesburg and surrounding areas of central and northwest Illinois. Rest of tonight, showers likely with a chance of thunderstorms. Near steady temperature in the lower 70s. Southeast winds 5 to 10 miles an hour with gusts up to 20 miles an hour. Chance of rain 70%. Monday, showers likely with a chance of thunderstorms in the morning, then showers and thunderstorms likely in the afternoon. Humid with highs in the lower 80s. South winds 5 to 10 miles an hour with gusts up to 20 miles an hour. Chance of rain 70%. Monday night, partly cloudy with showers and thunderstorms likely until midnight, then mostly cloudy with a chance of showers with a slight chance of thunderstorms after midnight. Lows in the upper 60s. South winds 5 to 10 miles an hour. Chance of rain 70%. Tuesday, partly sunny. Humid with highs around 90. South winds 5 to 10 miles an hour. Heat index values up to 102 in the afternoon. Tuesday night, mostly clear. A chance of showers and thunderstorms until midnight. Humid with lows in the lower 70s. South winds 5 to 10 miles an hour. Chance of rain 30%. Wednesday, sunny. Highs in the lower 90s. Heat index values up to 105 in the afternoon. Wednesday night, mostly clear until midnight, then becoming mostly cloudy. A chance of thunderstorms until midnight. A chance of showers. Lows in the lower 70s. Chance of rain 50%. Thursday, partly sunny. Showers likely with a chance of thunderstorms in the afternoon. Highs around 90. Chance of rain 70%. Thursday night, partly cloudy. A chance of showers and thunderstorms until midnight. Lows in the lower 60s. Chance of rain 50%. Friday, sunny. Highs in the upper 80s. Friday night, a chance of showers until midnight. Mostly clear. Lows in the mid 60s. Chance of rain 30%. Saturday, mostly sunny. Highs in the upper 80s. Saturday night, partly cloudy with a chance of showers and thunderstorms until midnight, then mostly cloudy after midnight.

Lows in the lower 60s. Chance of rain 40%. Sunday, mostly sunny. Highs in the lower 80s. Again, the forecast for Galesburg and surrounding areas of central and northwest Illinois for the rest of tonight. Showers likely and a chance of thunderstorms. Near steady temperature in the lower 70s. Southeast winds 5 to 10 miles an hour with gusts up to 20 miles an hour. Chance of rain 70%. At midnight in Galesburg, skies were cloudy. The temperature was 73 degrees, the dew point was 70, and the relative humidity was 91%. The wind was east at 7 miles an hour. The pressure was 29.91 inches and steady. Elsewhere around the area, at Quincy, thunder was reported with a temperature of 74. At Springfield, it was mostly cloudy with a temperature of 80. It was cloudy with a temperature of 75 at Peoria, 71 at Moline, 77 at Burlington, and 77 at Macomb. And once again at midnight in Galesburg, under cloudy skies, the temperature was 73. Looking elsewhere around the Midwest at midnight, Chicago was mostly cloudy and 67. Indianapolis was mostly cloudy and 75. St. Louis had light rain and 79. Kansas City had light rain and 72. Des Moines was cloudy and 75. Milwaukee was cloudy and 61. What? Flooding caused by excessive rainfall continues to be possible. Where? Portions of Illinois, including the following areas: Bureau, Carroll, Henry, Joe Davius, Mercer, Putnam, Rock Island, and Whiteside and Iowa, including the following areas: Benton, Buchanan, Cedar, Clinton, Delaware, Dubuque, Jackson, Johnson, Jones, Lynn, Muscatine, and Scott. When? Through Monday evening. The following impacts are expected. Excessive runoff may result in flooding of rivers, creeks, streams, and other low-lying and flood-prone locations. Additional details: very high atmospheric moisture across the area will bring heavy rain from several rounds of thunderstorms. You should monitor later forecasts and be alert for possible flood warnings. Those living in areas prone to flooding should be prepared to take action should flooding develop. The following is a summary of watches, warnings, and advisories in effect. For the KZZ 66 listening area, a flood watch remains in effect until 7 p.m. for the following counties: Henry and Mercer. The time is currently 12:57 a.m. Central Daylight Time. 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Now for the official National Weather Service forecast for Galesburg and surrounding areas of central and northwest Illinois. Rest of tonight, showers likely with a chance of thunderstorms. Near steady temperature in the lower 70s. Southeast winds 5 to 10 miles an hour with gusts up to 20 miles an hour. Chance of rain 70%. Monday, showers likely with a chance of thunderstorms in the morning, then showers and thunderstorms likely in the afternoon. Humid with highs in the lower 80s. South winds 5 to 10 miles an hour with gusts up to 20 miles an hour. Chance of rain 70%. Monday night, partly cloudy with showers and thunderstorms likely until midnight, then mostly cloudy with a chance of showers with a slight chance of thunderstorms after midnight. Lows in the upper 60s. South winds 5 to 10 miles an hour. Chance of rain 70%. Tuesday, partly sunny. Humid with highs around 90. South winds 5 to 10 miles an hour. Heat index values up to 102 in the afternoon. Tuesday night, mostly clear. A chance of showers and thunderstorms until midnight. Humid with lows in the lower 70s. South winds 5 to 10 miles an hour. Chance of rain 30%. Wednesday, sunny. Highs in the lower 90s. Heat index values up to 105 in the afternoon. Wednesday night, mostly clear until midnight, then becoming mostly cloudy. A chance of thunderstorms until midnight. A chance of showers. Lows in the lower 70s. Chance of rain 50%. Thursday, partly sunny. Showers likely with a chance of thunderstorms in the afternoon. Highs around 90. Chance of rain 70%. Thursday night, partly cloudy. A chance of showers and thunderstorms until midnight.

lows in the lower 60s. Chance of rain 50%. Friday, sunny. Highs in the upper 80s. Friday night, a chance of showers until midnight. Mostly clear. Lows in the mid 60s. Chance of rain 30%. Saturday, mostly sunny. Highs in the upper 80s. Saturday night, partly cloudy with a chance of showers and thunderstorms until midnight, then mostly cloudy after midnight. Lows in the lower 60s. Chance of rain 40%. Sunday, mostly sunny. Highs in the lower 80s. Again, the forecast for Galesburg and surrounding areas of central and northwest Illinois for the rest of tonight, showers likely and a chance of thunderstorms. Near steady temperature in the lower 70s. Southeast winds 5 to 10 miles an hour with gusts up to 20 miles an hour. Chance of rain 70%. What? Flooding caused by excessive rainfall continues to be possible. Where? Portions of Illinois, including the following areas: Bureau, Carroll, Henry, Joe Davius, Mercer, Putnam, Rock Island, and Whiteside in Iowa, including the following areas: Benton, Buchanan, Cedar, Clinton, Delaware, Dubuque, Jackson, Johnson, Jones, Lynn, Muscatine, and Scott. When? Through Monday evening. The following impacts are expected. Excessive runoff may result in flooding of rivers, creeks, streams, and other low-lying and flood-prone locations. Additional details: very high atmospheric moisture across the area will bring heavy rain from several rounds of thunderstorms. You should monitor later forecasts and be alert for possible flood warnings. Those living in areas prone to flooding should be prepared to take action should flooding develop. What? Flooding caused by excessive rainfall continues to be possible. Where? Portions of northwest and west central Illinois, including the following counties: in northwest Illinois, Stevenson. In west central Illinois, McDonough and Warren. When? Through this evening. The following impacts are expected. Excessive runoff may result in flooding of rivers, creeks, streams, and other low-lying and flood-prone locations. Additional details: very high atmospheric moisture across the area will bring heavy rain from several rounds of thunderstorms. Rainfall rates of 2 to 3 inches per hour are possible. You should monitor later forecasts and be alert for possible flood warnings. Those living in areas prone to flooding should be prepared to take action should flooding develop. What? Flooding caused by excessive rainfall continues to be possible. Where? Portions of Illinois, including the following areas: Bureau, Carroll, Hancock, Henderson, Henry, Joe Davius, Mercer, Putnam, Rock Island, and Whiteside, Iowa, including the following areas: Benton, Buchanan, Cedar, Clinton, Delaware, Des Moines, Dubuque, Henry, Iowa, Jackson, Jefferson, Johnson, Jones, Keokuk, Lee, Lynn, Lewisa, Muscatine, Scott, Van Buren, and Washington, and northeast Missouri, including the following areas: Clark and Scotland. When? Through this evening. The following impacts are expected. Excessive runoff may result in flooding of rivers, creeks, streams, and other low-lying and flood-prone locations. Additional details: very high atmospheric moisture across the area will bring heavy rain from several rounds of thunderstorms. Rainfall rates of 2 to 3 inches per hour are possible. You should monitor later forecasts and be alert for possible flood warnings. Those living in areas prone to flooding should be prepared to take action should flooding develop. The following is a summary of watches, warnings, and advisories in effect. For the KZZ 66 listening area, a flood watch remains in effect until 7 p.m. and now includes the following county: Warren, Illinois. A flood watch remains in effect until 7 p.m. for the following counties: Henry and Mercer. The time is currently 1:04 a.m. Central Daylight Time. 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Now for the official National Weather Service forecast for Galesburg and surrounding areas of central and northwest Illinois. Rest of tonight, showers likely with a chance of thunderstorms. Near steady temperature in the lower 70s. Southeast winds 5 to 10 miles an hour with gusts up to 20 miles an hour. Chance of rain 70%. Monday, showers likely with a chance of thunderstorms in the morning, then showers and thunderstorms likely in the afternoon. Humid with highs in the lower 80s.

South winds 5 to 10 miles an hour with gusts up to 20 miles an hour. Chance of rain 70%. Monday night, partly cloudy with showers and thunderstorms likely until midnight, then mostly cloudy with a chance of showers with a slight chance of thunderstorms after midnight. Lows in the upper 60s. South winds 5 to 10 miles an hour. Chance of rain 70%. Tuesday, partly sunny. Humid with highs around 90. South winds 5 to 10 miles an hour. Heat index values up to 102 in the afternoon. Tuesday night, mostly clear. A chance of showers and thunderstorms until midnight. Humid with lows in the lower 70s. South winds 5 to 10 miles an hour. Chance of rain 30%. Wednesday, sunny. Highs in the lower 90s. Heat index values up to 105 in the afternoon. Wednesday night, mostly clear until midnight, then becoming mostly cloudy. A chance of thunderstorms until midnight. A chance of showers. Lows in the lower 70s. Chance of rain 50%. Thursday, partly sunny. Showers likely with a chance of thunderstorms in the afternoon. Highs around 90. Chance of rain 70%. Thursday night, partly cloudy. A chance of showers and thunderstorms until midnight. Lows in the lower 60s. Chance of rain 50%. Friday, sunny. Highs in the upper 80s. Friday night, a chance of showers until midnight. Mostly clear. Lows in the mid 60s. Chance of rain 30%. Saturday, mostly sunny. Highs in the upper 80s. Saturday night, partly cloudy with a chance of showers and thunderstorms until midnight, then mostly cloudy after midnight. Lows in the lower 60s. Chance of rain 40%. Sunday, mostly sunny. Highs in the lower 80s. Again, the forecast for Galesburg and surrounding areas of central and northwest Illinois for the rest of tonight, showers likely and a chance of thunderstorms. Near steady temperature in the lower 70s. Southeast winds 5 to 10 miles an hour with gusts up to 20 miles an hour. Chance of rain 70%. At 1 a.m. in Galesburg, skies were cloudy. The temperature was 73 degrees, the dew point was 71, and the relative humidity was 93%. The wind was east at 5 miles an hour. The pressure was 29.90 inches and falling. Elsewhere around the area, at Quincy, a thunderstorm was reported, with a temperature of 71. At Springfield, it was mostly cloudy, with a temperature of 79. It was cloudy, with a temperature of 75 at Peoria, 71 at Moline, 76 at Burlington, and 76 at Macomb. And once again at 1 a.m. in Galesburg, under cloudy skies, the temperature was 73. Looking elsewhere around the Midwest at 1 a.m., Chicago was mostly cloudy, and 67. Indianapolis was mostly cloudy, and 75. St. Louis had light rain, and 76. Kansas City had light rain, and 71. Des Moines was cloudy, and 74. Milwaukee was cloudy, and 61. What? Flooding caused by excessive rainfall continues to be possible. Where? Portions of northwest and west central Illinois, including the following counties, in northwest Illinois, Stevenson. In west central Illinois, McDonough and Warren. When? Through this evening. The following impacts are expected. Excessive runoff may result in flooding of rivers, creeks, streams, and other low-lying and flood-prone locations. Additional details, very high atmospheric moisture across the area will bring heavy rain from several rounds of thunderstorms. Rainfall rates of 2 to 3 inches per hour are possible. You should monitor later forecasts and be alert for possible flood warnings. Those living in areas prone to flooding should be prepared to take action should flooding develop. What? Flooding caused by excessive rainfall continues to be possible. Where? Portions of Illinois, including the following areas, Bureau, Carroll, Hancock, Henderson, Henry, Joe Davis, Mercer, Putnam, Rock Island and Whiteside, Iowa, including the following areas, Benton, Buchanan, Cedar, Clinton, Delaware, Des Moines, Dubuque, Henry, Iowa, Jackson, Jefferson, Johnson, Jones, Keokuk, Lee, Lynn, Louisa, Muscatine, Scott, Van Buren and Washington, and North

East Missouri, including the following areas, Clark and Scotland. When, through this evening, the following impacts are expected, excessive runoff may result in flooding of rivers, creeks, streams, and other low-lying and flood-prone locations. Additional details, very high atmospheric moisture across the area will bring heavy rain from several rounds of thunderstorms. Rainfall rates of 2 to 3 inches per hour are possible. You should monitor later forecasts and be alert for possible flood warnings. Those living in areas prone to flooding should be prepared to take action should flooding develop. The following is a summary of watches, warnings, and advisories in effect. For the KZZ 66 listening area, a flood watch remains in effect until 7 p.m. and now includes the following county, Warren, Illinois. A flood watch remains in effect until 7 p.m. for the following counties, Henry and Mercer. The time is currently 1:10 a.m. Central Daylight Time. 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Now for the official National Weather Service forecast for Galesburg and surrounding areas of central and northwest Illinois. Rest of tonight, showers likely with a chance of thunderstorms. Near steady temperature in the lower 70s. Southeast winds 5 to 10 miles an hour with gusts up to 20 miles an hour. Chance of rain 70%. Monday, showers likely with a chance of thunderstorms in the morning, then showers and thunderstorms likely in the afternoon. Humid with highs in the lower 80s. South winds 5 to 10 miles an hour with gusts up to 20 miles an hour. Chance of rain 70%. Monday night, partly cloudy with showers and thunderstorms likely until midnight, then mostly cloudy with a chance of showers with a slight chance of thunderstorms after midnight. Lows in the upper 60s. South winds 5 to 10 miles an hour. Chance of rain 70%. Tuesday, partly sunny. Humid with highs around 90. South winds 5 to 10 miles an hour. Heat index values up to 102 in the afternoon. Tuesday night, mostly clear. A chance of showers and thunderstorms until midnight. Humid with lows in the lower 70s. South winds 5 to 10 miles an hour. Chance of rain 30%. Wednesday, sunny. Highs in the lower 90s. Heat index values up to 105 in the afternoon. Wednesday night, mostly clear until midnight, then becoming mostly cloudy. A chance of thunderstorms until midnight. A chance of showers. Lows in the lower 70s. Chance of rain 50%. Thursday, partly sunny. Showers likely with a chance of thunderstorms in the afternoon. Highs around 90. Chance of rain 70%. Thursday night, partly cloudy. A chance of showers and thunderstorms until midnight. Lows in the lower 60s. Chance of rain 50%. Friday, sunny. Highs in the upper 80s. Friday night, a chance of showers until midnight. Mostly clear. Lows in the mid 60s. Chance of rain 30%. Saturday, mostly sunny. Highs in the upper 80s. Saturday night, partly cloudy with a chance of showers and thunderstorms until midnight, then mostly cloudy after midnight. Lows in the lower 60s. Chance of rain 40%. Sunday, mostly sunny. Highs in the lower 80s. Again, the forecast for Galesburg and surrounding areas of central and northwest Illinois for the rest of tonight, showers likely and a chance of thunderstorms. Near steady temperature in the lower 70s. Southeast winds 5 to 10 miles an hour with gusts up to 20 miles an hour. Chance of rain 70%. 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Programming originates from NOAA's National Weather Service office in Lincoln. KZZ 66 serves the following counties: Henry, Knox, Mercer, and Warren. 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At 1 a.m. in Galesburg, skies were cloudy. The temperature was 73 degrees. The dew point was 71, and the relative humidity was 93%. The wind was east at 5 miles an hour. The pressure was 29.90 inches and falling. Elsewhere around the area,

Columbia, at Quincy, a thunderstorm was reported with a temperature of 71. At Springfield, it was mostly cloudy with a temperature of 79. It was cloudy with a temperature of 75 at Peoria, 71 at Moline, 76 at Burlington, and 76 at Macomb. And once again at 1 a.m. in Galesburg, under cloudy skies, the temperature was 73. At 1 a.m. in Galesburg, skies were cloudy. The temperature was 73 degrees, the dew point was 71, and the relative humidity was 93%. The wind was east at 5 miles an hour. The pressure was 29.90 inches and falling. Elsewhere around the area, at Quincy, a thunderstorm was reported with a temperature of 71. It was mostly cloudy, with a temperature of 75 at Peoria and 79 at Springfield. It was cloudy, with a temperature of 71 at Moline, 76 at Burlington, and 76 at Macomb. And once again at 1 a.m. in Galesburg, under cloudy skies, the temperature was 73. Looking elsewhere around the Midwest at 1 a.m., Chicago was mostly cloudy and 67. Indianapolis was mostly cloudy and 75. St. Louis had light rain, and 76. Kansas City had light rain, and 71. Des Moines was cloudy, and 74. Milwaukee was cloudy, and 61. What? Flooding caused by excessive rainfall continues to be possible. Where? Portions of northwest and west central Illinois, including the following counties, in northwest Illinois, Stevenson. In west central Illinois, McDonough and Warren. When, through this evening, the following impacts are expected: excessive runoff may result in flooding of rivers, creeks, streams, and other low-lying and flood-prone locations. Additional details: very high atmospheric moisture across the area will bring heavy rain from several rounds of thunderstorms. Rainfall rates of 2 to 3 inches per hour are possible. You should monitor later forecasts and be alert for possible flood warnings. Those living in areas prone to flooding should be prepared to take action should flooding develop. What? Flooding caused by excessive rainfall continues to be possible. Where? Portions of Illinois, including the following areas: Bureau, Carroll, Hancock, Henderson, Henry, Joe Davis, Mercer, Putnam, Rock Island, and Whiteside, Iowa, including the following areas: Benton, Buchanan, Cedar, Clinton, Delaware, Des Moines, Dubuque, Henry, Iowa, Jackson, Jefferson, Johnson, Jones, Keokuk, Lee, Lynn, Lewisa, Muscatine, Scott, Van Buren, and Washington, and northeast Missouri, including the following areas: Clark and Scotland. When, through this evening, the following impacts are expected: excessive runoff may result in flooding of rivers, creeks, streams, and other low-lying and flood-prone locations. Additional details: very high atmospheric moisture across the area will bring heavy rain from several rounds of thunderstorms. Rainfall rates of 2 to 3 inches per hour are possible. You should monitor later forecasts and be alert for possible flood warnings. Those living in areas prone to flooding should be prepared to take action should flooding develop. The following is a summary of watches, warnings, and advisories in effect. For the KZZ 66 listening area, a flood watch remains in effect until 7 p.m. and now includes the following county: Warren, Illinois. A flood watch remains in effect until 7 p.m. for the following counties: Henry and Mercer. The time is currently 1:18 a.m. Central Daylight Time. 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Now for the official National Weather Service forecast for Galesburg and surrounding areas of central and northwest Illinois. Rest of tonight, showers likely with a chance of thunderstorms. Near steady temperature in the lower 70s. Southeast winds 5 to 10 miles an hour with gusts up to 20 miles an hour. Chance of rain 70%. Monday, showers likely with a chance of thunderstorms in the morning, then showers and thunderstorms likely in the afternoon. Humid with highs in the lower 80s. South winds 5 to 10 miles an hour with gusts up to 20 miles an hour. Chance of rain 70%. Monday night, partly cloudy with showers and thunderstorms likely until midnight, then mostly cloudy with a chance of showers with a slight chance of thunderstorms after midnight. Lows in the upper 60s. South winds 5 to 10 miles

an hour. Chance of rain 70%. Tuesday, partly sunny. Humid with highs around 90. South winds 5 to 10 miles an hour. Heat index values up to 102 in the afternoon. Tuesday night, mostly clear. A chance of showers and thunderstorms until midnight. Humid with lows in the lower 70s. South winds 5 to 10 miles an hour. Chance of rain 30%. Wednesday, sunny. Highs in the lower 90s. Heat index values up to 105 in the afternoon. Wednesday night, mostly clear until midnight, then becoming mostly cloudy. A chance of thunderstorms until midnight. A chance of showers. Lows in the lower 70s. Chance of rain 50%. Thursday, partly sunny. Showers likely with a chance of thunderstorms in the afternoon. Highs around 90. Chance of rain 70%. Thursday night, partly cloudy. A chance of showers and thunderstorms until midnight. Lows in the lower 60s. Chance of rain 50%. Friday, sunny. Highs in the upper 80s. Friday night, a chance of showers until midnight. Mostly clear. Lows in the mid-60s. Chance of rain 30%. Saturday, mostly sunny. Highs in the upper 80s. Saturday night, partly cloudy with a chance of showers and thunderstorms until midnight, then mostly cloudy after midnight. Lows in the lower 60s. Chance of rain 40%. Sunday, mostly sunny. Highs in the lower 80s. Again, the forecast for Galesburg and surrounding areas of central and northwest Illinois for the rest of tonight, showers likely and a chance of thunderstorms. Near steady temperature in the lower 70s. Southeast winds 5 to 10 miles an hour with gusts up to 20 miles an hour. Chance of rain 70%. At 1 a.m. in Galesburg, skies were cloudy. The temperature was 73 degrees, the dew point was 71, and the relative humidity was 93%. The wind was east at 5 miles an hour. The pressure was 29.90 inches and falling. Elsewhere around the area, at Quincy, a thunderstorm was reported, with a temperature of 71. It was mostly cloudy, with a temperature of 75 at Peoria, and 79 at Springfield. It was cloudy, with a temperature of 71 at Moline, 76 at Burlington, and 76 at Macomb. And once again at 1 a.m. in Galesburg, under cloudy skies, the temperature was 73. Looking elsewhere around the Midwest at 1 a.m., Chicago was mostly cloudy, and 67. Indianapolis was mostly cloudy, and 75. St. Louis had light rain, and 76. Kansas City had light rain, and 71. Des Moines was cloudy, and 74. Milwaukee was cloudy, and 61. What? Flooding caused by excessive rainfall continues to be possible. Where? Portions of northwest and west central Illinois, including the following counties, in northwest Illinois, Stevenson. In west central Illinois, McDonough and Warren. When, through this evening. The following impacts are expected. Excessive runoff may result in flooding of rivers, creeks, streams, and other low-lying and flood-prone locations. Additional details, very high atmospheric moisture across the area will bring heavy rain from several rounds of thunderstorms. Rainfall rates of 2 to 3 inches per hour are possible. You should monitor later forecasts and be alert for possible flood warnings. Those living in areas prone to flooding should be prepared to take action should flooding develop. What? Flooding caused by excessive rainfall continues to be possible. Where? Portions of Illinois, including the following areas, Bureau, Carroll, Hancock, Henderson, Henry, Joe Davis, Mercer, Putnam, Rock Island and Whiteside, Iowa, including the following areas, Benton, Buchanan, Cedar, Clinton, Delaware, Des Moines, Dubuque, Henry, Iowa, Jackson, Jefferson, Johnson, Jones, Keokuk, Lee, Lynn, Lewisa, Muscatine, Scott, Van Buren and Washington, and Northeast Missouri, including the following areas, Clark and Scotland. When, through this evening, the following impacts are expected. Excessive runoff may result in flooding of rivers, creeks, streams, and other low-lying and flood-prone locations. Additional details. Very high atmospheric moisture across the area will bring heavy rain from several rounds of thunderstorms.

storms. Rainfall rates of 2 to 3 inches per hour are possible. You should monitor later forecasts and be alert for possible flood warnings. Those living in areas prone to flooding should be prepared to take action should flooding develop. The following is a summary of watches, warnings, and advisories in effect. For the KZZ 66 listening area, a flood watch remains in effect until 7 p.m. and now includes the following county, Warren, Illinois. A flood watch remains in effect until 7 p.m. for the following counties, Henry and Mercer. The time is currently 1:25 a.m. Central Daylight Time. 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Now for the official National Weather Service forecast for Galesburg and surrounding areas of central and northwest Illinois. Rest of tonight, showers likely with a chance of thunderstorms. Near steady temperature in the lower 70s. Southeast winds 5 to 10 miles an hour with gusts up to 20 miles an hour. Chance of rain 70%. Monday, showers likely with a chance of thunderstorms in the morning, then showers and thunderstorms likely in the afternoon. Humid with highs in the lower 80s. South winds 5 to 10 miles an hour with gusts up to 20 miles an hour. Chance of rain 70%. Monday night, partly cloudy with showers and thunderstorms likely until midnight, then mostly cloudy with a chance of showers with a slight chance of thunderstorms after midnight. Lows in the upper 60s. South winds 5 to 10 miles an hour. Chance of rain 70%. Tuesday, partly sunny. Humid with highs around 90. South winds 5 to 10 miles an hour. Heat index values up to 102 in the afternoon. Tuesday night, mostly clear. A chance of showers and thunderstorms until midnight. Humid with lows in the lower 70s. South winds 5 to 10 miles an hour. Chance of rain 30%. Wednesday, sunny. Highs in the lower 90s. Heat index values up to 105 in the afternoon. Wednesday night, mostly clear until midnight, then becoming mostly cloudy. A chance of thunderstorms until midnight. A chance of showers. Lows in the lower 70s. Chance of rain 50%. Thursday, partly sunny. Showers likely with a chance of thunderstorms in the afternoon. Highs around 90. Chance of rain 70%. Thursday night, partly cloudy. A chance of showers and thunderstorms until midnight. Lows in the lower 60s. Chance of rain 50%. Friday, sunny. Highs in the upper 80s. Friday night, a chance of showers until midnight. Mostly clear. Lows in the mid-60s. Chance of rain 30%. Saturday, mostly sunny. Highs in the upper 80s. Saturday night, partly cloudy with a chance of showers and thunderstorms until midnight, then mostly cloudy after midnight. Lows in the lower 60s. Chance of rain 40%. Sunday, mostly sunny. Highs in the lower 80s. Again, the forecast for Galesburg and surrounding areas of central and northwest Illinois for the rest of tonight, showers likely and a chance of thunderstorms. Near steady temperature in the lower 70s. Southeast winds 5 to 10 miles an hour with gusts up to 20 miles an hour. Chance of rain 70%. At 1 a.m. in Galesburg, skies were cloudy. The temperature was 73 degrees, the dew point was 71, and the relative humidity was 93%. The wind was east at 5 miles an hour. The pressure was 29.90 inches and falling. Elsewhere around the area, it was mostly cloudy, with a temperature of 75 at Peoria and 79 at Springfield. It was cloudy, with a temperature of 71 at Moline, 76 at Burlington, and 76 at Macomb. At Quincy, rain and fog were reported, with a temperature of 71. And once again at 1 a.m. in Galesburg, under cloudy skies, the temperature was 73. Looking elsewhere around the Midwest at 1 a.m., Chicago was mostly cloudy, and 67. Indianapolis was mostly cloudy, and 75. St. Louis had light rain, and 76. Kansas City had light rain, and 71. Des Moines was cloudy, and 74. Milwaukee was cloudy, and 61. What?

flooding caused by excessive rainfall continues to be possible. Where? Portions of northwest and west central Illinois, including the following counties, in northwest Illinois, Stevenson. In west central Illinois, McDonough and Warren. When? Through this evening. The following impacts are expected. Excessive runoff may result in flooding of rivers, creeks, streams, and other low-lying and flood-prone locations. Additional details. Very high atmospheric moisture across the area will bring heavy rain from several rounds of thunderstorms. Rainfall rates of 2 to 3 inches per hour are possible. You should monitor later forecasts and be alert for possible flood warnings. Those living in areas prone to flooding should be prepared to take action should flooding develop. What? Flooding caused by excessive rainfall continues to be possible. Where? Portions of Illinois, including the following areas, Bureau, Carroll, Hancock, Henderson, Henry, Joe Davis, Mercer, Putnam, Rock Island and Whiteside, Iowa, including the following areas, Benton, Buchanan, Cedar, Clinton, Delaware, Des Moines, Dubuque, Henry, Iowa, Jackson, Jefferson, Johnson, Jones, Keokuk, Lee, Lynn, Lewisa, Muscatine, Scott, Van Buren and Washington, and Northeast Missouri, including the following areas, Clark and Scotland. When, through this evening, the following impacts are expected. Excessive runoff may result in flooding of rivers, creeks, streams, and other low-lying and flood-prone locations. Additional details. Very high atmospheric moisture across the area will bring heavy rain from several rounds of thunderstorms. Rainfall rates of 2 to 3 inches per hour are possible. You should monitor later forecasts and be alert for possible flood warnings. Those living in areas prone to flooding should be prepared to take action should flooding develop. The following is a summary of watches, warnings, and advisories in effect. For the KZZ 66 listening area, a flood watch remains in effect until 7 p.m. and now includes the following county, Warren, Illinois. A flood watch remains in effect until 7 p.m. for the following counties, Henry and Mercer. The time is currently 1:32 a.m. Central Daylight Time. 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Now for the official National Weather Service forecast for Galesburg and surrounding areas of central and northwest Illinois. Rest of tonight, showers likely with a chance of thunderstorms. Lows in the upper 60s. Southeast winds 5 to 10 miles an hour with gusts up to 20 miles an hour. Chance of rain 70%. Monday, showers likely with a chance of thunderstorms in the morning, then showers with thunderstorms likely in the afternoon. Humid with highs in the lower 80s. Southeast winds 5 to 10 miles an hour with gusts up to 20 miles an hour. Chance of rain 90%. Monday night, mostly cloudy with showers and thunderstorms likely until midnight, then partly cloudy after midnight. Lows in the upper 70s. Monday night, mostly cloudy with showers and thunderstorms likely until midnight, then partly cloudy after midnight. Lows in the upper 60s. Southwest winds around 5 miles an hour. Chance of rain 70%. Tuesday, mostly sunny. Humid with highs around 90. West winds 5 to 10 miles an hour. Heat index values up to 103 in the afternoon. Tuesday night, partly cloudy with a chance of showers and thunderstorms until midnight, then mostly clear after midnight. Humid with lows in the lower 70s. South winds 5 to 10 miles an hour. Chance of rain 30%. Wednesday, sunny. Highs in the lower 90s. Heat index values up to 105 in the afternoon. Wednesday night, a chance of thunderstorms. Showers. Lows in the upper 60s. Chance of rain 90%. Thursday, a chance of showers and thunderstorms in the morning, then showers and thunderstorms likely in the afternoon. Highs in the upper 80s. Chance of rain 70%. Thursday night, partly cloudy. A chance of showers and thunderstorms until midnight. Lows in the lower 60s. Chance of rain 50%. Friday, sunny. Highs in the upper 80s. Friday night, mostly clear until midnight, then becoming partly cloudy. A chance of showers. Lows in the lower 60s. Chance of rain 40%. Saturday, mostly sunny.

A chance of showers in the afternoon. Highs in the mid-80s. Chance of rain 40%. Saturday night, showers likely with a chance of thunderstorms until midnight, then mostly cloudy with a chance of showers after midnight. Lows in the lower 60s. Chance of rain 60%. Sunday, mostly sunny. A chance of showers and thunderstorms in the afternoon. Highs in the lower 80s. Chance of rain 50%. Again, the forecast for Galesburg and surrounding areas of central and northwest Illinois for the rest of tonight. Showers likely and a chance of thunderstorms. Lows in the upper 60s. Southeast winds 5 to 10 miles an hour with gusts up to 20 miles an hour. Chance of rain 70%. At 1 a.m. in Galesburg, skies were cloudy. The temperature was 73 degrees, the dew point was 71, and the relative humidity was 93%. The wind was east at 5 miles an hour. The pressure was 29.90 inches and falling. Elsewhere around the area, it was mostly cloudy, with a temperature of 75 at Peoria and 79 at Springfield. It was cloudy, with a temperature of 71 at Moline, 76 at Burlington, and 76 at Macomb. At Quincy, rain and fog were reported, with a temperature of 71. And once again at 1 a.m. in Galesburg, under cloudy skies, the temperature was 73. Looking elsewhere around the Midwest at 1 a.m., Chicago was mostly cloudy, and 67. Indianapolis was mostly cloudy, and 75. St. Louis had light rain, and 76. Kansas City had light rain, and 71. Des Moines was cloudy, and 74. Milwaukee was cloudy, and 61. What? Flooding caused by excessive rainfall continues to be possible. Where? Portions of northwest and west central Illinois, including the following counties, in northwest Illinois, Stevenson. In west central Illinois, McDonough and Warren. When, through this evening. The following impacts are expected. Excessive runoff may result in flooding of rivers, creeks, streams, and other low-lying and flood-prone locations. Additional details, very high atmospheric moisture across the area will bring heavy rain from several rounds of thunderstorms. Rainfall rates of 2 to 3 inches per hour are possible. You should monitor later forecasts and be alert for possible flood warnings. Those living in areas prone to flooding should be prepared to take action should flooding develop. What? Flooding caused by excessive rainfall continues to be possible. Where? Portions of Illinois, including the following areas, Bureau, Carroll, Hancock, Henderson, Henry, Joe Dabius, Mercer, Putnam, Rock Island and Whiteside, Iowa, including the following areas, Benton, Buchanan, Cedar, Clinton, Delaware, Des Moines, Dubuque, Henry, Iowa, Jackson, Jefferson, Johnson, Jones, Keokuk, Lee, Lynn, Wausau, Muscatine, Scott, Van Buren and Washington, and Northeast Missouri, including the following areas, Clark and Scotland. When, through this evening, the following impacts are expected. Excessive runoff may result in flooding of rivers, creeks, streams, and other low-lying and flood-prone locations. Additional details, very high atmospheric moisture across the area will bring heavy rain from several rounds of thunderstorms. Rainfall rates of 2 to 3 inches per hour are possible. You should monitor later forecasts and be alert for possible flood warnings. Those living in areas prone to flooding should be prepared to take action should flooding develop. The following is a summary of watches, warnings and advisories in effect. For the KZZ 66 listening area, a flood watch remains in effect until 7 p.m. and now includes the following county, Warren, Illinois. A flood watch remains in effect until 7 p.m. for the following counties, Henry and Mercer. A flood watch has been issued from 7 a.m. until 1 a.m. Tuesday for the following county, Knox, Illinois. The time is currently 1:39 a.m. Central Daylight Time. 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Now for the official National Weather Service forecast for Galesburg and surrounding areas of central and northwest Illinois. Rest of tonight, showers likely with a chance of thunderstorms. Lows in the upper 60s. Southeast winds 5 to 10 miles an hour with gusts up to 20 miles an hour. Chance of rain 70%. Monday, showers.

likely with a chance of thunderstorms in the morning, then showers with thunderstorms likely in the afternoon. Humid with highs in the lower 80s. Southeast winds 5 to 10 miles an hour with gusts up to 20 miles an hour. Chance of rain 90%. Monday night, mostly cloudy with showers and thunderstorms likely until midnight, then partly cloudy after midnight. Lows in the upper 60s. Southwest winds around 5 miles an hour. Chance of rain 70%. Tuesday, mostly sunny. Humid with highs around 90. West winds 5 to 10 miles an hour. Heat index values up to 103 in the afternoon. Tuesday night, partly cloudy with a chance of showers and thunderstorms until midnight, then mostly clear after midnight. Humid with lows in the lower 70s. South winds 5 to 10 miles an hour. Chance of rain 30%. Wednesday, sunny. Highs in the lower 90s. Heat index values up to 105 in the afternoon. Wednesday night, a chance of thunderstorms. Showers. Lows in the upper 60s. Chance of rain 90%. Thursday, a chance of showers and thunderstorms in the morning, then showers and thunderstorms likely in the afternoon. Highs in the upper 80s. Chance of rain 70%. Thursday night, partly cloudy. A chance of showers and thunderstorms until midnight. Lows in the lower 60s. Chance of rain 50%. Friday, sunny. Highs in the upper 80s. Friday night, mostly clear until midnight, then becoming partly cloudy. A chance of showers. Lows in the lower 60s. Chance of rain 40%. Saturday, mostly sunny. A chance of showers in the afternoon. Highs in the mid-80s. Chance of rain 40%. Saturday night, showers likely with a chance of thunderstorms until midnight, then mostly cloudy with a chance of showers after midnight. Lows in the lower 60s. Chance of rain 60%. Sunday, mostly sunny. A chance of showers and thunderstorms in the afternoon. Highs in the lower 80s. Chance of rain 50%. Again, the forecast for Galesburg and surrounding areas of central and northwest Illinois for the rest of tonight, showers likely and a chance of thunderstorms. Lows in the upper 60s. Southeast winds 5 to 10 miles an hour with gusts up to 20 miles an hour. Chance of rain 70%. At 1 a.m. in Galesburg, skies were cloudy. The temperature was 73 degrees, the dew point was 71, and the relative humidity was 93%. The wind was east at 5 miles an hour. The pressure was 29.90 inches and falling. Elsewhere around the area, it was mostly cloudy, with a temperature of 75 at Peoria and 79 at Springfield. It was cloudy, with a temperature of 71 at Moline, 76 at Burlington, and 76 at Macomb. At Quincy, rain and fog were reported, with a temperature of 71. And once again at 1 a.m. in Galesburg, under cloudy skies, the temperature was 73. Looking elsewhere around the Midwest at 1 a.m., Chicago was mostly cloudy, and 67. Indianapolis was mostly cloudy, and 75. St. Louis had light rain, and 76. Kansas City had light rain, and 71. Des Moines was cloudy, and 74. Milwaukee was cloudy, and 61. What flooding caused by excessive rainfall is possible? Where portions of central, east central, southeast, and west central Illinois, including the following counties, in central Illinois, Christian, DeWitt, Logan, Macon, Marshall, Mason, McLean, Menard, Peoria, Piatt, Sangamon, Shelby, Stark, Tazewell, and Woodford. In east central Illinois, Champaign, Clark, Coles, Cumberland, Douglas, Edgar, Moultrie, and Vermilion. In southeast Illinois, Clay, Crawford, Effingham, Jasper, Lawrence, and Richland. In west central Illinois, Cass, Fulton, Knox, Morgan, Schuyler, and Scott. When, from 7 a.m. this morning through 1 a.m. tonight. The following impacts are expected. Excessive runoff may result in flooding of rivers, creeks, streams, and other low-lying and flood-prone locations. Additional details. Thunderstorms with heavy rains of 2 to 3 inches per hour will be a threat as a weather system slowly moves into Illinois and interacts with deep tropical moisture over central and southeast Illinois

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You should monitor later forecasts and be alert for possible flood warnings. Those living in areas prone to flooding should be prepared to take action should flooding develop. What? Flooding caused by excessive rainfall continues to be possible. Where? Portions of northwest and west central Illinois, including the following counties: in northwest Illinois, Stevenson; in west central Illinois, McDonough and Warren. When? Through this evening. The following impacts are expected: excessive runoff may result in flooding of rivers, creeks, streams, and other low-lying and flood-prone locations. Additional details: very high atmospheric moisture across the area will bring heavy rain from several rounds of thunderstorms. Rainfall rates of 2 to 3 inches per hour are possible. You should monitor later forecasts and be alert for possible flood warnings. Those living in areas prone to flooding should be prepared to take action should flooding develop. What? Flooding caused by excessive rainfall continues to be possible. Where? Portions of Illinois, including the following areas: Bureau, Carroll, Hancock, Henderson, Henry, Joe Davis, Mercer, Putnam, Rock Island, and Whiteside, Iowa, including the following areas: Benton, Buchanan, Cedar, Clinton, Delaware, Des Moines, Dubuque, Henry, Iowa, Jackson, Jefferson, Johnson, Jones, Keokuk, Lee, Lynn, Wausau, Muscatine, Scott, Van Buren, and Washington, and northeast Missouri, including the following areas: Clark and Scotland. When? Through this evening. The following impacts are expected: excessive runoff may result in flooding of rivers, creeks, streams, and other low-lying and flood-prone locations. Additional details: very high atmospheric moisture across the area will bring heavy rain from several rounds of thunderstorms. Rainfall rates of 2 to 3 inches per hour are possible. You should monitor later forecasts and be alert for possible flood warnings. Those living in areas prone to flooding should be prepared to take action should flooding develop. The following is a summary of watches, warnings, and advisories in effect. For the KZZ 66 listening area, a flood watch remains in effect until 7 p.m. and now includes the following county: Warren, Illinois. A flood watch remains in effect until 7 p.m. for the following counties: Henry and Mercer. A flood watch has been issued from 7 a.m. until 1 a.m. Tuesday for the following county: Knox, Illinois. The time is currently 1:47 a.m. Central Daylight Time. 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Now for the official National Weather Service forecast for Galesburg and surrounding areas of central and northwest Illinois. Rest of tonight, showers likely with a chance of thunderstorms. Near steady temperature in the lower 70s. Southeast winds 5 to 10 miles an hour with gusts up to 20 miles an hour. Chance of rain 70%. Monday, showers likely with a chance of thunderstorms in the morning, then showers with thunderstorms likely in the afternoon. Humid with highs in the lower 80s. Southeast winds 5 to 10 miles an hour with gusts up to 20 miles an hour. Chance of rain 90%. Monday night, mostly cloudy with showers and thunderstorms likely until midnight, then partly cloudy after midnight. Lows in the upper 60s. Southwest winds around 5 miles an hour. Chance of rain 70%. Tuesday, mostly sunny. Humid with highs around 90. West winds 5 to 10 miles an hour. Heat index values up to 103 in the afternoon. Tuesday night, partly cloudy with a chance of showers and thunderstorms until midnight, then mostly clear after midnight. Humid with lows in the lower 70s. South winds 5 to 10 miles an hour. Chance of rain 30%. Wednesday, sunny. Highs in the lower 90s. Heat index values up to 105 in the afternoon. Wednesday night, a chance of thunderstorms. Showers. Lows in the upper 60s. Chance of rain 90%. Thursday, a chance of showers and thunderstorms in the morning, then showers and thunderstorms likely in the afternoon. Highs in the upper 80s. Chance of rain 70%. Thursday night, partly cloudy. A chance of showers and thunderstorms until midnight. Lows in the lower 60s.

Highs in the lower 80s. Chance of rain 50%. Again, the forecast for Galesburg and surrounding areas of central and northwest Illinois for the rest of tonight, showers likely and a chance of thunderstorms. Near steady temperature in the lower 70s. Southeast winds 5 to 10 miles an hour with gusts up to 20 miles an hour. Chance of rain 70%. At 1 a.m. in Galesburg, skies were cloudy. The temperature was 73 degrees, the dew point was 71, and the relative humidity was 93%. The wind was east at 5 miles an hour. The pressure was 29.90 inches and falling. Elsewhere around the area, it was mostly cloudy, with a temperature of 75 at Peoria and 79 at Springfield. It was cloudy, with a temperature of 71 at Moline, 76 at Burlington, and 76 at Macomb. At Quincy, rain and fog were reported, with a temperature of 71. And once again at 1 a.m. in Galesburg, under cloudy skies, the temperature was 73. Looking elsewhere around the Midwest at 1 a.m., Chicago was mostly cloudy, and 67. Indianapolis was mostly cloudy, and 75. St. Louis had light rain, and 76. Kansas City had light rain, and 71. Des Moines was cloudy, and 74. Milwaukee was cloudy, and 61. What flooding caused by excessive rainfall is possible? Where portions of central, east central, southeast, and west central Illinois, including the following counties in central Illinois: Christian, DeWitt, Logan, Macon, Marshall, Mason, McLean, Menard, Peoria, Piatt, Sangamon, Shelby, Stark, Tazewell, and Woodford. In east central Illinois, Champaign, Clark, Coles, Cumberland, Douglas, Edgar, Moultrie, and Vermilion. In southeast Illinois, Clay, Crawford, Effingham, Jasper, Lawrence, and Richland. In west central Illinois, Cass, Fulton, Knox, Morgan, Schuyler, and Scott. When, from 7 a.m. this morning through 1 a.m. tonight. The following impacts are expected. Excessive runoff may result in flooding of rivers, creeks, streams, and other low-lying and flood-prone locations. Additional details: thunderstorms with heavy rains of 2 to 3 inches per hour will be a threat as a weather system slowly moves into Illinois and interacts with deep tropical moisture over central and southeast Illinois today and evening. http://for safety information, visit www.weather.gov/safety/flood. You should monitor later forecasts and be alert for possible flood warnings. Those living in areas prone to flooding should be prepared to take action should flooding develop. What flooding caused by excessive rainfall continues to be possible? Where portions of northwest and west central Illinois, including the following counties in northwest Illinois: Stevenson. In west central Illinois, McDonough and Warren. When through this evening. The following impacts are expected. Excessive runoff may result in flooding of rivers, creeks, streams, and other low-lying and flood-prone locations. Additional details: very high atmospheric moisture across the area will bring heavy rain from several rounds of thunderstorms. Rainfall rates of 2 to 3 inches per hour are possible. You should monitor later forecasts and be alert for possible flood warnings. Those living in areas prone to flooding should be prepared to take action should flooding develop. What flooding caused by excessive rainfall continues to be possible? Where portions of Illinois, including the following areas: Bureau, Carroll, Hancock, Henderson, Henry, Joe Davius, Mercer, Putnam, Rock Island, and Whiteside, Iowa, including the following areas: Benton, Buchanan, Cedar, Clinton, Delaware, Des Moines, Dubuque, Henry, Iowa, Jackson, Jefferson, Johnson, Jones, Keokuk, Lee, Lynn, Lewisa, Muscatine, Scott, Van Buren, and Washington, and northeast Missouri, including the following areas: Clark and Scotland. When through this evening. The following impacts are expected. Excessive runoff may result in flooding of rivers, creeks, streams, and other low-lying and flood-prone locations. Additional details: very high atmospheric moisture across the area will bring heavy rain from several rounds of thunderstorms. Rainfall rates of 2 to 3 inches per hour are possible. You should monitor later forecasts and be alert for possible flood warnings. Those living in areas prone to flooding should be prepared to take action should flooding develop.

The following is a summary of watches, warnings, and advisories in effect. For the KZZ66 listening area, a flood watch remains in effect until 7 p.m. and now includes the following county, Warren, Illinois. A flood watch remains in effect until 7 p.m. for the following counties, Henry and Mercer. A flood watch has been issued from 7 a.m. until 1 a.m. Tuesday for the following county, Knox, Illinois. The time is currently 1:56 a.m. Central Daylight Time. 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Now for the official National Weather Service forecast for Galesburg and surrounding areas of central and northwest Illinois. Rest of tonight, showers likely with a chance of thunderstorms. Near steady temperature in the lower 70s. Southeast winds 5 to 10 miles an hour with gusts up to 20 miles an hour. Chance of rain 70%. Monday, showers likely with a chance of thunderstorms in the morning, then showers with thunderstorms likely in the afternoon. Humid with highs in the lower 80s. Southeast winds 5 to 10 miles an hour with gusts up to 20 miles an hour. Chance of rain 90%. Monday night, mostly cloudy with showers and thunderstorms likely until midnight, then partly cloudy after midnight. Lows in the upper 60s. Southwest winds around 5 miles an hour. Chance of rain 70%. Tuesday, mostly sunny. Humid with highs around 90. West winds 5 to 10 miles an hour. Heat index values up to 103 in the afternoon. Tuesday night, partly cloudy with a chance of showers and thunderstorms until midnight, then mostly clear after midnight. Humid with lows in the lower 70s. South winds 5 to 10 miles an hour. Chance of rain 30%. Wednesday, sunny. Highs in the lower 90s. Heat index values up to 105 in the afternoon. Wednesday night, a chance of thunderstorms. Showers. Lows in the upper 60s. Chance of rain 90%. Thursday, a chance of showers and thunderstorms in the morning, then showers and thunderstorms likely in the afternoon. Highs in the upper 80s. Chance of rain 70%. Thursday night, partly cloudy. A chance of showers and thunderstorms until midnight. Lows in the lower 60s. Chance of rain 50%. Friday, sunny. Highs in the upper 80s. Friday night, mostly clear until midnight, then becoming partly cloudy. A chance of showers. Lows in the lower 60s. Chance of rain 40%. Saturday, mostly sunny. A chance of showers in the afternoon. Highs in the mid-80s. Chance of rain 40%. Saturday night, showers likely with a chance of thunderstorms until midnight, then mostly cloudy with a chance of showers after midnight. Lows in the lower 60s. Chance of rain 60%. Sunday, mostly sunny. A chance of showers and thunderstorms in the afternoon. Highs in the lower 80s. Chance of rain 50%. Again, the forecast for Galesburg and surrounding areas of central and northwest Illinois for the rest of tonight, showers likely and a chance of thunderstorms. Near steady temperature in the lower 70s. Southeast winds 5 to 10 miles an hour with gusts up to 20 miles an hour. Chance of rain 70%. At 1 a.m. in Galesburg, skies were cloudy. The temperature was 73 degrees, the dew point was 71, and the relative humidity was 93%. The wind was east at 5 miles an hour. The pressure was 29.90 inches and falling. Elsewhere around the area, it was mostly cloudy, with a temperature of 75 at Peoria and 79 at Springfield. It was cloudy, with a temperature of 71 at Moline, 76 at Burlington, and 76 at Macomb. At Quincy, rain and fog were reported, with a temperature of 71. And once again at 1 a.m. in Galesburg, under cloudy skies, the temperature was 73. What flooding caused by excessive rainfall is possible? Where portions of central, east central, southeast, and west central Illinois, including the following counties, in central Illinois, Christian, DeWitt, Logan, Macon, Marshall, Mason, McLean, Menard, Peoria, Piatt, Sangamon, Shelby, Stark, Tazewell, and Woodford. In east central Illinois, Champaign,

Clark, Coles, Cumberland, Douglas, Edgar, Moultrie, and Vermilion. In southeast Illinois, Clay, Crawford, Effingham, Jasper, Lawrence, and Richland. In west central Illinois, Cass, Fulton, Knox, Morgan, Schuyler, and Scott. When, from 7 a.m. this morning through 1 a.m. tonight. The following impacts are expected. Excessive runoff may result in flooding of rivers, creeks, streams, and other low-lying and flood-prone locations. Additional details. Thunderstorms with heavy rains of 2 to 3 inches per hour will be a threat as a weather system slowly moves into Illinois and interacts with deep tropical moisture over central and southeast Illinois today and evening. http://for safety information, visit www.weather.gov/safety/flood. You should monitor later forecasts and be alert for possible flood warnings. Those living in areas prone to flooding should be prepared to take action should flooding develop. What? Flooding caused by excessive rainfall continues to be possible. Where? Portions of northwest and west central Illinois, including the following counties, in northwest Illinois, Stevenson. In west central Illinois, McDonough and Warren. When? Through this evening. The following impacts are expected. Excessive runoff may result in flooding of rivers, creeks, streams, and other low-lying and flood-prone locations. Additional details, very high atmospheric moisture across the area will bring heavy rain from several rounds of thunderstorms. Rainfall rates of 2 to 3 inches per hour are possible. You should monitor later forecasts and be alert for possible flood warnings. Those living in areas prone to flooding should be prepared to take action should flooding develop. What? Flooding caused by excessive rainfall continues to be possible. Where? Portions of Illinois, including the following areas, Bureau, Carroll, Hancock, Henderson, Henry, Joe Davius, Mercer, Putnam, Rock Island, and Whiteside, Iowa, including the following areas, Benton, Buchanan, Cedar, Clinton, Delaware, Des Moines, Dubuque, Henry, Iowa, Jackson, Jefferson, Johnson, Jones, Keokuk, Lee, Lynn, Lewisaw, Muscatine, Scott, Van Buren, and Washington, and northeast Missouri, including the following areas, Clark and Scotland. When, through this evening, the following impacts are expected. Excessive runoff may result in flooding of rivers, creeks, streams, and other low-lying and flood-prone locations. Additional details, very high atmospheric moisture across the area will bring heavy rain from several rounds of thunderstorms. Rainfall rates of 2 to 3 inches per hour are possible. You should monitor later forecasts and be alert for possible flood warnings. Those living in areas prone to flooding should be prepared to take action should flooding develop. The following is a summary of watches, warnings, and advisories in effect. For the KZZ 66 listening area, a flood watch remains in effect until 7 p.m. and now includes the following county, Warren, Illinois. A flood watch remains in effect until 7 p.m. for the following counties, Henry and Mercer. A flood watch has been issued from 7 a.m. until 1 a.m. Tuesday for the following county, Knox, Illinois. The time is currently 2:04 a.m. Central Daylight Time. 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Now for the official National Weather Service forecast for Galesburg and surrounding areas of central and northwest Illinois. Rest of tonight, showers likely with a chance of thunderstorms. Near steady temperature in the lower 70s. Southeast winds 5 to 10 miles an hour with gusts up to 20 miles an hour. Chance of rain 70%. Monday, showers likely with a chance of thunderstorms in the morning, then showers with thunderstorms likely in the afternoon. Humid with highs in the lower 80s. Southeast winds 5 to 10 miles an hour with gusts up to 20 miles an hour. Chance of rain 90%. Monday night, mostly cloudy with showers and thunderstorms likely until midnight, then partly cloudy after midnight. Lows in the upper 60s. Southwest winds around 5 miles an hour. Chance of rain 70%. Tuesday, mostly sunny. Humid with highs around 90. West winds 5 to 10 miles an hour. Heat index values up to 103 in the afternoon. Tuesday night, partly cloudy with a chance of showers and thunderstorms until midnight, then mostly clear after midnight. Humid with lows in the lower 70s.

winds 5 to 10 miles an hour. Chance of rain 30%. Wednesday, sunny. Highs in the lower 90s. Heat index values up to 105 in the afternoon. Wednesday night, a chance of thunderstorms. Showers. Lows in the upper 60s. Chance of rain 90%. Thursday, a chance of showers and thunderstorms in the morning, then showers and thunderstorms likely in the afternoon. Highs in the upper 80s. Chance of rain 70%. Thursday night, partly cloudy. A chance of showers and thunderstorms until midnight. Lows in the lower 60s. Chance of rain 50%. Friday, sunny. Highs in the upper 80s. Friday night, mostly clear until midnight, then becoming partly cloudy. A chance of showers. Lows in the lower 60s. Chance of rain 40%. Saturday, mostly sunny. A chance of showers in the afternoon. Highs in the mid 80s. Chance of rain 40%. Saturday night, showers likely with a chance of thunderstorms until midnight, then mostly cloudy with a chance of showers after midnight. Lows in the lower 60s. Chance of rain 60%. Sunday, mostly sunny. A chance of showers and thunderstorms in the afternoon. Highs in the lower 80s. Chance of rain 50%. Again, the forecast for Galesburg and surrounding areas of central and northwest Illinois for the rest of tonight, showers likely and a chance of thunderstorms. Near steady temperature in the lower 70s. Southeast winds 5 to 10 miles an hour with gusts up to 20 miles an hour. Chance of rain 70%. At 2 a.m. in Galesburg, skies were cloudy. The temperature was 73 degrees, the dew point was 71, and the relative humidity was 93%. The wind was east at 7 miles an hour. The pressure was 29.90 inches and steady. Elsewhere around the area, at Macomb, rain was falling, with a temperature of 71. It was mostly cloudy, with a temperature of 74 at Peoria, and 79 at Springfield. It was cloudy, with a temperature of 71 at Moline, and 71 at Quincy. At Burlington, rain and fog were reported, with a temperature of 73. And once again at 2 a.m. in Galesburg, under cloudy skies, the temperature was 73. Looking elsewhere around the Midwest at 2 a.m., Chicago was mostly cloudy, and 67. Indianapolis was mostly cloudy, and 74. St. Louis was mostly cloudy, and 76. Kansas City had light rain, and 71. Des Moines was cloudy, and 73. Milwaukee was cloudy, and 62. What flooding caused by excessive rainfall is possible? Where portions of central, east central, southeast, and west central Illinois, including the following counties, in central Illinois, Christian, DeWitt, Logan, Macon, Marshall, Mason, McLean, Menard, Peoria, Piatt, Sangamon, Shelby, Stark, Tazewell, and Woodford. In east central Illinois, Champaign, Clark, Coles, Cumberland, Douglas, Edgar, Moultrie, and Vermilion. In southeast Illinois, Clay, Crawford, Effingham, Jasper, Lawrence, and Richland. In west central Illinois, Cass, Fulton, Knox, Morgan, Schuyler, and Scott. When, from 7 a.m. this morning through 1 a.m. tonight. The following impacts are expected. Excessive runoff may result in flooding of rivers, creeks, streams, and other low-lying and flood-prone locations. Additional details. Thunderstorms with heavy rains of 2 to 3 inches per hour will be a threat as a weather system slowly moves into Illinois and interacts with deep tropical moisture over central and southeast Illinois today and evening. http://, for safety information, visit www.weather.gov/safety/flood. You should monitor later forecasts and be alert for possible flood warnings. Those living in areas prone to flooding should be prepared to take action should flooding develop. What flooding caused by excessive rainfall continues to be possible? Where portions of northwest and west central Illinois, including the following counties, in northwest Illinois, Stevenson. In west central Illinois, McDonough and Warren. When, through this evening. The following impacts are expected. Excessive runoff may result in flooding of rivers, creeks, streams, and other low-lying and flood-prone locations.
Additional details. Very high atmospheric moisture across the area will bring heavy rain from several rounds of thunderstorms. Rainfall rates of 2 to 3 inches per hour are possible. You should monitor later forecasts and be alert for possible flood warnings. Those living in areas prone to flooding should be prepared to take action should flooding develop. What? Flooding caused by excessive rainfall continues to be possible. Where? Portions of Illinois, including the following areas: Bureau, Carroll, Hancock, Henderson, Henry, Joe Davis, Mercer, Putnam, Rock Island, and Whiteside, Iowa, including the following areas: Benton, Buchanan, Cedar, Clinton, Delaware, Des Moines, Dubuque, Henry, Iowa, Jackson, Jefferson, Johnson, Jones, Keokuk, Lee, Lynn, Wausau, Muscatine, Scott, Van Buren, and Washington, and Northeast Missouri, including the following areas: Clark and Scotland. When, through this evening, the following impacts are expected: excessive runoff may result in flooding of rivers, creeks, streams, and other low-lying and flood-prone locations. Additional details: very high atmospheric moisture across the area will bring heavy rain from several rounds of thunderstorms. Rainfall rates of 2 to 3 inches per hour are possible. You should monitor later forecasts and be alert for possible flood warnings. Those living in areas prone to flooding should be prepared to take action should flooding develop. The following is a summary of watches, warnings, and advisories in effect. For the KZZ 66 listening area, a flood watch remains in effect until 7 p.m. and now includes the following county: Warren, Illinois. A flood watch remains in effect until 7 p.m. for the following counties: Henry and Mercer. A flood watch has been issued from 7 a.m. until 1 a.m. Tuesday for the following county: Knox, Illinois. The time is currently 2:12 a.m. Central Daylight Time. 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Now for the official National Weather Service forecast for Galesburg and surrounding areas of central and northwest Illinois. Rest of tonight, showers likely with a chance of thunderstorms. Near steady temperature in the lower 70s. Southeast winds 5 to 10 miles an hour with gusts up to 20 miles an hour. Chance of rain 70%. Monday, showers likely with a chance of thunderstorms in the morning, then showers with thunderstorms likely in the afternoon. Humid with highs in the lower 80s. Southeast winds 5 to 10 miles an hour with gusts up to 20 miles an hour. Chance of rain 90%. Monday night, mostly cloudy with showers and thunderstorms likely until midnight, then partly cloudy after midnight. Lows in the upper 60s. Southwest winds around 5 miles an hour. Chance of rain 70%. Tuesday, mostly sunny. Humid with highs around 90. West winds 5 to 10 miles an hour. Heat index values up to 103 in the afternoon. Tuesday night, partly cloudy with a chance of showers and thunderstorms until midnight, then mostly clear after midnight. Humid with lows in the lower 70s. South winds 5 to 10 miles an hour. Chance of rain 30%. Wednesday, sunny. Highs in the lower 90s. Heat index values up to 105 in the afternoon. Wednesday night, a chance of thunderstorms. Showers. Lows in the upper 60s. Chance of rain 90%. Thursday, a chance of showers and thunderstorms in the morning, then showers and thunderstorms likely in the afternoon. Highs in the upper 80s. Chance of rain 70%. Thursday night, partly cloudy. A chance of showers and thunderstorms until midnight. Lows in the lower 60s. Chance of rain 50%. Friday, sunny. Highs in the upper 80s. Friday night, mostly clear until midnight, then becoming partly cloudy. A chance of showers. Lows in the lower 60s. Chance of rain 40%. Saturday, mostly sunny. A chance of showers in the afternoon. Highs in the mid-80s. Chance of rain 40%. Saturday night, showers likely with a chance of thunderstorms until midnight, then mostly cloudy with a chance of showers after midnight. Lows in the lower 60s. Chance of rain 60%. Sunday, mostly sunny. A chance of showers and thunderstorms in the afternoon. Highs in the lower 80s.
chance of rain 50%.

10, the forecast for Galesburg and surrounding areas of central and northwest Illinois for the rest of tonight, showers likely and a chance of thunderstorms. Near steady temperature in the lower 70s. Southeast winds 5 to 10 miles an hour with gusts up to 20 miles an hour. Chance of rain 70%. 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Programming originates from NOAA's National Weather Service office in Lincoln. 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KZZ66 is part of the All Hazards Network of NOAA Weather Radio. At 2 a.m. in Galesburg, skies were mostly cloudy. The temperature was 73 degrees, the dew point was 71, and the relative humidity was 93%. The wind was east at 7 miles an hour. The pressure was 29.90 inches and steady. Elsewhere around the area, rain was falling, with a temperature of 71 at Burlington and 71 at Macomb. It was cloudy, with a temperature of 74 at Peoria, 71 at Moline, 71 at Quincy, and 79 at Springfield. And once again at 2 a.m. in Galesburg, under mostly cloudy skies, the temperature was 73. Looking elsewhere around the Midwest at 2 a.m., Chicago was mostly cloudy, and 67. Indianapolis was cloudy, and 74. St. Louis was mostly cloudy, and 76. Kansas City had light rain, and 71. Des Moines was cloudy, and 73. Milwaukee was cloudy, and 62. What flooding caused by excessive rainfall is possible? Where portions of central, east central, southeast, and west central Illinois, including the following counties in central Illinois: Christian, DeWitt, Logan, Macon, Marshall, Mason, McLean, Menard, Peoria, Piatt, Sangamon, Shelby, Stark, Tazewell, and Woodford. In east central Illinois, Champaign, Clark, Coles, Cumberland, Douglas, Edgar, Moultrie, and Vermilion. In southeast Illinois, Clay, Crawford, Effingham, Jasper, Lawrence, and Richland. In west central Illinois, Cass, Fulton, Knox, Morgan, Schuyler, and Scott. When, from 7 a.m. this morning through 1 a.m. tonight. The following impacts are expected: excessive runoff may result in flooding of rivers, creeks, streams, and other low-lying and flood-prone locations. Additional details: thunderstorms with heavy rains of 2 to 3 inches per hour will be a threat as a weather system slowly moves into Illinois and interacts with deep tropical moisture over central and southeast Illinois today and evening. http://, for safety information, visit www.weather.gov/safety/flood. You should monitor later forecasts and be alert for possible flood warnings. Those living in areas prone to flooding should be prepared to take action should flooding develop. What flooding caused by excessive rainfall continues to be possible? Where portions of northwest and west central Illinois, including the following counties: in northwest Illinois, Stevenson. In west central Illinois, McDonough and Warren. When, through this evening. The following impacts are expected: excessive runoff may result in flooding of rivers, creeks, streams, and other low-lying and flood-prone locations. Additional details: very high atmospheric moisture across the area will bring heavy rain from several rounds of thunderstorms. Rainfall rates of 2 to 3 inches per hour are possible. You should monitor later forecasts and be alert for possible flood warnings. Those living in areas prone to flooding should be prepared to take action should flooding develop. What flooding caused by excessive rainfall continues to be possible? Where portions of Illinois, including the following areas: Bureau, Carroll, Hancock, Henderson, Henry, Joe Davis, Mercer, Putnam, Rock Island, and Whiteside, Iowa, including the following areas: Benton, Buchanan, Cedar, Clinton, Delaware, Des Moines, Dubuque, Henry, Iowa, Jackson, Jefferson, Johnson, Jones, Keokuk, Lee, Lynn, Wausau, Muscatine, Scott, Van Buren, and Washington, and northeast Missouri, including the following areas: Clark and Scotland. When, through this evening. The following impacts are expected: excessive runoff may result in flooding of rivers, creeks, streams, and other low-lying and flood-prone locations. Additional details.

Very high atmospheric moisture across the area will bring heavy rain from several rounds of thunderstorms. Rainfall rates of 2 to 3 inches per hour are possible. You should monitor later forecasts and be alert for possible flood warnings. Those living in areas prone to flooding should be prepared to take action should flooding develop. The following is a summary of watches, warnings, and advisories in effect. For the KZZ 66 listening area, a flood watch remains in effect until 7 p.m. and now includes the following county, Warren, Illinois. A flood watch remains in effect until 7 p.m. for the following counties, Henry and Mercer. A flood watch has been issued from 7 a.m. until 1 a.m. Tuesday for the following county, Knox, Illinois. The time is currently 2:21 a.m. Central Daylight Time. 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Now for the official National Weather Service forecast for Galesburg and surrounding areas of central and northwest Illinois. Rest of tonight, showers likely with a chance of thunderstorms. Near steady temperature in the lower 70s. Southeast winds 5 to 10 miles an hour with gusts up to 20 miles an hour. Chance of rain 70%. Monday, showers likely with a chance of thunderstorms in the morning, then showers with thunderstorms likely in the afternoon. Some thunderstorms may produce heavy rainfall in the morning. Humid with highs in the lower 80s. Southeast winds 5 to 10 miles an hour with gusts up to 20 miles an hour. Chance of rain 90%. Monday night, mostly cloudy with showers likely with a chance of thunderstorms until midnight, then partly cloudy after midnight. Some thunderstorms may produce heavy rainfall until midnight. Lows in the upper 60s. Southwest winds around 5 miles an hour. Chance of rain 70%. Tuesday, mostly sunny. Humid with highs around 90. West winds 5 to 10 miles an hour. Heat index values up to 101 in the afternoon. Tuesday night, partly cloudy with a chance of showers and thunderstorms until midnight, then mostly clear after midnight. Humid with lows in the lower 70s. South winds 5 to 10 miles an hour. Chance of rain 30%. Wednesday, sunny. Highs in the lower 90s. Heat index values up to 105 in the afternoon. Wednesday night, a chance of thunderstorms. Showers. Lows in the upper 60s. Chance of rain 90%. Thursday, a chance of showers and thunderstorms in the morning, then showers and thunderstorms likely in the afternoon. Highs in the upper 80s. Chance of rain 70%. Thursday night, partly cloudy. A chance of showers and thunderstorms until midnight. Lows in the lower 60s. Chance of rain 50%. Friday, sunny. Highs in the upper 80s. Friday night, mostly clear until midnight, then becoming partly cloudy. A chance of showers. Lows in the lower 60s. Chance of rain 40%. Saturday, mostly sunny. A chance of showers in the afternoon. Highs in the mid-80s. Chance of rain 40%. Saturday night, showers likely with a chance of thunderstorms until midnight, then mostly cloudy with a chance of showers after midnight. Lows in the lower 60s. Chance of rain 60%. Sunday, mostly sunny. A chance of showers and thunderstorms in the afternoon. Highs in the lower 80s. Chance of rain 50%. Again, the forecast for Galesburg and surrounding areas of central and northwest Illinois for the rest of tonight, showers likely and a chance of thunderstorms. Near steady temperature in the lower 70s. Southeast winds 5 to 10 miles an hour with gusts up to 20 miles an hour. Chance of rain 70%. At 2 a.m. in Galesburg, skies were mostly cloudy. The temperature was 73 degrees, the dew point was 71, and the relative humidity was 93%. The wind was east at 7 miles an hour. The pressure was 29.90 inches and steady. Elsewhere around the area, rain was falling, with a temperature of 71 at Burlington and 71 at Macomb. It was cloudy, with a temperature of 74 at Peoria, 71 at Moline, 71 at Quincy, and 79 at Springfield. And once again at 2 a.m. in Galesburg, under most

Mostly cloudy skies. The temperature was 73. Looking elsewhere around the Midwest at 2 a.m., Chicago was mostly cloudy and 67. Indianapolis was cloudy and 74. St. Louis was mostly cloudy and 76. Kansas City had light rain and 71. Des Moines was cloudy and 73. Milwaukee was cloudy and 62. What? Flooding caused by excessive rainfall is possible. Where? Portions of central, east central, southeast, and west central Illinois, including the following counties in central Illinois: Christian, DeWitt, Logan, Macon, Marshall, Mason, McLean, Menard, Peoria, Piatt, Sangamon, Shelby, Stark, Tazewell, and Woodford. In east central Illinois, Champaign, Clark, Coles, Cumberland, Douglas, Edgar, Moultrie, and Vermilion. In southeast Illinois, Clay, Crawford, Effingham, Jasper, Lawrence, and Richland. In west central Illinois, Cass, Fulton, Knox, Morgan, Schuyler, and Scott. When? From 7 a.m. this morning through 1 a.m. tonight. The following impacts are expected. Excessive runoff may result in flooding of rivers, creeks, streams, and other low-lying and flood-prone locations. Additional details. Thunderstorms with heavy rains of 2 to 3 inches per hour will be a threat as a weather system slowly moves into Illinois and interacts with deep tropical moisture over central and southeast Illinois today and evening. http://for safety information, visit www.weather.gov/safety/flood. You should monitor later forecasts and be alert for possible flood warnings. Those living in areas prone to flooding should be prepared to take action should flooding develop. What? Flooding caused by excessive rainfall continues to be possible. Where? Portions of northwest and west central Illinois, including the following counties, in northwest Illinois, Stevenson. In west central Illinois, McDonough and Warren. When? Through this evening. The following impacts are expected. Excessive runoff may result in flooding of rivers, creeks, streams, and other low-lying and flood-prone locations. Additional details. Very high atmospheric moisture across the area will bring heavy rain from several rounds of thunderstorms. Rainfall rates of 2 to 3 inches per hour are possible. You should monitor later forecasts and be alert for possible flood warnings. Those living in areas prone to flooding should be prepared to take action should flooding develop. What? Flooding caused by excessive rainfall continues to be possible. Where? Portions of Illinois, including the following areas: Bureau, Carroll, Hancock, Henderson, Henry, Joe Davius, Mercer, Putnam, Rock Island, and Whiteside, Iowa, including the following areas: Benton, Buchanan, Cedar, Clinton, Delaware, Des Moines, Dubuque, Henry, Iowa, Jackson, Jefferson, Johnson, Jones, Keokuk, Lee, Lynn, Lewisa, Muscatine, Scott, Van Buren, and Washington, and northeast Missouri, including the following areas: Clark and Scotland. When? Through this evening. The following impacts are expected. Excessive runoff may result in flooding of rivers, creeks, streams, and other low-lying and flood-prone locations. Additional details. Very high atmospheric moisture across the area will bring heavy rain from several rounds of thunderstorms. Rainfall rates of 2 to 3 inches per hour are possible. You should monitor later forecasts and be alert for possible flood warnings. Those living in areas prone to flooding should be prepared to take action should flooding develop. The following is a summary of watches, warnings, and advisories in effect. For the KZZ 66 listening area, a flood watch remains in effect until 7 p.m. and now includes the following county: Warren, Illinois. A flood watch remains in effect until 7 p.m. for the following counties: Henry and Mercer. A flood watch has been issued from 7 a.m. until 1 a.m. Tuesday for the following county: Knox, Illinois. The time is currently 2:29 a.m. Central Daylight Time. 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Now for the official National Weather Service forecast for Galesburg and surrounding areas of central and northwest Illinois. Rest of tonight, showers likely with a chance of thunderstorms. Near steady temperature in the lower 70s. Southeast winds 5 to 10 miles an hour with gusts up to 20 miles an hour. Chance of rain 70%. Monday, showers likely with

The chance of thunderstorms in the morning, then showers with thunderstorms likely in the afternoon. Some thunderstorms may produce heavy rainfall in the morning. Some thunderstorms may produce heavy rainfall in the afternoon. Humid with highs in the lower 80s. Southeast winds 5 to 10 miles an hour with gusts up to 20 miles an hour. Chance of rain 90%. Monday night, mostly cloudy with showers likely with a chance of thunderstorms until midnight, then partly cloudy after midnight. Some thunderstorms may produce heavy rainfall until midnight. Lows in the upper 60s. Southwest winds around 5 miles an hour. Chance of rain 70%. Tuesday, mostly sunny. Humid with highs around 90. West winds 5 to 10 miles an hour. Heat index values up to 101 in the afternoon. Tuesday night, partly cloudy with a chance of showers and thunderstorms until midnight, then mostly clear after midnight. Humid with lows in the lower 70s. South winds 5 to 10 miles an hour. Chance of rain 30%. Wednesday, sunny. Highs in the lower 90s. Heat index values up to 105 in the afternoon. Wednesday night, a chance of thunderstorms. Showers. Lows in the upper 60s. Chance of rain 90%. Thursday, a chance of showers and thunderstorms in the morning, then showers and thunderstorms likely in the afternoon. Highs in the upper 80s. Chance of rain 70%. Thursday night, partly cloudy. A chance of showers and thunderstorms until midnight. Lows in the lower 60s. Chance of rain 50%. Friday, sunny. Highs in the upper 80s. Friday night, mostly clear until midnight, then becoming partly cloudy. A chance of showers. Lows in the lower 60s. Chance of rain 40%. Saturday, mostly sunny. A chance of showers in the afternoon. Highs in the mid 80s. Chance of rain 40%. Saturday night, showers likely with a chance of thunderstorms until midnight, then mostly cloudy with a chance of showers after midnight. Lows in the lower 60s. Chance of rain 60%. Sunday, mostly sunny. A chance of showers and thunderstorms in the afternoon. Highs in the lower 80s. Chance of rain 50%. Again, the forecast for Galesburg and surrounding areas of central and northwest Illinois. Highs in the lower 80s. Chance of rain 50%. Again, the forecast for Galesburg and surrounding areas of central and northwest Illinois for the rest of tonight. Showers likely and a chance of thunderstorms. Near steady temperature in the lower 70s. Southeast winds 5 to 10 miles an hour with gusts up to 20 miles an hour. Chance of rain 70%. At 2 a.m. in Galesburg, skies were mostly cloudy. The temperature was 73 degrees, the dew point was 71, and the relative humidity was 93%. The wind was east at 7 miles an hour. The pressure was 29.90 inches and steady. Elsewhere around the area, rain was falling, with a temperature of 71 at Burlington and 71 at Macomb. It was cloudy, with a temperature of 74 at Peoria, 71 at Moline, 71 at Quincy, and 79 at Springfield. And once again at 2 a.m. in Galesburg, under mostly cloudy skies, the temperature was 73. Looking elsewhere around the Midwest at 2 a.m., Chicago was mostly cloudy, and 67. Indianapolis was cloudy, and 74. St. Louis was mostly cloudy, and 76. Kansas City had light rain, and 71. Des Moines was cloudy, and 73. Milwaukee was cloudy, and 62. What flooding caused by excessive rainfall is possible? Where portions of central, east central, southeast, and west central Illinois, including the following counties in central Illinois: Christian, DeWitt, Logan, Macon, Marshall, Mason, McLean, Menard, Peoria, Piatt, Sangamon, Shelby, Stark, Tazewell, and Woodford. In east central Illinois, Champaign, Clark, Coles, Cumberland, Douglas, Edgar, Moultrie, and Vermilion. In southeast Illinois, Clay, Crawford, Effingham, Jasper, Lawrence, and Richland. In west central Illinois, Cass, Fulton, Knox, Morgan, Schuyler, and Scott. When, from 7 a.m. this morning through 1 a.m. tonight,

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Excessive runoff may result in flooding of rivers, creeks, streams, and other low-lying and flood-prone locations. 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Thunderstorms with heavy rains of 2 to 3 inches per hour will be a threat as a weather system slowly moves into Illinois and interacts with deep tropical moisture over central and southeast Illinois today and evening. http://, for safety information, visit www.weather.gov/safety/flood. You should monitor later forecasts and be alert for possible flood warnings. Those living in areas prone to flooding should be prepared to take action should flooding develop. What? Flooding caused by excessive rainfall continues to be possible. Where? Portions of northwest and west central Illinois, including the following counties, in northwest Illinois, Stevenson. In west central Illinois, McDonough and Warren. When? Through this evening. The following impacts are expected. Excessive runoff may result in flooding of rivers, creeks, streams, and other low-lying and flood-prone locations. Additional details. Very high atmospheric moisture across the area will bring heavy rain from several rounds of thunderstorms. Rainfall rates of 2 to 3 inches per hour are possible. You should monitor later forecasts and be alert for possible flood warnings. Those living in areas prone to flooding should be prepared to take action should flooding develop. What? Flooding caused by excessive rainfall continues to be possible. Where? Portions of Illinois, including the following areas: Bureau, Carroll, Hancock, Henderson, Henry, Joe Davis, Mercer, Putnam, Rock Island, and Whiteside, Iowa, including the following areas: Benton, Buchanan, Cedar, Clinton, Delaware, Des Moines, Dubuque, Henry, Iowa, Jackson, Jefferson, Johnson, Jones, Keokuk, Lee, Lynn, Lewisa, Muscatine, Scott, Van Buren, and Washington, and northeast Missouri, including the following areas: Clark and Scotland. When? Through this evening. The following impacts are expected. Excessive runoff may result in flooding of rivers, creeks, streams, and other low-lying and flood-prone locations. Additional details. Very high atmospheric moisture across the area will bring heavy rain from several rounds of thunderstorms. Rainfall rates of 2 to 3 inches per hour are possible. You should monitor later forecasts and be alert for possible flood warnings. Those living in areas prone to flooding should be prepared to take action should flooding develop. The following is a summary of watches, warnings, and advisories in effect. For the KZZ 66 listening area, a flood watch remains in effect until 7 p.m. and now includes the following county: Warren, Illinois. A flood watch remains in effect until 7 p.m. for the following counties: Henry and Mercer. A flood watch has been issued from 7 a.m. until 1 a.m. Tuesday for the following county: Knox, Illinois. The time is currently 2:38 a.m. Central Daylight Time. 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Now for the official National Weather Service forecast for Galesburg and surrounding areas of central and northwest Illinois. Rest of tonight, showers likely with a chance of thunderstorms. Near steady temperature in the lower 70s. Southeast winds 5 to 10 miles an hour with gusts up to 20 miles an hour. Chance of rain 70%. Monday, showers likely with a chance of thunderstorms in the morning, then showers with thunderstorms likely in the afternoon. Some thunderstorms may produce heavy rainfall in the morning. Some thunderstorms may produce heavy rainfall in the afternoon. Humid with highs in the lower 80s. Southeast winds 5 to 10 miles an hour with gusts up to 20 miles an hour. Chance of rain 90%. Monday night, mostly cloudy with showers likely with a chance of thunderstorms until midnight, then partly cloudy after midnight. Some thunderstorms may produce heavy rainfall until midnight. Lows in the upper 60s. Southwest winds around 5 miles an hour. Chance of rain 70%. Tuesday, mostly sunny. Humid with highs around 90. West winds 5 to 10 miles an hour. Heat index values up to 101 in the afternoon. Tuesday night, partly cloudy with a chance of showers and thunderstorms until midnight, then mostly clear after midnight. Humid with lows in the lower 70s. South winds 5 to 10 miles an hour. Chance of rain 30%. Wednesday, sunny. Highs in the lower 90s.
heat index values up to 105 in the afternoon. Wednesday night, a chance of thunderstorms. Showers. Lows in the upper 60s. Chance of rain 90%. Thursday, a chance of showers and thunderstorms in the morning, then showers and thunderstorms likely in the afternoon. Highs in the upper 80s. Chance of rain 70%. Thursday night, partly cloudy. A chance of showers and thunderstorms until midnight. Lows in the lower 60s. Chance of rain 50%. Friday, sunny. Highs in the upper 80s. Friday night, mostly clear until midnight, then becoming partly cloudy. A chance of showers. Lows in the lower 60s. Chance of rain 40%. Saturday, mostly sunny. A chance of showers in the afternoon. Highs in the mid-80s. Chance of rain 40%. Saturday night, showers likely with a chance of thunderstorms until midnight, then mostly cloudy with a chance of showers after midnight. Lows in the lower 60s. Chance of rain 60%. Sunday, mostly sunny. A chance of showers and thunderstorms in the afternoon. Highs in the lower 80s. Chance of rain 50%. Again, the forecast for Galesburg and surrounding areas of central and northwest Illinois for the rest of tonight, showers likely and a chance of thunderstorms. Near steady temperature in the lower 70s. Southeast winds 5 to 10 miles an hour with gusts up to 20 miles an hour. Chance of rain 70%. At 2 a.m. in Galesburg, skies were mostly cloudy. The temperature was 73 degrees, the dew point was 71, and the relative humidity was 93%. The wind was east at 7 miles an hour. The pressure was 29.90 inches and steady. Elsewhere around the area, rain was falling, with a temperature of 71 at Burlington and 71 at Macomb. It was cloudy, with a temperature of 74 at Peoria, 71 at Moline, 71 at Quincy, and 79 at Springfield. And once again at 2 a.m. in Galesburg, under mostly cloudy skies, the temperature was 73. Looking elsewhere around the Midwest at 2 a.m., Chicago was mostly cloudy, and 67. Indianapolis was cloudy, and 74. St. Louis was mostly cloudy, and 76. Kansas City had light rain, and 71. Des Moines was cloudy, and 73. Milwaukee was cloudy, and 62. What flooding caused by excessive rainfall is possible? Where portions of central, east central, southeast, and west central Illinois, including the following counties in central Illinois: Christian, DeWitt, Logan, Macon, Marshall, Mason, McLean, Menard, Peoria, Piatt, Sangamon, Shelby, Stark, Tazewell, and Woodford. In east central Illinois, Champaign, Clark, Coles, Cumberland, Douglas, Edgar, Moultrie, and Vermilion. In southeast Illinois, Clay, Crawford, Effingham, Jasper, Lawrence, and Richland. In west central Illinois, Cass, Fulton, Knox, Morgan, Schuyler, and Scott. When, from 7 a.m. this morning through 1 a.m. tonight. The following impacts are expected: excessive runoff may result in flooding of rivers, creeks, streams, and other low-lying and flood-prone locations. Additional details: thunderstorms with heavy rains of 2 to 3 inches per hour will be a threat as a weather system slowly moves into Illinois and interacts with deep tropical moisture over central and southeast Illinois today and evening. 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You should monitor later forecasts and be alert for possible flood warnings. Those living in areas prone to flooding should be prepared to take action should flooding develop. What flooding caused by excessive rainfall continues to be possible? Where portions of northwest and west central Illinois, including the following counties in northwest Illinois: Stevenson. In west central Illinois, McDonough and Warren. When through this evening. The following impacts are expected: excessive runoff may result in flooding of rivers, creeks, streams, and other low-lying and flood-prone locations. Additional details: very high atmospheric moisture across the area will bring heavy rain from several rounds of thunderstorms. Rainfall rates of 2 to 3 inches per hour are possible. You should monitor later forecasts and be alert for possible flood warnings.

living in areas prone to flooding should be prepared to take action should flooding develop. What? Flooding caused by excessive rainfall continues to be possible. Where? Portions of Illinois, including the following areas: Bureau, Carroll, Hancock, Henderson, Henry, Joe Davius, Mercer, Putnam, Rock Island, and Whiteside, Iowa, including the following areas: Benton, Buchanan, Cedar, Clinton, Delaware, Des Moines, Dubuque, Henry, Iowa, Jackson, Jefferson, Johnson, Jones, Keokuk, Lee, Lynn, Wausau, Muscatine, Scott, Van Buren, and Washington, and northeast Missouri, including the following areas: Clark and Scotland. When, through this evening, the following impacts are expected: excessive runoff may result in flooding of rivers, creeks, streams, and other low-lying and flood-prone locations. Additional details: very high atmospheric moisture across the area will bring heavy rain from several rounds of thunderstorms. Rainfall rates of 2 to 3 inches per hour are possible. You should monitor later forecasts and be alert for possible flood warnings. Those living in areas prone to flooding should be prepared to take action should flooding develop. The following is a summary of watches, warnings, and advisories in effect. For the KZZ 66 listening area, a flood watch remains in effect until 7 p.m. and now includes the following county: Warren, Illinois. A flood watch remains in effect until 7 p.m. for the following counties: Henry and Mercer. A flood watch has been issued from 7 a.m. until 1 a.m. Tuesday for the following county: Knox, Illinois. The time is currently 2:47 a.m. Central Daylight Time. 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Now for the official National Weather Service forecast for Galesburg and surrounding areas of central and northwest Illinois. Rest of tonight, showers likely with a chance of thunderstorms. Near steady temperature in the lower 70s. Southeast winds 5 to 10 miles an hour with gusts up to 20 miles an hour. Chance of rain 70%. Monday, showers likely with a chance of thunderstorms in the morning, then showers with thunderstorms likely in the afternoon. Some thunderstorms may produce heavy rainfall in the morning. Some thunderstorms may produce heavy rainfall in the afternoon. Humid with highs in the lower 80s. Southeast winds 5 to 10 miles an hour with gusts up to 20 miles an hour. Chance of rain 90%. Monday night, mostly cloudy with showers likely with a chance of thunderstorms until midnight, then partly cloudy after midnight. Some thunderstorms may produce heavy rainfall until midnight. Lows in the upper 60s. Southwest winds around 5 miles an hour. Chance of rain 70%. Tuesday, mostly sunny. Humid with highs around 90. West winds 5 to 10 miles an hour. Heat index values up to 101 in the afternoon. Tuesday night, partly cloudy with a chance of showers and thunderstorms until midnight, then mostly clear after midnight. Humid with lows in the lower 70s. South winds 5 to 10 miles an hour. Chance of rain 30%. Wednesday, sunny. Highs in the lower 90s. Heat index values up to 105 in the afternoon. Wednesday night, a chance of thunderstorms. Showers. Lows in the upper 60s. Chance of rain 90%. Thursday, a chance of showers and thunderstorms in the morning, then showers and thunderstorms likely in the afternoon. Highs in the upper 80s. Chance of rain 70%. Thursday night, partly cloudy. A chance of showers and thunderstorms until midnight. Lows in the lower 60s. Chance of rain 50%. Friday, sunny. Highs in the upper 80s. Friday night, mostly clear until midnight, then becoming partly cloudy. A chance of showers. Lows in the lower 60s. Chance of rain 40%. Saturday, mostly sunny. A chance of showers in the afternoon. Highs in the mid-80s. Chance of rain 40%. Saturday night, showers likely with a chance of thunderstorms until midnight, then mostly cloudy with a chance of showers after midnight. Lows in the lower 60s. Chance of rain 60%. Sunday, mostly sunny. A chance of showers and thunderstorms in the afternoon. Highs in the lower 80s. Chance of rain 50%. Again, the forecast for Gale

Quincy, and 79 at Springfield. And once again at 2 a.m. in Galesburg, under mostly cloudy skies, the temperature was 73. Looking elsewhere around the Midwest at 2 a.m., Chicago was mostly cloudy, and 67. Indianapolis was cloudy, and 74. St. Louis was mostly cloudy, and 76. Kansas City had light rain, and 71. Des Moines was cloudy, and 73. Milwaukee was cloudy, and 62. What flooding caused by excessive rainfall is possible? Where portions of central, east central, southeast, and west central Illinois, including the following counties in central Illinois: Christian, DeWitt, Logan, Macon, Marshall, Mason, McLean, Menard, Peoria, Piatt, Sangamon, Shelby, Stark, Tazewell, and Woodford. In east central Illinois: Champaign, Clark, Coles, Cumberland, Douglas, Edgar, Moultrie, and Vermilion. In southeast Illinois: Clay, Crawford, Effingham, Jasper, Lawrence, and Richland. In west central Illinois: Cass, Fulton, Knox, Morgan, Schuyler, and Scott. When, from 7 a.m. this morning through 1 a.m. tonight. The following impacts are expected: excessive runoff may result in flooding of rivers, creeks, streams, and other low-lying and flood-prone locations. Additional details: thunderstorms with heavy rains of 2 to 3 inches per hour will be a threat as a weather system slowly moves into Illinois and interacts with deep tropical moisture over central and southeast Illinois today and evening. http://, for safety information, visit www.weather.gov/safety/flood. You should monitor later forecasts and be alert for possible flood warnings. Those living in areas prone to flooding should be prepared to take action should flooding develop. What flooding caused by excessive rainfall continues to be possible? Where portions of northwest and west central Illinois, including the following counties: in northwest Illinois, Stevenson. In west central Illinois, McDonough and Warren. When, through this evening. The following impacts are expected: excessive runoff may result in flooding of rivers, creeks, streams, and other low-lying and flood-prone locations. Additional details: very high atmospheric moisture across the area will bring heavy rain from several rounds of thunderstorms. Rainfall rates of 2 to 3 inches per hour are possible. You should monitor later forecasts and be alert for possible flood warnings. Those living in areas prone to flooding should be prepared to take action should flooding develop. What flooding caused by excessive rainfall continues to be possible? Where portions of Illinois, including the following areas: Bureau, Carroll, Hancock, Henderson, Henry, Joe Davius, Mercer, Putnam, Rock Island, and Whiteside, Iowa, including the following areas: Benton, Buchanan, Cedar, Clinton, Delaware, Des Moines, Dubuque, Henry, Iowa, Jackson, Jefferson, Johnson, Jones, Keokuk, Lee, Lynn, Lewisaw, Muscatine, Scott, Van Buren, and Washington, and northeast Missouri, including the following areas: Clark and Scotland. When, through this evening. The following impacts are expected: excessive runoff may result in flooding of rivers, creeks, streams, and other low-lying and flood-prone locations. Additional details: very high atmospheric moisture across the area will bring heavy rain from several rounds of thunderstorms. Rainfall rates of 2 to 3 inches per hour are possible. You should monitor later forecasts and be alert for possible flood warnings. Those living in areas prone to flooding should be prepared to take action should flooding develop. The following is a summary of watches, warnings, and advisories in effect. For the KZZ 66 listening area, a flood watch remains in effect until 7 p.m. and now includes the following county: Warren, Illinois. A flood watch remains in effect until 7 p.m. for the following counties: Henry and Mercer. A flood watch has been issued from 7 a.m. until 1 a.m. Tuesday for the following county: Knox, Illinois. The time is currently 2:55 a.m. Central Daylight Time. 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Now for the official National Weather Service forecast for Galesburg and surrounding areas of central and northwest Illinois. Rest of tonight, showers likely with a chance of thunderstorms. Near steady temperature in the lower 70s.
Southeast winds 5 to 10 miles an hour with gusts up to 20 miles.

miles an hour. Chance of rain 70%. Monday, showers likely with a chance of thunderstorms in the morning, then showers with thunderstorms likely in the afternoon. Some thunderstorms may produce heavy rainfall in the morning. Some thunderstorms may produce heavy rainfall in the afternoon. Humid with highs in the lower 80s. Southeast winds 5 to 10 miles an hour with gusts up to 20 miles an hour. Chance of rain 90%. Monday night, mostly cloudy with showers likely with a chance of thunderstorms until midnight, then partly cloudy after midnight. Some thunderstorms may produce heavy rainfall until midnight. Lows in the upper 60s. Southwest winds around 5 miles an hour. Chance of rain 70%. Tuesday, mostly sunny. Humid with highs around 90. West winds 5 to 10 miles an hour. Heat index values up to 101 in the afternoon. Tuesday night, partly cloudy with a chance of showers and thunderstorms until midnight, then mostly clear after midnight. Humid with lows in the lower 70s. South winds 5 to 10 miles an hour. Chance of rain 30%. Wednesday, sunny. Highs in the lower 90s. Heat index values up to 105 in the afternoon. Wednesday night, a chance of thunderstorms. Showers. Lows in the upper 60s. Chance of rain 90%. Thursday, a chance of showers and thunderstorms in the morning, then showers and thunderstorms likely in the afternoon. Highs in the upper 80s. Chance of rain 70%. Thursday night, partly cloudy. A chance of showers and thunderstorms until midnight. Lows in the lower 60s. Chance of rain 50%. Friday, sunny. Highs in the upper 80s. Friday night, mostly clear until midnight, then becoming partly cloudy. A chance of showers. Lows in the lower 60s. Chance of rain 40%. Saturday, mostly sunny. A chance of showers in the afternoon. Highs in the mid 80s. Chance of rain 40%. Saturday night, showers likely with a chance of thunderstorms until midnight, then mostly cloudy with a chance of showers after midnight. Lows in the lower 60s. Chance of rain 60%. Sunday, mostly sunny. A chance of showers and thunderstorms in the afternoon. Highs in the lower 80s. Chance of rain 50%. Again, the forecast for Galesburg and surrounding areas of central and northwest Illinois for the rest of tonight, showers likely and a chance of thunderstorms. Near steady temperature in the lower 70s. Southeast winds 5 to 10 miles an hour with gusts up to 20 miles an hour. Chance of rain 70%. At 2 a.m. in Galesburg, skies were mostly cloudy. The temperature was 73 degrees. The dew point was 71, and the relative humidity was 93%. The wind was east at 7 miles an hour. The pressure was 29.90 inches and steady. Elsewhere around the area, rain was falling, with a temperature of 71 at Burlington and 71 at Macomb. It was cloudy, with a temperature of 74 at Peoria, 71 at Moline, 71 at Quincy, and 79 at Springfield. And once again at 2 a.m. in Galesburg, under mostly cloudy skies, the temperature was 73. Looking elsewhere around the Midwest at 2 a.m., Chicago was mostly cloudy, and 67. Indianapolis was cloudy, and 74. St. Louis was mostly cloudy, and 76. Kansas City had light rain, and 71. Des Moines was cloudy, and 73. Milwaukee was cloudy, and 62. What flooding caused by excessive rainfall is possible? Where portions of central, east central, southeast, and west central Illinois, including the following counties in central Illinois: Christian, DeWitt, Logan, Macon, Marshall, Mason, McLean, Menard, Peoria, Piatt, Sangamon, Shelby, Stark, Tazewell, and Woodford. In east central Illinois: Champaign, Clark, Coles, Cumberland, Douglas, Edgar, Moultrie, and Vermilion. In southeast Illinois: Clay, Crawford, Effingham, Jasper, Lawrence, and Richland. In west central Illinois: Cass, Fulton, Knox, Morgan, Schuyler, and Scott. When, from 7 a.m. this morning through 1 a.m. tonight. The following impacts are expected: excessive runoff may result in flooding of rivers, creeks,

streams, and other low-lying and flood-prone locations. Additional details. Thunderstorms with heavy rains of 2 to 3 inches per hour will be a threat as a weather system slowly moves into Illinois and interacts with deep tropical moisture over central and southeast Illinois today and evening. http://, for safety information, visit www.weather.gov/safety/flood. You should monitor later forecasts and be alert for possible flood warnings. Those living in areas prone to flooding should be prepared to take action should flooding develop. What? Flooding caused by excessive rainfall continues to be possible. Where? Portions of northwest and west central Illinois, including the following counties: in northwest Illinois, Stevenson. In west central Illinois, McDonough and Warren. When? Through this evening. The following impacts are expected. Excessive runoff may result in flooding of rivers, creeks, streams, and other low-lying and flood-prone locations. Additional details. Very high atmospheric moisture across the area will bring heavy rain from several rounds of thunderstorms. Rainfall rates of 2 to 3 inches per hour are possible. You should monitor later forecasts and be alert for possible flood warnings. Those living in areas prone to flooding should be prepared to take action should flooding develop. What? Flooding caused by excessive rainfall continues to be possible. Where? Portions of Illinois, including the following areas: Bureau, Carroll, Hancock, Henderson, Henry, Joe Davis, Mercer, Putnam, Rock Island, and Whiteside, Iowa, including the following areas: Benton, Buchanan, Cedar, Clinton, Delaware, Des Moines, Dubuque, Henry, Iowa, Jackson, Jefferson, Johnson, Jones, Keokuk, Lee, Lynn, Lewisa, Muscatine, Scott, Van Buren, and Washington, and northeast Missouri, including the following areas: Clark and Scotland. When? Through this evening. The following impacts are expected. Excessive runoff may result in flooding of rivers, creeks, streams, and other low-lying and flood-prone locations. Additional details. Very high atmospheric moisture across the area will bring heavy rain from several rounds of thunderstorms. Rainfall rates of 2 to 3 inches per hour are possible. You should monitor later forecasts and be alert for possible flood warnings. Those living in areas prone to flooding should be prepared to take action should flooding develop. The following is a summary of watches, warnings, and advisories in effect. For the KZZ 66 listening area, a flood watch remains in effect until 7 p.m. and now includes the following county: Warren, Illinois. A flood watch remains in effect until 7 p.m. for the following counties: Henry and Mercer. A flood watch has been issued from 7 a.m. until 1 a.m. Tuesday for the following county: Knox, Illinois. The time is currently 3:04 a.m. Central Daylight Time. 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Now for the official National Weather Service forecast for Galesburg and surrounding areas of central and northwest Illinois. Rest of tonight, showers likely with a chance of thunderstorms. Near steady temperature in the lower 70s. Southeast winds 5 to 10 miles an hour with gusts up to 20 miles an hour. Chance of rain 70%. Monday, showers likely with a chance of thunderstorms in the morning, then showers with thunderstorms likely in the afternoon. Some thunderstorms may produce heavy rainfall in the morning. Some thunderstorms may produce heavy rainfall in the afternoon. Humid with highs in the lower 80s. Southeast winds 5 to 10 miles an hour with gusts up to 20 miles an hour. Chance of rain 90%. Monday night, mostly cloudy with showers likely with a chance of thunderstorms until midnight, then partly cloudy after midnight. Some thunderstorms may produce heavy rainfall until midnight. Lows in the upper 60s. Southwest winds around 5 miles an hour. Chance of rain 70%. Tuesday, mostly sunny. Humid with highs around 90. West winds 5 to 10 miles an hour. Heat index values up to 101 in the afternoon. Tuesday night, partly cloudy with a chance of showers and thunderstorms until midnight, then mostly clear after midnight. Humid with lows in the lower 70s. South winds 5 to 10 miles an hour. Chance of rain 30%. Wednesday, sunny. Highs in the lower 90s. Heat index values up to 105 in the afternoon. Wednesday.

Night, a chance of thunderstorms. Showers. Lows in the upper 60s. Chance of rain 90%. Thursday, a chance of showers and thunderstorms in the morning, then showers and thunderstorms likely in the afternoon. Highs in the upper 80s. Chance of rain 70%. Thursday night, partly cloudy. A chance of showers and thunderstorms until midnight. Lows in the lower 60s. Chance of rain 50%. Friday, sunny. Highs in the upper 80s. Friday night, mostly clear until midnight, then becoming partly cloudy. A chance of showers. Lows in the lower 60s. Chance of rain 40%. Saturday, mostly sunny. A chance of showers in the afternoon. Highs in the mid-80s. Chance of rain 40%. Saturday night, showers likely with a chance of thunderstorms until midnight, then mostly cloudy with a chance of showers after midnight. Lows in the lower 60s. Chance of rain 60%. Sunday, mostly sunny. A chance of showers and thunderstorms in the afternoon. Highs in the lower 80s. Chance of rain 50%. Again, the forecast for Galesburg and surrounding areas of central and northwest Illinois for the rest of tonight, showers likely and a chance of thunderstorms. Near steady temperature in the lower 70s. Southeast winds 5 to 10 miles an hour with gusts up to 20 miles an hour. Chance of rain 70%. At 3 a.m. the report from Galesburg was not available. At Moline, skies were cloudy. The temperature was 71 degrees, the dew point was 70, and the relative humidity was 96%. The wind was east at 9 miles an hour. The pressure was 29.88 inches and steady. Elsewhere around the area, rain was falling, with a temperature of 73 at Peoria, 70 at Burlington, and 71 at Macomb. At Quincy, it was mostly cloudy, with a temperature of 71. It was cloudy, with a temperature of 71 at Moline, and 78 at Springfield. And once again at 3 a.m. the report from Galesburg was not available. At Moline, under cloudy skies, the temperature was 71. Looking elsewhere around the Midwest at 3 a.m., Chicago reported a thunderstorm, and 66. Indianapolis was cloudy, and 73. St. Louis was cloudy, and 76. Kansas City had light rain, and 71. Des Moines had rain and fog, and 70. Milwaukee was cloudy, and 64. What? Flooding caused by excessive rainfall is possible. Where? Portions of central, east central, southeast, and west central Illinois, including the following counties, in central Illinois, Christian, DeWitt, Logan, Macon, Marshall, Mason, McLean, Menard, Peoria, Piatt, Sangamon, Shelby, Stark, Tazewell, and Woodford. In east central Illinois, Champaign, Clark, Coles, Cumberland, Douglas, Edgar, Moultrie, and Vermilion. In southeast Illinois, Clay, Crawford, Effingham, Jasper, Lawrence, and Richland. In west central Illinois, Cass, Fulton, Knox, Morgan, Schuyler, and Scott. When? From 7 a.m. this morning through 1 a.m. tonight. The following impacts are expected. Excessive runoff may result in flooding of rivers, creeks, streams, and other low-lying and flood-prone locations. Additional details. Thunderstorms with heavy rains of 2 to 3 inches per hour will be a threat as a weather system slowly moves into Illinois and interacts with deep tropical moisture over central and southeast Illinois today and evening. http://for safety information, visit www.weather.gov/safety/flood. You should monitor later forecasts and be alert for possible flood warnings. Those living in areas prone to flooding should be prepared to take action should flooding develop. What? Flooding caused by excessive rainfall continues to be possible. Where? Portions of northwest and west central Illinois, including the following counties, in northwest Illinois, Stevenson. In west central Illinois, McDonough and Warren. When? Through this evening. The following impacts are expected. Excessive runoff may result in flooding of rivers, creeks, streams, and other low-lying and flood-prone locations. Additional details, very high atmospheric moisture across the area will bring heavy rain from several rounds of thunderstorms. Rainfall rates of 2 to 3 inches per hour are possible. You should monitor later forecasts.

be alert for possible flood warnings. Those living in areas prone to flooding should be prepared to take action should flooding develop. What? Flooding caused by excessive rainfall continues to be possible. Where? Portions of Illinois, including the following areas: Bureau, Carroll, Hancock, Henderson, Henry, Joe Davius, Mercer, Putnam, Rock Island, and Whiteside, Iowa, including the following areas: Benton, Buchanan, Cedar, Clinton, Delaware, Des Moines, Dubuque, Henry, Iowa, Jackson, Jefferson, Johnson, Jones, Keokuk, Lee, Lynn, Lewisaw, Muscatine, Scott, Van Buren, and Washington, and northeast Missouri, including the following areas: Clark and Scotland. When, through this evening, the following impacts are expected: excessive runoff may result in flooding of rivers, creeks, streams, and other low-lying and flood-prone locations. Additional details: very high atmospheric moisture across the area will bring heavy rain from several rounds of thunderstorms. Rainfall rates of 2 to 3 inches per hour are possible. You should monitor later forecasts and be alert for possible flood warnings. Those living in areas prone to flooding should be prepared to take action should flooding develop. The following is a summary of watches, warnings, and advisories in effect. For the KZZ 66 listening area, a flood watch remains in effect until 7 p.m. and now includes the following county: Warren, Illinois. A flood watch remains in effect until 7 p.m. for the following counties: Henry and Mercer. A flood watch has been issued from 7 a.m. until 1 a.m. Tuesday for the following county: Knox, Illinois. The time is currently 3:12 a.m. Central Daylight Time. 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Now for the official National Weather Service forecast for Galesburg and surrounding areas of central and northwest Illinois. Rest of tonight, showers likely with a chance of thunderstorms. Near steady temperature in the lower 70s. Southeast winds 5 to 10 miles an hour with gusts up to 20 miles an hour. Chance of rain 70%. Monday, showers likely with a chance of thunderstorms in the morning, then showers with thunderstorms likely in the afternoon. Some thunderstorms may produce heavy rainfall in the morning. Humid with highs in the lower 80s. Southeast winds 5 to 10 miles an hour with gusts up to 20 miles an hour. Chance of rain 90%. Monday night, mostly cloudy with showers likely with a chance of thunderstorms until midnight, then partly cloudy after midnight. Some thunderstorms may produce heavy rainfall until midnight. Lows in the upper 60s. Southwest winds around 5 miles an hour. Chance of rain 70%. Tuesday, mostly sunny. Humid with highs around 90. West winds 5 to 10 miles an hour. Heat index values up to 101 in the afternoon. Tuesday night, partly cloudy with a chance of showers and thunderstorms until midnight, then mostly clear after midnight. Humid with lows in the lower 70s. South winds 5 to 10 miles an hour. Chance of rain 30%. Wednesday, sunny. Highs in the lower 90s. Heat index values up to 105 in the afternoon. Wednesday night, a chance of thunderstorms. Showers. Lows in the upper 60s. Chance of rain 90%. Thursday, a chance of showers and thunderstorms in the morning, then showers and thunderstorms likely in the afternoon. Highs in the upper 80s. Chance of rain 70%. Thursday night, partly cloudy. A chance of showers and thunderstorms until midnight. Lows in the lower 60s. Chance of rain 50%. Friday, sunny. Highs in the upper 80s. Friday night, mostly clear until midnight, then becoming partly cloudy. A chance of showers. Lows in the lower 60s. Chance of rain 40%. Saturday, mostly sunny. A chance of showers in the afternoon. Highs in the mid-80s. Chance of rain 40%. Saturday night, showers likely with a chance of thunderstorms until midnight, then mostly cloudy with a chance of showers after midnight. Lows in the lower 60s. Chance of rain 60%. Sunday, mostly sunny. A chance of showers and thunderstorms in the afternoon. Highs in the lower 80s. Chance of rain 50%.

set. Again, the forecast for Galesburg and surrounding areas of central and northwest Illinois for the rest of tonight, showers likely and a chance of thunderstorms. Near steady temperature in the lower 70s. Southeast winds 5 to 10 miles an hour with gusts up to 20 miles an hour. Chance of rain 70%. 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Programming originates from NOAA's National Weather Service office in Lincoln. KZZ66 serves the following counties: Henry, Knox, Mercer, and Warren. KZZ66 is part of the All Hazards Network of NOAA Weather Radio. At 3 a.m. the report from Galesburg was not available. At Moline, skies were cloudy. The temperature was 71 degrees, the dew point was 70, and the relative humidity was 96%. The wind was east at 9 miles an hour. The pressure was 29.88 inches and steady. Elsewhere around the area, rain was falling, with a temperature of 73 at Peoria, 70 at Burlington, and 71 at Macomb. It was cloudy, with a temperature of 71 at Moline, 71 at Quincy, and 78 at Springfield. And once again at 3 a.m. the report from Galesburg was not available. At Moline, under cloudy skies, the temperature was 71. Looking elsewhere around the Midwest at 3 a.m., Chicago reported a thunderstorm and 66. Indianapolis was cloudy and 73. St. Louis was cloudy and 76. Kansas City was cloudy and 71. Des Moines had rain and fog and 70. Milwaukee was cloudy and 64. What flooding caused by excessive rainfall is possible? Where portions of central, east central, southeast, and west central Illinois, including the following counties in central Illinois: Christian, DeWitt, Logan, Macon, Marshall, Mason, McLean, Menard, Peoria, Piatt, Sangamon, Shelby, Stark, Tazewell, and Woodford. In east central Illinois, Champaign, Clark, Coles, Cumberland, Douglas, Edgar, Moultrie, and Vermilion. In southeast Illinois, Clay, Crawford, Effingham, Jasper, Lawrence, and Richland. In west central Illinois, Cass, Fulton, Knox, Morgan, Schuyler, and Scott. When, from 7 a.m. this morning through 1 a.m. tonight. The following impacts are expected: excessive runoff may result in flooding of rivers, creeks, streams, and other low-lying and flood-prone locations. Additional details: thunderstorms with heavy rains of 2 to 3 inches per hour will be a threat as a weather system slowly moves into Illinois and interacts with deep tropical moisture over central and southeast Illinois today and evening. http://, for safety information, visit www.weather.gov/safety/flood. You should monitor later forecasts and be alert for possible flood warnings. Those living in areas prone to flooding should be prepared to take action should flooding develop. What flooding caused by excessive rainfall continues to be possible? Where portions of northwest and west central Illinois, including the following counties in northwest Illinois: Stevenson. In west central Illinois, McDonough and Warren. When through this evening. The following impacts are expected: excessive runoff may result in flooding of rivers, creeks, streams, and other low-lying and flood-prone locations. Additional details: very high atmospheric moisture across the area will bring heavy rain from several rounds of thunderstorms. Rainfall rates of 2 to 3 inches per hour are possible. You should monitor later forecasts and be alert for possible flood warnings. Those living in areas prone to flooding should be prepared to take action should flooding develop. What flooding caused by excessive rainfall continues to be possible? Where portions of Illinois, including the following areas: Bureau, Carroll, Hancock, Henderson, Henry, Joe Davius, Mercer, Putnam, Rock Island, and Whiteside, Iowa, including the following areas: Benton, Buchanan, Cedar, Clinton, Delaware, Des Moines, Dubuque, Henry, Iowa, Jackson, Jefferson, Johnson, Jones, Keokuk, Lee, Lynn, Wausau, Muscatine, Scott, Van Buren, and Washington, and northeast Missouri, including the following areas: Clark and Scotland. When through this evening.
The following impacts are expected. Excessive runoff may result in flooding of rivers.

creeks, streams, and other low-lying and flood-prone locations. Additional details, very high atmospheric moisture across the area will bring heavy rain from several rounds of thunderstorms. Rainfall rates of 2 to 3 inches per hour are possible. You should monitor later forecasts and be alert for possible flood warnings. Those living in areas prone to flooding should be prepared to take action should flooding develop. The following is a summary of watches, warnings, and advisories in effect. For the KZZ 66 listening area, a flood watch remains in effect until 7 p.m. and now includes the following county, Warren, Illinois. A flood watch remains in effect until 7 p.m. for the following counties, Henry and Mercer. A flood watch has been issued from 7 a.m. until 1 a.m. Tuesday for the following county, Knox, Illinois. The time is currently 3:22 a.m. Central Daylight Time. 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Now for the official National Weather Service forecast for Galesburg and surrounding areas of central and northwest Illinois. Rest of tonight, showers likely with a chance of thunderstorms. Near steady temperature in the lower 70s. Southeast winds 5 to 10 miles an hour with gusts up to 20 miles an hour. Chance of rain 70%. Monday, showers likely with a chance of thunderstorms in the morning, then showers with thunderstorms likely in the afternoon. Some thunderstorms may produce heavy rainfall in the morning. Humid with highs in the lower 80s. Southeast winds 5 to 10 miles an hour with gusts up to 20 miles an hour. Chance of rain 90%. Monday night, mostly cloudy with showers likely with a chance of thunderstorms until midnight, then partly cloudy after midnight. Some thunderstorms may produce heavy rainfall until midnight. Lows in the upper 60s. Southwest winds around 5 miles an hour. Chance of rain 70%. Tuesday, mostly sunny. Humid with highs around 90. West winds 5 to 10 miles an hour. Heat index values up to 101 in the afternoon. Tuesday night, partly cloudy with a chance of showers and thunderstorms until midnight, then mostly clear after midnight. Humid with lows in the lower 70s. South winds 5 to 10 miles an hour. Chance of rain 30%. Wednesday, sunny. Highs in the lower 90s. Heat index values up to 105 in the afternoon. Wednesday night, a chance of thunderstorms. Showers. Lows in the upper 60s. Chance of rain 90%. Thursday, a chance of showers and thunderstorms in the morning, then showers and thunderstorms likely in the afternoon. Highs in the upper 80s. Chance of rain 70%. Thursday night, partly cloudy. A chance of showers and thunderstorms until midnight. Lows in the lower 60s. Chance of rain 50%. Friday, sunny. Highs in the upper 80s. Friday night, mostly clear until midnight, then becoming partly cloudy. A chance of showers. Lows in the lower 60s. Chance of rain 40%. Saturday, mostly sunny. A chance of showers in the afternoon. Highs in the mid-80s. Chance of rain 40%. Saturday night, showers likely with a chance of thunderstorms until midnight, then mostly cloudy with a chance of showers after midnight. Lows in the lower 60s. Chance of rain 60%. Sunday, mostly sunny. A chance of showers and thunderstorms in the afternoon. Highs in the lower 80s. Chance of rain 50%. Again, the forecast for Galesburg and surrounding areas of central and northwest Illinois for the rest of tonight, showers likely and a chance of thunderstorms. Near steady temperature in the lower 70s. Southeast winds 5 to 10 miles an hour with gusts up to 20 miles an hour. Chance of rain 70%. At 3 a.m. the report from Galesburg was not available. At Moline, skies were cloudy. The temperature was 71 degrees, the dew point was 70, and the relative humidity was 96%. The wind was east at 9 miles an hour. The pressure was 29.88 inches and steady. Elsewhere around the area, rain was falling, with a temperature of 73 at Peoria, 70 at Burlington, and 71 at Macomb. It was cloudy, with a temperature of

71 at Moline, 72 at Quincy, and 78 at Springfield. And once again at 3 a.m., the report from Galesburg was not available. At Moline, under cloudy skies, the temperature was 71. Looking elsewhere around the Midwest at 3 a.m., Chicago reported a thunderstorm and 66. Indianapolis was cloudy and 73. St. Louis was cloudy and 76. Kansas City was cloudy and 71. Des Moines had light rain and 70. Milwaukee was cloudy and 64. What flooding caused by excessive rainfall is possible? Where portions of central, east central, southeast, and west central Illinois, including the following counties in central Illinois: Christian, DeWitt, Logan, Macon, Marshall, Mason, McLean, Menard, Peoria, Piatt, Sangamon, Shelby, Stark, Tazewell, and Woodford. In east central Illinois, Champaign, Clark, Coles, Cumberland, Douglas, Edgar, Moultrie, and Vermilion. In southeast Illinois, Clay, Crawford, Effingham, Jasper, Lawrence, and Richland. In west central Illinois, Cass, Fulton, Knox, Morgan, Schuyler, and Scott. When, from 7 a.m. this morning through 1 a.m. tonight. The following impacts are expected. Excessive runoff may result in flooding of rivers, creeks, streams, and other low-lying and flood-prone locations. Additional details. Thunderstorms with heavy rains of 2 to 3 inches per hour will be a threat as a weather system slowly moves into Illinois and interacts with deep tropical moisture over central and southeast Illinois today and evening. http://, for safety information, visit www.weather.gov/safety/flood. You should monitor later forecasts and be alert for possible flood warnings. Those living in areas prone to flooding should be prepared to take action should flooding develop. What flooding caused by excessive rainfall continues to be possible? Where portions of northwest and west central Illinois, including the following counties in northwest Illinois: Stevenson. In west central Illinois, McDonough and Warren. When through this evening. The following impacts are expected. Excessive runoff may result in flooding of rivers, creeks, streams, and other low-lying and flood-prone locations. Additional details. Very high atmospheric moisture across the area will bring heavy rain from several rounds of thunderstorms. Rainfall rates of 2 to 3 inches per hour are possible. You should monitor later forecasts and be alert for possible flood warnings. Those living in areas prone to flooding should be prepared to take action should flooding develop. What flooding caused by excessive rainfall continues to be possible? Where portions of Illinois, including the following areas: Bureau, Carroll, Hancock, Henderson, Henry, Joe Davius, Mercer, Putnam, Rock Island, and Whiteside, Iowa, including the following areas: Benton, Buchanan, Cedar, Clinton, Delaware, Des Moines, Dubuque, Henry, Iowa, Jackson, Jefferson, Johnson, Jones, Keokuk, Lee, Lynn, Wausau, Muscatine, Scott, Van Buren, and Washington, and northeast Missouri, including the following areas: Clark and Scotland. When, through this evening. The following impacts are expected. Excessive runoff may result in flooding of rivers, creeks, streams, and other low-lying and flood-prone locations. Additional details. Very high atmospheric moisture across the area will bring heavy rain from several rounds of thunderstorms. Rainfall rates of 2 to 3 inches per hour are possible. You should monitor later forecasts and be alert for possible flood warnings. Those living in areas prone to flooding should be prepared to take action should flooding develop. The following is a summary of watches, warnings, and advisories in effect. For the KZZ 66 listening area, a flood watch remains in effect until 7 p.m. and now includes the following county: Warren, Illinois. A flood watch remains in effect until 7 p.m. for the following counties: Henry and Mercer. A flood watch has been issued from 7 a.m. until 1 a.m. Tuesday for the following county: Knox, Illinois. The time is currently 3:30 a.m. Central Daylight Time. 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Now for the official National Weather Service forecast for Galesburg and surrounding areas of central and northwest Illinois. Rest of tonight, showers likely with a chance of thunderstorms. Near steady temperature in the lower 70s,

southeast winds 5 to 10 miles an hour with gusts up to 20 miles an hour. Chance of rain 70%. Monday, showers likely with a chance of thunderstorms in the morning, then showers with thunderstorms likely in the afternoon. Some thunderstorms may produce heavy rainfall in the morning. Humid with highs in the lower 80s. Southeast winds 5 to 10 miles an hour with gusts up to 20 miles an hour. Chance of rain 90%. Monday night, mostly cloudy with showers likely with a chance of thunderstorms until midnight, then partly cloudy after midnight. Some thunderstorms may produce heavy rainfall until midnight. Lows in the upper 60s. Southwest winds around 5 miles an hour. Chance of rain 70%. Tuesday, mostly sunny. Humid with highs around 90. West winds 5 to 10 miles an hour. Heat index values up to 101 in the afternoon. Tuesday night, partly cloudy with a chance of showers and thunderstorms until midnight, then mostly clear after midnight. Humid with lows in the lower 70s. South winds 5 to 10 miles an hour. Chance of rain 30%. Wednesday, sunny. Highs in the lower 90s. Heat index values up to 105 in the afternoon. Wednesday night, a chance of thunderstorms. Showers. Lows in the upper 60s. Chance of rain 90%. Thursday, a chance of showers and thunderstorms in the morning, then showers and thunderstorms likely in the afternoon. Highs in the upper 80s. Chance of rain 70%. Thursday night, partly cloudy. A chance of showers and thunderstorms until midnight. Lows in the lower 60s. Chance of rain 50%. Friday, sunny. A chance of showers and thunderstorms until midnight. Lows in the lower 60s. Chance of rain 50%. Friday, sunny. Highs in the upper 80s. Friday night, mostly clear until midnight, then becoming partly cloudy. A chance of showers. Lows in the lower 60s. Chance of rain 40%. Saturday, mostly sunny. A chance of showers in the afternoon. Highs in the mid-80s. Chance of rain 40%. Saturday night, showers likely with a chance of thunderstorms until midnight, then mostly cloudy with a chance of showers after midnight. Lows in the lower 60s. Chance of rain 60%. Sunday, mostly sunny. A chance of showers and thunderstorms in the afternoon. Highs in the lower 80s. Chance of rain 50%. Again, the forecast for Galesburg and surrounding areas of central and northwest Illinois for the rest of tonight, showers likely and a chance of thunderstorms. Near steady temperature in the lower 70s. Southeast winds 5 to 10 miles an hour with gusts up to 20 miles an hour. Chance of rain 70%. At 3 a.m. the report from Galesburg was not available. At Moline, skies were cloudy. The temperature was 71 degrees, the dew point was 70, and the relative humidity was 96%. The wind was east at 9 miles an hour. The pressure was 29.88 inches and steady. Elsewhere around the area, rain was falling, with a temperature of 73 at Peoria, 70 at Burlington, and 71 at Macomb. It was cloudy, with a temperature of 71 at Moline, 72 at Quincy, and 78 at Springfield. And once again at 3 a.m. the report from Galesburg was not available. At Moline, under cloudy skies, the temperature was 71. Looking elsewhere around the Midwest at 3 a.m., Chicago reported a thunderstorm, and 66. Indianapolis was cloudy, and 73. St. Louis was cloudy, and 76. Kansas City was cloudy, and 71. Des Moines had light rain, and 70. Milwaukee was cloudy, and 64. What flooding caused by excessive rainfall is possible? Where portions of central, east central, southeast, and west central Illinois, including the following counties, in central Illinois, Christian, DeWitt, Logan, Macon, Marshall, Mason, McLean, Menard, Peoria, Piatt, Sangamon, Shelby, Stark, Tazewell, and Woodford. In east central Illinois, Champaign, Clark, Coles, Cumberland, Douglas, Edgar, Moultrie, and Vermilion. In southeast Illinois, Clay, Crawford, Effingham.

Jasper, Lawrence, and Richland. In West Central Illinois, Cass, Fulton, Knox, Morgan, Schuyler, and Scott. When, from 7 a.m. this morning through 1 a.m. tonight. The following impacts are expected. Excessive runoff may result in flooding of rivers, creeks, streams, and other low-lying and flood-prone locations. Additional details. Thunderstorms with heavy rains of 2 to 3 inches per hour will be a threat as a weather system slowly moves into Illinois and interacts with deep tropical moisture over central and southeast Illinois today and evening. http://for safety information, visit www.weather.gov/safety/flood. You should monitor later forecasts and be alert for possible flood warnings. Those living in areas prone to flooding should be prepared to take action should flooding develop. What? Flooding caused by excessive rainfall continues to be possible. Where? Portions of northwest and west central Illinois, including the following counties, in northwest Illinois, Stevenson. In west central Illinois, McDonough and Warren. When? Through this evening. The following impacts are expected. Excessive runoff may result in flooding of rivers, creeks, streams, and other low-lying and flood-prone locations. Additional details, very high atmospheric moisture across the area will bring heavy rain from several rounds of thunderstorms. Rainfall rates of 2 to 3 inches per hour are possible. You should monitor later forecasts and be alert for possible flood warnings. Those living in areas prone to flooding should be prepared to take action should flooding develop. What? Flooding caused by excessive rainfall continues to be possible. Where? Portions of Illinois, including the following areas, Bureau, Carroll, Hancock, Henderson, Henry, Joe Davius, Mercer, Putnam, Rock Island, and Whiteside, Iowa, including the following areas, Benton, Buchanan, Cedar, Clinton, Delaware, Des Moines, Dubuque, Henry, Iowa, Jackson, Jefferson, Johnson, Jones, Keokuk, Lee, Lynn, Lewisa, Muscatine, Scott, Van Buren, and Washington, and northeast Missouri, including the following areas, Clark and Scotland. When, through this evening. The following impacts are expected. Excessive runoff may result in flooding of rivers, creeks, streams, and other low-lying and flood-prone locations. Additional details, very high atmospheric moisture across the area will bring heavy rain from several rounds of thunderstorms. Rainfall rates of 2 to 3 inches per hour are possible. You should monitor later forecasts and be alert for possible flood warnings. Those living in areas prone to flooding should be prepared to take action should flooding develop. The following is a summary of watches, warnings, and advisories in effect. For the KZZ 66 listening area, a flood watch remains in effect until 7 p.m. and now includes the following county, Warren, Illinois. A flood watch remains in effect until 7 p.m. for the following counties, Henry and Mercer. A flood watch has been issued from 7 a.m. until 1 a.m. Tuesday for the following county, Knox, Illinois. The time is currently 3:39 a.m. Central Daylight Time. 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Now for the official National Weather Service forecast for Galesburg and surrounding areas of central and northwest Illinois. Rest of tonight, showers likely with a chance of thunderstorms. Near steady temperature in the lower 70s. Southeast winds 5 to 10 miles an hour with gusts up to 20 miles an hour. Chance of rain 70%. Monday, showers likely with a chance of thunderstorms in the morning, then showers with thunderstorms likely in the afternoon. Some thunderstorms may produce heavy rainfall in the morning. Some thunderstorms may produce heavy rainfall in the afternoon. Humid with highs in the lower 80s. Southeast winds 5 to 10 miles an hour with gusts up to 20 miles an hour. Chance of rain 90%. Monday night, mostly cloudy with showers likely with a chance of thunderstorms until midnight, then partly cloudy after midnight. Some thunderstorms may produce heavy rainfall until midnight. Lows in the upper 60s. Southwest winds around 5 miles an hour. Chance of rain 70%. Tuesday, mostly sunny. Humid with highs around 90. West winds 5 to 10 miles an hour. Heat index values up to 101 in the afternoon. Tuesday night, partly cloudy with a chance of showers and thunderstorms until midnight,
then mostly clear after midnight. Humid with lows in the lower 70s. South winds 5 to 10 miles an hour. Chance of rain 30%. Wednesday, sunny. Highs in the lower 90s. Heat index values up to 105 in the afternoon. Wednesday night, a chance of thunderstorms. Showers. Lows in the upper 60s. Chance of rain 90%. Thursday, a chance of showers and thunderstorms in the morning, then showers and thunderstorms likely in the afternoon. Highs in the upper 80s. Chance of rain 70%. Thursday night, partly cloudy. A chance of showers and thunderstorms until midnight. Lows in the lower 60s. Chance of rain 50%. Friday, sunny. Highs in the upper 80s. Friday night, mostly clear until midnight, then becoming partly cloudy. A chance of showers. Lows in the lower 60s. Chance of rain 40%. Saturday, mostly sunny. A chance of showers in the afternoon. Highs in the mid-80s. Chance of rain 40%. Saturday night, showers likely with a chance of thunderstorms until midnight, then mostly cloudy with a chance of showers after midnight. Lows in the lower 60s. Chance of rain 60%. Sunday, mostly sunny. A chance of showers and thunderstorms in the afternoon. Highs in the lower 80s. Chance of rain 50%. Again, the forecast for Galesburg and surrounding areas of central and northwest Illinois for the rest of tonight, showers likely and a chance of thunderstorms. Near steady temperature in the lower 70s. Southeast winds 5 to 10 miles an hour with gusts up to 20 miles an hour. Chance of rain 70%. At 3 a.m. the report from Galesburg was not available. At Moline, skies were cloudy. The temperature was 71 degrees, the dew point was 70, and the relative humidity was 96%. The wind was east at 9 miles an hour. The pressure was 29.88 inches and steady. Elsewhere around the area, rain was falling, with a temperature of 73 at Peoria, 70 at Burlington, and 71 at Macomb. It was cloudy, with a temperature of 71 at Moline, 72 at Quincy, and 78 at Springfield. And once again at 3 a.m. the report from Galesburg was not available. At Moline, under cloudy skies, the temperature was 71. Looking elsewhere around the Midwest at 3 a.m., Chicago reported a thunderstorm, and 66. Indianapolis was cloudy, and 73. St. Louis was cloudy, and 76. Kansas City was cloudy, and 71. Des Moines had light rain, and 70. Milwaukee was cloudy, and 64. What flooding caused by excessive rainfall is possible? Where portions of central, east central, southeast, and west central Illinois, including the following counties, in central Illinois, Christian, DeWitt, Logan, Macon, Marshall, Mason, McLean, Menard, Peoria, Piatt, Sangamon, Shelby, Stark, Tazewell, and Woodford. In east central Illinois, Champaign, Clark, Coles, Cumberland, Douglas, Edgar, Moultrie, and Vermilion. In southeast Illinois, Clay, Crawford, Effingham, Jasper, Lawrence, and Richland. In west central Illinois, Cass, Fulton, Knox, Morgan, Schuyler, and Scott. When, from 7 a.m. this morning through 1 a.m. tonight. The following impacts are expected. Excessive runoff may result in flooding of rivers, creeks, streams, and other low-lying and flood-prone locations. Additional details, thunderstorms with heavy rains of 2 to 3 inches per hour will be a threat as a weather system slowly moves into Illinois and interacts with deep tropical moisture over central and southeast Illinois today and evening. http://for safety information, visit www.weather.gov/safety/flood. You should monitor later forecasts and be alert for possible flood warnings. Those living in areas prone to flooding should be prepared to take action should flooding develop. What flooding caused by excessive rainfall continues to be possible? Where portions of northwest and west central Illinois, including the following counties, in northwest Illinois, Stevenson. In west central Illinois, McDonough and Warren. When, through this evening. The following impacts are expected. Excessive runoff may result in flooding of rivers, creeks,
streams, and other low-lying and flood-prone locations.

conditions. Additional details: very high atmospheric moisture across the area will bring heavy rain from several rounds of thunderstorms. Rainfall rates of 2 to 3 inches per hour are possible. You should monitor later forecasts and be alert for possible flood warnings. Those living in areas prone to flooding should be prepared to take action should flooding develop. What? Flooding caused by excessive rainfall continues to be possible. Where? Portions of Illinois, including the following areas: Bureau, Carroll, Hancock, Henderson, Henry, Joe Davius, Mercer, Putnam, Rock Island, and Whiteside, Iowa, including the following areas: Benton, Buchanan, Cedar, Clinton, Delaware, Des Moines, Dubuque, Henry, Iowa, Jackson, Jefferson, Johnson, Jones, Keokuk, Lee, Lynn, Louisa, Muscatine, Scott, Van Buren, and Washington, and Northeast Missouri, including the following areas: Clark and Scotland. When, through this evening, the following impacts are expected: excessive runoff may result in flooding of rivers, creeks, streams, and other low-lying and flood-prone locations. Additional details: very high atmospheric moisture across the area will bring heavy rain from several rounds of thunderstorms. Rainfall rates of 2 to 3 inches per hour are possible. You should monitor later forecasts and be alert for possible flood warnings. Those living in areas prone to flooding should be prepared to take action should flooding develop. The following is a summary of watches, warnings, and advisories in effect. For the KZZ 66 listening area, a flood watch remains in effect until 7 p.m. and now includes the following county: Warren, Illinois. A flood watch remains in effect until 7 p.m. for the following counties: Henry and Mercer. A flood watch has been issued from 7 a.m. until 1 a.m. Tuesday for the following county: Knox, Illinois. The time is currently 3:48 a.m. Central Daylight Time. 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Now for the official National Weather Service forecast for Galesburg and surrounding areas of central and northwest Illinois. Rest of tonight, showers likely with a chance of thunderstorms. Near steady temperature in the lower 70s. Southeast winds 5 to 10 miles an hour with gusts up to 20 miles an hour. Chance of rain 70%. Monday, showers likely with a chance of thunderstorms in the morning, then showers with thunderstorms likely in the afternoon. Some thunderstorms may produce heavy rainfall in the morning. Some thunderstorms may produce heavy rainfall in the afternoon. Humid with highs in the lower 80s. Southeast winds 5 to 10 miles an hour with gusts up to 20 miles an hour. Chance of rain 90%. Monday night, mostly cloudy with showers likely with a chance of thunderstorms until midnight, then partly cloudy after midnight. Some thunderstorms may produce heavy rainfall until midnight. Lows in the upper 60s. Southwest winds around 5 miles an hour. Chance of rain 70%. Tuesday, mostly sunny. Humid with highs around 90. West winds 5 to 10 miles an hour. Heat index values up to 101 in the afternoon. Tuesday night, partly cloudy with a chance of showers and thunderstorms until midnight, then mostly clear after midnight. Humid with lows in the lower 70s. South winds 5 to 10 miles an hour. Chance of rain 30%. Wednesday, sunny. Highs in the lower 90s. Heat index values up to 105 in the afternoon. Wednesday night, a chance of thunderstorms. Showers. Lows in the upper 60s. Chance of rain 90%. Thursday, a chance of showers and thunderstorms in the morning, then showers and thunderstorms likely in the afternoon. Highs in the upper 80s. Chance of rain 70%. Thursday night, partly cloudy. A chance of showers and thunderstorms until midnight. Lows in the lower 60s. Chance of rain 50%. Friday, sunny. Highs in the upper 80s. Friday night, mostly clear until midnight, then becoming partly cloudy. A chance of showers. Lows in the lower 60s. Chance of rain 40%. Saturday, mostly sunny. A chance of showers in the afternoon. Highs in the mid-80s. Chance of rain 40%. Saturday night, showers likely with a chance of thunderstorms until midnight, then mostly cloudy with a chance of showers after midnight.

The temperature was 71 degrees, the dew point was 70, and the relative humidity was 96%. The wind was east at 9 miles an hour. The pressure was 29.88 inches and steady. Elsewhere around the area, rain was falling, with a temperature of 73 at Peoria, 70 at Burlington, and 71 at Macomb. It was cloudy, with a temperature of 71 at Moline, 72 at Quincy, and 78 at Springfield. And once again at 3 a.m. the report from Galesburg was not available. At Moline, under cloudy skies, the temperature was 71. Looking elsewhere around the Midwest at 3 a.m., Chicago reported a thunderstorm and 66. Indianapolis was cloudy and 73. St. Louis was cloudy and 76. Kansas City was cloudy and 71. Des Moines had light rain and 70. Milwaukee was cloudy and 64. What flooding caused by excessive rainfall is possible? Where portions of central, east central, southeast, and west central Illinois, including the following counties in central Illinois: Christian, DeWitt, Logan, Macon, Marshall, Mason, McLean, Menard, Peoria, Piatt, Sangamon, Shelby, Stark, Tazewell, and Woodford. In east central Illinois, Champaign, Clark, Coles, Cumberland, Douglas, Edgar, Moultrie, and Vermilion. In southeast Illinois, Clay, Crawford, Effingham, Jasper, Lawrence, and Richland. In west central Illinois, Cass, Fulton, Knox, Morgan, Schuyler, and Scott. When? From 7 a.m. this morning through 1 a.m. tonight. The following impacts are expected. Excessive runoff may result in flooding of rivers, creeks, streams, and other low-lying and flood-prone locations. Additional details. Thunderstorms with heavy rains of 2 to 3 inches per hour will be a threat as a weather system slowly moves into Illinois and interacts with deep tropical moisture over central and southeast Illinois today and evening. http://for safety information, visit www.weather.gov/safety/flood. You should monitor later forecasts and be alert for possible flood warnings. Those living in areas prone to flooding should be prepared to take action should flooding develop. What flooding caused by excessive rainfall continues to be possible? Where portions of northwest and west central Illinois, including the following counties in northwest Illinois: Stevenson. In west central Illinois, McDonough and Warren. When through this evening. The following impacts are expected. Excessive runoff may result in flooding of rivers, creeks, streams, and other low-lying and flood-prone locations. Additional details. Very high atmospheric moisture across the area will bring heavy rain from several rounds of thunderstorms. Rainfall rates of 2 to 3 inches per hour are possible. You should monitor later forecasts and be alert for possible flood warnings. Those living in areas prone to flooding should be prepared to take action should flooding develop. What flooding caused by excessive rainfall continues to be possible? Where portions of Illinois, including the following areas: Bureau, Carroll, Hancock, Henderson, Henry, Joe Davis, Mercer, Putnam, Rock Island, and Whiteside, Iowa, including the following areas: Benton, Buchanan, Cedar, Clinton, Delaware, Des Moines, Dubuque, Henry, Iowa, Jackson, Jefferson, Johnson, Jones, Keokuk, Lee, Lynn, Louisa, Muscatine, Scott, Van Buren, and Washington, and northeast Missouri, including the following areas: Clark and Scotland. When, through this evening. The following impacts are expected. Excessive runoff may result in flooding of rivers, creeks, streams, and other low-lying and flood-prone locations. Additional details. Very high atmospheric moisture across the area will bring heavy rain from several rounds of thunderstorms. Rainfall rates of 2 to 3 inches per hour are possible. You should monitor later forecasts and be alert for possible flood warnings. Those living in areas prone to flooding should be prepared to take action should flooding develop. The following is a summary of watches, warnings, and advisories in effect. For the KZZ66 listening area, a flood watch remains in effect until 7 p.m. and now includes the following county: Warren, Illinois. A flood watch remains in effect until 7 p.m. for the following counties: Henry and Mercer. A flood watch has been issued from 7 a.m. until 1 a.m. Tuesday for the following county: Knox, Illinois. The time is currently 3:56.

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Now for the official National Weather Service forecast for Galesburg and surrounding areas of central and northwest Illinois. Rest of tonight, showers likely with a chance of thunderstorms. Near steady temperature in the lower 70s. Southeast winds 5 to 10 miles an hour with gusts up to 20 miles an hour. Chance of rain 70%. Monday, showers likely with a chance of thunderstorms in the morning, then showers with thunderstorms likely in the afternoon. Some thunderstorms may produce heavy rainfall in the morning. Humid with highs in the lower 80s. Southeast winds 5 to 10 miles an hour with gusts up to 20 miles an hour. Chance of rain 90%. Monday night, mostly cloudy with showers likely with a chance of thunderstorms until midnight, then partly cloudy after midnight. Some thunderstorms may produce heavy rainfall until midnight. Lows in the upper 60s. Southwest winds around 5 miles an hour. Chance of rain 70%. Tuesday, mostly sunny. Humid with highs around 90. West winds 5 to 10 miles an hour. Heat index values up to 101 in the afternoon. Tuesday night, partly cloudy with a chance of showers and thunderstorms until midnight, then mostly clear after midnight. Humid with lows in the lower 70s. South winds 5 to 10 miles an hour. Chance of rain 30%. Wednesday, sunny. Highs in the lower 90s. Heat index values up to 105 in the afternoon. Wednesday night, a chance of thunderstorms. Showers. Lows in the upper 60s. Chance of rain 90%. Thursday, a chance of showers and thunderstorms in the morning, then showers and thunderstorms likely in the afternoon. Highs in the upper 80s. Chance of rain 70%. Thursday night, partly cloudy. A chance of showers and thunderstorms until midnight. Lows in the lower 60s. Chance of rain 50%. Friday, sunny. Highs in the upper 80s. Friday night, mostly clear until midnight, then becoming partly cloudy. A chance of showers. Lows in the lower 60s. Chance of rain 40%. Saturday, mostly sunny. A chance of showers in the afternoon. Highs in the mid-80s. Chance of rain 40%. Saturday night, showers likely with a chance of thunderstorms until midnight, then mostly cloudy with a chance of showers after midnight. Lows in the lower 60s. Chance of rain 60%. Sunday, mostly sunny. A chance of showers and thunderstorms in the afternoon. Highs in the lower 80s. Chance of rain 50%. Again, the forecast for Galesburg and surrounding areas of central and northwest Illinois for the rest of tonight, showers likely and a chance of thunderstorms. Near steady temperature in the lower 70s. Southeast winds 5 to 10 miles an hour with gusts up to 20 miles an hour. Chance of rain 70%. What? Flooding caused by excessive rainfall is possible. Where? Portions of central, east central, southeast, and west central Illinois, including the following counties in central Illinois: Christian, DeWitt, Logan, Macon, Marshall, Mason, McLean, Menard, Peoria, Piatt, Sangamon, Shelby, Stark, Tazewell, and Woodford. In east central Illinois: Champaign, Clark, Coles, Cumberland, Douglas, Edgar, Moultrie, and Vermilion. In southeast Illinois: Clay, Crawford, Effingham, Jasper, Lawrence, and Richland. In west central Illinois: Cass, Fulton, Knox, Morgan, Schuyler, and Scott. When? From 7 a.m. this morning through 1 a.m. tonight. The following impacts are expected. Excessive runoff may result in flooding of rivers, creeks, streams, and other low-lying and flood-prone locations. Additional details: thunderstorms with heavy rains of 2 to 3 inches per hour will be a threat as a weather system slowly moves into Illinois and interacts with deep tropical moisture over central and southeast Illinois today and evening. http://, for safety information, visit www.weather.gov/safety/flood. You should monitor later forecasts and be alert for possible flood warnings. Those living in areas prone to flooding should be prepared to take action should flooding develop.

What? Flooding caused by excessive rainfall continues to be possible. Where? Portions of northwest and west central Illinois, including the following counties, in northwest Illinois, Stevenson. In west central Illinois, McDonough and Warren. When? Through this evening. The following impacts are expected. Excessive runoff may result in flooding of rivers, creeks, streams, and other low-lying and flood-prone locations. Additional details. Very high atmospheric moisture across the area will bring heavy rain from several rounds of thunderstorms. Rainfall rates of 2 to 3 inches per hour are possible. You should monitor later forecasts and be alert for possible flood warnings. Those living in areas prone to flooding should be prepared to take action should flooding develop. What? Flooding caused by excessive rainfall continues to be possible. Where? Portions of Illinois, including the following areas, Bureau, Carroll, Hancock, Henderson, Henry, Joe Davis, Mercer, Putnam, Rock Island, and Whiteside, Iowa, including the following areas, Benton, Buchanan, Cedar, Clinton, Delaware, Des Moines, Dubuque, Henry, Iowa, Jackson, Jefferson, Johnson, Jones, Keokuk, Lee, Lynn, Lewisa, Muscatine, Scott, Van Buren, and Washington, and Northeast Missouri, including the following areas, Clark and Scotland. When, through this evening, the following impacts are expected. Excessive runoff may result in flooding of rivers, creeks, streams, and other low-lying and flood-prone locations. Additional details, very high atmospheric moisture across the area will bring heavy rain from several rounds of thunderstorms. Rainfall rates of 2 to 3 inches per hour are possible. You should monitor later forecasts and be alert for possible flood warnings. Those living in areas prone to flooding should be prepared to take action should flooding develop. The following is a summary of watches, warnings, and advisories in effect. For the KZZ66 listening area, a flood watch remains in effect until 7 p.m. and now includes the following county, Warren, Illinois. A flood watch remains in effect until 7 p.m. for the following counties, Henry and Mercer. A flood watch has been issued from 7 a.m. until 1 a.m. Tuesday for the following county, Knox, Illinois. The time is currently 4:04 a.m. Central Daylight Time. 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Now for the official National Weather Service forecast for Galesburg and surrounding areas of central and northwest Illinois. Rest of tonight, showers likely with a chance of thunderstorms. Near steady temperature in the lower 70s. Southeast winds 5 to 10 miles an hour with gusts up to 20 miles an hour. Chance of rain 70%. Monday, showers likely with a chance of thunderstorms in the morning, then showers with thunderstorms likely in the afternoon. Some thunderstorms may produce heavy rainfall in the morning. Humid with highs in the lower 80s. Southeast winds 5 to 10 miles an hour with gusts up to 20 miles an hour. Chance of rain 90%. Monday night, mostly cloudy with showers likely with a chance of thunderstorms until midnight, then partly cloudy after midnight. Some thunderstorms may produce heavy rainfall until midnight. Lows in the upper 60s. Southwest winds around 5 miles an hour. Chance of rain 70%. Tuesday, mostly sunny. Humid with highs around 90. West winds 5 to 10 miles an hour. Heat index values up to 101 in the afternoon. Tuesday night, partly cloudy with a chance of showers and thunderstorms until midnight, then mostly clear after midnight. Humid with lows in the lower 70s. South winds 5 to 10 miles an hour. Chance of rain 30%. Wednesday, sunny. Highs in the lower 90s. Heat index values up to 105 in the afternoon. Wednesday night, a chance of thunderstorms. Showers. Lows in the upper 60s. Chance of rain 90%. Thursday, a chance of showers and thunderstorms in the morning, then showers and thunderstorms likely in the afternoon. Highs in the upper 80s. Chance of rain 70%. Thursday night, partly cloudy. A chance of showers and thunderstorms until midnight. Lows in the lower 60s. Chance of rain 50%. Friday, sunny. Highs in the upper 80s.

Friday night, mostly clear until midnight, then becoming partly cloudy. A chance of showers. Lows in the lower 60s. Chance of rain 40%. Saturday, mostly sunny. A chance of showers in the afternoon. Highs in the mid-80s. Chance of rain 40%. Saturday night, showers likely with a chance of thunderstorms until midnight, then mostly cloudy with a chance of showers after midnight. Lows in the lower 60s. Chance of rain 60%. Sunday, mostly sunny. A chance of showers and thunderstorms in the afternoon. Highs in the lower 80s. Chance of rain 50%. Again, the forecast for Galesburg and surrounding areas of central and northwest Illinois for the rest of tonight, showers likely and a chance of thunderstorms. Near steady temperature in the lower 70s. Southeast winds 5 to 10 miles an hour with gusts up to 20 miles an hour. Chance of rain 70%. At 4 a.m. in Galesburg, light rain was falling. The temperature was 72 degrees, the dew point was 72, and the relative humidity was 100%. The wind was calm. The pressure was 29.88 inches and falling. Elsewhere around the area, temperatures were in the lower to mid-70s. Rain was falling at Peoria, Burlington, and Macomb. It was cloudy at Moline, Quincy, and Springfield. And once again at 4 a.m. in Galesburg, with light rain, the temperature was 72. Looking elsewhere around the Midwest at 4 a.m., Chicago reported a thunderstorm and 65. Indianapolis was cloudy and 73. St. Louis was mostly cloudy and 75. Kansas City was cloudy and 71. Des Moines was cloudy and 71. Milwaukee was cloudy and 65. What flooding caused by excessive rainfall is possible? Where portions of central, east central, southeast, and west central Illinois, including the following counties in central Illinois: Christian, DeWitt, Logan, Macon, Marshall, Mason, McLean, Menard, Peoria, Piatt, Sangamon, Shelby, Stark, Tazewell, and Woodford. In east central Illinois, Champaign, Clark, Coles, Cumberland, Douglas, Edgar, Moultrie, and Vermilion. In southeast Illinois, Clay, Crawford, Effingham, Jasper, Lawrence, and Richland. In west central Illinois, Cass, Fulton, Knox, Morgan, Schuyler, and Scott. When, from 7 a.m. this morning through 1 a.m. tonight. The following impacts are expected. Excessive runoff may result in flooding of rivers, creeks, streams, and other low-lying and flood-prone locations. Additional details: thunderstorms with heavy rains of 2 to 3 inches per hour will be a threat as a weather system slowly moves into Illinois and interacts with deep tropical moisture over central and southeast Illinois today and evening. http://for safety information, visit www.weather.gov/safety/flood. You should monitor later forecasts and be alert for possible flood warnings. Those living in areas prone to flooding should be prepared to take action should flooding develop. What flooding caused by excessive rainfall continues to be possible? Where portions of northwest and west central Illinois, including the following counties in northwest Illinois: Stevenson. In west central Illinois, McDonough and Warren. When through this evening. The following impacts are expected. Excessive runoff may result in flooding of rivers, creeks, streams, and other low-lying and flood-prone locations. Additional details: very high atmospheric moisture across the area will bring heavy rain from several rounds of thunderstorms. Rainfall rates of 2 to 3 inches per hour are possible. You should monitor later forecasts and be alert for possible flood warnings. Those living in areas prone to flooding should be prepared to take action should flooding develop. What flooding caused by excessive rainfall continues to be possible? Where portions of Illinois, including the following areas: Bureau, Carroll, Hancock, Henderson, Henry, Joe Davis, Mercer, Putnam, Rock Island, and Whiteside, Iowa, including the following areas: Benton, Buchanan, Cedar, Clinton, Delaware, Des Moines, Dubuque, Henry, Iowa, Jackson, Jefferson, Johnson, Jones, Keokuk, Lee, Lynn, Louisa, Muscatine, Scott, Van Buren, and Washington, and northeast Missouri, including the following areas: Clark and Scotland. When, through this evening, the following

impacts are expected, excessive runoff may result in flooding of rivers, creeks, streams, and other low-lying and flood-prone locations. Additional details, very high atmospheric moisture across the area will bring heavy rain from several rounds of thunderstorms. Rainfall rates of 2 to 3 inches per hour are possible. You should monitor later forecasts and be alert for possible flood warnings. Those living in areas prone to flooding should be prepared to take action should flooding develop. The following is a summary of watches, warnings, and advisories in effect. For the KZZ 66 listening area, a flood watch remains in effect until 7 p.m. and now includes the following county, Warren, Illinois. A flood watch remains in effect until 7 p.m. for the following counties, Henry and Mercer. A flood watch has been issued from 7 a.m. until 1 a.m. Tuesday for the following county, Knox, Illinois. The time is currently 4:12 a.m. Central Daylight Time. 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Now for the official National Weather Service forecast for Galesburg and surrounding areas of central and northwest Illinois. Rest of tonight, showers likely with a chance of thunderstorms. Near steady temperature in the lower 70s. Southeast winds 5 to 10 miles an hour with gusts up to 20 miles an hour. Chance of rain 70%. Monday, showers likely with a chance of thunderstorms in the morning, then showers with thunderstorms likely in the afternoon. Some thunderstorms may produce heavy rainfall in the morning. Some thunderstorms may produce heavy rainfall in the afternoon. Humid with highs in the lower 80s. Southeast winds 5 to 10 miles an hour with gusts up to 20 miles an hour. Chance of rain 90%. Monday night, mostly cloudy with showers likely with a chance of thunderstorms until midnight, then partly cloudy after midnight. Some thunderstorms may produce heavy rainfall until midnight. Lows in the upper 60s. Southwest winds around 5 miles an hour. Chance of rain 70%. Tuesday, mostly sunny. Humid with highs around 90. West winds 5 to 10 miles an hour. Heat index values up to 101 in the afternoon. Tuesday night, partly cloudy with a chance of showers and thunderstorms until midnight, then mostly clear after midnight. Humid with lows in the lower 70s. South winds 5 to 10 miles an hour. Chance of rain 30%. Wednesday, sunny. Highs in the lower 90s. Heat index values up to 105 in the afternoon. Wednesday night, a chance of thunderstorms. Showers. Lows in the upper 60s. Chance of rain 90%. Thursday, a chance of showers and thunderstorms in the morning, then showers and thunderstorms likely in the afternoon. Highs in the upper 80s. Chance of rain 70%. Thursday night, partly cloudy. A chance of showers and thunderstorms until midnight. Lows in the lower 60s. Chance of rain 50%. Friday, sunny. Highs in the upper 80s. Friday night, mostly clear until midnight, then becoming partly cloudy. A chance of showers. Lows in the lower 60s. Chance of rain 40%. Saturday, mostly sunny. A chance of showers in the afternoon. Highs in the mid-80s. Chance of rain 40%. Saturday night, showers likely with a chance of thunderstorms until midnight, then mostly cloudy with a chance of showers after midnight. Lows in the lower 60s. Chance of rain 60%. Sunday, mostly sunny. A chance of showers and thunderstorms in the afternoon. Highs in the lower 80s. Chance of rain 50%. Again, the forecast for Galesburg and surrounding areas of central and northwest Illinois for the rest of tonight, showers likely and a chance of thunderstorms. Near steady temperature in the lower 70s. Southeast winds 5 to 10 miles an hour with gusts up to 20 miles an hour. Chance of rain 70%. 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

At 4 a.m. in Galesburg, light rain was falling. The temperature was 72 degrees, the dew point was 72, and the relative humidity was 100%. The wind was calm. The pressure was 29.88 inches and falling. Elsewhere around the area, temperatures were in the lower to mid-70s. Rain was falling at Peoria, Burlington, and Macomb. It was cloudy at Moline, Quincy, and Springfield. And once again at 4 a.m. in Galesburg, with light rain, the temperature was 72. Looking elsewhere around the Midwest at 4 a.m., Chicago reported thunder and 65. Indianapolis was mostly cloudy and 73. St. Louis was mostly cloudy and 75. Kansas City was cloudy and 71. Des Moines was cloudy and 71. Milwaukee was cloudy and 65. What flooding caused by excessive rainfall is possible? Where portions of central, east central, southeast, and west central Illinois, including the following counties in central Illinois: Christian, DeWitt, Logan, Macon, Marshall, Mason, McLean, Menard, Peoria, Piatt, Sangamon, Shelby, Stark, Tazewell, and Woodford. In east central Illinois, Champaign, Clark, Coles, Cumberland, Douglas, Edgar, Moultrie, and Vermilion. In southeast Illinois, Clay, Crawford, Effingham, Jasper, Lawrence, and Richland. In west central Illinois, Cass, Fulton, Knox, Morgan, Schuyler, and Scott. When, from 7 a.m. this morning through 1 a.m. tonight. The following impacts are expected. Excessive runoff may result in flooding of rivers, creeks, streams, and other low-lying and flood-prone locations. Additional details. Thunderstorms with heavy rains of 2 to 3 inches per hour will be a threat as a weather system slowly moves into Illinois and interacts with deep tropical moisture over central and southeast Illinois today and evening. http://for safety information, visit www.weather.gov/safety/flood. You should monitor later forecasts and be alert for possible flood warnings. Those living in areas prone to flooding should be prepared to take action should flooding develop. What flooding caused by excessive rainfall continues to be possible? Where portions of northwest and west central Illinois, including the following counties in northwest Illinois: Stevenson. In west central Illinois, McDonough and Warren. When through this evening. The following impacts are expected. Excessive runoff may result in flooding of rivers, creeks, streams, and other low-lying and flood-prone locations. Additional details. Very high atmospheric moisture across the area will bring heavy rain from several rounds of thunderstorms. Rainfall rates of 2 to 3 inches per hour are possible. You should monitor later forecasts and be alert for possible flood warnings. Those living in areas prone to flooding should be prepared to take action should flooding develop. What flooding caused by excessive rainfall continues to be possible? Where portions of Illinois, including the following areas: Bureau, Carroll, Hancock, Henderson, Henry, Joe Davius, Mercer, Putnam, Rock Island, and Whiteside, Iowa, including the following areas: Benton, Buchanan, Cedar, Clinton, Delaware, Des Moines, Dubuque, Henry, Iowa, Jackson, Jefferson, Johnson, Jones, Keokuk, Lee, Lynn, Lewisaw, Muscatine, Scott, Van Buren, and Washington, and northeast Missouri, including the following areas: Clark and Scotland. When, through this evening. The following impacts are expected. Excessive runoff may result in flooding of rivers, creeks, streams, and other low-lying and flood-prone locations. Additional details. Very high atmospheric moisture across the area will bring heavy rain from several rounds of thunderstorms. Rainfall rates of 2 to 3 inches per hour are possible. You should monitor later forecasts and be alert for possible flood warnings. Those living in areas prone to flooding should be prepared to take action should flooding develop. The following is a summary of watches, warnings, and advisories in effect. For the KZZ 66 listening area, a flood watch remains in effect until 7 p.m. and now includes the following county: Warren, Illinois. A flood watch remains in effect until 7 p.m. for the following counties: Henry and Mercer. A flood watch has been issued from 7 a.m. until 1 a.m. Tuesday for the following county: Knox, Illinois. The time is currently 4:21 a.m. Central Daylight Time.

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Now for the official National Weather Service forecast for Galesburg and surrounding areas of central and northwest Illinois. Rest of tonight, showers likely with a chance of thunderstorms. Near steady temperature in the lower 70s. Southeast winds 5 to 10 miles an hour with gusts up to 20 miles an hour. Chance of rain 70%. Monday, showers likely with a chance of thunderstorms in the morning, then showers with thunderstorms likely in the afternoon. Some thunderstorms may produce heavy rainfall in the morning. Humid with highs in the lower 80s. Southeast winds 5 to 10 miles an hour with gusts up to 20 miles an hour. Chance of rain 90%. Monday night, mostly cloudy with showers likely with a chance of thunderstorms until midnight, then partly cloudy after midnight. Some thunderstorms may produce heavy rainfall until midnight. Lows in the upper 60s. Southwest winds around 5 miles an hour. Chance of rain 70%. Tuesday, mostly sunny. Humid with highs around 90. West winds 5 to 10 miles an hour. Heat index values up to 101 in the afternoon. Tuesday night, partly cloudy with a chance of showers and thunderstorms until midnight, then mostly clear after midnight. Humid with lows in the lower 70s. South winds 5 to 10 miles an hour. Chance of rain 30%. Wednesday, sunny. Highs in the lower 90s. Heat index values up to 105 in the afternoon. Wednesday night, a chance of thunderstorms. Showers. Lows in the upper 60s. Chance of rain 90%. Thursday, a chance of showers and thunderstorms in the morning, then showers and thunderstorms likely in the afternoon. Highs in the upper 80s. Chance of rain 70%. Thursday night, partly cloudy. A chance of showers and thunderstorms until midnight. Lows in the lower 60s. Chance of rain 50%. Friday, sunny. Highs in the upper 80s. Friday night, mostly clear until midnight, then becoming partly cloudy. A chance of showers. Lows in the lower 60s. Chance of rain 40%. Saturday, mostly sunny. A chance of showers in the afternoon. Highs in the mid-80s. Chance of rain 40%. Saturday night, showers likely with a chance of thunderstorms until midnight, then mostly cloudy with a chance of showers after midnight. Lows in the lower 60s. Chance of rain 60%. Sunday, mostly sunny. A chance of showers and thunderstorms in the afternoon. Highs in the lower 80s. Chance of rain 50%. Again, the forecast for Galesburg and surrounding areas of central and northwest Illinois for the rest of tonight, showers likely and a chance of thunderstorms. Near steady temperature in the lower 70s. Southeast winds 5 to 10 miles an hour with gusts up to 20 miles an hour. Chance of rain 70%. At 4 a.m. in Galesburg, light rain was falling. The temperature was 72 degrees, the dew point was 72, and the relative humidity was 100%. The wind was east at 3 miles an hour. The pressure was 29.89 inches and steady. Elsewhere around the area, temperatures were in the lower to mid-70s. Rain was falling at Burlington and Macomb. At Peoria, thunder was reported. It was cloudy at Moline, Quincy, and Springfield. And once again at 4 a.m. in Galesburg, with light rain, the temperature was 72. Looking elsewhere around the Midwest at 4 a.m., Chicago reported thunder and 65. Indianapolis was mostly cloudy and 73. St. Louis was mostly cloudy and 75. Kansas City was cloudy and 71. Des Moines was cloudy and 71. Milwaukee was cloudy and 65. What flooding caused by excessive rainfall is possible? Where portions of central, east central, southeast, and west central Illinois, including the following counties in central Illinois: Christian, DeWitt, Logan, Macon, Marshall, Mason, McLean, Menard, Peoria, Piatt, Sangamon, Shelby, Stark, Tazewell, and Woodford. In east central Illinois: Champaign, Clark, Coles, Cumberland, Douglas.

Edgar, Moultrie, and Vermilion. In southeast Illinois, Clay, Crawford, Effingham, Jasper, Lawrence, and Richland. In west central Illinois, Cass, Fulton, Knox, Morgan, Schuyler, and Scott. When, from 7 a.m. this morning through 1 a.m. tonight. The following impacts are expected. Excessive runoff may result in flooding of rivers, creeks, streams, and other low-lying and flood-prone locations. Additional details. Thunderstorms with heavy rains of 2 to 3 inches per hour will be a threat as a weather system slowly moves into Illinois and interacts with deep tropical moisture over central and southeast Illinois today and evening. http://for safety information, visit www.weather.gov/safety/flood. You should monitor later forecasts and be alert for possible flood warnings. Those living in areas prone to flooding should be prepared to take action should flooding develop. What? Flooding caused by excessive rainfall continues to be possible. Where? Portions of northwest and west central Illinois, including the following counties, in northwest Illinois, Stevenson. In west central Illinois, McDonough and Warren. When? Through this evening. The following impacts are expected. Excessive runoff may result in flooding of rivers, creeks, streams, and other low-lying and flood-prone locations. Additional details. Very high atmospheric moisture across the area will bring heavy rain from several rounds of thunderstorms. Rainfall rates of 2 to 3 inches per hour are possible. You should monitor later forecasts and be alert for possible flood warnings. Those living in areas prone to flooding should be prepared to take action should flooding develop. What? Flooding caused by excessive rainfall continues to be possible. Where? Portions of Illinois, including the following areas, Bureau, Carroll, Hancock, Henderson, Henry, Joe Davius, Mercer, Putnam, Rock Island, and Whiteside, Iowa, including the following areas, Benton, Buchanan, Cedar, Clinton, Delaware, Des Moines, Dubuque, Henry, Iowa, Jackson, Jefferson, Johnson, Jones, Keokuk, Lee, Lynn, Lewisaw, Muscatine, Scott, Van Buren, and Washington, and northeast Missouri, including the following areas, Clark and Scotland. When, through this evening, the following impacts are expected. Excessive runoff may result in flooding of rivers, creeks, streams, and other low-lying and flood-prone locations. Additional details, very high atmospheric moisture across the area will bring heavy rain from several rounds of thunderstorms. Rainfall rates of 2 to 3 inches per hour are possible. You should monitor later forecasts and be alert for possible flood warnings. Those living in areas prone to flooding should be prepared to take action should flooding develop. The following is a summary of watches, warnings, and advisories in effect. For the KZZ 66 listening area, a flood watch remains in effect until 7 p.m. and now includes the following county, Warren, Illinois. A flood watch remains in effect until 7 p.m. for the following counties, Henry and Mercer. A flood watch has been issued from 7 a.m. until 1 a.m. Tuesday for the following county, Knox, Illinois. The time is currently 4:30 a.m. Central Daylight Time. 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Now for the official National Weather Service forecast for Galesburg and surrounding areas of central and northwest Illinois. Rest of tonight, showers likely with a chance of thunderstorms. Near steady temperature in the lower 70s. Southeast winds 5 to 10 miles an hour with gusts up to 20 miles an hour. Chance of rain 70%. Monday, showers likely with a chance of thunderstorms in the morning, then showers with thunderstorms likely in the afternoon. Some thunderstorms may produce heavy rainfall in the morning. Some thunderstorms may produce heavy rainfall in the afternoon. Humid with highs in the lower 80s. Southeast winds 5 to 10 miles an hour with gusts up to 20 miles an hour. Chance of rain 90%. Monday night, mostly cloudy with showers likely with a chance of thunderstorms until midnight, then partly cloudy after midnight. Some thunderstorms may produce heavy rainfall until midnight. Lows in the upper 60s. Southwest winds around 5 miles an hour. Chance of rain 70%. Tuesday, mostly sunny. Humid with highs around 90. West winds 5 to 10 miles an hour. Heat index values up to 101 in the afternoon.

Tuesday night, partly cloudy with a chance of showers and thunderstorms until midnight, then mostly clear after midnight. Humid with lows in the lower 70s. South winds 5 to 10 miles an hour. Chance of rain 30%. Wednesday, sunny. Highs in the lower 90s. Heat index values up to 105 in the afternoon. Wednesday night, a chance of thunderstorms. Showers. Lows in the upper 60s. Chance of rain 90%. Thursday, a chance of showers and thunderstorms in the morning, then showers and thunderstorms likely in the afternoon. Highs in the upper 80s. Chance of rain 70%. Thursday night, partly cloudy. A chance of showers and thunderstorms until midnight. Lows in the lower 60s. Chance of rain 50%. Friday, sunny. Highs in the upper 80s. Friday night, mostly clear until midnight, then becoming partly cloudy. A chance of showers. Lows in the lower 60s. Chance of rain 40%. Saturday, mostly sunny. A chance of showers in the afternoon. Highs in the mid-80s. Chance of rain 40%. Saturday night, showers likely with a chance of thunderstorms until midnight, then mostly cloudy with a chance of showers after midnight. Lows in the lower 60s. Saturday night, showers likely with a chance of thunderstorms until midnight, then mostly cloudy with a chance of showers after midnight. Lows in the lower 60s. Chance of rain 60%. Sunday, mostly sunny. A chance of showers and thunderstorms in the afternoon. Highs in the lower 80s. Chance of rain 50%. Again, the forecast for Galesburg and surrounding areas of central and northwest Illinois for the rest of tonight, showers likely and a chance of thunderstorms. Near steady temperature in the lower 70s. Southeast winds 5 to 10 miles an hour with gusts up to 20 miles an hour. Chance of rain 70%. At 4 a.m. in Galesburg, light rain was falling. The temperature was 72 degrees, the dew point was 72, and the relative humidity was 100%. The wind was east at 3 miles an hour. The pressure was 29.89 inches and steady. Elsewhere around the area, temperatures were in the lower to mid-70s. Rain was falling at Burlington and Macomb. At Peoria, thunder was reported. It was cloudy at Moline, Quincy, and Springfield. And once again at 4 a.m. in Galesburg, with light rain, the temperature was 72. Looking elsewhere around the Midwest at 4 a.m., Chicago reported thunder, and 65. Indianapolis was mostly cloudy, and 73. St. Louis was mostly cloudy, and 75. Kansas City was cloudy, and 71. Des Moines was cloudy, and 71. Milwaukee was cloudy, and 65. What? Flooding caused by excessive rainfall is possible. Where? Portions of central, east central, southeast, and west central Illinois, including the following counties, in central Illinois, Christian, DeWitt, Logan, Macon, Marshall, Mason, McLean, Menard, Peoria, Piatt, Sangamon, Shelby, Stark, Tazewell, and Woodford. In east central Illinois, Champaign, Clark, Coles, Cumberland, Douglas, Edgar, Moultrie, and Vermilion. In southeast Illinois, Clay, Crawford, Effingham, Jasper, Lawrence, and Richland. In west central Illinois, Cass, Fulton, Knox, Morgan, Schuyler, and Scott. When? From 7 a.m. this morning through 1 a.m. tonight. The following impacts are expected. Excessive runoff may result in flooding of rivers, creeks, streams, and other low-lying and flood-prone locations. Additional details. Thunderstorms with heavy rains of 2 to 3 inches per hour will be a threat as a weather system slowly moves into Illinois and interacts with deep tropical moisture over central and southeast Illinois today and evening. http://. 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You should monitor later forecasts and be alert for possible flood warnings. Those living in areas prone to flooding should be prepared to take action should flooding develop. What? Flooding caused by excessive rainfall continues to be possible. Where? Portions of northwest and west central Illinois, including the following counties, in northwest Illinois, Stevenson. In west central Illinois, McDonough and Warren. When?

through this evening. The following impacts are expected. Excessive runoff may result in flooding of rivers, creeks, streams, and other low-lying and flood-prone locations. Additional details. Very high atmospheric moisture across the area will bring heavy rain from several rounds of thunderstorms. Rainfall rates of 2 to 3 inches per hour are possible. You should monitor later forecasts and be alert for possible flood warnings. Those living in areas prone to flooding should be prepared to take action should flooding develop. What? Flooding caused by excessive rainfall continues to be possible. Where? Portions of Illinois, including the following areas: Bureau, Carroll, Hancock, Henderson, Henry, Joe Davius, Mercer, Putnam, Rock Island, and Whiteside, Iowa, including the following areas: Benton, Buchanan, Cedar, Clinton, Delaware, Des Moines, Dubuque, Henry, Iowa, Jackson, Jefferson, Johnson, Jones, Keokuk, Lee, Lynn, Wausau, Muscatine, Scott, Van Buren, and Washington, and Northeast Missouri, including the following areas: Clark and Scotland. When, through this evening, the following impacts are expected. Excessive runoff may result in flooding of rivers, creeks, streams, and other low-lying and flood-prone locations. Additional details. Very high atmospheric moisture across the area will bring heavy rain from several rounds of thunderstorms. Rainfall rates of 2 to 3 inches per hour are possible. You should monitor later forecasts and be alert for possible flood warnings. Those living in areas prone to flooding should be prepared to take action should flooding develop. The following is a summary of watches, warnings, and advisories in effect. For the KZZ 66 listening area, a flood watch remains in effect until 7 p.m. and now includes the following county: Warren, Illinois. A flood watch remains in effect until 7 p.m. for the following counties: Henry and Mercer. A flood watch has been issued from 7 a.m. until 1 a.m. Tuesday for the following county: Knox, Illinois. The time is currently 4:38 a.m. Central Daylight Time. 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Now for the official National Weather Service forecast for Galesburg and surrounding areas of central and northwest Illinois. Rest of tonight, showers likely with a chance of thunderstorms. Near steady temperature in the lower 70s. Southeast winds 5 to 10 miles an hour with gusts up to 20 miles an hour. Chance of rain 70%. Monday, showers likely with a chance of thunderstorms in the morning, then showers with thunderstorms likely in the afternoon. Some thunderstorms may produce heavy rainfall in the morning. Some thunderstorms may produce heavy rainfall in the afternoon. Humid with highs in the lower 80s. Southeast winds 5 to 10 miles an hour with gusts up to 20 miles an hour. Chance of rain 90%. Monday night, mostly cloudy with showers likely with a chance of thunderstorms until midnight, then partly cloudy after midnight. Some thunderstorms may produce heavy rainfall until midnight. Lows in the upper 60s. Southwest winds around 5 miles an hour. Chance of rain 70%. Tuesday, mostly sunny. Humid with highs around 90. West winds 5 to 10 miles an hour. Heat index values up to 101 in the afternoon. Tuesday night, partly cloudy with a chance of showers and thunderstorms until midnight, then mostly clear after midnight. Humid with lows in the lower 70s. South winds 5 to 10 miles an hour. Chance of rain 30%. Wednesday, sunny. Highs in the lower 90s. Heat index values up to 105 in the afternoon. Wednesday night, a chance of thunderstorms. Showers. Lows in the upper 60s. Chance of rain 90%. Thursday, a chance of showers and thunderstorms in the morning, then showers and thunderstorms likely in the afternoon. Highs in the upper 80s. Chance of rain 70%. Thursday night, partly cloudy. A chance of showers and thunderstorms until midnight. Lows in the lower 60s. Chance of rain 50%. Friday, sunny. Highs in the upper 80s. Friday night, mostly clear until midnight, then becoming partly cloudy. A chance of showers. Lows in the lower 60s. Chance of rain 40%. Saturday, mostly sunny. A chance of showers in the afternoon. Highs in the mid-80s.
chance of rain 40%. Saturday night, showers likely with a chance of thunderstorms until midnight, then mostly cloudy with a chance of showers after midnight. Lows in the lower 60s. Chance of rain 60%. Sunday, mostly sunny. A chance of showers and thunderstorms in the afternoon. Highs in the lower 80s. Chance of rain 50%. Again, the forecast for Galesburg and surrounding areas of central and northwest Illinois for the rest of tonight, showers likely and a chance of thunderstorms. Near steady temperature in the lower 70s. Southeast winds 5 to 10 miles an hour with gusts up to 20 miles an hour. Chance of rain 70%. At 4 a.m. in Galesburg, light rain was falling. The temperature was 72 degrees, the dew point was 72, and the relative humidity was 100%. The wind was east at 3 miles an hour. The pressure was 29.89 inches and steady. Elsewhere around the area, temperatures were in the lower to mid-70s. Rain was falling at Burlington and Macomb. At Peoria, thunder was reported. It was cloudy at Moline, Quincy, and Springfield. And once again at 4 a.m. in Galesburg, with light rain, the temperature was 72. Looking elsewhere around the Midwest at 4 a.m., Chicago reported thunder, and 65. Indianapolis was mostly cloudy, and 73. St. Louis was mostly cloudy, and 75. Kansas City was cloudy, and 71. Des Moines was cloudy, and 71. Milwaukee was cloudy, and 65. What flooding caused by excessive rainfall is possible? Where portions of central, east central, southeast, and west central Illinois, including the following counties in central Illinois: Christian, DeWitt, Logan, Macon, Marshall, Mason, McLean, Menard, Peoria, Piatt, Sangamon, Shelby, Stark, Tazewell, and Woodford. In east central Illinois, Champaign, Clark, Coles, Cumberland, Douglas, Edgar, Moultrie, and Vermilion. In southeast Illinois, Clay, Crawford, Effingham, Jasper, Lawrence, and Richland. In west central Illinois, Cass, Fulton, Knox, Morgan, Schuyler, and Scott. When, from 7 a.m. this morning through 1 a.m. tonight. The following impacts are expected. Excessive runoff may result in flooding of rivers, creeks, streams, and other low-lying and flood-prone locations. Additional details: thunderstorms with heavy rains of 2 to 3 inches per hour will be a threat as a weather system slowly moves into Illinois and interacts with deep tropical moisture over central and southeast Illinois today and evening. http://, for safety information, visit www.weather.gov/safety/flood. You should monitor later forecasts and be alert for possible flood warnings. Those living in areas prone to flooding should be prepared to take action should flooding develop. What flooding caused by excessive rainfall continues to be possible? Where portions of northwest and west central Illinois, including the following counties in northwest Illinois: Stevenson. In west central Illinois, McDonough and Warren. When through this evening. The following impacts are expected. Excessive runoff may result in flooding of rivers, creeks, streams, and other low-lying and flood-prone locations. Additional details: very high atmospheric moisture across the area will bring heavy rain from several rounds of thunderstorms. Rainfall rates of 2 to 3 inches per hour are possible. You should monitor later forecasts and be alert for possible flood warnings. Those living in areas prone to flooding should be prepared to take action should flooding develop. What flooding caused by excessive rainfall continues to be possible? Where portions of Illinois, including the following areas: Bureau, Carroll, Hancock, Henderson, Henry, Joe Davius, Mercer, Putnam, Rock Island, and Whiteside, Iowa, including the following areas: Benton, Buchanan, Cedar, Clinton, Delaware, Des Moines, Dubuque, Henry, Iowa, Jackson, Jefferson, Johnson, Jones, Keokuk, Lee, Lynn, Wausau, Muscatine, Scott, Van Buren, and Washington, and northeast Missouri, including the following areas: Clark and Scotland. When through this evening. The following impacts are expected. Excessive runoff may result in flooding of rivers, creeks, streams, and other low-lying and flood-prone locations. Additional details: very high atmospheric moisture across the area will bring heavy rain from several rounds of thunder.

storms. Rainfall rates of 2 to 3 inches per hour are possible. You should monitor later forecasts and be alert for possible flood warnings. Those living in areas prone to flooding should be prepared to take action should flooding develop. The following is a summary of watches, warnings, and advisories in effect. For the KZZ 66 listening area, a flood watch remains in effect until 7 p.m. and now includes the following county, Warren, Illinois. A flood watch remains in effect until 7 p.m. for the following counties, Henry and Mercer. A flood watch has been issued from 7 a.m. until 1 a.m. Tuesday for the following county, Knox, Illinois. The time is currently 4:47 a.m. Central Daylight Time. 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Now for the official National Weather Service forecast for Galesburg and surrounding areas of central and northwest Illinois. Rest of tonight, showers likely with a chance of thunderstorms. Near steady temperature in the lower 70s. Southeast winds 5 to 10 miles an hour with gusts up to 20 miles an hour. Chance of rain 70%. Monday, showers likely with a chance of thunderstorms in the morning, then showers with thunderstorms likely in the afternoon. Some thunderstorms may produce heavy rainfall in the morning. Humid with highs in the lower 80s. Southeast winds 5 to 10 miles an hour with gusts up to 20 miles an hour. Chance of rain 90%. Monday night, mostly cloudy with showers likely with a chance of thunderstorms until midnight, then partly cloudy after midnight. Some thunderstorms may produce heavy rainfall until midnight. Lows in the upper 60s. Southwest winds around 5 miles an hour. Chance of rain 70%. Tuesday, mostly sunny. Humid with highs around 90. West winds 5 to 10 miles an hour. Heat index values up to 101 in the afternoon. Tuesday night, partly cloudy with a chance of showers and thunderstorms until midnight, then mostly clear after midnight. Humid with lows in the lower 70s. South winds 5 to 10 miles an hour. Chance of rain 30%. Wednesday, sunny. Highs in the lower 90s. Heat index values up to 105 in the afternoon. Wednesday night, a chance of thunderstorms. Showers. Lows in the upper 60s. Chance of rain 90%. Thursday, a chance of showers and thunderstorms in the morning, then showers and thunderstorms likely in the afternoon. Highs in the upper 80s. Chance of rain 70%. Thursday night, partly cloudy. A chance of showers and thunderstorms until midnight. Lows in the lower 60s. Chance of rain 50%. Friday, sunny. Highs in the upper 80s. Friday night, mostly clear until midnight, then becoming partly cloudy. A chance of showers. Lows in the lower 60s. Chance of rain 40%. Saturday, mostly sunny. A chance of showers in the afternoon. Highs in the mid-80s. Chance of rain 40%. Saturday night, showers likely with a chance of thunderstorms until midnight, then mostly cloudy with a chance of showers after midnight. Lows in the lower 60s. Chance of rain 60%. Sunday, mostly sunny. A chance of showers and thunderstorms in the afternoon. Highs in the lower 80s. Chance of rain 50%. Again, the forecast for Galesburg and surrounding areas of central and northwest Illinois for the rest of tonight, showers likely and a chance of thunderstorms. Near steady temperature in the lower 70s. Southeast winds 5 to 10 miles an hour with gusts up to 20 miles an hour. Chance of rain 70%. At 4 a.m. in Galesburg, light rain was falling. The temperature was 72 degrees. The dew point was 72, and the relative humidity was 100%. The wind was east at 3 miles an hour. The pressure was 29.89 inches and steady. Elsewhere around the area, temperatures were in the lower to mid-70s. Rain was falling at Burlington and Macomb. At Peoria, thunder was reported. It was cloudy at Moline, Quincy, and Springfield. And once again at 4 a.m. in Galesburg, with light rain, the temperature was 72. Looking elsewhere around the Midwest at 4 a.m.

Clark, Coles, Cumberland, Douglas, Edgar, Moultrie, and Vermilion. In southeast Illinois, Clay, Crawford, Effingham, Jasper, Lawrence, and Richland. In west central Illinois, Cass, Fulton, Knox, Morgan, Schuyler, and Scott. When, from 7 a.m. this morning through 1 a.m. tonight. The following impacts are expected. Excessive runoff may result in flooding of rivers, creeks, streams, and other low-lying and flood-prone locations. Additional details. Thunderstorms with heavy rains of 2 to 3 inches per hour will be a threat as a weather system slowly moves into Illinois and interacts with deep tropical moisture over central and southeast Illinois today and evening. http://for safety information, visit www.weather.gov/safety/flood. You should monitor later forecasts and be alert for possible flood warnings. Those living in areas prone to flooding should be prepared to take action should flooding develop. What? Flooding caused by excessive rainfall continues to be possible. Where? Portions of northwest and west central Illinois, including the following counties, in northwest Illinois, Stevenson. In west central Illinois, McDonough and Warren. When? Through this evening. The following impacts are expected. Excessive runoff may result in flooding of rivers, creeks, streams, and other low-lying and flood-prone locations. Additional details. Very high atmospheric moisture across the area will bring heavy rain from several rounds of thunderstorms. Rainfall rates of 2 to 3 inches per hour are possible. You should monitor later forecasts and be alert for possible flood warnings. Those living in areas prone to flooding should be prepared to take action should flooding develop. What? Flooding caused by excessive rainfall continues to be possible. Where? Portions of Illinois, including the following areas, Bureau, Carroll, Hancock, Henderson, Henry, Joe Davius, Mercer, Putnam, Rock Island, and Whiteside, Iowa, including the following areas, Benton, Buchanan, Cedar, Clinton, Delaware, Des Moines, Dubuque, Henry, Iowa, Jackson, Jefferson, Johnson, Jones, Keokuk, Lee, Lynn, Lewisaw, Muscatine, Scott, Van Buren, and Washington, and northeast Missouri, including the following areas, Clark and Scotland. When, through this evening, the following impacts are expected. Excessive runoff may result in flooding of rivers, creeks, streams, and other low-lying and flood-prone locations. Additional details. Very high atmospheric moisture across the area will bring heavy rain from several rounds of thunderstorms. Rainfall rates of 2 to 3 inches per hour are possible. You should monitor later forecasts and be alert for possible flood warnings. Those living in areas prone to flooding should be prepared to take action should flooding develop. The following is a summary of watches, warnings, and advisories in effect. For the KZZ 66 listening area, a flood watch remains in effect until 7 p.m. and now includes the following county, Warren, Illinois. A flood watch remains in effect until 7 p.m. for the following counties, Henry and Mercer. A flood watch has been issued from 7 a.m. until 1 a.m. Tuesday for the following county, Knox, Illinois. The time is currently 4:55 a.m. Central Daylight Time. 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Now for the official National Weather Service forecast for Galesburg and surrounding areas of central and northwest Illinois. Rest of tonight, showers likely with a chance of thunderstorms. Near steady temperature in the lower 70s. Southeast winds 5 to 10 miles an hour with gusts up to 20 miles an hour. Chance of rain 70%. Monday, showers likely with a chance of thunderstorms in the morning, then showers with thunderstorms likely in the afternoon. Some thunderstorms may produce heavy rainfall in the morning. Humid with highs in the lower 80s. Southeast winds 5 to 10 miles an hour with gusts up to 20 miles an hour. Chance of rain 90%. Monday night, mostly cloudy with showers likely with a chance of thunderstorms until midnight, then partly cloudy after midnight. Some thunderstorms may produce heavy rainfall until midnight. Lows in the upper 60s. Southwest winds around 5 miles an hour. Chance of rain 70%. Tuesday, mostly sunny. Humid with highs around 90. West winds 5 to 10 miles an hour. Heat index

values up to 101 in the afternoon. Tuesday night, partly cloudy with a chance of showers and thunderstorms until midnight, then mostly clear after midnight. Humid with lows in the lower 70s. South winds 5 to 10 miles an hour. Chance of rain 30%. Wednesday, sunny. Highs in the lower 90s. Heat index values up to 105 in the afternoon. Wednesday night, a chance of thunderstorms. Showers. Lows in the upper 60s. Chance of rain 90%. Thursday, a chance of showers and thunderstorms in the morning, then showers and thunderstorms likely in the afternoon. Highs in the upper 80s. Chance of rain 70%. Thursday night, partly cloudy. A chance of showers and thunderstorms until midnight. Lows in the lower 60s. Chance of rain 50%. Friday, sunny. Highs in the upper 80s. Friday night, mostly clear until midnight, then becoming partly cloudy. A chance of showers. Lows in the lower 60s. Chance of rain 40%. Saturday, mostly sunny. A chance of showers in the afternoon. Highs in the mid-80s. Chance of rain 40%. Saturday night, showers likely with a chance of thunderstorms until midnight, then mostly cloudy with a chance of showers after midnight. Lows in the lower 60s. Chance of rain 60%. Sunday, mostly sunny. A chance of showers and thunderstorms in the afternoon. Highs in the lower 80s. Chance of rain 50%. Again, the forecast for Galesburg and surrounding areas of central and northwest Illinois for the rest of tonight, showers likely and a chance of thunderstorms. Near steady temperature in the lower 70s. Southeast winds 5 to 10 miles an hour with gusts up to 20 miles an hour. Chance of rain 70%. At 4 a.m. in Galesburg, light rain was falling. The temperature was 72 degrees, the dew point was 72, and the relative humidity was 100%. The wind was east at 3 miles an hour. The pressure was 29.89 inches and steady. Elsewhere around the area, temperatures were in the lower to mid-70s. Rain was falling at Burlington and Macomb. At Peoria, thunder was reported. It was cloudy at Moline, Quincy, and Springfield. And once again at 4 a.m. in Galesburg, with light rain, the temperature was 72. What flooding caused by excessive rainfall is possible? Where portions of central, east central, southeast, and west central Illinois, including the following counties in central Illinois: Christian, DeWitt, Logan, Macon, Marshall, Mason, McLean, Menard, Peoria, Piatt, Sangamon, Shelby, Stark, Tazewell, and Woodford. In east central Illinois, Champaign, Clark, Coles, Cumberland, Douglas, Edgar, Moultrie, and Vermilion. In southeast Illinois, Clay, Crawford, Effingham, Jasper, Lawrence, and Richland. In west central Illinois, Cass, Fulton, Knox, Morgan, Schuyler, and Scott. When, from 7 a.m. this morning through 1 a.m. tonight. The following impacts are expected. Excessive runoff may result in flooding of rivers, creeks, streams, and other low-lying and flood-prone locations. Additional details: thunderstorms with heavy rains of 2 to 3 inches per hour will be a threat as a weather system slowly moves into Illinois and interacts with deep tropical moisture over central and southeast Illinois today and evening. http://. For safety information, visit www.weather.gov/safety/flood. You should monitor later forecasts and be alert for possible flood warnings. Those living in areas prone to flooding should be prepared to take action should flooding develop. What flooding caused by excessive rainfall continues to be possible? Where portions of northwest and west central Illinois, including the following counties: in northwest Illinois, Stevenson. In west central Illinois, McDonough and Warren. When, through this evening. The following impacts are expected. Excessive runoff may result in flooding of rivers, creeks, streams, and other low-lying and flood-prone locations. Additional details: very high atmospheric moisture across the area will bring heavy rain from several rounds of thunderstorms. Rainfall rates of 2 to 3 inches per hour are possible. You should monitor later forecasts and be alert for possible flood warnings.
Those living in areas prone to flooding should be prepared to take action should flooding develop. What flooding caused by excessive rainfall continues to be possible? Where portions of Illinois, including the following areas: Bureau, Carroll, Hancock, Henderson, Henry, Joe Davius, Mercer, Putnam, Rock Island, and Whiteside, Iowa, including the following areas: Benton, Buchanan, Cedar, Clinton, Delaware, Des Moines, Dubuque, Henry, Iowa, Jackson, Jefferson, Johnson, Jones, Keokuk, Lee, Lynn, Lewisaw, Muscatine, Scott, Van Buren, and Washington, and Northeast Missouri, including the following areas: Clark and Scotland. When, through this evening, the following impacts are expected: excessive runoff may result in flooding of rivers, creeks, streams, and other low-lying and flood-prone locations. Additional details: very high atmospheric moisture across the area will bring heavy rain from several rounds of thunderstorms. Rainfall rates of 2 to 3 inches per hour are possible. You should monitor later forecasts and be alert for possible flood warnings. Those living in areas prone to flooding should be prepared to take action should flooding develop. The following is a summary of watches, warnings, and advisories in effect. For the KZZ66 listening area, a flood watch remains in effect until 7 p.m. and now includes the following county: Warren, Illinois. A flood watch remains in effect until 7 p.m. for the following counties: Henry and Mercer. A flood watch has been issued from 7 a.m. until 1 a.m. Tuesday for the following county: Knox, Illinois. The Peoria, Illinois climate summary for yesterday, June 7, 2026. Yesterday's high temperature of 81 degrees occurred at 4:42 p.m. The normal high is 81. Yesterday's low temperature of 71 degrees occurred at 8:30 a.m. The normal low is 60. 1.17 inches of precipitation fell yesterday, which brings the monthly total to 1.17 inches. This is 0.23 inches above normal. The total precipitation for the year now stands at 15.17 inches, which is 1.19 inches below normal. There were 11 cooling degree days yesterday, which is 5 above normal. This brings the monthly total to 61, which is 20 above normal. The yearly total since January 1st is 186, which is 43 above normal. The highest wind gust observed was 20 miles per hour from the east, which occurred at 6:40 p.m. Yesterday, the average wind speed was 6 miles per hour. The normal high temperature for today is 82 degrees, and the normal low is 61. The record high for today is 96, which occurred in 1914 and 1934, and the record low is 40, which occurred in 1913. Sunrise today is at 5:28 a.m. and sunset is at 8:28 p.m. The time is currently 5:05 a.m. Central Daylight Time. 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Now for the official National Weather Service forecast for Galesburg and surrounding areas of central and northwest Illinois. Rest of tonight, showers likely with a chance of thunderstorms. Near steady temperature in the lower 70s. Southeast winds 5 to 10 miles an hour with gusts up to 20 miles an hour. Chance of rain 70%. Monday, showers likely with a chance of thunderstorms in the morning, then showers with thunderstorms likely in the afternoon. Some thunderstorms may produce heavy rainfall in the morning. Humid with highs in the lower 80s. Southeast winds 5 to 10 miles an hour with gusts up to 20 miles an hour. Chance of rain 90%. Monday night, mostly cloudy with showers likely with a chance of thunderstorms until midnight, then partly cloudy after midnight. Some thunderstorms may produce heavy rainfall until midnight. Lows in the upper 60s. Southwest winds around 5 miles an hour. Chance of rain 70%. Tuesday, mostly sunny. Humid with highs around 90. West winds 5 to 10 miles an hour. Heat index values up to 101 in the afternoon. Tuesday night, partly cloudy with a chance of showers and thunderstorms until midnight, then mostly clear after midnight. Humid with lows in the lower 70s. South winds 5 to 10 miles an hour. Chance of rain 30%. Wednesday, sunny. Highs in the lower 90s.
heat index values up to 105 in the afternoon. Wednesday night,

chance of thunderstorms, showers, lows in the upper 60s, chance of rain 90%. Thursday, a chance of showers and thunderstorms in the morning, then showers and thunderstorms likely in the afternoon. Highs in the upper 80s. Chance of rain 70%. Thursday night, partly cloudy. A chance of showers and thunderstorms until midnight. Lows in the lower 60s. Chance of rain 50%. Friday, sunny. Highs in the upper 80s. Friday night, mostly clear until midnight, then becoming partly cloudy. A chance of showers. Lows in the lower 60s. Chance of rain 40%. Saturday, mostly sunny. A chance of showers in the afternoon. Highs in the mid-80s. Chance of rain 40%. Saturday night, showers likely with a chance of thunderstorms until midnight, then mostly cloudy with a chance of showers after midnight. Lows in the lower 60s. Chance of rain 60%. Sunday, mostly sunny. A chance of showers and thunderstorms in the afternoon. Highs in the lower 80s. Chance of rain 50%. Again, the forecast for Galesburg and surrounding areas of central and northwest Illinois for the rest of tonight, showers likely and a chance of thunderstorms. Near steady temperature in the lower 70s. Southeast winds 5 to 10 miles an hour with gusts up to 20 miles an hour. Chance of rain 70%. At 5 a.m. in Galesburg, skies were cloudy. The temperature was 72 degrees. The dew point was 72, and the relative humidity was 100%. The wind was east at 6 miles an hour. The pressure was 29.88 inches and falling. Elsewhere around the area, temperatures were in the lower to mid-70s. At Moline, it was mostly cloudy. It was cloudy at Burlington, Macomb, and Springfield. At Peoria, rain and fog were reported. At Quincy, rain and fog were reported. And once again at 5 a.m. in Galesburg, under cloudy skies, the temperature was 72. Looking elsewhere around the Midwest at 5 a.m., Chicago reported thunder, and 67. Indianapolis was cloudy, and 72. St. Louis was cloudy, and 75. Kansas City was mostly cloudy, and 71. Des Moines was cloudy, and 71. Milwaukee was cloudy, and 64. What flooding caused by excessive rainfall is possible? Where portions of central, east central, southeast, and west central Illinois, including the following counties in central Illinois: Christian, DeWitt, Logan, Macon, Marshall, Mason, McLean, Menard, Peoria, Piatt, Sangamon, Shelby, Stark, Tazewell, and Woodford. In east central Illinois: Champaign, Clark, Coles, Cumberland, Douglas, Edgar, Moultrie, and Vermilion. In southeast Illinois: Clay, Crawford, Effingham, Jasper, Lawrence, and Richland. In west central Illinois: Cass, Fulton, Knox, Morgan, Schuyler, and Scott. When, from 7 a.m. this morning through 1 a.m. tonight. The following impacts are expected: excessive runoff may result in flooding of rivers, creeks, streams, and other low-lying and flood-prone locations. Additional details: thunderstorms with heavy rains of 2 to 3 inches per hour will be a threat as a weather system slowly moves into Illinois and interacts with deep tropical moisture over central and southeast Illinois today and evening. http://, for safety information, visit www.weather.gov/safety/flood. You should monitor later forecasts and be alert for possible flood warnings. Those living in areas prone to flooding should be prepared to take action should flooding develop. What flooding caused by excessive rainfall continues to be possible? Where portions of northwest and west central Illinois, including the following counties in northwest Illinois: Stevenson. In west central Illinois: McDonough and Warren. When through this evening. The following impacts are expected: excessive runoff may result in flooding of rivers, creeks, streams, and other low-lying and flood-prone locations. Additional details: very high atmospheric moisture across the area will bring heavy rain from several rounds of thunderstorms. Rainfall rates of 2 to 3 inches per hour are possible. You should monitor later forecasts and be alert for possible flood warnings. Those living in areas prone to flooding should be prepared to take action should flooding develop.

What? Flooding caused by excessive rainfall continues to be possible. Where? Portions of Illinois, including the following areas: Bureau, Carroll, Hancock, Henderson, Henry, Joe Davius, Mercer, Putnam, Rock Island, and Whiteside, Iowa, including the following areas: Benton, Buchanan, Cedar, Clinton, Delaware, Des Moines, Dubuque, Henry, Iowa, Jackson, Jefferson, Johnson, Jones, Keokuk, Lee, Lynn, Louisa, Muscatine, Scott, Van Buren, and Washington, and Northeast Missouri, including the following areas: Clark and Scotland. When, through this evening, the following impacts are expected: excessive runoff may result in flooding of rivers, creeks, streams, and other low-lying and flood-prone locations. Additional details: very high atmospheric moisture across the area will bring heavy rain from several rounds of thunderstorms. Rainfall rates of 2 to 3 inches per hour are possible. You should monitor later forecasts and be alert for possible flood warnings. Those living in areas prone to flooding should be prepared to take action should flooding develop. The following is a summary of watches, warnings, and advisories in effect. For the KZZ 66 listening area, a flood watch remains in effect until 7 p.m. and now includes the following county: Warren, Illinois. A flood watch remains in effect until 7 p.m. for the following counties: Henry and Mercer. A flood watch has been issued from 7 a.m. until 1 a.m. Tuesday for the following county: Knox, Illinois. The time is currently 5:13 a.m. Central Daylight Time. 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Programming originates from NOAA's National Weather Service office in Lincoln. 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Now for the official National Weather Service forecast for Galesburg and surrounding areas of central and northwest Illinois. Rest of tonight, showers likely with a chance of thunderstorms. Near steady temperature in the lower 70s. Southeast winds 5 to 10 miles an hour with gusts up to 20 miles an hour. Chance of rain 70%. Monday, showers likely with a chance of thunderstorms in the morning, then showers with thunderstorms likely in the afternoon. Some thunderstorms may produce heavy rainfall in the morning. Humid with highs in the lower 80s. Southeast winds 5 to 10 miles an hour with gusts up to 20 miles an hour. Chance of rain 90%. Monday night, mostly cloudy with showers likely with a chance of thunderstorms until midnight, then partly cloudy after midnight. Some thunderstorms may produce heavy rainfall until midnight. Lows in the upper 60s. Southwest winds around 5 miles an hour. Chance of rain 70%. Tuesday, mostly sunny. Humid with highs around 90. West winds 5 to 10 miles an hour. Heat index values up to 101 in the afternoon. Tuesday night, partly cloudy with a chance of showers and thunderstorms until midnight, then mostly clear after midnight. Humid with lows in the lower 70s. South winds 5 to 10 miles an hour. Chance of rain 30%. Wednesday, sunny. Highs in the lower 90s. Heat index values up to 105 in the afternoon. Wednesday night, a chance of thunderstorms. Showers. Lows in the upper 60s. Chance of rain 90%. Thursday, a chance of showers and thunderstorms in the morning, then showers and thunderstorms likely in the afternoon. Highs in the upper 80s. Chance of rain 70%. Thursday night, partly cloudy. A chance of showers and thunderstorms until midnight. Lows in the lower 60s. Chance of rain 50%. Friday, sunny. Highs in the upper 80s. Friday night, mostly clear until midnight, then becoming partly cloudy. A chance of showers. Lows in the lower 60s. Chance of rain 40%. Saturday, mostly sunny. A chance of showers in the afternoon. Highs in the mid-80s. Chance of rain 40%. Saturday night, shower.

likely with a chance of thunderstorms until midnight, then mostly cloudy with a chance of showers after midnight. Lows in the lower 60s. Chance of rain 60%. Sunday, mostly sunny. A chance of showers and thunderstorms in the afternoon. Highs in the lower 80s. Chance of rain 50%. Again, the forecast for Galesburg and surrounding areas of central and northwest Illinois for the rest of tonight, showers likely and a chance of thunderstorms. Near steady temperature in the lower 70s. Southeast winds 5 to 10 miles an hour with gusts up to 20 miles an hour. Chance of rain 70%. The Peoria, Illinois climate summary for yesterday, June 7, 2026. Yesterday's high temperature of 81 degrees occurred at 4:42 p.m. The normal high is 81. Yesterday's low temperature of 71 degrees occurred at 8:30 a.m. The normal low is 60. 1.17 inches of precipitation fell yesterday, which brings the monthly total to 1.17 inches. This is 0.23 inches above normal. The total precipitation for the year now stands at 15.17 inches, which is 1.19 inches below normal. There were 11 cooling degree days yesterday, which is 5 above normal. This brings the monthly total to 61, which is 20 above normal. The yearly total since January 1st is 186, which is 43 above normal. The highest wind gust observed was 20 miles per hour from the east, which occurred at 6:40 p.m. Yesterday the average wind speed was 6 miles per hour. The normal high temperature for today is 82 degrees, and the normal low is 61. The record high for today is 96, which occurred in 1914 and 1934, and the record low is 40, which occurred in 1913. Sunrise today is at 5:28 a.m. and sunset is at 8:28 p.m. At 5 a.m. in Galesburg, skies were cloudy. The temperature was 72 degrees, the dew point was 72, and the relative humidity was 100%. The wind was east at 6 miles an hour. The pressure was 29.88 inches and falling. Elsewhere around the area, temperatures were in the lower to mid-70s. It was mostly cloudy at Macomb and Springfield. It was cloudy at Moline and Burlington. At Peoria, rain and fog were reported. At Quincy, rain and fog were reported. And once again at 5 a.m. in Galesburg, under cloudy skies, the temperature was 72. Looking elsewhere around the Midwest at 5 a.m., Chicago reported thunder and 67. Indianapolis was cloudy and 72. St. Louis was cloudy and 75. Kansas City was mostly cloudy and 71. Des Moines was cloudy and 71. Milwaukee was cloudy and 64. What flooding caused by excessive rainfall is possible? Where portions of central, east central, southeast, and west central Illinois, including the following counties in central Illinois: Christian, DeWitt, Logan, Macon, Marshall, Mason, McLean, Menard, Peoria, Piatt, Sangamon, Shelby, Stark, Tazewell, and Woodford. In east central Illinois, Champaign, Clark, Coles, Cumberland, Douglas, Edgar, Moultrie, and Vermilion. In southeast Illinois, Clay, Crawford, Effingham, Jasper, Lawrence, and Richland. In west central Illinois, Cass, Fulton, Knox, Morgan, Schuyler, and Scott. When, from 7 a.m. this morning through 1 a.m. tonight. The following impacts are expected: excessive runoff may result in flooding of rivers, creeks, streams, and other low-lying and flood-prone locations. Additional details: thunderstorms with heavy rains of 2 to 3 inches per hour will be a threat as a weather system slowly moves into Illinois and interacts with deep tropical moisture over central and southeast Illinois today and evening. http://for safety information, visit www.weather.gov/safety/flood. You should monitor later forecasts and be alert for possible flood warnings. Those living in areas prone to flooding should be prepared to take action should flooding develop. What flooding caused by excessive rainfall continues to be possible? Where portions of northwest and west central Illinois, including the following counties: in northwest Illinois, Stevenson. In west central Illinois, McDonough and Warren. When, through this evening. The following impacts are expected: excessive runoff may result in flooding.

flooding of rivers, creeks, streams, and other low-lying and flood-prone locations. Additional details, very high atmospheric moisture across the area will bring heavy rain from several rounds of thunderstorms. Rainfall rates of 2 to 3 inches per hour are possible. You should monitor later forecasts and be alert for possible flood warnings. Those living in areas prone to flooding should be prepared to take action should flooding develop. What? Flooding caused by excessive rainfall continues to be possible. Where? Portions of Illinois, including the following areas: Bureau, Carroll, Hancock, Henderson, Henry, Joe Davis, Mercer, Putnam, Rock Island, and Whiteside, Iowa, including the following areas: Benton, Buchanan, Cedar, Clinton, Delaware, Des Moines, Dubuque, Henry, Iowa, Jackson, Jefferson, Johnson, Jones, Keokuk, Lee, Lynn, Louisa, Muscatine, Scott, Van Buren, and Washington, and Northeast Missouri, including the following areas: Clark and Scotland. When, through this evening, the following impacts are expected: excessive runoff may result in flooding of rivers, creeks, streams, and other low-lying and flood-prone locations. Additional details, very high atmospheric moisture across the area will bring heavy rain from several rounds of thunderstorms. Rainfall rates of 2 to 3 inches per hour are possible. You should monitor later forecasts and be alert for possible flood warnings. Those living in areas prone to flooding should be prepared to take action should flooding develop. And now a discussion of hazardous weather conditions for the following county: Knox, Illinois. This hazardous weather outlook is for Central Illinois, East Central Illinois, and West Central Illinois. For today and tonight, periods of thunderstorms are expected into this evening, though a few may linger past midnight. While the severe weather threat is low, rainfall rates of 2 to 3 inches per hour may cause localized flash flooding. For Tuesday through Sunday, scattered thunderstorms are expected Tuesday evening, and a few may be strong or briefly severe. However, the better chances for severe weather will be Wednesday and especially on Thursday. There also remains a concern for localized flooding. Hot weather will develop on Tuesday and peak on Wednesday. Heat index values over 100 degrees are expected on Tuesday west of Interstate 55 and over all of central and southeast Illinois on Wednesday. Spotter information statement: spotter activation is not anticipated through tonight. However, rainfall measurements would be greatly appreciated. The time is currently 5:25 a.m. Central Daylight Time. 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Now for the official National Weather Service forecast for Galesburg and surrounding areas of central and northwest Illinois. Rest of tonight, showers likely with a chance of thunderstorms. Near steady temperature in the lower 70s. Southeast winds 5 to 10 miles an hour with gusts up to 20 miles an hour. Chance of rain 70%. Monday, showers likely with a chance of thunderstorms in the morning, then showers with thunderstorms likely in the afternoon. Some thunderstorms may produce heavy rainfall in the morning. Humid with highs in the lower 80s. Southeast winds 5 to 10 miles an hour with gusts up to 20 miles an hour. Chance of rain 90%. Monday night, mostly cloudy with showers likely with a chance of thunderstorms until midnight, then partly cloudy after midnight. Some thunderstorms may produce heavy rainfall until midnight. Lows in the upper 60s. Southwest winds around 5 miles an hour. Chance of rain 70%. Tuesday, mostly sunny. Humid with highs around 90. West winds 5 to 10 miles an hour. Heat index values up to 101 in the afternoon. Tuesday night, partly cloudy with a chance of showers and thunderstorms until midnight, then mostly clear after midnight. Humid with lows in the lower 70s. South winds 5 to 10 miles an hour. Chance of rain 30%. Wednesday, sunny. Highs in the lower 90s. Heat index values up to 105 in the afternoon. Wednesday night, a chance of thunderstorms. Showers. Lows in the upper 60s. Chance of rain 90%. Thursday, a chance of showers and thunderstorms in the morning, then showers and thunderstorms likely in the afternoon. Highs in the upper 80s. Chance of rain 70%.

Thursday night, partly cloudy. A chance of showers and thunderstorms until midnight. Lows in the lower 60s. Chance of rain 50%. Friday, sunny. Highs in the upper 80s. Friday night, mostly clear until midnight, then becoming partly cloudy. A chance of showers. Lows in the lower 60s. Chance of rain 40%. Saturday, mostly sunny. A chance of showers in the afternoon. Highs in the mid-80s. Chance of rain 40%. Saturday night, showers likely with a chance of thunderstorms until midnight, then mostly cloudy with a chance of showers after midnight. Lows in the lower 60s. Chance of rain 60%. Sunday, mostly sunny. A chance of showers and thunderstorms in the afternoon. Highs in the lower 80s. Chance of rain 50%. Again, the forecast for Galesburg and surrounding areas of central and northwest Illinois for the rest of tonight, showers likely and a chance of thunderstorms. Near steady temperature in the lower 70s. Southeast winds 5 to 10 miles an hour with gusts up to 20 miles an hour. Chance of rain 70%. At 5 a.m. in Galesburg, skies were cloudy. The temperature was 72 degrees. The dew point was 72, and the relative humidity was 100%. The wind was east at 6 miles an hour. The pressure was 29.88 inches and falling. Elsewhere around the area, temperatures were in the lower to mid-70s. It was mostly cloudy at Peoria, Macomb, and Springfield. It was cloudy at Moline and Burlington. At Quincy, rain and fog were reported. And once again at 5 a.m. in Galesburg, under cloudy skies, the temperature was 72. Looking elsewhere around the Midwest at 5 a.m., Chicago reported thunder and 67. Indianapolis was cloudy and 72. St. Louis was cloudy and 75. Kansas City was mostly cloudy and 71. Des Moines was cloudy and 71. Milwaukee was cloudy and 64. What? Flooding caused by excessive rainfall is possible. Where? Portions of central, east central, southeast, and west central Illinois, including the following counties, in central Illinois, Christian, DeWitt, Logan, Macon, Marshall, Mason, McLean, Menard, Peoria, Piatt, Sangamon, Shelby, Stark, Tazewell, and Woodford. In east central Illinois, Champaign, Clark, Coles, Cumberland, Douglas, Edgar, Moultrie, and Vermilion. In southeast Illinois, Clay, Crawford, Effingham, Jasper, Lawrence, and Richland. In west central Illinois, Cass, Fulton, Knox, Morgan, Schuyler, and Scott. When? From 7 a.m. this morning through 1 a.m. tonight. The following impacts are expected. Excessive runoff may result in flooding of rivers, creeks, streams, and other low-lying and flood-prone locations. Additional details. Thunderstorms with heavy rains of 2 to 3 inches per hour will be a threat as a weather system slowly moves into Illinois and interacts with deep tropical moisture over central and southeast Illinois today and evening. For safety information, visit www.weather.gov/safety/flood. You should monitor later forecasts and be alert for possible flood warnings. Those living in areas prone to flooding should be prepared to take action should flooding develop. The Peoria, Illinois climate summary for yesterday, June 7, 2026. Yesterday's high temperature of 81 degrees occurred at 4:42 p.m. The normal high is 81. Yesterday's low temperature of 71 degrees occurred at 8:30 a.m. The normal low is 60. 1.17 inches of precipitation fell yesterday, which brings the monthly total to 1.17 inches. This is 0.23 inches above normal. The total precipitation for the year now stands at 15.17 inches, which is 1.19 inches below normal. There were 11 cooling degree days yesterday, which is 5 above normal. This brings the monthly total to 61, which is 20 above normal. The yearly total since January 1st is 186, which is 43 above normal. The highest wind gust observed was 20 miles per hour from the east, which occurred at 6:40 p.m. Yesterday the average wind speed was 6 miles per hour. The normal high temperature for today is 82 degrees, and the normal low is 61. The record high for today is 96, which occurred in

1914, and 1934, and the record low is 40, which occurred in 1913. Sunrise today is at 5:28 a.m. and sunset is at 8:28 p.m. What? Flooding caused by excessive rainfall continues to be possible. Where? Portions of northwest and west central Illinois, including the following counties, in northwest Illinois, Stevenson. In west central Illinois, McDonough and Warren. When? Through this evening. The following impacts are expected. Excessive runoff may result in flooding of rivers, creeks, streams, and other low-lying and flood-prone locations. Additional details. Very high atmospheric moisture across the area will bring heavy rain from several rounds of thunderstorms. Rainfall rates of 2 to 3 inches per hour are possible. You should monitor later forecasts and be alert for possible flood warnings. Those living in areas rain from several rounds of thunderstorms. Rainfall rates of 2 to 3 inches per hour are possible. You should monitor later forecasts and be alert for possible flood warnings. Those living in areas prone to flooding should be prepared to take action should flooding develop. What? Flooding caused by excessive rainfall continues to be possible. Where? Portions of Illinois, including the following areas: Bureau, Carroll, Hancock, Henderson, Henry, Joe Dabius, Mercer, Putnam, Rock Island, and Whiteside, Iowa, including the following areas: Benton, Buchanan, Cedar, Clinton, Delaware, Des Moines, Dubuque, Henry, Iowa, Jackson, Jefferson, Johnson, Jones, Keokuk, Lee, Lynn, Lewisa, Muscatine, Scott, Van Buren, and Washington, and northeast Missouri, including the following areas: Clark and Scotland. When? Through this evening. The following impacts are expected. Excessive runoff may result in flooding of rivers, creeks, streams, and other low-lying and flood-prone locations. Additional details. Very high atmospheric moisture across the area will bring heavy rain from several rounds of thunderstorms. Rainfall rates of 2 to 3 inches per hour are possible. You should monitor later forecasts and be alert for possible flood warnings. Those living in areas prone to flooding should be prepared to take action should flooding develop. The following is a summary of watches, warnings, and advisories in effect. For the KZZ66 listening area, a flood watch remains in effect until 7 p.m. and now includes the following county: Warren, Illinois. A flood watch remains in effect until 7 p.m. for the following counties: Henry and Mercer. A flood watch has been issued from 7 a.m. until 1 a.m. Tuesday for the following county: Knox, Illinois. And now a discussion of hazardous weather conditions for the following county: Knox, Illinois. This hazardous weather outlook is for central Illinois, east central Illinois, and west central Illinois. For today and tonight, periods of thunderstorms are expected into this evening, though a few may linger past midnight. While the severe weather threat is low, rainfall rates of 2 to 3 inches per hour may cause localized flash flooding. For Tuesday through Sunday, scattered thunderstorms are expected Tuesday evening, and a few may be strong or briefly severe. However, the better chances for severe weather will be Wednesday and especially on Thursday. There also remains a concern for localized flooding. Hot weather will develop on Tuesday and peak on Wednesday. Heat index values over 100 degrees are expected on Tuesday west of Interstate 55 and over all of central and southeast Illinois on Wednesday. Spotter information statement. Spotter activation is not anticipated through tonight. However, rainfall measurements would be greatly appreciated. The time is currently 5:36 a.m. Central Daylight Time. 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Now for the official National Weather Service forecast for Galesburg and surrounding areas of central and northwest Illinois. Rest of tonight, showers likely with a chance of thunderstorms. Near steady temperature in the lower 70s. Southeast winds 5 to 10 miles an hour with gusts up to 20 miles an hour. Chance of rain 70%. Monday, showers likely with a chance of thunderstorms in the morning, then showers with thunderstorms likely in the afternoon. Some thunderstorms may produce heavy rainfall in the morning. Humid with highs in the lower 80s. Southeast winds 5 to 10 miles an hour with gusts up to 20 miles an hour. Chance of rain 90%. Monday night, mostly

cloudy with showers likely with a chance of thunderstorms until midnight, then partly cloudy after midnight. Some thunderstorms may produce heavy rainfall until midnight. Lows in the upper 60s. Southwest winds around 5 miles an hour. Chance of rain 70%. Tuesday, mostly sunny. Humid with highs around 90. West winds 5 to 10 miles an hour. Heat index values up to 101 in the afternoon. Tuesday night, partly cloudy with a chance of showers and thunderstorms until midnight, then mostly clear after midnight. Humid with lows in the lower 70s. South winds 5 to 10 miles an hour. Chance of rain 30%. Wednesday, sunny. Highs in the lower 90s. Heat index values up to 105 in the afternoon. Wednesday night, a chance of thunderstorms. Showers. Lows in the upper 60s. Chance of rain 90%. Thursday, a chance of showers and thunderstorms in the morning, then showers and thunderstorms likely in the afternoon. Highs in the upper 80s. Chance of rain 70%. Thursday night, partly cloudy. A chance of showers and thunderstorms until midnight. Lows in the lower 60s. Chance of rain 50%. Friday, sunny. Highs in the upper 80s. Friday night, mostly clear until midnight, then becoming partly cloudy. A chance of showers. Lows in the lower 60s. Chance of rain 40%. Saturday, mostly sunny. A chance of showers in the afternoon. Highs in the mid-80s. Chance of rain 40%. Saturday night, showers likely with a chance of thunderstorms until midnight, then mostly cloudy with a chance of showers after midnight. Lows in the lower 60s. Chance of rain 60%. Sunday, mostly sunny. A chance of showers and thunderstorms in the afternoon. Highs in the lower 80s. Chance of rain 50%. Again, the forecast for Galesburg and surrounding areas of central and northwest Illinois for the rest of tonight, showers likely and a chance of thunderstorms. Near steady temperature in the lower 70s. Southeast winds 5 to 10 miles an hour with gusts up to 20 miles an hour. Chance of rain 70%. At 5 a.m. in Galesburg, skies were cloudy. The temperature was 72 degrees. The dew point was 72, and the relative humidity was 100%. The wind was east at 6 miles an hour. The pressure was 29.88 inches and falling. Elsewhere around the area, temperatures were in the lower to mid-70s. It was mostly cloudy at Peoria, Macomb, and Springfield. It was cloudy at Moline and Burlington. At Quincy, rain and fog were reported. And once again at 5 a.m. in Galesburg, under cloudy skies, the temperature was 72. Looking elsewhere around the Midwest at 5 a.m., Chicago reported thunder and 67. Indianapolis was cloudy and 72. St. Louis was cloudy and 75. Kansas City was mostly cloudy and 71. Des Moines was cloudy and 71. Milwaukee was cloudy and 64. What flooding caused by excessive rainfall is possible? Where portions of central, east central, southeast, and west central Illinois, including the following counties in central Illinois: Christian, DeWitt, Logan, Macon, Marshall, Mason, McLean, Menard, Peoria, Piatt, Sangamon, Shelby, Stark, Tazewell, and Woodford. In east central Illinois: Champaign, Clark, Coles, Cumberland, Douglas, Edgar, Moultrie, and Vermilion. In southeast Illinois: Clay, Crawford, Effingham, Jasper, Lawrence, and Richland. In west central Illinois: Cass, Fulton, Knox, Morgan, Schuyler, and Scott. When, from 7 a.m. this morning through 1 a.m. tonight. The following impacts are expected: excessive runoff may result in flooding of rivers, creeks, streams, and other low-lying and flood-prone locations. Additional details: thunderstorms with heavy rains of 2 to 3 inches per hour will be a threat as a weather system slowly moves into Illinois and interacts with deep tropical moisture over central and southeast Illinois today and evening. http://for safety information, visit www.weather.gov/safety/flood. You should monitor later forecasts and be alert for possible flood warnings. Those living in areas prone to flooding should

Be prepared to take action should flooding develop. What? Flooding caused by excessive rainfall continues to be possible. Where? Portions of northwest and west central Illinois, including the following counties, in northwest Illinois, Stevenson. In west central Illinois, McDonough and Warren. When? Through this evening. The following impacts are expected. Excessive runoff may result in flooding of rivers, creeks, streams, and other low-lying and flood-prone locations. Additional details. Very high atmospheric moisture across the area will bring heavy rain from several rounds of thunderstorms. Rainfall rates of 2 to 3 inches per hour are possible. You should monitor later forecasts and be alert for possible flood warnings. Those living in areas prone to flooding should be prepared to take action should flooding develop. The following is a summary of watches, warnings, and advisories in effect. For the KZZ 66 listening area, a flood watch remains in effect until 7 p.m. and now includes the following county, Warren, Illinois. A flood watch remains in effect until 7 p.m. for the following counties, Henry and Mercer. A flood watch has been issued from 7 a.m. until 1 a.m. Tuesday for the following county, Knox, Illinois. And now a discussion of hazardous weather conditions for the following county, Knox, Illinois. This hazardous weather outlook is for central Illinois, east central Illinois, and west central Illinois. For today and tonight, periods of thunderstorms are expected into this evening, though a few may linger past midnight. While the severe weather threat is low, rainfall rates of 2 to 3 inches per hour may cause localized flash flooding. For Tuesday through Sunday, scattered thunderstorms are expected Tuesday evening, and a few may be strong or briefly severe. However, the better chances for severe weather will be Wednesday and especially on Thursday. There also remains a concern for localized flooding. Hot weather will develop on Tuesday and peak on Wednesday. Heat index values over 100 degrees are expected on Tuesday west of Interstate 55 and over all of central and southeast Illinois on Wednesday. Spotter information statement. Spotter activation is not anticipated through tonight. However, rainfall measurements would be greatly appreciated. The time is currently 5:44 a.m. Central Daylight Time. 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Now for the official National Weather Service forecast for Galesburg and surrounding areas of central and northwest Illinois. Rest of tonight, showers likely with a chance of thunderstorms. Near steady temperature in the lower 70s. Southeast winds 5 to 10 miles an hour with gusts up to 20 miles an hour. Chance of rain 70%. Monday, showers likely with a chance of thunderstorms in the morning, then showers with thunderstorms likely in the afternoon. Some thunderstorms may produce heavy rainfall in the morning. Some thunderstorms may produce heavy rainfall in the afternoon. Humid with highs in the lower 80s. Southeast winds 5 to 10 miles an hour with gusts up to 20 miles an hour. Chance of rain 90%. Monday night, mostly cloudy with showers likely with a chance of thunderstorms until midnight, then partly cloudy after midnight. Some thunderstorms may produce heavy rainfall until midnight. Lows in the upper 60s. Southwest winds around 5 miles an hour. Chance of rain 70%. Tuesday, mostly sunny. Humid with highs around 90. West winds 5 to 10 miles an hour. Heat index values up to 101 in the afternoon. Tuesday night, partly cloudy with a chance of showers and thunderstorms until midnight, then mostly clear after midnight. Humid with lows in the lower 70s. South winds 5 to 10 miles an hour. Chance of rain 30%. Wednesday, sunny. Highs in the lower 90s. Heat index values up to 105 in the afternoon. Wednesday night, a chance of thunderstorms. Showers. Lows in the upper 60s. Chance of rain 90%. Thursday, a chance of showers and thunderstorms in the morning, then showers and thunderstorms likely in the afternoon. Highs in the upper 80s. Chance of rain 70%. Thursday night, partly cloudy. A chance of showers and thunderstorms until midnight. Lows in the lower 60s. Chance of rain 50%. Friday, sunny. Highs in the upper 80s.
Friday night, mostly clear until midnight.

then becoming partly cloudy. A chance of showers. Lows in the lower 60s. Chance of rain 40%. Saturday, mostly sunny. A chance of showers in the afternoon. Highs in the mid-80s. Chance of rain 40%. Saturday night, showers likely with a chance of thunderstorms until midnight, then mostly cloudy with a chance of showers after midnight. Lows in the lower 60s. Chance of rain 60%. Sunday, mostly sunny. A chance of showers and thunderstorms in the afternoon. Highs in the lower 80s. Chance of rain 50%. Again, the forecast for Galesburg and surrounding areas of central and northwest Illinois for the rest of tonight, showers likely and a chance of thunderstorms. Near steady temperature in the lower 70s. Southeast winds 5 to 10 miles an hour with gusts up to 20 miles an hour. Chance of rain 70%. The Peoria, Illinois climate summary for yesterday, June 7, 2026. Yesterday's high temperature of 81 degrees occurred at 4:42 p.m. The normal high is 81. Yesterday's low temperature of 71 degrees occurred at 8:30 a.m. The normal low is 60. 1.17 inches of precipitation fell yesterday, which brings the monthly total to 1.17 inches. This is 0.23 inches above normal. The total precipitation for the year now stands at 15.17 inches, which is 1.19 inches below normal. There were 11 cooling degree days yesterday, which is 5 above normal. This brings the monthly total to 61, which is 20 above normal. The yearly total since January 1st is 186, which is 43 above normal. The highest wind gust observed was 20 miles per hour from the east, which occurred at 6:40 p.m. Yesterday the average wind speed was 6 miles per hour. The normal high temperature for today is 82 degrees, and the normal low is 61. The record high for today is 96, which occurred in 1914 and 1934, and the record low is 40, which occurred in 1913. Sunrise today is at 5:28 a.m. and sunset is at 8:28 p.m. At 5 a.m. in Galesburg, skies were cloudy. The temperature was 72 degrees, the dew point was 72, and the relative humidity was 100%. The wind was east at 6 miles an hour. The pressure was 29.88 inches and falling. Elsewhere around the area, temperatures were in the lower to mid-70s. It was mostly cloudy at Peoria, Macomb, and Springfield. It was cloudy at Moline and Burlington. At Quincy, rain and fog were reported. And once again at 5 a.m. in Galesburg, under cloudy skies, the temperature was 72. Looking elsewhere around the Midwest at 5 a.m., Chicago reported thunder, and 67. Indianapolis was cloudy, and 72. St. Louis was cloudy, and 75. Kansas City was mostly cloudy, and 71. Des Moines was cloudy, and 71. Milwaukee was cloudy, and 64. What flooding caused by excessive rainfall is possible? Where portions of central, east central, southeast, and west central Illinois, including the following counties in central Illinois: Christian, DeWitt, Logan, Macon, Marshall, Mason, McLean, Menard, Peoria, Piatt, Sangamon, Shelby, Stark, Tazewell, and Woodford. In east central Illinois, Champaign, Clark, Coles, Cumberland, Douglas, Edgar, Moultrie, and Vermilion. In southeast Illinois, Clay, Crawford, Effingham, Jasper, Lawrence, and Richland. In west central Illinois, Cass, Fulton, Knox, Morgan, Schuyler, and Scott. When, from 7 a.m. this morning through 1 a.m. tonight. The following impacts are expected: excessive runoff may result in flooding of rivers, creeks, streams, and other low-lying and flood-prone locations. Additional details: thunderstorms with heavy rains of 2 to 3 inches per hour will be a threat as a weather system slowly moves into Illinois and interacts with deep tropical moisture over central and southeast Illinois today and evening. http://, for safety information, visit www.weather.gov/safety/flood. You should monitor later forecasts and be alert for possible flood warnings. Those living in areas prone to flooding should be prepared to take action should flooding develop. What flooding caused by excessive rainfall continues to be possible.

and advisory is in effect. For the KZZ 66 listening area, a flood watch remains in effect until 7 p.m. and now includes the following county, Warren, Illinois. A flood watch remains in effect until 7 p.m. for the following counties, Henry and Mercer. A flood watch has been issued from 7 a.m. until 1 a.m. Tuesday for the following county, Knox, Illinois. And now a discussion of hazardous weather conditions for the following county, Knox, Illinois. This hazardous weather outlook is for Central Illinois, East Central Illinois, and West Central Illinois. For today and tonight, periods of thunderstorms are expected into this evening, though a few may linger past midnight. While the severe weather threat is low, rainfall rates of 2 to 3 inches per hour may cause localized flash flooding. For Tuesday through Sunday, scattered thunderstorms are expected Tuesday evening, and a few may be strong or briefly severe. However, the better chances for severe weather will be Wednesday and especially on Thursday. There also remains a concern for localized flooding. Hot weather will develop on Tuesday and peak on Wednesday. Heat index values over 100 degrees are expected on Tuesday west of Interstate 55 and over all of central and southeast Illinois on Wednesday. Spotter information statement. Spotter activation is not anticipated through tonight. However, rainfall measurements would be greatly appreciated. The time is currently 5:54 a.m. Central Daylight Time. 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Now for the official National Weather Service forecast for Galesburg and surrounding areas of central and northwest Illinois. Rest of tonight, showers likely with a chance of thunderstorms. Near steady temperature in the lower 70s. Southeast winds 5 to 10 miles an hour with gusts up to 20 miles an hour. Chance of rain 70%. Monday, showers likely with a chance of thunderstorms in the morning, then showers with thunderstorms likely in the afternoon. Some thunderstorms may produce heavy rainfall in the morning. Humid with highs in the lower 80s. Southeast winds 5 to 10 miles an hour with gusts up to 20 miles an hour. Chance of rain 90%. Monday night, mostly cloudy with showers likely with a chance of thunderstorms until midnight, then partly cloudy after midnight. Some thunderstorms may produce heavy rainfall until midnight. Lows in the upper 60s. Southwest winds around 5 miles an hour. Chance of rain 70%. Tuesday, mostly sunny. Humid with highs around 90. West winds 5 to 10 miles an hour. Heat index values up to 101 in the afternoon. Tuesday night, partly cloudy with a chance of showers and thunderstorms until midnight, then mostly clear after midnight. Humid with lows in the lower 70s. South winds 5 to 10 miles an hour. Chance of rain 30%. Wednesday, sunny. Highs in the lower 90s. Heat index values up to 105 in the afternoon. Wednesday night, a chance of thunderstorms. Showers. Lows in the upper 60s. Chance of rain 90%. Thursday, a chance of showers and thunderstorms in the morning, then showers and thunderstorms likely in the afternoon. Highs in the upper 80s. Chance of rain 70%. Thursday night, partly cloudy. A chance of showers and thunderstorms until midnight. Lows in the lower 60s. Chance of rain 50%. Friday, sunny. Highs in the upper 80s. Friday night, mostly clear until midnight, then becoming partly cloudy. A chance of showers. Lows in the lower 60s. Chance of rain 40%. Saturday, mostly sunny. A chance of showers in the afternoon. Highs in the mid-80s. Chance of rain 40%. Saturday night, showers likely with a chance of thunderstorms until midnight, then mostly cloudy with a chance of showers after midnight. Lows in the lower 60s. Chance of rain 60%. Sunday, mostly sunny. A chance of showers and thunderstorms in the afternoon. Highs in the lower 80s. Chance of rain 50%. Again, the forecast for Galesburg and surrounding areas of central and northwest Illinois for the rest of tonight, showers likely and a chance of thunderstorms. Near steady temperature in the lower 70s. Southeast winds 5 to 10 miles.

An hour with gusts up to 20 miles an hour. Chance of rain 70%. At 5 a.m. in Galesburg, skies were cloudy. The temperature was 72 degrees, the dew point was 72, and the relative humidity was 100%. The wind was east at 6 miles an hour. The pressure was 29.88 inches and falling. Elsewhere around the area, temperatures were in the lower to mid-70s. It was mostly cloudy at Peoria, Macomb, and Springfield. It was cloudy at Moline and Burlington. At Quincy, rain and fog were reported. And once again at 5 a.m. in Galesburg, under cloudy skies, the temperature was 72. Looking elsewhere around the Midwest at 5 a.m., Chicago reported thunder and 67. Indianapolis was cloudy and 72. St. Louis was cloudy and 75. Kansas City was mostly cloudy and 71. Des Moines was cloudy and 71. Milwaukee was cloudy and 64. What flooding caused by excessive rainfall is possible? Where portions of central, east central, southeast, and west central Illinois, including the following counties in central Illinois: Christian, DeWitt, Logan, Macon, Marshall, Mason, McLean, Menard, Peoria, Piatt, Sangamon, Shelby, Stark, Tazewell, and Woodford. In east central Illinois, Champaign, Clark, Coles, Cumberland, Douglas, Edgar, Moultrie, and Vermilion. In southeast Illinois, Clay, Crawford, Effingham, Jasper, Lawrence, and Richland. In west central Illinois, Cass, Fulton, Knox, Morgan, Schuyler, and Scott. When, from 7 a.m. this morning through 1 a.m. tonight. The following impacts are expected. Excessive runoff may result in flooding of rivers, creeks, streams, and other low-lying and flood-prone locations. Additional details. Thunderstorms with heavy rains of 2 to 3 inches per hour will be a threat as a weather system slowly moves into Illinois and interacts with deep tropical moisture over central and southeast Illinois today and evening. For safety information, visit www.weather.gov/safety/flood. You should monitor later forecasts and be alert for possible flood warnings. Those living in areas prone to flooding should be prepared to take action should flooding develop. The Peoria, Illinois climate summary for yesterday, June 7, 2026. Yesterday's high temperature of 81 degrees occurred at 4:42 p.m. The normal high is 81. Yesterday's low temperature of 71 degrees occurred at 8:30 a.m. The normal low is 60. 1.17 inches of precipitation fell yesterday, which brings the monthly total to 1.17 inches. This is 0.23 inches above normal. The total precipitation for the year now stands at 15.17 inches, which is 1.19 inches below normal. There were 11 cooling degree days yesterday, which is 5 above normal. This brings the monthly total to 61, which is 20 above normal. The yearly total since January 1st is 186, which is 43 above normal. The highest wind gust observed was 20 miles per hour from the east, which occurred at 6:40 p.m. Yesterday, the average wind speed was 6 miles per hour. The normal high temperature for today is 82 degrees, and the normal low is 61. The record high for today is 96, which occurred in 1914 and 1934, and the record low is 40, which occurred in 1913. Sunrise today is at 5:28 a.m. and sunset is at 8:28 p.m. What flooding caused by excessive rainfall continues to be possible? Where portions of northwest and west central Illinois, including the following counties in northwest Illinois: Stevenson. In west central Illinois, McDonough and Warren. When, through this evening. The following impacts are expected. Excessive runoff may result in flooding of rivers, creeks, streams, and other low-lying and flood-prone locations. Additional details. Very high atmospheric moisture across the area will bring heavy rain from several rounds of thunderstorms. Rainfall rates of 2 to 3 inches per hour are possible. You should monitor later forecasts and be alert for possible flood warnings. Those living in areas prone to flooding should be prepared to take action should flooding develop. The following is a summary of watches, warnings, and advisories in effect. For the KZZ 66 listening area, a flood watch remains in effect until 7 p.m.

and now includes the following county, Warren, Illinois. A flood watch remains in effect until 7 p.m. for the following counties, Henry and Mercer. A flood watch has been issued from 7 a.m. until 1 a.m. Tuesday for the following county, Knox, Illinois. And now a discussion of hazardous weather conditions for the following county, Knox, Illinois. This hazardous weather outlook is for Central Illinois, East Central Illinois, and West Central Illinois. For today and tonight, periods of thunderstorms are expected into this evening, though a few may linger past midnight. While the severe weather threat is low, rainfall rates of 2 to 3 inches per hour may cause localized flash flooding. For Tuesday through Sunday, scattered thunderstorms are expected Tuesday evening, and a few may be strong or briefly severe. However, the better chances for severe weather will be Wednesday and especially on Thursday. There also remains a concern for localized flooding. Hot weather will develop on Tuesday and peak on Wednesday. Heat index values over 100 degrees are expected on Tuesday west of Interstate 55 and over all of central and southeast Illinois on Wednesday. Spotter information statement. Spotter activation is not anticipated through tonight. However, rainfall measurements would be greatly appreciated. The time is currently 6:04 a.m. Central Daylight Time. 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What flooding caused by excessive rainfall is possible? Where portions of central, east central, southeast, and west central Illinois, including the following counties in central Illinois, Christian, DeWitt, Logan, Macon, Marshall, Mason, McLean, Menard, Peoria, Piatt, Sangamon, Shelby, Stark, Tazewell, and Woodford. In east central Illinois, Champaign, Clark, Coles, Cumberland, Douglas, Edgar, Moultrie, and Vermilion. In southeast Illinois, Clay, Crawford, Effingham, Jasper, Lawrence, and Richland. In west central Illinois, Cass, Fulton, Knox, Morgan, Schuyler, and Scott. When, from 7 a.m. this morning through 1 a.m. tonight. The following impacts are expected. Excessive runoff may result in flooding of rivers, creeks, streams, and other low-lying and flood-prone locations. Additional details. Thunderstorms with heavy rains of 2 to 3 inches per hour will be a threat as a weather system slowly moves into Illinois and interacts with deep tropical moisture over central and southeast Illinois today and evening. For safety information, visit www.weather.gov/safety/flood. You should monitor later forecasts and be alert for possible flood warnings. Those living in areas prone to flooding should be prepared to take action should flooding develop. What flooding caused by excessive rainfall continues to be possible? Where portions of northwest and west central Illinois, including the following counties, in northwest Illinois, Stevenson. In west central Illinois, McDonough and Warren. When, through this evening. The following impacts are expected. Excessive runoff may result in flooding of rivers, creeks, streams, and other low-lying and flood-prone locations. Additional details. Very high atmospheric moisture across the area will bring heavy rain from several rounds of thunderstorms. Rainfall rates of 2 to 3 inches per hour are possible. You should monitor later forecasts and be alert for possible flood warnings. Those living in areas prone to flooding should be prepared to take action should flooding develop. The following is a summary of watches, warnings, and advisories in effect. For the KZZ66 listening area, a flood watch remains in effect until 7 p.m. and now includes the following county, Warren, Illinois. A flood watch remains in effect until 7 p.m. for the following counties, Henry and Mercer. A flood watch has been issued from 7 a.m. until 1 a.m. Tuesday for the following county, Knox, Illinois. And now a discussion of hazardous weather conditions for the following county, Knox, Illinois. This hazardous weather outlook is for Central Illinois, East Central Illinois, and West Central Illinois. For today and tonight, periods of thunderstorms are expected into this evening, though a few may linger past midnight. While the severe weather threat is low, rainfall rates of 2 to 3 inches per hour may cause localized flash flooding. For Tuesday through Sunday, scattered thunderstorms are expected Tuesday evening, and a few may be strong or briefly severe. However, the better chances for severe weather will be Wednesday and especially on Thursday. There also

remains a concern for localized flooding. Hot weather will develop on Tuesday and peak on Wednesday. Heat index values over 100 degrees are expected on Tuesday west of Interstate 55 and over all of central and southeast Illinois on Wednesday. Spotter information statement. Spotter activation is not anticipated through tonight. However, rainfall measurements would be greatly appreciated. The time is currently 6:08 a.m. Central Daylight Time. 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At 6 a.m. in Galesburg, skies were mostly cloudy. The temperature was 71 degrees, the dew point was 71, and the relative humidity was 100%. The wind was east at 6 miles an hour. The pressure was 29.90 inches and rising. Elsewhere around the area, skies ranged from mostly cloudy to cloudy, and temperatures were in the lower to mid-70s. And once again at 6 a.m. in Galesburg, under mostly cloudy skies, the temperature was 71. Looking elsewhere around the Midwest at 6 a.m., Chicago had light rain, and 69. Indianapolis was cloudy, and 73. St. Louis was mostly cloudy, and 75. Kansas City was partly cloudy, and 70. Des Moines was cloudy, and 71. Milwaukee was cloudy, and 66. What flooding caused by excessive rainfall is possible? Where portions of central, east central, southeast, and west central Illinois, including the following counties in central Illinois: Christian, DeWitt, Logan, Macon, Marshall, Mason, McLean, Menard, Peoria, Piatt, Sangamon, Shelby, Stark, Tazewell, and Woodford. In east central Illinois, Champaign, Clark, Coles, Cumberland, Douglas, Edgar, Moultrie, and Vermilion. In southeast Illinois, Clay, Crawford, Effingham, Jasper, Lawrence, and Richland. In west central Illinois, Cass, Fulton, Knox, Morgan, Schuyler, and Scott. When, from 7 a.m. this morning through 1 a.m. tonight. The following impacts are expected. Excessive runoff may result in flooding of rivers, creeks, streams, and other low-lying and flood-prone locations. Additional details. Thunderstorms with heavy rains of 2 to 3 inches per hour will be a threat as a weather system slowly moves into Illinois and interacts with deep tropical moisture over central and southeast Illinois today and evening. For safety information, visit www.weather.gov/safety/flood. You should monitor later forecasts and be alert for possible flood warnings. Those living in areas prone to flooding should be prepared to take action should flooding develop. What flooding caused by excessive rainfall continues to be possible? Where portions of northwest and west central Illinois, including the following counties in northwest Illinois: Stevenson. In west central Illinois, McDonough and Warren. When through this evening. The following impacts are expected. Excessive runoff may result in flooding of rivers, creeks, streams, and other low-lying and flood-prone locations. Additional details. Very high atmospheric moisture across the area will bring heavy rain from several rounds of thunderstorms. Rainfall rates of 2 to 3 inches per hour are possible. You should monitor later forecasts and be alert for possible flood warnings. Those living in areas prone to flooding should be prepared to take action should flooding develop. The following is a summary of watches, warnings, and advisories in effect. For the KZZ66 listening area, a flood watch remains in effect until 7 p.m. and now includes the following county: Warren, Illinois. A flood watch remains in effect until 7 p.m. for the following counties: Henry and Mercer. A flood watch has been issued from 7 a.m. until 1 a.m. Tuesday for the following county: Knox, Illinois. And now a discussion of hazardous weather conditions for the following county: Knox, Illinois. This hazardous weather outlook is for central Illinois, east central Illinois, and west central Illinois. For today and tonight, periods of thunderstorms are expected into this evening, though a few may linger past midnight. While the severe weather threat is low, rainfall rates of 2 to 3 inches per hour may cause localized flash flooding. For Tuesday through Sunday, scattered thunderstorms are expected Tuesday evening, and a few may be strong or briefly severe. However, the better chances for severe weather will be Wednesday and especially on Thursday. There also remains a concern for localized

flooding. Hot weather will develop on Tuesday and peak on Wednesday. Heat index values over 100 degrees are expected on Tuesday west of Interstate 55 and over all of central and southeast Illinois on Wednesday. Spotter information statement. Spotter activation is not anticipated through tonight. However, rainfall measurements would be greatly appreciated. The time is currently 6:13 a.m. Central Daylight Time. 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At 6 a.m. in Galesburg, skies were mostly cloudy. The temperature was 71 degrees, the dew point was 71, and the relative humidity was 100%. The wind was east at 6 miles an hour. The pressure was 29.90 inches and rising. Elsewhere around the area, skies ranged from mostly cloudy to cloudy, and temperatures were in the lower to mid-70s. And once again at 6 a.m. in Galesburg, under mostly cloudy skies, the temperature was 71. 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Programming originates from NOAA's National Weather Service office in Lincoln. KZZ 66 serves the following counties: Henry, Knox, Mercer, and Warren. KZZ 66 is part of the All Hazards network of NOAA Weather Radio. Looking elsewhere around the Midwest at 6 a.m., Chicago had light rain and 69. Indianapolis was cloudy and 73. St. Louis was mostly cloudy and 75. Kansas City was partly cloudy and 70. Des Moines was cloudy and 71. Milwaukee was cloudy and 66. What? Flooding caused by excessive rainfall is possible. Where? Portions of central, east central, southeast, and west central Illinois, including the following counties in central Illinois: Christian, DeWitt, Logan, Macon, Marshall, Mason, McLean, Menard, Peoria, Piatt, Sangamon, Shelby, Stark, Tazewell, and Woodford. In east central Illinois, Champaign, Clark, Coles, Cumberland, Douglas, Edgar, Moultrie, and Vermilion. In southeast Illinois, Clay, Crawford, Effingham, Jasper, Lawrence, and Richland. In west central Illinois, Cass, Fulton, Knox, Morgan, Schuyler, and Scott. When? From 7 a.m. this morning through 1 a.m. tonight. The following impacts are expected. Excessive runoff may result in flooding of rivers, creeks, streams, and other low-lying and flood-prone locations. Additional details. Thunderstorms with heavy rains of 2 to 3 inches per hour will be a threat as a weather system slowly moves into Illinois and interacts with deep tropical moisture over central and southeast Illinois today and evening. http://for safety information, visit www.weather.gov/safety/flood. You should monitor later forecasts and be alert for possible flood warnings. Those living in areas prone to flooding should be prepared to take action should flooding develop. The Peoria, Illinois climate summary for yesterday, June 7, 2026. Yesterday's high temperature of 81 degrees occurred at 4:42 p.m. The normal high is 81. Yesterday's low temperature of 71 degrees occurred at 8:30 a.m. The normal low is 60. 1.17 inches of precipitation fell yesterday, which brings the monthly total to 1.17 inches. This is 0.23 inches above normal. The total precipitation for the year now stands at 15.17 inches, which is 1.19 inches below normal. There were 11 cooling degree days yesterday, which is 5 above normal. This brings the monthly total to 61, which is 20 above normal. The yearly total since January 1st is 186, which is 43 above normal. The highest wind gust observed was 20 miles per hour from the east, which occurred at 6:40 p.m. Yesterday the average wind speed was 6 miles per hour. The normal high temperature for today is 82 degrees, and the normal low is 61. The record high for today is 96, which occurred in 1914 and 1934, and the record low is 40, which occurred in 1913. Sunrise today is at 5:28 a.m. and sunset is at 8:28 p.m. What? Flooding caused by excessive rainfall continues to be possible. Where? Portions of northwest and west central Illinois, including

following counties: in Northwest Illinois, Stevenson; in West Central Illinois, McDonough and Warren. When, through this evening, the following impacts are expected: excessive runoff may result in flooding of rivers, creeks, streams, and other low-lying and flood-prone locations. Additional details: very high atmospheric moisture across the area will bring heavy rain from several rounds of thunderstorms. Rainfall rates of 2 to 3 inches per hour are possible. You should monitor later forecasts and be alert for possible flood warnings. Those living in areas prone to flooding should be prepared to take action should flooding develop. The following is a summary of watches, warnings, and advisories in effect. For the KZZ 66 listening area, a flood watch remains in effect until 7 p.m. and now includes the following county: Warren, Illinois. A flood watch remains in effect until 7 p.m. for the following counties: Henry and Mercer. A flood watch has been issued from 7 a.m. until 1 a.m. Tuesday for the following county: Knox, Illinois. And now a discussion of hazardous weather conditions for the following county: Knox, Illinois. This hazardous weather outlook is for Central Illinois, East Central Illinois, and West Central Illinois. For today and tonight, periods of thunderstorms are expected into this evening, though a few may linger past midnight. While the severe weather threat is low, rainfall rates of 2 to 3 inches per hour may cause localized flash flooding. For Tuesday through Sunday, scattered thunderstorms are expected Tuesday evening, and a few may be strong or briefly severe. However, the better chances for severe weather will be Wednesday and especially on Thursday. There also remains a concern for localized flooding. Hot weather will develop on Tuesday and peak on Wednesday. Heat index values over 100 degrees are expected on Tuesday west of Interstate 55 and over all of central and southeast Illinois on Wednesday. Spotter information statement: spotter activation is not anticipated through tonight. However, rainfall measurements would be greatly appreciated. The time is currently 6:20 a.m. Central Daylight Time. 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At 6 a.m. in Galesburg, skies were mostly cloudy. The temperature was 71 degrees, the dew point was 71, and the relative humidity was 100%. The wind was east at 6 miles an hour. The pressure was 29.90 inches and rising. Elsewhere around the area, skies ranged from mostly cloudy to cloudy, and temperatures were in the lower to mid-70s. And once again at 6 a.m. in Galesburg, under mostly cloudy skies, the temperature was 71. Looking elsewhere around the Midwest at 6 a.m., Chicago had light rain, and 69. Indianapolis was cloudy, and 73. St. Louis was mostly cloudy, and 75. Kansas City was partly cloudy, and 70. Des Moines was cloudy, and 71. Milwaukee was cloudy, and 66. What flooding caused by excessive rainfall is possible? Where portions of central, east central, southeast, and west central Illinois, including the following counties: in central Illinois, Christian, DeWitt, Logan, Macon, Marshall, Mason, McLean, Menard, Peoria, Piatt, Sangamon, Shelby, Stark, Tazewell, and Woodford. In east central Illinois, Champaign, Clark, Coles, Cumberland, Douglas, Edgar, Moultrie, and Vermilion. In southeast Illinois, Clay, Crawford, Effingham, Jasper, Lawrence, and Richland. In west central Illinois, Cass, Fulton, Knox, Morgan, Schuyler, and Scott. When, from 7 a.m. this morning through 1 a.m. tonight. The following impacts are expected: excessive runoff may result in flooding of rivers, creeks, streams, and other low-lying and flood-prone locations. Additional details: thunderstorms with heavy rains of 2 to 3 inches per hour will be a threat as a weather system slowly moves into Illinois and interacts with deep tropical moisture over central and southeast Illinois today and evening. http://, for safety information, visit www.weather.gov/safety/flood. You should monitor later forecasts and be alert for possible flood warnings. Those living in areas prone to flooding should be prepared to take action should flooding develop. What flooding caused by excessive rainfall continues to be possible? Where portions of northwest and west central Illinois, including the following counties,

Northwest Illinois, Stevenson. In West Central Illinois, McDonough and Warren. When, through this evening. The following impacts are expected. Excessive runoff may result in flooding of rivers, creeks, streams, and other low-lying and flood-prone locations. Additional details. Very high atmospheric moisture across the area will bring heavy rain from several rounds of thunderstorms. Rainfall rates of 2 to 3 inches per hour are possible. You should monitor later forecasts and be alert for possible flood warnings. Those living in areas prone to flooding should be prepared to take action should flooding develop. The following is a summary of watches, warnings, and advisories in effect. For the KZZ 66 listening area, a flood watch remains in effect until 7 p.m. and now includes the following county, Warren, Illinois. A flood watch remains in effect until 7 p.m. for the following counties, Henry and Mercer. A flood watch has been issued from 7 a.m. until 1 a.m. Tuesday for the following county, Knox, Illinois. And now a discussion of hazardous weather conditions for the following county, Knox, Illinois. This hazardous weather outlook is for Central Illinois, East Central Illinois, and West Central Illinois. For today and tonight, periods of thunderstorms are expected into this evening, though a few may linger past midnight. While the severe weather threat is low, rainfall rates of 2 to 3 inches per hour may cause localized flash flooding. For Tuesday through Sunday, scattered thunderstorms are expected Tuesday evening, and a few may be strong or briefly severe. However, the better chances for severe weather will be Wednesday and especially on Thursday. There also remains a concern for localized flooding. Hot weather will develop on Tuesday and peak on Wednesday. Heat index values over 100 degrees are expected on Tuesday west of Interstate 55 and over all of central and southeast Illinois on Wednesday. Spotter information statement. Spotter activation is not anticipated through tonight. However, rainfall measurements would be greatly appreciated. The time is currently 6:25 a.m. Central Daylight Time. 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At 6 a.m. in Galesburg, skies were mostly cloudy. The temperature was 71 degrees, the dew point was 71, and the relative humidity was 100%. The wind was east at 6 miles an hour. The pressure was 29.90 inches and rising. Elsewhere around the area, skies ranged from mostly cloudy to cloudy, and temperatures were in the lower to mid-70s. And once again at 6 a.m. in Galesburg, under mostly cloudy skies, the temperature was 71. Looking elsewhere around the Midwest at 6 a.m., Chicago had light rain, and 69. Indianapolis was cloudy, and 73. St. Louis was mostly cloudy, and 75. Kansas City was mostly cloudy, and 70. Des Moines was cloudy, and 71. Milwaukee was cloudy, and 66. What flooding caused by excessive rainfall is possible? Where portions of central, east central, southeast, and west central Illinois, including the following counties in central Illinois, Christian, DeWitt, Logan, Macon, Marshall, Mason, McLean, Menard, Peoria, Piatt, Sangamon, Shelby, Stark, Tazewell, and Woodford. In east central Illinois, Champaign, Clark, Coles, Cumberland, Douglas, Edgar, Moultrie, and Vermilion. In southeast Illinois, Clay, Crawford, Effingham, Jasper, Lawrence, and Richland. In west central Illinois, Cass, Fulton, Knox, Morgan, Schuyler, and Scott. When, from 7 a.m. this morning through 1 a.m. tonight. The following impacts are expected. Excessive runoff may result in flooding of rivers, creeks, streams, and other low-lying and flood-prone locations. Additional details. Thunderstorms with heavy rains of 2 to 3 inches per hour will be a threat as a weather system slowly moves into Illinois and interacts with deep tropical moisture over central and southeast Illinois today and evening. http://, for safety information, visit www.weather.gov/safety/flood. You should monitor later forecasts and be alert for possible flood warnings. Those living in areas prone to flooding should be prepared to take action should flooding develop. What flooding caused by excessive rainfall continues to be possible? Where portions of northwest and west central Illinois, including the following counties in northwest Illinois,

Stevenson, in West Central Illinois, McDonough and Warren. When, through this evening, the following impacts are expected, excessive runoff may result in flooding of rivers, creeks, streams, and other low-lying and flood-prone locations. Additional details, very high atmospheric moisture across the area will bring heavy rain from several rounds of thunderstorms. Rainfall rates of 2 to 3 inches per hour are possible. You should monitor later forecasts and be alert for possible flood warnings. Those living in areas prone to flooding should be prepared to take action should flooding develop. The following is a summary of watches, warnings, and advisories in effect. For the KZZ 66 listening area, a flood watch remains in effect until 7 p.m. and now includes the following county, Warren, Illinois. A flood watch remains in effect until 7 p.m. for the following counties, Henry and Mercer. A flood watch has been issued from 7 a.m. until 1 a.m. Tuesday for the following county, Knox, Illinois. And now a discussion of hazardous weather conditions for the following county, Knox, Illinois. This hazardous weather outlook is for Central Illinois, East Central Illinois, and West Central Illinois. For today and tonight, periods of thunderstorms are expected into this evening, though a few may linger past midnight. While the severe weather threat is low, rainfall rates of 2 to 3 inches per hour may cause localized flash flooding. For Tuesday through Sunday, scattered thunderstorms are expected Tuesday evening, and a few may be strong or briefly severe. However, the better chances for severe weather will be Wednesday and especially on Thursday. There also remains a concern for localized flooding. Hot weather will develop on Tuesday and peak on Wednesday. Heat index values over 100 degrees are expected on Tuesday west of Interstate 55 and over all of central and southeast Illinois on Wednesday. Spotter information statement. Spotter activation is not anticipated through tonight. However, rainfall measurements would be greatly appreciated. The Peoria, Illinois climate summary for yesterday, June 7, 2026. Yesterday's high temperature of 81 degrees occurred at 4:42 p.m. The normal high is 81. Yesterday's low temperature of 71 degrees occurred at 8:30 a.m. The normal low is 60. 1.17 inches of precipitation fell yesterday, which brings the monthly total to 1.17 inches. This is 0.23 inches above normal. The total precipitation for the year now stands at 15.17 inches, which is 1.19 inches below normal. There were 11 cooling degree days yesterday, which is 5 above normal. This brings the monthly total to 61, which is 20 above normal. The yearly total since January 1st is 186, which is 43 above normal. The highest wind gust observed was 20 miles per hour from the east, which occurred at 6:40 p.m. Yesterday the average wind speed was 6 miles per hour. The normal high temperature for today is 82 degrees, and the normal low is 61. The record high for today is 96, which occurred in 1914 and 1934, and the record low is 40, which occurred in 1913. Sunrise today is at 5:28 a.m. and sunset is at 8:28 p.m. The time is currently 6:31 a.m. Central Daylight Time. 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At 6 a.m. in Galesburg, skies were mostly cloudy. The temperature was 71 degrees, the dew point was 71, and the relative humidity was 100%. The wind was east at 6 miles an hour. The pressure was 29.90 inches and rising. Elsewhere around the area, skies ranged from mostly cloudy to cloudy, and temperatures were in the lower to mid-70s. And once again at 6 a.m. in Galesburg, under mostly cloudy skies, the temperature was 71. Looking elsewhere around the Midwest at 6 a.m., Chicago had light rain, and 69. Indianapolis was cloudy, and 73. St. Louis was mostly cloudy, and 75. Kansas City was mostly cloudy, and 70. Des Moines was cloudy, and 71. Milwaukee was cloudy, and 66. What? Flooding caused by excessive rainfall is possible. Where? Portions of central, east central, southeast, and west central Illinois, including the following counties, in central Illinois, Christian, DeWitt, Logan, Macon, Marshall, Mason, McLean, Menard,

Euria, Piatt, Sangamon, Shelby, Stark, Tazewell, and Woodford. In East Central Illinois, Champaign, Clark, Coles, Cumberland, Douglas, Edgar, Moultrie, and Vermilion. In Southeast Illinois, Clay, Crawford, Effingham, Jasper, Lawrence, and Richland. In West Central Coles, Cumberland, Douglas, Edgar, Moultrie, and Vermilion. In Southeast Illinois, Clay, Crawford, Effingham, Jasper, Lawrence, and Richland. In West Central Illinois, Cass, Fulton, Knox, Morgan, Schuyler, and Scott. When, from 7 a.m. this morning through 1 a.m. tonight. The following impacts are expected. Excessive runoff may result in flooding of rivers, creeks, streams, and other low-lying and flood-prone locations. Additional details. Thunderstorms with heavy rains of 2 to 3 inches per hour will be a threat as a weather system slowly moves into Illinois and interacts with deep tropical moisture over central and southeast Illinois today and evening. http://for safety information, visit www.weather.gov/safety/flood. You should monitor later forecasts and be alert for possible flood warnings. Those living in areas prone to flooding should be prepared to take action should flooding develop. What? Flooding caused by excessive rainfall continues to be possible. Where? Portions of northwest and west central Illinois, including the following counties, in northwest Illinois, Stevenson. In west central Illinois, McDonough and Warren. When? Through this evening. The following impacts are expected. Excessive runoff may result in flooding of rivers, creeks, streams, and other low-lying and flood-prone locations. Additional details, very high atmospheric moisture across the area will bring heavy rain from several rounds of thunderstorms. Rainfall rates of 2 to 3 inches per hour are possible. You should monitor later forecasts and be alert for possible flood warnings. Those living in areas prone to flooding should be prepared to take action should flooding develop. The following is a summary of watches, warnings, and advisories in effect. For the KZZ 66 listening area, a flood watch remains in effect until 7 p.m. and now includes the following county, Warren, Illinois. A flood watch remains in effect until 7 p.m. for the following counties, Henry and Mercer. A flood watch has been issued from 7 a.m. until 1 a.m. Tuesday for the following county, Knox, Illinois. And now a discussion of hazardous weather conditions for the following county, Knox, Illinois. This hazardous weather outlook is for Central Illinois, East Central Illinois, and West Central Illinois. For today and tonight, periods of thunderstorms are expected into this evening, though a few may linger past midnight. While the severe weather threat is low, rainfall rates of 2 to 3 inches per hour may cause localized flash flooding. For Tuesday through Sunday, scattered thunderstorms are expected Tuesday evening, and a few may be strong or briefly severe. However, the better chances for severe weather will be Wednesday and especially on Thursday. There also remains a concern for localized flooding. Hot weather will develop on Tuesday and peak on Wednesday. Heat index values over 100 degrees are expected on Tuesday west of Interstate 55 and over all of central and southeast Illinois on Wednesday. Spotter information statement. Spotter activation is not anticipated through tonight. However, rainfall measurements would be greatly appreciated. The time is currently 6:36 a.m. Central Daylight Time. 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At 6 a.m. in Galesburg, skies were mostly cloudy. The temperature was 71 degrees, the dew point was 71, and the relative humidity was 100%. The wind was east at 6 miles an hour. The pressure was 29.90 inches and rising. Elsewhere around the area, skies ranged from mostly cloudy to cloudy, and temperatures were in the lower to mid-70s. And once again at 6 a.m. in Galesburg, under mostly cloudy skies, the temperature was 71. Looking elsewhere around the Midwest at 6 a.m., Chicago had light rain, and 69. Indianapolis was cloudy, and 73. St. Louis was mostly cloudy, and 75. Kansas City was mostly cloudy, and 70. Des Moines was cloudy, and 71. Milwaukee was cloudy, and 66. What? Flooding caused by excessive rainfall is possible. Where? Portions of central, east central, south

and West Central Illinois, including the following counties in Central Illinois: Christian, DeWitt, Logan, Macon, Marshall, Mason, McLean, Menard, Peoria, Piatt, Sangamon, Shelby, Stark, Tazewell, and Woodford. In East Central Illinois: Champaign, Clark, Coles, Cumberland, Douglas, Edgar, Moultrie, and Vermilion. In Southeast Illinois: Clay, Crawford, Effingham, Jasper, Lawrence, and Richland. In West Central Illinois: Cass, Fulton, Knox, Morgan, Schuyler, and Scott. When, from 7 a.m. this morning through 1 a.m. tonight. The following impacts are expected: excessive runoff may result in flooding of rivers, creeks, streams, and other low-lying and flood-prone locations. Additional details: thunderstorms with heavy rains of 2 to 3 inches per hour will be a threat as a weather system slowly moves into Illinois and interacts with deep tropical moisture over central and southeast Illinois today and evening. http://forsafetyinformation, visit www.weather.gov/safety/flood. You should monitor later forecasts and be alert for possible flood warnings. Those living in areas prone to flooding should be prepared to take action should flooding develop. What? Flooding caused by excessive rainfall continues to be possible. Where? Portions of northwest and west central Illinois, including the following counties: in northwest Illinois, Stevenson. In west central Illinois, McDonough and Warren. When? Through this evening. The following impacts are expected: excessive runoff may result in flooding of rivers, creeks, streams, and other low-lying and flood-prone locations. Additional details: very high atmospheric moisture across the area will bring heavy rain from several rounds of thunderstorms. Rainfall rates of 2 to 3 inches per hour are possible. You should monitor later forecasts and be alert for possible flood warnings. Those living in areas prone to flooding should be prepared to take action should flooding develop. The following is a summary of watches, warnings, and advisories in effect. For the KZZ 66 listening area, a flood watch remains in effect until 7 p.m. and now includes the following county: Warren, Illinois. A flood watch remains in effect until 7 p.m. for the following counties: Henry and Mercer. A flood watch has been issued from 7 a.m. until 1 a.m. Tuesday for the following county: Knox, Illinois. And now a discussion of hazardous weather conditions for the following county: Knox, Illinois. This hazardous weather outlook is for Central Illinois, East Central Illinois, and West Central Illinois. For today and tonight, periods of thunderstorms are expected into this evening, though a few may linger past midnight. While the severe weather threat is low, rainfall rates of 2 to 3 inches per hour may cause localized flash flooding. For Tuesday through Sunday, scattered thunderstorms are expected Tuesday evening, and a few may be strong or briefly severe. However, the better chances for severe weather will be Wednesday and especially on Thursday. There also remains a concern for localized flooding. Hot weather will develop on Tuesday and peak on Wednesday. Heat index values over 100 degrees are expected on Tuesday west of Interstate 55 and over all of central and southeast Illinois on Wednesday. Spotter information statement: spotter activation is not anticipated through tonight. However, rainfall measurements would be greatly appreciated. The time is currently 6:41 a.m. Central Daylight Time. 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Now for the official National Weather Service forecast for Galesburg and surrounding areas of central and northwest Illinois. Today, showers likely with a chance of thunderstorms this morning, then showers with thunderstorms likely this afternoon. Some thunderstorms may produce heavy rainfall this morning. Highs in the lower 80s. Southeast winds 5 to 10 miles an hour with gusts up to 20 miles an hour. Chance of rain 90%. Tonight, mostly cloudy with showers likely with a chance of thunderstorms until midnight, then partly cloudy after midnight. Some thunderstorms may produce heavy rainfall until midnight. Lows in the upper 60s. Southwest winds around 5 miles an hour. Chance of rain 70%. Tuesday, mostly sunny. A slight chance of showers and thunderstorms in the afternoon. Humid with highs around 90. West winds 5 to 10 miles an hour.

Chance of rain 20%. Heat index values up to 101 in the afternoon. Tuesday night, partly cloudy with a chance of showers and thunderstorms until midnight, then mostly clear after midnight. Humid with lows in the lower 70s. South winds 5 to 10 miles an hour. Chance of rain 30%. Wednesday, sunny with highs in the lower 90s. Southwest winds 15 to 20 miles an hour with gusts up to 30 miles an hour. Heat index values up to 103 in the afternoon. Wednesday night, a chance of thunderstorms. Showers. Lows in the upper 60s. Chance of rain 90%. Thursday, a chance of showers and thunderstorms in the morning, then showers and thunderstorms likely in the afternoon. Highs in the upper 80s. Chance of rain 70%. Thursday night, partly cloudy. A chance of showers and thunderstorms until midnight. Lows in the lower 60s. Chance of rain 50%. Friday, sunny. Highs in the upper 80s. Friday night, mostly clear until midnight, then becoming partly cloudy. A chance of showers. Lows in the lower 60s. Chance of rain 40%. Saturday, mostly sunny. A chance of showers in the afternoon. Highs in the mid-80s. Chance of rain 40%. Saturday night, showers likely with a chance of thunderstorms until midnight, then mostly cloudy with a chance of showers after midnight. Lows in the lower 60s. Chance of rain 60%. Sunday, mostly sunny. A chance of showers and thunderstorms in the afternoon. Highs in the lower 80s. Chance of rain 50%. Again, the forecast for Galesburg and surrounding areas of central and northwest Illinois for today, showers likely and a chance of thunderstorms this morning, then showers with thunderstorms likely this afternoon. Some thunderstorms may produce heavy rainfall this morning. Some thunderstorms may produce heavy rainfall this afternoon. Highs in the lower 80s. Southeast winds 5 to 10 miles an hour with gusts up to 20 miles an hour. Chance of rain 90%. The Peoria, Illinois climate summary for yesterday, June 7, 2026. Yesterday's high temperature of 81 degrees occurred at 4:42 p.m. The normal high is 81. Yesterday's low temperature of 71 degrees occurred at 8:30 a.m. The normal low is 60. 1.17 inches of precipitation fell yesterday, which brings the monthly total to 1.17 inches. This is 0.23 inches above normal. The total precipitation for the year now stands at 15.17 inches, which is 1.19 inches below normal. There were 11 cooling degree days yesterday, which is 5 above normal. This brings the monthly total to 61, which is 20 above normal. The yearly total since January 1st is 186, which is 43 above normal. The highest wind gust observed was 20 miles per hour from the east, which occurred at 6:40 p.m. Yesterday the average wind speed was 6 miles per hour. The normal high temperature for today is 82 degrees, and the normal low is 61. The record high for today is 96, which occurred in 1914 and 1934, and the record low is 40, which occurred in 1913. Sunrise today is at 5:28 a.m. and sunset is at 8:28 p.m. At 6 a.m. in Galesburg, skies were mostly cloudy. The temperature was 71 degrees, the dew point was 71, and the relative humidity was 100%. The wind was east at 6 miles an hour. The pressure was 29.90 inches and rising. Elsewhere around the area, skies ranged from mostly cloudy to cloudy, and temperatures were in the lower to mid-70s. And once again at 6 a.m. in Galesburg, under mostly cloudy skies, the temperature was 71. Looking elsewhere around the Midwest at 6 a.m., Chicago had light rain, and 69. Indianapolis was cloudy, and 73. St. Louis was mostly cloudy, and 75. Kansas City was mostly cloudy, and 70. Des Moines was cloudy, and 71. Milwaukee was cloudy, and 66. What flooding caused by excessive rainfall is possible? Where portions of central, east central, southeast, and west central Illinois, including the following counties, in central Illinois, Christian, DeWitt, Logan, Macon, Marshall, Mason, McLean, Menard,

Peoria, Piatt, Sangamon, Shelby, Stark, Tazewell, and Woodford. In East Central Illinois, Champaign, Clark, Coles, Cumberland, Douglas, Edgar, Moultrie, and Vermilion. In Southeast Illinois, Clay, Crawford, Effingham, Jasper, Lawrence, and Richland. In West Central Illinois, Cass, Fulton, Knox, Morgan, Schuyler, and Scott. When, from 7 a.m. this morning through 1 a.m. tonight. The following impacts are expected. Excessive runoff may result in flooding of rivers, creeks, streams, and other low-lying and flood-prone locations. Additional details. Thunderstorms with heavy rains of 2 to 3 inches per hour will be a threat as a weather system slowly moves into Illinois and interacts with deep tropical moisture over central and southeast Illinois today and evening. http://, for safety information, visit www.weather.gov/safety/flood. You should monitor later forecasts and be alert for possible flood warnings. Those living in areas prone to flooding should be prepared to take action should flooding develop. What? Flooding caused by excessive rainfall continues to be possible. Where? Portions of northwest and west central Illinois, including the following counties, in northwest Illinois, Stevenson. In west central Illinois, McDonough and Warren. When? Through this evening. The following impacts are expected. Excessive runoff may result in flooding of rivers, creeks, streams, and other low-lying and flood-prone locations. Additional details. Very high atmospheric moisture across the area will bring heavy rain from several rounds of thunderstorms. Rainfall rates of 2 to 3 inches per hour are possible. You should monitor later forecasts and be alert for possible flood warnings. Those living in areas prone to flooding should be prepared to take action should flooding develop. The following is a summary of watches, warnings, and advisories in effect. For the KZZ 66 listening area, a flood watch remains in effect until 7 p.m. and now includes the following county, Warren, Illinois. A flood watch remains in effect until 7 p.m. for the following counties, Henry and Mercer. A flood watch has been issued from 7 a.m. until 1 a.m. Tuesday for the following county, Knox, Illinois. And now a discussion of hazardous weather conditions for the following county, Knox, Illinois. This hazardous weather outlook is for Central Illinois, East Central Illinois, and West Central Illinois. For today and tonight, periods of thunderstorms are expected into this evening, though a few may linger past midnight. While the severe weather threat is low, rainfall rates of 2 to 3 inches per hour may cause localized flash flooding. For Tuesday through Sunday, scattered thunderstorms are expected Tuesday evening, and a few may be strong or briefly severe. However, the better chances for severe weather will be Wednesday and especially on Thursday. There also remains a concern for localized flooding. Hot weather will develop on Tuesday and peak on Wednesday. Heat index values over 100 degrees are expected on Tuesday west of Interstate 55 and over all of central and southeast Illinois on Wednesday. Spotter information statement. Spotter activation is not anticipated through tonight. However, rainfall measurements would be greatly appreciated. The time is currently 6:51 a.m. Central Daylight Time. 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Now for the official National Weather Service forecast for Galesburg and surrounding areas of central and northwest Illinois. Today, showers likely with a chance of thunderstorms this morning, then showers with thunderstorms likely this afternoon. Some thunderstorms may produce heavy rainfall this morning. Highs in the lower 80s. Southeast winds 5 to 10 miles an hour with gusts up to 20 miles an hour. Chance of rain 90%. Tonight, mostly cloudy with showers likely with a chance of thunderstorms until midnight, then partly cloudy after midnight. Some thunderstorms may produce heavy rainfall until midnight. Lows in the upper 60s. Southwest winds around 5 miles an hour. Chance of rain 70%. Tuesday, mostly sunny. A slight chance of showers and thunderstorms in the afternoon. Humid with highs around 90. West winds 5 to 10 miles an hour. Chance of rain 20%. Heat index values up to 101 in the afternoon. Tuesday night, partly cloudy with a chance of showers and thunderstorms. And

until midnight. Lows in the lower 60s. Chance of rain 50%. Friday, sunny. Highs in the upper 80s. Friday night, mostly clear until midnight, then becoming partly cloudy. A chance of showers. Lows in the lower 60s. Chance of rain 40%. Saturday, mostly sunny. A chance of showers in the afternoon. Highs in the mid-80s. Chance of rain 40%. Saturday night, showers likely with a chance of thunderstorms until midnight, then mostly cloudy with a chance of showers after midnight. Lows in the lower 60s. Chance of rain 60%. Sunday, mostly sunny. A chance of showers and thunderstorms in the afternoon. Highs in the lower 80s. Chance of rain 50%. Again, the forecast for Galesburg and surrounding areas of central and northwest Illinois for today, showers likely and a chance of thunderstorms this morning, then showers with thunderstorms likely this afternoon. Some thunderstorms may produce heavy rainfall this morning. Some thunderstorms may produce heavy rainfall this afternoon. Highs in the lower 80s. Southeast winds 5 to 10 miles an hour with gusts up to 20 miles an hour. Chance of rain 90%. At 6 a.m. in Galesburg, skies were mostly cloudy. The temperature was 71 degrees, the dew point was 71, and the relative humidity was 100%. The wind was east at 6 miles an hour. The pressure was 29.90 inches and rising. Elsewhere around the area, skies ranged from mostly cloudy to cloudy, and temperatures were in the lower to mid-70s. And once again at 6 a.m. in Galesburg, under mostly cloudy skies, the temperature was 71. Looking elsewhere around the Midwest at 6 a.m., Chicago had light rain, and 69. Indianapolis was cloudy, and 73. St. Louis was mostly cloudy, and 75. Kansas City was mostly cloudy, and 70. Des Moines was cloudy, and 71. Milwaukee was cloudy, and 66. What flooding caused by excessive rainfall is possible? Where portions of central, east central, southeast, and west central Illinois, including the following counties in central Illinois: Christian, DeWitt, Logan, Macon, Marshall, Mason, McLean, Menard, Peoria, Piatt, Sangamon, Shelby, Stark, Tazewell, and Woodford. In east central Illinois, Champaign, Clark, Coles, Cumberland, Douglas, Edgar, Moultrie, and Vermilion. In southeast Illinois, Clay, Crawford, Effingham, Jasper, Lawrence, and Richland. In west central Illinois, Cass, Fulton, Knox, Morgan, Schuyler, and Scott. When, from 7 a.m. this morning through 1 a.m. tonight. The following impacts are expected: excessive runoff may result in flooding of rivers, creeks, streams, and other low-lying and flood-prone locations. Additional details: thunderstorms with heavy rains of 2 to 3 inches per hour will be a threat as a weather system slowly moves into Illinois and interacts with deep tropical moisture over central and southeast Illinois today and evening. http://, for safety information, visit www.weather.gov/safety/flood. You should monitor later forecasts and be alert for possible flood warnings. Those living in areas prone to flooding should be prepared to take action should flooding develop. What flooding caused by excessive rainfall continues to be possible? Where portions of northwest and west central Illinois, including the following counties, in northwest Illinois, Stevenson. In west central Illinois, McDonough and Warren. When, through this evening. The following impacts are expected: excessive runoff may result in flooding of rivers, creeks, streams, and other low-lying and flood-prone locations. Additional details: very high atmospheric moisture across the area will bring heavy rain from several rounds of thunderstorms. Rainfall rates of 2 to 3 inches per hour are possible. You should monitor later forecasts and be alert for possible flood warnings. Those living in areas prone to flooding should be prepared to take action should flooding develop. The following is a summary of watches, warnings, and advisories in effect. For the KZZ 66 listening area, a flood watch remains in effect until 7 p.m., and now includes the following county: Warren, Illinois. A flood watch remains in effect until 7 p.m. for the following counties: Henry and Mercer. A flood watch has been issued from 7

a.m. until 1 a.m. Tuesday for the following county, Knox, Illinois. And now a discussion of hazardous weather conditions for the following county, Knox, Illinois. This hazardous weather outlook is for Central Illinois, East Central Illinois, and West Central Illinois. For today and tonight, periods of thunderstorms are expected into this evening, though a few may linger past midnight. While the severe weather threat is low, rainfall rates of 2 to 3 inches per hour may cause localized flash flooding. For Tuesday through Sunday, scattered thunderstorms are expected Tuesday evening, and a few may be strong or briefly severe. However, the better chances for severe weather will be Wednesday and especially on Thursday. There also remains a concern for localized flooding. Hot weather will develop on Tuesday and peak on Wednesday. Heat index values over 100 degrees are expected on Tuesday west of Interstate 55 and over all of central and southeast Illinois on Wednesday. Spotter information statement. Spotter activation is not anticipated through tonight. However, rainfall measurements would be greatly appreciated. The time is currently 6:59 a.m. Central Daylight Time. 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Now for the official National Weather Service forecast for Galesburg and surrounding areas of central and northwest Illinois. Today, showers likely with a chance of thunderstorms this morning, then showers with thunderstorms likely this afternoon. Some thunderstorms may produce heavy rainfall this morning. Some thunderstorms may produce heavy rainfall this afternoon. Highs in the lower 80s. Southeast winds 5 to 10 miles an hour with gusts up to 20 miles an hour. Chance of rain 90%. Tonight, mostly cloudy with showers likely with a chance of thunderstorms until midnight, then partly cloudy after midnight. Some thunderstorms may produce heavy rainfall until midnight. Lows in the upper 60s. Southwest winds around 5 miles an hour. Chance of rain 70%. Tuesday, mostly sunny. A slight chance of showers and thunderstorms in the afternoon. Humid with highs around 90. West winds 5 to 10 miles an hour. Chance of rain 20%. Heat index values up to 101 in the afternoon. Tuesday night, partly cloudy with a chance of showers and thunderstorms until midnight, then mostly clear after midnight. Humid with lows in the lower 70s. South winds 5 to 10 miles an hour. Chance of rain 30%. Wednesday, sunny with highs in the lower 90s. Southwest winds 15 to 20 miles an hour with gusts up to 30 miles an hour. Heat index values up to 103 in the afternoon. Wednesday night, a chance of thunderstorms. Showers. Lows in the upper 60s. Chance of rain 90%. Thursday, a chance of showers and thunderstorms in the morning, then showers and thunderstorms likely in the afternoon. Highs in the upper 80s. Chance of rain 70%. Thursday night, partly cloudy. A chance of showers and thunderstorms until midnight. Lows in the lower 60s. Chance of rain 50%. Friday, sunny. Highs in the upper 80s. Friday night, mostly clear until midnight, then becoming partly cloudy. A chance of showers. Lows in the lower 60s. Chance of rain 40%. Saturday, mostly sunny. A chance of showers in the afternoon. Highs in the mid-80s. Chance of rain 40%. Saturday night, showers likely with a chance of thunderstorms until midnight, then mostly cloudy with a chance of showers after midnight. Lows in the lower 60s. Chance of rain 60%. Sunday, mostly sunny. A chance of showers and thunderstorms in the afternoon. Highs in the lower 80s. Chance of rain 50%. Again, the forecast for Galesburg and surrounding areas of central and northwest Illinois for today, showers likely and a chance of thunderstorms this morning, then showers with thunderstorms likely this afternoon. Some thunderstorms may produce heavy rainfall this morning. Some thunderstorms may produce heavy rainfall this afternoon. Highs in the lower 80s. Southeast winds 5 to 10 miles an hour with gusts up to 20 miles an hour. Chance of rain 90%. The Peoria, Illinois climate summary for yesterday, June 7, 2026. Yesterday's high temperature of 81 degrees occurred at 4:42.

p.m. The normal high is 81. Yesterday's low temperature of 71 degrees occurred at 8:30 a.m. The normal low is 60. 1.17 inches of precipitation fell yesterday, which brings the monthly total to 1.17 inches. This is 0.23 inches above normal. The total precipitation for the year now stands at 15.17 inches, which is 1.19 inches below normal. There were 11 cooling degree days yesterday, which is 5 above normal. This brings the monthly total to 61, which is 20 above normal. The yearly total since January 1st is 186, which is 43 above normal. The highest wind gust observed was 20 miles per hour from the east, which occurred at 6:40 p.m. Yesterday, the average wind speed was 6 miles per hour. The normal high temperature for today is 82 degrees, and the normal low is 61. The record high for today is 96, which occurred in 1914 and 1934, and the record low is 40, which occurred in 1913. Sunrise today is at 5:28 a.m. and sunset is at 8:28 p.m. What flooding caused by excessive rainfall is possible? Where portions of central, east central, southeast, and west central Illinois, including the following counties in central Illinois: Christian, DeWitt, Logan, Macon, Marshall, Mason, McLean, Menard, Peoria, Piatt, Sangamon, Shelby, Stark, Tazewell, and Woodford. In east central Illinois, Champaign, Clark, Coles, Cumberland, Douglas, Edgar, Moultrie, and Vermilion. In southeast Illinois, Clay, Crawford, Effingham, Jasper, Lawrence, and Richland. In west central Illinois, Cass, Fulton, Knox, Morgan, Schuyler, and Scott. When, from 7 a.m. this morning through 1 a.m. tonight. The following impacts are expected: excessive runoff may result in flooding of rivers, creeks, streams, and other low-lying and flood-prone locations. Additional details: thunderstorms with heavy rains of 2 to 3 inches per hour will be a threat as a weather system slowly moves into Illinois and interacts with deep tropical moisture over central and southeast Illinois today and evening. http://for safety information, visit www.weather.gov/safety/flood. You should monitor later forecasts and be alert for possible flood warnings. Those living in areas prone to flooding should be prepared to take action should flooding develop. What flooding caused by excessive rainfall continues to be possible? Where portions of northwest and west central Illinois, including the following counties: in northwest Illinois, Stevenson. In west central Illinois, McDonough and Warren. When, through this evening. The following impacts are expected: excessive runoff may result in flooding of rivers, creeks, streams, and other low-lying and flood-prone locations. Additional details: very high atmospheric moisture across the area will bring heavy rain from several rounds of thunderstorms. Rainfall rates of 2 to 3 inches per hour are possible. You should monitor later forecasts and be alert for possible flood warnings. Those living in areas prone to flooding should be prepared to take action should flooding develop. And now a discussion of hazardous weather conditions for the following county: Knox, Illinois. This hazardous weather outlook is for central Illinois, east central Illinois, and west central Illinois. For today and tonight, periods of thunderstorms are expected into this evening, though a few may linger past midnight. While the severe weather threat is low, rainfall rates of 2 to 3 inches per hour may cause localized flash flooding. For Tuesday through Sunday, scattered thunderstorms are expected Tuesday evening, and a few may be strong or briefly severe. However, the better chances for severe weather will be Wednesday and especially on Thursday. There also remains a concern for localized flooding. Hot weather will develop on Tuesday and peak on Wednesday. Heat index values over 100 degrees are expected on Tuesday west of Interstate 55 and over all of central and southeast Illinois on Wednesday. Spotter information statement: spotter activation is not anticipated through tonight. However, rainfall measurements would be greatly appreciated. The time is currently 7:08 a.m. Central Daylight Time. 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Now for the official National Weather Service forecast for Galesburg and surrounding areas of central and northwest Illinois. Today, showers likely with a chance of thunderstorms this morning.

then showers with thunderstorms likely this afternoon. Some thunderstorms may produce heavy rainfall this morning. Some thunderstorms may produce heavy rainfall this afternoon. Highs in the lower 80s. Southeast winds 5 to 10 miles an hour with gusts up to 20 miles an hour. Chance of rain 90%. Tonight, mostly cloudy with showers likely with a chance of thunderstorms until midnight, then partly cloudy after midnight. Some thunderstorms may produce heavy rainfall until midnight. Lows in the upper 60s. Southwest winds around 5 miles an hour. Chance of rain 70%. Tuesday, mostly sunny. A slight chance of showers and thunderstorms in the afternoon. Humid with highs around 90. West winds 5 to 10 miles an hour. Chance of rain 20%. Heat index values up to 101 in the afternoon. Tuesday night, partly cloudy with a chance of showers and thunderstorms until midnight, then mostly clear after midnight. Humid with lows in the lower 70s. South winds 5 to 10 miles an hour. Chance of rain 30%. Wednesday, sunny with highs in the lower 90s. Southwest winds 15 to 20 miles an hour with gusts up to 30 miles an hour. Heat index values up to 103 in the afternoon. Wednesday night, a chance of thunderstorms. Showers. Lows in the upper 60s. Chance of rain 90%. Thursday, a chance of showers and thunderstorms in the morning, then showers and thunderstorms likely in the afternoon. Highs in the upper 80s. Chance of rain 70%. Thursday night, partly cloudy. A chance of showers and thunderstorms until midnight. Lows in the lower 60s. Chance of rain 50%. Friday, sunny. Highs in the upper 80s. Friday night, mostly clear until midnight, then becoming partly cloudy. A chance of showers. Lows in the lower 60s. Chance of rain 40%. Saturday, mostly sunny. A chance of showers in the afternoon. Highs in the mid-80s. Chance of rain 40%. Saturday night, showers likely with a chance of thunderstorms until midnight, then mostly cloudy with a chance of showers after midnight. Lows in the lower 60s. Chance of rain 60%. Sunday, mostly sunny. A chance of showers and thunderstorms in the afternoon. Highs in the lower 80s. Chance of rain 50%. Again, the forecast for Galesburg and surrounding areas of central and northwest Illinois for today, showers likely and a chance of thunderstorms this morning, then showers with thunderstorms likely this afternoon. Some thunderstorms may produce heavy rainfall this morning. Some thunderstorms may produce heavy rainfall this afternoon. Highs in the lower 80s. Southeast winds 5 to 10 miles an hour with gusts up to 20 miles an hour. Chance of rain 90%. At 7 a.m. in Galesburg, skies were cloudy. The temperature was 71 degrees, the dew point was 71, and the relative humidity was 100%. The wind was east at 6 miles an hour. The pressure was 29.90 inches and steady. Elsewhere around the area, temperatures were in the lower to mid-70s. At Burlington, rain was falling. It was partly sunny at Moline and Springfield. It was cloudy at Peoria, Quincy, and Macomb. And once again at 7 a.m. in Galesburg, under cloudy skies, the temperature was 71. Looking elsewhere around the Midwest at 7 a.m., Chicago was cloudy and 69. Indianapolis was cloudy and 74. St. Louis was partly sunny and 75. Kansas City was partly sunny and 71. Des Moines was partly sunny and 71. Milwaukee had light rain and 65. What flooding caused by excessive rainfall is possible? Where portions of central, east central, southeast, and west central Illinois, including the following counties in central Illinois: Christian, DeWitt, Logan, Macon, Marshall, Mason, McLean, Menard, Peoria, Piatt, Sangamon, Shelby, Stark, Tazewell, and Woodford. In east central Illinois, Champaign, Clark, Coles, Cumberland, Douglas, Edgar, Moultrie, and Vermilion. In southeast Illinois, Clay, Crawford, Effingham, Jasper, Lawrence, and Richland. In west central Illinois, Cass, Fulton, Knox, Morgan.

Skyler and Scott. When? From 7 a.m. this morning through 1 a.m. tonight. The following impacts are expected. Excessive runoff may result in flooding of rivers, creeks, streams, and other low-lying and flood-prone locations. Additional details. Thunderstorms with heavy rains of 2 to 3 inches per hour will be a threat as a weather system slowly moves into Illinois and interacts with deep tropical moisture over central and southeast Illinois today and evening. http://, for safety information, visit www.weather.gov/safety/flood. You should monitor later forecasts and be alert for possible flood warnings. Those living in areas prone to flooding should be prepared to take action should flooding develop. 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Programming originates from NOAA's National Weather Service office in Lincoln. KZZ66 serves the following counties: Henry, Knox, Mercer, and Warren. KZZ66 is part of the All Hazards Network of NOAA Weather Radio. What? Flooding caused by excessive rainfall continues to be possible. Where? Portions of northwest and west central Illinois, including the following counties: in northwest Illinois, Stevenson. In west central Illinois, McDonough and Warren. When? Through this evening. The following impacts are expected. Excessive runoff may result in flooding of rivers, creeks, streams, and other low-lying and flood-prone locations. Additional details. Very high atmospheric moisture across the area will bring heavy rain from several rounds of thunderstorms. Rainfall rates of 2 to 3 inches per hour are possible. You should monitor later forecasts and be alert for possible flood warnings. Those living in areas prone to flooding should be prepared to take action should flooding develop. The Peoria, Illinois climate summary for yesterday, June 7, 2026. Yesterday's high temperature of 81 degrees occurred at 4:42 p.m. The normal high is 81. Yesterday's low temperature of 71 degrees occurred at 8:30 a.m. The normal low is 60. 1.17 inches of precipitation fell yesterday, which brings the monthly total to 1.17 inches. This is 0.23 inches above normal. The total precipitation for the year now stands at 15.17 inches, which is 1.19 inches below normal. There were 11 cooling degree days yesterday, which is 5 above normal. This brings the monthly total to 61, which is 20 above normal. The yearly total since January 1st is 186, which is 43 above normal. The highest wind gust observed was 20 miles per hour from the east, which occurred at 6:40 p.m. Yesterday the average wind speed was 6 miles per hour. The normal high temperature for today is 82 degrees, and the normal low is 61. The record high for today is 96, which occurred in 1914 and 1934, and the record low is 40, which occurred in 1913. Sunrise today is at 5:28 a.m. and sunset is at 8:28 p.m. The following is a summary of watches, warnings, and advisories in effect. For the KZZ66 listening area, a flood watch remains in effect until 7 p.m. and now includes the following county: Warren, Illinois. A flood watch remains in effect until 7 p.m. for the following counties: Henry and Mercer. A flood watch has been issued until 1 a.m. Tuesday for the following county: Knox, Illinois. And now a discussion of hazardous weather conditions for the following county: Knox, Illinois. This hazardous weather outlook is for central Illinois, east central Illinois, and west central Illinois. For today and tonight, periods of thunderstorms are expected into this evening, though a few may linger past midnight. While the severe weather threat is low, rainfall rates of 2 to 3 inches per hour may cause localized flash flooding. For Tuesday through Sunday, scattered thunderstorms are expected Tuesday evening, and a few may be strong or briefly severe. However, the better chances for severe weather will be Wednesday and especially on Thursday. There also remains a concern for localized flooding. Hot weather will develop on Tuesday and peak on Wednesday. Heat index values over 100 degrees are expected on Tuesday west of Interstate 55 and over all of central and southeast Illinois on Wednesday. Spotter information statement. Spotter activation is not anticipated through tonight. However, rainfall measurements would be greatly appreciated.

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Now for the official National Weather Service forecast for Galesburg and surrounding areas of central and northwest Illinois. Today, showers likely with a chance of thunderstorms this morning, then showers with thunderstorms likely this afternoon. Some thunderstorms may produce heavy rainfall this morning. Highs in the lower 80s. Southeast winds 5 to 10 miles an hour with gusts up to 20 miles an hour. Chance of rain 90%. Tonight, mostly cloudy with showers likely with a chance of thunderstorms until midnight, then partly cloudy after midnight. Some thunderstorms may produce heavy rainfall until midnight. Lows in the upper 60s. Southwest winds around 5 miles an hour. Chance of rain 70%. Tuesday, mostly sunny. A slight chance of showers and thunderstorms in the afternoon. Humid with highs around 90. West winds 5 to 10 miles an hour. Chance of rain 20%. Heat index values up to 101 in the afternoon. Tuesday night, partly cloudy with a chance of showers and thunderstorms until midnight, then mostly clear after midnight. Humid with lows in the lower 70s. South winds 5 to 10 miles an hour. Chance of rain 30%. Wednesday, sunny with highs in the lower 90s. Southwest winds 15 to 20 miles an hour with gusts up to 30 miles an hour. Heat index values up to 103 in the afternoon. Wednesday night, a chance of thunderstorms. Showers. Lows in the upper 60s. Chance of rain 90%. Thursday, a chance of showers and thunderstorms in the morning, then showers and thunderstorms likely in the afternoon. Highs in the upper 80s. Chance of rain 70%. Thursday night, partly cloudy. A chance of showers and thunderstorms until midnight. Lows in the lower 60s. Chance of rain 50%. Friday, sunny. Highs in the upper 80s. Friday night, mostly clear until midnight, then becoming partly cloudy. A chance of showers. Lows in the lower 60s. Chance of rain 40%. Saturday, mostly sunny. A chance of showers in the afternoon. Highs in the mid-80s. Chance of rain 40%. Saturday night, showers likely with a chance of thunderstorms until midnight, then mostly cloudy with a chance of showers after midnight. Lows in the lower 60s. Chance of rain 60%. Sunday, mostly sunny. A chance of showers and thunderstorms in the afternoon. Highs in the lower 80s. Chance of rain 50%. Again, the forecast for Galesburg and surrounding areas of central and northwest Illinois for today, showers likely and a chance of thunderstorms this morning, then showers with thunderstorms likely this afternoon. Some thunderstorms may produce heavy rainfall this morning. Highs in the lower 80s. Southeast winds 5 to 10 miles an hour with gusts up to 20 miles an hour. Chance of rain 90%. At 7 a.m. in Galesburg, skies were cloudy. The temperature was 71 degrees, the dew point was 71, and the relative humidity was 100%. The wind was east at 6 miles an hour. The pressure was 29.90 inches and steady. Elsewhere around the area, temperatures were in the lower to mid-70s. At Burlington, rain was falling. It was partly sunny at Moline and Springfield. It was cloudy at Peoria, Quincy, and Macomb. And once again at 7 a.m. in Galesburg, under cloudy skies, the temperature was 71. Looking elsewhere around the Midwest at 7 a.m., Chicago was cloudy and 69. Indianapolis was cloudy and 74. St. Louis was cloudy and 76. Kansas City was partly sunny and 72. Des Moines was partly sunny and 71. Milwaukee had light rain and 65. What? Flooding caused by excessive rainfall is possible. Where? Portions of central, east central, southeast, and west central Illinois, including the following counties in central Illinois: Christian, DeWitt, Logan, Macon, Marshall, Mason, McLean, Menard.

Peoria, Piatt, Sangamon, Shelby, Stark, Tazewell, and Woodford. In East Central Illinois, Champaign, Clark, Coles, Cumberland, Douglas, Edgar, Moultrie, and Vermilion. In Southeast Illinois, Clay, Crawford, Effingham, Jasper, Lawrence, and Richland. In West Central Illinois, Cass, Fulton, Knox, Morgan, Schuyler, and Scott. When, from 7 a.m. this morning through 1 a.m. tonight. The following impacts are expected. Excessive runoff may result in flooding of rivers, creeks, streams, and other low-lying and flood-prone locations. Additional details. Thunderstorms with heavy rains of 2 to 3 inches per hour will be a threat as a weather system slowly moves into Illinois and interacts with deep tropical moisture over central and southeast Illinois today and evening. http://for safety information, visit www.weather.gov/safety/flood. You should monitor later forecasts and be alert for possible flood warnings. Those living in areas prone to flooding should be prepared to take action should flooding develop. What? Flooding caused by excessive rainfall continues to be possible. Where? Portions of northwest and west central Illinois, including the following counties, in northwest Illinois, Stevenson. In west central Illinois, McDonough and Warren. When? Through this evening. The following impacts are expected. Excessive runoff may result in flooding of rivers, creeks, streams, and other low-lying and flood-prone locations. Additional details. Very high atmospheric moisture across the area will bring heavy rain from several rounds of thunderstorms. Rainfall rates of 2 to 3 inches per hour are possible. You should monitor later forecasts and be alert for possible flood warnings. Those living in areas prone to flooding should be prepared to take action should flooding develop. The following is a summary of watches, warnings, and advisories in effect. For the KZZ 66 listening area, a flood watch remains in effect until 7 p.m. and now includes the following county, Warren, Illinois. A flood watch remains in effect until 7 p.m. for the following counties, Henry and Mercer. A flood watch has been issued until 1 a.m. Tuesday for the following county, Knox, Illinois. And now a discussion of hazardous weather conditions for the following county, Knox, Illinois. This hazardous weather outlook is for Central Illinois, East Central Illinois, and West Central Illinois. For today and tonight, periods of thunderstorms are expected into this evening, though a few may linger past midnight. While the severe weather threat is low, rainfall rates of 2 to 3 inches per hour may cause localized flash flooding. For Tuesday through Sunday, scattered thunderstorms are expected Tuesday evening, and a few may be strong or briefly severe. However, the better chances for severe weather will be Wednesday and especially on Thursday. There also remains a concern for localized flooding. Hot weather will develop on Tuesday and peak on Wednesday. Heat index values over 100 degrees are expected on Tuesday west of Interstate 55 and over all of central and southeast Illinois on Wednesday. Spotter information statement. Spotter activation is not anticipated through tonight. However, rainfall measurements would be greatly appreciated. The time is currently 7:27 a.m. Central Daylight Time. 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Now for the official National Weather Service forecast for Galesburg and surrounding areas of central and northwest Illinois. Today, showers likely with a chance of thunderstorms this morning, then showers with thunderstorms likely this afternoon. Some thunderstorms may produce heavy rainfall this morning. Some thunderstorms may produce heavy rainfall this afternoon. Highs in the lower 80s. Southeast winds 5 to 10 miles an hour with gusts up to 20 miles an hour. Chance of rain 90%. Tonight, mostly cloudy with showers likely with a chance of thunderstorms until midnight, then partly cloudy after midnight. Some thunderstorms may produce heavy rainfall until midnight. Lows in the upper 60s. Southwest winds around 5 miles an hour. Chance of rain 70%. Tuesday, mostly sunny. A slight chance of showers and thunderstorms in the afternoon. Humid with highs around 90. West winds 5 to 10 miles an hour. Chance of rain 20%. Heat index values up to 101 in the afternoon. Tuesday night, partly cloudy with a chance of showers and thunderstorms until midnight.

then mostly clear after midnight. Humid with lows in the lower 70s. South winds 5 to 10 miles an hour. Chance of rain 30%. Wednesday, sunny with highs in the lower 90s. Southwest winds 15 to 20 miles an hour with gusts up to 30 miles an hour. Heat index values up to 103 in the afternoon. Wednesday night, a chance of thunderstorms. Showers. Lows in the upper 60s. Chance of rain 90%. Thursday, a chance of showers and thunderstorms in the morning, then showers and thunderstorms likely in the afternoon. Highs in the upper 80s. Chance of rain 70%. Thursday night, partly cloudy. A chance of showers and thunderstorms until midnight. Lows in the lower 60s. Chance of rain 50%. Friday, sunny. Highs in the upper 80s. Friday night, mostly clear until midnight, then becoming partly cloudy. A chance of showers. Lows in the lower 60s. Chance of rain 40%. Saturday, mostly sunny. A chance of showers in the afternoon. Highs in the mid-80s. Chance of rain 40%. Saturday night, showers likely with a chance of thunderstorms until midnight, then mostly cloudy with a chance of showers after midnight. Lows in the lower 60s. Chance of rain 60%. Sunday, mostly sunny. A chance of showers and thunderstorms in the afternoon. Highs in the lower 80s. Chance of rain 50%. Again, the forecast for Galesburg and surrounding areas of central and northwest Illinois for today, showers likely and a chance of thunderstorms this morning, then showers with thunderstorms likely this afternoon. Some thunderstorms may produce heavy rainfall this morning. Some thunderstorms may produce heavy rainfall this afternoon. Highs in the lower 80s. Southeast winds 5 to 10 miles an hour with gusts up to 20 miles an hour. Chance of rain 90%. The Peoria, Illinois climate summary for yesterday, June 7, 2026. Yesterday's high temperature of 81 degrees occurred at 4:42 p.m. The normal high is 81. Yesterday's low temperature of 71 degrees occurred at 8:30 a.m. The normal low is 60. 1.17 inches of precipitation fell yesterday, which brings the monthly total to 1.17 inches. This is 0.23 inches above normal. The total precipitation for the year now stands at 15.17 inches, which is 1.19 inches below normal. There were 11 cooling degree days yesterday, which is 5 above normal. This brings the monthly total to 61, which is 20 above normal. The yearly total since January 1st is 186, which is 43 above normal. The highest wind gust observed was 20 miles per hour from the east, which occurred at 6:40 p.m. Yesterday the average wind speed was 6 miles per hour. The normal high temperature for today is 82 degrees, and the normal low is 61. The record high for today is 96, which occurred in 1914 and 1934, and the record low is 40, which occurred in 1913. Sunrise today is at 5:28 a.m. and sunset is at 8:28 p.m. At 7 a.m. in Galesburg, skies were cloudy. The temperature was 72 degrees, the dew point was 72, and the relative humidity was 100%. The wind was east at 8 miles an hour. The pressure was 29.91 inches and rising. Elsewhere around the area, temperatures were in the lower to mid-70s. At Burlington, rain was falling. It was partly sunny at Moline and Springfield. It was cloudy at Peoria, Quincy, and Macomb. And once again at 7 a.m. in Galesburg, under cloudy skies, the temperature was 72. Looking elsewhere around the Midwest at 7 a.m., Chicago was cloudy, and 69. Indianapolis was cloudy, and 74. St. Louis was cloudy, and 76. Kansas City was partly sunny, and 72. Des Moines was partly sunny, and 71. Milwaukee had light rain, and 65. What flooding caused by excessive rainfall is possible? Where had light rain, and 65. What flooding caused by excessive rainfall is possible? Where portions of central, east central, southeast, and west central Illinois, including the following counties, in central Illinois, Christian, DeWitt, Logan,

Macon, Marshall, Mason, McLean, Menard, Peoria, Piatt, Sangamon, Shelby, Stark, Tazewell, and Woodford. In East Central Illinois, Champaign, Clark, Coles, Cumberland, Douglas, Edgar, Moultrie, and Vermilion. In Southeast Illinois, Clay, Crawford, Effingham, Jasper, Lawrence, and Richland. In West Central Illinois, Cass, Fulton, Knox, Morgan, Schuyler, and Scott. When, from 7 a.m. this morning through 1 a.m. tonight. The following impacts are expected. Excessive runoff may result in flooding of rivers, creeks, streams, and other low-lying and flood-prone locations. Additional details. Thunderstorms with heavy rains of 2 to 3 inches per hour will be a threat as a weather system slowly moves into Illinois and interacts with deep tropical moisture over central and southeast Illinois today and evening. http://forsafetyinformation, visit www.weather.gov/safety/flood. You should monitor later forecasts and be alert for possible flood warnings. Those living in areas prone to flooding should be prepared to take action should flooding develop. What? Flooding caused by excessive rainfall continues to be possible. Where? Portions of northwest and west central Illinois, including the following counties, in northwest Illinois, Stevenson. In west central Illinois, McDonough and Warren. When? Through this evening. The following impacts are expected. Excessive runoff may result in flooding of rivers, creeks, streams, and other low-lying and flood-prone locations. Additional details, very high atmospheric moisture across the area will bring heavy rain from several rounds of thunderstorms. Rainfall rates of 2 to 3 inches per hour are possible. You should monitor later forecasts and be alert for possible flood warnings. Those living in areas prone to flooding should be prepared to take action should flooding develop. The following is a summary of watches, warnings, and advisories in effect. For the KZZ66 listening area, a flood watch remains in effect until 7 p.m. and now includes the following county, Warren, Illinois. A flood watch remains in effect until 7 p.m. for the following counties, Henry and Mercer. A flood watch has been issued until 1 a.m. Tuesday for the following county, Knox, Illinois. And now a discussion of hazardous weather conditions for the following county, Knox, Illinois. This hazardous weather outlook is for Central Illinois, East Central Illinois, and West Central Illinois. For today and tonight, periods of thunderstorms are expected into this evening, though a few may linger past midnight. While the severe weather threat is low, rainfall rates of 2 to 3 inches per hour may cause localized flash flooding. For Tuesday through Sunday, scattered thunderstorms are expected Tuesday evening, and a few may be strong or briefly severe. However, the better chances for severe weather will be Wednesday and especially on Thursday. There also remains a concern for localized flooding. Hot weather will develop on Tuesday and peak on Wednesday. Heat index values over 100 degrees are expected on Tuesday west of Interstate 55 and over all of central and southeast Illinois on Wednesday. Spotter information statement. Spotter activation is not anticipated through tonight. However, rainfall measurements would be greatly appreciated. The time is currently 7:36 a.m. Central Daylight Time. 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Now for the official National Weather Service forecast for Galesburg and surrounding areas of central and northwest Illinois. Today, showers likely with a chance of thunderstorms this morning, then showers with thunderstorms likely this afternoon. Some thunderstorms may produce heavy rainfall this morning. Some thunderstorms may produce heavy rainfall this afternoon. Highs in the lower 80s. Southeast winds 5 to 10 miles an hour with gusts up to 20 miles an hour. Chance of rain 90%. Tonight, mostly cloudy with showers likely with a chance of thunderstorms until midnight, then partly cloudy after midnight. Some thunderstorms may produce heavy rainfall until midnight. Lows in the upper 60s. Southwest winds around 5 miles an hour. Chance of rain 70%. Tuesday, mostly sunny. A slight chance of showers and thunderstorms in the afternoon. Humid with highs around 90. West winds 5 to 10 miles an hour. Chance of rain 20%. Heat index values up to 101 in the afternoon. Tuesday night,
partly cloudy with a chance of showers and thunderstorms until midnight, then mostly clear after midnight. Humid with lows in the lower 70s. South winds 5 to 10 miles an hour. Chance of rain 30%. Wednesday, sunny with highs in the lower 90s. Southwest winds 15 to 20 miles an hour with gusts up to 30 miles an hour. Heat index values up to 103 in the afternoon. Wednesday night, a chance of thunderstorms. Showers. Lows in the upper 60s. Chance of rain 90%. Thursday, a chance of showers and thunderstorms in the morning, then showers and thunderstorms likely in the afternoon. Highs in the upper 80s. Chance of rain 70%. Thursday night, partly cloudy. A chance of showers and thunderstorms until midnight. Lows in the lower 60s. Chance of rain 50%. Friday, sunny. Highs in the upper 80s. Friday night, mostly clear until midnight, then becoming partly cloudy. A chance of showers. Lows in the lower 60s. Chance of rain 40%. Saturday, mostly sunny. A chance of showers in the afternoon. Highs in the mid-80s. Chance of rain 40%. Saturday night, showers likely with a chance of thunderstorms until midnight, then mostly cloudy with a chance of showers after midnight. Lows in the lower 60s. Chance of rain 60%. Sunday, mostly sunny. A chance of showers and thunderstorms in the afternoon. Highs in the lower 80s. Chance of rain 50%. Again, the forecast for Galesburg and surrounding areas of central and northwest Illinois for today, showers likely and a chance of thunderstorms this morning, then showers with thunderstorms likely this afternoon. Some thunderstorms may produce heavy rainfall this morning. Some thunderstorms may produce heavy rainfall this afternoon. Highs in the lower 80s. Southeast winds 5 to 10 miles an hour with gusts up to 20 miles an hour. Chance of rain 90%. Now for the official National Weather Service forecast for Galesburg and surrounding areas of central and northwest Illinois. Rest of today, showers likely with a chance of thunderstorms this morning, then showers with thunderstorms likely this afternoon. Some thunderstorms may produce heavy rainfall this morning. Some thunderstorms may produce heavy rainfall this afternoon. Highs in the lower 80s. Southeast winds 5 to 10 miles an hour with gusts up to 20 miles an hour. Chance of rain 90%. Tonight, mostly cloudy with showers and thunderstorms likely until midnight, then partly cloudy after midnight. Some thunderstorms may produce heavy rainfall until midnight. Lows in the upper 60s. Southwest winds around 5 miles an hour. Chance of rain 70%. Tuesday, mostly sunny. A slight chance of showers and thunderstorms in the afternoon. Humid with highs around 90. West winds 5 to 10 miles an hour. Chance of rain 20%. Heat index values up to 101 in the afternoon. Tuesday night, partly cloudy with a chance of showers and thunderstorms until midnight, then mostly clear after midnight. Humid with lows in the lower 70s. South winds 5 to 10 miles an hour. Chance of rain 30%. Wednesday, sunny with highs in the lower 90s. Southwest winds 15 to 20 miles an hour with gusts up to 30 miles an hour. Heat index values up to 103 in the afternoon. Wednesday night, a chance of thunderstorms. Showers. Lows in the upper 60s. Chance of rain 90%. Thursday, a chance of showers and thunderstorms in the morning, then showers and thunderstorms likely in the afternoon. Highs in the upper 80s. Chance of rain 70%. Thursday night, partly cloudy. A chance of showers and thunderstorms until midnight. Lows in the lower 60s. Chance of rain 50%. Friday, sunny. Highs in the upper 80s. Friday night, mostly clear until midnight, then becoming partly cloudy. A chance of showers. Lows in the lower 60s. Chance of rain 40%. Saturday, mostly sunny. A chance of showers in the afternoon. Highs in the mid-80s. Chance of rain 40%. Saturday night, showers likely with a chance of thunderstorms until midnight, then mostly cloudy with a chance of showers after midnight.
lows in the lower 60s.

chance of rain 60%. Sunday, mostly sunny. A chance of showers and thunderstorms in the afternoon. Highs in the lower 80s. Chance of rain 50%. Again, the forecast for Galesburg and surrounding areas of central and northwest Illinois for the rest of today, showers likely and a chance of thunderstorms this morning, then showers with thunderstorms likely this afternoon. Some thunderstorms may produce heavy rainfall this morning. Some thunderstorms may produce heavy rainfall this afternoon. Highs in the lower 80s. Southeast winds 5 to 10 miles an hour with gusts up to 20 miles an hour. Chance of rain 90%. At 7 a.m. in Galesburg, skies were cloudy. The temperature was 72 degrees, the dew point was 72, and the relative humidity was 100%. The wind was east at 8 miles an hour. The pressure was 29.91 inches and rising. Elsewhere around the area, temperatures were in the lower to mid-70s. At Burlington, rain was falling. It was partly sunny at Moline and Springfield. It was cloudy at Peoria, Quincy, and Macomb. And once again at 7 a.m. in Galesburg, under cloudy skies, the temperature was 72. Looking elsewhere around the Midwest at 7 a.m., Chicago was cloudy and 69. Indianapolis was cloudy and 74. St. Louis was cloudy and 76. Kansas City was partly sunny and 72. Des Moines was partly sunny and 71. Milwaukee had light rain and 65. What flooding caused by excessive rainfall is possible? Where portions of central, east central, southeast, and west central Illinois, including the following counties in central Illinois: Christian, DeWitt, Logan, Macon, Marshall, Mason, McLean, Menard, Peoria, Hyatt, Sangamon, Shelby, Stark, Tazewell, and Woodford. In east central Illinois, Champaign, Clark, Coles, Cumberland, Douglas, Edgar, Moultrie, and Vermilion. In southeast Illinois, Clay, Crawford, Effingham, Jasper, Lawrence, and Richland. In west central Illinois, Cass, Fulton, Knox, Morgan, Schuyler, and Scott. When, from 7 a.m. this morning through 1 a.m. tonight. The following impacts are expected. Excessive runoff may result in flooding of rivers, creeks, streams, and other low-lying and flood-prone locations. Additional details: thunderstorms with heavy rains of 2 to 3 inches per hour will be a threat as a weather system slowly moves into Illinois and interacts with deep tropical moisture over central and southeast Illinois today and evening. http://for safety information, visit www.weather.gov/safety/flood. You should monitor later forecasts and be alert for possible flood warnings. Those living in areas prone to flooding should be prepared to take action should flooding develop. What flooding caused by excessive rainfall continues to be possible? Where portions of northwest and west central Illinois, including the following counties in northwest Illinois: Stevenson. In west central Illinois, McDonough and Warren. When through this evening. The following impacts are expected. Excessive runoff may result in flooding of rivers, creeks, streams, and other low-lying and flood-prone locations. Additional details: very high atmospheric moisture across the area will bring heavy rain from several rounds of thunderstorms. Rainfall rates of 2 to 3 inches per hour are possible. You should monitor later forecasts and be alert for possible flood warnings. Those living in areas prone to flooding should be prepared to take action should flooding develop. The Peoria, Illinois climate summary for yesterday, June 7, 2026. Yesterday's high temperature of 81 degrees occurred at 4:42 p.m. The normal high is 81. Yesterday's low temperature of 71 degrees occurred at 8:30 a.m. The normal low is 60. 1.17 inches of precipitation fell yesterday, which brings the monthly total to 1.17 inches. This is 0.23 inches above normal. The total precipitation for the year now stands at 15.17 inches, which is 1.19 inches below normal. There were 11 cooling degree days yesterday, which is 5 above normal. This brings the monthly total to 61, which is 20 above normal. The yearly total since January 1st is 186, which is 43 above normal. The highest wind gust observed was 20 miles per hour from the east.

which occurred at 6:40 p.m. Yesterday, the average wind speed was 6 miles per hour. The normal high temperature for today is 82 degrees, and the normal low is 61. The record high for today is 96, which occurred in 1914 and 1934, and the record low is 40, which occurred in 1913. Sunrise today is at 5:28 a.m. and sunset is at 8:28 p.m. The following is a summary of watches, warnings, and advisories in effect. For the KZZ 66 listening area, a flood watch remains in effect until 7 p.m. and now includes the following county, Warren, Illinois. A flood watch remains in effect until 7 p.m. for the following counties, Henry and Mercer. A flood watch has been issued until 1 a.m. Tuesday for the following county, Knox, Illinois. And now a discussion of hazardous weather conditions for the following county, Knox, Illinois. This hazardous weather outlook is for Central Illinois, East Central Illinois, and West Central Illinois. For today and tonight, periods of thunderstorms are expected into this evening, though a few may linger past midnight. While the severe weather threat is low, rainfall rates of 2 to 3 inches per hour may cause localized flash flooding. For Tuesday through Sunday, scattered thunderstorms are expected Tuesday evening, and a few may be strong or briefly severe. However, the better chances for severe weather will be Wednesday and especially on Thursday. There also remains a concern for localized flooding. Hot weather will develop on Tuesday and peak on Wednesday. Heat index values over 100 degrees are expected on Tuesday west of Interstate 55 and over all of central and southeast Illinois on Wednesday. Spotter information statement. Spotter activation is not anticipated through tonight. However, rainfall measurements would be greatly appreciated. The time is currently 7:50 a.m. Central Daylight Time. 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Now for the official National Weather Service forecast for Galesburg and surrounding areas of central and northwest Illinois. Rest of today, showers likely with a chance of thunderstorms this morning, then showers with thunderstorms likely this afternoon. Some thunderstorms may produce heavy rainfall this morning. Highs in the lower 80s. Southeast winds 5 to 10 miles an hour with gusts up to 20 miles an hour. Chance of rain 90%. Tonight, mostly cloudy with showers and thunderstorms likely until midnight, then partly cloudy after midnight. Some thunderstorms may produce heavy rainfall until midnight. Lows in the upper 60s. Southwest winds around 5 miles an hour. Chance of rain 70%. Tuesday, mostly sunny. A slight chance of showers and thunderstorms in the afternoon. Humid with highs around 90. West winds 5 to 10 miles an hour. Chance of rain 20%. Heat index values up to 101 in the afternoon. Tuesday night, partly cloudy with a chance of showers and thunderstorms until midnight, then mostly clear after midnight. Humid with lows in the lower 70s. South winds 5 to 10 miles an hour. Chance of rain 30%. Wednesday, sunny with highs in the lower 90s. Southwest winds 15 to 20 miles an hour with gusts up to 30 miles an hour. Heat index values up to 103 in the afternoon. Wednesday night, a chance of thunderstorms. Showers. Lows in the upper 60s. Chance of rain 90%. Thursday, a chance of showers and thunderstorms in the morning, then showers and thunderstorms likely in the afternoon. Highs in the upper 80s. Chance of rain 70%. Thursday night, partly cloudy. A chance of showers and thunderstorms until midnight. Lows in the lower 60s. Chance of rain 50%. Friday, sunny. Highs in the upper 80s. Friday night, mostly clear until midnight, then becoming partly cloudy. A chance of showers. Lows in the lower 60s. Chance of rain 40%. Saturday, mostly sunny. A chance of showers in the afternoon. Highs in the mid-80s. Chance of rain 40%. Saturday night, showers likely with a chance of thunderstorms until midnight, then mostly cloudy with a chance of showers after midnight. Lows in the lower 60s. Chance of rain 60%. Sunday, mostly

The temperature was 72 degrees, the dew point was 72, and the relative humidity was 100%. The wind was east at 8 miles an hour. The pressure was 29.91 inches and rising. Elsewhere around the area, temperatures were in the lower to mid-70s. At Burlington, rain was falling. It was partly sunny at Moline and Springfield. It was cloudy at Peoria, Quincy, and Macomb. And once again at 7 a.m. in Galesburg, under cloudy skies, the temperature was 72. Looking elsewhere around the Midwest at 7 a.m., Chicago was cloudy and 69. Indianapolis was cloudy and 74. St. Louis was cloudy and 76. Kansas City was partly sunny and 72. Des Moines was partly sunny and 71. Milwaukee had light rain and 65. What flooding caused by excessive rainfall is possible? Where portions of central, east central, southeast, and west central Illinois, including the following counties in central Illinois: Christian, DeWitt, Logan, Macon, Marshall, Mason, McLean, Menard, Peoria, Piatt, Sangamon, Shelby, Stark, Tazewell, and Woodford. In east central Illinois: Champaign, Clark, Coles, Cumberland, Douglas, Edgar, Moultrie, and Vermilion. In southeast Illinois: Clay, Crawford, Effingham, Jasper, Lawrence, and Richland. In west central Illinois: Cass, Fulton, Knox, Morgan, Schuyler, and Scott. When? From 7 a.m. this morning through 1 a.m. tonight. The following impacts are expected. Excessive runoff may result in flooding of rivers, creeks, streams, and other low-lying and flood-prone locations. Additional details: thunderstorms with heavy rains of 2 to 3 inches per hour will be a threat as a weather system slowly moves into Illinois and interacts with deep tropical moisture over central and southeast Illinois today and evening. http://, for safety information, visit www.weather.gov/safety/flood. You should monitor later forecasts and be alert for possible flood warnings. Those living in areas prone to flooding should be prepared to take action should flooding develop. What flooding caused by excessive rainfall continues to be possible? Where portions of northwest and west central Illinois, including the following counties in northwest Illinois: Stevenson. In west central Illinois: McDonough and Warren. When through this evening. The following impacts are expected. Excessive runoff may result in flooding of rivers, creeks, streams, and other low-lying and flood-prone locations. Additional details: very high atmospheric moisture across the area will bring heavy rain from several rounds of thunderstorms. Rainfall rates of 2 to 3 inches per hour are possible. You should monitor later forecasts and be alert for possible flood warnings. Those living in areas prone to flooding should be prepared to take action should flooding develop. The following is a summary of watches, warnings, and advisories in effect. For the KZZ 66 listening area, a flood watch remains in effect until 7 p.m. and now includes the following county: Warren, Illinois. A flood watch remains in effect until 7 p.m. for the following counties: Henry and Mercer. A flood watch has been issued until 1 a.m. Tuesday for the following county: Knox, Illinois. And now a discussion of hazardous weather conditions for the following county: Knox, Illinois. This hazardous weather outlook is for central Illinois, east central Illinois, and west central Illinois. For today and tonight, periods of thunderstorms are expected into this evening, though a few may linger past midnight. While the severe weather threat is low, rainfall rates of 2 to 3 inches per hour may cause localized flash flooding. For Tuesday through Sunday, scattered thunderstorms are expected Tuesday evening, and a few may be strong or briefly severe. However, the better chances for severe weather will be Wednesday and especially on Thursday. There also remains a concern for localized flooding. Hot weather will develop on Tuesday and peak on Wednesday. Heat index values over 100 degrees are expected on Tuesday west of Interstate 55 and over all of central and southeast Illinois on Wednesday. Spotter information statement: spotter activation is not anticipated through tonight. However, rainfall measurements would be greatly appreciated. The time is currently 7:58 a.m. Central Daylight Time. 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

Now for the official National Weather Service forecast for Galesburg and surrounding areas of central and northwest Illinois. Rest of today, showers likely with a chance of thunderstorms this morning, then showers with thunderstorms likely this afternoon. Some thunderstorms may produce heavy rainfall this morning. Highs in the lower 80s. Southeast winds 5 to 10 miles an hour with gusts up to 20 miles an hour. Chance of rain 90%. Tonight, mostly cloudy with showers and thunderstorms likely until midnight, then partly cloudy after midnight. Some thunderstorms may produce heavy rainfall until midnight. Lows in the upper 60s. Southwest winds around 5 miles an hour. Chance of rain 70%. Tuesday, mostly sunny. A slight chance of showers and thunderstorms in the afternoon. Humid with highs around 90. West winds 5 to 10 miles an hour. Chance of rain 20%. Heat index values up to 101 in the afternoon. Tuesday night, partly cloudy with a chance of showers and thunderstorms until midnight, then mostly clear after midnight. Humid with lows in the lower 70s. South winds 5 to 10 miles an hour. Chance of rain 30%. Wednesday, sunny with highs in the lower 90s. Southwest winds 15 to 20 miles an hour with gusts up to 30 miles an hour. Heat index values up to 103 in the afternoon. Wednesday night, a chance of thunderstorms. Showers. Lows in the upper 60s. Chance of rain 90%. Thursday, a chance of showers and thunderstorms in the morning, then showers and thunderstorms likely in the afternoon. Highs in the upper 80s. Chance of rain 70%. Thursday night, partly cloudy. A chance of showers and thunderstorms until midnight. Lows in the lower 60s. Chance of rain 50%. Friday, sunny. Highs in the upper 80s. Friday night, mostly clear until midnight, then becoming partly cloudy. A chance of showers. Lows in the lower 60s. Chance of rain 40%. Saturday, mostly sunny. A chance of showers in the afternoon. Highs in the mid-80s. Chance of rain 40%. Saturday night, showers likely with a chance of thunderstorms until midnight, then mostly cloudy with a chance of showers after midnight. Lows in the lower 60s. Chance of rain 60%. Sunday, mostly sunny. A chance of showers and thunderstorms in the afternoon. Highs in the lower 80s. Chance of rain 50%. Again, the forecast for Galesburg and surrounding areas of central and northwest Illinois for the rest of today, showers likely and a chance of thunderstorms this morning, then showers with thunderstorms likely this afternoon. Some thunderstorms may produce heavy rainfall this morning. Highs in the lower 80s. Southeast winds 5 to 10 miles an hour with gusts up to 20 miles an hour. Chance of rain 90%. The Peoria, Illinois climate summary for yesterday, June 7, 2026. Yesterday's high temperature of 81 degrees occurred at 4:42 p.m. The normal high is 81. Yesterday's low temperature of 71 degrees occurred at 8:30 a.m. The normal low is 60. 1.17 inches of precipitation fell yesterday, which brings the monthly total to 1.17 inches. This is 0.23 inches above normal. The total precipitation for the year now stands at 15.17 inches, which is 1.19 inches below normal. There were 11 cooling degree days yesterday, which is 5 above normal. This brings the monthly total to 61, which is 20 above normal. The yearly total since January 1st is 186, which is 43 above normal. The highest wind gust observed was 20 miles per hour from the east, which occurred at 6:40 p.m. Yesterday the average wind speed was 6 miles per hour. The normal high temperature for today is 82 degrees, and the normal low is 61. The record high for today is 96, which occurred in 1914 and 1934, and the record low is 40, which occurred in 1913. Sunrise today is at 5:28 a.m. and sunset is at 8:28 p.m. What? Flooding caused by excessive rainfall is possible. Where? Portions of central, east central,
southeast, and west central Illinois, including the following counties in central Illinois: Christian, DeWitt, Logan, Macon, Marshall, Mason, McLean, Menard, Peoria, Piatt, Sangamon, Shelby, Stark, Tazewell, and Woodford. In east central Illinois: Champaign, Clark, Coles, Cumberland, Douglas, Edgar, Moultrie, and Vermilion. In southeast Illinois: Clay, Crawford, Effingham, Jasper, Lawrence, and Richland. In west central Illinois: Cass, Fulton, Knox, Morgan, Schuyler, and Scott. When, from 7 a.m. this morning through 1 a.m. tonight. The following impacts are expected: excessive runoff may result in flooding of rivers, creeks, streams, and other low-lying and flood-prone locations. Additional details: thunderstorms with heavy rains of 2 to 3 inches per hour will be a threat as a weather system slowly moves into Illinois and interacts with deep tropical moisture over central and southeast Illinois today and evening. http://forsafetyinformation, visit www.weather.gov/safety/flood. You should monitor later forecasts and be alert for possible flood warnings. Those living in areas prone to flooding should be prepared to take action should flooding develop. What? Flooding caused by excessive rainfall continues to be possible. Where? Portions of northwest and west central Illinois, including the following counties: in northwest Illinois, Stevenson. In west central Illinois, McDonough and Warren. When? Through this evening. The following impacts are expected: excessive runoff may result in flooding of rivers, creeks, streams, and other low-lying and flood-prone locations. Additional details: very high atmospheric moisture across the area will bring heavy rain from several rounds of thunderstorms. Rainfall rates of 2 to 3 inches per hour are possible. You should monitor later forecasts and be alert for possible flood warnings. Those living in areas prone to flooding should be prepared to take action should flooding develop. The following is a summary of watches, warnings, and advisories in effect. For the KZZ66 listening area, a flood watch remains in effect until 7 p.m. and now includes the following county: Warren, Illinois. A flood watch remains in effect until 7 p.m. for the following counties: Henry and Mercer. A flood watch has been issued until 1 a.m. Tuesday for the following county: Knox, Illinois. And now a discussion of hazardous weather conditions for the following county: Knox, Illinois. This hazardous weather outlook is for central Illinois, east central Illinois, and west central Illinois. For today and tonight, periods of thunderstorms are expected into this evening, though a few may linger past midnight. While the severe weather threat is low, rainfall rates of 2 to 3 inches per hour may cause localized flash flooding. For Tuesday through Sunday, scattered thunderstorms are expected Tuesday evening, and a few may be strong or briefly severe. However, the better chances for severe weather will be Wednesday and especially on Thursday. There also remains a concern for localized flooding. Hot weather will develop on Tuesday and peak on Wednesday. Heat index values over 100 degrees are expected on Tuesday west of Interstate 55 and over all of central and southeast Illinois on Wednesday. Spotter information statement: spotter activation is not anticipated through tonight. However, rainfall measurements would be greatly appreciated. The time is currently 8:07 a.m. Central Daylight Time. 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Now for the official National Weather Service forecast for Galesburg and surrounding areas of central and northwest Illinois. Rest of today, showers likely with a chance of thunderstorms this morning, then showers with thunderstorms likely this afternoon. Some thunderstorms may produce heavy rainfall this morning. Highs in the lower 80s. Southeast winds 5 to 10 miles an hour with gusts up to 20 miles an hour. Chance of rain 90%. Tonight, mostly cloudy with showers and thunderstorms likely until midnight, then partly cloudy after midnight. Some thunderstorms may produce heavy rainfall until midnight. Lows in the upper 60s. Southwest winds around 5 miles an hour. Chance of rain 70%. Tuesday, mostly sunny. A slight chance of showers and thunderstorms in the afternoon. Humid with highs around 90. West winds 5 to 10 miles an hour.
chance of rain 20

50%. Heat index values up to 101 in the afternoon. Tuesday night, partly cloudy with a chance of showers and thunderstorms until midnight, then mostly clear after midnight. Humid with lows in the lower 70s. South winds 5 to 10 miles an hour. Chance of rain 30%. Wednesday, sunny with highs in the lower 90s. Southwest winds 15 to 20 miles an hour with gusts up to 30 miles an hour. Heat index values up to 103 in the afternoon. Wednesday night, a chance of thunderstorms. Showers. Lows in the upper 60s. Chance of rain 90%. Thursday, a chance of showers and thunderstorms in the morning, then showers and thunderstorms likely in the afternoon. Highs in the upper 80s. Chance of rain 70%. Thursday night, partly cloudy. A chance of showers and thunderstorms until midnight. Lows in the lower 60s. Chance of rain 50%. Friday, sunny. Highs in the upper 80s. Friday night, mostly clear until midnight, then becoming partly cloudy. A chance of showers. Lows in the lower 60s. Chance of rain 40%. Saturday, mostly sunny. A chance of showers in the afternoon. Highs in the mid-80s. Chance of rain 40%. Saturday night, showers likely with a chance of thunderstorms until midnight, then mostly cloudy with a chance of showers after midnight. Lows in the lower 60s. Chance of rain 60%. Sunday, mostly sunny. A chance of showers and thunderstorms in the afternoon. Highs in the lower 80s. Chance of rain 50%. Again, the forecast for Galesburg and surrounding areas of central and northwest Illinois for the rest of today, showers likely and a chance of thunderstorms this morning, then showers with thunderstorms likely this afternoon. Some thunderstorms may produce heavy rainfall this morning. Some thunderstorms may produce heavy rainfall this afternoon. Highs in the lower 80s. Southeast winds 5 to 10 miles an hour with gusts up to 20 miles an hour. Chance of rain 90%. At 8 a.m. in Galesburg, skies were cloudy. The temperature was 73 degrees, the dew point was 72, and the relative humidity was 96%. The wind was southeast at 6 miles an hour. The pressure was 29.91 inches and steady. Elsewhere around the area, at Springfield, it was mostly sunny, with a temperature of 78. It was cloudy, with a temperature of 75 at Peoria, 72 at Moline, 73 at Burlington, 73 at Quincy, and 74 at Macomb. And once again at 8 a.m. in Galesburg, under cloudy skies, the temperature was 73. Looking elsewhere around the Midwest at 8 a.m., Chicago was cloudy, and 71. Indianapolis was partly sunny, and 74. St. Louis reported a thunderstorm, and 75. Kansas City was partly sunny, and 73. Des Moines was partly sunny, and 72. Milwaukee had light rain, and 63. What flooding caused by excessive rainfall is possible? Where portions of central, east central, southeast, and west central Illinois, including the following counties in central Illinois: Christian, DeWitt, Logan, Macon, Marshall, Mason, McLean, Menard, Peoria, Piatt, Sangamon, Shelby, Stark, Tazewell, and Woodford. In east central Illinois, Champaign, Clark, Coles, Cumberland, Douglas, Edgar, Moultrie, and Vermilion. In southeast Illinois, Clay, Crawford, Effingham, Jasper, Lawrence, and Richland. In west central Illinois, Cass, Fulton, Knox, Morgan, Schuyler, and Scott. When, from 7 a.m. this morning through 1 a.m. tonight. The following impacts are expected: excessive runoff may result in flooding of rivers, creeks, streams, and other low-lying and flood-prone locations. Additional details: thunderstorms with heavy rains of 2 to 3 inches per hour will be a threat as a weather system slowly moves into Illinois and interacts with deep tropical moisture over central and southeast Illinois today and evening. http://, for safety information, visit www.weather.gov/safety/flood. You should monitor later forecasts and be alert for possible flood warnings. Those living in areas prone to flooding should be prepared to take action should flooding develop.
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Programming originates from NOAA's National Weather Service office in Lincoln. KZZ66 serves the following counties: Henry, Knox, Mercer, and Warren. KZZ66 is part of the All Hazards Network of NOAA Weather Radio. What? Flooding caused by excessive rainfall continues to be possible. Where? Portions of northwest and west central Illinois, including the following counties: in northwest Illinois, Stevenson. In west central Illinois, McDonough and Warren. When? Through this evening. The following impacts are expected: excessive runoff may result in flooding of rivers, creeks, streams, and other low-lying and flood-prone locations. Additional details: very high atmospheric moisture across the area will bring heavy rain from several rounds of thunderstorms. Rainfall rates of 2 to 3 inches per hour are possible. You should monitor later forecasts and be alert for possible flood warnings. Those living in areas prone to flooding should be prepared to take action should flooding develop. The Peoria, Illinois climate summary for yesterday, June 7, 2026. Yesterday's high temperature of 81 degrees occurred at 4:42 p.m. The normal high is 81. Yesterday's low temperature of 71 degrees occurred at 8:30 a.m. The normal low is 60. 1.17 inches of precipitation fell yesterday, which brings the monthly total to 1.17 inches. This is 0.23 inches above normal. The total precipitation for the year now stands at 15.17 inches, which is 1.19 inches below normal. There were 11 cooling degree days yesterday, which is 5 above normal. This brings the monthly total to 61, which is 20 above normal. The yearly total since January 1st is 186, which is 43 above normal. The highest wind gust observed was 20 miles per hour from the east, which occurred at 6:40 p.m. Yesterday the average wind speed was 6 miles per hour. The normal high temperature for today is 82 degrees, and the normal low is 61. The record high for today is 96, which occurred in 1914 and 1934, and the record low is 40, which occurred in 1913. Sunrise today is at 5:28 a.m. and sunset is at 8:28 p.m. And now a discussion of hazardous weather conditions for the following county: Knox, Illinois. This hazardous weather outlook is for central Illinois, east central Illinois, and west central Illinois. For today and tonight, periods of thunderstorms are expected into this evening, though a few may linger past midnight. While the severe weather threat is low, rainfall rates of 2 to 3 inches per hour may cause localized flash flooding. For Tuesday through Sunday, scattered thunderstorms are expected Tuesday evening, and a few may be strong or briefly severe. However, the better chances for severe weather will be Wednesday and especially on Thursday. There also remains a concern for localized flooding. Hot weather will develop on Tuesday and peak on Wednesday. Heat index values over 100 degrees are expected on Tuesday west of Interstate 55 and over all of central and southeast Illinois on Wednesday. Spotter information statement: spotter activation is not anticipated through tonight. However, rainfall measurements would be greatly appreciated. The time is currently 8:17 a.m. Central Daylight Time. 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Now for the official National Weather Service forecast for Galesburg and surrounding areas of central and northwest Illinois. Rest of today, showers likely with a chance of thunderstorms this morning, then showers with thunderstorms likely this afternoon. Some thunderstorms may produce heavy rainfall this morning. Some thunderstorms may produce heavy rainfall this afternoon. Highs in the lower 80s. Southeast winds 5 to 10 miles an hour with gusts up to 20 miles an hour. Chance of rain 90%. Tonight, mostly cloudy with showers and thunderstorms likely until midnight, then partly cloudy after midnight. Some thunderstorms may produce heavy rainfall until midnight. Lows in the upper 60s. Southwest winds around 5 miles an hour. Chance of rain 70%. Tuesday, mostly sunny. A slight chance of showers and thunderstorms in the afternoon. Humid with highs around 90.
West winds 5 to 10 miles an hour. Chance of rain 20%.

heat index values up to 101 in the afternoon. Tuesday night, partly cloudy with a chance of showers and thunderstorms until midnight, then mostly clear after midnight. Humid with lows in the lower 70s. South winds 5 to 10 miles an hour. Chance of rain 30%. Wednesday, sunny with highs in the lower 90s. Southwest winds 15 to 20 miles an hour with gusts up to 30 miles an hour. Heat index values up to 103 in the afternoon. Wednesday night, a chance of thunderstorms. Showers. Lows in the upper 60s. Chance of rain 90%. Thursday, a chance of showers and thunderstorms in the morning, then showers and thunderstorms likely in the afternoon. Highs in the upper 80s. Chance of rain 70%. Thursday night, partly cloudy. A chance of showers and thunderstorms until midnight. Lows in the lower 60s. Chance of rain 50%. Friday, sunny. Highs in the upper 80s. Friday night, mostly clear until midnight, then becoming partly cloudy. A chance of showers. Lows in the lower 60s. Chance of rain 40%. Saturday, mostly sunny. A chance of showers in the afternoon. Highs in the mid-80s. Chance of rain 40%. Saturday night, showers likely with a chance of thunderstorms until midnight, then mostly cloudy with a chance of showers after midnight. Lows in the lower 60s. Chance of rain 60%. Sunday, mostly sunny. A chance of showers and thunderstorms in the afternoon. Highs in the lower 80s. Chance of rain 50%. Again, the forecast for Galesburg and surrounding areas of central and northwest Illinois for the rest of today, showers likely and a chance of thunderstorms this morning, then showers with thunderstorms likely this afternoon. Some thunderstorms may produce heavy rainfall this morning. Some thunderstorms may produce heavy rainfall this afternoon. Highs in the lower 80s. Southeast winds 5 to 10 miles an hour with gusts up to 20 miles an hour. Chance of rain 90%. At 8 a.m. in Galesburg, skies were cloudy. The temperature was 73 degrees, the dew point was 72, and the relative humidity was 96%. The wind was southeast at 6 miles an hour. The pressure was 29.91 inches and steady. Elsewhere around the area, at Springfield, it was mostly sunny, with a temperature of 78. It was cloudy, with a temperature of 75 at Peoria, 72 at Moline, 73 at Burlington, 73 at Quincy, and 74 at Macomb. And once again at 8 a.m. in Galesburg, under cloudy skies, the temperature was 73. Looking elsewhere around the Midwest at 8 a.m., Chicago was cloudy, and 71. Indianapolis was cloudy, and 74. St. Louis reported a thunderstorm, and 75. Kansas City was partly sunny, and 73. Des Moines was partly sunny, and 72. Milwaukee had light rain, and 63. What flooding caused by excessive rainfall is possible? Where portions of central, east central, southeast, and west central Illinois, including the following counties in central Illinois: Christian, DeWitt, Logan, Macon, Marshall, Mason, McLean, Menard, Peoria, Piatt, Sangamon, Shelby, Stark, Tazewell, and Woodford. In east central Illinois, Champaign, Clark, Coles, Cumberland, Douglas, Edgar, Moultrie, and Vermilion. In southeast Illinois, Clay, Crawford, Effingham, Jasper, Lawrence, and Richland. In west central Illinois, Cass, Fulton, Knox, Morgan, Schuyler, and Scott. When, from 7 a.m. this morning through 1 a.m. tonight. The following impacts are expected. Excessive runoff may result in flooding of rivers, creeks, streams, and other low-lying and flood-prone locations. Additional details. Thunderstorms with heavy rains of 2 to 3 inches per hour will be a threat as a weather system slowly moves into Illinois and interacts with deep tropical moisture over central and southeast Illinois today and evening. http://for safety information, visit www.weather.gov/safety/flood. You should monitor later forecasts and be alert for possible flood warnings. Those living in areas prone to flooding should be prepared to take action should flooding develop. What flooding caused by excessive rainfall continues to be possible.

where portions of northwest and west central Illinois, including the following counties, in northwest Illinois, Stevenson. In west central Illinois, McDonough and Warren. When, through this evening, the following impacts are expected: excessive runoff may result in flooding of rivers, creeks, streams, and other low-lying and flood-prone locations. Additional details: very high atmospheric moisture across the area will bring heavy rain from several rounds of thunderstorms. Rainfall rates of 2 to 3 inches per hour are possible. You should monitor later forecasts and be alert for possible flood warnings. Those living in areas prone to flooding should be prepared to take action should flooding develop. The following is a summary of watches, warnings, and advisories in effect. For the KZZ 66 listening area, a flood watch remains in effect until 7 p.m. and now includes the following county: Warren, Illinois. A flood watch remains in effect until 7 p.m. for the following counties: Henry and Mercer. A flood watch has been issued until 1 a.m. Tuesday for the following county: Knox, Illinois. And now a discussion of hazardous weather conditions for the following county: Knox, Illinois. This hazardous weather outlook is for central Illinois, east central Illinois, and west central Illinois. For today and tonight, periods of thunderstorms are expected into this evening, though a few may linger past midnight. While the severe weather threat is low, rainfall rates of 2 to 3 inches per hour may cause localized flash flooding. For Tuesday through Sunday, scattered thunderstorms are expected Tuesday evening, and a few may be strong or briefly severe. However, the better chances for severe weather will be Wednesday and especially on Thursday. There also remains a concern for localized flooding. Hot weather will develop on Tuesday and peak on Wednesday. Heat index values over 100 degrees are expected on Tuesday west of Interstate 55 and over all of central and southeast Illinois on Wednesday. Spotter information statement: spotter activation is not anticipated through tonight. However, rainfall measurements would be greatly appreciated. The time is currently 8:26 a.m. Central Daylight Time. 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Now for the official National Weather Service forecast for Galesburg and surrounding areas of central and northwest Illinois. Rest of today, showers likely with a chance of thunderstorms this morning, then showers with thunderstorms likely this afternoon. Some thunderstorms may produce heavy rainfall this morning. Highs in the lower 80s. Southeast winds 5 to 10 miles an hour with gusts up to 20 miles an hour. Chance of rain 90%. Tonight, mostly cloudy with showers and thunderstorms likely until midnight, then partly cloudy after midnight. Some thunderstorms may produce heavy rainfall until midnight. Lows in the upper 60s. Southwest winds around 5 miles an hour. Chance of rain 70%. Tuesday, mostly sunny. A slight chance of showers and thunderstorms in the afternoon. Humid with highs around 90. West winds 5 to 10 miles an hour. Chance of rain 20%. Heat index values up to 101 in the afternoon. Tuesday night, partly cloudy with a chance of showers and thunderstorms until midnight, then mostly clear after midnight. Humid with lows in the lower 70s. South winds 5 to 10 miles an hour. Chance of rain 30%. Wednesday, sunny with highs in the lower 90s. Southwest winds 15 to 20 miles an hour with gusts up to 30 miles an hour. Heat index values up to 103 in the afternoon. Wednesday night, a chance of thunderstorms. Showers. Lows in the upper 60s. Chance of rain 90%. Thursday, a chance of showers and thunderstorms in the morning, then showers and thunderstorms likely in the afternoon. Highs in the upper 80s. Chance of rain 70%. Thursday night, partly cloudy. A chance of showers and thunderstorms until midnight. Lows in the lower 60s. Chance of rain 50%. Friday, sunny. Highs in the upper 80s. Friday night, mostly clear until midnight, then becoming partly cloudy. A chance of showers. Lows in the lower 60s. Chance of rain 40%. Saturday, mostly sunny. A chance of showers in the afternoon. Highs in the

mid-80s. Chance of rain 40%. Saturday night, showers likely with a chance of thunderstorms until midnight, then mostly cloudy with a chance of showers after midnight. Lows in the lower 60s. Chance of rain 60%. Sunday, mostly sunny. A chance of showers and thunderstorms in the afternoon. Highs in the lower 80s. Chance of rain 50%. Again, the forecast for Galesburg and surrounding areas of central and northwest Illinois for the rest of today, showers likely and a chance of thunderstorms this morning, then showers with thunderstorms likely this afternoon. Some thunderstorms may produce heavy rainfall this morning. Some thunderstorms may produce heavy rainfall this afternoon. Highs in the lower 80s. Southeast winds 5 to 10 miles an hour with gusts up to 20 miles an hour. Chance of rain 90%. The Peoria, Illinois climate summary for yesterday, June 7, 2026. Yesterday's high temperature of 81 degrees occurred at 4:42 p.m. The normal high is 81. Yesterday's low temperature of 71 degrees occurred at 8:30 a.m. The normal low is 60. 1.17 inches of precipitation fell yesterday, which brings the monthly total to 1.17 inches. This is 0.23 inches above normal. The total precipitation for the year now stands at 15.17 inches, which is 1.19 inches below normal. There were 11 cooling degree days yesterday, which is 5 above normal. This brings the monthly total to 61, which is 20 above normal. The yearly total since January 1st is 186, which is 43 above normal. The highest wind gust observed was 20 miles per hour from the east, which occurred at 6:40 p.m. Yesterday the average wind speed was 6 miles per hour. The normal high temperature for today is 82 degrees, and the normal low is 61. The record high for today is 96, which occurred in 1914 and 1934, and the record low is 40, which occurred in 1913. Sunrise today is at 5:28 a.m. and sunset is at 8:28 p.m. At 8 a.m. in Galesburg, skies were cloudy. The temperature was 74 degrees, the dew point was 71, and the relative humidity was 91%. The wind was southeast at 5 miles an hour. The pressure was 29.91 inches and steady. Elsewhere around the area, at Springfield, it was mostly sunny, with a temperature of 78. It was cloudy, with a temperature of 75 at Peoria, 72 at Moline, 73 at Burlington, 73 at Quincy, and 74 at Macomb. And once again at 8 a.m. in Galesburg, under cloudy skies, the temperature was 74. Looking elsewhere around the Midwest at 8 a.m., Chicago was cloudy, and 71. Indianapolis was cloudy, and 74. St. Louis reported a thunderstorm, and 75. Kansas City was partly sunny, and 73. Des Moines was partly sunny, and 72. Milwaukee had light rain, and 63. What flooding caused by excessive rainfall is possible? Where portions of central, east central, southeast, and west central Illinois, including the following counties, in central Illinois, Christian, DeWitt, Logan, Macon, Marshall, Mason, McLean, Menard, Peoria, Piatt, Sangamon, Shelby, Stark, Tazewell, and Woodford. In east central Illinois, Champaign, Clark, Coles, Cumberland, Douglas, Edgar, Moultrie, and Vermilion. In southeast Illinois, Clay, Crawford, Effingham, Jasper, Lawrence, and Richland. In west central Illinois, Cass, Fulton, Knox, Morgan, Schuyler, Clay, Crawford, Effingham, Jasper, Lawrence, and Richland. In west central Illinois, Cass, Fulton, Knox, Morgan, Schuyler, and Scott. When, from 7 a.m. this morning through 1 a.m. tonight. The following impacts are expected. Excessive runoff may result in flooding of rivers, creeks, streams, and other low-lying and flood-prone locations. Additional details. Thunderstorms with heavy rains of 2 to 3 inches per hour will be a threat as a weather system slowly moves into Illinois and interacts with deep tropical moisture over central and southeast Illinois today and evening. http://for safety information, visit www.weather.gov/safety/flood. You should monitor later forecasts and be alert for possible flood warnings. Those living in areas prone to flooding should be prepared.

to take action should flooding develop. What? Flooding caused by excessive rainfall continues to be possible. Where? Portions of northwest and west central Illinois, including the following counties, in northwest Illinois, Stevenson. In west central Illinois, McDonough and Warren. When? Through this evening. The following impacts are expected. Excessive runoff may result in flooding of rivers, creeks, streams, and other low-lying and flood-prone locations. Additional details. Very high atmospheric moisture across the area will bring heavy rain from several rounds of thunderstorms. Rainfall rates of 2 to 3 inches per hour are possible. You should monitor later forecasts and be alert for possible flood warnings. Those living in areas prone to flooding should be prepared to take action should flooding develop. The following is a summary of watches, warnings, and advisories in effect. For the KZZ 66 listening area, a flood watch remains in effect until 7 p.m. and now includes the following county, Warren, Illinois. A flood watch remains in effect until 7 p.m. for the following counties, Henry and Mercer. A flood watch has been issued until 1 a.m. Tuesday for the following county, Knox, Illinois. And now a discussion of hazardous weather conditions for the following county, Knox, Illinois. This hazardous weather outlook is for central Illinois, east central Illinois, and west central Illinois. For today and tonight, periods of thunderstorms are expected into this evening, though a few may linger past midnight. While the severe weather threat is low, rainfall rates of 2 to 3 inches per hour may cause localized flash flooding. For Tuesday through Sunday, scattered thunderstorms are expected Tuesday evening, and a few may be strong or briefly severe. However, the better chances for severe weather will be Wednesday and especially on Thursday. There also remains a concern for localized flooding. Hot weather will develop on Tuesday and peak on Wednesday. Heat index values over 100 degrees are expected on Tuesday west of Interstate 55 and over all of central and southeast Illinois on Wednesday. Spotter information statement. Spotter activation is not anticipated through tonight. However, rainfall measurements would be greatly appreciated. The time is currently 8:36 a.m. Central Daylight Time. 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Now for the official National Weather Service forecast for Galesburg and surrounding areas of central and northwest Illinois. Rest of today, showers likely with a chance of thunderstorms this morning, then showers with thunderstorms likely this afternoon. Some thunderstorms may produce heavy rainfall this morning. Some thunderstorms may produce heavy rainfall this afternoon. Highs in the lower 80s. Southeast winds 5 to 10 miles an hour with gusts up to 20 miles an hour. Chance of rain 90%. Tonight, mostly cloudy with showers and thunderstorms likely until midnight, then partly cloudy after midnight. Some thunderstorms may produce heavy rainfall until midnight. Lows in the upper 60s. Southwest winds around 5 miles an hour. Chance of rain 70%. Tuesday, mostly sunny. A slight chance of showers and thunderstorms in the afternoon. Humid with highs around 90. West winds 5 to 10 miles an hour. Chance of rain 20%. Heat index values up to 101 in the afternoon. Tuesday night, partly cloudy with a chance of showers and thunderstorms until midnight, then mostly clear after midnight. Humid with lows in the lower 70s. South winds 5 to 10 miles an hour. Chance of rain 30%. Wednesday, sunny with highs in the lower 90s. Southwest winds 15 to 20 miles an hour with gusts up to 30 miles an hour. Heat index values up to 103 in the afternoon. Wednesday night, a chance of thunderstorms. Showers. Lows in the upper 60s. Chance of rain 90%. Thursday, a chance of showers and thunderstorms in the morning, then showers and thunderstorms likely in the afternoon. Highs in the upper 80s. Chance of rain 70%. Thursday night, partly cloudy. A chance of showers and thunderstorms until midnight. Lows in the lower 60s. Chance of rain 50%. Friday, sunny. Highs in the upper 80s. Friday night, mostly clear until midnight, then becoming partly cloudy. A chance of showers. Lows in the lower 60s.
chance of rain 40%. Saturday, mostly sunny. A chance of showers in the afternoon. Highs in the mid-80s. Chance of rain 40%. Saturday night, showers likely with a chance of thunderstorms until midnight, then mostly cloudy with a chance of showers after midnight. Lows in the lower 60s. Chance of rain 60%. Sunday, mostly sunny. A chance of showers and thunderstorms in the afternoon. Highs in the lower 80s. Chance of rain 50%. Again, the forecast for Galesburg and surrounding areas of central and northwest Illinois for the rest of today, showers likely and a chance of thunderstorms this morning, then showers with thunderstorms likely this afternoon. Some thunderstorms may produce heavy rainfall this morning. Some thunderstorms may produce heavy rainfall this afternoon. Highs in the lower 80s. Southeast winds 5 to 10 miles an hour with gusts up to 20 miles an hour. Chance of rain 90%. At 8 a.m. in Galesburg, skies were cloudy. The temperature was 74 degrees, the dew point was 71, and the relative humidity was 91%. The wind was southeast at 5 miles an hour. The pressure was 29.91 inches and steady. Elsewhere around the area, at Springfield, it was mostly sunny, with a temperature of 78. It was cloudy, with a temperature of 75 at Peoria, 72 at Moline, 73 at Burlington, 73 at Quincy, and 74 at Macomb. And once again at 8 a.m. in Galesburg, under cloudy skies, the temperature was 74. Looking elsewhere around the Midwest at 8 a.m., Chicago was cloudy, and 71. Indianapolis was cloudy, and 74. St. Louis reported a thunderstorm, and 75. Kansas City was partly sunny, and 73. Des Moines was partly sunny, and 72. Milwaukee had light rain, and 63. What flooding caused by excessive rainfall is possible? Where portions of central, east central, southeast, and west central Illinois, including the following counties in central Illinois: Christian, DeWitt, Logan, Macon, Marshall, Mason, McLean, Menard, Peoria, Piatt, Sangamon, Shelby, Stark, Tazewell, and Woodford. In east central Illinois, Champaign, Clark, Coles, Cumberland, Douglas, Edgar, Moultrie, and Vermilion. In southeast Illinois, Clay, Crawford, Effingham, Jasper, Lawrence, and Richland. In west central Illinois, Cass, Fulton, Knox, Morgan, Schuyler, and Scott. When, from 7 a.m. this morning through 1 a.m. tonight. The following impacts are expected. Excessive runoff may result in flooding of rivers, creeks, streams, and other low-lying and flood-prone locations. Additional details: thunderstorms with heavy rains of 2 to 3 inches per hour will be a threat as a weather system slowly moves into Illinois and interacts with deep tropical moisture over central and southeast Illinois today and evening. http://, for safety information, visit www.weather.gov/safety/flood. You should monitor later forecasts and be alert for possible flood warnings. Those living in areas prone to flooding should be prepared to take action should flooding develop. What flooding caused by excessive rainfall continues to be possible? Where portions of northwest and west central Illinois, including the following counties in northwest Illinois: Stevenson. In west central Illinois, McDonough and Warren. When through this evening. The following impacts are expected. Excessive runoff may result in flooding of rivers, creeks, streams, and other low-lying and flood-prone locations. Additional details: very high atmospheric moisture across the area will bring heavy rain from several rounds of thunderstorms. Rainfall rates of 2 to 3 inches per hour are possible. You should monitor later forecasts and be alert for possible flood warnings. Those living in areas prone to flooding should be prepared to take action should flooding develop. The following is a summary of watches, warnings, and advisories in effect. For the KZZ 66 listening area, a flood watch remains in effect until 7 p.m. and now includes the following county: Warren, Illinois. A flood watch remains in effect until 7 p.m. for the following counties: Henry and Mercer. A flood watch has been issued until 1 a.m. Tuesday for the following county: Knox, Illinois. And now a discussion of hazardous weather conditions for the following county: Knox, Illinois.

This hazardous weather outlook is for Central Illinois, East Central Illinois, and West Central Illinois. For today and tonight, periods of thunderstorms are expected into this evening, though a few may linger past midnight. While the severe weather threat is low, rainfall rates of 2 to 3 inches per hour may cause localized flash flooding. For Tuesday through Sunday, scattered thunderstorms are expected Tuesday evening, and a few may be strong or briefly severe. However, the better chances for severe weather will be Wednesday and especially on Thursday. There also remains a concern for localized flooding. Hot weather will develop on Tuesday and peak on Wednesday. Heat index values over 100 degrees are expected on Tuesday west of Interstate 55 and over all of central and southeast Illinois on Wednesday. Spotter information statement. Spotter activation is not anticipated through tonight. However, rainfall measurements would be greatly appreciated. The time is currently 8:44 a.m. Central Daylight Time. The Peoria, Illinois climate summary for yesterday, June 7, 2026. Yesterday's high temperature of 81 degrees occurred at 4:42 p.m. The normal high is 81. Yesterday's low temperature of 71 degrees occurred at 8:30 a.m. The normal low is 60. 1.17 inches of precipitation fell yesterday, which brings the monthly total to 1.17 inches. This is 0.23 inches above normal. The total precipitation for the year now stands at 15.17 inches, which is 1.19 inches below normal. 11 cooling degree days yesterday, which is 5 above normal. This brings the monthly total to 61, which is 20 of normal. The yearly total since May. The first 186, which is 43 above normal. The highest wind gust observed was 20 miles per hour from the east, which occurred at 6:40 p.m. Yesterday, the average wind speed was 6 miles per hour. The normal high temperature today is 82 degrees, and the normal low is 61. The record high for today is 96, which occurred in 1954, and the record low is 40, which occurred in 1913. Sunrise day is at 5:28 a.m. and sunset at 8:28 p.m. You are listening to NOAA Weather Radio All Hazards, station KDZ66 in Galesburg. Now for the official National Weather Service forecast for Galesburg and surrounding areas of central and northwest Illinois. Rest of today, showers likely with a chance of thunderstorms this morning, then showers with thunderstorms likely this afternoon. Some thunderstorms may produce heavy rainfall this morning. Some thunderstorms may produce heavy rainfall this afternoon. Highs in the lower 80s. Southeast winds 5 to 10 miles an hour with gusts up to 20 miles an hour. Chance of rain 90%. Tonight, mostly cloudy with showers and thunderstorms likely until midnight, then partly cloudy after midnight. Some thunderstorms may produce heavy rainfall until midnight. Lows in the upper 60s. Southwest winds around 5 miles an hour. Chance of rain 70%. Tuesday, mostly sunny. A slight chance of showers and thunderstorms in the afternoon. Humid with highs around 90. West winds 5 to 10 miles an hour. Chance of rain 20%. Heat index values up to 101 in the afternoon. Tuesday night, partly cloudy with a chance of showers and thunderstorms until midnight, then mostly clear after midnight. Humid with lows in the lower 70s. South winds 5 to 10 miles an hour. Chance of rain 30%. Wednesday, sunny with highs in the lower 90s. Southwest winds 15 to 20 miles an hour with gusts up to 30 miles an hour. Heat index values up to 103 in the afternoon. Wednesday night, a chance of thunderstorms. Showers. Lows in the upper 60s. Chance of rain 90%. Thursday, a chance of showers and thunderstorms in the morning, then showers and thunderstorms likely in the afternoon. Highs in the upper 80s. Chance of rain 70%. Thursday night, partly cloudy. A chance of showers and thunderstorms until midnight. Lows in the lower 60s. Chance of rain 50%. Friday, sunny. Highs in the upper 80s. Friday night, mostly clear until midnight, then becoming partly cloudy. A chance of showers. Lows in the lower 60s. Chance of rain 40%.

Saturday, mostly sunny. A chance of showers in the afternoon. Highs in the mid-80s. Chance of rain 40%. Saturday night, showers likely with a chance of thunderstorms until midnight, then mostly cloudy with a chance of showers after midnight. Lows in the lower 60s. Chance of rain 60%. Sunday, mostly sunny. A chance of showers and thunderstorms in the afternoon. Highs in the lower 80s. Chance of rain 50%. Again, the forecast for Galesburg and surrounding areas of central and northwest Illinois for the rest of today, showers likely and a chance of thunderstorms this morning, then showers with thunderstorms likely this afternoon. Some thunderstorms may produce heavy rainfall this morning. Some thunderstorms may produce heavy rainfall this afternoon. Highs in the lower 80s. Southeast winds 5 to 10 miles an hour with gusts up to 20 miles an hour. Chance of rain 90%. And now a discussion of hazardous weather conditions for the following county, Knox, Illinois. This hazardous weather outlook is for central Illinois, east central Illinois, and west central Illinois. For today and tonight, periods of thunderstorms are expected into this evening, though a few may linger past midnight. While the severe weather threat is low, rainfall rates of 2 to 3 inches per hour may cause localized flash flooding. For Tuesday through Sunday, scattered thunderstorms are expected Tuesday evening, and a few may be strong or briefly severe. However, the better chances for severe weather will be Wednesday and especially on Thursday. There also remains a concern for localized flooding. Hot weather will develop on Tuesday and peak on Wednesday. Heat index values over 100 degrees are expected on Tuesday west of Interstate 55 and over all of central and southeast Illinois on Wednesday. Spotter information statement. Spotter activation is not anticipated through tonight. However, rainfall measurements would be greatly appreciated. The time is currently 8:51 a.m. Central Daylight Time. 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Now for the official National Weather Service forecast for Galesburg and surrounding areas of central and northwest Illinois. Rest of today, showers likely with a chance of thunderstorms late this morning, then showers with thunderstorms likely this afternoon. Some thunderstorms may produce heavy rainfall late this morning. Some thunderstorms may produce heavy rainfall this afternoon. Highs in the lower 80s. Southeast winds 5 to 10 miles an hour with gusts up to 20 miles an hour. Chance of rain 90%. Tonight, mostly cloudy with showers and thunderstorms likely until midnight, then partly cloudy after midnight. Some thunderstorms may produce heavy rainfall until midnight. Lows in the upper 60s. Southwest winds around 5 miles an hour. Chance of rain 70%. Tuesday, mostly sunny. A slight chance of showers and thunderstorms in the afternoon. Humid with highs around 90. West winds 5 to 10 miles an hour. Chance of rain 20%. Heat index values up to 101 in the afternoon. Tuesday night, partly cloudy with a chance of showers and thunderstorms until midnight, then mostly clear after midnight. Humid with lows in the lower 70s. South winds 5 to 10 miles an hour. Chance of rain 30%. Wednesday, sunny with highs in the lower 90s. Southwest winds 15 to 20 miles an hour with gusts up to 30 miles an hour. Heat index values up to 103 in the afternoon. Wednesday night, a chance of thunderstorms. Showers. Lows in the upper 60s. Chance of rain 90%. Thursday, a chance of showers and thunderstorms in the morning, then showers and thunderstorms likely in the afternoon. Highs in the upper 80s. Chance of rain 70%. Thursday night, partly cloudy. A chance of showers and thunderstorms until midnight. Lows in the lower 60s. Chance of rain 50%. Friday, sunny. Highs in the upper 80s. Friday night, mostly clear until midnight, then becoming partly cloudy. A chance of showers. Lows in the lower 60s. Chance of rain 40%. Saturday, mostly sunny. A chance of showers in the afternoon. Highs in the mid-80s. Chance of rain 40%. Saturday night, showers likely with a chance of thunderstorms until midnight.

Southeast winds 5 to 10 miles an hour with gusts up to 20 miles an hour. Chance of rain 90%. At 8 a.m. in Galesburg, skies were cloudy. The temperature was 74 degrees, the dew point was 71, and the relative humidity was 91%. The wind was southeast at 5 miles an hour. The pressure was 29.91 inches and steady. Elsewhere around the area, at Springfield, it was mostly sunny, with a temperature of 78. It was cloudy, with a temperature of 75 at Peoria, 72 at Moline, 73 at Burlington, 73 at Quincy, and 74 at Macomb. And once again at 8 a.m. in Galesburg, under cloudy skies, the temperature was 74. Looking elsewhere around the Midwest at 8 a.m., Chicago was cloudy and 71. Indianapolis was cloudy and 74. St. Louis reported a thunderstorm and 75. Kansas City was partly sunny and 73. Des Moines was partly sunny and 72. Milwaukee had light rain and 63. What flooding caused by excessive rainfall is possible? Where portions of central, east central, southeast, and west central Illinois, including the following counties in central Illinois: Christian, DeWitt, Logan, Macon, Marshall, Mason, McLean, Menard, Peoria, Piatt, Sangamon, Shelby, Stark, Tazewell, and Woodford. In east central Illinois: Champaign, Clark, Coles, Cumberland, Douglas, Edgar, Moultrie, and Vermilion. In southeast Illinois: Clay, Crawford, Effingham, Jasper, Lawrence, and Richland. In west central Illinois: Cass, Fulton, Knox, Morgan, Schuyler, and Scott. When, from 7 a.m. this morning through 1 a.m. tonight. The following impacts are expected: excessive runoff may result in flooding of rivers, creeks, streams, and other low-lying and flood-prone locations. Additional details: thunderstorms with heavy rains of 2 to 3 inches per hour will be a threat as a weather system slowly moves into Illinois and interacts with deep tropical moisture over central and southeast Illinois today and evening. http://, for safety information, visit www.weather.gov/safety/flood. You should monitor later forecasts and be alert for possible flood warnings. Those living in areas prone to flooding should be prepared to take action should flooding develop. What flooding caused by excessive rainfall continues to be possible? Where portions of northwest and west central Illinois, including the following counties in northwest Illinois: Stevenson. In west central Illinois: McDonough and Warren. When through this evening. The following impacts are expected: excessive runoff may result in flooding of rivers, creeks, streams, and other low-lying and flood-prone locations. Additional details: very high atmospheric moisture across the area will bring heavy rain from several rounds of thunderstorms. Rainfall rates of 2 to 3 inches per hour are possible. You should monitor later forecasts and be alert for possible flood warnings. Those living in areas prone to flooding should be prepared to take action should flooding develop. The following is a summary of watches, warnings, and advisories in effect. For the KZZ 66 listening area, a flood watch remains in effect until 7 p.m. and now includes the following county: Warren, Illinois. A flood watch remains in effect until 7 p.m. for the following counties: Henry and Mercer. A flood watch has been issued until 1 a.m. Tuesday for the following county: Knox, Illinois. And now a discussion of hazardous weather conditions for the following county: Knox, Illinois. This hazardous weather outlook is for central Illinois, east central Illinois, and west central Illinois. For today and tonight, periods of thunderstorms are expected into this evening, though a few may linger past midnight. While the severe weather threat is low, rainfall rates of 2 to 3 inches per hour may cause localized flash flooding. For Tuesday through Sunday, scattered thunderstorms are expected Tuesday evening, and a few may be strong or briefly severe. However, the better chances for severe weather will be Wednesday and especially on Thursday. There also remains a concern for localized flooding. Hot weather will develop on Tuesday and peak on Wednesday. Heat index values over 100 degrees are expected on Tuesday west of Interstate 55 and over all of central and southeast Illinois on Wednesday. Spotter information statement: spotter activation is not anticipated through tonight. However, rainfall measurements would be

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The time is currently 8:59 a.m. Central Daylight Time. 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Now for the official National Weather Service forecast for Galesburg and surrounding areas of central and northwest Illinois. Rest of today, showers likely with a chance of thunderstorms late this morning, then showers with thunderstorms likely this afternoon. Some thunderstorms may produce heavy rainfall late this morning. Some thunderstorms may produce heavy rainfall this afternoon. Highs in the lower 80s. Southeast winds 5 to 10 miles an hour with gusts up to 20 miles an hour. Chance of rain 90%. Tonight, mostly cloudy with showers and thunderstorms likely until midnight, then partly cloudy after midnight. Some thunderstorms may produce heavy rainfall until midnight. Lows in the upper 60s. Southwest winds around 5 miles an hour. Chance of rain 70%. Tuesday, mostly sunny. A slight chance of showers and thunderstorms in the afternoon. Humid with highs around 90. West winds 5 to 10 miles an hour. Chance of rain 20%. Heat index values up to 101 in the afternoon. Tuesday night, partly cloudy with a chance of showers and thunderstorms until midnight, then mostly clear after midnight. Humid with lows in the lower 70s. South winds 5 to 10 miles an hour. Chance of rain 30%. Wednesday, sunny with highs in the lower 90s. Southwest winds 15 to 20 miles an hour with gusts up to 30 miles an hour. Heat index values up to 103 in the afternoon. Wednesday night, a chance of thunderstorms. Showers. Lows in the upper 60s. Chance of rain 90%. Thursday, a chance of showers and thunderstorms in the morning, then showers and thunderstorms likely in the afternoon. Highs in the upper 80s. Chance of rain 70%. Thursday night, partly cloudy. A chance of showers and thunderstorms until midnight. Lows in the lower 60s. Chance of rain 50%. Friday, sunny. Highs in the upper 80s. Friday night, mostly clear until midnight, then becoming partly cloudy. A chance of showers. Lows in the lower 60s. Chance of rain 40%. Saturday, mostly sunny. A chance of showers in the afternoon. Highs in the mid-80s. Chance of rain 40%. Saturday night, showers likely with a chance of thunderstorms until midnight, then mostly cloudy with a chance of showers after midnight. Lows in the lower 60s. Chance of rain 60%. Sunday, mostly sunny. A chance of showers and thunderstorms in the afternoon. Highs in the lower 80s. Chance of rain 50%. Again, the forecast for Galesburg and surrounding areas of central and northwest Illinois for the rest of today, showers likely and a chance of thunderstorms late this morning, then showers with thunderstorms likely this afternoon. Some thunderstorms may produce heavy rainfall late this morning. Some thunderstorms may produce heavy rainfall this afternoon. Highs in the lower 80s. Southeast winds 5 to 10 miles an hour with gusts up to 20 miles an hour. Chance of rain 90%. What? Flooding caused by excessive rainfall is possible. Where? Portions of central, east central, southeast, and west central Illinois, including the following counties, in central Illinois, Christian, DeWitt, Logan, Macon, Marshall, Mason, McLean, Menard, Peoria, Piatt, Sangamon, Shelby, Stark, Tazewell, and Woodford. In east central Illinois, Champaign, Clark, Coles, Cumberland, Douglas, Edgar, Moultrie, and Vermilion. In southeast Illinois, Clay, Crawford, Effingham, Jasper, Lawrence, and Richland. In west central Illinois, Cass, Fulton, Knox, Morgan, Schuyler, and Scott. When? From 7 a.m. this morning through 1 a.m. tonight. The following impacts are expected. Excessive runoff may result in flooding of rivers, creeks, streams, and other low-lying and flood-prone locations. Additional details, thunderstorms with heavy rains of 2 to 3 inches per hour will be a threat as a weather system slowly moves into Illinois and interacts with deep tropical moisture over central and southeast Illinois today and evening. http://, for safety information, visit www.weather.gov/safety.
flood. You should monitor later forecasts and be alert for possible flood warnings. Those living in areas prone to flooding should be prepared to take action should flooding develop. What? Flooding caused by excessive rainfall continues to be possible. Where? Portions of northwest and west central Illinois, including the following counties, in northwest Illinois, Stevenson. In west central Illinois, McDonough and Warren. When? Through this evening. The following impacts are expected. Excessive runoff may result in flooding of rivers, creeks, streams, and other low-lying and flood-prone locations. Additional details. Very high atmospheric moisture across the area will bring heavy rain from several rounds of thunderstorms. Rainfall rates of 2 to 3 inches per hour are possible. You should monitor later forecasts and be alert for possible flood warnings. Those living in areas prone to flooding should be prepared to take action should flooding develop. The following is a summary of watches, warnings, and advisories in effect. For the KZZ 66 listening area, a flood watch remains in effect until 7 p.m. and now includes the following county, Warren, Illinois. A flood watch remains in effect until 7 p.m. for the following counties, Henry and Mercer. A flood watch has been issued until 1 a.m. Tuesday for the following county, Knox, Illinois. And now a discussion of hazardous weather conditions for the following county, Knox, Illinois. This hazardous weather outlook is for central Illinois, east central Illinois, and west central Illinois. For today and tonight, periods of thunderstorms are expected into this evening, though a few may linger past midnight. While the severe weather threat is low, rainfall rates of 2 to 3 inches per hour may cause localized flash flooding. For Tuesday through Sunday, scattered thunderstorms are expected Tuesday evening, and a few may be strong or briefly severe. However, the better chances for severe weather will be Wednesday and especially on Thursday. There also remains a concern for localized flooding. Hot weather will develop on Tuesday and peak on Wednesday. Heat index values over 100 degrees are expected on Tuesday west of Interstate 55 and over all of central and southeast Illinois on Wednesday. Spotter information statement. Spotter activation is not anticipated through tonight. However, rainfall measurements would be greatly appreciated. The time is currently 9:07 a.m. Central Daylight Time. 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Now for the official National Weather Service forecast for Galesburg and surrounding areas of central and northwest Illinois. Rest of today, showers likely with a chance of thunderstorms late this morning, then showers with thunderstorms likely this afternoon. Some thunderstorms may produce heavy rainfall late this morning. Some thunderstorms may produce heavy rainfall this afternoon. Highs in the lower 80s. Southeast winds 5 to 10 miles an hour with gusts up to 20 miles an hour. Chance of rain 90%. Tonight, mostly cloudy with showers and thunderstorms likely until midnight, then partly cloudy after midnight. Some thunderstorms may produce heavy rainfall until midnight. Lows in the upper 60s. Southwest winds around 5 miles an hour. Chance of rain 70%. Tuesday, mostly sunny. A slight chance of showers and thunderstorms in the afternoon. Humid with highs around 90. West winds 5 to 10 miles an hour. Chance of rain 20%. Heat index values up to 101 in the afternoon. Tuesday night, partly cloudy with a chance of showers and thunderstorms until midnight, then mostly clear after midnight. Humid with lows in the lower 70s. South winds 5 to 10 miles an hour. Chance of rain 30%. Wednesday, sunny with highs in the lower 90s. Southwest winds 15 to 20 miles an hour with gusts up to 30 miles an hour. Heat index values up to 103 in the afternoon. Wednesday night, a chance of thunderstorms. Showers. Lows in the upper 60s. Chance of rain 90%. Thursday, a chance of showers and thunderstorms in the morning, then showers and thunderstorms likely in the afternoon. Highs in the upper 80s. Chance of rain 70%. Thursday night, partly cloudy. A chance of showers and thunderstorms until midnight. Lows in the lower 60s. Chance of rain 50%. Friday, sunny. Highs in the upper 80s.

Friday night, mostly clear until midnight, then becoming partly cloudy. A chance of showers. Lows in the lower 60s. Chance of rain 40%. Saturday, mostly sunny. A chance of showers in the afternoon. Highs in the mid-80s. Chance of rain 40%. Saturday night, showers likely with a chance of thunderstorms until midnight, then mostly cloudy with a chance of showers after midnight. Lows in the lower 60s. Chance of rain 60%. Sunday, mostly sunny. A chance of showers and thunderstorms in the afternoon. Highs in the lower 80s. Chance of rain 50%. Again, the forecast for Galesburg and surrounding areas of central and northwest Illinois for the rest of today, showers likely and a chance of thunderstorms late this morning, then showers with thunderstorms likely this afternoon. Some thunderstorms may produce heavy rainfall late this morning. Some thunderstorms may produce heavy rainfall this afternoon. Highs in the lower 80s. Southeast winds 5 to 10 miles an hour with gusts up to 20 miles an hour. Chance of rain 90%. At 9 a.m. in Galesburg, skies were cloudy. The temperature was 75 degrees, the dew point was 71, and the relative humidity was 89%. The wind was southeast at 6 miles an hour. The pressure was 29.91 inches and steady. Elsewhere around the area, skies ranged from partly sunny to cloudy, and temperatures were in the mid to upper 70s. And once again at 9 a.m. in Galesburg, under cloudy skies, the temperature was 75. Looking elsewhere around the Midwest at 9 a.m., Chicago was cloudy, and 74. Indianapolis was cloudy, and 75. St. Louis reported a thunderstorm, and 71. Kansas City was cloudy, and 75. Des Moines was cloudy, and 73. Milwaukee was cloudy, and 64. What flooding caused by excessive rainfall is possible? Where portions of central, east central, southeast, and west central Illinois, including the following counties in central Illinois: Christian, DeWitt, Logan, Macon, Marshall, Mason, McLean, Menard, Peoria, Piatt, Sangamon, Shelby, Stark, Tazewell, and Woodford. In east central Illinois, Champaign, Clark, Coles, Cumberland, Douglas, Edgar, Moultrie, and Vermilion. In southeast Illinois, Clay, Crawford, Effingham, Jasper, Lawrence, and Richland. In west central Illinois, Cass, Fulton, Knox, Morgan, Schuyler, and Scott. When, from 7 a.m. this morning through 1 a.m. tonight. The following impacts are expected: excessive runoff may result in flooding of rivers, creeks, streams, and other low-lying and flood-prone locations. Additional details: thunderstorms with heavy rains of 2 to 3 inches per hour will be a threat as a weather system slowly moves into Illinois and interacts with deep tropical moisture over central and southeast Illinois today and evening. http://for safety information, visit www.weather.gov/safety/flood. You should monitor later forecasts and be alert for possible flood warnings. Those living in areas prone to flooding should be prepared to take action should flooding develop. What flooding caused by excessive rainfall continues to be possible? Where portions of northwest and west central Illinois, including the following counties: in northwest Illinois, Stevenson. In west central Illinois, McDonough and Warren. When, through this evening. The following impacts are expected: excessive runoff may result in flooding of rivers, creeks, streams, and other low-lying and flood-prone locations. Additional details: very high atmospheric moisture across the area will bring heavy rain from several rounds of thunderstorms. Rainfall rates of 2 to 3 inches per hour are possible. You should monitor later forecasts and be alert for possible flood warnings. Those living in areas prone to flooding should be prepared to take action should flooding develop. 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Programming originates from NOAA's National Weather Service office in Lincoln. KZZ66 serves the following counties: Henry, Knox, Mercer, and Warren. 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The following is a summary of watches, warnings, and advisories in effect.
for the KZZ 66 listening area. A flood watch remains in effect until 7 p.m. and now includes the following county: Warren, Illinois. A flood watch remains in effect until 7 p.m. for the following counties: Henry and Mercer. A flood watch has been issued until 1 a.m. Tuesday for the following county: Knox, Illinois. And now a discussion of hazardous weather conditions for the following county: Knox, Illinois. This hazardous weather outlook is for Central Illinois, East Central Illinois, and West Central Illinois. For today and tonight, periods of thunderstorms are expected into this evening, though a few may linger past midnight. While the severe weather threat is low, rainfall rates of 2 to 3 inches per hour may cause localized flash flooding. For Tuesday through Sunday, scattered thunderstorms are expected Tuesday evening, and a few may be strong or briefly severe. However, the better chances for severe weather will be Wednesday and especially on Thursday. There also remains a concern for localized flooding. Hot weather will develop on Tuesday and peak on Wednesday. Heat index values over 100 degrees are expected on Tuesday west of Interstate 55 and over all of central and southeast Illinois on Wednesday. Spotter information statement. Spotter activation is not anticipated through tonight. However, rainfall measurements would be greatly appreciated. The time is currently 9:16 a.m. Central Daylight Time. 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Now for the official National Weather Service forecast for Galesburg and surrounding areas of central and northwest Illinois. Rest of today, showers likely with a chance of thunderstorms late this morning, then showers with thunderstorms likely this afternoon. Some thunderstorms may produce heavy rainfall late this morning. Highs in the lower 80s. Southeast winds 5 to 10 miles an hour with gusts up to 20 miles an hour. Chance of rain 90%. Tonight, mostly cloudy with showers and thunderstorms likely until midnight, then partly cloudy after midnight. Some thunderstorms may produce heavy rainfall until midnight. Lows in the upper 60s. Southwest winds around 5 miles an hour. Chance of rain 70%. Tuesday, mostly sunny. A slight chance of showers and thunderstorms in the afternoon. Humid with highs around 90. West winds 5 to 10 miles an hour. Chance of rain 20%. Heat index values up to 101 in the afternoon. Tuesday night, partly cloudy with a chance of showers and thunderstorms until midnight, then mostly clear after midnight. Humid with lows in the lower 70s. South winds 5 to 10 miles an hour. Chance of rain 30%. Wednesday, sunny with highs in the lower 90s. Southwest winds 15 to 20 miles an hour with gusts up to 30 miles an hour. Heat index values up to 103 in the afternoon. Wednesday night, a chance of thunderstorms. Showers. Lows in the upper 60s. Chance of rain 90%. Thursday, a chance of showers and thunderstorms in the morning, then showers and thunderstorms likely in the afternoon. Highs in the upper 80s. Chance of rain 70%. Thursday night, partly cloudy. A chance of showers and thunderstorms until midnight. Lows in the lower 60s. Chance of rain 50%. Friday, sunny. Highs in the upper 80s. Friday night, mostly clear until midnight, then becoming partly cloudy. A chance of showers. Lows in the lower 60s. Chance of rain 40%. Saturday, mostly sunny. A chance of showers in the afternoon. Highs in the mid-80s. Chance of rain 40%. Saturday night, showers likely with a chance of thunderstorms until midnight, then mostly cloudy with a chance of showers after midnight. Lows in the lower 60s. Chance of rain 60%. Sunday, mostly sunny. A chance of showers and thunderstorms in the afternoon. Highs in the lower 80s. Chance of rain 50%. Again, the forecast for Galesburg and surrounding areas of central and northwest Illinois for the rest of today: showers likely and a chance of thunderstorms late this morning, then showers with thunderstorms likely this afternoon. Some thunderstorms may produce heavy rainfall late this morning. Highs in

lower 80s. Southeast winds 5 to 10 miles an hour with gusts up to 20 miles an hour. Chance of rain 90%. At 9 a.m. in Galesburg, skies were cloudy. The temperature was 75 degrees, the dew point was 71, and the relative humidity was 89%. The wind was southeast at 6 miles an hour. The pressure was 29.91 inches and steady. Elsewhere around the area, skies ranged from partly sunny to cloudy, and temperatures were in the mid to upper 70s. And once again at 9 a.m. in Galesburg, under cloudy skies, the temperature was 75. Looking elsewhere around the Midwest at 9 a.m., Chicago was cloudy and 74. Indianapolis was cloudy and 75. St. Louis reported a thunderstorm and 71. Kansas City was cloudy and 75. Des Moines was cloudy and 73. Milwaukee was partly sunny and 64. What flooding caused by excessive rainfall is possible? Where portions of central, east central, southeast, and west central Illinois, including the following counties in central Illinois: Christian, DeWitt, Logan, Macon, Marshall, Mason, McLean, Menard, Peoria, Piatt, Sangamon, Shelby, Stark, Tazewell, and Woodford. In east central Illinois, Champaign, Clark, Coles, Cumberland, Douglas, Edgar, Moultrie, and Vermilion. In southeast Illinois, Clay, Crawford, Effingham, Jasper, Lawrence, and Richland. In west central Illinois, Cass, Fulton, Knox, Morgan, Schuyler, and Scott. When, from 7 a.m. this morning through 1 a.m. tonight. The following impacts are expected: excessive runoff may result in flooding of rivers, creeks, streams, and other low-lying and flood-prone locations. Additional details: thunderstorms with heavy rains of 2 to 3 inches per hour will be a threat as a weather system slowly moves into Illinois and interacts with deep tropical moisture over central and southeast Illinois today and evening. http://, for safety information, visit www.weather.gov/safety/flood. You should monitor later forecasts and be alert for possible flood warnings. Those living in areas prone to flooding should be prepared to take action should flooding develop. What flooding caused by excessive rainfall continues to be possible? Where portions of northwest and west central Illinois, including the following counties: in northwest Illinois, Stevenson. In west central Illinois, McDonough and Warren. When, through this evening. The following impacts are expected: excessive runoff may result in flooding of rivers, creeks, streams, and other low-lying and flood-prone locations. Additional details: very high atmospheric moisture across the area will bring heavy rain from several rounds of thunderstorms. Rainfall rates of 2 to 3 inches per hour are possible. You should monitor later forecasts and be alert for possible flood warnings. Those living in areas prone to flooding should be prepared to take action should flooding develop. The following is a summary of watches, warnings, and advisories in effect. For the KZZ 66 listening area, a flood watch remains in effect until 7 p.m. and now includes the following county: Warren, Illinois. A flood watch remains in effect until 7 p.m. for the following counties: Henry and Mercer. A flood watch has been issued until 1 a.m. Tuesday for the following county: Knox, Illinois. The time is currently 9:23 a.m. Central Daylight Time. 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Now for the official National Weather Service forecast for Galesburg and surrounding areas of central and northwest Illinois. Rest of today, showers likely with a chance of thunderstorms late this morning, then showers with thunderstorms likely this afternoon. Some thunderstorms may produce heavy rainfall late this morning. Some thunderstorms may produce heavy rainfall this afternoon. Highs in the lower 80s. Southeast winds 5 to 10 miles an hour with gusts up to 20 miles an hour. Chance of rain 90%. Tonight, mostly cloudy with showers and thunderstorms likely until midnight, then partly cloudy after midnight. Some thunderstorms may produce heavy rainfall until midnight. Lows in the upper 60s. Southwest winds around 5 miles an hour. Chance of rain 70%. Tuesday, mostly sunny. A slight chance of showers and thunderstorms in the afternoon.

humid with highs around 90. West winds 5 to 10 miles an hour. Chance of rain 20%. Heat index values up to 101 in the afternoon. Tuesday night, partly cloudy with a chance of showers and thunderstorms until midnight, then mostly clear after midnight. Humid with lows in the lower 70s. South winds 5 to 10 miles an hour. Chance of rain 30%. Wednesday, sunny with highs in the lower 90s. Southwest winds 15 to 20 miles an hour with gusts up to 30 miles an hour. Heat index values up to 103 in the afternoon. Wednesday night, a chance of thunderstorms. Showers. Lows in the upper 60s. Chance of rain 90%. Thursday, a chance of showers and thunderstorms in the morning, then showers and thunderstorms likely in the afternoon. Highs in the upper 80s. Chance of rain 70%. Thursday night, partly cloudy. A chance of showers and thunderstorms until midnight. Lows in the lower 60s. Chance of rain 50%. Friday, sunny. Highs in the upper 80s. Friday night, mostly clear until midnight, then becoming partly cloudy. A chance of showers. Lows in the lower 60s. Chance of rain 40%. Saturday, mostly sunny. A chance of showers in the afternoon. Highs in the mid-80s. Chance of rain 40%. Saturday night, showers likely with a chance of thunderstorms until midnight, then mostly cloudy with a chance of showers after midnight. Lows in the lower 60s. Chance of rain 60%. Sunday, mostly sunny. A chance of showers and thunderstorms in the afternoon. Highs in the lower 80s. Chance of rain 50%. Again, the forecast for Galesburg and surrounding areas of central and northwest Illinois for the rest of today, showers likely and a chance of thunderstorms late this morning, then showers with thunderstorms likely this afternoon. Some thunderstorms may produce heavy rainfall late this morning. Some thunderstorms may produce heavy rainfall this afternoon. Highs in the lower 80s. Southeast winds 5 to 10 miles an hour with gusts up to 20 miles an hour. Chance of rain 90%. At 9 a.m. in Galesburg, skies were cloudy. The temperature was 75 degrees, the dew point was 71, and the relative humidity was 89%. The wind was southeast at 6 miles an hour. The pressure was 29.91 inches and steady. Elsewhere around the area, skies ranged from partly sunny to cloudy, and temperatures were in the mid to upper 70s. And once again at 9 a.m. in Galesburg, under cloudy skies, the temperature was 75. Looking elsewhere around the Midwest at 9 a.m., Chicago was cloudy, and 74. Indianapolis was cloudy, and 75. St. Louis reported a thunderstorm, and 71. Kansas City was cloudy, and 75. Des Moines was cloudy, and 73. Milwaukee was partly sunny, and 64. What flooding caused by excessive rainfall is possible? Where portions of central, east central, southeast, and west central Illinois, including the following counties in central Illinois: Christian, DeWitt, Logan, Macon, Marshall, Mason, McLean, Menard, Peoria, Piatt, Sangamon, Shelby, Stark, Tazewell, and Woodford. In east central Illinois, Champaign, Clark, Coles, Cumberland, Douglas, Edgar, Moultrie, and Vermilion. In southeast Illinois, Clay, Crawford, Effingham, Jasper, Lawrence, and Richland. In west central Illinois, Cass, Fulton, Knox, Morgan, Schuyler, and Scott. When, from 7 a.m. this morning through 1 a.m. tonight. The following impacts are expected. Excessive runoff may result in flooding of rivers, creeks, streams, and other low-lying and flood-prone locations. Additional details. Thunderstorms with heavy rains of 2 to 3 inches per hour will be a threat as a weather system slowly moves into Illinois and interacts with deep tropical moisture over central and southeast Illinois today and evening. http://for safety information, visit www.weather.gov/safety/flood. You should monitor later forecasts and be alert for possible flood warnings. Those living in areas prone to flooding should be prepared to take action should flooding develop. What flooding caused by excessive rainfall continues to be possible? Where portions

Northwest and West Central Illinois, including the following counties: in Northwest Illinois, Stevenson. In West Central Illinois, McDonough and Warren. When, through this evening, the following impacts are expected: excessive runoff may result in flooding of rivers, creeks, streams, and other low-lying and flood-prone locations. Additional details: very high atmospheric moisture across the area will bring heavy rain from several rounds of thunderstorms. Rainfall rates of 2 to 3 inches per hour are possible. You should monitor later forecasts and be alert for possible flood warnings. Those living in areas prone to flooding should be prepared to take action should flooding develop. The following is a summary of watches, warnings, and advisories in effect. For the KZZ 66 listening area, a flood watch remains in effect until 7 p.m. and now includes the following county: Warren, Illinois. A flood watch remains in effect until 7 p.m. for the following counties: Henry and Mercer. A flood watch has been issued until 1 a.m. Tuesday for the following county: Knox, Illinois. The time is currently 9:30 a.m. Central Daylight Time. 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Now for the official National Weather Service forecast for Galesburg and surrounding areas of central and northwest Illinois. Rest of today, showers likely with a chance of thunderstorms late this morning, then showers with thunderstorms likely this afternoon. Some thunderstorms may produce heavy rainfall late this morning. Highs in the lower 80s. Southeast winds 5 to 10 miles an hour with gusts up to 20 miles an hour. Chance of rain 90%. Tonight, mostly cloudy with showers and thunderstorms likely until midnight, then partly cloudy after midnight. Some thunderstorms may produce heavy rainfall until midnight. Lows in the upper 60s. Southwest winds around 5 miles an hour. Chance of rain 70%. Tuesday, mostly sunny. A slight chance of showers and thunderstorms in the afternoon. Humid with highs around 90. West winds 5 to 10 miles an hour. Chance of rain 20%. Heat index values up to 101 in the afternoon. Tuesday night, partly cloudy with a chance of showers and thunderstorms until midnight, then mostly clear after midnight. Humid with lows in the lower 70s. South winds 5 to 10 miles an hour. Chance of rain 30%. Wednesday, sunny with highs in the lower 90s. Southwest winds 15 to 20 miles an hour with gusts up to 30 miles an hour. Heat index values up to 103 in the afternoon. Wednesday night, a chance of thunderstorms. Showers. Lows in the upper 60s. Chance of rain 90%. Thursday, a chance of showers and thunderstorms in the morning, then showers and thunderstorms likely in the afternoon. Highs in the upper 80s. Chance of rain 70%. Thursday night, partly cloudy. A chance of showers and thunderstorms until midnight. Lows in the lower 60s. Chance of rain 50%. Friday, sunny. Highs in the upper 80s. Friday night, most showers and thunderstorms until midnight. Lows in the lower 60s. Chance of rain 50%. Friday, sunny. Highs in the upper 80s. Friday night, mostly clear until midnight, then becoming partly cloudy. A chance of showers. Lows in the lower 60s. Chance of rain 40%. Saturday, mostly sunny. A chance of showers in the afternoon. Highs in the mid-80s. Chance of rain 40%. Saturday night, showers likely with a chance of thunderstorms until midnight, then mostly cloudy with a chance of showers after midnight. Lows in the lower 60s. Chance of rain 60%. Sunday, mostly sunny. A chance of showers and thunderstorms in the afternoon. Highs in the lower 80s. Chance of rain 50%. Again, the forecast for Galesburg and surrounding areas of central and northwest Illinois for the rest of today: showers likely and a chance of thunderstorms late this morning, then showers with thunderstorms likely this afternoon. Some thunderstorms may produce heavy rainfall late this morning. Highs in the lower 80s. Southeast winds 5 to 10 miles an hour with gusts up to 20 miles.

miles an hour. Chance of rain 90%. At 9 a.m. in Galesburg, skies were cloudy. The temperature was 75 degrees, the dew point was 71, and the relative humidity was 89%. The wind was southeast at 6 miles an hour. The pressure was 29.91 inches and steady. Elsewhere around the area, skies ranged from partly sunny to cloudy, and temperatures were in the mid to upper 70s. And once again at 9 a.m. in Galesburg, under cloudy skies, the temperature was 75. Looking elsewhere around the Midwest at 9 a.m., Chicago was cloudy and 74. Indianapolis was cloudy and 75. St. Louis reported a thunderstorm and 71. Kansas City was cloudy and 75. Des Moines was cloudy and 73. Milwaukee was partly sunny and 64. What flooding caused by excessive rainfall is possible? Where portions of central, east central, southeast, and west central Illinois, including the following counties in central Illinois: Christian, DeWitt, Logan, Macon, Marshall, Mason, McLean, Menard, Peoria, Piatt, Sangamon, Shelby, Stark, Tazewell, and Woodford. In east central Illinois, Champaign, Clark, Coles, Cumberland, Douglas, Edgar, Moultrie, and Vermilion. In southeast Illinois, Clay, Crawford, Effingham, Jasper, Lawrence, and Richland. In west central Illinois, Cass, Fulton, Knox, Morgan, Schuyler, and Scott. When, from 7 a.m. this morning through 1 a.m. tonight. The following impacts are expected. Excessive runoff may result in flooding of rivers, creeks, streams, and other low-lying and flood-prone locations. Additional details. Thunderstorms with heavy rains of 2 to 3 inches per hour will be a threat as a weather system slowly moves into Illinois and interacts with deep tropical moisture over central and southeast Illinois today and evening. http://for safety information, visit www.weather.gov/safety/flood. You should monitor later forecasts and be alert for possible flood warnings. Those living in areas prone to flooding should be prepared to take action should flooding develop. What flooding caused by excessive rainfall continues to be possible? Where portions of northwest and west central Illinois, including the following counties in northwest Illinois: Stevenson. In west central Illinois, McDonough and Warren. When through this evening. The following impacts are expected. Excessive runoff may result in flooding of rivers, creeks, streams, and other low-lying and flood-prone locations. Additional details. Very high atmospheric moisture across the area will bring heavy rain from several rounds of thunderstorms. Rainfall rates of 2 to 3 inches per hour are possible. You should monitor later forecasts and be alert for possible flood warnings. Those living in areas prone to flooding should be prepared to take action should flooding develop. The following is a summary of watches, warnings, and advisories in effect. For the KZZ66 listening area, a flood watch remains in effect until 7 p.m. and now includes the following county: Warren, Illinois. A flood watch remains in effect until 7 p.m. for the following counties: Henry and Mercer. A flood watch has been issued until 1 a.m. Tuesday for the following county: Knox, Illinois. The time is currently 9:38 a.m. Central Daylight Time. 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Now for the official National Weather Service forecast for Galesburg and surrounding areas of central and northwest Illinois. Rest of today, showers likely with a chance of thunderstorms late this morning, then showers with thunderstorms likely this afternoon. Some thunderstorms may produce heavy rainfall late this morning. Highs in the lower 80s. Southeast winds 5 to 10 miles an hour with gusts up to 20 miles an hour. Chance of rain 90%. Tonight, mostly cloudy with showers and thunderstorms likely until midnight, then partly cloudy after midnight. Some thunderstorms may produce heavy rainfall until midnight. Lows in the upper 60s. Southwest winds around 5 miles an hour. Chance of rain 70%. Tuesday, mostly sunny. A slight chance of showers and thunderstorms in the afternoon. Humid with highs around 90. West winds 5 to 10 miles an hour.
chance of rain 20%. Heat index values up to 101 in the afternoon. Tuesday night, partly cloudy with a chance of showers and thunderstorms until midnight, then mostly clear after midnight. Humid with lows in the lower 70s. South winds 5 to 10 miles an hour. Chance of rain 30%. Wednesday, sunny with highs in the lower 90s. Southwest winds 15 to 20 miles an hour with gusts up to 30 miles an hour. Heat index values up to 103 in the afternoon. Wednesday night, a chance of thunderstorms. Showers. Lows in the upper 60s. Chance of rain 90%. Thursday, a chance of showers and thunderstorms in the morning, then showers and thunderstorms likely in the afternoon. Highs in the upper 80s. Chance of rain 70%. Thursday night, partly cloudy. A chance of showers and thunderstorms until midnight. Lows in the lower 60s. Chance of rain 50%. Friday, sunny. Highs in the upper 80s. Friday night, mostly clear until midnight, then becoming partly cloudy. A chance of showers. Lows in the lower 60s. Chance of rain 40%. Saturday, mostly sunny. A chance of showers in the afternoon. Highs in the mid-80s. Chance of rain 40%. Saturday night, showers likely with a chance of thunderstorms until midnight, then mostly cloudy with a chance of showers after midnight. Lows in the lower 60s. Chance of rain 60%. Sunday, mostly sunny. A chance of showers and thunderstorms in the afternoon. Highs in the lower 80s. Chance of rain 50%. Again, the forecast for Galesburg and surrounding areas of central and northwest Illinois for the rest of today, showers likely and a chance of thunderstorms late this morning, then showers with thunderstorms likely this afternoon. Some thunderstorms may produce heavy rainfall late this morning. Some thunderstorms may produce heavy rainfall this afternoon. Highs in the lower 80s. Southeast winds 5 to 10 miles an hour with gusts up to 20 miles an hour. Chance of rain 90%. Now for the official National Weather Service forecast for Galesburg and surrounding areas of central and northwest Illinois. Rest of today, showers likely with a chance of thunderstorms late this morning, then showers with thunderstorms likely this afternoon. Some thunderstorms may produce heavy rainfall late this morning. Some thunderstorms may produce heavy rainfall this afternoon. Highs in the lower 80s. South winds 5 to 10 miles an hour with gusts up to 20 miles an hour. Chance of rain 90%. Tonight, mostly cloudy with showers and thunderstorms likely until midnight, then partly cloudy after midnight. Some thunderstorms may produce heavy rainfall until midnight. Lows in the upper 60s. Southwest winds around 5 miles an hour. Chance of rain 70%. Tuesday, mostly sunny. A slight chance of showers and thunderstorms in the afternoon. Humid with highs around 90. West winds 5 to 10 miles an hour. Chance of rain 20%. Heat index values up to 101 in the afternoon. Tuesday night, partly cloudy with a chance of showers and thunderstorms until midnight, then mostly clear after midnight. Humid with lows in the lower 70s. South winds 5 to 10 miles an hour. Chance of rain 30%. Wednesday, sunny with highs in the lower 90s. Southwest winds 15 to 20 miles an hour with gusts up to 30 miles an hour. Heat index values up to 103 in the afternoon. Wednesday night, a chance of thunderstorms. Showers. Lows in the upper 60s. Chance of rain 90%. Thursday, a chance of showers and thunderstorms in the morning, then showers and thunderstorms likely in the afternoon. Highs in the upper 80s. Chance of rain 70%. Thursday night, partly cloudy. A chance of showers and thunderstorms until midnight. Lows in the lower 60s. Chance of rain 50%. Friday, sunny. Highs in the upper 80s. Friday night, mostly clear until midnight, then becoming partly cloudy. A chance of showers. Lows in the lower 60s. Chance of rain 40%. Saturday, mostly sunny. A chance of showers in the afternoon. Highs in the mid-80s. Chance of rain 40%.
Saturday night, showers likely with a chance of thunderstorms until midnight, then mostly cloudy with a chance of showers after midnight. Lows in the lower 60s. Chance of rain 60%. Sunday, mostly sunny. A chance of showers and thunderstorms in the afternoon. Highs in the lower 80s. Chance of rain 50%. Again, the forecast for Galesburg and surrounding areas of central and northwest Illinois for the rest of today, showers likely and a chance of thunderstorms late this morning, then showers with thunderstorms likely this afternoon. Some thunderstorms may produce heavy rainfall late this morning. Some thunderstorms may produce heavy rainfall this afternoon. Highs in the lower 80s. South winds 5 to 10 miles an hour with gusts up to 20 miles an hour. Chance of rain 90%. At 9 a.m. in Galesburg, skies were cloudy. The temperature was 75 degrees, the dew point was 71, and the relative humidity was 89%. The wind was southeast at 6 miles an hour. The pressure was 29.91 inches and steady. Elsewhere around the area, skies ranged from partly sunny to cloudy, and temperatures were in the mid to upper 70s. And once again at 9 a.m. in Galesburg, under cloudy skies, the temperature was 75. Looking elsewhere around the Midwest at 9 a.m., Chicago was cloudy and 74. Indianapolis was cloudy and 75. St. Louis reported a thunderstorm and 71. Kansas City was cloudy and 75. Des Moines was cloudy and 73. Milwaukee was partly sunny and 64. What flooding caused by excessive rainfall is possible? Where portions of central, east central, southeast, and west central Illinois, including the following counties in central Illinois: Christian, DeWitt, Logan, Macon, Marshall, Mason, McLean, Menard, Peoria, Piatt, Sangamon, Shelby, Stark, Tazewell, and Woodford. In east central Illinois, Champaign, Clark, Coles, Cumberland, Douglas, Edgar, Moultrie, and Vermilion. In southeast Illinois, Clay, Crawford, Effingham, Jasper, Lawrence, and Richland. In west central Illinois, Cass, Fulton, Knox, Morgan, Schuyler, and Scott. When, from 7 a.m. this morning through 1 a.m. tonight. The following impacts are expected: excessive runoff may result in flooding of rivers, creeks, streams, and other low-lying and flood-prone locations. Additional details: thunderstorms with heavy rains of 2 to 3 inches per hour will be a threat as a weather system slowly moves into Illinois and interacts with deep tropical moisture over central and southeast Illinois today and evening. http://for safety information, visit www.weather.gov/safety/flood. You should monitor later forecasts and be alert for possible flood warnings. Those living in areas prone to flooding should be prepared to take action should flooding develop. What flooding caused by excessive rainfall continues to be possible? Where portions of northwest and west central Illinois, including the following counties: in northwest Illinois, Stevenson. In west central Illinois, McDonough and Warren. When, through this evening. The following impacts are expected: excessive runoff may result in flooding of rivers, creeks, streams, and other low-lying and flood-prone locations. Additional details: very high atmospheric moisture across the area will bring heavy rain from several rounds of thunderstorms. Rainfall rates of 2 to 3 inches per hour are possible. You should monitor later forecasts and be alert for possible flood warnings. Those living in areas prone to flooding should be prepared to take action should flooding develop. The following is a summary of watches, warnings, and advisories in effect. For the KZZ 66 listening area, a flood watch remains in effect until 7 p.m. and now includes the following county: Warren, Illinois. A flood watch remains in effect until 7 p.m. for the following counties: Henry and Mercer. A flood watch has been issued until 1 a.m. Tuesday for the following county: Knox, Illinois. The time is currently 9:49 a.m. Central Daylight Time. 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Now for the official National Weather Service forecast for Galesburg and surrounding areas of central and northwest Illinois.
Rest of today, showers likely with a chance of thunderstorms late this morning, then showers with thunderstorms likely this afternoon.

afternoon. Some thunderstorms may produce heavy rainfall late this morning. Some thunderstorms may produce heavy rainfall this afternoon. Highs in the lower 80s. South winds 5 to 10 miles an hour with gusts up to 20 miles an hour. Chance of rain 90%. Tonight, mostly cloudy with showers and thunderstorms likely until midnight, then partly cloudy after midnight. Some thunderstorms may produce heavy rainfall until midnight. Lows in the upper 60s. Southwest winds around 5 miles an hour. Chance of rain 70%. Tuesday, mostly sunny. A slight chance of showers and thunderstorms in the afternoon. Humid with highs around 90. West winds 5 to 10 miles an hour. Chance of rain 20%. Heat index values up to 101 in the afternoon. Tuesday night, partly cloudy with a chance of showers and thunderstorms until midnight, then mostly clear after midnight. Humid with lows in the lower 70s. South winds 5 to 10 miles an hour. Chance of rain 30%. Wednesday, sunny with highs in the lower 90s. Southwest winds 15 to 20 miles an hour with gusts up to 30 miles an hour. Heat index values up to 103 in the afternoon. Wednesday night, a chance of thunderstorms. Showers. Lows in the upper 60s. Chance of rain 90%. Thursday, a chance of showers and thunderstorms in the morning, then showers and thunderstorms likely in the afternoon. Highs in the upper 80s. Chance of rain 70%. Thursday night, partly cloudy. A chance of showers and thunderstorms until midnight. Lows in the lower 60s. Chance of rain 50%. Friday, sunny. Highs in the upper 80s. Friday night, mostly clear until midnight, then becoming partly cloudy. A chance of showers. Lows in the lower 60s. Chance of rain 40%. Saturday, mostly sunny. A chance of showers in the afternoon. Highs in the mid-80s. Chance of rain 40%. Saturday night, showers likely with a chance of thunderstorms until midnight, then mostly cloudy with a chance of showers after midnight. Lows in the lower 60s. Chance of rain 60%. Sunday, mostly sunny. A chance of showers and thunderstorms in the afternoon. Highs in the lower 80s. Chance of rain 50%. Again, the forecast for Galesburg and surrounding areas of central and northwest Illinois for the rest of today, showers likely and a chance of thunderstorms late this morning, then showers with thunderstorms likely this afternoon. Some thunderstorms may produce heavy rainfall late this morning. Some thunderstorms may produce heavy rainfall this afternoon. Highs in the lower 80s. South winds 5 to 10 miles an hour with gusts up to 20 miles an hour. Chance of rain 90%. At 9 a.m. in Galesburg, skies were cloudy. The temperature was 75 degrees, the dew point was 71, and the relative humidity was 89%. The wind was southeast at 6 miles an hour. The pressure was 29.91 inches and steady. Elsewhere around the area, skies ranged from partly sunny to cloudy, and temperatures were in the mid to upper 70s. And once again at 9 a.m. in Galesburg, under cloudy skies, the temperature was 75. Looking elsewhere around the Midwest at 9 a.m., Chicago was cloudy, and 74. Indianapolis was cloudy, and 75. St. Louis reported a thunderstorm, and 71. Kansas City was cloudy, and 75. Des Moines was cloudy, and 73. Milwaukee was partly sunny, and 64. What flooding caused by excessive rainfall is possible? Where portions of central, east central, southeast, and west central Illinois, including the following counties in central Illinois: Christian, DeWitt, Logan, Macon, Marshall, Mason, McLean, Menard, Peoria, Piatt, Sangamon, Shelby, Stark, Tazewell, and Woodford. In east central Illinois, Champaign, Clark, Coles, Cumberland, Douglas, Edgar, Moultrie, and Vermilion. In southeast Illinois, Clay, Crawford, Effingham, Jasper, Lawrence, and Richland. In west central Illinois, Cass, Fulton, Knox, Morgan, Schuyler, and Scott. When, from 7 a.m. this morning through 1 a.m. tonight. The following impacts are expected. Excessive runoff may result in flooding.

In Northwest Illinois, Stevenson. In West Central Illinois, McDonough and Warren. When, through this evening, the following impacts are expected. Excessive runoff may result in flooding of rivers, creeks, streams, and other low-lying and flood-prone locations. Additional details. Very high atmospheric moisture across the area will bring heavy rain from several rounds of thunderstorms. Rainfall rates of 2 to 3 inches per hour are possible. You should monitor later forecasts and be alert for possible flood warnings. Those living in areas prone to flooding should be prepared to take action should flooding develop. The following is a summary of watches, warnings, and advisories in effect. For the KZZ 66 listening area, a flood watch remains in effect until 7 p.m. and now includes the following county, Warren, Illinois. A flood watch remains in effect until 7 p.m. for the following counties, Henry and Mercer. A flood watch has been issued until 1 a.m. Tuesday for the following county, Knox, Illinois. The time is currently 9:56 a.m. Central Daylight Time. 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Now for the official National Weather Service forecast for Galesburg and surrounding areas of central and northwest Illinois. Rest of today, showers likely with a chance of thunderstorms late this morning, then showers with thunderstorms likely this afternoon. Some thunderstorms may produce heavy rainfall late this morning. Some thunderstorms may produce heavy rainfall this afternoon. Highs in the lower 80s. South winds 5 to 10 miles an hour with gusts up to 20 miles an hour. Chance of rain 90%. Tonight, mostly cloudy with showers and thunderstorms likely until midnight, then partly cloudy after midnight. Some thunderstorms may produce heavy rainfall until midnight. Lows in the upper 60s. Southwest winds around 5 miles an hour. Chance of rain 70%. Tuesday, mostly sunny. A slight chance of showers and thunderstorms in the afternoon. Humid with highs around 90. West winds 5 to 10 miles an hour. Chance of rain 20%. Heat index values up to 101 in the afternoon. Tuesday night, partly cloudy with a chance of showers and thunderstorms until midnight, then mostly clear after midnight. Humid with lows in the lower 70s. South winds 5 to 10 miles an hour. Chance of rain 30%. Wednesday, sunny with highs in the lower 90s. Southwest winds 15 to 20 miles an hour with gusts up to 30 miles an hour. Heat index values up to 103 in the afternoon. Wednesday night, a chance of thunderstorms. Showers. Lows in the upper 60s. Chance of rain 90%. Thursday, a chance of showers and thunderstorms in the morning, then showers and thunderstorms likely in the afternoon. Highs in the upper 80s. Chance of rain 70%. Thursday night, partly cloudy. A chance of showers and thunderstorms until midnight. Lows in the lower 60s. Chance of rain 50%. Friday, sunny. Highs in the upper 80s. Friday night, mostly clear until midnight, then becoming partly cloudy. A chance of showers. Lows in the lower 60s. Chance of rain 40%. Saturday, mostly sunny. A chance of showers in the afternoon. Highs in the mid-80s. Chance of rain 40%. Saturday night, showers likely with a chance of thunderstorms until midnight, then mostly cloudy with a chance of showers after midnight. Lows in the lower 60s. Chance of rain 60%. Sunday, mostly sunny. A chance of showers and thunderstorms in the afternoon. Highs in the lower 80s. Chance of rain 50%. Again, the forecast for Galesburg and surrounding areas of central and northwest Illinois for the rest of today, showers likely and a chance of thunderstorms late this morning, then showers with thunderstorms likely this afternoon. Some thunderstorms may produce heavy rainfall late this morning. Some thunderstorms may produce heavy rainfall this afternoon. Highs in the lower 80s. South winds 5 to 10 miles an hour with gusts up to 20 miles an hour. Chance of rain 90%. What? Flooding caused by excessive rainfall is possible. Where? Portions of central, east central, southeast, and west central Illinois, including the following counties,
in Central Illinois, Christian.

DeWitt, Logan, Macon, Marshall, Mason, McLean, Menard, Peoria, Pyatt, Sangamon, Shelby, Stark, Tazewell, and Woodford. In East Central Illinois, Champaign, Clark, Coles, Cumberland, Douglas, Edgar, Moultrie, and Vermilion. In Southeast Illinois, Clay, Crawford, Effingham, Jasper, Lawrence, and Richland. In West Central Illinois, Cass, Fulton, Knox, Morgan, Schuyler, and Scott. When, from 7 a.m. this morning through 1 a.m. tonight. The following impacts are expected. Excessive runoff may result in flooding of rivers, creeks, streams, and other low-lying and flood-prone locations. Additional details. Thunderstorms with heavy rains of 2 to 3 inches per hour will be a threat as a weather system slowly moves into Illinois and interacts with deep tropical moisture over central and southeast Illinois today and evening. http://For safety information, visit www.weather.gov/safety/flood. You should monitor later forecasts and be alert for possible flood warnings. Those living in areas prone to flooding should be prepared to take action should flooding develop. What? Flooding caused by excessive rainfall continues to be possible. Where? Portions of northwest and west central Illinois, including the following counties, in northwest Illinois, Stevenson. In west central Illinois, McDonough and Warren. When? Through this evening. The following impacts are expected. Excessive runoff may result in flooding of rivers, creeks, streams, and other low-lying and flood-prone locations. Additional details. Very high atmospheric moisture across the area will bring heavy rain from several rounds of thunderstorms. Rainfall rates of 2 to 3 inches per hour are possible. You should monitor later forecasts and be alert for possible flood warnings. Those living in areas prone to flooding should be prepared to take action should flooding develop. The following is a summary of watches, warnings, and advisories in effect. For the KZZ 66 listening area, a flood watch remains in effect until 7 p.m. and now includes the following county, Warren, Illinois. A flood watch remains in effect until 7 p.m. for the following counties, Henry and Mercer. A flood watch has been issued until 1 a.m. Tuesday for the following county, Knox, Illinois. The time is currently 10:02 a.m. Central Daylight Time. 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Now for the official National Weather Service forecast for Galesburg and surrounding areas of central and northwest Illinois. Rest of today, showers likely with a chance of thunderstorms late this morning, then showers with thunderstorms likely this afternoon. Some thunderstorms may produce heavy rainfall late this morning. Some thunderstorms may produce heavy rainfall this afternoon. Highs in the lower 80s. South winds 5 to 10 miles an hour with gusts up to 20 miles an hour. Chance of rain 90%. Tonight, mostly cloudy with showers and thunderstorms likely until midnight, then partly cloudy after midnight. Some thunderstorms may produce heavy rainfall until midnight. Lows in the upper 60s. Southwest winds around 5 miles an hour. Chance of rain 70%. Tuesday, mostly sunny. A slight chance of showers and thunderstorms in the afternoon. Humid with highs around 90. West winds 5 to 10 miles an hour. Chance of rain 20%. Heat index values up to 101 in the afternoon. Tuesday night, partly cloudy with a chance of showers and thunderstorms until midnight, then mostly clear after midnight. Humid with lows in the lower 70s. South winds 5 to 10 miles an hour. Chance of rain 30%. Wednesday, sunny with highs in the lower 90s. Southwest winds 15 to 20 miles an hour with gusts up to 30 miles an hour. Heat index values up to 103 in the afternoon. Wednesday night, a chance of thunderstorms. Showers. Lows in the upper 60s. Chance of rain 90%. Thursday, a chance of showers and thunderstorms in the morning, then showers and thunderstorms likely in the afternoon. Highs in the upper 80s. Chance of rain 70%. Thursday night, partly cloudy. A chance of showers and thunderstorms until midnight. Lows in the lower 60s. Chance of rain 50%. Friday, sunny. Highs in the upper 80s. Friday night, mostly clear until midnight,

then becoming partly cloudy. A chance of showers. Lows in the lower 60s. Chance of rain 40%. Saturday, mostly sunny. A chance of showers in the afternoon. Highs in the mid-80s. Chance of rain 40%. Saturday night, showers likely with a chance of thunderstorms until midnight, then mostly cloudy with a chance of showers after midnight. Lows in the lower 60s. Chance of rain 60%. Sunday, mostly sunny. A chance of showers and thunderstorms in the afternoon. Highs in the lower 80s. Chance of rain 50%. Again, the forecast for Galesburg and surrounding areas of central and northwest Illinois for the rest of today, showers likely and a chance of thunderstorms late this morning, then showers with thunderstorms likely this afternoon. Some thunderstorms may produce heavy rainfall late this morning. Highs in the lower 80s. South winds 5 to 10 miles an hour with gusts up to 20 miles an hour. Chance of rain 90%. At 10 a.m. in Galesburg, skies were cloudy. The temperature was 78 degrees, the dew point was 71, and the relative humidity was 79%. The heat index was 80. The wind was south at 9 miles an hour, gusting to 17. The pressure was 29.91 inches and steady. Elsewhere around the area, it was cloudy, and temperatures were in the mid to upper 70s. And once again at 10 a.m. in Galesburg, under cloudy skies, the temperature was 78, and the heat index was 80. Looking elsewhere around the Midwest at 10 a.m., Chicago had light rain, and 74. Indianapolis was cloudy, and 77. St. Louis reported a thunderstorm, and 70. Kansas City was cloudy, and 77. Des Moines was cloudy, and 74. Milwaukee was partly sunny, and 70. What flooding caused by excessive rainfall is possible? Where portions of central, east central, southeast, and west central Illinois, including the following counties in central Illinois: Christian, DeWitt, Logan, Macon, Marshall, Mason, McLean, Menard, Peoria, Piatt, Sangamon, Shelby, Stark, Tazewell, and Woodford. In east central Illinois, Champaign, Clark, Coles, Cumberland, Douglas, Edgar, Moultrie, and Vermilion. In southeast Illinois, Clay, Crawford, Effingham, Jasper, Lawrence, and Richland. In west central Illinois, Cass, Fulton, Knox, Morgan, Schuyler, and Scott. When, from 7 a.m. this morning through 1 a.m. tonight. The following impacts are expected: excessive runoff may result in flooding of rivers, creeks, streams, and other low-lying and flood-prone locations. Additional details: thunderstorms with heavy rains of 2 to 3 inches per hour will be a threat as a weather system slowly moves into Illinois and interacts with deep tropical moisture over central and southeast Illinois today and evening. http://, for safety information, visit www.weather.gov/safety/flood. You should monitor later forecasts and be alert for possible flood warnings. Those living in areas prone to flooding should be prepared to take action should flooding develop. What flooding caused by excessive rainfall continues to be possible? Where portions of northwest and west central Illinois, including the following counties in northwest Illinois: Stevenson. In west central Illinois, McDonough and Warren. When through this evening. The following impacts are expected: excessive runoff may result in flooding of rivers, creeks, streams, and other low-lying and flood-prone locations. Additional details: very high atmospheric moisture across the area will bring heavy rain from several rounds of thunderstorms. Rainfall rates of 2 to 3 inches per hour are possible. You should monitor later forecasts and be alert for possible flood warnings. Those living in areas prone to flooding should be prepared to take action should flooding develop. The following is a summary of watches, warnings, and advisories in effect. For the KZZ 66 listening area, a flood watch remains in effect until 7 p.m. and now includes the following county: Warren, Illinois. A flood watch remains in effect until 7 p.m. for the following counties: Henry and Mercer. A flood watch has been issued until 1 a.m. Tuesday for the following county: Knox, Illinois. The time is currently 10:10 a.m. Central Daylight Time. 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

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Station KZZ 66 in Galesburg. Now for the official National Weather Service forecast for Galesburg and surrounding areas of central and northwest Illinois. Rest of today, showers likely with a chance of thunderstorms late this morning, then showers with thunderstorms likely this afternoon. Some thunderstorms may produce heavy rainfall late this morning. Some thunderstorms may produce heavy rainfall this afternoon. Highs in the lower 80s. South winds 5 to 10 miles an hour with gusts up to 20 miles an hour. Chance of rain 90%. Tonight, mostly cloudy with showers and thunderstorms likely until midnight, then partly cloudy after midnight. Some thunderstorms may produce heavy rainfall until midnight. Lows in the upper 60s. Southwest winds around 5 miles an hour. Chance of rain 70%. Tuesday, mostly sunny. A slight chance of showers and thunderstorms in the afternoon. Humid with highs around 90. West winds 5 to 10 miles an hour. Chance of rain 20%. Heat index values up to 101 in the afternoon. Tuesday night, partly cloudy with a chance of showers and thunderstorms until midnight, then mostly clear after midnight. Humid with lows in the lower 70s. South winds 5 to 10 miles an hour. Chance of rain 30%. Wednesday, sunny with highs in the lower 90s. Southwest winds 15 to 20 miles an hour with gusts up to 30 miles an hour. Heat index values up to 103 in the afternoon. Wednesday night, a chance of thunderstorms. Showers. Lows in the upper 60s. Chance of rain 90%. Thursday, a chance of showers and thunderstorms in the morning, then showers and thunderstorms likely in the afternoon. Highs in the upper 80s. Chance of rain 70%. Thursday night, partly cloudy. A chance of showers and thunderstorms until midnight. Lows in the lower 60s. Chance of rain 50%. Friday, sunny. Highs in the upper 80s. Friday night, mostly clear until midnight, then becoming partly cloudy. A chance of showers. Lows in the lower 60s. Chance of rain 40%. Saturday, mostly sunny. A chance of showers in the afternoon. Highs in the mid-80s. Chance of rain 40%. Saturday night, showers likely with a chance of thunderstorms until midnight, then mostly cloudy with a chance of showers after midnight. Lows in the lower 60s. Chance of rain 60%. Sunday, mostly sunny. A chance of showers and thunderstorms in the afternoon. Highs in the lower 80s. Chance of rain 50%. Again, the forecast for Galesburg and surrounding areas of central and northwest Illinois for the rest of today. Showers likely and a chance of thunderstorms late this morning, then showers with thunderstorms likely this afternoon. Some thunderstorms may produce heavy rainfall late this morning. Some thunderstorms may produce heavy rainfall this afternoon. Highs in the lower 80s. South winds 5 to 10 miles an hour with gusts up to 20 miles an hour. Chance of rain 90%. At 10 a.m. in Galesburg, skies were cloudy. The temperature was 78 degrees, the dew point was 71, and the relative humidity was 79%. The heat index was 80. The wind was south at 9 miles an hour, gusting to 17. The pressure was 29.91 inches and steady. Elsewhere around the area, it was cloudy, and temperatures were in the mid to upper 70s. And once again at 10 a.m. in Galesburg, under cloudy skies, the temperature was 78, and the heat index was 80. 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Programming originates from NOAA's National Weather Service office in Lincoln. KZZ 66 serves the following counties: Henry, Knox, Mercer, and Warren. KZZ 66 is part of the All Hazards Network of NOAA Weather Radio. Looking elsewhere around the Midwest at 10 a.m., Chicago had light rain and 74. Indianapolis was cloudy and 77. St. Louis reported a thunderstorm and 70. Kansas City was cloudy and 77. Des Moines was cloudy and 74. Milwaukee was partly sunny and 70.
flooding caused by excessive rainfall is possible. Where portions of central, east central, southeast, and west central Illinois, including the following counties in central Illinois: Christian, DeWitt, Logan, Macon, Marshall, Mason, McLean, Menard, Peoria, Piatt, Sangamon, Shelby, Stark, Tazewell, and Woodford. In east central Illinois: Champaign, Clark, Coles, Cumberland, Douglas, Edgar, Moultrie, and Vermilion. In southeast Illinois: Clay, Crawford, Effingham, Jasper, Lawrence, and Richland. In west central Illinois: Cass, Fulton, Knox, Morgan, Schuyler, and Scott. When, from 7 a.m. this morning through 1 a.m. tonight. The following impacts are expected. Excessive runoff may result in flooding of rivers, creeks, streams, and other low-lying and flood-prone locations. Additional details: thunderstorms with heavy rains of 2 to 3 inches per hour will be a threat as a weather system slowly moves into Illinois and interacts with deep tropical moisture over central and southeast Illinois today and evening. http://for safety information, visit www.weather.gov/safety/flood. You should monitor later forecasts and be alert for possible flood warnings. Those living in areas prone to flooding should be prepared to take action should flooding develop. What flooding caused by excessive rainfall continues to be possible. Where portions of northwest and west central Illinois, including the following counties in northwest Illinois: Stevenson. In west central Illinois: McDonough and Warren. When through this evening. The following impacts are expected. Excessive runoff may result in flooding of rivers, creeks, streams, and other low-lying and flood-prone locations. Additional details: very high atmospheric moisture across the area will bring heavy rain from several rounds of thunderstorms. Rainfall rates of 2 to 3 inches per hour are possible. You should monitor later forecasts and be alert for possible flood warnings. Those living in areas prone to flooding should be prepared to take action should flooding develop. The following is a summary of watches, warnings, and advisories in effect. For the KZZ 66 listening area, a flood watch remains in effect until 7 p.m. and now includes the following county: Warren, Illinois. A flood watch remains in effect until 7 p.m. for the following counties: Henry and Mercer. A flood watch has been issued until 1 a.m. Tuesday for the following county: Knox, Illinois. The time is currently 10:17 a.m. Central Daylight Time. 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Now for the official National Weather Service forecast for Galesburg and surrounding areas of central and northwest Illinois. Rest of today: showers likely with a chance of thunderstorms late this morning, then showers with thunderstorms likely this afternoon. Some thunderstorms may produce heavy rainfall late this morning. Some thunderstorms may produce heavy rainfall this afternoon. Highs in the lower 80s. South winds 5 to 10 miles an hour with gusts up to 20 miles an hour. Chance of rain 90%. Tonight, mostly cloudy with showers and thunderstorms likely until midnight, then partly cloudy after midnight. Some thunderstorms may produce heavy rainfall until midnight. Lows in the upper 60s. Southwest winds around 5 miles an hour. Chance of rain 70%. Tuesday, mostly sunny. A slight chance of showers and thunderstorms in the afternoon. Humid with highs around 90. West winds 5 to 10 miles an hour. Chance of rain 20%. Heat index values up to 101 in the afternoon. Tuesday night, partly cloudy with a chance of showers and thunderstorms until midnight, then mostly clear after midnight. Humid with lows in the lower 70s. South winds 5 to 10 miles an hour. Chance of rain 30%. Wednesday, sunny with highs in the lower 90s. Southwest winds 15 to 20 miles an hour with gusts up to 30 miles an hour. Heat index values up to 103 in the afternoon. Wednesday night, a chance of thunderstorms. Showers. Lows in the upper 60s. Chance of rain 90%. Thursday, a chance of showers and thunderstorms in the morning, then showers and thunderstorms likely in the afternoon. Highs in the upper 80s. Chance of rain 70%. Thursday night, partly cloudy. A chance of showers and thunderstorms.

till midnight. Lows in the lower 60s. Chance of rain 50%. Friday, sunny. Highs in the upper 80s. Friday night, mostly clear until midnight, then becoming partly cloudy. A chance of showers. Lows in the lower 60s. Chance of rain 40%. Saturday, mostly sunny. A chance of showers in the afternoon. Highs in the mid-80s. Chance of rain 40%. Saturday night, showers likely with a chance of thunderstorms until midnight, then mostly cloudy with a chance of showers after midnight. Lows in the lower 60s. Chance of rain 60%. Sunday, mostly sunny. A chance of showers and thunderstorms in the afternoon. Highs in the lower 80s. Chance of rain 50%. Again, the forecast for Galesburg and surrounding areas of central and northwest Illinois for the rest of today, showers likely and a chance of thunderstorms late this morning, then showers with thunderstorms likely this afternoon. Some thunderstorms may produce heavy rainfall late this morning. Some thunderstorms may produce heavy rainfall this afternoon. Highs in the lower 80s. South winds 5 to 10 miles an hour with gusts up to 20 miles an hour. Chance of rain 90%. At 10 a.m. in Galesburg, skies were cloudy. The temperature was 78 degrees, the dew point was 71, and the relative humidity was 79%. The heat index was 80. The wind was south at 9 miles an hour, gusting to 17. The pressure was 29.91 inches and steady. Elsewhere around the area, temperatures were in the mid to upper 70s. At Springfield, haze was reported. It was cloudy at Peoria, Moline, Burlington, Quincy, and Macomb. And once again at 10 a.m. in Galesburg, under cloudy skies, the temperature was 78 and the heat index was 80. Looking elsewhere around the Midwest at 10 a.m., Chicago had light rain and 74. Indianapolis was cloudy and 77. St. Louis reported a thunderstorm and 70. Kansas City was cloudy and 77. Des Moines was cloudy and 74. Milwaukee was partly sunny and 70. What flooding caused by excessive rainfall is possible? Where portions of central, east central, southeast, and west central Illinois, including the following counties in central Illinois: Christian, DeWitt, Logan, Macon, Marshall, Mason, McLean, Menard, Peoria, Piatt, Sangamon, Shelby, Stark, Tazewell, and Woodford. In east central Illinois, Champaign, Clark, Coles, Cumberland, Douglas, Edgar, Moultrie, and Vermilion. In southeast Illinois, Clay, Crawford, Effingham, Jasper, Lawrence, and Richland. In west central Illinois, Cass, Fulton, Knox, Morgan, Schuyler, and Scott. When, from 7 a.m. this morning through 1 a.m. tonight. The following impacts are expected. Excessive runoff may result in flooding of rivers, creeks, streams, and other low-lying and flood-prone locations. Additional details: thunderstorms with heavy rains of 2 to 3 inches per hour will be a threat as a weather system slowly moves into Illinois and interacts with deep tropical moisture over central and southeast Illinois today and evening. http://, for safety information, visit www.weather.gov/safety/flood. You should monitor later forecasts and be alert for possible flood warnings. Those living in areas prone to flooding should be prepared to take action should flooding develop. What flooding caused by excessive rainfall continues to be possible? Where portions of northwest and west central Illinois, including the following counties in northwest Illinois: Stevenson. In west central Illinois, McDonough and Warren. When, through this evening. The following impacts are expected. Excessive runoff may result in flooding of rivers, creeks, streams, and other low-lying and flood-prone locations. Additional details: very high atmospheric moisture across the area will bring heavy rain from several rounds of thunderstorms. Rainfall rates of 2 to 3 inches per hour are possible. You should monitor later forecasts and be alert for possible flood warnings. Those living in areas prone to flooding should be prepared to take action should flooding develop. The following is a summary of watches, warnings, and advisories in effect. For the KZZ 66 listening area, a flood watch remains in effect until 7 p.m. and now includes the following county: Warren, Illinois.

Illinois. A flood watch remains in effect until 7 p.m. for the following counties, Henry and Mercer. A flood watch has been issued until 1 a.m. Tuesday for the following county, Knox, Illinois. The time is currently 10:25 a.m. Central Daylight Time. 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Now for the official National Weather Service forecast for Galesburg and surrounding areas of central and northwest Illinois. Rest of today, showers likely with a chance of thunderstorms late this morning, then showers with thunderstorms likely this afternoon. Some thunderstorms may produce heavy rainfall late this morning. Highs in the lower 80s. South winds 5 to 10 miles an hour with gusts up to 20 miles an hour. Chance of rain 90%. Tonight, mostly cloudy with showers and thunderstorms likely until midnight, then partly cloudy after midnight. Some thunderstorms may produce heavy rainfall until midnight. Lows in the upper 60s. Southwest winds around 5 miles an hour. Chance of rain 70%. Tuesday, mostly sunny. A slight chance of showers and thunderstorms in the afternoon. Humid with highs around 90. West winds 5 to 10 miles an hour. Chance of rain 20%. Heat index values up to 101 in the afternoon. Tuesday night, partly cloudy with a chance of showers and thunderstorms until midnight, then mostly clear after midnight. Humid with lows in the lower 70s. South winds 5 to 10 miles an hour. Chance of rain 30%. Wednesday, sunny with highs in the lower 90s. Southwest winds 15 to 20 miles an hour with gusts up to 30 miles an hour. Heat index values up to 103 in the afternoon. Wednesday night, a chance of thunderstorms. Showers. Lows in the upper 60s. Chance of rain 90%. Thursday, a chance of showers and thunderstorms in the morning, then showers and thunderstorms likely in the afternoon. Highs in the upper 80s. Chance of rain 70%. Thursday night, partly cloudy. A chance of showers and thunderstorms until midnight. Lows in the lower 60s. Chance of rain 50%. Friday, sunny. Highs in the upper 80s. Friday night, mostly clear until midnight, then becoming partly cloudy. A chance of showers. Lows in the lower 60s. Chance of rain 40%. Saturday, mostly sunny. A chance of showers in the afternoon. Highs in the mid-80s. Chance of rain 40%. Saturday night, showers likely with a chance of thunderstorms until midnight, then mostly cloudy with a chance of showers after midnight. Lows in the lower 60s. Chance of rain 60%. Sunday, mostly sunny. A chance of showers and thunderstorms in the afternoon. Highs in the lower 80s. Chance of rain 50%. Again, the forecast for Galesburg and surrounding areas of central and northwest Illinois for the rest of today, showers likely and a chance of thunderstorms late this morning, then showers with thunderstorms likely this afternoon. Some thunderstorms may produce heavy rainfall late this morning. Highs in the lower 80s. South winds 5 to 10 miles an hour with gusts up to 20 miles an hour. Chance of rain 90%. At 10 a.m. in Galesburg, skies were cloudy. The temperature was 78 degrees, the dew point was 71, and the relative humidity was 79%. The heat index was 80. The wind was south at 9 miles an hour, gusting to 17. The pressure was 29.91 inches and steady. Elsewhere around the area, at Springfield, a thunderstorm was reported with a temperature of 71. It was cloudy, with a temperature of 78 at Peoria, 78 at Moline, 77 at Burlington, 76 at Quincy, and 75 at Macomb. And once again at 10 a.m. in Galesburg, under cloudy skies, the temperature was 78, and the heat index was 80. Looking elsewhere around the Midwest at 10 a.m., Chicago had light rain, and 74. Indianapolis was cloudy, and 76. St. Louis reported a thunderstorm, and 70. Kansas City was cloudy, and 77. Des Moines was cloudy, and 74. Milwaukee was partly

mostly sunny, and 70. What? Flooding caused by excessive rainfall is possible. Where? Portions of central, east central, southeast, and west central Illinois, including the following counties in central Illinois: Christian, DeWitt, Logan, Macon, Marshall, Mason, McLean, Menard, Peoria, Piatt, Sangamon, Shelby, Stark, Tazewell, and Woodford. In east central Illinois, Champaign, Clark, Coles, Cumberland, Douglas, Edgar, Moultrie, and Vermilion. In southeast Illinois, Clay, Crawford, Effingham, Jasper, Lawrence, and Richland. In west central Illinois, Cass, Fulton, Knox, Morgan, Schuyler, and Scott. When? From 7 a.m. this morning through 1 a.m. tonight. The following impacts are expected. Excessive runoff may result in flooding of rivers, creeks, streams, and other low-lying and flood-prone locations. Additional details. Thunderstorms with heavy rains of 2 to 3 inches per hour will be a threat as a weather system slowly moves into Illinois and interacts with deep tropical moisture over central and southeast Illinois today and evening. http://, for safety information, visit www.weather.gov/safety/flood. You should monitor later forecasts and be alert for possible flood warnings. Those living in areas prone to flooding should be prepared to take action should flooding develop. What? Flooding caused by excessive rainfall continues to be possible. Where? Portions of northwest and west central Illinois, including the following counties: in northwest Illinois, Stevenson. In west central Illinois, McDonough and Warren. When? Through this evening. The following impacts are expected. Excessive runoff may result in flooding of rivers, creeks, streams, and other low-lying and flood-prone locations. Additional details. Very high atmospheric moisture across the area will bring heavy rain from several rounds of thunderstorms. Rainfall rates of 2 to 3 inches per hour are possible. You should monitor later forecasts and be alert for possible flood warnings. Those living in areas prone to flooding should be prepared to take action should flooding develop. The following is a summary of watches, warnings, and advisories in effect. For the KZZ 66 listening area, a flood watch remains in effect until 7 p.m. and now includes the following county: Warren, Illinois. A flood watch remains in effect until 7 p.m. for the following counties: Henry and Mercer. A flood watch has been issued until 1 a.m. Tuesday for the following county: Knox, Illinois. The time is currently 10:33 a.m. Central Daylight Time. 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Now for the official National Weather Service forecast for Galesburg and surrounding areas of central and northwest Illinois. Rest of today, showers likely with a chance of thunderstorms late this morning, then showers with thunderstorms likely this afternoon. Some thunderstorms may produce heavy rainfall late this morning. Some thunderstorms may produce heavy rainfall this afternoon. Highs in the lower 80s. South winds 5 to 10 miles an hour with gusts up to 20 miles an hour. Chance of rain 90%. Tonight, mostly cloudy with showers and thunderstorms likely until midnight, then partly cloudy after midnight. Some thunderstorms may produce heavy rainfall until midnight. Lows in the upper 60s. Southwest winds around 5 miles an hour. Chance of rain 70%. Tuesday, mostly sunny. A slight chance of showers and thunderstorms in the afternoon. Humid with highs around 90. West winds 5 to 10 miles an hour. Chance of rain 20%. Heat index values up to 101 in the afternoon. Tuesday night, partly cloudy with a chance of showers and thunderstorms until midnight, then mostly clear after midnight. Humid with lows in the lower 70s. South winds 5 to 10 miles an hour. Chance of rain 30%. Wednesday, sunny with highs in the lower 90s. Southwest winds 15 to 20 miles an hour with gusts up to 30 miles an hour. Heat index values up to 103 in the afternoon. Wednesday night, a chance of thunderstorms. Showers. Lows in the upper 60s. Chance of rain 90%. Thursday, a chance of showers and thunderstorms in the morning, then showers and thunderstorms.

practically in the afternoon. Highs in the upper 80s. Chance of rain 70%. Thursday night, partly cloudy. A chance of showers and thunderstorms until midnight. Lows in the lower 60s. Chance of rain 50%. Friday, sunny. Highs in the upper 80s. Friday night, mostly clear until midnight, then becoming partly cloudy. A chance of showers. Lows in the lower 60s. Chance of rain 40%. Saturday, mostly sunny. A chance of showers in the afternoon. Highs in the mid-80s. Chance of rain 40%. Saturday night, showers likely with a chance of thunderstorms until midnight, then mostly cloudy with a chance of showers after midnight. Lows in the lower 60s. Chance of rain 60%. Sunday, mostly sunny. A chance of showers and thunderstorms in the afternoon. Highs in the lower 80s. Chance of rain 50%. Again, the forecast for Galesburg and surrounding areas of central and northwest Illinois for the rest of today, showers likely and a chance of thunderstorms late this morning, then showers with thunderstorms likely this afternoon. Some thunderstorms may produce heavy rainfall late this morning. Some thunderstorms may produce heavy rainfall this afternoon. Highs in the lower 80s. South winds 5 to 10 miles an hour with gusts up to 20 miles an hour. Chance of rain 90%. At 10 a.m. in Galesburg, skies were cloudy. The temperature was 78 degrees, the dew point was 71, and the relative humidity was 79%. The heat index was 80. The wind was south at 9 miles an hour, gusting to 17. The pressure was 29.91 inches and steady. Elsewhere around the area, at Springfield, a thunderstorm was reported with a temperature of 71. It was cloudy, with a temperature of 78 at Peoria, 78 at Moline, 77 at Burlington, 76 at Quincy, and 75 at Macomb. And once again at 10 a.m. in Galesburg, under cloudy skies, the temperature was 78, and the heat index was 80. Looking elsewhere around the Midwest at 10 a.m., Chicago had light rain, and 74. Indianapolis was cloudy, and 76. St. Louis reported a thunderstorm, and 70. Kansas City was cloudy, and 77. Des Moines was cloudy, and 74. Milwaukee was partly sunny, and 70. What flooding caused by excessive rainfall is possible? Where portions of central, east central, southeast, and west central Illinois, including the following counties in central Illinois: Christian, DeWitt, Logan, Macon, Marshall, Mason, McLean, Menard, Peoria, Piatt, Sangamon, Shelby, Stark, Tazewell, and Woodford. In east central Illinois, Champaign, Clark, Coles, Cumberland, Douglas, Edgar, Moultrie, and Vermilion. In southeast Illinois, Clay, Crawford, Effingham, Jasper, Lawrence, and Richland. In west central Illinois, Cass, Fulton, Knox, Morgan, Schuyler, and Scott. When? From 7 a.m. this morning through 1 a.m. tonight. The following impacts are expected. Excessive runoff may result in flooding of rivers, creeks, streams, and other low-lying and flood-prone locations. Additional details. Thunderstorms with heavy rains of 2 to 3 inches per hour will be a threat as a weather system slowly moves into Illinois and interacts with deep tropical moisture over central and southeast Illinois today and evening. For safety information, visit www.weather.gov/safety/flood. You should monitor later forecasts and be alert for possible flood warnings. Those living in areas prone to flooding should be prepared to take action should flooding develop. What flooding caused by excessive rainfall continues to be possible? Where portions of northwest and west central Illinois, including the following counties, in northwest Illinois, Stevenson. In west central Illinois, McDonough and Warren. When, through this evening. The following impacts are expected. Excessive runoff may result in flooding of rivers, creeks, streams, and other low-lying and flood-prone locations. Additional details. Very high atmospheric moisture across the area will bring heavy rain from several rounds of thunderstorms. Rainfall rates of 2 to 3 inches per hour are possible. You should monitor later forecasts and be alert for possible flood warnings.
Those living in areas prone to flooding should be prepared to take action should flooding develop. The following is a summary of watches, warnings, and advisories in effect. For the KZZ 66 listening area, a flood watch remains in effect until 7 p.m. and now includes the following county, Warren, Illinois. A flood watch remains in effect until 7 p.m. for the following counties, Henry and Mercer. A flood watch has been issued until 1 a.m. Tuesday for the following county, Knox, Illinois. The time is currently 10:40 a.m. Central Daylight Time. 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Now for the official National Weather Service forecast for Galesburg and surrounding areas of central and northwest Illinois. Rest of today, showers likely with a chance of thunderstorms late this morning, then showers with thunderstorms likely this afternoon. Some thunderstorms may produce heavy rainfall late this morning. Near steady temperature in the upper 70s. South winds 5 to 10 miles an hour with gusts up to 20 miles an hour. Chance of rain 90%. Tonight, mostly cloudy with showers and thunderstorms likely until midnight, then partly cloudy after midnight. Some thunderstorms may produce heavy rainfall until midnight. Lows in the upper 60s. Southwest winds around 5 miles an hour. Chance of rain 70%. Tuesday, mostly sunny. A slight chance of showers and thunderstorms in the afternoon. Humid with highs around 90. West winds 5 to 10 miles an hour. Chance of rain 20%. Heat index values up to 101 in the afternoon. Tuesday night, partly cloudy with a chance of showers and thunderstorms until midnight, then mostly clear after midnight. Humid with lows in the lower 70s. South winds 5 to 10 miles an hour. Chance of rain 30%. Wednesday, sunny with highs in the lower 90s. Southwest winds 15 to 20 miles an hour with gusts up to 30 miles an hour. Heat index values up to 103 in the afternoon. Wednesday night, a chance of thunderstorms. Showers. Lows in the upper 60s. Chance of rain 90%. Thursday, a chance of showers and thunderstorms in the morning, then showers and thunderstorms likely in the afternoon. Highs in the upper 80s. Chance of rain 70%. Thursday night, partly cloudy. A chance of showers and thunderstorms until midnight. Lows in the lower 60s. Chance of rain 50%. Friday, sunny. Highs in the upper 80s. Friday night, mostly clear until midnight, then becoming partly cloudy. A chance of showers. Lows in the lower 60s. Chance of rain 40%. Saturday, mostly sunny. A chance of showers in the afternoon. Highs in the mid-80s. Chance of rain 40%. Saturday night, showers likely with a chance of thunderstorms until midnight, then mostly cloudy with a chance of showers after midnight. Lows in the lower 60s. Chance of rain 60%. Sunday, mostly sunny. A chance of showers and thunderstorms in the afternoon. Highs in the lower 80s. Chance of rain 50%. Again, the forecast for Galesburg and surrounding areas of central and northwest Illinois for the rest of today. Showers likely and a chance of thunderstorms late this morning, then showers with thunderstorms likely this afternoon. Some thunderstorms may produce heavy rainfall late this morning. Near steady temperature in the upper 70s. South winds 5 to 10 miles an hour with gusts up to 20 miles an hour. Chance of rain 90%. At 10 a.m. in Galesburg, skies were cloudy. The temperature was 78 degrees, the dew point was 71, and the relative humidity was 79%. The heat index was 80. The wind was south at 9 miles an hour, gusting to 17. The pressure was 29.91 inches and steady. Elsewhere around the area, at Springfield, a thunderstorm was reported with a temperature of 71. It was cloudy with a temperature of 78 at Peoria, 78 at Moline, 77 at Burlington, 76 at Quincy, and 75 at Macomb. And once again at 10 a.m. in Galesburg, under cloudy skies, the temperature was 78 and the heat index was 80.
looking elsewhere around the Midwest at 10 a.m. Chicago had

light rain and 74. Indianapolis was cloudy and 76. St. Louis reported a thunderstorm and 70. Kansas City was cloudy and 77. Des Moines was cloudy and 74. Milwaukee was partly sunny and 70. What flooding caused by excessive rainfall is possible? Where portions of central, east central, southeast, and west central Illinois, including the following counties in central Illinois: Christian, DeWitt, Logan, Macon, Marshall, Mason, McLean, Menard, Peoria, Hyatt, Sangamon, Shelby, Stark, Tazewell, and Woodford. In east central Illinois, Champaign, Clark, Coles, Cumberland, Douglas, Edgar, Moultrie, and Vermilion. In southeast Illinois, Clay, Crawford, Effingham, Jasper, Lawrence, and Richland. In west central Illinois, Cass, Fulton, Knox, Morgan, Schuyler, and Scott. When, from 7 a.m. this morning through 1 a.m. tonight. The following impacts are expected. Excessive runoff may result in flooding of rivers, creeks, streams, and other low-lying and flood-prone locations. Additional details. Thunderstorms with heavy rains of 2 to 3 inches per hour will be a threat as a weather system slowly moves into Illinois and interacts with deep tropical moisture over central and southeast Illinois today and evening. http://for safety information, visit www.weather.gov/safety/flood. You should monitor later forecasts and be alert for possible flood warnings. Those living in areas prone to flooding should be prepared to take action should flooding develop. What flooding caused by excessive rainfall continues to be possible? Where portions of northwest and west central Illinois, including the following counties in northwest Illinois: Stevenson. In west central Illinois, McDonough and Warren. When through this evening. The following impacts are expected. Excessive runoff may result in flooding of rivers, creeks, streams, and other low-lying and flood-prone locations. Additional details. Very high atmospheric moisture across the area will bring heavy rain from several rounds of thunderstorms. Rainfall rates of 2 to 3 inches per hour are possible. You should monitor later forecasts and be alert for possible flood warnings. Those living in areas prone to flooding should be prepared to take action should flooding develop. The following is a summary of watches, warnings, and advisories in effect. For the KZZ 66 listening area, a flood watch remains in effect until 7 p.m. and now includes the following county: Warren, Illinois. A flood watch remains in effect until 7 p.m. for the following counties: Henry and Mercer. A flood watch has been issued until 1 a.m. Tuesday for the following county: Knox, Illinois. The time is currently 10:48 a.m. Central Daylight Time. 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Now for the official National Weather Service forecast for Galesburg and surrounding areas of central and northwest Illinois. Rest of today, showers likely with a chance of thunderstorms late this morning, then showers with thunderstorms likely this afternoon. Some thunderstorms may produce heavy rainfall late this morning. Near steady temperature in the upper 70s. South winds 5 to 10 miles an hour with gusts up to 20 miles an hour. Chance of rain 90%. Tonight, mostly cloudy with showers and thunderstorms likely until midnight, then partly cloudy after midnight. Some thunderstorms may produce heavy rainfall until midnight. Lows in the upper 60s. Southwest winds around 5 miles an hour. Chance of rain 70%. Tuesday, mostly sunny. A slight chance of showers and thunderstorms in the afternoon. Humid with highs around 90. West winds 5 to 10 miles an hour. Chance of rain 20%. Heat index values up to 101 in the afternoon. Tuesday night, partly cloudy with a chance of showers and thunderstorms until midnight, then mostly clear after midnight. Humid with lows in the lower 70s. South winds 5 to 10 miles an hour. Chance of rain 30%. Wednesday, sunny with highs in the lower 90s. Southwest winds 15 to 20 miles an hour with gusts up to 30 miles an hour. Heat index values up to 103 in the afternoon. Wednesday night, a chance of thunderstorms. Showers. Lows.

in the upper 60s. Chance of rain 90%. Thursday, a chance of showers and thunderstorms in the morning, then showers and thunderstorms likely in the afternoon. Highs in the upper 80s. Chance of rain 70%. Thursday night, partly cloudy. A chance of showers and thunderstorms until midnight. Lows in the lower 60s. Chance of rain 50%. Friday, sunny. Highs in the upper 80s. Friday night, mostly clear until midnight, then becoming partly cloudy. A chance of showers. Lows in the lower 60s. Chance of rain 40%. Saturday, mostly sunny. A chance of showers in the afternoon. Highs in the mid 80s. Chance of rain 40%. Saturday night, showers likely with a chance of thunderstorms until midnight, then mostly cloudy with a chance of showers after midnight. Lows in the lower 60s. Chance of rain 60%. Sunday, mostly sunny. A chance of showers and thunderstorms in the afternoon. Highs in the lower 80s. Chance of rain 50%. Again, the forecast for Galesburg and surrounding areas of central and northwest Illinois for the rest of today, showers likely and a chance of thunderstorms late this morning, then showers with thunderstorms likely this afternoon. Some thunderstorms may produce heavy rainfall late this morning. Some thunderstorms may produce heavy rainfall this afternoon. Near steady temperature in the upper 70s. South winds 5 to 10 miles an hour with gusts up to 20 miles an hour. Chance of rain 90%. At 10 a.m. in Galesburg, skies were cloudy. The temperature was 78 degrees, the dew point was 71, and the relative humidity was 79%. The heat index was 80. The wind was south at 9 miles an hour, gusting to 17. The pressure was 29.91 inches and steady. Elsewhere around the area, at Springfield, a thunderstorm was reported with a temperature of 71. It was cloudy, with a temperature of 78 at Peoria, 78 at Moline, 77 at Burlington, 76 at Quincy, and 75 at Macomb. And once again at 10 a.m. in Galesburg, under cloudy skies, the temperature was 78, and the heat index was 80. Looking elsewhere around the Midwest at 10 a.m., Chicago had light rain, and 74. Indianapolis was cloudy, and 76. St. Louis reported a thunderstorm, and 70. Kansas City was cloudy, and 77. Des Moines was cloudy, and 74. Milwaukee was partly sunny, and 70. What flooding caused by excessive rainfall is possible? Where portions of central, east central, southeast, and west central Illinois, including the following counties in central Illinois: Christian, DeWitt, Logan, Macon, Marshall, Mason, McLean, Menard, Peoria, Piatt, Sangamon, Shelby, Stark, Tazewell, and Woodford. In east central Illinois, Champaign, Clark, Coles, Cumberland, Douglas, Edgar, Moultrie, and Vermilion. In southeast Illinois, Clay, Crawford, Effingham, Jasper, Lawrence, and Richland. In west central Illinois, Cass, Fulton, Knox, Morgan, Schuyler, and Scott. When, from 7 a.m. this morning through 1 a.m. tonight. The following impacts are expected: excessive runoff may result in flooding of rivers, creeks, streams, and other low-lying and flood-prone locations. Additional details: thunderstorms with heavy rains of 2 to 3 inches per hour will be a threat as a weather system slowly moves into Illinois and interacts with deep tropical moisture over central and southeast Illinois today and evening. http://for safety information, visit www.weather.gov/safety/flood. You should monitor later forecasts and be alert for possible flood warnings. Those living in areas prone to flooding should be prepared to take action should flooding develop. What flooding caused by excessive rainfall continues to be possible? Where portions of northwest and west central Illinois, including the following counties in northwest Illinois: Stevenson. In west central Illinois, McDonough and Warren. When through this evening. The following impacts are expected: excessive runoff may result in flooding of rivers, creeks, streams, and other low-lying and flood-prone locations. Additional details: very high atmospheric moisture across the area will bring heavy rain from several rounds of thunderstorms. Rainfall rates of 2 to 3 inches per hour.

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Station KZZ 66 in Galesburg. Now for the official National Weather Service forecast for Galesburg and surrounding areas of central and northwest Illinois. Rest of today, showers likely with a chance of thunderstorms late this morning, then showers with thunderstorms likely this afternoon. Some thunderstorms may produce heavy rainfall late this morning. Some thunderstorms may produce heavy rainfall this afternoon. Near steady temperature in the upper 70s. South winds 5 to 10 miles an hour with gusts up to 20 miles an hour. Chance of rain 90%. Tonight, mostly cloudy with showers and thunderstorms likely until midnight, then partly cloudy after midnight. Some thunderstorms may produce heavy rainfall until midnight. Lows in the upper 60s. Southwest winds around 5 miles an hour. Chance of rain 70%. Tuesday, mostly sunny. A slight chance of showers and thunderstorms in the afternoon. Humid with highs around 90. West winds 5 to 10 miles an hour. Chance of rain 20%. Heat index values up to 101 in the afternoon. Tuesday night, partly cloudy with a chance of showers and thunderstorms until midnight, then mostly clear after midnight. Humid with lows in the lower 70s. South winds 5 to 10 miles an hour. Chance of rain 30%. Wednesday, sunny with highs in the lower 90s. Southwest winds 15 to 20 miles an hour with gusts up to 30 miles an hour. Heat index values up to 103 in the afternoon. Wednesday night, a chance of thunderstorms. Showers. Lows in the upper 60s. Chance of rain 90%. Thursday, a chance of showers and thunderstorms in the morning, then showers and thunderstorms likely in the afternoon. Highs in the upper 80s. Chance of rain 70%. Thursday night, partly cloudy. A chance of showers and thunderstorms until midnight. Lows in the lower 60s. Chance of rain 50%. Friday, sunny. Highs in the upper 80s. Friday night, mostly clear until midnight, then becoming partly cloudy. A chance of showers. Lows in the lower 60s. Chance of rain 40%. Saturday, mostly sunny. A chance of showers in the afternoon. Highs in the mid-80s. Chance of rain 40%. Saturday night, showers likely with a chance of thunderstorms until midnight, then mostly cloudy with a chance of showers after midnight. Lows in the lower 60s. Chance of rain 60%. Sunday, mostly sunny. A chance of showers and thunderstorms in the afternoon. Highs in the lower 80s. Chance of rain 50%. Again, the forecast for Galesburg and surrounding areas of central and northwest Illinois for the rest of today. Showers likely and a chance of thunderstorms late this morning, then showers with thunderstorms likely this afternoon. Some thunderstorms may produce heavy rainfall late this morning. Some thunderstorms may produce heavy rainfall this afternoon. Near steady temperature in the upper 70s. South winds 5 to 10 miles an hour with gusts up to 20 miles an hour. Chance of rain 90%. At 10 a.m. in Galesburg, skies were cloudy. The temperature was 78 degrees, the dew point was 71, and the relative humidity was 79%. The heat index was 80. The wind was south at 9 miles an hour, gusting to 17. The pressure was 29.91 inches and steady. Elsewhere around the area, at Springfield, a thunderstorm was reported with a temperature of 71. It was cloudy, with a temperature of 78 at Peoria, 78 at Moline, 77 at Burlington, 76 at Quincy, and 75 at Macomb. And once again at 10 a.m. in Galesburg, under cloudy skies, the temperature was 78, and the heat index was 80. What flooding caused by excessive rainfall is possible? Where portions of central, east central, southeast, and west central Illinois, including the following counties in central Illinois: Christian, DeWitt, Logan, Macon, Marshall, Mason, McLean, Menard, Peoria, Piatt, Sangamon, Shelby, Stark, Tazewell, and Woodford. In east central Illinois, Champaign, Clark, Coles, Cumberland, Douglas, Edgar, Moultrie, and Vermilion. In southeast Illinois, Clay, Crawford, Effingham, Jasper, Lawrence, and Richland. In west central Illinois, Cass, Fulton,

Knox, Morgan, Skyler, and Scott. When? From 7 a.m. this morning through 1 a.m. tonight. The following impacts are expected. Excessive runoff may result in flooding of rivers, creeks, streams, and other low-lying and flood-prone locations. Additional details. Thunderstorms with heavy rains of 2 to 3 inches per hour will be a threat as a weather system slowly moves into Illinois and interacts with deep tropical moisture over central and southeast Illinois today and evening. http://, for safety information, visit www.weather.gov/safety/flood. You should monitor later forecasts and be alert for possible flood warnings. Those living in areas prone to flooding should be prepared to take action should flooding develop. Here is a flood statement. What? Flooding caused by excessive rainfall continues to be possible. Where? Portions of Illinois, including the following areas: Bureau, Carroll, Hancock, Henderson, Henry, Joe Davius, McDonough, Mercer, Putnam, Rock Island, Stevenson, Warren and Whiteside, Iowa, including the following areas: Benton, Buchanan, Cedar, Clinton, Delaware, Des Moines, Dubuque, Henry, Iowa, Jackson, Jefferson, Johnson, Jones, Keokuk, Lee, Lynn, Lewisa, Muscatine, Scott, Van Buren and Washington, and Northeast Missouri, including the following areas: Clark and Scotland. When? Until 7 p.m. this evening. The following impacts are expected. Excessive runoff may result in flooding of rivers, creeks, streams, and other low-lying and flood-prone locations. Additional details. A warm and humid air mass is in place across the area today, resulting in showers and storms that produce heavy rainfall. Rainfall rates of 2 to 3 inches per hour are possible. http://, for safety information, visit www.weather.gov/safety/flood. You should monitor later forecasts and be alert for possible flood warnings. Those living in areas prone to flooding should be prepared to take action should flooding develop. The following is a summary of watches, warnings, and advisories in effect. For the KZZ 66 listening area, a flood watch has been issued until 1 a.m. Tuesday for the following county: Knox, Illinois. A flood watch remains in effect until 7 p.m. for the following counties: Henry, Mercer, and Warren. The time is currently 11:03 a.m. Central Daylight Time. 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Now for the official National Weather Service forecast for Galesburg and surrounding areas of central and northwest Illinois. Rest of today, showers likely with a chance of thunderstorms late this morning, then showers with thunderstorms likely this afternoon. Some thunderstorms may produce heavy rainfall late this morning. Near steady temperature in the upper 70s. South winds 5 to 10 miles an hour with gusts up to 20 miles an hour. Chance of rain 90%. Tonight, mostly cloudy with showers and thunderstorms likely until midnight, then partly cloudy after midnight. Some thunderstorms may produce heavy rainfall until midnight. Lows in the upper 60s. Southwest winds around 5 miles an hour. Chance of rain 70%. Tuesday, mostly sunny. A slight chance of showers and thunderstorms in the afternoon. Humid with highs around 90. West winds 5 to 10 miles an hour. Chance of rain 20%. Heat index values up to 101 in the afternoon. Tuesday night, partly cloudy with a chance of showers and thunderstorms until midnight, then mostly clear after midnight. Humid with lows in the lower 70s. South winds 5 to 10 miles an hour. Chance of rain 30%. Wednesday, sunny with highs in the lower 90s. Southwest winds 15 to 20 miles an hour with gusts up to 30 miles an hour. Heat index values up to 103 in the afternoon. Wednesday night, a chance of thunderstorms. Showers. Lows in the upper 60s. Chance of rain 90%. Thursday, a chance of showers and thunderstorms in the morning, then showers and thunderstorms likely in the afternoon. Highs in the upper 80s. Chance of rain 70%. Thursday night, partly cloudy. A chance of showers and thunderstorms until midnight. Lows in the lower 60s. Chance of rain 50%. Friday, sunny.
Highs in the upper 80s. Friday night, mostly clear until midnight, then becoming partly cloudy. A chance of showers. Lows in the lower 60s. Chance of rain 40%. Saturday, mostly sunny. A chance of showers in the afternoon. Highs in the mid-80s. Chance of rain 40%. Saturday night, showers likely with a chance of thunderstorms until midnight, then mostly cloudy with a chance of showers after midnight. Lows in the lower 60s. Chance of rain 60%. Sunday, mostly sunny. A chance of showers and thunderstorms in the afternoon. Highs in the lower 80s. Chance of rain 50%. Again, the forecast for Galesburg and surrounding areas of central and northwest Illinois for the rest of today, showers likely and a chance of thunderstorms late this morning, then showers with thunderstorms likely this afternoon. Some thunderstorms may produce heavy rainfall late this morning. Some thunderstorms may produce heavy rainfall this afternoon. Near steady temperature in the upper 70s. South winds 5 to 10 miles an hour with gusts up to 20 miles an hour. Chance of rain 90%. At 11 a.m. in Galesburg, skies were partly sunny. The temperature was 80 degrees, the dew point was 71, and the relative humidity was 74%. The heat index was 83. The wind was south at 10 miles an hour. The pressure was 29.91 inches and steady. Elsewhere around the area, rain was falling, with a temperature of 78 at Moline and 71 at Springfield. At Burlington, it was partly sunny, with a temperature of 78. It was cloudy, with a temperature of 79 at Peoria, 75 at Quincy, and 76 at Macomb. And once again at 11 a.m. in Galesburg, under partly sunny skies, the temperature was 80, and the heat index was 83. Looking elsewhere around the Midwest at 11 a.m., Chicago was partly sunny, and 78. Indianapolis was cloudy, and 76. St. Louis reported a thunderstorm, and 71. Kansas City was partly sunny, and 79. Des Moines was partly sunny, and 76. Milwaukee was cloudy, and 69. What flooding caused by excessive rainfall is possible? Where portions of central, east central, southeast, and west central Illinois, including the following counties in central Illinois: Christian, DeWitt, Logan, Macon, Marshall, Mason, McLean, Menard, Peoria, Piatt, Sangamon, Shelby, Stark, Tazewell, and Woodford. In east central Illinois, Champaign, Clark, Coles, Cumberland, Douglas, Edgar, Moultrie, and Vermilion. In southeast Illinois, Clay, Crawford, Effingham, Jasper, Lawrence, and Richland. In west central Illinois, Cass, Fulton, Knox, Morgan, Schuyler, and Scott. When, from 7 a.m. this morning through 1 a.m. tonight. The following impacts are expected: excessive runoff may result in flooding of rivers, creeks, streams, and other low-lying and flood-prone locations. Additional details: thunderstorms with heavy rains of 2 to 3 inches per hour will be a threat as a weather system slowly moves into Illinois and interacts with deep tropical moisture over central and southeast Illinois today and evening. http://for safety information, visit www.weather.gov/safety/flood. You should monitor later forecasts and be alert for possible flood warnings. Those living in areas prone to flooding should be prepared to take action should flooding develop. Here is a flood statement. What flooding caused by excessive rainfall continues to be possible? Where portions of Illinois, including the following areas: Bureau, Carroll, Hancock, Henderson, Henry, Joe Davius, McDonough, Mercer, Putnam, Rock Island, Stevenson, Warren, and Whiteside, Iowa, including the following areas: Benton, Buchanan, Cedar, Clinton, Delaware, Des Moines, Dubuque, Henry, Iowa, Jackson, Jefferson, Johnson, Jones, Keokuk, Lee, Lynn, Lewisaw, Muscatine, Scott, Van Buren, and Washington, and northeast Missouri, including the following areas: Clark and Scotland. When, until 7 p.m. this evening. The following impacts are expected: excessive runoff may result in flooding of rivers, creeks, streams, and other low-lying and flood-prone locations. Additional details: a warm and humid air mass is in place across the area today, resulting in showers and storms that produce heavy rainfall.

Rainfall rates of 2 to 3 inches per hour are possible. http://, for safety information, visit www.weather.gov/safety/flood. You should monitor later forecasts and be alert for possible flood warnings. Those living in areas prone to flooding should be prepared to take action should flooding develop. The following is a summary of watches, warnings, and advisories in effect. For the KZZ 66 listening area, a flood watch has been issued until 1 a.m. Tuesday for the following county, Knox, Illinois. A flood watch remains in effect until 7 p.m. for the following counties, Henry, Mercer, and Warren. The time is currently 11:11 a.m. Central Daylight Time. 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Now for the official National Weather Service forecast for Galesburg and surrounding areas of central and northwest Illinois. Rest of today, showers likely with a chance of thunderstorms late this morning, then showers with thunderstorms likely this afternoon. Some thunderstorms may produce heavy rainfall late this morning. Near steady temperature in the upper 70s. South winds 5 to 10 miles an hour with gusts up to 20 miles an hour. Chance of rain 90%. Tonight, mostly cloudy with showers and thunderstorms likely until midnight, then partly cloudy after midnight. Some thunderstorms may produce heavy rainfall until midnight. Lows in the upper 60s. Southwest winds around 5 miles an hour. Chance of rain 70%. Tuesday, mostly sunny. A slight chance of showers and thunderstorms in the afternoon. Humid with highs around 90. West winds 5 to 10 miles an hour. Chance of rain 20%. Heat index values up to 101 in the afternoon. Tuesday night, partly cloudy with a chance of showers and thunderstorms until midnight, then mostly clear after midnight. Humid with lows in the lower 70s. South winds 5 to 10 miles an hour. Chance of rain 30%. Wednesday, sunny with highs in the lower 90s. Southwest winds 15 to 20 miles an hour with gusts up to 30 miles an hour. Heat index values up to 103 in the afternoon. Wednesday night, a chance of thunderstorms. Showers. Lows in the upper 60s. Chance of rain 90%. Thursday, a chance of showers and thunderstorms in the morning, then showers and thunderstorms likely in the afternoon. Highs in the upper 80s. Chance of rain 70%. Thursday night, partly cloudy. A chance of showers and thunderstorms until midnight. Lows in the lower 60s. Chance of rain 50%. Friday, sunny. Highs in the upper 80s. Friday night, mostly clear until midnight, then becoming partly cloudy. A chance of showers. Lows in the lower 60s. Chance of rain 40%. Saturday, mostly sunny. A chance of showers in the afternoon. Highs in the mid-80s. Chance of rain 40%. Saturday night, showers likely with a chance of thunderstorms until midnight, then mostly cloudy with a chance of showers after midnight. Lows in the lower 60s. Chance of rain 60%. Sunday, mostly sunny. A chance of showers and thunderstorms in the afternoon. Highs in the lower 80s. Chance of rain 50%. Again, the forecast for Galesburg and surrounding areas of central and northwest Illinois for the rest of today, showers likely and a chance of thunderstorms late this morning, then showers with thunderstorms likely this afternoon. Some thunderstorms may produce heavy rainfall late this morning. Near steady temperature in the upper 70s. South winds 5 to 10 miles an hour with gusts up to 20 miles an hour. Chance of rain 90%. 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KZZ 66 is part of the All Hazards network of NOAA Weather Radio. At 11 a.m. in Galesburg, skies were partly sunny.
The temperature was 80 degrees, the dew point was 71, and the relative humidity was 74%. The heat index was 83. The wind was south at 10 miles an hour. The pressure was 29.91 inches and steady. Elsewhere around the area, rain was falling, with a temperature of 78 at Moline and 71 at Springfield. At Burlington, it was partly sunny, with a temperature of 78. It was cloudy, with a temperature of 79 at Peoria, 75 at Quincy, and 76 at Macomb. And once again at 11 a.m. in Galesburg, under partly sunny skies, the temperature was 80, and the heat index was 83. Looking elsewhere around the Midwest at 11 a.m., Chicago was cloudy, and 78. Indianapolis was cloudy, and 76. St. Louis reported a thunderstorm, and 71. Kansas City was partly sunny, and 79. Des Moines was partly sunny, and 76. Milwaukee was cloudy, and 69. What flooding caused by excessive rainfall is possible? Where portions of central, east central, southeast, and west central Illinois, including the following counties in central Illinois: Christian, DeWitt, Logan, Macon, Marshall, Mason, McLean, Menard, Peoria, Piatt, Sangamon, Shelby, Stark, Tazewell, and Woodford. In east central Illinois, Champaign, Clark, Coles, Cumberland, Douglas, Edgar, Moultrie, and Vermilion. In southeast Illinois, Clay, Crawford, Effingham, Jasper, Lawrence, and Richland. In west central Illinois, Cass, Fulton, Knox, Morgan, Schuyler, and Scott. When, from 7 a.m. this morning through 1 a.m. tonight. The following impacts are expected: excessive runoff may result in flooding of rivers, creeks, streams, and other low-lying and flood-prone locations. Additional details: thunderstorms with heavy rains of 2 to 3 inches per hour will be a threat as a weather system slowly moves into Illinois and interacts with deep tropical moisture over central and southeast Illinois today and evening. http://for safety information, visit www.weather.gov/safety/flood. You should monitor later forecasts and be alert for possible flood warnings. Those living in areas prone to flooding should be prepared to take action should flooding develop. Here is a flood statement. What flooding caused by excessive rainfall continues to be possible. Where portions of Illinois, including the following areas: Bureau, Carroll, Hancock, Henderson, Henry, Joe Davius, McDonough, Mercer, Putnam, Rock Island, Stevenson, Warren, and Whiteside, Iowa, including the following areas: Benton, Buchanan, Cedar, Clinton, Delaware, Des Moines, Dubuque, Henry, Iowa, Jackson, Jefferson, Johnson, Jones, Keokuk, Lee, Lynn, Lewisaw, Muscatine, Scott, Van Buren, and Washington, and northeast Missouri, including the following areas: Clark and Scotland. When, until 7 p.m. this evening. The following impacts are expected: excessive runoff may result in flooding of rivers, creeks, streams, and other low-lying and flood-prone locations. Additional details: a warm and humid air mass is in place across the area today, resulting in showers and storms that produce heavy rainfall. Rainfall rates of 2 to 3 inches per hour are possible. http://for safety information, visit www.weather.gov/safety/flood. You should monitor later forecasts and be alert for possible flood warnings. Those living in areas prone to flooding should be prepared to take action should flooding develop. The following is a summary of watches, warnings, and advisories in effect. For the KZZ 66 listening area, a flood watch has been issued until 1 a.m. Tuesday for the following county: Knox, Illinois. A flood watch remains in effect until 7 p.m. for the following counties: Henry, Mercer, and Warren. The time is currently 11:20 a.m. Central Daylight Time. 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Now for the official National Weather Service forecast for Galesburg and surrounding areas of central and northwest Illinois. Rest of today, showers likely with a chance of thunderstorms late this morning, then showers with thunderstorms likely this afternoon. Some thunderstorms may produce heavy rainfall late this morning.
Near steady temperature in the upper 70s.

South winds 5 to 10 miles an hour with gusts up to 20 miles an hour. Chance of rain 90%. Tonight, mostly cloudy with showers and thunderstorms likely until midnight, then partly cloudy after midnight. Some thunderstorms may produce heavy rainfall until midnight. Lows in the upper 60s. Southwest winds around 5 miles an hour. Chance of rain 70%. Tuesday, mostly sunny. A slight chance of showers and thunderstorms in the afternoon. Humid with highs around 90. West winds 5 to 10 miles an hour. Chance of rain 20%. Heat index values up to 101 in the afternoon. Tuesday night, partly cloudy with a chance of showers and thunderstorms until midnight, then mostly clear after midnight. Humid with lows in the lower 70s. South winds 5 to 10 miles an hour. Chance of rain 30%. Wednesday, sunny with highs in the lower 90s. Southwest winds 15 to 20 miles an hour with gusts up to 30 miles an hour. Heat index values up to 103 in the afternoon. Wednesday night, a chance of thunderstorms. Showers. Lows in the upper 60s. Chance of rain 90%. Thursday, a chance of showers and thunderstorms in the morning, then showers and thunderstorms likely in the afternoon. Highs in the upper 80s. Chance of rain 70%. Thursday night, partly cloudy. A chance of showers and thunderstorms until midnight. Lows in the lower 60s. Chance of rain 50%. Friday, sunny. Highs in the upper 80s. Friday night, mostly clear until midnight, then becoming partly cloudy. A chance of showers. Lows in the lower 60s. Chance of rain 40%. Saturday, mostly sunny. A chance of showers in the afternoon. Highs in the mid-80s. Chance of rain 40%. Saturday night, showers likely with a chance of thunderstorms until midnight, then mostly cloudy with a chance of showers after midnight. Lows in the lower 60s. Chance of rain 60%. Sunday, mostly sunny. A chance of showers and thunderstorms in the afternoon. Highs in the lower 80s. Chance of rain 50%. Again, the forecast for Galesburg and surrounding areas of central and northwest Illinois for the rest of today, showers likely and a chance of thunderstorms late this morning, then showers with thunderstorms likely this afternoon. Some thunderstorms may produce heavy rainfall late this morning. Some thunderstorms may produce heavy rainfall this afternoon. Near steady temperature in the upper 70s. South winds 5 to 10 miles an hour with gusts up to 20 miles an hour. Chance of rain 90%. At 11 a.m. in Galesburg, skies were partly sunny. The temperature was 80 degrees, the dew point was 71, and the relative humidity was 74%. The heat index was 83. The wind was south at 10 miles an hour. The pressure was 29.91 inches and steady. Elsewhere around the area, rain was falling, with a temperature of 78 at Moline and 71 at Springfield. At Burlington, it was partly sunny, with a temperature of 78. It was cloudy, with a temperature of 79 at Peoria, 75 at Quincy, and 76 at Macomb. And once again at 11 a.m. in Galesburg, under partly sunny skies, the temperature was 80, and the heat index was 83. Looking elsewhere around the Midwest at 11 a.m., Chicago was cloudy, and 78. Indianapolis was cloudy, and 76. St. Louis reported a thunderstorm, and 71. Kansas City was partly sunny, and 79. Des Moines was partly sunny, and 76. Milwaukee was cloudy, and 69. What flooding caused by excessive rainfall is possible? Where portions of central, east central, southeast, and west central Illinois, including the following counties in central Illinois: Christian, DeWitt, Logan, Macon, Marshall, Mason, McLean, Menard, Peoria, Piatt, Sangamon, Shelby, Stark, Tazewell, and Woodford. In east central Illinois: Champaign, Clark, Coles, Cumberland, Douglas, Edgar, Moultrie, and Vermilion. In southeast Illinois: Clay, Crawford, Effingham, Jasper, Lawrence, and Richland. In west central Illinois: Cass, Fulton, Knox, Morgan, Schuyler, and Scott. When, from 7 a.m. this morning,

through 1 a.m. tonight. The following impacts are expected. Excessive runoff may result in flooding of rivers, creeks, streams, and other low-lying and flood-prone locations. Additional details. Thunderstorms with heavy rains of 2 to 3 inches per hour will be a threat as a weather system slowly moves into Illinois and interacts with deep tropical moisture over central and southeast Illinois today and evening. http://, for safety information, visit www.weather.gov/safety/flood. You should monitor later forecasts and be alert for possible flood warnings. Those living in areas prone to flooding should be prepared to take action should flooding develop. Here is a flood statement. What? Flooding caused by excessive rainfall continues to be possible. Where? Portions of Illinois, including the following areas: Bureau, Carroll, Hancock, Henderson, Henry, Joe Davius, McDonough, Mercer, Putnam, Rock Island, Stevenson, Warren and Whiteside, Iowa, including the following areas: Benton, Buchanan, Cedar, Clinton, Delaware, Des Moines, Dubuque, Henry, Iowa, Jackson, Jefferson, Johnson, Jones, Keokuk, Lee, Lynn, Lewisa, Muscatine, Scott, Van Buren and Washington, and northeast Missouri, including the following areas: Clark and Scotland. When? Until 7 p.m. this evening. The following impacts are expected. Excessive runoff may result in flooding of rivers, creeks, streams, and other low-lying and flood-prone locations. Additional details. A warm and humid air mass is in place across the area today, resulting in showers and storms that produce heavy rainfall. Rainfall rates of 2 to 3 inches per hour are possible. http://, for safety information, visit www.weather.gov/safety/flood. You should monitor later forecasts and be alert for possible flood warnings. Those living in areas prone to flooding should be prepared to take action should flooding develop. The following is a summary of watches, warnings, and advisories in effect. For the KZZ66 listening area, a flood watch has been issued until 1 a.m. Tuesday for the following county: Knox, Illinois. A flood watch remains in effect until 7 p.m. for the following counties: Henry, Mercer, and Warren. The time is currently 11:28 a.m. Central Daylight Time. 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Now for the official National Weather Service forecast for Galesburg and surrounding areas of central and northwest Illinois. Rest of today, showers likely with a chance of thunderstorms late this morning, then showers with thunderstorms likely this afternoon. Some thunderstorms may produce heavy rainfall late this morning. Near steady temperature in the upper 70s. South winds 5 to 10 miles an hour with gusts up to 20 miles an hour. Chance of rain 90%. Tonight, mostly cloudy with showers and thunderstorms likely until midnight, then partly cloudy after midnight. Some thunderstorms may produce heavy rainfall until midnight. Lows in the upper 60s. Southwest winds around 5 miles an hour. Chance of rain 70%. Tuesday, mostly sunny. A slight chance of showers and thunderstorms in the afternoon. Humid with highs around 90. West winds 5 to 10 miles an hour. Chance of rain 20%. Heat index values up to 101 in the afternoon. Tuesday night, partly cloudy with a chance of showers and thunderstorms until midnight, then mostly clear after midnight. Humid with lows in the lower 70s. South winds 5 to 10 miles an hour. Chance of rain 30%. Wednesday, sunny with highs in the lower 90s. Southwest winds 15 to 20 miles an hour with gusts up to 30 miles an hour. Heat index values up to 103 in the afternoon. Wednesday night, a chance of thunderstorms. Showers. Lows in the upper 60s. Chance of rain 90%. Thursday, a chance of showers and thunderstorms in the morning, then showers and thunderstorms likely in the afternoon. Highs in the upper 80s. Chance of rain 70%. Thursday night, partly cloudy. A chance of showers and thunderstorms until midnight. Lows in the lower 60s. Chance of rain 50%. Friday, sunny. Highs in the upper 80s. Friday night, mostly clear until midnight,

Becoming partly cloudy. A chance of showers. Lows in the lower 60s. Chance of rain 40%. Saturday, mostly sunny. A chance of showers in the afternoon. Highs in the mid-80s. Chance of rain 40%. Saturday night, showers likely with a chance of thunderstorms until midnight, then mostly cloudy with a chance of showers after midnight. Lows in the lower 60s. Chance of rain 60%. Sunday, mostly sunny. A chance of showers and thunderstorms in the afternoon. Highs in the lower 80s. Chance of rain 50%. Again, the forecast for Galesburg and surrounding areas of central and northwest Illinois for the rest of today, showers likely and a chance of thunderstorms late this morning, then showers with thunderstorms likely this afternoon. Some thunderstorms may produce heavy rainfall late this morning. Some thunderstorms may produce heavy rainfall this afternoon. Near steady temperature in the upper 70s. South winds 5 to 10 miles an hour with gusts up to 20 miles an hour. Chance of rain 90%. At 11 a.m. in Galesburg, heavy rain was falling. Visibility was 3 miles. The temperature was 74 degrees, the dew point was 70, and the relative humidity was 87%. The wind was south at 6 miles an hour. The pressure was 29.91 inches and steady. Elsewhere around the area, rain was falling, with a temperature of 76 at Moline and 71 at Springfield. At Burlington, it was partly sunny, with a temperature of 78. It was cloudy, with a temperature of 79 at Peoria, 75 at Quincy, and 78 at Macomb. And once again at 11 a.m. in Galesburg, with heavy rain, the temperature was 74. Looking elsewhere around the Midwest at 11 a.m., Chicago was cloudy, and 78. Indianapolis was cloudy, and 76. St. Louis reported a thunderstorm, and 71. Kansas City was partly sunny, and 79. Des Moines was partly sunny, and 76. Milwaukee was thunderstorm, and 71. Kansas City was partly sunny, and 79. Des Moines was partly sunny, and 76. Milwaukee was cloudy, and 69. What flooding caused by excessive rainfall is possible? Where portions of central, east central, southeast, and west central Illinois, including the following counties in central Illinois: Christian, DeWitt, Logan, Macon, Marshall, Mason, McLean, Menard, Peoria, Piatt, Sangamon, Shelby, Stark, Tazewell, and Woodford. In east central Illinois, Champaign, Clark, Coles, Cumberland, Douglas, Edgar, Moultrie, and Vermilion. In southeast Illinois, Clay, Crawford, Effingham, Jasper, Lawrence, and Richland. In west central Illinois, Cass, Fulton, Knox, Morgan, Schuyler, and Scott. When, from 7 a.m. this morning through 1 a.m. tonight. The following impacts are expected: excessive runoff may result in flooding of rivers, creeks, streams, and other low-lying and flood-prone locations. Additional details: thunderstorms with heavy rains of 2 to 3 inches per hour will be a threat as a weather system slowly moves into Illinois and interacts with deep tropical moisture over central and southeast Illinois today and evening. http://for safety information, visit www.weather.gov/safety/flood. You should monitor later forecasts and be alert for possible flood warnings. Those living in areas prone to flooding should be prepared to take action should flooding develop. Here is a flood statement. What flooding caused by excessive rainfall continues to be possible. Where portions of Illinois, including the following areas: Bureau, Carroll, Hancock, Henderson, Henry, Joe Davius, McDonough, Mercer, Putnam, Rock Island, Stevenson, Warren, and Whiteside, Iowa, including the following areas: Benton, Buchanan, Cedar, Clinton, Delaware, Des Moines, Dubuque, Henry, Iowa, Jackson, Jefferson, Johnson, Jones, Keokuk, Lee, Lynn, Louisa, Muscatine, Scott, Van Buren, and Washington, and northeast Missouri, including the following areas: Clark and Scotland. When, until 7 p.m. this evening. The following impacts are expected: excessive runoff may result in flooding of rivers, creeks, streams, and other low-lying and flood-prone locations. Additional details: a warm and humid air mass is in place across the area today, resulting in

showers, and storms that produce heavy rainfall. Rainfall rates of 2 to 3 inches per hour are possible. http://, for safety information, visit www.weather.gov/safety/flood. You should monitor later forecasts and be alert for possible flood warnings. Those living in areas prone to flooding should be prepared to take action should flooding develop. The following is a summary of watches, warnings, and advisories in effect. For the KZZ66 listening area, a flood watch has been issued until 1 a.m. Tuesday for the following county, Knox, Illinois. A flood watch remains in effect until 7 p.m. for the following counties, Henry, Mercer, and Warren. The time is currently 11:36 a.m. Central Daylight Time. 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Now for the official National Weather Service forecast for Galesburg and surrounding areas of central and northwest Illinois. Rest of today, showers. A chance of thunderstorms early this afternoon, then thunderstorms likely this afternoon. Some thunderstorms may produce heavy rainfall early this afternoon. Near steady temperature around 80. South winds 5 to 10 miles an hour with gusts up to 20 miles an hour. Chance of rain 90%. Tonight, partly cloudy. Showers and thunderstorms likely until midnight. Some thunderstorms may produce heavy rainfall until midnight. Lows in the upper 60s. Southwest winds around 5 miles an hour. Chance of rain 70%. Tuesday, mostly sunny. Humid with highs around 90. West winds around 5 miles an hour. Heat index values up to 101 in the afternoon. Tuesday night, partly cloudy with a chance of showers and thunderstorms until midnight, then mostly clear after midnight. Humid with lows in the lower 70s. Southwest winds 5 to 10 miles an hour. Chance of rain 40%. Wednesday, sunny with highs in the lower 90s. Southwest winds 15 to 20 miles an hour with gusts up to 30 miles an hour. Heat index values up to 103 in the afternoon. Wednesday night, a chance of thunderstorms. Showers. Lows in the upper 60s. Chance of rain 90%. Thursday, a chance of showers and thunderstorms in the morning, then showers and thunderstorms likely in the afternoon. Highs in the upper 80s. Chance of rain 70%. Thursday night, partly cloudy. A chance of showers and thunderstorms until midnight. Lows in the lower 60s. Chance of rain 50%. Friday, sunny. Highs in the upper 80s. Friday night, mostly clear until midnight, then becoming partly cloudy. A chance of showers. Lows in the lower 60s. Chance of rain 40%. Saturday, mostly sunny. A chance of showers in the afternoon. Highs in the mid-80s. Chance of rain 40%. Saturday night, showers likely with a chance of thunderstorms until midnight, then mostly cloudy with a chance of showers after midnight. Lows in the lower 60s. Chance of rain 60%. Sunday, mostly sunny. A chance of showers and thunderstorms in the afternoon. Highs in the lower 80s. Chance of rain 50%. Again, the forecast for Galesburg and surrounding areas of central and northwest Illinois for the rest of today, showers. A chance of thunderstorms early this afternoon, then thunderstorms likely this afternoon. Some thunderstorms may produce heavy rainfall early this afternoon. Near steady temperature around 80. South winds 5 to 10 miles an hour with gusts up to 20 miles an hour. Chance of rain 90%. At 11 a.m. in Galesburg, heavy rain was falling. Visibility was 3 miles. The temperature was 74 degrees, the dew point was 70, and the relative humidity was 87%. The wind was south at 6 miles an hour. The pressure was 29.91 inches and steady. Elsewhere around the area, rain was falling, with a temperature of 76 at Moline and 71 at Springfield. At Burlington, it was partly sunny, with a temperature of 78. It was cloudy, with a temperature of 79 at Peoria
75 at Quincy, and 78 at Macomb. And once again at 11 a.m. in Galesburg, with heavy rain, the temperature was 74. Looking elsewhere around the Midwest at 11 a.m., Chicago was cloudy, and 78. Indianapolis was cloudy, and 76. St. Louis reported a thunderstorm, and 71. Kansas City was partly sunny, and 79. Des Moines was partly sunny, and 76. Milwaukee was cloudy, and 69. What flooding caused by excessive rainfall is possible? Where portions of central, east central, southeast, and west central Illinois, including the following counties in central Illinois: Christian, DeWitt, Logan, Macon, Marshall, Mason, McLean, Menard, Peoria, Piatt, Sangamon, Shelby, Stark, Tazewell, and Woodford. In east central Illinois, Champaign, Clark, Coles, Cumberland, Douglas, Edgar, Moultrie, and Vermilion. In southeast Illinois, Clay, Crawford, Effingham, Jasper, Lawrence, and Richland. In west central Illinois, Cass, Fulton, Knox, Morgan, Schuyler, and Scott. When, from 7 a.m. this morning through 1 a.m. tonight. The following impacts are expected: excessive runoff may result in flooding of rivers, creeks, streams, and other low-lying and flood-prone locations. Additional details: thunderstorms with heavy rains of 2 to 3 inches per hour will be a threat as a weather system slowly moves into Illinois and interacts with deep tropical moisture over central and southeast Illinois today and evening. http://, for safety information, visit www.weather.gov/safety/flood. You should monitor later forecasts and be alert for possible flood warnings. Those living in areas prone to flooding should be prepared to take action should flooding develop. Here is a flood statement. What flooding caused by excessive rainfall continues to be possible? Where portions of Illinois, including the following areas: Bureau, Carroll, Hancock, Henderson, Henry, Joe Davius, McDonough, Mercer, Putnam, Rock Island, Stevenson, Warren, and Whiteside, Iowa, including the following areas: Benton, Buchanan, Cedar, Clinton, Delaware, Des Moines, Dubuque, Henry, Iowa, Jackson, Jefferson, Johnson, Jones, Keokuk, Lee, Lynn, Lewisaw, Muscatine, Scott, Van Buren, and Washington, and northeast Missouri, including the following areas: Clark and Scotland. When, until 7 p.m. this evening. The following impacts are expected: excessive runoff may result in flooding of rivers, creeks, streams, and other low-lying and flood-prone locations. Additional details: a warm and humid air mass is in place across the area today, resulting in showers and storms that produce heavy rainfall. Rainfall rates of 2 to 3 inches per hour are possible. http://, for safety information, visit www.weather.gov/safety/flood. You should monitor later forecasts and be alert for possible flood warnings. Those living in areas prone to flooding should be prepared to take action should flooding develop. The following is a summary of watches, warnings, and advisories in effect. For the KZZ66 listening area, a flood watch has been issued until 1 a.m. Tuesday for the following county: Knox, Illinois. A flood watch remains in effect until 7 p.m. for the following counties: Henry, Mercer, and Warren. The time is currently 11:44 a.m. Central Daylight Time. 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Now for the official National Weather Service forecast for Galesburg and surrounding areas of central and northwest Illinois. Rest of today, showers. A chance of thunderstorms early this afternoon, then thunderstorms likely this afternoon. Some thunderstorms may produce heavy rainfall early this afternoon. Near steady temperature around 80. South winds 5 to 10 miles an hour with gusts up to 20 miles an hour. Chance of rain 90%. Tonight, partly cloudy. Showers and thunderstorms likely until midnight. Some thunderstorms may produce heavy rainfall until midnight. Lows in the upper 60s. Southwest winds around 5 miles an hour. Chance of rain 70%. Tuesday, mostly sunny. Humid with highs around 90.
West winds around 5 miles an hour.

index values up to 101 in the afternoon. Tuesday night, partly cloudy with a chance of showers and thunderstorms until midnight, then mostly clear after midnight. Humid with lows in the lower 70s. Southwest winds 5 to 10 miles an hour. Chance of rain 40%. Wednesday, sunny with highs in the lower 90s. Southwest winds 15 to 20 miles an hour with gusts up to 30 miles an hour. Heat index values up to 103 in the afternoon. Wednesday night, a chance of thunderstorms. Showers. Lows in the upper 60s. Chance of rain 90%. Thursday, a chance of showers and thunderstorms in the morning, then showers and thunderstorms likely in the afternoon. Highs in the upper 80s. Chance of rain 70%. Thursday night, partly cloudy. A chance of showers and thunderstorms until midnight. Lows in the lower 60s. Chance of rain 50%. Friday, sunny. Highs in the upper 80s. Friday night, mostly clear until midnight, then becoming partly cloudy. A chance of showers. Lows in the lower 60s. Chance of rain 40%. Saturday, mostly sunny. A chance of showers in the afternoon. Highs in the mid-80s. Chance of rain 40%. Saturday night, showers likely with a chance of thunderstorms until midnight, then mostly cloudy with a chance of showers after midnight. Lows in the lower 60s. Chance of rain 60%. Sunday, mostly sunny. A chance of showers and thunderstorms in the afternoon. Highs in the lower 80s. Chance of rain 50%. Again, the forecast for Galesburg and surrounding areas of central and northwest Illinois for the rest of today, showers. A chance of thunderstorms early this afternoon, then thunderstorms likely this afternoon. Some thunderstorms may produce heavy rainfall early this afternoon. Some thunderstorms may produce heavy rainfall this afternoon. Near steady temperature around 80. South winds 5 to 10 miles an hour with gusts up to 20 miles an hour. Chance of rain 90%. At 11 a.m. in Galesburg, heavy rain was falling. Visibility was 3 miles. The temperature was 74 degrees, the dew point was 70, and the relative humidity was 87%. The wind was south at 6 miles an hour. The pressure was 29.91 inches and steady. Elsewhere around the area, rain was falling, with a temperature of 76 at Moline and 71 at Springfield. At Burlington, it was partly sunny, with a temperature of 78. It was cloudy, with a temperature of 79 at Peoria, 75 at Quincy, and 78 at Macomb. And once again at 11 a.m. in Galesburg, with heavy rain, the temperature was 74. Looking elsewhere around the Midwest at 11 a.m., Chicago was cloudy, and 78. Indianapolis was cloudy, and 76. St. Louis reported a thunderstorm, and 71. Kansas City was partly sunny, and 79. Des Moines was partly sunny, and 76. Milwaukee was cloudy, and 69. Here is a flood statement. What? Flooding caused by excessive rainfall continues to be possible. Where? Portions of central, east central, southeast, and west central Illinois, including the following counties, in central Illinois, Christian, DeWitt, Logan, Macon, Marshall, Mason, McLean, Menard, Peoria, Piatt, Sangamon, Shelby, Stark, Tazewell, and Woodford. In east central Illinois, Champaign, Clark, Coles, Cumberland, Douglas, Edgar, Moultrie, and Vermilion. In southeast Illinois, Clay, Crawford, Effingham, Jasper, Lawrence, and Richland. In west central Illinois, Cass, Fulton, Knox, Morgan, Schuyler, and Scott. When, through late tonight. The following impacts are expected. Excessive runoff may result in flooding of rivers, creeks, streams, and other low-lying and flood-prone locations. Additional details, some thunderstorms will produce rain rates of 2 plus inches per hour. http://for safety information, visit www.weather.gov/safety/flood. You should monitor later forecasts and be alert for possible flood warnings. Those living in areas prone to flooding should be prepared to take action should flooding develop. Here is a flood statement. What? Flooding caused by excessive rainfall.

continues to be possible. Where? Portions of Illinois, including the following areas: Bureau, Carroll, Hancock, Henderson, Henry, Joe Davius, McDonough, Mercer, Putnam, Rock Island, Stevenson, Warren and Whiteside, Iowa, including the following areas: Benton, Buchanan, Cedar, Clinton, Delaware, Des Moines, Dubuque, Henry, Iowa, Jackson, Jefferson, Johnson, Jones, Keokuk, Lee, Lynn, Wausau, Muscatine, Scott, Van Buren and Washington, and Northeast Missouri, including the following areas: Clark and Scotland. When? Until 7 p.m. this evening. The following impacts are expected: excessive runoff may result in flooding of rivers, creeks, streams, and other low-lying and flood-prone locations. Additional details: a warm and humid air mass is in place across the area today, resulting in showers and storms that produce heavy rainfall. Rainfall rates of 2 to 3 inches per hour are possible. http://, for safety information, visit www.weather.gov/safety/flood. You should monitor later forecasts and be alert for possible flood warnings. Those living in areas prone to flooding should be prepared to take action should flooding develop. The following is a summary of watches, warnings, and advisories in effect. For the KZZ66 listening area, a flood watch remains in effect until 7 p.m. for the following counties: Henry, Mercer, and Warren. A flood watch remains in effect until 1 a.m. Tuesday for the following county: Knox, Illinois. The time is currently 11:52 a.m. Central Daylight Time. 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Now for the official National Weather Service forecast for Galesburg and surrounding areas of central and northwest Illinois. Rest of today, showers. A chance of thunderstorms early this afternoon, then thunderstorms likely this afternoon. Some thunderstorms may produce heavy rainfall early this afternoon. Some thunderstorms may produce heavy rainfall this afternoon. Near steady temperature around 80. South winds 5 to 10 miles an hour with gusts up to 20 miles an hour. Chance of rain 90%. Tonight, partly cloudy. Showers and thunderstorms likely until midnight. Some thunderstorms may produce heavy rainfall until midnight. Lows in the upper 60s. Southwest winds around 5 miles an hour. Chance of rain 70%. Tuesday, mostly sunny. Humid with highs around 90. West winds around 5 miles an hour. Heat index values up to 101 in the afternoon. Tuesday night, partly cloudy with a chance of showers and thunderstorms until midnight, then mostly clear after midnight. Humid with lows in the lower 70s. Southwest winds 5 to 10 miles an hour. Chance of rain 40%. Wednesday, sunny with highs in the lower 90s. Southwest winds 15 to 20 miles an hour with gusts up to 30 miles an hour. Heat index values up to 103 in the afternoon. Wednesday night, a chance of thunderstorms. Showers. Lows in the upper 60s. Chance of rain 90%. Thursday, a chance of showers and thunderstorms in the morning, then showers and thunderstorms likely in the afternoon. Highs in the upper 80s. Chance of rain 70%. Thursday night, partly cloudy. A chance of showers and thunderstorms until midnight. Lows in the lower 60s. Chance of rain 50%. Friday, sunny. Highs in the upper 80s. Friday night, mostly clear until midnight, then becoming partly cloudy. A chance of showers. Lows in the lower 60s. Chance of rain 40%. Saturday, mostly sunny. A chance of showers in the afternoon. Highs in the mid-80s. Chance of rain 40%. Saturday night, showers likely with a chance of thunderstorms until midnight, then mostly cloudy with a chance of showers after midnight. Lows in the lower 60s. Chance of rain 60%. Sunday, mostly sunny. A chance of showers and thunderstorms in the afternoon. Highs in the lower 80s. Chance of rain 50%. Again, the forecast for Galesburg and surrounding areas of central and northwest Illinois for the rest of today: showers. A chance of thunderstorms early this afternoon, then thunderstorms likely this afternoon. Some thunderstorms may produce

south winds 5 to 10 miles an hour with gusts up to 20 miles an hour. Chance of rain 90%. Tonight, partly cloudy. Showers and thunderstorms likely until midnight. Some thunderstorms may produce heavy rainfall until midnight. Lows in the upper 60s. Southwest winds around 5 miles an hour. Chance of rain 70%. Tuesday, mostly sunny. Humid with highs around 90. West winds around 5 miles an hour. Heat index values up to 101 in the afternoon. Tuesday night, partly cloudy with a chance of showers and thunderstorms until midnight, then mostly clear after midnight. Humid with lows in the lower 70s. Southwest winds 5 to 10 miles an hour. Chance of rain 40%. Wednesday, sunny with highs in the lower 90s. Southwest winds 15 to 20 miles an hour with gusts up to 30 miles an hour. Heat index values up to 103 in the afternoon. Wednesday night, a chance of thunderstorms. Showers. Lows in the upper 60s. Chance of rain 90%. Thursday, a chance of showers and thunderstorms in the morning, then showers and thunderstorms likely in the afternoon. Highs in the upper 80s. Chance of rain 70%. Thursday night, partly cloudy. A chance of showers and thunderstorms until midnight. Lows in the lower 60s. Chance of rain 50%. Friday, sunny. Highs in the upper 80s. Friday night, mostly clear until midnight, then becoming partly cloudy. A chance of showers. Lows in the lower 60s. Chance of rain 40%. Saturday, mostly sunny. A chance of showers in the afternoon. Highs in the mid-80s. Chance of rain 40%. Saturday night, showers likely with a chance of thunderstorms until midnight, then mostly cloudy with a chance of showers after midnight. Lows in the lower 60s. Chance of rain 60%. Sunday, mostly sunny. A chance of showers and thunderstorms in the afternoon. Highs in the lower 80s. Chance of rain 50%. Again, the forecast for Galesburg and surrounding areas of central and northwest Illinois for the rest of today, showers. A chance of thunderstorms early this afternoon, then thunderstorms likely this afternoon. Some thunderstorms may produce heavy rainfall early this afternoon. Some thunderstorms may produce heavy rainfall this afternoon. Near steady temperature around 80. South winds 5 to 10 miles an hour with gusts up to 20 miles an hour. Chance of rain 90%. At 11 a.m. in Galesburg, heavy rain was falling. Visibility was 3 miles. The temperature was 74 degrees, the dew point was 70, and the relative humidity was 87%. The wind was south at 6 miles an hour. The pressure was 29.91 inches and steady. Elsewhere around the area, rain was falling, with a temperature of 76 at Moline and 71 at Springfield. At Burlington, it was partly sunny, with a temperature of 78. It was cloudy, with a temperature of 79 at Peoria, 75 at Quincy, and 78 at Macomb. And once again at 11 a.m. in Galesburg, with heavy rain, the temperature was 74. Here is a flood statement. What? Flooding caused by excessive rainfall continues to be possible. Where? Portions of central, east central, southeast, and west central Illinois, including the following counties, in central Illinois, Christian, DeWitt, Logan, Macon, Marshall, Mason, McLean, Menard, Peoria, Piatt, Sangamon, Shelby, Stark, Tazewell, and Woodford. In east central Illinois, Champaign, Clark, Coles, Cumberland, Douglas, Edgar, Moultrie, and Vermilion. In southeast Illinois, Clay, Crawford, Effingham, Jasper, Lawrence, and Richland. In west central Illinois, Cass, Fulton, Knox, Morgan, Schuyler, and Scott. When, through late tonight. The following impacts are expected. Excessive runoff may result in flooding of rivers, creeks, streams, and other low-lying and flood-prone locations. Additional details, some thunderstorms will produce rain rates of 2-plus inches per hour. http://, for safety information, visit www.weather.gov/safety/flood. You should monitor later forecasts and be alert for possible flood warnings.

living in areas prone to flooding should be prepared to take action should flooding develop. Here is a flood statement. What flooding caused by excessive rainfall continues to be possible? Where? Portions of Illinois, including the following areas: Bureau, Carroll, Hancock, Henderson, Henry, Joe Davius, McDonough, Mercer, Putnam, Rock Island, Stevenson, Warren and Whiteside, Iowa, including the following areas: Benton, Buchanan, Cedar, Clinton, Delaware, Des Moines, Dubuque, Henry, Iowa, Jackson, Jefferson, Johnson, Jones, Keokuk, Lee, Lynn, Lewisa, Muscatine, Scott, Van Buren and Washington, and Northeast Missouri, including the following areas: Clark and Scotland. When? Until 7 p.m. this evening. The following impacts are expected. Excessive runoff may result in flooding of rivers, creeks, streams, and other low-lying and flood-prone locations. Additional details. A warm and humid air mass is in place across the area today, resulting in showers and storms that produce heavy rainfall. Rainfall rates of 2 to 3 inches per hour are possible. http://, for safety information, visit www.weather.gov/safety/flood. You should monitor later forecasts and be alert for possible flood warnings. Those living in areas prone to flooding should be prepared to take action should flooding develop. The following is a summary of watches, warnings, and advisories in effect. For the KZZ66 listening area, a flood watch remains in effect until 7 p.m. for the following counties: Henry, Mercer, and Warren. A flood watch remains in effect until 1 a.m. Tuesday for the following county: Knox, Illinois. The time is currently 12:03 p.m. Central Daylight Time. 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Now for the official National Weather Service forecast for Galesburg and surrounding areas of central and northwest Illinois. Rest of today, showers. A chance of thunderstorms early this afternoon, then thunderstorms likely this afternoon. Some thunderstorms may produce heavy rainfall early this afternoon. Some thunderstorms may produce heavy rainfall this afternoon. Near steady temperature around 80. South winds 5 to 10 miles an hour with gusts up to 20 miles an hour. Chance of rain 90%. Tonight, partly cloudy. Showers and thunderstorms likely until midnight. Some thunderstorms may produce heavy rainfall until midnight. Lows in the upper 60s. Southwest winds around 5 miles an hour. Chance of rain 70%. Tuesday, mostly sunny. Humid with highs around 90. West winds around 5 miles an hour. Heat index values up to 101 in the afternoon. Tuesday night, partly cloudy with a chance of showers and thunderstorms until midnight, then mostly clear after midnight. Humid with lows in the lower 70s. Southwest winds 5 to 10 miles an hour. Chance of rain 40%. Wednesday, sunny with highs in the lower 90s. Southwest winds 15 to 20 miles an hour with gusts up to 30 miles an hour. Heat index values up to 103 in the afternoon. Wednesday night, a chance of thunderstorms. Showers. Lows in the upper 60s. Chance of rain 90%. Thursday, a chance of showers and thunderstorms in the morning, then showers and thunderstorms likely in the afternoon. Highs in the upper 80s. Chance of rain 70%. Thursday night, partly cloudy. A chance of showers and thunderstorms until midnight. Lows in the lower 60s. Chance of rain 50%. Friday, sunny. Highs in the upper 80s. Friday night, mostly clear until midnight, then becoming partly cloudy. A chance of showers. Lows in the lower 60s. Chance of rain 40%. Saturday, mostly sunny. A chance of showers in the afternoon. Highs in the mid-80s. Chance of rain 40%. Saturday night, showers likely with a chance of thunderstorms until midnight, then mostly cloudy with a chance of showers after midnight. Lows in the lower 60s. Chance of rain 60%. Sunday, mostly sunny. A chance of showers and thunderstorms in the afternoon. Highs in the lower 80s. Chance of rain 50%.
Again, the forecast for Galesburg and surrounding areas of central and northwest Illinois for the rest of today, showers. A chance of thunderstorms early this afternoon, then thunderstorms likely this afternoon. Some thunderstorms may produce heavy rainfall early this afternoon. Some thunderstorms may produce heavy rainfall this afternoon. Near steady temperature around 80. South winds 5 to 10 miles an hour with gusts up to 20 miles an hour. Chance of rain 90%. At noon in Galesburg, heavy rain was falling. Visibility was 2 miles. The temperature was 73 degrees, the dew point was 70, and the relative humidity was 92%. The wind was south at 10 miles an hour. The pressure was 29.92 inches and rising. Elsewhere around the area, at Peoria, a thunderstorm was reported with a temperature of 73. It was partly sunny, with a temperature of 79 at Moline, 79 at Quincy, and 78 at Macomb. It was cloudy, with a temperature of 80 at Burlington, and 72 at Springfield. And once again at noon in Galesburg, with heavy rain, the temperature was 73. Looking elsewhere around the Midwest at noon, Chicago was cloudy, and 80. Indianapolis was cloudy, and 76. St. Louis had light rain, and 72. Kansas City was partly sunny, and 80. Des Moines was partly sunny, and 79. Milwaukee was partly sunny, and 68. Here is a flood statement. What? Flooding caused by excessive rainfall continues to be possible. Where? Portions of central, east central, southeast, and west central Illinois, including the following counties, in central Illinois, Christian, DeWitt, Logan, Macon, Marshall, Mason, McLean, Menard, Peoria, Piatt, Sangamon, Shelby, Stark, Tazewell, and Woodford. In east central Illinois, Champaign, Clark, Coles, Cumberland, Douglas, Edgar, Moultrie, and Vermilion. In southeast Illinois, Clay, Crawford, Effingham, Jasper, Lawrence, and Richland. In west central Illinois, Cass, Fulton, Knox, Morgan, Schuyler, and Scott. When, through late tonight. The following impacts are expected. Excessive runoff may result in flooding of rivers, creeks, streams, and other low-lying and flood-prone locations. Additional details, some thunderstorms will produce rain rates of 2-plus inches per hour. http://, for safety information, visit www.weather.gov/safety/flood. You should monitor later forecasts and be alert for possible flood warnings. Those living in areas prone to flooding should be prepared to take action should flooding develop. Here is a flood statement. What? Flooding caused by excessive rainfall continues to be possible. Where? Portions of Illinois, including the following areas, Bureau, Carroll, Hancock, Henderson, Henry, Joe Davius, McDonough, Mercer, Putnam, Rock Island, Stevenson, Warren and Whiteside, Iowa, including the following areas, Benton, Buchanan, Cedar, Clinton, Delaware, Des Moines, Dubuque, Henry, Iowa, Jackson, Jefferson, Johnson, Jones, Keokuk, Lee, Lynn, Lewisa, Muscatine, Scott, Van Buren and Washington, and northeast Missouri, including the following areas, Clark and Scotland. When, until 7 p.m. this evening. The following impacts are expected. Excessive runoff may result in flooding of rivers, creeks, streams, and other low-lying and flood-prone locations. Additional details, a warm and humid air mass is in place across the area today resulting in showers and storms that produce heavy rainfall. Rainfall rates of 2 to 3 inches per hour are possible. http://, for safety information, visit www.weather.gov/safety/flood. You should monitor later forecasts and be alert for possible flood warnings. Those living in areas prone to flooding should be prepared to take action should flooding develop. The following is a summary of watches, warnings, and advisories in effect. For the KZZ66 listening area, a flood watch remains in effect until 7 p.m. for the following counties, Henry, Mercer, and Warren. A flood watch remains in effect until 1 a.m. Tuesday for the following county, Knox, Illinois. The time is currently 12:11 p.m. Central Daylight Time. 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

areas of central and northwest Illinois. Rest of today, showers. A chance of thunderstorms early this afternoon, then thunderstorms likely this afternoon. Some thunderstorms may produce heavy rainfall early this afternoon. Near steady temperature around 80. South winds 5 to 10 miles an hour with gusts up to 20 miles an hour. Chance of rain 90%. Tonight, partly cloudy. Showers and thunderstorms likely until midnight. Some thunderstorms may produce heavy rainfall until midnight. Lows in the upper 60s. Southwest winds around 5 miles an hour. Chance of rain 70%. Tuesday, mostly sunny. Humid with highs around 90. West winds around 5 miles an hour. Heat index values up to 101 in the afternoon. Tuesday night, partly cloudy with a chance of showers and thunderstorms until midnight, then mostly clear after midnight. Humid with lows in the lower 70s. Southwest winds 5 to 10 miles an hour. Chance of rain 40%. Wednesday, sunny with highs in the lower 90s. Southwest winds 15 to 20 miles an hour with gusts up to 30 miles an hour. Heat index values up to 103 in the afternoon. Wednesday night, a chance of thunderstorms. Showers. Lows in the upper 60s. Chance of rain 90%. Thursday, a chance of showers and thunderstorms in the morning, then showers and thunderstorms likely in the afternoon. Highs in the upper 80s. Chance of rain 70%. Thursday night, partly cloudy. A chance of showers and thunderstorms until midnight. Lows in the lower 60s. Chance of rain 50%. Friday, sunny. Highs in the upper 80s. Friday night, mostly clear until midnight, then becoming partly cloudy. A chance of showers. Lows in the lower 60s. Chance of rain 40%. Saturday, mostly sunny. A chance of showers in the afternoon. Highs in the mid-80s. Chance of rain 40%. Saturday night, showers likely with a chance of thunderstorms until midnight, then mostly cloudy with a chance of showers after midnight. Lows in the lower 60s. Chance of rain 60%. Sunday, mostly sunny. A chance of showers and thunderstorms in the afternoon. Highs in the lower 80s. Chance of rain 50%. Again, the forecast for Galesburg and surrounding areas of central and northwest Illinois for the rest of today, showers. A chance of thunderstorms early this afternoon, then thunderstorms likely this afternoon. Some thunderstorms may produce heavy rainfall early this afternoon. Near steady temperature around 80. South winds 5 to 10 miles an hour with gusts up to 20 miles an hour. Chance of rain 90%. 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KZZ 66 serves the following counties: Henry, Knox, Mercer, and Warren. 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At noon in Galesburg, heavy rain was falling. Visibility was 2 miles. The temperature was 73 degrees, the dew point was 70, and the relative humidity was 92%. The wind was south at 10 miles an hour. The pressure was 29.92 inches and rising. Elsewhere around the area, at Peoria, a thunderstorm was reported, with a temperature of 72. It was partly sunny, with a temperature of 79 at Moline, 79 at Quincy, and 78 at Macomb. It was cloudy, with a temperature of 80 at Burlington, and 72 at Springfield. And once again at noon in Galesburg, with heavy rain, the temperature was 73. Looking elsewhere around the Midwest at noon, Chicago was cloudy, and 80. Indianapolis was cloudy, and 76. St. Louis had rain, and 72. Kansas City was partly sunny, and 80. Des Moines was partly sunny, and 79. Milwaukee was partly sunny, and 68. Here is a flood statement. What? Flooding caused by excessive rainfall continues to be possible.
Where? Portions of central, east central, southeast, and west central Illinois, including the following counties in central Illinois: Christian, DeWitt, Logan, Macon, Marshall, Mason, McLean, Menard, Peoria, Piatt, Sangamon, Shelby, Stark, Tazewell, and Woodford. In east central Illinois: Champaign, Clark, Coles, Cumberland, Douglas, Edgar, Moultrie, and Vermilion. In southeast Illinois: Clay, Crawford, Effingham, Jasper, Lawrence, and Richland. In west central Illinois: Cass, Fulton, Knox, Morgan, Schuyler, and Scott. When, through late tonight, the following impacts are expected: excessive runoff may result in flooding of rivers, creeks, streams, and other low-lying and flood-prone locations. Additional details: some thunderstorms will produce rain rates of 2-plus inches per hour. http://, for safety information, visit www.weather.gov/safety/flood. You should monitor later forecasts and be alert for possible flood warnings. Those living in areas prone to flooding should be prepared to take action should flooding develop. Here is a flood statement. What? Flooding caused by excessive rainfall continues to be possible. Where? Portions of Illinois, including the following areas: Bureau, Carroll, Hancock, Henderson, Henry, Joe Davius, McDonough, Mercer, Putnam, Rock Island, Stevenson, Warren, and Whiteside, Iowa, including the following areas: Benton, Buchanan, Cedar, Clinton, Delaware, Des Moines, Dubuque, Henry, Iowa, Jackson, Jefferson, Johnson, Jones, Keokuk, Lee, Lynn, Lewisaw, Muscatine, Scott, Van Buren, and Washington, and northeast Missouri, including the following areas: Clark and Scotland. When, until 7 p.m. this evening, the following impacts are expected: excessive runoff may result in flooding of rivers, creeks, streams, and other low-lying and flood-prone locations. Additional details: a warm and humid air mass is in place across the area today, resulting in showers and storms that produce heavy rainfall. Rainfall rates of 2 to 3 inches per hour are possible. http://, for safety information, visit www.weather.gov/safety/flood. You should monitor later forecasts and be alert for possible flood warnings. Those living in areas prone to flooding should be prepared to take action should flooding develop. The following is a summary of watches, warnings, and advisories in effect. For the KZZ 66 listening area, a flood watch remains in effect until 7 p.m. for the following counties: Henry, Mercer, and Warren. A flood watch remains in effect until 1 a.m. Tuesday for the following county: Knox, Illinois. The time is currently 12:19 p.m. Central Daylight Time. 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Now for the official National Weather Service forecast for Galesburg and surrounding areas of central and northwest Illinois. Rest of today, showers. A chance of thunderstorms early this afternoon, then thunderstorms likely this afternoon. Some thunderstorms may produce heavy rainfall early this afternoon. Some thunderstorms may produce heavy rainfall this afternoon. Near steady temperature around 80. South winds 5 to 10 miles an hour with gusts up to 20 miles an hour. Chance of rain 90%. Tonight, partly cloudy. Showers and thunderstorms likely until midnight. Some thunderstorms may produce heavy rainfall until midnight. Lows in the upper 60s. Southwest winds around 5 miles an hour. Chance of rain 70%. Tuesday, mostly sunny. Humid with highs around 90. West winds around 5 miles an hour. Heat index values up to 101 in the afternoon. Tuesday night, partly cloudy with a chance of showers and thunderstorms until midnight, then mostly clear after midnight. Humid with lows in the lower 70s. Southwest winds 5 to 10 miles an hour. Chance of rain 40%. Wednesday, sunny with highs in the lower 90s. Southwest winds 15 to 20 miles an hour with gusts up to 30 miles an hour. Heat index values up to 103 in the afternoon. Wednesday night, a chance of thunderstorms. Showers. Lows in the upper 60s. Chance of rain 90%. Thursday, a chance of showers and thunderstorms in the morning, then showers.

and thunderstorms likely in the afternoon. Highs in the upper 80s. Chance of rain 70%. Thursday night, partly cloudy. A chance of showers and thunderstorms until midnight. Lows in the lower 60s. Chance of rain 50%. Friday, sunny. Highs in the upper 80s. Friday night, mostly clear until midnight, then becoming partly cloudy. A chance of showers. Lows in the lower 60s. Chance of rain 40%. Saturday, mostly sunny. A chance of showers in the afternoon. Highs in the mid-80s. Chance of rain 40%. Saturday night, showers likely with a chance of thunderstorms until midnight, then mostly cloudy with a chance of showers after midnight. Lows in the lower 60s. Chance of rain 60%. Sunday, mostly sunny. A chance of showers and thunderstorms in the afternoon. Highs in the lower 80s. Chance of rain 50%. Again, the forecast for Galesburg and surrounding areas of central and northwest Illinois for the rest of today, showers. A chance of thunderstorms early this afternoon, then thunderstorms likely this afternoon. Some thunderstorms may produce heavy rainfall early this afternoon. Some thunderstorms may produce heavy rainfall this afternoon. Near steady temperature around 80. South winds 5 to 10 miles an hour with gusts up to 20 miles an hour. Chance of rain 90%. At noon in Galesburg, heavy rain was falling. Visibility was 2 miles. The temperature was 73 degrees, the dew point was 70, and the relative humidity was 92%. The wind was south at 10 miles an hour. The pressure was 29.92 inches and rising. Elsewhere around the area, at Peoria, a thunderstorm was reported, with a temperature of 72. It was partly sunny, with a temperature of 79 at Moline, 79 at Quincy, and 78 at Macomb. It was cloudy, with a temperature of 80 at Burlington, and 72 at Springfield. And once again at noon in Galesburg, with heavy rain, the temperature was 73. Looking elsewhere around the Midwest at noon, Chicago was cloudy, and 80. Indianapolis was cloudy, and 76. St. Louis had rain, and 72. Kansas City was partly sunny, and 80. Des Moines was partly sunny, and 79. Milwaukee was partly sunny, and 68. Here is a flood statement. What? Flooding caused by excessive rainfall continues to be possible. Where? Portions of central, east central, southeast, and west central Illinois, including the following counties, in central Illinois, Christian, DeWitt, Logan, Macon, Marshall, Mason, McLean, Menard, Peoria, Piatt, Sangamon, Shelby, Stark, Tazewell, and Woodford. In east central Illinois, Champaign, Clark, Coles, Cumberland, Douglas, Edgar, Moultrie, and Vermilion. In southeast Illinois, Clay, Crawford, Effingham, Jasper, Lawrence, and Richland. In west central Illinois, Cass, Fulton, Knox, Morgan, Schuyler, and Scott. When, through late tonight. The following impacts are expected. Excessive runoff may result in flooding of rivers, creeks, streams, and other low-lying and flood-prone locations. Additional details, some thunderstorms will produce rain rates of 2 plus inches per hour. http://, for safety information, visit www.weather.gov/safety/flood. You should monitor later forecasts and be alert for possible flood warnings. Those living in areas prone to flooding should be prepared to take action should flooding develop. Here is a flood statement. What? Flooding caused by excessive rainfall continues to be possible. Where? Portions of Illinois, including the following areas, Bureau, Carroll, Hancock, Henderson, Henry, Joe Davius, McDonough, Mercer, Putnam, Rock Island, Stevenson, Warren and Whiteside, Iowa, including the following areas, Benton, Buchanan, Cedar, Clinton, Delaware, Des Moines, Dubuque, Henry, Iowa, Jackson, Jefferson, Johnson, Jones, Keokuk, Lee, Lynn, Louisa, Muscatine, Scott, Van Buren, and Washington, and northeast Missouri, including the following areas, Clark and Scotland. When, until 7 p.m. this evening. The following impacts are expected. Excessive runoff may result in flooding of rivers, creeks, streams, and other low-lying and flood-prone locations.

Additional details. A warm and humid air mass is in place across the area today, resulting in showers and storms that produce heavy rainfall. Rainfall rates of 2 to 3 inches per hour are possible. http://, for safety information, visit www.weather.gov/safety/flood. You should monitor later forecasts and be alert for possible flood warnings. Those living in areas prone to flooding should be prepared to take action should flooding develop. The following is a summary of watches, warnings, and advisories in effect. For the KZZ66 listening area, a flood watch remains in effect until 7 p.m. for the following counties: Henry, Mercer, and Warren. A flood watch remains in effect until 1 a.m. Tuesday for the following county: Knox, Illinois. The time is currently 12:27 p.m. Central Daylight Time. 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Now for the official National Weather Service forecast for Galesburg and surrounding areas of central and northwest Illinois. Rest of today, showers. A chance of thunderstorms early this afternoon, then thunderstorms likely this afternoon. Some thunderstorms may produce heavy rainfall early this afternoon. Some thunderstorms may produce heavy rainfall this afternoon. Near steady temperature around 80. South winds 5 to 10 miles an hour with gusts up to 20 miles an hour. Chance of rain 90%. Tonight, partly cloudy. Showers and thunderstorms likely until midnight. Some thunderstorms may produce heavy rainfall until midnight. Lows in the upper 60s. Southwest winds around 5 miles an hour. Chance of rain 70%. Tuesday, mostly sunny. Humid with highs around 90. West winds around 5 miles an hour. Heat index values up to 101 in the afternoon. Tuesday night, partly cloudy with a chance of showers and thunderstorms until midnight, then mostly clear after midnight. Humid with lows in the lower 70s. Southwest winds 5 to 10 miles an hour. Chance of rain 40%. Wednesday, sunny with highs in the lower 90s. Southwest winds 15 to 20 miles an hour with gusts up to 30 miles an hour. Heat index values up to 103 in the afternoon. Wednesday night, a chance of thunderstorms. Showers. Lows in the upper 60s. Chance of rain 90%. Thursday, a chance of showers and thunderstorms in the morning, then showers and thunderstorms likely in the afternoon. Highs in the upper 80s. Chance of rain 70%. Thursday night, partly cloudy. A chance of showers and thunderstorms until midnight. Lows in the lower 60s. Chance of rain 50%. Friday, sunny. Highs in the upper 80s. Friday night, mostly clear until midnight, then becoming partly cloudy. A chance of showers. Lows in the lower 60s. Chance of rain 40%. Saturday, mostly sunny. A chance of showers in the afternoon. Highs in the mid-80s. Chance of rain 40%. Saturday night, showers likely with a chance of thunderstorms until midnight, then mostly cloudy with a chance of showers after midnight. Lows in the lower 60s. Chance of rain 60%. Sunday, mostly sunny. A chance of showers and thunderstorms in the afternoon. Highs in the lower 80s. Chance of rain 50%. Again, the forecast for Galesburg and surrounding areas of central and northwest Illinois for the rest of today, showers. A chance of thunderstorms early this afternoon, then thunderstorms likely this afternoon. Some thunderstorms may produce heavy rainfall early this afternoon. Some thunderstorms may produce heavy rainfall this afternoon. Near steady temperature around 80. South winds 5 to 10 miles an hour with gusts up to 20 miles an hour. Chance of rain 90%. At noon in Galesburg, heavy rain was falling. Visibility was 2 miles. The temperature was 73 degrees, the dew point was 70, and the relative humidity was 92%. The wind was south at 10 miles an hour. The pressure was 29.92 inches and rising. Elsewhere around the area, at Peoria, a thunderstorm was reported with a temperature of 72. At Burlington, rain was falling, with a temperature of 76.

It's partly sunny, with a temperature of 79 at Moline, 79 at Quincy, and 78 at Macomb. At Springfield, it was cloudy, with a temperature of 72. And once again at noon in Galesburg, with heavy rain, the temperature was 73. Looking elsewhere around the Midwest at noon, Chicago was cloudy, and 80. Indianapolis was cloudy, and 76. St. Louis had rain, and 72. Kansas City was partly sunny, and 80. Des Moines was partly sunny, and 79. Milwaukee was partly sunny, and 68. Here is a flood statement. What? Flooding caused by excessive rainfall continues to be possible. Where? Portions of central, east central, southeast, and west central Illinois, including the following counties, in central Illinois, Christian, DeWitt, Logan, Macon, Marshall, Mason, McLean, Menard, Peoria, Piatt, Sangamon, Shelby, Stark, Tazewell, and Woodford. In east central Illinois, Champaign, Clark, Coles, Cumberland, Douglas, Edgar, Moultrie, and Vermilion. In southeast Illinois, Clay, Crawford, Effingham, Jasper, Lawrence, and Richland. In west central Illinois, Cass, Fulton, Knox, Morgan, Schuyler, and Scott. When, through late tonight. The following impacts are expected. Excessive runoff may result in flooding of rivers, creeks, streams, and other low-lying and flood-prone locations. Additional details, some thunderstorms will produce rain rates of 2-plus inches per hour. http://, for safety information, visit www.details, some thunderstorms will produce rain rates of 2-plus inches per hour. http://, for safety information, visit www.weather.gov/safety/flood. You should monitor later forecasts and be alert for possible flood warnings. Those living in areas prone to flooding should be prepared to take action should flooding develop. Here is a flood statement. What? Flooding caused by excessive rainfall continues to be possible. Where? Portions of Illinois, including the following areas, Bureau, Carroll, Hancock, Henderson, Henry, Joe Davius, McDonough, Mercer, Putnam, Rock Island, Stevenson, Warren and Whiteside, Iowa, including the following areas, Benton, Buchanan, Cedar, Clinton, Delaware, Des Moines, Dubuque, Henry, Iowa, Jackson, Jefferson, Johnson, Jones, Keokuk, Lee, Lynn, Lewisaw, Muscatine, Scott, Van Buren and Washington, and Northeast Missouri, including the following areas, Clark and Scotland. When, until 7 p.m. this evening. The following impacts are expected. Excessive runoff may result in flooding of rivers, creeks, streams, and other low-lying and flood-prone locations. Additional details, a warm and humid air mass is in place across the area today resulting in showers and storms that produce heavy rainfall. Rainfall rates of 2 to 3 inches per hour are possible. http://, for safety information, visit www.weather.gov/safety/flood. You should monitor later forecasts and be alert for possible flood warnings. Those living in areas prone to flooding should be prepared to take action should flooding develop. The following is a summary of watches, warnings, and advisories in effect. For the KZZ 66 listening area, a flood watch remains in effect until 7 p.m. for the following counties, Henry, Mercer, and Warren. A flood watch remains in effect until 1 a.m. Tuesday for the following county, Knox, Illinois. The time is currently 12:35 p.m. Central Daylight Time. 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Now for the official National Weather Service forecast for Galesburg and surrounding areas of central and northwest Illinois. Rest of today, showers. A chance of thunderstorms early this afternoon, then thunderstorms likely this afternoon. Some thunderstorms may produce heavy rainfall early this afternoon. Some thunderstorms may produce heavy rainfall this afternoon. Near steady temperature around 80. South winds 5 to 10 miles an hour with gusts up to 20 miles an hour. Chance of rain 90%. Tonight, partly cloudy. Showers and thunderstorms likely until midnight. Some thunderstorms may produce heavy rainfall until midnight. Lows in the upper 60s. Southwest winds around 5 miles an hour.

chance of rain 70%. Tuesday, mostly sunny. Humid with highs around 90. West winds around 5 miles an hour. Heat index values up to 101 in the afternoon. Tuesday night, partly cloudy with a chance of showers and thunderstorms until midnight, then mostly clear after midnight. Humid with lows in the lower 70s. Southwest winds 5 to 10 miles an hour. Chance of rain 40%. Wednesday, sunny with highs in the lower 90s. Southwest winds 15 to 20 miles an hour with gusts up to 30 miles an hour. Heat index values up to 103 in the afternoon. Wednesday night, a chance of thunderstorms. Showers. Lows in the upper 60s. Chance of rain 90%. Thursday, a chance of showers and thunderstorms in the morning, then showers and thunderstorms likely in the afternoon. Highs in the upper 80s. Chance of rain 70%. Thursday night, partly cloudy. A chance of showers and thunderstorms until midnight. Lows in the lower 60s. Chance of rain 50%. Friday, sunny. Highs in the upper 80s. Friday night, mostly clear until midnight, then becoming partly cloudy. A chance of showers. Lows in the lower 60s. Chance of rain 40%. Saturday, mostly sunny. A chance of showers in the afternoon. Highs in the mid-80s. Chance of rain 40%. Saturday night, showers likely with a chance of thunderstorms until midnight, then mostly cloudy with a chance of showers after midnight. Lows in the lower 60s. Chance of rain 60%. Sunday, mostly sunny. A chance of showers and thunderstorms in the afternoon. Highs in the lower 80s. Chance of rain 50%. Again, the forecast for Galesburg and surrounding areas of central and northwest Illinois for the rest of today, showers. A chance of thunderstorms early this afternoon, then thunderstorms likely this afternoon. Some thunderstorms may produce heavy rainfall early this afternoon. Some thunderstorms may produce heavy rainfall this afternoon. Near steady temperature around 80. South winds 5 to 10 miles an hour with gusts up to 20 miles an hour. Chance of rain 90%. At noon in Galesburg, heavy rain was falling. Visibility was 2 miles. The temperature was 73 degrees, the dew point was 70, and the relative humidity was 92%. The wind was south at 10 miles an hour. The pressure was 29.92 inches and rising. Elsewhere around the area, at Peoria, a thunderstorm was reported, with a temperature of 72. At Burlington, rain was falling, with a temperature of 76. It was partly sunny, with a temperature of 79 at Moline, 79 at Quincy, and 78 at Macomb. At Springfield, it was cloudy, with a temperature of 72. And once again at noon in Galesburg, with heavy rain, the temperature was 73. Looking elsewhere around the Midwest at noon, Chicago was cloudy, and 80. Indianapolis was cloudy, and 76. St. Louis had rain, and 72. Kansas City was partly sunny, and 80. Des Moines was partly sunny, and 79. Milwaukee was partly sunny, and 68. Here is a flood statement. What? Flooding caused by excessive rainfall continues to be possible. Where? Portions of central, east central, southeast, and west central Illinois, including the following counties, in central Illinois, Christian, DeWitt, Logan, Macon, Marshall, Mason, McLean, Menard, Peoria, Piatt, Sangamon, Shelby, Stark, Tazewell, and Woodford. In east central Illinois, Champaign, Clark, Coles, Cumberland, Douglas, Edgar, Moultrie, and Vermilion. In southeast Illinois, Clay, Crawford, Effingham, Jasper, Lawrence, and Richland. In west central Illinois, Cass, Fulton, Knox, Morgan, Schuyler, and Scott. When, through late tonight. The following impacts are expected. Excessive runoff may result in flooding of rivers, creeks, streams, and other low-lying and flood-prone locations. Additional details, some thunderstorms will produce rain rates of 2 plus inches per hour. http://, for safety information, visit www.weather.gov/safety/flood. You should monitor later forecasts and be alert for possible flood warnings.

Those living in areas prone to flooding should be prepared to take action should flooding develop. Here is a flood statement. What? Flooding caused by excessive rainfall continues to be possible. Where? Portions of Illinois, including the following areas: Bureau, Carroll, Hancock, Henderson, Henry, Joe Davius, McDonough, Mercer, Putnam, Rock Island, Stevenson, Warren and Whiteside, Iowa, including the following areas: Benton, Buchanan, Cedar, Clinton, Delaware, Des Moines, Dubuque, Henry, Iowa, Jackson, Jefferson, Johnson, Jones, Keokuk, Lee, Lynn, Lewisa, Muscatine, Scott, Van Buren and Washington, and Northeast Missouri, including the following areas: Clark and Scotland. When? Until 7 p.m. this evening. The following impacts are expected. Excessive runoff may result in flooding of rivers, creeks, streams, and other low-lying and flood-prone locations. Additional details. A warm and humid air mass is in place across the area today, resulting in showers and storms that produce heavy rainfall. Rainfall rates of 2 to 3 inches per hour are possible. http://, for safety information, visit www.weather.gov/safety/flood. You should monitor later forecasts and be alert for possible flood warnings. Those living in areas prone to flooding should be prepared to take action should flooding develop. The following is a summary of watches, warnings, and advisories in effect. For the KZZ 66 listening area, a flood watch remains in effect until 7 p.m. for the following counties: Henry, Mercer, and Warren. A flood watch remains in effect until 1 a.m. Tuesday for the following county: Knox, Illinois. The time is currently 12:43 p.m. Central Daylight Time. 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Now for the official National Weather Service forecast for Galesburg and surrounding areas of central and northwest Illinois. Rest of today, showers with thunderstorms likely. Some thunderstorms may produce heavy rainfall. Highs in the lower 80s. South winds 5 to 10 miles an hour with gusts up to 20 miles an hour. Chance of rain 90%. Tonight, partly cloudy. Showers and thunderstorms likely until midnight. Some thunderstorms may produce heavy rainfall until midnight. Lows in the upper 60s. Southwest winds around 5 miles an hour. Chance of rain 70%. Tuesday, mostly sunny. Humid with highs around 90. West winds around 5 miles an hour. Heat index values up to 101 in the afternoon. Tuesday night, partly cloudy with a chance of showers and thunderstorms until midnight, then mostly clear after midnight. Humid with lows in the lower 70s. Southwest winds 5 to 10 miles an hour. Chance of rain 40%. Wednesday, sunny with highs in the lower 90s. Southwest winds 15 to 20 miles an hour with gusts up to 30 miles an hour. Heat index values up to 103 in the afternoon. Wednesday night, a chance of thunderstorms. Showers. Lows in the upper 60s. Chance of rain 90%. Thursday, a chance of showers and thunderstorms in the morning, then showers and thunderstorms likely in the afternoon. Highs in the upper 80s. Chance of rain 70%. Thursday night, partly cloudy. A chance of showers and thunderstorms until midnight. Lows in the lower 60s. Chance of rain 50%. Friday, sunny. Highs in the upper 80s. Friday night, mostly clear until midnight, then becoming partly cloudy. A chance of showers. Lows in the lower 60s. Chance of rain 40%. Saturday, mostly sunny. A chance of showers in the afternoon. Highs in the mid-80s. Chance of rain 40%. Saturday night, showers likely with a chance of thunderstorms until midnight, then mostly cloudy with a chance of showers after midnight. Lows in the lower 60s. Chance of rain 60%. Sunday, mostly sunny. A chance of showers and thunderstorms in the afternoon. Highs in the lower 80s. Chance of rain 50%. Again, the forecast for Galesburg and surrounding areas of central and northwest Illinois for the rest of today, showers with thunderstorms likely. Some thunderstorms may produce heavy rainfall. Highs in the lower 80s.
South winds 5 to 10 miles an hour with gusts up to 20 miles an hour. Chance of rain 90%. At noon in Galesburg, heavy rain was falling. Visibility was 2 miles. The temperature was 73 degrees, the dew point was 70, and the relative humidity was 92%. The wind was south at 10 miles an hour. The pressure was 29.92 inches and rising. Elsewhere around the area, at Peoria, a thunderstorm was reported, with a temperature of 72. At Burlington, rain was falling, with a temperature of 76. It was partly sunny, with a temperature of 79 at Moline, 79 at Quincy, and 78 at Macomb. At Springfield, it was cloudy, with a temperature of 72. And once again at noon in Galesburg, with heavy rain, the temperature was 73. Looking elsewhere around the Midwest at noon, Chicago was cloudy, and 80. Indianapolis was cloudy, and 76. St. Louis had rain, and 72. Kansas City was partly sunny, and 80. Des Moines was partly sunny, and 79. Milwaukee was partly sunny, and 68. Here is a flood statement. What? Flooding caused by excessive rainfall continues to be possible. Where? Portions of central, east central, southeast, and west central Illinois, including the following counties, in central Illinois: Christian, DeWitt, Logan, Macon, Marshall, Mason, McLean, Menard, Peoria, Piatt, Sangamon, Shelby, Stark, Tazewell, and Woodford. In east central Illinois, Champaign, Clark, Coles, Cumberland, Douglas, Edgar, Moultrie, and Vermilion. In southeast Illinois, Clay, Crawford, Effingham, Jasper, Lawrence, and Richland. In west central Illinois, Cass, Fulton, Knox, Morgan, Schuyler, and Scott. When, through late tonight. The following impacts are expected. Excessive runoff may result in flooding of rivers, creeks, streams, and other low-lying and flood-prone locations. Additional details, some thunderstorms will produce rain rates of 2 plus inches per hour. http://, for safety information, visit www.weather.gov/safety/flood. You should monitor later forecasts and be alert for possible flood warnings. Those living in areas prone to flooding should be prepared to take action should flooding develop. Here is a flood statement. What? Flooding caused by excessive rainfall continues to be possible. Where? Portions of Illinois, including the following areas: Bureau, Carroll, Hancock, Henderson, Henry, Joe Davius, McDonough, Mercer, Putnam, Rock Island, Stevenson, Warren, and Whiteside, Iowa, including the following areas: Benton, Buchanan, Cedar, Clinton, Delaware, Des Moines, Dubuque, Henry, Iowa, Jackson, Jefferson, Johnson, Jones, Keokuk, Lee, Lynn, Louisa, Muscatine, Scott, Van Buren, and Washington, and northeast Missouri, including the following areas: Clark and Scotland. When? Until 7 p.m. this evening. The following impacts are expected. Excessive runoff may result in flooding of rivers, creeks, streams, and other low-lying and flood-prone locations. Additional details: a warm and humid air mass is in place across the area today, resulting in showers and storms that produce heavy rainfall. Rainfall rates of 2 to 3 inches per hour are possible. http://, for safety information, visit www.weather.gov/safety/flood. You should monitor later forecasts and be alert for possible flood warnings. Those living in areas prone to flooding should be prepared to take action should flooding develop. The following is a summary of watches, warnings, and advisories in effect. For the KZZ 66 listening area, a flood watch remains in effect until 7 p.m. for the following counties: Henry, Mercer, and Warren. A flood watch remains in effect until 1 a.m. Tuesday for the following county: Knox, Illinois. The time is currently 12:50 p.m. Central Daylight Time. 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Now for the official National Weather Service forecast for Galesburg and surrounding areas of central and northwest Illinois. Rest of today, showers with thunderstorms likely. Some thunderstorms may produce heavy rainfall. Highs in the lower 80s. South winds 5 to 10 miles an hour with gusts up to 20.

20 miles an hour. Chance of rain 90%. Tonight, partly cloudy. Showers and thunderstorms likely until midnight. Some thunderstorms may produce heavy rainfall until midnight. Lows in the upper 60s. Southwest winds around 5 miles an hour. Chance of rain 70%. Tuesday, mostly sunny. Humid with highs around 90. West winds around 5 miles an hour. Heat index values up to 101 in the afternoon. Tuesday night, partly cloudy with a chance of showers and thunderstorms until midnight, then mostly clear after midnight. Humid with lows in the lower 70s. Southwest winds 5 to 10 miles an hour. Chance of rain 40%. Wednesday, sunny with highs in the lower 90s. Southwest winds 15 to 20 miles an hour with gusts up to 30 miles an hour. Heat index values up to 103 in the afternoon. Wednesday night, a chance of thunderstorms. Showers. Lows in the upper 60s. Chance of rain 90%. Thursday, a chance of showers and thunderstorms in the morning, then showers and thunderstorms likely in the afternoon. Highs in the upper 80s. Chance of rain 70%. Thursday night, partly cloudy. A chance of showers and thunderstorms until midnight. Lows in the lower 60s. Chance of rain 50%. Friday, sunny. Highs in the upper 80s. Friday night, mostly clear until midnight, then becoming partly cloudy. A chance of showers. Lows in the lower 60s. Chance of rain 40%. Saturday, mostly sunny. A chance of showers in the afternoon. Highs in the mid 80s. Chance of rain 40%. Saturday night, showers likely with a chance of thunderstorms until midnight, then mostly cloudy with a chance of showers after midnight. Lows in the lower 60s. Chance of rain 60%. Sunday, mostly sunny. A chance of showers and thunderstorms in the afternoon. Highs in the lower 80s. Chance of rain 50%. Again, the forecast for Galesburg and surrounding areas of central and northwest Illinois for the rest of today, showers with thunderstorms likely. Some thunderstorms may produce heavy rainfall. Highs in the lower 80s. South winds 5 to 10 miles an hour with gusts up to 20 miles an hour. Chance of rain 90%. At noon in Galesburg, heavy rain was falling. Visibility was 2 miles. The temperature was 73 degrees, the dew point was 70, and the relative humidity was 92%. The wind was south at 10 miles an hour. The pressure was 29.92 inches and rising. Elsewhere around the area, at Peoria, a thunderstorm was reported, with a temperature of 72. At Burlington, rain was falling, with a temperature of 76. It was partly sunny, with a temperature of 79 at Moline, 79 at Quincy, and 78 at Macomb. At Springfield, it was cloudy, with a temperature of 72. And once again at noon in Galesburg, with heavy rain, the temperature was 73. Looking elsewhere around the Midwest at noon, Chicago was cloudy, and 80. Indianapolis was cloudy, and 76. St. Louis had rain, and 72. Kansas City was partly sunny, and 80. Des Moines was partly sunny, and 79. Milwaukee was partly sunny, and 68. Here is a flood statement. What, flooding caused by excessive rainfall continues to be possible. Where, portions of central, east central, southeast, and west central Illinois, including the following counties, in central Illinois, Christian, DeWitt, Logan, Macon, Marshall, Mason, McLean, Menard, Peoria, Piatt, Sangamon, Shelby, Stark, Tazewell, and Woodford. In east central Illinois, Champaign, Clark, Coles, Cumberland, Douglas, Edgar, Moultrie, and Vermilion. In southeast Illinois, Clay, Crawford, Effingham, Jasper, Lawrence, and Richland. In west central Illinois, Cass, Fulton, Knox, Morgan, Schuyler, and Scott. When, through late tonight, the following impacts are expected. Excessive runoff may result in flooding of rivers, creeks, streams, and other low-lying and flood-prone locations. Additional details, some thunderstorms will produce rain rates of 2-plus inches per hour. http://for safety information, visit

Muscatine, Scott, Van Buren, and Washington, and northeast Missouri, including the following areas, Clark and Scotland. When, until 7 p.m. this evening. The following impacts are expected. Excessive runoff may result in flooding of rivers, creeks, streams, and other low-lying and flood-prone locations. Additional details, a warm and humid air mass is in place across the area today, resulting in showers and storms that produce heavy rainfall. Rainfall rates of 2 to 3 inches per hour are possible. http://, for safety information, visit www.weather.gov/safety/flood. You should monitor later forecasts and be alert for possible flood warnings. Those living in areas prone to flooding should be prepared to take action should flooding develop. The following is a summary of watches, warnings, and advisories in effect. For the KZZ66 listening area, a flood watch remains in effect until 7 p.m. for the following counties, Henry, Mercer, and Warren. A flood watch remains in effect until 1 a.m. Tuesday for the following county, Knox, Illinois. The time is currently 12:58 p.m. Central Daylight Time. 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Now for the official National Weather Service forecast for Galesburg and surrounding areas of central and northwest Illinois. Rest of today, showers with thunderstorms likely. Some thunderstorms may produce heavy rainfall. Highs in the lower 80s. South winds 5 to 10 miles an hour with gusts up to 20 miles an hour. Chance of rain 90%. Tonight, partly cloudy. Showers and thunderstorms likely until midnight. Some thunderstorms may produce heavy rainfall until midnight. Lows in the upper 60s. Southwest winds around 5 miles an hour. Chance of rain 70%. Tuesday, mostly sunny. Humid with highs around 90. West winds around 5 miles an hour. Heat index values up to 101 in the afternoon. Tuesday night, partly cloudy with a chance of showers and thunderstorms until midnight, then mostly clear after midnight. Humid with lows in the lower 70s. Southwest winds 5 to 10 miles an hour. Chance of rain 40%. Wednesday, sunny with highs in the lower 90s. Southwest winds 15 to 20 miles an hour with gusts up to 30 miles an hour. Heat index values up to 103 in the afternoon. Wednesday night, a chance of thunderstorms. Showers. Lows in the upper 60s. Chance of rain 90%. Thursday, a chance of showers and thunderstorms in the morning, then showers and thunderstorms likely in the afternoon. Highs in the upper 80s. Chance of rain 70%. Thursday night, partly cloudy. A chance of showers and thunderstorms until midnight. Lows in the lower 60s. Chance of rain 50%. Friday, sunny. Highs in the upper 80s. Friday night, mostly clear until midnight, then becoming partly cloudy. A chance of showers. Lows in the lower 60s. Chance of rain 40%. Saturday, mostly sunny. A chance of showers in the afternoon. Highs in the mid-80s. Chance of rain 40%. Saturday night, showers likely with a chance of thunderstorms until midnight, then mostly cloudy with a chance of showers after midnight. Lows in the lower 60s. Chance of rain 60%. Sunday, mostly sunny. A chance of showers and thunderstorms in the afternoon. Highs in the lower 80s. Chance of rain 50%. Again, the forecast for Galesburg and surrounding areas of central and northwest Illinois for the rest of today, showers with thunderstorms likely. Some thunderstorms may produce heavy rainfall. Highs in the lower 80s. South winds 5 to 10 miles an hour with gusts up to 20 miles an hour. Chance of rain 90%. Here is a flood statement. What? Flooding caused by excessive rainfall continues to be possible. Where? Portions of central, east central, southeast, and west central Illinois, including the following counties, in central Illinois, Christian, DeWitt, Logan, Macon, Marshall, Mason, McLean, Menard, Peoria, Hyatt, Sangamon, Shelby, Stark, Tazewell, and Woodford. In east central Illinois, Champaign, Clark, Coles, Cumberland, Douglas, Edgar, Moultrie,

in Vermilion. In Southeast Illinois, Clay, Crawford, Effingham, Jasper, Lawrence, and Richland. In West Central Illinois, Cass, Fulton, Knox, Morgan, Schuyler, and Scott. When, through late tonight. The following impacts are expected. Excessive runoff may result in flooding of rivers, creeks, streams, and other low-lying and flood-prone locations. Additional details. Some thunderstorms will produce rain rates of 2-plus inches per hour. http://, for safety information, visit www.weather.gov/safety/flood. You should monitor later forecasts and be alert for possible flood warnings. Those living in areas prone to flooding should be prepared to take action should flooding develop. Here is a flood statement. What? Flooding caused by excessive rainfall continues to be possible. Where? Portions of Illinois, including the following areas: Bureau, Carroll, Hancock, Henderson, Henry, Joe Davis, McDonough, Mercer, Putnam, Rock Island, Stevenson, Warren, and Whiteside, Iowa, including the following areas: Benton, Buchanan, Cedar, Clinton, Delaware, Des Moines, Dubuque, Henry, Iowa, Jackson, Jefferson, Johnson, Jones, Keokuk, Lee, Lynn, Wausau, Muscatine, Scott, Van Buren, and Washington, and Northeast Missouri, including the following areas: Clark and Scotland. When, until 7 p.m. this evening. The following impacts are expected. Excessive runoff may result in flooding of rivers, creeks, streams, and other low-lying and flood-prone locations. Additional details. A warm and humid air mass is in place across the area today, resulting in showers and storms that produce heavy rainfall. Rainfall rates of 2 to 3 inches per hour are possible. http://, for safety information, visit www.weather.gov/safety/flood. You should monitor later forecasts and be alert for possible flood warnings. Those living in areas prone to flooding should be prepared to take action should flooding develop. The following is a summary of watches, warnings, and advisories in effect. For the KZZ 66 listening area, a flood watch remains in effect until 7 p.m. for the following counties: Henry, Mercer, and Warren. A flood watch remains in effect until 1 a.m. Tuesday for the following county: Knox, Illinois. The time is currently 1:04 p.m. Central Daylight Time. 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Now for the official National Weather Service forecast for Galesburg and surrounding areas of central and northwest Illinois. Rest of today, showers with thunderstorms likely. Some thunderstorms may produce heavy rainfall. Highs in the lower 80s. South winds 5 to 10 miles an hour with gusts up to 20 miles an hour. Chance of rain 90%. Tonight, partly cloudy. Showers and thunderstorms likely until midnight. Some thunderstorms may produce heavy rainfall until midnight. Lows in the upper 60s. Southwest winds around 5 miles an hour. Chance of rain 70%. Tuesday, mostly sunny. Humid with highs around 90. West winds around 5 miles an hour. Heat index values up to 101 in the afternoon. Tuesday night, partly cloudy with a chance of showers and thunderstorms until midnight, then mostly clear after midnight. Humid with lows in the lower 70s. Southwest winds 5 to 10 miles an hour. Chance of rain 40%. Wednesday, sunny with highs in the lower 90s. Southwest winds 15 to 20 miles an hour with gusts up to 30 miles an hour. Heat index values up to 103 in the afternoon. Wednesday night, a chance of thunderstorms. Showers. Lows in the upper 60s. Chance of rain 90%. Thursday, a chance of showers and thunderstorms in the morning, then showers and thunderstorms likely in the afternoon. Highs in the upper 80s. Chance of rain 70%. Thursday night, partly cloudy. A chance of showers and thunderstorms until midnight. Lows in the lower 60s. Chance of rain 50%. Friday, sunny. Highs in the upper 80s. Friday night, mostly clear until midnight, then becoming partly cloudy. A chance of showers. Lows in the lower 60s. Chance of rain 40%. Saturday, mostly sunny.

A chance of showers in the afternoon. Highs in the mid-80s. Chance of rain 40%. Saturday night, showers likely with a chance of thunderstorms until midnight, then mostly cloudy with a chance of showers after midnight. Lows in the lower 60s. Chance of rain 60%. Sunday, mostly sunny. A chance of showers and thunderstorms in the afternoon. Highs in the lower 80s. Chance of rain 50%. Again, the forecast for Galesburg and surrounding areas of central and northwest Illinois for the rest of today, showers with thunderstorms likely. Some thunderstorms may produce heavy rainfall. Highs in the lower 80s. South winds 5 to 10 miles an hour with gusts up to 20 miles an hour. Chance of rain 90%. At 1 p.m. in Galesburg, heavy rain was falling. Visibility was 2 miles. The temperature was 70 degrees, the dew point was 70, and the relative humidity was 100%. The wind was southeast at 6 miles an hour. The pressure was 29.93 inches and falling. Elsewhere around the area, at Springfield, rain was falling, with a temperature of 73. It was partly sunny, with a temperature of 75 at Peoria, and 77 at Burlington. At Moline, rain and fog were reported, with a temperature of 77. At Quincy and Macomb, the weather conditions were not available. And once again at 1 p.m. in Galesburg, with heavy rain, the temperature was 70. Looking elsewhere around the Midwest at 1 p.m., Chicago was partly sunny, and 84. Indianapolis was cloudy, and 76. St. Louis was cloudy, and 77. Kansas City was partly sunny, and 84. Des Moines was mostly sunny, and 80. Milwaukee was partly sunny, and 69. Here is a flood statement. What? Flooding caused by excessive rainfall continues to be possible. Where? Portions of central, east central, southeast, and west central Illinois, including the following counties, in central Illinois: Christian, DeWitt, Logan, Macon, Marshall, Mason, McLean, Menard, Peoria, Piatt, Sangamon, Shelby, Stark, Tazewell, and Woodford. In east central Illinois, Champaign, Clark, Coles, Cumberland, Douglas, Edgar, Moultrie, and Vermilion. In southeast Illinois, Clay, Crawford, Effingham, Jasper, Lawrence, and Richland. In west central Illinois, Cass, Fulton, Knox, Morgan, Schuyler, and Scott. When, through late tonight. The following impacts are expected. Excessive runoff may result in flooding of rivers, creeks, streams, and other low-lying and flood-prone locations. Additional details: some thunderstorms will produce rain rates of 2-plus inches per hour. http://. 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You should monitor later forecasts and be alert for possible flood warnings. Those living in areas prone to flooding should be prepared to take action should flooding develop. Here is a flood statement. What? Flooding caused by excessive rainfall continues to be possible. Where? Portions of Illinois, including the following areas: Bureau, Carroll, Hancock, Henderson, Henry, Joe Davius, McDonough, Mercer, Putnam, Rock Island, Stevenson, Warren, and Whiteside, Iowa, including the following areas: Benton, Buchanan, Cedar, Clinton, Delaware, Des Moines, Dubuque, Henry, Iowa, Jackson, Jefferson, Johnson, Jones, Keokuk, Lee, Lynn, Lewisaw, Muscatine, Scott, Van Buren, and Washington, and northeast Missouri, including the following areas: Clark and Scotland. When? Until 7 p.m. this evening. The following impacts are expected. Excessive runoff may result in flooding of rivers, creeks, streams, and other low-lying and flood-prone locations. Additional details: a warm and humid air mass is in place across the area today, resulting in showers and storms that produce heavy rainfall. Rainfall rates of 2 to 3 inches per hour are possible. http://. 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You should monitor later forecasts and be alert for possible flood warnings. Those living in areas prone to flooding should be prepared to take action should flooding develop. The following is a summary of watches, warnings, and advisories in effect. For the KZZ 66 listening area, a flood watch remains

in effect until 7 p.m. for the following counties: Henry, Mercer, and Warren. A flood watch remains in effect until 1 a.m. Tuesday for the following county: Knox, Illinois. The time is currently 1:12 p.m. Central Daylight Time. 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Now for the official National Weather Service forecast for Galesburg and surrounding areas of central and northwest Illinois. Rest of today, showers with thunderstorms likely. Some thunderstorms may produce heavy rainfall. Highs in the lower 80s. South winds 5 to 10 miles an hour with gusts up to 20 miles an hour. Chance of rain 90%. Tonight, partly cloudy. Showers and thunderstorms likely until midnight. Some thunderstorms may produce heavy rainfall until midnight. Lows in the upper 60s. Southwest winds around 5 miles an hour. Chance of rain 70%. Tuesday, mostly sunny. Humid with highs around 90. West winds around 5 miles an hour. Heat index values up to 101 in the afternoon. Tuesday night, partly cloudy with a chance of showers and thunderstorms until midnight, then mostly clear after midnight. Humid with lows in the lower 70s. Southwest winds 5 to 10 miles an hour. Chance of rain 40%. Wednesday, sunny with highs in the lower 90s. Southwest winds 15 to 20 miles an hour with gusts up to 30 miles an hour. Heat index values up to 103 in the afternoon. Wednesday night, a chance of thunderstorms. Showers. Lows in the upper 60s. Chance of rain 90%. Thursday, a chance of showers and thunderstorms in the morning, then showers and thunderstorms likely in the afternoon. Highs in the upper 80s. Chance of rain 70%. Thursday night, partly cloudy. A chance of showers and thunderstorms until midnight. Lows in the lower 60s. Chance of rain 50%. Friday, sunny. Highs in the upper 80s. Friday night, mostly clear until midnight, then becoming partly cloudy. A chance of showers. Lows in the lower 60s. Chance of rain 40%. Saturday, mostly sunny. A chance of showers in the afternoon. Highs in the mid-80s. Chance of rain 40%. Saturday night, showers likely with a chance of thunderstorms until midnight, then mostly cloudy with a chance of showers after midnight. Lows in the lower 60s. Chance of rain 60%. Sunday, mostly sunny. A chance of showers and thunderstorms in the afternoon. Highs in the lower 80s. Chance of rain 50%. Again, the forecast for Galesburg and surrounding areas of central and northwest Illinois for the rest of today, showers with thunderstorms likely. Some thunderstorms may produce heavy rainfall. Highs in the lower 80s. South winds 5 to 10 miles an hour with gusts up to 20 miles an hour. Chance of rain 90%. 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KZZ66 serves the following counties: Henry, Knox, Mercer, and Warren. 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At 1 p.m. in Galesburg, heavy rain was falling. Visibility was 2 miles. The temperature was 70 degrees, the dew point was 70, and the relative humidity was 100%. The wind was southeast at 6 miles an hour. The pressure was 29.93 inches and falling. Elsewhere around the area, at Springfield, rain was falling, with a temperature of 73. At Moline, it was partly sunny, with a temperature of 79. It was cloudy, with a temperature of 75 at Peoria, and 77 at Burlington. At Quincy and McCollum, the weather conditions were not available. And once again at 1 p.m. in Galesburg, with heavy rain, the temperature was 70. Looking elsewhere around the Midwest at 1 p.m., Chicago was partly sunny, and 84. Indianapolis was cloudy, and 76. St. Louis was cloudy, and 77. Kansas City was partly sunny, and 84. Des Moines was mostly sunny,

Milwaukee was partly sunny and 69. Here is a flood statement. What flooding caused by excessive rainfall continues to be possible? Where portions of central, east central, and west central Illinois, including the following counties in central Illinois, DeWitt, Logan, Macon, Marshall, Mason, McLean, Peoria, Piatt, Stark, Tazewell, and Woodford. In east central Illinois, Champaign, Douglas, Edgar, and Vermilion. In west central Illinois, Fulton and Knox. When until 1 a.m. Tuesday. The following impacts are expected. Excessive runoff may result in flooding of rivers, creeks, streams, and other low-lying and flood-prone locations. Additional details. Some thunderstorms will produce rain rates of 2-plus inches per hour. http://, for safety information, visit www.weather.gov/safety/flood. You should monitor later forecasts and be alert for possible flood warnings. Those living in areas prone to flooding should be prepared to take action should flooding develop. Here is a flood statement. What flooding caused by excessive rainfall continues to be possible? Where portions of Illinois, including the following areas, Bureau, Carroll, Hancock, Henderson, Henry, Joe Davius, McDonough, Mercer, Putnam, Rock Island, Stevenson, Warren and Whiteside, Iowa, including the following areas, Benton, Buchanan, Cedar, Clinton, Delaware, Des Moines, Dubuque, Henry, Iowa, Jackson, Jefferson, Johnson, Jones, Keokuk, Lee, Lynn, Lewisa, Muscatine, Scott, Van Buren and Washington, and Northeast Missouri, including the following areas, Clark and Scotland. When, until 7 p.m. this evening. The following impacts are expected. Excessive runoff may result in flooding of rivers, creeks, streams, and other low-lying and flood-prone locations. Additional details. A warm and humid air mass is in place across the area today, resulting in showers and storms that produce heavy rainfall. Rainfall rates of 2 to 3 inches per hour are possible. http://, for safety information, visit www.weather.gov/safety/flood. You should monitor later forecasts and be alert for possible flood warnings. Those living in areas prone to flooding should be prepared to take action should flooding develop. The following is a summary of watches, warnings, and advisories in effect. For the KZZ 66 listening area, a flood watch remains in effect until 7 p.m. for the following counties, Henry, Mercer, and Warren. A flood watch remains in effect until 1 a.m. Tuesday for the following county, Knox, Illinois. The time is currently 1:20 p.m. Central Daylight Time. 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Now for the official National Weather Service forecast for Galesburg and surrounding areas of central and northwest Illinois. Rest of today, showers with thunderstorms likely. Some thunderstorms may produce heavy rainfall. Highs in the lower 80s. South winds 5 to 10 miles an hour with gusts up to 20 miles an hour. Chance of rain 90%. Tonight, partly cloudy. Showers and thunderstorms likely until midnight. Some thunderstorms may produce heavy rainfall until midnight. Lows in the upper 60s. Southwest winds around 5 miles an hour. Chance of rain 70%. Tuesday, mostly sunny. Humid with highs around 90. West winds around 5 miles an hour. Heat index values up to 101 in the afternoon. Tuesday night, partly cloudy with a chance of showers and thunderstorms until midnight, then mostly clear after midnight. Humid with lows in the lower 70s. Southwest winds 5 to 10 miles an hour. Chance of rain 40%. Wednesday, sunny with highs in the lower 90s. Southwest winds 15 to 20 miles an hour with gusts up to 30 miles an hour. Heat index values up to 103 in the afternoon. Wednesday night, a chance of thunderstorms. Showers. Lows in the upper 60s. Chance of rain 90%. Thursday, a chance of showers and thunderstorms in the morning, then showers and thunderstorms likely in the afternoon. Highs in the upper 80s. Chance of rain 70%. Thursday night, partly cloudy. A chance of showers and thunderstorms until midnight.

Lows in the lower 60s. Chance of rain 50%. Friday, sunny. Highs in the upper 80s. Friday night, mostly clear until midnight, then becoming partly cloudy. A chance of showers. Lows in the lower 60s. Chance of rain 40%. Saturday, mostly sunny. A chance of showers in the afternoon. Highs in the mid-80s. Chance of rain 40%. Saturday night, showers likely with a chance of thunderstorms until midnight, then mostly cloudy with a chance of showers after midnight. Lows in the lower 60s. Chance of rain 60%. Sunday, mostly sunny. A chance of showers and thunderstorms in the afternoon. Highs in the lower 80s. Chance of rain 50%. Again, the forecast for Galesburg and surrounding areas of central and northwest Illinois for the rest of today, showers with thunderstorms likely. Some thunderstorms may produce heavy rainfall. Highs in the lower 80s. South winds 5 to 10 miles an hour with gusts up to 20 miles an hour. Chance of rain 90%. At 1 p.m. in Galesburg, heavy rain was falling. Visibility was 2 miles. The temperature was 70 degrees, the dew point was 70, and the relative humidity was 100%. The wind was southeast at 6 miles an hour. The pressure was 29.93 inches and falling. Elsewhere around the area, at Springfield, rain was falling, with a temperature of 73. At Moline, it was partly sunny, with a temperature of 79. It was cloudy, with a temperature of 75 at Peoria, and 77 at Burlington. At Quincy and McComb, the weather conditions were not available. And once again at 1 p.m. in Galesburg, with heavy rain, the temperature was 70. Looking elsewhere around the Midwest at 1 p.m., Chicago was partly sunny, and 84. Indianapolis was cloudy, and 76. St. Louis was cloudy, and 77. Kansas City was partly sunny, and 84. Des Moines was mostly sunny, and 80. Milwaukee was partly sunny, and 69. Here is a flood statement. What? Flooding caused by excessive rainfall continues to be possible. Where? Portions of central, east central, and west central Illinois, including the following counties, in central Illinois, DeWitt, Logan, Macon, Marshall, Mason, McLean, Peoria, Piatt, Stark, Tazewell, and Woodford. In east central Illinois, Champaign, Douglas, Edgar, and Vermilion. In west central Illinois, Fulton and Knox. When? Until 1 a.m. Tuesday. The following impacts are expected. Excessive runoff may result in flooding of rivers, creeks, streams, and other low-lying and flood-prone locations. Additional details. Some thunderstorms will produce rain rates of 2-plus inches per hour. http://. For safety information, visit www.weather.gov/safety/flood. You should monitor later forecasts and be alert for possible flood warnings. Those living in areas prone to flooding should be prepared to take action should flooding develop. Here is a flood statement. What? Flooding caused by excessive rainfall continues to be possible. Where? Portions of Illinois, including the following areas: Bureau, Carroll, Hancock, Henderson, Henry, Joe Davis, McDonough, Mercer, Putnam, Rock Island, Stevenson, Warren and Whiteside, Iowa, including the following areas: Benton, Buchanan, Cedar, Clinton, Delaware, Des Moines, Dubuque, Henry, Iowa, Jackson, Jefferson, Johnson, Jones, Keokuk, Lee, Lynn, Wausau, Muscatine, Scott, Van Buren and Washington, and northeast Missouri, including the following areas: Clark and Scotland. When? Until 7 p.m. this evening. The following impacts are expected. Excessive runoff may result in flooding of rivers, creeks, streams, and other low-lying and flood-prone locations. Additional details. A warm and humid air mass is in place across the area today, resulting in showers and storms that produce heavy rainfall. Rainfall rates of 2 to 3 inches per hour are possible. http://. 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You should monitor later forecasts and be alert for possible flood warnings. Those living in areas prone to flooding should be prepared to take action should flooding develop. Here is a special weather statement.

scattered minor flooding this afternoon along with potential for funnel clouds. Locally heavy rainfall rates in excess of 1 inch per hour will be seen with the numerous showers and scattered storms this afternoon across far eastern Iowa and northwest Illinois. These rates are likely to result in minor flooding, especially over urban or poor drainage areas, along with those locations that saw heavy rainfall on Sunday. In addition, conditions are favorable for the development of funnel clouds and possibly brief, weak tornadoes. The National Weather Service will continue to closely monitor the situation and may issue a tornado warning if the threat increases. If you see a funnel cloud or tornado, seek shelter indoors and then contact your local law enforcement agency for relay to the National Weather Service. The following is a summary of watches, warnings, and advisories in effect. For the KZZ 66 listening area, a flood watch remains in effect until 7 p.m. for the following counties: Henry, Mercer, and Warren. A flood watch remains in effect until 1 a.m. Tuesday for the following county: Knox, Illinois. The time is currently 1:28 p.m. Central Daylight Time. 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Now for the official National Weather Service forecast for Galesburg and surrounding areas of central and northwest Illinois. Rest of today, showers with thunderstorms likely. Some thunderstorms may produce heavy rainfall. Highs in the lower 80s. South winds 5 to 10 miles an hour with gusts up to 20 miles an hour. Chance of rain 90%. Tonight, partly cloudy. Showers and thunderstorms likely until midnight. Some thunderstorms may produce heavy rainfall until midnight. Lows in the upper 60s. Southwest winds around 5 miles an hour. Chance of rain 70%. Tuesday, mostly sunny. Humid with highs around 90. West winds around 5 miles an hour. Heat index values up to 101 in the afternoon. Tuesday night, partly cloudy with a chance of showers and thunderstorms until midnight, then mostly clear after midnight. Humid with lows in the lower 70s. Southwest winds 5 to 10 miles an hour. Chance of rain 40%. Wednesday, sunny with highs in the lower 90s. Southwest winds 15 to 20 miles an hour with gusts up to 30 miles an hour. Heat index values up to 103 in the afternoon. Wednesday night, a chance of thunderstorms. Showers. Lows in the upper 60s. Chance of rain 90%. Thursday, a chance of showers and thunderstorms in the morning, then showers and thunderstorms likely in the afternoon. Highs in the upper 80s. Chance of rain 70%. Thursday night, partly cloudy. A chance of showers and thunderstorms until midnight. Lows in the lower 60s. Chance of rain 50%. Friday, sunny. Highs in the upper 80s. Friday night, mostly clear until midnight, then becoming partly cloudy. A chance of showers. Lows in the lower 60s. Chance of rain 40%. Saturday, mostly sunny. A chance of showers in the afternoon. Highs in the mid-80s. Chance of rain 40%. Saturday night, showers likely with a chance of thunderstorms until midnight, then mostly cloudy with a chance of showers after midnight. Lows in the lower 60s. Chance of rain 60%. Sunday, mostly sunny. A chance of showers and thunderstorms in the afternoon. Highs in the lower 80s. Chance of rain 50%. Again, the forecast for Galesburg and surrounding areas of central and northwest Illinois for the rest of today, showers with thunderstorms likely. Some thunderstorms may produce heavy rainfall. Highs in the lower 80s. South winds 5 to 10 miles an hour with gusts up to 20 miles an hour. Chance of rain 90%. At 1 p.m. in Galesburg, heavy rain was falling. Visibility was 2 miles. The temperature was 70 degrees, the dew point was 70, and the relative humidity was 100%. The wind was southeast at 6 miles an hour. The pressure was 29.93 inches and falling. Elsewhere around the area, at Springfield, rain was falling, with a temperature of 73. At Moline, it was partly sunny, with a temperature of 79. It was cloudy, with a temperature of 75 at Peoria, and 77 at Burlington.

at Quincy and McCollum, the weather conditions were not available. And once again at 1 p.m. in Galesburg, with heavy rain, the temperature was 70. Looking elsewhere around the Midwest at 1 p.m., Chicago was partly sunny and 84. Indianapolis was cloudy and 76. St. Louis was cloudy and 77. Kansas City was partly sunny and 84. Des Moines was mostly sunny and 80. Milwaukee was partly sunny and 69. Here is a flood statement. What? Flooding caused by excessive rainfall continues to be possible. Where? Portions of central, east central, and west central Illinois, including the following counties in central Illinois: DeWitt, Logan, Macon, Marshall, Mason, McLean, Peoria, Piatt, Stark, Tazewell, and Woodford. In east central Illinois, Champaign, Douglas, Edgar, and Vermilion. In west central Illinois, Fulton and Knox. When? Until 1 a.m. Tuesday. Illinois, Champaign, Douglas, Edgar, and Vermilion. In west central Illinois, Fulton and Knox. When? Until 1 a.m. Tuesday. The following impacts are expected. Excessive runoff may result in flooding of rivers, creeks, streams, and other low-lying and flood-prone locations. Additional details. Some thunderstorms will produce rain rates of 2-plus inches per hour. 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You should monitor later forecasts and be alert for possible flood warnings. Those living in areas prone to flooding should be prepared to take action should flooding develop. Here is a flood statement. What? Flooding caused by excessive rainfall continues to be possible. Where? Portions of Illinois, including the following areas: Bureau, Carroll, Hancock, Henderson, Henry, Joe Davius, McDonough, Mercer, Putnam, Rock Island, Stevenson, Warren, and Whiteside, Iowa, including the following areas: Benton, Buchanan, Cedar, Clinton, Delaware, Des Moines, Dubuque, Henry, Iowa, Jackson, Jefferson, Johnson, Jones, Keokuk, Lee, Lynn, Lewisa, Muscatine, Scott, Van Buren, and Washington, and northeast Missouri, including the following areas: Clark and Scotland. When? Until 7 p.m. this evening. The following impacts are expected. Excessive runoff may result in flooding of rivers, creeks, streams, and other low-lying and flood-prone locations. Additional details. A warm and humid air mass is in place across the area today, resulting in showers and storms that produce heavy rainfall. Rainfall rates of 2 to 3 inches per hour are possible. For safety information, visit www.weather.gov/safety/flood. You should monitor later forecasts and be alert for possible flood warnings. Those living in areas prone to flooding should be prepared to take action should flooding develop. Here is a special weather statement. Scattered minor flooding this afternoon, along with potential for funnel clouds. Locally heavy rainfall rates in excess of 1 inch per hour will be seen, with the numerous showers and scattered storms this afternoon across far eastern Iowa and northwest Illinois. These rates are likely to result in minor flooding, especially over urban or poor drainage areas, along with those locations that saw heavy rainfall on Sunday. In addition, conditions are favorable for the development of funnel clouds and possibly brief, weak tornadoes. The National Weather Service will continue to closely monitor the situation and may issue a tornado warning if the threat increases. If you see a funnel cloud or tornado, seek shelter indoors and then contact your local law enforcement agency for relay to the National Weather Service. The following is a summary of watches, warnings, and advisories in effect. For the KZZ 66 listening area, a flood watch remains in effect until 7 p.m. for the following counties: Henry, Mercer, and Warren. A flood watch remains in effect until 1 a.m. Tuesday for the following county: Knox, Illinois. The time is currently 1:36 p.m. Central Daylight Time. 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Now for the official National Weather Service forecast for Galesburg and surrounding areas of central and northwest Illinois. Rest of today, showers with thunderstorms likely. Some thunderstorms may produce heavy rainfall. Highs in the lower 80s. South winds 5 to 10 miles an hour with gusts up.

to 20 miles an hour. Chance of rain 90%. Tonight, partly cloudy. Showers and thunderstorms likely until midnight. Some thunderstorms may produce heavy rainfall until midnight. Lows in the upper 60s. Southwest winds around 5 miles an hour. Chance of rain 70%. Tuesday, mostly sunny. Humid with highs around 90. West winds around 5 miles an hour. Heat index values up to 101 in the afternoon. Tuesday night, partly cloudy with a chance of showers and thunderstorms until midnight, then mostly clear after midnight. Humid with lows in the lower 70s. Southwest winds 5 to 10 miles an hour. Chance of rain 40%. Wednesday, sunny with highs in the lower 90s. Southwest winds 15 to 20 miles an hour with gusts up to 30 miles an hour. Heat index values up to 103 in the afternoon. Wednesday night, a chance of thunderstorms. Showers. Lows in the upper 60s. Chance of rain 90%. Thursday, a chance of showers and thunderstorms in the morning, then showers and thunderstorms likely in the afternoon. Highs in the upper 80s. Chance of rain 70%. Thursday night, partly cloudy. A chance of showers and thunderstorms until midnight. Lows in the lower 60s. Chance of rain 50%. Friday, sunny. Highs in the upper 80s. Friday night, mostly clear until midnight, then becoming partly cloudy. A chance of showers. Lows in the lower 60s. Chance of rain 40%. Saturday, mostly sunny. A chance of showers in the afternoon. Highs in the mid-80s. Chance of rain 40%. Saturday night, showers likely with a chance of thunderstorms until midnight, then mostly cloudy with a chance of showers after midnight. Lows in the lower 60s. Chance of rain 60%. Sunday, mostly sunny. A chance of showers and thunderstorms in the afternoon. Highs in the lower 80s. Chance of rain 50%. Again, the forecast for Galesburg and surrounding areas of central and northwest Illinois for the rest of today, showers with thunderstorms likely. Some thunderstorms may produce heavy rainfall. Highs in the lower 80s. South winds 5 to 10 miles an hour with gusts up to 20 miles an hour. Chance of rain 90%. Now for the official National Weather Service forecast for Galesburg and surrounding areas of central and northwest Illinois. Rest of today, showers with thunderstorms likely. Some thunderstorms may produce heavy rainfall. Near steady temperature in the mid-70s. South winds 5 to 10 miles an hour with gusts up to 20 miles an hour. Chance of rain 90%. Tonight, partly cloudy. Showers and thunderstorms likely until midnight. Some thunderstorms may produce heavy rainfall until midnight. Lows in the upper 60s. Southwest winds around 5 miles an hour. Chance of rain 70%. Tuesday, mostly sunny. Humid with highs in the upper 80s. West winds around 5 miles an hour. Heat index values up to 102 in the afternoon. Tuesday night, partly cloudy. A chance of showers and thunderstorms until midnight. Humid with lows in the lower 70s. Southwest winds 5 to 10 miles an hour. Chance of rain 40%. Wednesday, sunny. A chance of showers and thunderstorms in the afternoon. Humid with highs around 90. Southwest winds 15 to 20 miles an hour with gusts up to 30 miles an hour. Chance of rain 40%. Heat index values up to 101. Wednesday night, showers with a chance of thunderstorms until midnight, then showers likely after midnight. Lows in the upper 60s. Chance of rain 80%. Thursday, a chance of showers in the morning, then showers with thunderstorms likely in the afternoon. Highs in the upper 80s. Chance of rain 80%. Thursday night, showers likely with a chance of thunderstorms until midnight, then partly cloudy after midnight. Lows around 60. Chance of rain 70%. Friday, sunny. Highs in the mid-80s. Friday night, clear. Lows in the lower 60s. Saturday, sunny. Highs in the upper 80s. Saturday night, partly cloudy with a chance of thunderstorms.

storms. A chance of showers. Lows in the lower 60s. Chance of rain 40%. Sunday, a chance of showers in the morning. Mostly sunny. Highs around 80. Chance of rain 40%. Again, the forecast for Galesburg and surrounding areas of central and northwest Illinois for the rest of today, showers with thunderstorms likely. Some thunderstorms may produce heavy rainfall. Near steady temperature in the mid-70s. South winds 5 to 10 miles an hour with gusts up to 20 miles an hour. Chance of rain 90%. At 1 p.m. in Galesburg, heavy rain was falling. Visibility was 2 miles. The temperature was 70 degrees, the dew point was 70, and the relative humidity was 100%. The wind was southeast at 6 miles an hour. The pressure was 29.93 inches and falling. Elsewhere around the area, at Springfield, rain was falling, with a temperature of 73. At Moline, it was partly sunny, with a temperature of 79. It was cloudy, with a temperature of 75 at Peoria and 77 at Burlington. At Quincy and Macomb, the weather conditions were not available. And once again at 1 p.m. in Galesburg, with heavy rain, the temperature was 70. Looking elsewhere around the Midwest at 1 p.m., Chicago was partly sunny and 84. Indianapolis was cloudy and 76. St. Louis was cloudy and 77. Kansas City was partly sunny and 84. Des Moines was mostly sunny and 80. Milwaukee was partly sunny and 69. Here is a flood statement. What? Flooding caused by excessive rainfall continues to be possible. Where? Portions of central, east central, and west central Illinois, including the following counties in central Illinois: DeWitt, Logan, Macon, Marshall, Mason, McLean, Peoria, Piatt, Stark, Tazewell, and Woodford. In east central Illinois, Champaign, Douglas, Edgar, and Vermilion. In west central Illinois, Fulton and Knox. When? Until 1 a.m. Tuesday. The following impacts are expected. Excessive runoff may result in flooding of rivers, creeks, streams, and other low-lying and flood-prone locations. Additional details. Some thunderstorms will produce rain rates of 2 plus inches per hour. http://. 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You should monitor later forecasts and be alert for possible flood warnings. Those living in areas prone to flooding should be prepared to take action should flooding develop. Here is a flood statement. What? Flooding caused by excessive rainfall continues to be possible. Where? Portions of Illinois, including the following areas: Bureau, Carroll, Hancock, Henderson, Henry, Joe Davius, McDonough, Mercer, Putnam, Rock Island, Stevenson, Warren and Whiteside, Iowa, including the following areas: Benton, Buchanan, Cedar, Clinton, Delaware, Des Moines, Dubuque, Henry, Iowa, Jackson, Jefferson, Johnson, Jones, Keokuk, Lee, Lynn, Lewisa, Muscatine, Scott, Van Buren and Washington, and northeast Missouri, including the following areas: Clark and Scotland. When? Until 7 p.m. this evening. The following impacts are expected. Excessive runoff may result in flooding of rivers, creeks, streams, and other low-lying and flood-prone locations. Additional details. A warm and humid air mass is in place across the area today, resulting in showers and storms that produce heavy rainfall. Rainfall rates of 2 to 3 inches per hour are possible. http://. For safety information, visit www.weather.gov/safety/flood. You should monitor later forecasts and be alert for possible flood warnings. Those living in areas prone to flooding should be prepared to take action should flooding develop. Here is a special weather statement. Scattered minor flooding this afternoon along with potential for funnel clouds. Locally heavy rainfall rates in excess of 1 inch per hour will be seen with the numerous showers and scattered storms this afternoon across far eastern Iowa and northwest Illinois. These rates are likely to result in minor flooding, especially over urban or poor drainage areas, along with those locations that saw heavy rainfall on Sunday. In addition, conditions are favorable for the development of funnel clouds and possibly brief, weak tornadoes. The National Weather Service will continue to closely monitor the situation.
and may issue a tornado warning if the threat increases. If you see a funnel cloud or tornado, seek shelter indoors and then contact your local law enforcement agency for relay to the National Weather Service. The following is a summary of watches, warnings, and advisories in effect. For the KZZ66 listening area, a flood watch remains in effect until 7 p.m. for the following counties, Henry, Mercer, and Warren. A flood watch remains in effect until 1 a.m. Tuesday for the following county, Knox, Illinois. The time is currently 1:47 p.m. Central Daylight Time. 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Now for the official National Weather Service forecast for Galesburg and surrounding areas of central and northwest Illinois. Rest of today, showers with thunderstorms likely. Some thunderstorms may produce heavy rainfall. Near steady temperature in the mid-70s. South winds 5 to 10 miles an hour with gusts up to 20 miles an hour. Chance of rain 90%. Tonight, partly cloudy. Showers and thunderstorms likely until midnight. Some thunderstorms may produce heavy rainfall until midnight. Lows in the upper 60s. Southwest winds around 5 miles an hour. Chance of rain 70%. Tuesday, mostly sunny. Humid with highs in the upper 80s. West winds around 5 miles an hour. Heat index values up to 102 in the afternoon. Tuesday night, partly cloudy. A chance of showers and thunderstorms until midnight. Humid with lows in the lower 70s. Southwest winds 5 to 10 miles an hour. Chance of rain 40%. Wednesday, sunny. A chance of showers and thunderstorms in the afternoon. Humid with highs around 90. Southwest winds 15 to 20 miles an hour with gusts up to 30 miles an hour. Chance of rain 40%. Heat index values up to 101. Wednesday night, showers with a chance of thunderstorms until midnight, then showers likely after midnight. Lows in the upper 60s. Chance of rain 80%. Thursday, a chance of showers in the morning, then showers with thunderstorms likely in the afternoon. Highs in the upper 80s. Chance of rain 80%. Thursday night, showers likely with a chance of thunderstorms until midnight, then partly cloudy after midnight. Lows around 60. Chance of rain 70%. Friday, sunny. Highs in the mid-80s. Friday night, clear. Lows in the lower 60s. Saturday, sunny. Highs in the upper 80s. Saturday night, partly cloudy with a chance of thunderstorms. A chance of showers. Lows in the lower 60s. Chance of rain 40%. Sunday, a chance of showers in the morning. Mostly sunny. Highs around 80. Chance of rain 40%. Again, the forecast for Galesburg and surrounding areas of central and northwest Illinois for the rest of today, showers with thunderstorms likely. Some thunderstorms may produce heavy rainfall. Near steady temperature in the mid-70s. South winds 5 to 10 miles an hour with gusts up to 20 miles an hour. Chance of rain 90%. At 1 p.m. in Galesburg, heavy rain was falling. Visibility was 2 miles. The temperature was 70 degrees, the dew point was 70, and the relative humidity was 100%. The wind was southeast at 6 miles an hour. The pressure was 29.93 inches and falling. Elsewhere around the area, at Springfield, rain was falling, with a temperature of 73. At Moline, it was partly sunny, with a temperature of 79. It was cloudy, with a temperature of 75 at Peoria, and 77 at Burlington. At Quincy and Macomb, the weather conditions were not available. And once again at 1 p.m. in Galesburg, with heavy rain, the temperature was 70. Looking elsewhere around the Midwest at 1 p.m., Chicago was partly sunny, and 84. Indianapolis was cloudy, and 76. St. Louis was cloudy, and 77. Kansas City was partly sunny, and 84. Des Moines was mostly sunny, and 80. Milwaukee was partly sunny, and 69. Here is a flood statement. What? Flooding caused by excessive rainfall continues to be possible. Where? Portions of

Central, East Central, and West Central Illinois, including the following counties in Central Illinois: DeWitt, Logan, Macon, Marshall, Mason, McLean, Peoria, Piatt, Stark, Tazewell, and Woodford. In East Central Illinois, Champaign, Douglas, Edgar, and Vermilion. In West Central Illinois, Fulton and Knox. When, until 1 a.m. Tuesday. The following impacts are expected: excessive runoff may result in flooding of rivers, creeks, streams, and other low-lying and flood-prone locations. Additional details: some thunderstorms will produce rain rates of 2 plus inches per hour. http://, for safety information, visit www.weather.gov/safety/flood. You should monitor later forecasts and be alert for possible flood warnings. Those living in areas prone to flooding should be prepared to take action should flooding develop. Here is a flood statement. What? Flooding caused by excessive rainfall continues to be possible. Where? Portions of Illinois, including the following areas: Bureau, Carroll, Hancock, Henderson, Henry, Joe Davius, McDonough, Mercer, Putnam, Rock Island, Stevenson, Warren and Whiteside, Iowa, including the following areas: Benton, Buchanan, Cedar, Clinton, Delaware, Des Moines, Dubuque, Henry, Iowa, Jackson, Jefferson, Johnson, Jones, Keokuk, Lee, Lynn, Wausau, Muscatine, Scott, Van Buren and Washington, and Northeast Missouri, including the following areas: Clark and Scotland. When, until 7 p.m. this evening. The following impacts are expected: excessive runoff may result in flooding of rivers, creeks, streams, and other low-lying and flood-prone locations. Additional details: a warm and humid air mass is in place across the area today, resulting in showers and storms that produce heavy rainfall. Rainfall rates of 2 to 3 inches per hour are possible. http://, for safety information, visit www.weather.gov/safety/flood. You should monitor later forecasts and be alert for possible flood warnings. Those living in areas prone to flooding should be prepared to take action should flooding develop. Here is a special weather statement. Scattered minor flooding this afternoon along with potential for funnel clouds. Locally heavy rainfall rates in excess of 1 inch per hour will be seen with the numerous showers and scattered storms this afternoon across far eastern Iowa and northwest Illinois. These rates are likely to result in minor flooding, especially over urban or poor drainage areas, along with those locations that saw heavy rainfall on Sunday. In addition, conditions are favorable for the development of funnel clouds and possibly brief, weak tornadoes. The National Weather Service will continue to closely monitor the situation and may issue a tornado warning if the threat increases. If you see a funnel cloud or tornado, seek shelter indoors and then contact your local law enforcement agency for relay to the National Weather Service. The following is a summary of watches, warnings, and advisories in effect. For the KZZ 66 listening area, a flood watch remains in effect until 7 p.m. for the following counties: Henry, Mercer, and Warren. A flood watch remains in effect until 1 a.m. Tuesday for the following county: Knox, Illinois. The time is currently 1:55 p.m. Central Daylight Time. 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Now for the official National Weather Service forecast for Galesburg and surrounding areas of central and northwest Illinois. Rest of today, showers with thunderstorms likely. Some thunderstorms may produce heavy rainfall. Near steady temperature in the mid-70s. South winds 5 to 10 miles an hour with gusts up to 20 miles an hour. Chance of rain 90%. Tonight, partly cloudy. Showers and thunderstorms likely until midnight. Some thunderstorms may produce heavy rainfall until midnight. Lows in the upper 60s. Southwest winds around 5 miles an hour. Chance of rain 70%. Tuesday, mostly sunny. Humid with highs in the upper 80s. West winds around 5 miles an hour. Heat index values up to 102 in the afternoon. Tuesday night, partly cloudy. A chance of showers and thunderstorms until midnight. Humid with lows in the lower 70s. Southwest winds 5 to 10 miles an hour. Chance of rain 40%. Wednesday, sunny. A chance

between 70%. Friday, sunny. Highs in the mid-80s. Friday night, clear. Lows in the lower 60s. Saturday, sunny. Highs in the upper 80s. Saturday night, partly cloudy with a chance of thunderstorms. A chance of showers. Lows in the lower 60s. Chance of rain 40%. Sunday, a chance of showers in the morning. Mostly sunny. Highs around 80. Chance of rain 40%. Again, the forecast for Galesburg and surrounding areas of central and northwest Illinois for the rest of today, showers with thunderstorms likely. Some thunderstorms may produce heavy rainfall. Near steady temperature in the mid-70s. South winds 5 to 10 miles an hour with gusts up to 20 miles an hour. Chance of rain 90%. At 1 p.m. in Galesburg, heavy rain was falling. Visibility was 2 miles. The temperature was 70 degrees, the dew point was 70, and the relative humidity was 100%. The wind was southeast at 6 miles an hour. The pressure was 29.93 inches and falling. Elsewhere around the area, at Springfield, rain was falling, with a temperature of 73. At Moline, it was partly sunny, with a temperature of 79. It was cloudy, with a temperature of 75 at Peoria, and 77 at Burlington. At Quincy and Macomb, the weather conditions were not available. And once again at 1 p.m. in Galesburg, with heavy rain, the temperature was 70. Looking elsewhere around the Midwest at 1 p.m., Chicago was partly sunny, and 84. Indianapolis was cloudy, and 76. St. Louis was cloudy, and 77. Kansas City was partly sunny, and 84. Des Moines was mostly sunny, and 80. Milwaukee was partly sunny, and 69. Here is a flood statement. What? Flooding caused by excessive rainfall continues to be possible. Where? Portions of central, east central, and west central Illinois, including the following counties in central Illinois: DeWitt, Logan, Macon, Marshall, Mason, McLean, Peoria, Piatt, Stark, Tazewell, and Woodford. In east central Illinois, Champaign, Douglas, Edgar, and Vermilion. In west central Illinois, Fulton and Knox. When? Until 1 a.m. Tuesday. The following impacts are expected. Excessive runoff may result in flooding of rivers, creeks, streams, and other low-lying and flood-prone locations. Additional details. Some thunderstorms will produce rain rates of 2-plus inches per hour. http://, for safety information, visit www.weather.gov/safety/flood. You should monitor later forecasts and be alert for possible flood warnings. Those living in areas prone to flooding should be prepared to take action should flooding develop. Here is a flood statement. What? Flooding caused by excessive rainfall continues to be possible. Where? Portions of Illinois, including the following areas: Bureau, Carroll, Hancock, Henderson, Henry, Joe Davius, McDonough, Mercer, Putnam, Rock Island, Stevenson, Warren and Whiteside, Iowa, including the following areas: Benton, Buchanan, Cedar, Clinton, Delaware, Des Moines, Dubuque, Henry, Iowa, Jackson, Jefferson, Johnson, Jones, Keokuk, Lee, Lynn, Lewisau, Muscatine, Scott, Van Buren and Washington, and northeast Missouri, including the following areas: Clark and Scotland. When? Until 7 p.m. this evening. The following impacts are expected. Excessive runoff may result in flooding of rivers, creeks, streams, and other low-lying and flood-prone locations. Additional details. A warm and humid air mass is in place across the area today, resulting in showers and storms that produce heavy rainfall. Rainfall rates of 2 to 3 inches per hour are possible. http://, for safety information, visit www.weather.gov/safety/flood. You should monitor later forecasts and be alert for possible flood warnings. Those living in areas prone to flooding should be prepared to take action should flooding develop. Here is a special weather statement. Scattered minor flooding this afternoon along with potential for funnel clouds. Locally heavy rainfall rates in excess of 1 inch per hour will be seen with the numerous showers and scattered storms this afternoon across far eastern Iowa and northwest Illinois. These rates are likely to result in minor flooding, especially

over urban or poor drainage areas, along with those locations that saw heavy rainfall on Sunday. In addition, conditions are favorable for the development of funnel clouds and possibly brief, weak tornadoes. The National Weather Service will continue to closely monitor the situation and may issue a tornado warning if the threat increases. If you see a funnel cloud or tornado, seek shelter indoors and then contact your local law enforcement agency for relay to the National Weather Service. The following is a summary of watches, warnings, and advisories in effect. For the KZZ 66 listening area, a flood watch remains in effect until 7 p.m. for the following counties: Henry, Mercer, and Warren. A flood watch remains in effect until 1 a.m. Tuesday for the following county: Knox, Illinois. The time is currently 2:03 p.m. Central Daylight Time. 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Now for the official National Weather Service forecast for Galesburg and surrounding areas of central and northwest Illinois. Rest of today, showers with thunderstorms likely. Some thunderstorms may produce heavy rainfall. Near steady temperature in the mid-70s. South winds 5 to 10 miles an hour with gusts up to 20 miles an hour. Chance of rain 90%. Tonight, partly cloudy. Showers and thunderstorms likely until midnight. Some thunderstorms may produce heavy rainfall until midnight. Lows in the upper 60s. Southwest winds around 5 miles an hour. Chance of rain 70%. Tuesday, mostly sunny. Humid with highs in the upper 80s. West winds around 5 miles an hour. Heat index values up to 102 in the afternoon. Tuesday night, partly cloudy. A chance of showers and thunderstorms until midnight. Humid with lows in the lower 70s. Southwest winds 5 to 10 miles an hour. Chance of rain 40%. Wednesday, sunny. A chance of showers and thunderstorms in the afternoon. Humid with highs around 90. Southwest winds 15 to 20 miles an hour with gusts up to 30 miles an hour. Chance of rain 40%. Heat index values up to 101. Wednesday night, showers with a chance of thunderstorms until midnight, then showers likely after midnight. Lows in the upper 60s. Chance of rain 80%. Thursday, a chance of showers in the morning, then showers with thunderstorms likely in the afternoon. Highs in the upper 80s. Chance of rain 80%. Thursday night, showers likely with a chance of thunderstorms until midnight, then partly cloudy after midnight. Lows around 60. Chance of rain 70%. Friday, sunny. Highs in the mid-80s. Friday night, clear. Lows in the lower 60s. Saturday, sunny. Highs in the upper 80s. Saturday night, partly cloudy with a chance of thunderstorms. A chance of showers. Lows in the lower 60s. Chance of rain 40%. Sunday, a chance of showers in the morning. Mostly sunny. Highs around 80. Chance of rain 40%. Again, the forecast for Galesburg and surrounding areas of central and northwest Illinois for the rest of today, showers with thunderstorms likely. Some thunderstorms may produce heavy rainfall. Near steady temperature in the mid-70s. South winds 5 to 10 miles an hour with gusts up to 20 miles an hour. Chance of rain 90%. At 2 p.m. in Galesburg, heavy rain was falling. Visibility was 3 miles. The temperature was 72 degrees, the dew point was 72, and the relative humidity was 100%. The wind was south at 10 miles an hour. The pressure was 29.90 inches and falling. Elsewhere around the area, it was partly sunny, with a temperature of 78 at Moline, 76 at Macomb, and 77 at Springfield. It was cloudy, with a temperature of 77 at Peoria, and 80 at Burlington. At Quincy, the weather conditions were not available. And once again at 2 p.m. in Galesburg, with heavy rain, the temperature was 72. Looking elsewhere around the Midwest at 2 p.m., Chicago was cloudy, and 83. Indianapolis was partly sunny, and 80. St. Louis was partly sunny, and 81. Kansas City was cloudy, and 81. Des Moines was

partly sunny and 82. Milwaukee was partly sunny and 73. Here is a flood statement. What? Flooding caused by excessive rainfall continues to be possible. Where? Portions of central, east central, and west central Illinois, including the following counties in central Illinois: DeWitt, Logan, Macon, Marshall, Mason, McLean, Peoria, Piatt, Stark, Tazewell, and Woodford. In east central Illinois, Champaign, Douglas, Edgar, and Vermilion. In west central Illinois, Fulton and Knox. When? Until 1 a.m. Tuesday. The following impacts are expected. Excessive runoff may result in flooding of rivers, creeks, streams, and other low-lying and flood-prone locations. Additional details. Some thunderstorms will produce rain rates of 2-plus inches per hour. http://, for safety information, visit www.weather.gov/safety/flood. You should monitor later forecasts and be alert for possible flood warnings. Those living in areas prone to flooding should be prepared to take action should flooding develop. Here is a flood statement. What? Flooding caused by excessive rainfall continues to be possible. Where? Portions of Illinois, including the following areas: Bureau, Carroll, Hancock, Henderson, Henry, Joe Davius, McDonough, Mercer, Putnam, Rock Island, Stevenson, Warren, and Whiteside, Iowa, including the following areas: Benton, Buchanan, Cedar, Clinton, Delaware, Des Moines, Dubuque, Henry, Iowa, Jackson, Jefferson, Johnson, Jones, Keokuk, Lee, Lynn, Lewisa, Muscatine, Scott, Van Buren, and Washington, and northeast Missouri, including the following areas: Clark and Scotland. When? Until 7 p.m. this evening. The following impacts are expected. Excessive runoff may result in flooding of rivers, creeks, streams, and other low-lying and flood-prone locations. Additional details. A warm and humid air mass is in place across the area today, resulting in showers and storms that produce heavy rainfall. Rainfall rates of 2 to 3 inches per hour are possible. http://, for safety information, visit www.weather.gov/safety/flood. You should monitor later forecasts and be alert for possible flood warnings. Those living in areas prone to flooding should be prepared to take action should flooding develop. Here is a special weather statement. Scattered minor flooding this afternoon along with potential for funnel clouds. Locally heavy rainfall rates in excess of 1 inch per hour will be seen with the numerous showers and scattered storms this afternoon across far eastern Iowa and northwest Illinois. These rates are likely to result in minor flooding, especially over urban or poor drainage areas, along with those locations that saw heavy rainfall on Sunday. In addition, conditions are favorable for the development of funnel clouds and possibly brief, weak tornadoes. The National Weather Service will continue to closely monitor the situation and may issue a tornado warning if the threat increases. If you see a funnel cloud or tornado, seek shelter indoors and then contact your local law enforcement agency for relay to the National Weather Service. The following is a summary of watches, warnings, and advisories in effect. For the KZZ 66 listening area, a flood watch remains in effect until 7 p.m. for the following counties: Henry, Mercer, and Warren. A flood watch remains in effect until 1 a.m. Tuesday for the following county: Knox, Illinois. The time is currently 2:11 p.m. Central Daylight Time. 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Now for the official National Weather Service forecast for Galesburg and surrounding areas of central and northwest Illinois. Rest of today, showers with thunderstorms likely. Some thunderstorms may produce heavy rainfall. Near steady temperature in the mid-70s. South winds 5 to 10 miles an hour with gusts up to 20 miles an hour. Chance of rain 90%. Tonight, partly cloudy. Showers and thunderstorms likely until midnight. Some thunderstorms may produce heavy rainfall until midnight. Lows in the upper 60s. Southwest winds around 5 miles an hour. Chance of rain 70%. Tuesday, mostly sunny. Humid with highs in the upper 80s. West winds around 5 miles an hour. Heat index values up to 102 in the afternoon. Tuesday night, partly cloudy.

A chance of showers and thunderstorms until midnight. Humid with lows in the lower 70s. Southwest winds 5 to 10 miles an hour. Chance of rain 40%. Wednesday, sunny. A chance of showers and thunderstorms in the afternoon. Humid with highs around 90. Southwest winds 15 to 20 miles an hour with gusts up to 30 miles an hour. Chance of rain 40%. Heat index values up to 101. Wednesday night, showers with a chance of thunderstorms until midnight, then showers likely after midnight. Lows in the upper 60s. Chance of rain 80%. Thursday, a chance of showers in the morning, then showers with thunderstorms likely in the afternoon. Highs in the upper 80s. Chance of rain 80%. Thursday night, showers likely with a chance of thunderstorms until midnight, then partly cloudy after midnight. Lows around 60. Chance of rain 70%. Friday, sunny. Highs in the mid-80s. Friday night, clear. Lows in the lower 60s. Saturday, sunny. Highs in the upper 80s. Saturday night, partly cloudy with a chance of thunderstorms. A chance of showers. Lows in the lower 60s. Chance of rain 40%. Sunday, a chance of showers in the morning. Mostly sunny. Highs around 80. Chance of rain 40%. Again, the forecast for Galesburg and surrounding areas of central and northwest Illinois for the rest of today, showers with thunderstorms likely. Some thunderstorms may produce heavy rainfall. Near steady temperature in the mid-70s. South winds 5 to 10 miles an hour with gusts up to 20 miles an hour. Chance of rain 90%. 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At 2 p.m. in Galesburg, heavy rain was falling. Visibility was 3 miles. The temperature was 72 degrees, the dew point was 72, and the relative humidity was 100%. The wind was south at 10 miles an hour. The pressure was 29.90 inches and falling. Elsewhere around the area, it was partly sunny, with a temperature of 77 at Peoria, 78 at Moline, 79 at Burlington, 76 at Macomb, and 77 at Springfield. At Quincy, the weather conditions were not available. And once again at 2 p.m. in Galesburg, with heavy rain, the temperature was 72. Looking elsewhere around the Midwest at 2 p.m., Chicago was cloudy, and 83. Indianapolis was partly sunny, and 80. St. Louis was partly sunny, and 81. Kansas City was cloudy, and 81. Des Moines was partly sunny, and 82. Milwaukee was partly sunny, and 73. Here is a flood statement. What? Flooding caused by excessive rainfall continues to be possible. Where? Portions of central, east central, and west central Illinois, including the following counties. In central Illinois, DeWitt, Logan, Macon, Marshall, Mason, McLean, Peoria, Piatt, Stark, Tazewell, and Woodford. In east central Illinois, Champaign, Douglas, Edgar, and Vermilion. In west central Illinois, Fulton and Knox. When? Until 1 a.m. Tuesday. The following impacts are expected. Excessive runoff may result in flooding of rivers, creeks, streams, and other low-lying and flood-prone locations. Additional details. Some thunderstorms will produce rain rates of 2-plus inches per hour. http://. 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You should monitor later forecasts and be alert for possible flood warnings. Those living in areas prone to flooding should be prepared to take action should flooding develop. Here is a flood statement. What? Flooding caused by excessive rainfall continues to be possible. Where? Portions of Illinois, including the following areas: Bureau, Carroll, Hancock, Henderson, Henry, Joe Davius, McDonough, Mercer, Putnam, Rock Island,
Stevenson, Warren and Whiteside, Iowa, including the following areas: Benton, Buchanan, Cedar, Clinton, Delaware, Des Moines, Dubuque, Henry, Iowa, Jackson, Jefferson, Johnson, Jones, Keokuk, Lee, Lynn, Wausau, Muscatine, Scott, Van Buren and Washington, and Northeast Missouri, including the following areas: Clark and Scotland. When, until 7 p.m. this evening. The following impacts are expected: excessive runoff may result in flooding of rivers, creeks, streams, and other low-lying and flood-prone locations. Additional details: a warm and humid air mass is in place across the area today, resulting in showers and storms that produce heavy rainfall. Rainfall rates of 2 to 3 inches per hour are possible. http://, for safety information, visit www.weather.gov/safety/flood. You should monitor later forecasts and be alert for possible flood warnings. Those living in areas prone to flooding should be prepared to take action should flooding develop. Here is a special weather statement. Scattered minor flooding this afternoon along with potential for funnel clouds. Locally heavy rainfall rates in excess of 1 inch per hour will be seen with the numerous showers and scattered storms this afternoon across far eastern Iowa and northwest Illinois. These rates are likely to result in minor flooding, especially over urban or poor drainage areas, along with those locations that saw heavy rainfall on Sunday. In addition, conditions are favorable for the development of funnel clouds and possibly brief, weak tornadoes. The National Weather Service will continue to closely monitor the situation and may issue a tornado warning if the threat increases. If you see a funnel cloud or tornado, seek shelter indoors and then contact your local law enforcement agency for relay to the National Weather Service. The following is a summary of watches, warnings and advisories in effect. For the KZZ 66 listening area, a flood watch remains in effect until 7 p.m. for the following counties: Henry, Mercer and Warren. A flood watch remains in effect until 1 a.m. Tuesday for the following county: Knox, Illinois. The time is currently 2:19 p.m. Central Daylight Time. 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Now for the official National Weather Service forecast for Galesburg and surrounding areas of central and northwest Illinois. Rest of today, showers with thunderstorms likely. Some thunderstorms may produce heavy rainfall. Near steady temperature in the mid-70s. South winds 5 to 10 miles an hour with gusts up to 20 miles an hour. Chance of rain 90%. Tonight, partly cloudy. Showers and thunderstorms likely until midnight. Some thunderstorms may produce heavy rainfall until midnight. Lows in the upper 60s. Southwest winds around 5 miles an hour. Chance of rain 70%. Tuesday, mostly sunny. Humid with highs in the upper 80s. West winds around 5 miles an hour. Heat index values up to 102 in the afternoon. Tuesday night, partly cloudy. A chance of showers and thunderstorms until midnight. Humid with lows in the lower 70s. Southwest winds 5 to 10 miles an hour. Chance of rain 40%. Wednesday, sunny. A chance of showers and thunderstorms in the afternoon. Humid with highs around 90. Southwest winds 15 to 20 miles an hour with gusts up to 30 miles an hour. Chance of rain 40%. Heat index values up to 101. Wednesday night, showers with a chance of thunderstorms until midnight, then showers likely after midnight. Lows in the upper 60s. Chance of rain 80%. Thursday, a chance of showers in the morning, then showers with thunderstorms likely in the afternoon. Highs in the upper 80s. Chance of rain 80%. Thursday night, showers likely with a chance of thunderstorms until midnight, then partly cloudy after midnight. Lows around 60. Chance of rain 70%. Friday, sunny. Highs in the mid-80s. Friday night, clear. Lows in the lower 60s. Saturday, sunny. Highs in the upper 80s. Saturday night, partly cloudy with a chance of thunderstorms. A chance of showers. Lows in the lower 60s. Chance of rain 40%. Sunday, a chance of showers in the morning. Mostly sunny.
Highs around 80. Chance of rain 40%.

percent. Again, the forecast for Galesburg and surrounding areas of central and northwest Illinois for the rest of today, showers with thunderstorms likely. Some thunderstorms may produce heavy rainfall. Near steady temperature in the mid-70s. South winds 5 to 10 miles an hour with gusts up to 20 miles an hour. Chance of rain 90%. 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Now for the official National Weather Service forecast for Galesburg and surrounding areas of central and northwest Illinois. Rest of today, showers with thunderstorms likely. Some thunderstorms may produce heavy rainfall. Near steady temperature in the mid-70s. South winds 5 to 10 miles an hour with gusts up to 20 miles an hour. Chance of rain 90%. Tonight, partly cloudy. Showers and thunderstorms likely until midnight. Some thunderstorms may produce heavy rainfall until midnight. Lows in the upper 60s. Southwest winds around 5 miles an hour. Chance of rain 70%. Tuesday, mostly sunny. Humid with highs in the upper 80s. West winds around 5 miles an hour. Heat index values up to 102 in the afternoon. Tuesday night, partly cloudy. A chance of showers and thunderstorms until midnight. Humid with lows in the lower 70s. Southwest winds 5 to 10 miles an hour. Chance of rain 40%. Wednesday, sunny. A chance of showers and thunderstorms in the afternoon. Humid with highs around 90. Southwest winds 15 to 20 miles an hour with gusts up to 30 miles an hour. Chance of rain 40%. Heat index values up to 101. Wednesday night, showers with a chance of thunderstorms until midnight, then showers likely after midnight. Lows in the upper 60s. Chance of rain 80%. Thursday, a chance of showers in the morning, then showers with thunderstorms likely in the afternoon. Highs in the upper 80s. Chance of rain 80%. Thursday night, showers likely with a chance of thunderstorms until midnight, then partly cloudy after midnight. Lows around 60. Chance of rain 70%. Friday, sunny. Highs in the mid-80s. Friday night, clear. Lows in the lower 60s. Saturday, sunny. Highs in the upper 80s. Saturday night, partly cloudy with a chance of thunderstorms. A chance of showers. Lows in the lower 60s. Chance of rain 40%. Sunday, a chance of showers in the morning. Mostly sunny. Highs around 80. Chance of rain 40%. Again, the forecast for Galesburg and surrounding areas of central and northwest Illinois for the rest of today, showers with thunderstorms likely. Some thunderstorms may produce heavy rainfall. Near steady temperature in the mid-70s. South winds 5 to 10 miles an hour with gusts up to 20 miles an hour. Chance of rain 90%. At 2 p.m. in Galesburg, heavy rain was falling. Visibility was 3 miles. The temperature was 72 degrees, the dew point was 72, and the relative humidity was 100%. The wind was south at 10 miles an hour. The pressure was 29.90 inches and falling. Elsewhere around the area, it was partly sunny, with a temperature of 77 at Peoria, 77 at Moline, 79 at Burlington, 76 at Macomb, and 77 at Springfield. At Quincy, the weather conditions were not available. And once again at 2 p.m. in Galesburg, with heavy rain, the temperature was 72. The following is a summary of watches, warnings, and advisories in effect. For the KZZ66 listening area, a flood watch remains in effect until 7 p.m. for the following counties, Henry, Mercer, and Warren. A flood watch remains in effect until 1 a.m. Tuesday for the following county, Knox, Illinois. A flood advisory has been issued until 5:30 p.m. for the following county, Knox, Illinois. Flood advisory in effect until 5:30 p.m. this afternoon. What? Flooding caused by excessive rainfall is expected. Where? A portion of west-central Illinois, including the following county, Knox. When? Until 5:30 p.m. The following impacts are expected: minor flooding in low-lying and poor drainage areas. Additional details.

at 2:19 p.m., Doppler radar indicated heavy rain due to thunderstorms. Minor flooding is ongoing or expected to begin shortly in the advisory area. Between 2 and 3 inches of rain have fallen. Additional rainfall amounts up to 1 inch are expected over the area. This additional rain will result in minor flooding. Some locations that will experience flooding include Galesburg, Abingdon, Henderson, East Galesburg and Galesburg Municipal Airport. West Carl Sandburg Drive and Galesburg and other roadways are experiencing minor flooding. For safety information, visit www.weather.gov/safety/flood. Turn around, don't drown when encountering flooded roads. Most flood deaths occur in vehicles. And now a discussion of hazardous weather conditions for the following county, Knox, Illinois. This hazardous weather outlook is for Central Illinois, East Central Illinois, and West Central Illinois. For tonight, periods of thunderstorms are expected into this evening, though a few may linger past midnight. While the severe weather threat is low, rainfall rates of 2 to 3 inches per hour may cause localized flash flooding. For Tuesday through Sunday, scattered thunderstorms are expected Tuesday evening, and a few may be strong or briefly severe. However, the better chances for severe weather will be Wednesday and especially on Thursday. There also remains a concern for localized flooding. Hot weather will develop on Tuesday and Wednesday. Heat index values over 95 to 100 degrees are expected on Tuesday west of Interstate 55 and over all of central and southeast Illinois on Wednesday. Spotter information statement. Spotter activation is not anticipated tonight. Here is a special weather statement. Scattered minor flooding this afternoon along with potential for funnel clouds. Locally heavy rainfall rates in excess of 1 inch per hour will be seen with the numerous showers and scattered storms this afternoon across far eastern Iowa and northwest Illinois. These rates are likely to result in minor flooding, especially over urban or poor drainage areas, along with those locations that saw heavy rainfall on Sunday. In addition, conditions are favorable for the development of funnel clouds and possibly brief, weak tornadoes. The National Weather Service will continue to closely monitor the situation and may issue a tornado warning if the threat increases. If you see a funnel cloud or tornado, seek shelter indoors and then contact your local law enforcement agency for relay to the National Weather Service. When flooding is a threat, keep these safety rules in mind. Never drive or walk across flood waters. It only takes 12 to 18 inches of water to sweep a vehicle off the road, and only 6 inches of moving water to knock over an adult. Do not drive around barricades. The road is closed for a reason. Most flood fatalities occur in vehicles. Besides your safety, you also put the lives of first responders at risk. If you live in a flood-prone area or are camping in a low-lying area, move to higher ground. If you have water in your home, do not go into a room if standing water covers electrical outlets. Stay out of water that may have electricity in it. The time is currently 2:31 p.m. Central Daylight Time. 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Now for the official National Weather Service forecast for Galesburg and surrounding areas of central and northwest Illinois. Rest of today, showers with thunderstorms likely. Some thunderstorms may produce heavy rainfall. Near steady temperature in the mid-70s. South winds 5 to 10 miles an hour with gusts up to 20 miles an hour. Chance of rain 90%. Tonight, partly cloudy. Showers and thunderstorms likely until midnight. Some thunderstorms may produce heavy rainfall until midnight. Lows in the upper 60s. Southwest winds around 5 miles an hour. Chance of rain 70%. Tuesday, mostly sunny. Humid with highs in the upper 80s. West winds around 5 miles an hour. Heat index values up to 102 in the afternoon. Tuesday night, partly cloudy. A chance of showers and thunderstorms until midnight. Humid with lows in the lower 70s. Southwest winds 5 to 10 miles an hour. Chance of rain 40%. Wednesday, sunny. A chance of showers and thunderstorms in the afternoon. Humid with highs around 90. Southwest winds 15 to 20 miles an hour.

Gusts up to 30 miles an hour. Chance of rain 40%. Heat index values up to 101. Wednesday night, showers with a chance of thunderstorms until midnight, then showers likely after midnight. Lows in the upper 60s. Chance of rain 80%. Thursday, a chance of showers in the morning, then showers with thunderstorms likely in the afternoon. Highs in the upper 80s. Chance of rain 80%. Chance of showers in the morning, then showers with thunderstorms likely in the afternoon. Highs in the upper 80s. Chance of rain 80%. Thursday night, showers likely with a chance of thunderstorms until midnight, then partly cloudy after midnight. Lows around 60. Chance of rain 70%. Friday, sunny. Highs in the mid-80s. Friday night, clear. Lows in the lower 60s. Saturday, sunny. Highs in the upper 80s. Saturday night, partly cloudy with a chance of thunderstorms. A chance of showers. Lows in the lower 60s. Chance of rain 40%. Sunday, a chance of showers in the morning. Mostly sunny. Highs around 80. Chance of rain 40%. Again, the forecast for Galesburg and surrounding areas of central and northwest Illinois for the rest of today, showers with thunderstorms likely. Some thunderstorms may produce heavy rainfall. Near steady temperature in the mid-70s. South winds 5 to 10 miles an hour with gusts up to 20 miles an hour. Chance of rain 90%. At 2 p.m. in Galesburg, heavy rain was falling. Visibility was 3 miles. The temperature was 72 degrees, the dew point was 72, and the relative humidity was 100%. The wind was south at 10 miles an hour. The pressure was 29.90 inches and falling. Elsewhere around the area, it was partly sunny, with a temperature of 77 at Peoria, 77 at Moline, 79 at Burlington, 76 at Macomb, and 77 at Springfield. At Quincy, the weather conditions were not available. And once again at 2 p.m. in Galesburg, with heavy rain, the temperature was 72. The following is a summary of watches, warnings, and advisories in effect. For the KZZ 66 listening area, a flood watch remains in effect until 7 p.m. for the following counties, Henry, Mercer, and Warren. A flood watch remains in effect until 1 a.m. Tuesday for the following county, Knox, Illinois. A flood advisory has been issued until 5:30 p.m. for the following county, Knox, Illinois. Flood advisory in effect until 5:30 p.m. this afternoon. What? Flooding caused by excessive rainfall is expected. Where? A portion of west central Illinois, including the following county, Knox. When? Until 5:30 p.m. The following impacts are expected: minor flooding in low-lying and poor drainage areas. Additional details, at 2:19 p.m., Doppler radar indicated heavy rain due to thunderstorms. Minor flooding is ongoing or expected to begin shortly in the advisory area. Between 2 and 3 inches of rain have fallen. Additional rainfall amounts up to 1 inch are expected over the area. This additional rain will result in minor flooding. Some locations that will experience flooding include Galesburg, Abingdon, Henderson, East Galesburg and Galesburg Municipal Airport. West Carl Sandburg Drive and Galesburg and other roadways are experiencing minor flooding. http://, for safety information, visit www.weather.gov/safety/flood. Turn around, don't drown when encountering flooded roads. Most flood deaths occur in vehicles. And now a discussion of hazardous weather conditions for the following county, Knox, Illinois. This hazardous weather outlook is for central Illinois, east central Illinois, and west central Illinois. For tonight, periods of thunderstorms are expected into this evening, though a few may linger past midnight. While the severe weather threat is low, rainfall rates of 2 to 3 inches per hour may cause localized flash flooding. For Tuesday through Sunday, scattered thunderstorms are expected Tuesday evening, and a few may be strong or briefly severe. However, the better chances for severe weather will be Wednesday and especially on Thursday. There also remains a concern for localized flooding. Hot weather will develop on Tuesday and Wednesday. Heat index values over 95 to 100 degrees are expected.

on Tuesday west of Interstate 55 and over all of central and southeast Illinois on Wednesday. Spotter information statement. Spotter activation is not anticipated tonight. Here is a special weather statement. Scattered minor flooding this afternoon along with potential for funnel clouds. Locally heavy rainfall rates in excess of 1 inch per hour will be seen with the numerous showers and scattered storms this afternoon across far eastern Iowa and northwest Illinois. These rates are likely to result in minor flooding, especially over urban or poor drainage areas, along with those locations that saw heavy rainfall on Sunday. In addition, conditions are favorable for the development of funnel clouds and possibly brief, weak tornadoes. The National Weather Service will continue to closely monitor the situation and may issue a tornado warning if the threat increases. If you see a funnel cloud or tornado, seek shelter indoors and then contact your local law enforcement agency for relay to the National Weather Service. When flooding is a threat, keep these safety rules in mind. Never drive or walk across flood waters. It only takes 12 to 18 inches of water to sweep a vehicle off the road, and only 6 inches of moving water to knock over an adult. Do not drive around barricades. The road is closed for a reason. Most flood fatalities occur in vehicles. Besides your safety, you also put the lives of first responders at risk. If you live in a flood-prone area, or are camping in a low-lying area, move to higher ground. If you have water in your home, do not go into a room if standing water covers electrical outlets. Stay out of water that may have electricity in it. The time is currently 2:39 p.m. Central Daylight Time. 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Now for the official National Weather Service forecast for Galesburg and surrounding areas of central and northwest Illinois. Rest of today, showers with thunderstorms likely. Some thunderstorms may produce heavy rainfall. Near steady temperature in the mid-70s. South winds 5 to 10 miles an hour with gusts up to 20 miles an hour. Chance of rain 90%. Tonight, partly cloudy. Showers and thunderstorms likely until midnight. Some thunderstorms may produce heavy rainfall until midnight. Lows in the upper 60s. Southwest winds around 5 miles an hour. Chance of rain 70%. Tuesday, mostly sunny. Humid with highs in the upper 80s. West winds around 5 miles an hour. Heat index values up to 102 in the afternoon. Tuesday night, partly cloudy. A chance of showers and thunderstorms until midnight. Humid with lows in the lower 70s. Southwest winds 5 to 10 miles an hour. Chance of rain 40%. Wednesday, sunny. A chance of showers and thunderstorms in the afternoon. Humid with highs around 90. Southwest winds 15 to 20 miles an hour with gusts up to 30 miles an hour. Chance of rain 40%. Heat index values up to 101. Wednesday night, showers with a chance of thunderstorms until midnight, then showers likely after midnight. Lows in the upper 60s. Chance of rain 80%. Thursday, a chance of showers in the morning, then showers with thunderstorms likely in the afternoon. Highs in the upper 80s. Chance of rain 80%. Thursday night, showers likely with a chance of thunderstorms until midnight, then partly cloudy after midnight. Lows around 60. Chance of rain 70%. Friday, sunny. Highs in the mid 80s. Friday night, clear. Lows in the lower 60s. Saturday, sunny. Highs in the upper 80s. Saturday night, partly cloudy with a chance of thunderstorms. A chance of showers. Lows in the lower 60s. Chance of rain 40%. Sunday, a chance of showers in the morning. Mostly sunny. Highs around 80. Chance of rain 40%. Again, the forecast for Galesburg and surrounding areas of central and northwest Illinois for the rest of today, showers with thunderstorms likely. Some thunderstorms may produce heavy rainfall. Near steady temperature in the mid-70s. South winds 5 to 10 miles an hour with gusts up to 20 miles an hour. Chance of rain 90%. At 2 p.m. in Galesburg, heavy rain was falling. Visibility was 3 miles.

The temperature was 72 degrees, the dew point was 72, and the relative humidity was 100%. The wind was south at 10 miles an hour. The pressure was 29.90 inches and falling. Elsewhere around the area, it was partly sunny, with a temperature of 77 at Peoria, 77 at Moline, 79 at Burlington, 76 at Macomb, and 77 at Springfield. At Quincy, the weather conditions were not available. And once again at 2 p.m. in Galesburg, with heavy rain, the temperature was 72. The following is a summary of watches, warnings, and advisories in effect. For the KZZ 66 listening area, a flood watch remains in effect until 7 p.m. for the following counties, Henry, Mercer, and Warren. A flood watch remains in effect until 1 a.m. Tuesday for the following county, Knox, Illinois. A flood advisory has been issued until 5:30 p.m. for the following county, Knox, Illinois. Flood advisory in effect until 5:30 p.m. this afternoon. What? Flooding caused by excessive rainfall is expected. Where? A portion of west central Illinois, including the following county, Knox. When? Until 5:30 p.m. The following impacts are expected: minor flooding in low-lying and poor drainage areas. Additional details, at 2:19 p.m., Doppler radar indicated heavy rain due to thunderstorms. Minor flooding is ongoing or expected to begin shortly in the advisory area. Between 2 and 3 inches of rain have fallen. Additional rainfall amounts up to 1 inch are expected over the area. This additional rain will result in minor flooding. Some locations that will experience flooding include Galesburg, Abingdon, Henderson, East Galesburg and Galesburg Municipal Airport. West Carl Sandburg Drive and Galesburg and other roadways are experiencing minor flooding. http://, for safety information, visit www.weather.gov/safety/flood. Turn around, don't drown when encountering flooded roads. Most flood deaths occur in vehicles. And now a discussion of hazardous weather conditions for the following county, Knox, Illinois. This hazardous weather outlook is for central Illinois, east central Illinois, and west central Illinois. For tonight, periods of thunderstorms are expected into this evening, though a few may linger past midnight. While the severe weather threat is low, rainfall rates of 2 to 3 inches per hour may cause localized flash flooding. For Tuesday through Sunday, scattered thunderstorms are expected Tuesday evening, and a few may be strong or briefly severe. However, the better chances for severe weather will be Wednesday and especially on Thursday. There also remains a concern for localized flooding. Hot weather will develop on Tuesday and Wednesday. Heat index values over 95 to 100 degrees are expected on Tuesday west of Interstate 55 and over all of central and southeast Illinois on Wednesday. Spotter information statement. Spotter activation is not anticipated tonight. Here is a special weather statement. Scattered minor flooding this afternoon along with potential for funnel clouds. Locally heavy rainfall rates in excess of 1 inch per hour will be seen with the numerous showers and scattered storms this afternoon across far eastern Iowa and northwest Illinois. These rates are likely to result in minor flooding, especially over urban or poor drainage areas, along with those locations that saw heavy rainfall on Sunday. In addition, conditions are favorable for the development of funnel clouds and possibly brief, weak tornadoes. The National Weather Service will continue to closely monitor the situation and may issue a tornado warning if the threat increases. If you see a funnel cloud or tornado, seek shelter indoors and then contact your local law enforcement agency for relay to the National Weather Service. When flooding is a threat, keep these safety rules in mind. Never drive or walk across flood waters. It only takes 12 to 18 inches of water to sweep a vehicle off the road, and only 6 inches of moving water to knock over an adult. Do not drive around barricades. The road is closed for a reason. Most flood fatalities occur in vehicles. Besides your safety, you also put the lives of first responders at risk. If you live in a flood-prone area, or are camping in a low-lying area, move to higher ground. If you have water in your home, do not go into a room if standing water covers electrical outlets. Stay out of water that may have electricity in it. The time is currently 2:47 p.m. Central Daylight Time.
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Now for the official National Weather Service forecast for Galesburg and surrounding areas of central and northwest Illinois. Rest of today, showers with thunderstorms likely. Some thunderstorms may produce heavy rainfall. Near steady temperature in the mid-70s. South winds 5 to 10 miles an hour with gusts up to 20 miles an hour. Chance of rain 90%. Tonight, partly cloudy. Showers and thunderstorms likely until midnight. Some thunderstorms may produce heavy rainfall until midnight. Lows in the upper 60s. Southwest winds around 5 miles an hour. Chance of rain 70%. Tuesday, mostly sunny. Humid with highs in the upper 80s. West winds around 5 miles an hour. Heat index values up to 102 in the afternoon. Tuesday night, partly cloudy. A chance of showers and thunderstorms until midnight. Humid with lows in the lower 70s. Southwest winds 5 to 10 miles an hour. Chance of rain 40%. Wednesday, sunny. A chance of showers and thunderstorms in the afternoon. Humid with highs around 90. Southwest winds 15 to 20 miles an hour with gusts up to 30 miles an hour. Chance of rain 40%. Heat index values up to 101. Wednesday night, showers with a chance of thunderstorms until midnight, then showers likely after midnight. Lows in the upper 60s. Chance of rain 80%. Thursday, a chance of showers in the morning, then showers with thunderstorms likely in the afternoon. Highs in the upper 80s. Chance of rain 80%. Thursday night, showers likely with a chance of thunderstorms until midnight, then partly cloudy after midnight. Lows around 60. Chance of rain 70%. Friday, sunny. Highs in the mid-80s. Friday night, clear. Lows in the lower 60s. Saturday, sunny. Highs in the upper 80s. Saturday night, partly cloudy with a chance of thunderstorms. A chance of showers. Lows in the lower 60s. Chance of rain 40%. Sunday, a chance of showers in the morning. Mostly sunny. Highs around 80. Chance of rain 40%. Again, the forecast for Galesburg and surrounding areas of central and northwest Illinois for the rest of today, showers with thunderstorms likely. Some thunderstorms may produce heavy rainfall. Near steady temperature in the mid-70s. South winds 5 to 10 miles an hour with gusts up to 20 miles an hour. Chance of rain 90%. At 2 p.m. in Galesburg, heavy rain was falling. Visibility was 3 miles. The temperature was 72 degrees, the dew point was 72, and the relative humidity was 100%. The wind was south at 10 miles an hour. The pressure was 29.90 inches and falling. Elsewhere around the area, it was partly sunny, with a temperature of 77 at Peoria, 77 at Moline, 79 at Burlington, 76 at Macomb, and 77 at Springfield. At Quincy, the weather conditions were not available. And once again at 2 p.m. in Galesburg, with heavy rain, the temperature was 72. The following is a summary of watches, warnings, and advisories in effect. For the KZZ 66 listening area, a flood watch remains in effect until 7 p.m. for the following counties, Henry, Mercer, and Warren. A flood watch remains in effect until 1 a.m. Tuesday for the following county, Knox, Illinois. A flood advisory has been issued until 5:30 p.m. for the following county, Knox, Illinois. Flood advisory in effect until 5:30 p.m. this afternoon. What? Flooding caused by excessive rainfall is expected. Where? A portion of west central Illinois, including the following county, Knox. When? Until 5:30 p.m. The following impacts are expected: minor flooding in low-lying and poor drainage areas. Additional details, at 2:19 p.m., Doppler radar indicated heavy rain due to thunderstorms. Minor flooding is ongoing or expected to begin shortly in the advisory area. Between 2 and 3 inches of rain have fallen. Additional rainfall amounts up to 1 inch are expected over the area. This additional rain will result in minor flooding. Some locations that will experience flooding include

Galesburg, Abingdon, Henderson, East Galesburg and Galesburg Municipal Airport. West Carl Sandburg Drive and Galesburg and other roadways are experiencing minor flooding. http://for safety information, visit www.weather.gov/safety/flood. Turn around, don't drown when encountering flooded roads. Most flood deaths occur in vehicles. And now a discussion of hazardous weather conditions for the following county, Knox, Illinois. This hazardous weather outlook is for Central Illinois, East Central Illinois, and West Central Illinois. For tonight, periods of thunderstorms are expected into this evening, though a few may linger past midnight. While the severe weather threat is low, rainfall rates of 2 to 3 inches per hour may cause localized flash flooding. For Tuesday through Sunday, scattered thunderstorms are expected Tuesday evening, and a few may be strong or briefly severe. However, the better chances for severe weather will be Wednesday and especially on Thursday. There also remains a concern for localized flooding. Hot weather will develop on Tuesday and Wednesday. Heat index values over 95 to 100 degrees are expected on Tuesday west of Interstate 55 and over all of central and southeast Illinois on Wednesday. Spotter information statement. Spotter activation is not anticipated tonight. Here is a special weather statement. Scattered minor flooding this afternoon along with potential for funnel clouds. Locally heavy rainfall rates in excess of 1 inch per hour will be seen with the numerous showers and scattered storms this afternoon across far eastern Iowa and northwest Illinois. These rates are likely to result in minor flooding, especially over urban or poor drainage areas, along with those locations that saw heavy rainfall on Sunday. In addition, conditions are favorable for the development of funnel clouds and possibly brief, weak tornadoes. The National Weather Service will continue to closely monitor the situation and may issue a tornado warning if the threat increases. If you see a funnel cloud or tornado, seek shelter indoors and then contact your local law enforcement agency for relay to the National Weather Service. When flooding is a threat, keep these safety rules in mind. Never drive or walk across flood waters. It only takes 12 to 18 inches of water to sweep a vehicle off the road, and only 6 inches of moving water to knock over an adult. Do not drive around barricades. The road is closed for a reason. Most flood fatalities occur in vehicles. Besides your safety, you also put the lives of first responders at risk. If you live in a flood-prone area, or are camping in a low-lying area, move to higher ground. If you have water in your home, do not go into a room if standing water covers electrical outlets. Stay out of water that may have electricity in it. The time is currently 2:55 p.m. Central Daylight Time. 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Now for the official National Weather Service forecast for Galesburg and surrounding areas of central and northwest Illinois. Rest of today, showers with thunderstorms likely. Some thunderstorms may produce heavy rainfall. Near steady temperature in the mid-70s. South winds 5 to 10 miles an hour with gusts up to 20 miles an hour. Chance of rain 90%. Tonight, partly cloudy. Showers and thunderstorms likely until midnight. Some thunderstorms may produce heavy rainfall until midnight. Lows in the upper 60s. Southwest winds around 5 miles an hour. Chance of rain 70%. Tuesday, mostly sunny. Humid with highs in the upper 80s. West winds around 5 miles an hour. Heat index values up to 102 in the afternoon. Tuesday night, partly cloudy. A chance of showers and thunderstorms until midnight. Humid with lows in the lower 70s. Southwest winds 5 to 10 miles an hour. Chance of rain 40%. Wednesday, sunny. A chance of showers and thunderstorms in the afternoon. Humid with highs around 90. Southwest winds 15 to 20 miles an hour with gusts up to 30 miles an hour. Chance of rain 40%. Heat index values up to 101. Wednesday night, showers with a chance of thunderstorms until midnight, then showers likely after midnight. Lows in the upper 60s. Chance of rain 80%. Thursday, a chance of showers in the morning, then showers with thunderstorms likely in the afternoon.

80. Chance of rain 40%. Again, the forecast for Galesburg and surrounding areas of central and northwest Illinois for the rest of today, showers with thunderstorms likely. Some thunderstorms may produce heavy rainfall. Near steady temperature in the mid-70s. South winds 5 to 10 miles an hour with gusts up to 20 miles an hour. Chance of rain 90%. At 2 p.m. in Galesburg, heavy rain was falling. Visibility was 3 miles. The temperature was 72 degrees, the dew point was 72, and the relative humidity was 100%. The wind was south at 10 miles an hour. The pressure was 29.90 inches and falling. Elsewhere around the area, it was partly sunny, with a temperature of 77 at Peoria, 77 at Moline, 79 at Burlington, 76 at Macomb, and 77 at Springfield. At Quincy, the weather conditions were not available. And once again at 2 p.m. in Galesburg, with heavy rain, the temperature was 72. The following is a summary of watches, warnings, and advisories in effect. For the KZZ 66 listening area, a flood watch remains in effect until 7 p.m. for the following counties, Henry, Mercer, and Warren. A flood watch remains in effect until 1 a.m. Tuesday for the following county, Knox, Illinois. A flood advisory has been issued until 5:30 p.m. for the following county, Knox, Illinois. Flood advisory in effect until 5:30 p.m. this afternoon. What? Flooding caused by excessive rainfall is expected. Where? A portion of west-central Illinois, including the following county, Knox. When? Until 5:30 p.m. The following impacts are expected: minor flooding in low-lying and poor drainage areas. Additional details, at 2:19 p.m., Doppler radar indicated heavy rain due to thunderstorms. Minor flooding is ongoing or expected to begin shortly in the advisory area. Between 2 and 3 inches of rain have fallen. Additional rainfall amounts up to 1 inch are expected over the area. This additional rain will result in minor flooding. Some locations that will experience flooding include Galesburg, Abingdon, Henderson, East Galesburg and Galesburg Municipal Airport. West Carl Sandburg Drive and Galesburg and other roadways are experiencing minor flooding. http://, for safety information, visit www.weather.gov/safety/flood. Turn around, don't drown when encountering flooded roads. Most flood deaths occur in vehicles. And now a discussion of hazardous weather conditions for the following county, Knox, Illinois. This hazardous weather outlook is for central Illinois, east central Illinois, and west central Illinois. For tonight, periods of thunderstorms are expected into this evening, though a few may linger past midnight. While the severe weather threat is low, rainfall rates of 2 to 3 inches per hour may cause localized flash flooding. For Tuesday through Sunday, scattered thunderstorms are expected Tuesday evening, and a few may be strong or briefly severe. However, the better chances for severe weather will be Wednesday and especially on Thursday. There also remains a concern for localized flooding. Hot weather will develop on Tuesday and Wednesday. Heat index values over 95 to 100 degrees are expected on Tuesday west of Interstate 55 and over all of central and southeast Illinois on Wednesday. Spotter information statement. Spotter activation is not anticipated tonight. Here is a special weather statement. Scattered minor flooding this afternoon along with potential for funnel clouds. Locally heavy rainfall rates in excess of 1 inch per hour will be seen with the numerous showers and scattered storms this afternoon across far eastern Iowa and northwest Illinois. These rates are likely to result in minor flooding, especially over urban or poor drainage areas, along with those locations that saw heavy rainfall on Sunday. In addition, conditions are favorable for the development of funnel clouds and possibly brief, weak tornadoes. The National Weather Service will continue to closely monitor the situation and may issue a tornado warning if the threat increases. If you see a funnel cloud or tornado, seek shelter indoors and then contact your local law enforcement agency for relay to the National Weather Service. When flooding is a threat, keep these safety rules in mind. Never drive or walk across flood waters. It only takes 12 to 18 inches of water to sweep a vehicle off the road, and only 6 inches of moving water to knock over an adult. Do not drive around barrels.

decades. 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Besides your safety, you also put the lives of first responders at risk. 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If you have water in your home, do not go into a room if standing water covers electrical outlets. 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The time is currently 3:03 p.m. Central Daylight Time. 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Now for the official National Weather Service forecast for Galesburg and surrounding areas of central and northwest Illinois. Rest of today, showers with thunderstorms likely. Some thunderstorms may produce heavy rainfall. Near steady temperature in the mid-70s. South winds 5 to 10 miles an hour with gusts up to 20 miles an hour. Chance of rain 90%. Tonight, partly cloudy. Showers and thunderstorms likely until midnight. Some thunderstorms may produce heavy rainfall until midnight. Lows in the upper 60s. Southwest winds around 5 miles an hour. Chance of rain 70%. Tuesday, mostly sunny. Humid with highs in the upper 80s. West winds around 5 miles an hour. Heat index values up to 102 in the afternoon. Tuesday night, partly cloudy. A chance of showers and thunderstorms until midnight. Humid with lows in the lower 70s. Southwest winds 5 to 10 miles an hour. Chance of rain 40%. Wednesday, sunny. A chance of showers and thunderstorms in the afternoon. Humid with highs around 90. Southwest winds 15 to 20 miles an hour with gusts up to 30 miles an hour. Chance of rain 40%. Heat index values up to 101. Wednesday night, showers with a chance of thunderstorms until midnight, then showers likely after midnight. Lows in the upper 60s. Chance of rain 80%. Thursday, a chance of showers in the morning, then showers with thunderstorms likely in the afternoon. Highs in the upper 80s. Chance of rain 80%. Thursday night, showers likely with a chance of thunderstorms until midnight, then partly cloudy after midnight. Lows around 60. Chance of rain 70%. Friday, sunny. Highs in the mid-80s. Friday night, clear. Lows in the lower 60s. Saturday, sunny. Highs in the upper 80s. Saturday night, partly cloudy with a chance of thunderstorms. A chance of showers. Lows in the lower 60s. Chance of rain 40%. Sunday, a chance of showers in the morning. Mostly sunny. Highs around 80. Chance of rain 40%. Again, the forecast for Galesburg and surrounding areas of central and northwest Illinois for the rest of today, showers with thunderstorms likely. Some thunderstorms may produce heavy rainfall. Near steady temperature in the mid-70s. South winds 5 to 10 miles an hour with gusts up to 20 miles an hour. Chance of rain 90%. At 3 p.m. in Galesburg, rain was falling. The temperature was 73 degrees, the dew point was 73, and the relative humidity was 100%. The wind was south at 3 miles an hour. The pressure was 29.90 inches and steady. Elsewhere around the area, at Peoria, rain was falling, with a temperature of 75. It was partly sunny, with a temperature of 76 at Moline, and 79 at Macomb. It was cloudy, with a temperature of 80 at Burlington, and 79 at Springfield. At Quincy, the weather conditions were not available. And once again at 3 p.m. in Galesburg, with rain, the temperature was 73. The following is a summary of watches, warnings, and advisories in effect. For the KZZ 66 listening area, a flood watch remains in effect until 7 p.m. for the following counties, Henry, Mercer, and Warren. A flood watch remains in effect until 1 a.m. Tuesday for the following county, Knox, Illinois. A flood advisory has been issued until 5:30 p.m. for the following county, Knox, Illinois. Flood advisory in effect until 5:30 p.m. this afternoon. What flooding caused by excessive rainfall is expected? Where? A portion of west central Illinois, including the following county, Knox.
when, until 5:30 p.m. The following impacts are expected: minor flooding in low-lying and poor drainage areas. Additional details at 2:19 p.m. Doppler radar indicated heavy rain due to thunderstorms. Minor flooding is ongoing or expected to begin shortly in the advisory area. Between 2 and 3 inches of rain have fallen. Additional rainfall amounts up to 1 inch are expected over the area. This additional rain will result in minor flooding. Some locations that will experience flooding include Galesburg, Abingdon, Henderson, East Galesburg and Galesburg Municipal Airport. West Carl Sandburg Drive and Galesburg and other roadways are experiencing minor flooding. http://, for safety information, visit www.weather.gov/safety/flood. Turn around, don't drown when encountering flooded roads. Most flood deaths occur in vehicles. And now a discussion of hazardous weather conditions for the following county: Knox, Illinois. This hazardous weather outlook is for Central Illinois, East Central Illinois, and West Central Illinois. For tonight, periods of thunderstorms are expected into this evening, though a few may linger past midnight. While the severe weather threat is low, rainfall rates of 2 to 3 inches per hour may cause localized flash flooding. For Tuesday through Sunday, scattered thunderstorms are expected Tuesday evening, and a few may be strong or briefly severe. However, the better chances for severe weather will be Wednesday and especially on Thursday. There also remains a concern for localized flooding. Hot weather will develop on Tuesday and Wednesday. Heat index values over 95 to 100 degrees are expected on Tuesday west of Interstate 55 and over all of central and southeast Illinois on Wednesday. Spotter information statement. Spotter activation is not anticipated tonight. Here is a special weather statement. Scattered minor flooding this afternoon along with potential for funnel clouds. Locally heavy rainfall rates in excess of 1 inch per hour will be seen with the numerous showers and scattered storms this afternoon across far eastern Iowa and northwest Illinois. These rates are likely to result in minor flooding, especially over urban or poor drainage areas, along with those locations that saw heavy rainfall on Sunday. In addition, conditions are favorable for the development of funnel clouds and possibly brief, weak tornadoes. The National Weather Service will continue to closely monitor the situation and may issue a tornado warning if the threat increases. If you see a funnel cloud or tornado, seek shelter indoors and then contact your local law enforcement agency for relay to the National Weather Service. When flooding is a threat, keep these safety rules in mind. Never drive or walk across flood waters. It only takes 12 to 18 inches of water to sweep a vehicle off the road, and only 6 inches of moving water to knock over an adult. Do not drive around barricades. The road is closed for a reason. Most flood fatalities occur in vehicles. Besides your safety, you also put the lives of first responders at risk. If you live in a flood-prone area, or are camping in a low-lying area, move to higher ground. If you have water in your home, do not go into a room if standing water covers electrical outlets. Stay out of water that may have electricity in it. The time is currently 3:11 p.m. Central Daylight Time. 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Now for the official National Weather Service forecast for Galesburg and surrounding areas of central and northwest Illinois. Rest of today, showers with thunderstorms likely. Some thunderstorms may produce heavy rainfall. Near steady temperature in the mid-70s. South winds 5 to 10 miles an hour with gusts up to 20 miles an hour. Chance of rain 90%. Tonight, partly cloudy. Showers and thunderstorms likely until midnight. Some thunderstorms may produce heavy rainfall until midnight. Lows in the upper 60s. Southwest winds around 5 miles an hour. Chance of rain 70%. Tuesday, mostly sunny. Humid with highs in the upper 80s. West winds around 5 miles an hour. Heat index values up to 102 in the afternoon. Tuesday night, partly cloudy. A chance of showers and thunderstorms until midnight. Humid with lows in the lower 70s. Southwest winds 5 to 10 miles an hour. Chance of rain 40%. Wednesday,

Sunny. A chance of showers and thunderstorms in the afternoon. Humid with highs around 90. Southwest winds 15 to 20 miles an hour with gusts up to 30 miles an hour. Chance of rain 40%. Heat index values up to 101. Wednesday night, showers with a chance of thunderstorms until midnight, then showers likely after midnight. Lows in the upper 60s. Chance of rain 80%. Thursday, a chance of showers in the morning, then showers with thunderstorms likely in the afternoon. Highs in the upper 80s. Chance of rain 80%. Thursday night, showers likely with a chance of thunderstorms until midnight, then partly cloudy after midnight. Lows around 60. Chance of rain 70%. Friday, sunny. Highs in the mid-80s. Friday night, clear. Lows in the lower 60s. Saturday, sunny. Highs in the upper 80s. Saturday night, partly cloudy with a chance of thunderstorms. A chance of showers. Lows in the lower 60s. Chance of rain 40%. Sunday, a chance of showers in the morning. Mostly sunny. Highs around 80. Chance of rain 40%. Again, the forecast for Galesburg and surrounding areas of central and northwest Illinois for the rest of today, showers with thunderstorms likely. Some thunderstorms may produce heavy rainfall. Near steady temperature in the mid-70s. South winds 5 to 10 miles an hour with gusts up to 20 miles an hour. Chance of rain 90%. 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At 3 p.m. in Galesburg, rain was falling. The temperature was 73 degrees, the dew point was 73, and the relative humidity was 100%. The wind was south at 3 miles an hour. The pressure was 29.90 inches and steady. Elsewhere around the area, temperatures were around 80 degrees. Rain was falling at Peoria and Quincy. At Moline, it was partly sunny. It was cloudy at Burlington, Macomb, and Springfield. And once again at 3 p.m. in Galesburg, with rain, the temperature was 73. The following is a summary of watches, warnings, and advisories in effect. For the KZZ66 listening area, a flood watch remains in effect until 1 a.m. Tuesday for the following county: Knox, Illinois. A flood watch remains in effect until 7 p.m. for the following counties: Henry, Mercer, and Warren. A flood advisory has been issued until 5:30 p.m. for the following county: Knox, Illinois. Flood advisory in effect until 5:30 p.m. this afternoon. What? Flooding caused by excessive rainfall is expected. Where? A portion of west-central Illinois, including the following county: Knox. When? Until 5:30 p.m. The following impacts are expected: minor flooding in low-lying and poor drainage areas. Additional details: at 2:19 p.m., Doppler radar indicated heavy rain due to thunderstorms. Minor flooding is ongoing or expected to begin shortly in the advisory area. Between 2 and 3 inches of rain have fallen. Additional rainfall amounts up to 1 inch are expected over the area. This additional rain will result in minor flooding. Some locations that will experience flooding include Galesburg, Abingdon, Henderson, East Galesburg, and Galesburg Municipal Airport. West Carl Sandburg Drive and Galesburg and other roadways are experiencing minor flooding. For safety information, visit www.weather.gov/safety/flood. Turn around, don't drown when encountering flooded roads. Most flood deaths occur in vehicles. And now a discussion of hazardous weather conditions for the following county: Knox, Illinois. This hazardous weather outlook is for central Illinois, east central Illinois, and west central Illinois. For tonight, periods of thunderstorms are expected into this evening, though a few may linger past midnight. While the severe weather threat is low, rainfall rates of 2 to 3 inches per hour may cause localized flash flooding.

For Tuesday through Sunday, scattered thunderstorms are expected Tuesday evening, and a few may be strong or briefly severe. However, the better chances for severe weather will be Wednesday and especially on Thursday. There also remains a concern for localized flooding. Hot weather will develop on Tuesday and Wednesday. Heat index values over 95 to 100 degrees are expected on Tuesday west of Interstate 55 and over all of central and southeast Illinois on Wednesday. Spotter information statement. Spotter activation is not anticipated tonight. Here is a special weather statement. Scattered minor flooding this afternoon along with potential for funnel clouds. Locally heavy rainfall rates in excess of 1 inch per hour will be seen with the numerous showers and scattered storms this afternoon across far eastern Iowa and northwest Illinois. These rates are likely to result in minor flooding, especially over urban or poor drainage areas, along with those locations that saw heavy rainfall on Sunday. In addition, conditions are favorable for the development of funnel clouds and possibly brief, weak tornadoes. The National Weather Service will continue to closely monitor the situation and may issue a tornado warning if the threat increases. If you see a funnel cloud or tornado, seek shelter indoors and then contact your local law enforcement agency for relay to the National Weather Service. When flooding is a threat, keep these safety rules in mind. Never drive or walk across flood waters. It only takes 12 to 18 inches of water to sweep a vehicle off the road, and only 6 inches of moving water to knock over an adult. Do not drive around barricades. The road is closed for a reason. Most flood fatalities occur in vehicles. Besides your safety, you also put the lives of first responders at risk. If you live in a flood-prone area, or are camping in a low-lying area, move to higher ground. If you have water in your home, do not go into a room if standing water covers electrical outlets. Stay out of water that may have electricity in it. The time is currently 3:20 p.m. Central Daylight Time. 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Now for the official National Weather Service forecast for Galesburg and surrounding areas of central and northwest Illinois. Rest of today, showers with thunderstorms likely. Some thunderstorms may produce heavy rainfall. Near steady temperature in the mid-70s. South winds 5 to 10 miles an hour with gusts up to 20 miles an hour. Chance of rain 90%. Tonight, partly cloudy. Showers and thunderstorms likely until midnight. Some thunderstorms may produce heavy rainfall until midnight. Lows in the upper 60s. Southwest winds around 5 miles an hour. Chance of rain 70%. Tuesday, mostly sunny. Humid with highs in the upper 80s. West winds around 5 miles an hour. Heat index values up to 102 in the afternoon. Tuesday night, partly cloudy. A chance of showers and thunderstorms until midnight. Humid with lows in the lower 70s. Southwest winds 5 to 10 miles an hour. Chance of rain 40%. Wednesday, sunny. A chance of showers and thunderstorms in the afternoon. Humid with highs around 90. Southwest winds 15 to 20 miles an hour with gusts up to 30 miles an hour. Chance of rain 40%. Heat index values up to 101. Wednesday night, showers with a chance of thunderstorms until midnight, then showers likely after midnight. Lows in the upper 60s. Chance of rain 80%. Thursday, a chance of showers in the morning, then showers with thunderstorms likely in the afternoon. Highs in the upper 80s. Chance of rain 80%. Thursday night, showers likely with a chance of thunderstorms until midnight, then partly cloudy after midnight. Lows around 60. Chance of rain 70%. Friday, sunny. Highs in the mid 80s. Friday night, clear. Lows in the lower 60s. Saturday, sunny. Highs in the upper 80s. Saturday night, partly cloudy with a chance of thunderstorms. A chance of showers. Lows in the lower 60s. Chance of rain 40%. Sunday, a chance of showers in the morning. Mostly sunny. Highs around 80. Chance of rain 40%. Again, the forecast for Galesburg and surrounding areas of central and northwest Illinois.

Hawaii for the rest of today, showers with thunderstorms likely. Some thunderstorms may produce heavy rainfall. Near steady temperature in the mid-70s. South winds 5 to 10 miles an hour with gusts up to 20 miles an hour. Chance of rain 90%. At 3 p.m. in Galesburg, rain was falling. The temperature was 73 degrees, the dew point was 73, and the relative humidity was 100%. The wind was south at 3 miles an hour. The pressure was 29.90 inches and steady. Elsewhere around the area, temperatures were around 80 degrees. Rain was falling at Peoria and Quincy. At Moline, it was partly sunny. It was cloudy at Burlington, Macomb, and Springfield. And once again at 3 p.m. in Galesburg, with rain, the temperature was 73. The following is a summary of watches, warnings, and advisories in effect. For the KZZ 66 listening area, a flood watch remains in effect until 1 a.m. Tuesday for the following county, Knox, Illinois. A flood watch remains in effect until 7 p.m. for the following counties, Henry, Mercer, and Warren. A flood advisory has been issued until 5:30 p.m. for the following county, Knox, Illinois. Flood advisory in effect until 5:30 p.m. this afternoon. What flooding caused by excessive rainfall is expected? Where, a portion of west central Illinois, including the following county, Knox. When, until 5:30 p.m. The following impacts are expected: minor flooding in low-lying and poor drainage areas. Additional details, at 2:19 p.m., Doppler radar indicated heavy rain due to thunderstorms. Minor flooding is ongoing or expected to begin shortly in the advisory area. Between 2 and 3 inches of rain have fallen. Additional rainfall amounts up to 1 inch are expected over the area. This additional rain will result in minor flooding. Some locations that will experience flooding include Galesburg, Abingdon, Henderson, East Galesburg and Galesburg Municipal Airport. West Carl Sandburg Drive and Galesburg and other roadways are experiencing minor flooding. http://, for safety information, visit www.weather.gov/safety/flood. Turn around, don't drown when encountering flooded roads. Most flood deaths occur in vehicles. And now a discussion of hazardous weather conditions for the following county, Knox, Illinois. This hazardous weather outlook is for central Illinois, east central Illinois, and west central Illinois. For tonight, periods of thunderstorms are expected into this evening, though a few may linger past midnight. While the severe weather threat is low, rainfall rates of 2 to 3 inches per hour may cause localized flash flooding. For Tuesday through Sunday, scattered thunderstorms are expected Tuesday evening, and a few may be strong or briefly severe. However, the better chances for severe weather will be Wednesday and especially on Thursday. There also remains a concern for localized flooding. Hot weather will develop on Tuesday and Wednesday. Heat index values over 95 to 100 degrees are expected on Tuesday west of Interstate 55 and over all of central and southeast Illinois on Wednesday. Spotter information statement. Spotter activation is not anticipated tonight. Here is a special weather statement. Scattered minor flooding this afternoon along with potential for funnel clouds. Locally heavy rainfall rates in excess of 1 inch per hour will be seen with the numerous showers and scattered storms this afternoon across far eastern Iowa and northwest Illinois. These rates are likely to result in minor flooding, especially over urban or poor drainage areas, along with those locations that saw heavy rainfall on Sunday. In addition, conditions are favorable for the development of funnel clouds and possibly brief, weak tornadoes. The National Weather Service will continue to closely monitor the situation and may issue a tornado warning if the threat increases. If you see a funnel cloud or tornado, seek shelter indoors and then contact your local law enforcement agency for relay to the National Weather Service. When flooding is a threat, keep these safety rules in mind. Never drive or walk across flood waters. It only takes 12 to 18 inches of water to sweep a vehicle off the road, and only 6 inches of moving water to knock over an adult. Do not drive around barricades. The road is closed for a reason. Most flood fatalities occur in vehicles. Besides your safety, you also put the lives of first responders at risk. If you live in a flood-prone

area or are camping in a low-lying area, move to higher ground. If you have water in your home, do not go into a room if standing water covers electrical outlets. Stay out of water that may have electricity in it. The time is currently 3:28 p.m. Central Daylight Time. 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Now for the official National Weather Service forecast for Galesburg and surrounding areas of central and northwest Illinois. Rest of today, showers with thunderstorms likely. Some thunderstorms may produce heavy rainfall. Near steady temperature in the mid-70s. South winds 5 to 10 miles an hour with gusts up to 20 miles an hour. Chance of rain 90%. Tonight, partly cloudy. Showers and thunderstorms likely until midnight. Some thunderstorms may produce heavy rainfall until midnight. Lows in the upper 60s. Southwest winds around 5 miles an hour. Chance of rain 70%. Tuesday, mostly sunny. Humid with highs in the upper 80s. West winds around 5 miles an hour. Heat index values up to 102 in the afternoon. Tuesday night, partly cloudy. A chance of showers and thunderstorms until midnight. Humid with lows in the lower 70s. Southwest winds 5 to 10 miles an hour. Chance of rain 40%. Wednesday, sunny. A chance of showers and thunderstorms in the afternoon. Humid with highs around 90. Southwest winds 15 to 20 miles an hour with gusts up to 30 miles an hour. Chance of rain 40%. Heat index values up to 101. Wednesday night, showers with a chance of thunderstorms until midnight, then showers likely after midnight. Lows in the upper 60s. Chance of rain 80%. Thursday, a chance of showers in the morning, then showers with thunderstorms likely in the afternoon. Highs in the upper 80s. Chance of rain 80%. Thursday night, showers likely with a chance of thunderstorms until midnight, then partly cloudy after midnight. Lows around 60. Chance of rain 70%. Friday, sunny. Highs in the mid 80s. Friday night, clear. Lows in the lower 60s. Saturday, sunny. Highs in the upper 80s. Saturday night, partly cloudy with a chance of thunderstorms. A chance of showers. Lows in the lower 60s. Chance of rain 40%. Sunday, a chance of showers in the morning. Mostly sunny. Highs around 80. Chance of rain 40%. Again, the forecast for Galesburg and surrounding areas of central and northwest Illinois for the rest of today, showers with thunderstorms likely. Some thunderstorms may produce heavy rainfall. Near steady temperature in the mid-70s. South winds 5 to 10 miles an hour with gusts up to 20 miles an hour. Chance of rain 90%. At 3 p.m. in Galesburg, rain was falling. The temperature was 73 degrees, the dew point was 73, and the relative humidity was 100%. The wind was south at 3 miles an hour. The pressure was 29.89 inches and falling. Elsewhere around the area, temperatures were around 80 degrees. Rain was falling at Peoria and Quincy. At Moline, it was partly sunny. It was cloudy at Burlington, Macomb, and Springfield. And once again at 3 p.m. in Galesburg, with rain, the temperature was 73. The following is a summary of watches, warnings, and advisories in effect. For the KZZ66 listening area, a flood watch remains in effect until 1 a.m. Tuesday for the following county, Knox, Illinois. A flood watch remains in effect until 7 p.m. for the following counties, Henry, Mercer, and Warren. A flood advisory has been issued until 5:30 p.m. for the following county, Knox, Illinois. Flood advisory in effect until 5:30 p.m. this afternoon. What? Flooding caused by excessive rainfall is expected. Where? A portion of west central Illinois, including the following county, Knox. When? Until 5:30 p.m. The following impacts are expected: minor flooding in low-lying and poor drainage areas. Additional details, at 2:19 p.m., Doppler radar in low-lying and poor drainage areas. Additional details, at 2:19 p.m.,
Doppler radar indicated heavy rain due to thunderstorms. Minor flooding is ongoing or expected to begin shortly in the advisory area. Between 2 and 3 inches of rain have fallen. Additional rainfall amounts up to 1 inch are expected over the area. This additional rain will result in minor flooding. Some locations that will experience flooding include Galesburg, Abingdon, Henderson, East Galesburg and Galesburg Municipal Airport. West Carl Sandburg Drive and Galesburg and other roadways are experiencing minor flooding. http://, for safety information, visit www.weather.gov/safety/flood. Turn around, don't drown when encountering flooded roads. Most flood deaths occur in vehicles. And now a discussion of hazardous weather conditions for the following county, Knox, Illinois. This hazardous weather outlook is for Central Illinois, East Central Illinois, and West Central Illinois. For tonight, periods of thunderstorms are expected into this evening, though a few may linger past midnight. While the severe weather threat is low, rainfall rates of 2 to 3 inches per hour may cause localized flash flooding. For Tuesday through Sunday, scattered thunderstorms are expected Tuesday evening, and a few may be strong or briefly severe. However, the better chances for severe weather will be Wednesday and especially on Thursday. There also remains a concern for localized flooding. Hot weather will develop on Tuesday and Wednesday. Heat index values over 95 to 100 degrees are expected on Tuesday west of Interstate 55 and over all of central and southeast Illinois on Wednesday. Spotter information statement. Spotter activation is not anticipated tonight. Here is a special weather statement. Scattered minor flooding this afternoon along with potential for funnel clouds. Locally heavy rainfall rates in excess of 1 inch per hour will be seen with the numerous showers and scattered storms this afternoon across far eastern Iowa and northwest Illinois. These rates are likely to result in minor flooding, especially over urban or poor drainage areas, along with those locations that saw heavy rainfall on Sunday. In addition, conditions are favorable for the development of funnel clouds and possibly brief, weak tornadoes. The National Weather Service will continue to closely monitor the situation and may issue a tornado warning if the threat increases. If you see a funnel cloud or tornado, seek shelter indoors and then contact your local law enforcement agency for relay to the National Weather Service. When flooding is a threat, keep these safety rules in mind. Never drive or walk across flood waters. It only takes 12 to 18 inches of water to sweep a vehicle off the road, and only 6 inches of moving water to knock over an adult. Do not drive around barricades. The road is closed for a reason. Most flood fatalities occur in vehicles. Besides your safety, you also put the lives of first responders at risk. If you live in a flood-prone area, or are camping in a low-lying area, move to higher ground. If you have water in your home, do not go into a room if standing water covers electrical outlets. Stay out of water that may have electricity in it. The time is currently 3:36 p.m. Central Daylight Time. 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Now for the official National Weather Service forecast for Galesburg and surrounding areas of central and northwest Illinois. Rest of today, showers with thunderstorms likely. Some thunderstorms may produce heavy rainfall. Near steady temperature in the mid-70s. South winds 5 to 10 miles an hour with gusts up to 20 miles an hour. Chance of rain 90%. Tonight, partly cloudy. Showers and thunderstorms likely until midnight. Some thunderstorms may produce heavy rainfall until midnight. Lows in the upper 60s. Southwest winds around 5 miles an hour. Chance of rain 70%. Tuesday, mostly sunny. Humid with highs in the upper 80s. West winds around 5 miles an hour. Heat index values up to 102 in the afternoon. Tuesday night, partly cloudy. A chance of showers and thunderstorms until midnight. Humid with lows in the lower 70s. Southwest winds 5 to 10 miles an hour. Chance of rain 40%. Wednesday, sunny. A chance of showers and thunderstorms in the afternoon. Humid with highs around 90.
Southwest winds 15 to 20 miles an hour with gusts up to 30 miles an hour.

chance of rain 40%. Heat index values up to 101. Wednesday night, showers with a chance of thunderstorms until midnight, then showers likely after midnight. Lows in the upper 60s. Chance of rain 80%. Thursday, a chance of showers in the morning, then showers with thunderstorms likely in the afternoon. Highs in the upper 80s. Chance of rain 80%. Thursday night, showers likely with a chance of thunderstorms until midnight, then partly cloudy after midnight. Lows around 60. Chance of rain 70%. Friday, sunny. Highs in the mid-80s. Friday night, clear. Lows in the lower 60s. Saturday, sunny. Highs in the upper 80s. Saturday night, partly cloudy with a chance of thunderstorms. A chance of showers. Lows in the lower 60s. Chance of rain 40%. Sunday, a chance of showers in the morning. Mostly sunny. Highs around 80. Chance of rain 40%. Again, the forecast for Galesburg and surrounding areas of central and northwest Illinois for the rest of today, showers with thunderstorms likely. Some thunderstorms may produce heavy rainfall. Near steady temperature in the mid-70s. South winds 5 to 10 miles an hour with gusts up to 20 miles an hour. Chance of rain 90%. Now for the official National Weather Service forecast for Galesburg and surrounding areas of central and northwest Illinois. Tonight, partly cloudy. Showers and thunderstorms likely until midnight. Some thunderstorms may produce heavy rainfall until midnight. Lows in the upper 60s. Southwest winds around 5 miles an hour. Chance of rain 70%. Tuesday, mostly sunny. Humid with highs in the upper 80s. West winds around 5 miles an hour. Heat index values up to 102 in the afternoon. Tuesday night, partly cloudy. A chance of showers and thunderstorms until midnight, then a slight chance of showers after midnight. Humid with lows in the lower 70s. Southwest winds 5 to 10 miles an hour. Chance of rain 40%. Wednesday, sunny. A chance of showers and thunderstorms in the afternoon. Humid with highs around 90. Southwest winds 15 to 20 miles an hour with gusts up to 30 miles an hour. Chance of rain 40%. Heat index values up to 101. Wednesday night, showers with a chance of thunderstorms until midnight, then showers likely after midnight. Lows in the upper 60s. Southwest winds 15 to 20 miles an hour with gusts up to 30 miles an hour. Chance of rain 80%. Thursday, a chance of showers in the morning, then showers with thunderstorms likely in the afternoon. Highs in the upper 80s. Chance of rain 80%. Thursday night, showers likely with a chance of thunderstorms until midnight, then partly cloudy after midnight. Lows around 60. Chance of rain 70%. Friday, sunny. Highs in the mid-80s. Friday night, clear. Lows in the lower 60s. Saturday, sunny. Highs in the upper 80s. Saturday night, partly cloudy with a chance of thunderstorms. A chance of showers. Lows in the lower 60s. Chance of rain 40%. Sunday, a chance of showers in the morning. Mostly sunny. Highs around 80. Chance of rain 40%. Sunday night, partly cloudy. Lows in the upper 50s. Monday, partly sunny. A chance of showers in the afternoon. Highs in the upper 70s. Chance of rain 30%. Again, the forecast for Galesburg and surrounding areas of central and northwest Illinois for tonight, partly cloudy. Showers and thunderstorms likely until midnight. Some thunderstorms may produce heavy rainfall until midnight. Lows in the upper 60s. Southwest winds around 5 miles an hour. Chance of rain 70%. At 3 p.m. in Galesburg, rain was falling. The temperature was 73 degrees, the dew point was 73, and the relative humidity was 100%. The wind was south at 3 miles an hour. The pressure was 29.89 inches and falling. Elsewhere around the area, temperatures were around 80 degrees. Rain was falling at Peoria and Quincy. At Moline,

was partly sunny. It was cloudy at Burlington, Macomb, and Springfield. And once again at 3 p.m. in Galesburg, with rain, the temperature was 73. The following is a summary of watches, warnings, and advisories in effect. For the KZZ 66 listening area, a flood watch remains in effect until 1 a.m. Tuesday for the following county, Knox, Illinois. A flood watch remains in effect until 7 p.m. for the following counties, Henry, Mercer, and Warren. A flood advisory has been issued until 5:30 p.m. for the following county, Knox, Illinois. Flood advisory in effect until 5:30 p.m. this afternoon. What flooding caused by excessive rainfall is expected? Where? A portion of west central Illinois, including the following county, Knox. When? Until 5:30 p.m. The following impacts are expected: minor flooding in low-lying and poor drainage areas. Additional details, at 2:19 p.m., Doppler radar indicated heavy rain due to thunderstorms. Minor flooding is ongoing or expected to begin shortly in the advisory area. Between 2 and 3 inches of rain have fallen. Additional rainfall amounts up to 1 inch are expected over the area. This additional rain will result in minor flooding. Some locations that will experience flooding include Galesburg, Abingdon, Henderson, East Galesburg and Galesburg Municipal Airport. West Carl Sandburg Drive and Galesburg and other roadways are experiencing minor flooding. http://, for safety information, visit www.weather.gov/safety/flood. Turn around, don't drown when encountering flooded roads. Most flood deaths occur in vehicles. And now a discussion of hazardous weather conditions for the following county, Knox, Illinois. This hazardous weather outlook is for central Illinois, east central Illinois, and west central Illinois. For tonight, periods of thunderstorms are expected into this evening, though a few may linger past midnight. While the severe weather threat is low, rainfall rates of 2 to 3 inches per hour may cause localized flash flooding. For Tuesday through Sunday, scattered thunderstorms are expected Tuesday evening, and a few may be strong or briefly severe. However, the better chances for severe weather will be Wednesday and especially on Thursday. There also remains a concern for localized flooding. Hot weather will develop on Tuesday and Wednesday. Heat index values over 95 to 100 degrees are expected on Tuesday west of Interstate 55 and over all of central and southeast Illinois on Wednesday. Spotter information statement. Spotter activation is not anticipated tonight. Here is a special weather statement. Scattered minor flooding this afternoon along with potential for funnel clouds. Locally heavy rainfall rates in excess of 1 inch per hour will be seen with the numerous showers and scattered storms this afternoon across far eastern Iowa and northwest Illinois. These rates are likely to result in minor flooding, especially over urban or poor drainage areas, along with those locations that saw heavy rainfall on Sunday. In addition, conditions are favorable for the development of funnel clouds and possibly brief, weak tornadoes. The National Weather Service will continue to closely monitor the situation and may issue a tornado warning if the threat increases. If you see a funnel cloud or tornado, seek shelter indoors and then contact your local law enforcement agency for relay to the National Weather Service. When flooding is a threat, keep these safety rules in mind. Never drive or walk across flood waters. It only takes 12 to 18 inches of water to sweep a vehicle off the road, and only 6 inches of moving water to knock over an adult. Do not drive around barricades. The road is closed for a reason. Most flood fatalities occur in vehicles. Besides your safety, you also put the lives of first responders at risk. If you live in a flood-prone area or are camping in a low-lying area, move to higher ground. If you have water in your home, do not go into a room if standing water covers electrical outlets. Stay out of water that may have electricity in it. The time is currently 3:47 p.m. Central Daylight Time. 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Now, for the official National Weather Service forecast for Galesburg and surrounding areas of central and northwest Illinois. Tonight, partly cloudy. Showers and thunderstorms likely until midnight. Some thunderstorms may produce heavy rain. Fall until midnight.
Lows in the upper 60s. Southwest winds around 5 miles an hour. Chance of rain 70%. Tuesday, mostly sunny. Humid with highs in the upper 80s. West winds around 5 miles an hour. Heat index values up to 102 in the afternoon. Tuesday night, partly cloudy. A chance of showers and thunderstorms until midnight, then a slight chance of showers after midnight. Humid with lows in the lower 70s. Southwest winds 5 to 10 miles an hour. Chance of rain 40%. Wednesday, sunny. A chance of showers and thunderstorms in the afternoon. Humid with highs around 90. Southwest winds 15 to 20 miles an hour with gusts up to 30 miles an hour. Chance of rain 40%. Heat index values up to 101. Wednesday night, showers with a chance of thunderstorms until midnight, then showers likely after midnight. Lows in the upper 60s. Southwest winds 15 to 20 miles an hour with gusts up to 30 miles an hour. Chance of rain 80%. Thursday, a chance of showers in the morning, then showers with thunderstorms likely in the afternoon. Highs in the upper 80s. Chance of rain 80%. Thursday night, showers likely with a chance of thunderstorms until midnight, then partly cloudy after midnight. Lows around 60. Chance of rain 70%. Friday, sunny. Highs in the mid-80s. Friday night, clear. Lows in the lower 60s. Saturday, sunny. Highs in the upper 80s. Saturday night, partly cloudy with a chance of thunderstorms. A chance of showers. Lows in the lower 60s. Chance of rain 40%. Sunday, a chance of showers in the morning. Mostly sunny. Highs around 80. Chance of rain 40%. Sunday night, partly cloudy. Lows in the upper 50s. Monday, partly sunny. A chance of showers in the afternoon. Highs in the upper 70s. Chance of rain 30%. Again, the forecast for Galesburg and surrounding areas of central and northwest Illinois for tonight, partly cloudy. Showers and thunderstorms likely until midnight. Some thunderstorms may produce heavy rainfall until midnight. Lows in the upper 60s. Southwest winds around 5 miles an hour. Chance of rain 70%. At 3 p.m. in Galesburg, rain was falling. The temperature was 73 degrees, the dew point was 73, and the relative humidity was 100%. The wind was south at 3 miles an hour. The pressure was 29.89 inches and falling. Elsewhere around the area, temperatures were around 80 degrees. Rain was falling at Peoria and Quincy. At Moline, it was partly sunny. It was cloudy at Burlington, Macomb, and Springfield. And once again at 3 p.m. in Galesburg, with rain, the temperature was 73. The following is a summary of watches, warnings, and advisories in effect. For the KZZ 66 listening area, a flood watch remains in effect until 1 a.m. Tuesday for the following county, Knox, Illinois. A flood watch remains in effect until 7 p.m. for the following counties, Henry, Mercer, and Warren. A flood advisory has been issued until 5:30 p.m. for the following county, Knox, Illinois. Flood advisory in effect until 5:30 p.m. this afternoon. What flooding caused by excessive rainfall is expected? Where, a portion of west-central Illinois, including the following county, Knox. When, until 5:30 p.m. The following impacts are expected: minor flooding in low-lying and poor drainage areas. Additional details, at 2:19 p.m., Doppler radar indicated heavy rain due to thunderstorms. Minor flooding is ongoing or expected to begin shortly in the advisory area. Between 2 and 3 inches of rain have fallen. Additional rainfall amounts up to 1 inch are expected over the area. This additional rain will result in minor flooding. Some locations that will experience flooding include Galesburg, Abingdon, Henderson, East Galesburg and Galesburg Municipal Airport. West Carl Sandburg Drive and Galesburg and other roadways are experiencing minor flooding. For safety information, visit www.weather.gov/safety/flood. Turn around, don't drown when encountering flooded roads.

most flood deaths occur in vehicles. And now a discussion of hazardous weather conditions for the following county, Knox, Illinois. This hazardous weather outlook is for Central Illinois, East Central Illinois, and West Central Illinois. For tonight, periods of thunderstorms are expected into this evening, though a few may linger past midnight. While the severe weather threat is low, rainfall rates of 2 to 3 inches per hour may cause localized flash flooding. For Tuesday through Sunday, scattered thunderstorms are expected Tuesday evening, and a few may be strong or briefly severe. However, the better chances for severe weather will be Wednesday and especially on Thursday. There also remains a concern for localized flooding. Hot weather will develop on Tuesday and Wednesday. Heat index values over 95 to 100 degrees are expected on Tuesday west of Interstate 55 and over all of central and southeast Illinois on Wednesday. Spotter information statement. Spotter activation is not anticipated tonight. Here is a special weather statement. Scattered minor flooding this afternoon along with potential for funnel clouds. Locally heavy rainfall rates in excess of 1 inch per hour will be seen with the numerous showers and scattered storms this afternoon across far eastern Iowa and northwest Illinois. These rates are likely to result in minor flooding, especially over urban or poor drainage areas, along with those locations that saw heavy rainfall on Sunday. In addition, conditions are favorable for the development of funnel clouds and possibly brief, weak tornadoes. The National Weather Service will continue to closely monitor the situation and may issue a tornado warning if the threat increases. If you see a funnel cloud or tornado, seek shelter indoors and then contact your local law enforcement agency for relay to the National Weather Service. When flooding is a threat, keep these safety rules in mind. Never drive or walk across flood waters. It only takes 12 to 18 inches of water to sweep a vehicle off the road, and only 6 inches of moving water to knock over an adult. Do not drive around barricades. The road is closed for a reason. Most flood fatalities occur in vehicles. Besides your safety, you also put the lives of first responders at risk. If you live in a flood-prone area or are camping in a low-lying area, move to higher ground. If you have water in your home, do not go into a room if standing water covers electrical outlets. Stay out of water that may have electricity in it. The time is currently 3:55 p.m. Central Daylight Time. 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Now for the official National Weather Service forecast for Galesburg and surrounding areas of central and northwest Illinois. Tonight, partly cloudy. Showers and thunderstorms likely until midnight. Some thunderstorms may produce heavy rainfall until midnight. Lows in the upper 60s. Southwest winds around 5 miles an hour. Chance of rain 70%. Tuesday, mostly sunny. Humid with highs in the upper 80s. West winds around 5 miles an hour. Heat index values up to 102 in the afternoon. Tuesday night, partly cloudy. A chance of showers and thunderstorms until midnight, then a slight chance of showers after midnight. Humid with lows in the lower 70s. Southwest winds 5 to 10 miles an hour. Chance of rain 40%. Wednesday, sunny. A chance of showers and thunderstorms in the afternoon. Humid with highs around 90. Southwest winds 15 to 20 miles an hour with gusts up to 30 miles an hour. Chance of rain 40%. Heat index values up to 101. Wednesday night, showers with a chance of thunderstorms until midnight, then showers likely after midnight. Lows in the upper 60s. Southwest winds 15 to 20 miles an hour with gusts up to 30 miles an hour. Chance of rain 80%. Thursday, a chance of showers in the morning, then showers with thunderstorms likely in the afternoon. Highs in the upper 80s. Chance of rain 80%. Thursday night, showers likely with a chance of thunderstorms until midnight, then partly cloudy after midnight. Lows around 60. Chance of rain 70%. Friday, sunny. Highs in the mid-80s. Friday night, clear. Lows in the lower 60s. Saturday, sunny. Highs in the upper 80s. Saturday night, partly cloudy with a chance of thunderstorms.

all until midnight. Lows in the upper 60s. Southwest winds around 5 miles an hour. Chance of rain 70%. At 3 p.m. in Galesburg, rain was falling. The temperature was 73 degrees, the dew point was 73, and the relative humidity was 100%. The wind was south at 3 miles an hour. The pressure was 29.89 inches and falling. Elsewhere around the area, temperatures were around 80 degrees. Rain was falling at Peoria and Quincy. At Moline, it was partly sunny. It was cloudy at Burlington, Macomb, and Springfield. And once again at 3 p.m. in Galesburg, with rain, the temperature was 73. The following is a summary of watches, warnings, and advisories in effect. For the KZZ 66 listening area, a flood watch remains in effect until 1 a.m. Tuesday for the following county, Knox, Illinois. A flood watch remains in effect until 7 p.m. for the following counties, Henry, Mercer, and Warren. A flood advisory has been issued until 5:30 p.m. for the following county, Knox, Illinois. Flood advisory in effect until 5:30 p.m. this afternoon. What flooding caused by excessive rainfall is expected? Where, a portion of west central Illinois, including the following county, Knox. When, until 5:30 p.m. The following impacts are expected: minor flooding in low-lying and poor drainage areas. Additional details, at 2:19 p.m., Doppler radar indicated heavy rain due to thunderstorms. Minor flooding is ongoing or expected to begin shortly in the advisory area. Between 2 and 3 inches of rain have fallen. Additional rainfall amounts up to 1 inch are expected over the area. This additional rain will result in minor flooding. Some locations that will experience flooding include Galesburg, Abingdon, Henderson, East Galesburg and Galesburg Municipal Airport. West Carl Sandburg Drive and Galesburg and other roadways are experiencing minor flooding. http://. 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Turn around, don't drown when encountering flooded roads. Most flood deaths occur in vehicles. And now a discussion of hazardous weather conditions for the following county, Knox, Illinois. This hazardous weather outlook is for central Illinois, east central Illinois, and west central Illinois. For tonight, periods of thunderstorms are expected into this evening, though a few may linger past midnight. While the severe weather threat is low, rainfall rates of 2 to 3 inches per hour may cause localized flash flooding. For Tuesday through Sunday, scattered thunderstorms are expected Tuesday evening, and a few may be strong or briefly severe. However, the better chances for severe weather will be Wednesday and especially on Thursday. There also remains a concern for localized flooding. Hot weather will develop on Tuesday and Wednesday. Heat index values over 95 to 100 degrees are expected on Tuesday west of Interstate 55 and over all of central and southeast Illinois on Wednesday. Spotter information statement. Spotter activation is not anticipated tonight. Here is a special weather statement. Scattered minor flooding this afternoon along with potential for funnel clouds. Locally heavy rainfall rates in excess of 1 inch per hour will be seen with the numerous showers and scattered storms this afternoon across far eastern Iowa and northwest Illinois. These rates are likely to result in minor flooding, especially over urban or poor drainage areas, along with those locations that saw heavy rainfall on Sunday. In addition, conditions are favorable for the development of funnel clouds and possibly brief, weak tornadoes. The National Weather Service will continue to closely monitor the situation and may issue a tornado warning if the threat increases. If you see a funnel cloud or tornado, seek shelter indoors and then contact your local law enforcement agency for relay to the National Weather Service. When flooding is a threat, keep these safety rules in mind. Never drive or walk across flood waters. It only takes 12 to 18 inches of water to sweep a vehicle off the road, and only 6 inches of moving water to knock over an adult. Do not drive around barricades. The road is closed for a reason. Most flood fatalities occur in vehicles. Besides your safety, you also put the lives of first responders at risk. If you live in a flood-prone area or are camping in a low-lying area, move to higher ground. If you have water in your home, do not go into a room if standing water

covers electrical outlets. Stay out of water that may have electricity in it. The time is currently 4:03 p.m. Central Daylight Time. 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Now for the official National Weather Service forecast for Galesburg and surrounding areas of central and northwest Illinois. Tonight, partly cloudy. Showers and thunderstorms likely until midnight. Some thunderstorms may produce heavy rainfall until midnight. Lows in the upper 60s. Southwest winds around 5 miles an hour. Chance of rain 70%. Tuesday, mostly sunny. Humid with highs in the upper 80s. West winds around 5 miles an hour. Heat index values up to 102 in the afternoon. Tuesday night, partly cloudy. A chance of showers and thunderstorms until midnight, then a slight chance of showers after midnight. Humid with lows in the lower 70s. Southwest winds 5 to 10 miles an hour. Chance of rain 40%. Wednesday, sunny. A chance of showers and thunderstorms in the afternoon. Humid with highs around 90. Southwest winds 15 to 20 miles an hour with gusts up to 30 miles an hour. Chance of rain 40%. Heat index values up to 101. Wednesday night, showers with a chance of thunderstorms until midnight, then showers likely after midnight. Lows in the upper 60s. Southwest winds 15 to 20 miles an hour with gusts up to 30 miles an hour. Chance of rain 80%. Thursday, a chance of showers in the morning, then showers with thunderstorms likely in the afternoon. Highs in the upper 80s. Chance of rain 80%. Thursday night, showers likely with a chance of thunderstorms until midnight, then partly cloudy after midnight. Lows around 60. Chance of rain 70%. Friday, sunny. Highs in the mid-80s. Friday night, clear. Lows in the lower 60s. Saturday, sunny. Highs in the upper 80s. Saturday night, partly cloudy with a chance of thunderstorms. A chance of showers. Lows in the lower 60s. Chance of rain 40%. Sunday, a chance of showers in the morning. Mostly sunny. Highs around 80. Chance of rain 40%. Sunday night, partly cloudy. Lows in the upper 50s. Monday, partly sunny. A chance of showers in the afternoon. Highs in the upper 70s. Chance of rain 30%. Again, the forecast for Galesburg and surrounding areas of central and northwest Illinois for tonight, partly cloudy. Showers and thunderstorms likely until midnight. Some thunderstorms may produce heavy rainfall until midnight. Lows in the upper 60s. Southwest winds around 5 miles an hour. Chance of rain 70%. At 4 p.m. in Galesburg, skies were cloudy. The temperature was 75 degrees, the dew point was 75, and the relative humidity was 100%. The wind was south at 5 miles an hour. The pressure was 29.90 inches and rising. Elsewhere around the area, rain was falling, with a temperature of 74 at Quincy and 76 at Macomb. It was partly sunny, with a temperature of 76 at Peoria, 76 at Moline, and 80 at Springfield. At Burlington, it was cloudy, with a temperature of 79. And once again at 4 p.m. in Galesburg, under cloudy skies, the temperature was 75. The following is a summary of watches, warnings, and advisories in effect. For the KZZ66 listening area, a flood watch remains in effect until 1 a.m. Tuesday for the following county, Knox, Illinois. A flood watch remains in effect until 7 p.m. for the following counties, Henry, Mercer, and Warren. A flood advisory has been issued until 5:30 p.m. for the following county, Knox, Illinois. Flood advisory in effect until 5:30 p.m. this afternoon. What? Flooding caused by excessive rainfall is expected. Where? A portion of west central Illinois, including the following county, Knox. When? Until 5:30 p.m. The following impacts are expected: minor flooding in low-lying and poor drainage areas. Additional details: at 2:19 p.m., Doppler radar indicated heavy rain due to thunderstorms. Minor flooding is ongoing or
expected to begin shortly in the advisory area. Between 2 and 3 inches of rain have fallen. Additional rainfall amounts up to 1 inch are expected over the area. This additional rain will result in minor flooding. Some locations that will experience flooding include Galesburg, Abingdon, Henderson, East Galesburg and Galesburg Municipal Airport. West Carl Sandburg Drive and Galesburg and other roadways are experiencing minor flooding. http://, for safety information, visit www.weather.gov/safety/flood. Turn around, don't drown when encountering flooded roads. Most flood deaths occur in vehicles. And now a discussion of hazardous weather conditions for the following county, Knox, Illinois. This hazardous weather outlook is for Central Illinois, East Central Illinois, and West Central Illinois. For tonight, periods of thunderstorms are expected into this evening, though a few may linger past midnight. While the severe weather threat is low, rainfall rates of 2 to 3 inches per hour may cause localized flash flooding. For Tuesday through Sunday, scattered thunderstorms are expected Tuesday evening, and a few may be strong or briefly severe. However, the better chances for severe weather will be Wednesday and especially on Thursday. There also remains a concern for localized flooding. Hot weather will develop on Tuesday and Wednesday. Heat index values over 95 to 100 degrees are expected on Tuesday west of Interstate 55 and over all of central and southeast Illinois on Wednesday. Spotter information statement. Spotter activation is not anticipated tonight. Here is a special weather statement. Scattered minor flooding this afternoon along with potential for funnel clouds. Locally heavy rainfall rates in excess of 1 inch per hour will be seen with the numerous showers and scattered storms this afternoon across far eastern Iowa and northwest Illinois. These rates are likely to result in minor flooding, especially over urban or poor drainage areas, along with those locations that saw heavy rainfall on Sunday. In addition, conditions are favorable for the development of funnel clouds and possibly brief, weak tornadoes. The National Weather Service will continue to closely monitor the situation and may issue a tornado warning if the threat increases. If you see a funnel cloud or tornado, seek shelter indoors and then contact your local law enforcement agency for relay to the National Weather Service. When flooding is a threat, keep these safety rules in mind. Never drive or walk across flood waters. It only takes 12 to 18 inches of water to sweep a vehicle off the road, and only 6 inches of moving water to knock over an adult. Do not drive around barricades. The road is closed for a reason. Most flood fatalities occur in vehicles. Besides your safety, you also put the lives of first responders at risk. If you live in a flood-prone area, or are camping in a low-lying area, move to higher ground. If you have water in your home, do not go into a room if standing water covers electrical outlets. Stay out of water that may have electricity in it. The time is currently 4:12 p.m. Central Daylight Time. 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Now for the official National Weather Service forecast for Galesburg and surrounding areas of central and northwest Illinois. Tonight, partly cloudy. Showers and thunderstorms likely until midnight. Some thunderstorms may produce heavy rainfall until midnight. Lows in the upper 60s. Southwest winds around 5 miles an hour. Chance of rain 70%. Tuesday, mostly sunny. Humid with highs in the upper 80s. West winds around 5 miles an hour. Heat index values up to 102 in the afternoon. Tuesday night, partly cloudy. A chance of showers and thunderstorms until midnight, then a slight chance of showers after midnight. Humid with lows in the lower 70s. Southwest winds 5 to 10 miles an hour. Chance of rain 40%. Wednesday, sunny. A chance of showers and thunderstorms in the afternoon. Humid with highs around 90. Southwest winds 15 to 20 miles an hour with gusts up to 30 miles an hour. Chance of rain 40%. Heat index values up to 101. Wednesday night, showers with a chance of thunderstorms until midnight, then showers likely after midnight. Lows in the upper 60s. Southwest winds 15 to 20 miles an hour with gusts up to 30 miles an hour.

chance of rain 80%. Thursday, a chance of showers in the morning, then showers with thunderstorms likely in the afternoon. Highs in the upper 80s. Chance of rain 80%. Thursday night, showers likely with a chance of thunderstorms until midnight, then partly cloudy after midnight. Lows around 60. Chance of rain 70%. Friday, sunny. Highs in the mid-80s. Friday night, clear. Lows in the lower 60s. Saturday, sunny. Highs in the upper 80s. Saturday night, partly cloudy with a chance of thunderstorms. A chance of showers. Lows in the lower 60s. Chance of rain 40%. Sunday, a chance of showers in the morning. Mostly sunny. Highs around 80. Chance of rain 40%. Sunday night, partly cloudy. Lows in the upper 50s. Monday, partly sunny. A chance of showers in the afternoon. Highs in the upper 70s. Chance of rain 30%. Again, the forecast for Galesburg and surrounding areas of central and northwest Illinois for tonight, partly cloudy. Showers and thunderstorms likely until midnight. Some thunderstorms may produce heavy rainfall until midnight. Lows in the upper 60s. Southwest winds around 5 miles an hour. Chance of rain 70%. 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Programming originates from NOAA's National Weather Service office in Lincoln. 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KZZ66 is part of the All Hazards Network of NOAA Weather Radio. At 4 p.m. in Galesburg, skies were partly sunny. The temperature was 75 degrees, the dew point was 75, and the relative humidity was 100%. The wind was south at 5 miles an hour. The pressure was 29.90 inches and rising. Elsewhere around the area, rain was falling, with a temperature of 74 at Quincy and 76 at Macomb. It was partly sunny, with a temperature of 76 at Peoria, 77 at Moline, 79 at Burlington, and 80 at Springfield. And once again at 4 p.m. in Galesburg, under partly sunny skies, the temperature was 75. The following is a summary of watches, warnings, and advisories in effect. For the KZZ66 listening area, a flood watch remains in effect until 1 a.m. Tuesday for the following county: Knox, Illinois. A flood watch remains in effect until 7 p.m. for the following counties: Henry, Mercer, and Warren. A flood advisory has been issued until 5:30 p.m. for the following county: Knox, Illinois. Flood advisory in effect until 5:30 p.m. this afternoon. What? Flooding caused by excessive rainfall is expected. Where? A portion of west central Illinois, including the following county: Knox. When? Until 5:30 p.m. The following impacts are expected: minor flooding in low-lying and poor drainage areas. Additional details: at 2:19 p.m., Doppler radar indicated heavy rain due to thunderstorms. Minor flooding is ongoing or expected to begin shortly in the advisory area. Between 2 and 3 inches of rain have fallen. Additional rainfall amounts up to 1 inch are expected over the area. This additional rain will result in minor flooding. Some locations that will experience flooding include Galesburg, Abingdon, Henderson, East Galesburg and Galesburg Municipal Airport. West Carl Sandburg Drive and Galesburg and other roadways are experiencing minor flooding. For safety information, visit www.weather.gov/safety/flood. Turn around, don't drown when encountering flooded roads. Most flood deaths occur in vehicles. And now a discussion of hazardous weather conditions for the following county: Knox, Illinois. This hazardous weather outlook is for central Illinois, east central Illinois, and west central Illinois. For tonight, periods of thunderstorms are expected into this evening, though a few may linger past midnight. While the severe weather threat is low, rainfall rates of 2 to 3 inches per hour may cause localized flash flooding. For Tuesday through Sunday, scattered thunderstorms are expected Tuesday evening, and a few may be strong or briefly severe. However, the better chances
for severe weather will be Wednesday and especially on Thursday. There also remains a concern for localized flooding. Hot weather will develop on Tuesday and Wednesday. Heat index values over 95 to 100 degrees are expected on Tuesday west of Interstate 55 and over all of central and southeast Illinois on Wednesday. Spotter information statement. Spotter activation is not anticipated tonight. Here is a special weather statement. Scattered minor flooding this afternoon along with potential for funnel clouds. Locally heavy rainfall rates in excess of 1 inch per hour will be seen with the numerous showers and scattered storms this afternoon across far eastern Iowa and northwest Illinois. These rates are likely to result in minor flooding, especially over urban or poor drainage areas, along with those locations that saw heavy rainfall on Sunday. In addition, conditions are favorable for the development of funnel clouds and possibly brief, weak tornadoes. The National Weather Service will continue to closely monitor the situation and may issue a tornado warning if the threat increases. If you see a funnel cloud or tornado, seek shelter indoors and then contact your local law enforcement agency for relay to the National Weather Service. When flooding is a threat, keep these safety rules in mind. Never drive or walk across flood waters. It only takes 12 to 18 inches of water to sweep a vehicle off the road, and only 6 inches of moving water to knock over an adult. Do not drive around barricades. The road is closed for a reason. Most flood fatalities occur in vehicles. Besides your safety, you also put the lives of first responders at risk. If you live in a flood-prone area or are camping in a low-lying area, move to higher ground. If you have water in your home, do not go into a room if standing water covers electrical outlets. Stay out of water that may have electricity in it. The time is currently 4:20 p.m. Central Daylight Time. 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Now for the official National Weather Service forecast for Galesburg and surrounding areas of central and northwest Illinois. Tonight, partly cloudy. Showers and thunderstorms likely until midnight. Some thunderstorms may produce heavy rainfall until midnight. Lows in the upper 60s. Southwest winds around 5 miles an hour. Chance of rain 70%. Tuesday, mostly sunny. Humid with highs in the upper 80s. West winds around 5 miles an hour. Heat index values up to 102 in the afternoon. Tuesday night, partly cloudy. A chance of showers and thunderstorms until midnight, then a slight chance of showers after midnight. Humid with lows in the lower 70s. Southwest winds 5 to 10 miles an hour. Chance of rain 40%. Wednesday, sunny. A chance of showers and thunderstorms in the afternoon. Humid with highs around 90. Southwest winds 15 to 20 miles an hour with gusts up to 30 miles an hour. Chance of rain 40%. Heat index values up to 101. Wednesday night, showers with a chance of thunderstorms until midnight, then showers likely after midnight. Lows in the upper 60s. Southwest winds 15 to 20 miles an hour with gusts up to 30 miles an hour. Chance of rain 80%. Thursday, a chance of showers in the morning, then showers with thunderstorms likely in the afternoon. Highs in the upper 80s. Chance of rain 80%. Thursday night, showers likely with a chance of thunderstorms until midnight, then partly cloudy after midnight. Lows around 60. Chance of rain 70%. Friday, sunny. Highs in the mid-80s. Friday night, clear. Lows in the lower 60s. Saturday, sunny. Highs in the upper 80s. Saturday night, partly cloudy with a chance of thunderstorms. A chance of showers. Lows in the lower 60s. Chance of rain 40%. Sunday, a chance of showers in the morning. Mostly sunny. Highs around 80. Chance of rain 40%. Sunday night, partly cloudy. Lows in the upper 50s. Monday, partly sunny. A chance of showers in the afternoon. Highs in the upper 70s. Chance of rain 30%. Again, the forecast for Galesburg and surrounding areas of central and northwest Illinois for tonight, partly cloudy. Showers and thunderstorms likely

till midnight. Some thunderstorms may produce heavy rainfall until midnight. Lows in the upper 60s. Southwest winds around 5 miles an hour. Chance of rain 70%. At 4 p.m. in Galesburg, skies were partly sunny. The temperature was 75 degrees, the dew point was 75, and the relative humidity was 100%. The wind was south at 5 miles an hour. The pressure was 29.90 inches and rising. Elsewhere around the area, rain was falling, with a temperature of 74 at Quincy and 76 at Macomb. It was partly sunny, with a temperature of 76 at Peoria, 77 at Moline, 79 at Burlington, and 80 at Springfield. And once again at 4 p.m. in Galesburg, under partly sunny skies, the temperature was 75. At 4 p.m. in Galesburg, skies were partly sunny. The temperature was 75 degrees, the dew point was 75, and the relative humidity was 100%. The wind was south at 5 miles an hour. The pressure was 29.90 inches and rising. Elsewhere around the area, rain was falling, with a temperature of 74 at Quincy and 76 at Macomb. It was partly sunny, with a temperature of 76 at Peoria, 77 at Moline, 79 at Burlington, and 80 at Springfield. And once again at 4 p.m. in Galesburg, under partly sunny skies, the temperature was 75. The following is a summary of watches, warnings, and advisories in effect. For the KZZ 66 listening area, a flood watch remains in effect until 1 a.m. Tuesday for the following county, Knox, Illinois. A flood watch remains in effect until 7 p.m. for the following counties, Henry, Mercer, and Warren. A flood advisory has been issued until 5:30 p.m. for the following county, Knox, Illinois. Flood advisory in effect until 5:30 p.m. this afternoon. What? Flooding caused by excessive rainfall is expected. Where? A portion of west central Illinois, including the following county, Knox. When? Until 5:30 p.m. The following impacts are expected: minor flooding in low-lying and poor drainage areas. Additional details: at 2:19 p.m., Doppler radar indicated heavy rain due to thunderstorms. Minor flooding is ongoing or expected to begin shortly in the advisory area. Between 2 and 3 inches of rain have fallen. Additional rainfall amounts up to 1 inch are expected over the area. This additional rain will result in minor flooding. Some locations that will experience flooding include Galesburg, Abingdon, Henderson, East Galesburg, and Galesburg Municipal Airport. West Carl Sandburg Drive and Galesburg and other roadways are experiencing minor flooding. http://, for safety information, visit www.weather.gov/safety/flood. Turn around, don't drown when encountering flooded roads. Most flood deaths occur in vehicles. And now a discussion of hazardous weather conditions for the following county, Knox, Illinois. This hazardous weather outlook is for central Illinois, east central Illinois, and west central Illinois. For tonight, periods of thunderstorms are expected into this evening, though a few may linger past midnight. While the severe weather threat is low, rainfall rates of 2 to 3 inches per hour may cause localized flash flooding. For Tuesday through Sunday, scattered thunderstorms are expected Tuesday evening, and a few may be strong or briefly severe. However, the better chances for severe weather will be Wednesday and especially on Thursday. There also remains a concern for localized flooding. Hot weather will develop on Tuesday and Wednesday. Heat index values over 95 to 100 degrees are expected on Tuesday west of Interstate 55 and over all of central and southeast Illinois on Wednesday. Spotter information statement: spotter activation is not anticipated tonight. Here is a special weather statement. Scattered minor flooding this afternoon along with potential for funnel clouds. Locally heavy rainfall rates in excess of 1 inch per hour will be seen with the numerous showers and scattered storms this afternoon across far eastern Iowa and northwest Illinois. These rates are likely to result in minor flooding, especially over urban or poor drainage areas, along with those locations that saw heavy rainfall on Sunday. In addition, conditions are favorable for the development of funnel clouds and possibly brief, weak tornadoes. The National Weather Service will continue to closely monitor the situation and may issue a tornado warning if the threat increases.

If you see a funnel cloud or tornado, seek shelter indoors and then contact your local law enforcement agency for relay to the National Weather Service. When flooding is a threat, keep these safety rules in mind. Never drive or walk across flood waters. It only takes 12 to 18 inches of water to sweep a vehicle off the road, and only 6 inches of moving water to knock over an adult. Do not drive around barricades. The road is closed for a reason. Most flood fatalities occur in vehicles. Besides your safety, you also put the lives of first responders at risk. If you live in a flood-prone area, or are camping in a low-lying area, move to higher ground. If you have water in your home, do not go into a room if standing water covers electrical outlets. Stay out of water that may have electricity in it. The time is currently 4:29 p.m. Central Daylight Time. 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Now for the official National Weather Service forecast for Galesburg and surrounding areas of central and northwest Illinois. Tonight, partly cloudy. Showers and thunderstorms likely until midnight. Some thunderstorms may produce heavy rainfall until midnight. Lows in the upper 60s. Southwest winds around 5 miles an hour. Chance of rain 70%. Tuesday, mostly sunny. Humid with highs in the upper 80s. West winds around 5 miles an hour. Heat index values up to 102 in the afternoon. Tuesday night, partly cloudy. A chance of showers and thunderstorms until midnight, then a slight chance of showers after midnight. Humid with lows in the lower 70s. Southwest winds 5 to 10 miles an hour. Chance of rain 40%. Wednesday, sunny. A chance of showers and thunderstorms in the afternoon. Humid with highs around 90. Southwest winds 15 to 20 miles an hour with gusts up to 30 miles an hour. Chance of rain 40%. Heat index values up to 101. Wednesday night, showers with a chance of thunderstorms until midnight, then showers likely after midnight. Lows in the upper 60s. Southwest winds 15 to 20 miles an hour with gusts up to 30 miles an hour. Chance of rain 80%. Thursday, a chance of showers in the morning, then showers with thunderstorms likely in the afternoon. Highs in the upper 80s. Chance of rain 80%. Thursday night, showers likely with a chance of thunderstorms until midnight, then partly cloudy after midnight. Lows around 60. Chance of rain 70%. Friday, sunny. Highs in the mid-80s. Friday night, clear. Lows in the lower 60s. Saturday, sunny. Highs in the upper 80s. Saturday night, partly cloudy with a chance of thunderstorms. A chance of showers. Lows in the lower 60s. Chance of rain 40%. Sunday, a chance of showers in the morning. Mostly sunny. Highs around 80. Chance of rain 40%. Sunday night, partly cloudy. Lows in the upper 50s. Monday, partly sunny. A chance of showers in the afternoon. Highs in the upper 70s. Chance of rain 30%. Again, the forecast for Galesburg and surrounding areas of central and northwest Illinois for tonight, partly cloudy. Showers and thunderstorms likely until midnight. Some thunderstorms may produce heavy rainfall until midnight. Lows in the upper 60s. Southwest winds around 5 miles an hour. Chance of rain 70%. At 4 p.m. in Galesburg, skies were partly sunny. The temperature was 75 degrees. The dew point was 75, and the relative humidity was 100%. The wind was south at 5 miles an hour. Highs were partly sunny. The temperature was 75 degrees. The dew point was 75, and the relative humidity was 100%. The wind was south at 5 miles an hour. The pressure was 29.90 inches and rising. Elsewhere around the area, rain was falling, with a temperature of 74 at Quincy and 76 at Macomb. It was partly sunny, with a temperature of 76 at Peoria, 77 at Moline, 79 at Burlington, and 80 at Springfield. And once again at 4 p.m. in Galesburg, under partly sunny skies, the temperature was 75. The following is a summary.

of watches, warnings, and advisories in effect. For the KZZ66 listening area, a flood watch remains in effect until 1 a.m. Tuesday for the following county, Knox, Illinois. A flood watch remains in effect until 7 p.m. for the following counties, Henry, Mercer, and Warren. A flood advisory has been issued until 5:30 p.m. for the following county, Knox, Illinois. Flood advisory in effect until 5:30 p.m. this afternoon. What flooding caused by excessive rainfall is expected? Where? A portion of west central Illinois, including the following county, Knox. When? Until 5:30 p.m. The following impacts are expected: minor flooding in low-lying and poor drainage areas. Additional details, at 2:19 p.m., Doppler radar indicated heavy rain due to thunderstorms. Minor flooding is ongoing or expected to begin shortly in the advisory area. Between 2 and 3 inches of rain have fallen. Additional rainfall amounts up to 1 inch are expected over the area. This additional rain will result in minor flooding. Some locations that will experience flooding include Galesburg, Abingdon, Henderson, East Galesburg and Galesburg Municipal Airport. West Carl Sandburg Drive and Galesburg and other roadways are experiencing minor flooding. http://, for safety information, visit www.weather.gov/safety/flood. Turn around, don't drown when encountering flooded roads. Most flood deaths occur in vehicles. And now a discussion of hazardous weather conditions for the following county, Knox, Illinois. This hazardous weather outlook is for central Illinois, east central Illinois, and west central Illinois. For tonight, periods of thunderstorms are expected into this evening, though a few may linger past midnight. While the severe weather threat is low, rainfall rates of 2 to 3 inches per hour may cause localized flash flooding. For Tuesday through Sunday, scattered thunderstorms are expected Tuesday evening, and a few may be strong or briefly severe. However, the better chances for severe weather will be Wednesday and especially on Thursday. There also remains a concern for localized flooding. Hot weather will develop on Tuesday and Wednesday. Heat index values over 95 to 100 degrees are expected on Tuesday west of Interstate 55 and over all of central and southeast Illinois on Wednesday. Spotter information statement. Spotter activation is not anticipated tonight. Here is a special weather statement. Scattered minor flooding this afternoon along with potential for funnel clouds. Locally heavy rainfall rates in excess of 1 inch per hour will be seen with the numerous showers and scattered storms this afternoon across far eastern Iowa and northwest Illinois. These rates are likely to result in minor flooding, especially over urban or poor drainage areas, along with those locations that saw heavy rainfall on Sunday. In addition, conditions are favorable for the development of funnel clouds and possibly brief, weak tornadoes. The National Weather Service will continue to closely monitor the situation and may issue a tornado warning if the threat increases. If you see a funnel cloud or tornado, seek shelter indoors and then contact your local law enforcement agency for relay to the National Weather Service. When flooding is a threat, keep these safety rules in mind. Never drive or walk across flood waters. It only takes 12 to 18 inches of water to sweep a vehicle off the road, and only 6 inches of moving water to knock over an adult. Do not drive around barricades. The road is closed for a reason. Most flood fatalities occur in vehicles. Besides your safety, you also put the lives of first responders at risk. If you live in a flood-prone area or are camping in a low-lying area, move to higher ground. If you have water in your home, do not go into a room if standing water covers electrical outlets. Stay out of water that may have electricity in it. The time is currently 4:37 p.m. Central Daylight Time. 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Now for the official National Weather Service forecast for Galesburg and surrounding areas of central and northwest Illinois. Tonight, partly cloudy. Showers and thunderstorms likely until midnight. Some thunderstorms may produce heavy rainfall until midnight. Lows in the upper 60s. Southwest winds around 5 miles an hour. Chance of rain 70%. Tuesday, mostly sunny. Humid with highs in the upper 80s.

winds around 5 miles an hour. Heat index values up to 102 in the afternoon. Tuesday night, partly cloudy. A chance of showers and thunderstorms until midnight, then a slight chance of showers after midnight. Humid with lows in the lower 70s. Southwest winds 5 to 10 miles an hour. Chance of rain 40%. Wednesday, sunny. A chance of showers and thunderstorms in the afternoon. Humid with highs around 90. Southwest winds 15 to 20 miles an hour with gusts up to 30 miles an hour. Chance of rain 40%. Heat index values up to 101. Wednesday night, showers with a chance of thunderstorms until midnight, then showers likely after midnight. Lows in the upper 60s. Southwest winds 15 to 20 miles an hour with gusts up to 30 miles an hour. Chance of rain 80%. Thursday, a chance of showers in the morning, then showers with thunderstorms likely in the afternoon. Highs in the upper 80s. Chance of rain 80%. Thursday night, showers likely with a chance of thunderstorms until midnight, then partly cloudy after midnight. Lows around 60. Chance of rain 70%. Friday, sunny. Highs in the mid-80s. Friday night, clear. Lows in the lower 60s. Saturday, sunny. Highs in the upper 80s. Saturday night, partly cloudy with a chance of thunderstorms. A chance of showers. Lows in the lower 60s. Chance of rain 40%. Sunday, a chance of showers in the morning. Mostly sunny. Highs around 80. Chance of rain 40%. Sunday night, partly cloudy. Lows in the upper 50s. Monday, partly sunny. A chance of showers in the afternoon. Highs in the upper 70s. Chance of rain 30%. Again, the forecast for Galesburg and surrounding areas of central and northwest Illinois for tonight, partly cloudy. Showers and thunderstorms likely until midnight. Some thunderstorms may produce heavy rainfall until midnight. Lows in the upper 60s. Southwest winds around 5 miles an hour. Chance of rain 70%. Now for the official National Weather Service forecast for Galesburg and surrounding areas of central and northwest Illinois. Tonight, partly cloudy. Showers and thunderstorms likely until midnight. Some thunderstorms may produce heavy rainfall until midnight. Lows in the upper 60s. Southwest winds around 5 miles an hour. Chance of rain 70%. Tuesday, mostly sunny. Humid with highs in the upper 80s. West winds around 5 miles an hour. Heat index values up to 102 in the afternoon. Tuesday night, partly cloudy. A chance of showers and thunderstorms until midnight, then a slight chance of showers after midnight. Humid with lows in the lower 70s. Southwest winds 5 to 10 miles an hour. Chance of rain 40%. Wednesday, sunny. A chance of showers and thunderstorms in the afternoon. Humid with highs around 90. Southwest winds 15 to 20 miles an hour with gusts up to 30 miles an hour. Chance of rain 40%. Heat index values up to 101. Wednesday night, showers with a chance of thunderstorms until midnight, then showers likely after midnight. Lows in the upper 60s. Southwest winds 15 to 20 miles an hour with gusts up to 30 miles an hour. Chance of rain 80%. Thursday, a chance of showers in the morning, then showers with thunderstorms likely in the afternoon. Highs in the upper 80s. Chance of rain 80%. Thursday night, showers likely with a chance of thunderstorms until midnight, then partly cloudy after midnight. Lows around 60. Chance of rain 70%. Friday, sunny. Highs in the mid-80s. Friday night, clear. Lows in the lower 60s. Saturday, sunny. Highs in the upper 80s. Saturday night, partly cloudy with a chance of thunderstorms. A chance of showers. Lows in the lower 60s. Chance of rain 40%. Sunday, a chance of showers in the morning. Mostly sunny. Highs around 80. Chance of rain 40%. Sunday night, partly cloudy. Lows in the upper 50s. Monday, partly sunny.

A chance of showers in the afternoon. Highs in the upper 70s. Chance of rain 30%. Again, the forecast for Galesburg and surrounding areas of central and northwest Illinois for tonight, partly cloudy. Showers and thunderstorms likely until midnight. Some thunderstorms may produce heavy rainfall until midnight. Lows in the upper 60s. Southwest winds around 5 miles an hour. Chance of rain 70%. At 4 p.m. in Galesburg, skies were partly sunny. The temperature was 75 degrees, the dew point was 75, and the relative humidity was 100%. The wind was south at 5 miles an hour. The pressure was 29.90 inches and rising. Elsewhere around the area, rain was falling, with a temperature of 74 at Quincy and 76 at Macomb. It was partly sunny, with a temperature of 76 at Peoria, 77 at Moline, 79 at Burlington, and 80 at Springfield. And once again at 4 p.m. in Galesburg, under partly sunny skies, the temperature was 75. The following is a summary of watches, warnings, and advisories in effect. For the KZZ 66 listening area, a flood watch remains in effect until 1 a.m. Tuesday for the following county, Knox, Illinois. A flood watch remains in effect until 7 p.m. for the following counties, Henry, Mercer, and Warren. A flood advisory has been issued until 5:30 p.m. for the following county, Knox, Illinois. Flood advisory in effect until 5:30 p.m. this afternoon. What? Flooding caused by excessive rainfall is expected. Where? A portion of west central Illinois, including the following county, Knox. When? Until 5:30 p.m. The following impacts are expected: minor flooding in low-lying and poor drainage areas. Additional details, at 2:19 p.m., Doppler radar indicated heavy rain due to thunderstorms. Minor flooding is ongoing or expected to begin shortly in the advisory area. Between 2 and 3 inches of rain have fallen. Additional rainfall amounts up to 1 inch are expected over the area. This additional rain will result in minor flooding. Some locations that will experience flooding include Galesburg, Abingdon, Henderson, East Galesburg and Galesburg Municipal Airport. West Carl Sandburg Drive and Galesburg and other roadways are experiencing minor flooding. http://, for safety information, visit www.weather.gov/safety/flood. Turn around, don't drown when encountering flooded roads. Most flood deaths occur in vehicles. And now a discussion of hazardous weather conditions for the following county, Knox, Illinois. This hazardous weather outlook is for central Illinois, east central Illinois, and west central Illinois. For tonight, periods of thunderstorms are expected into this evening, though a few may linger past midnight. While the severe weather threat is low, rainfall rates of 2 to 3 inches per hour may cause localized flash flooding. For Tuesday through Sunday, scattered thunderstorms are expected Tuesday evening, and a few may be strong or briefly severe. However, the better chances for severe weather will be Wednesday and especially on Thursday. There also remains a concern for localized flooding. Hot weather will develop on Tuesday and Wednesday. Heat index values over 95 to 100 degrees are expected on Tuesday west of Interstate 55 and over all of central and southeast Illinois on Wednesday. Spotter information statement. Spotter activation is not anticipated tonight. Here is a special weather statement. Scattered minor flooding this afternoon along with potential for funnel clouds. Locally heavy rainfall rates in excess of 1 inch per hour will be seen with the numerous showers and scattered storms this afternoon across far eastern Iowa and northwest Illinois. These rates are likely to result in minor flooding, especially over urban or poor drainage areas, along with those locations that saw heavy rainfall on Sunday. In addition, conditions are favorable for the development of funnel clouds and possibly brief, weak tornadoes. The National Weather Service will continue to closely monitor the situation and may issue a tornado warning if the threat increases. If you see a funnel cloud or tornado, seek shelter indoors and then contact your local law enforcement agency for relay to the National Weather Service. When flooding is a threat, keep these safety rules in mind. Never drive or walk across flood waters.
It only takes 12 to 18 inches of water to sweep a vehicle off the road, and only 6 inches of moving water to knock over an adult. Do not drive around barricades. The road is closed for a reason. Most flood fatalities occur in vehicles. Besides your safety, you also put the lives of first responders at risk. If you live in a flood-prone area or are camping in a low-lying area, move to higher ground. If you have water in your home, do not go into a room if standing water covers electrical outlets. Stay out of water that may have electricity in it. The time is currently 4:49 p.m. Central Daylight Time. 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Now for the official National Weather Service forecast for Galesburg and surrounding areas of central and northwest Illinois. Tonight, partly cloudy. Showers and thunderstorms likely until midnight. Some thunderstorms may produce heavy rainfall until midnight. Lows in the upper 60s. Southwest winds around 5 miles an hour. Chance of rain 70%. Tuesday, mostly sunny. Humid with highs in the upper 80s. West winds around 5 miles an hour. Heat index values up to 102 in the afternoon. Tuesday night, partly cloudy. A chance of showers and thunderstorms until midnight, then a slight chance of showers after midnight. Humid with lows in the lower 70s. Southwest winds 5 to 10 miles an hour. Chance of rain 40%. Wednesday, sunny. A chance of showers and thunderstorms in the afternoon. Humid with highs around 90. Southwest winds 15 to 20 miles an hour with gusts up to 30 miles an hour. Chance of rain 40%. Heat index values up to 101. Wednesday night, showers with a chance of thunderstorms until midnight, then showers likely after midnight. Lows in the upper 60s. Southwest winds 15 to 20 miles an hour with gusts up to 30 miles an hour. Chance of rain 80%. Thursday, a chance of showers in the morning, then showers with thunderstorms likely in the afternoon. Highs in the upper 80s. Chance of rain 80%. Thursday night, showers likely with a chance of thunderstorms until midnight, then partly cloudy after midnight. Lows around 60. Chance of rain 70%. Friday, sunny. Highs in the mid-80s. Friday night, clear. Lows in the lower 60s. Saturday, sunny. Highs in the upper 80s. Saturday night, partly cloudy with a chance of thunderstorms. A chance of showers. Lows in the lower 60s. Chance of rain 40%. Sunday, a chance of showers in the morning. Mostly sunny. Highs around 80. Chance of rain 40%. Sunday night, partly cloudy. Lows in the upper 50s. Monday, partly sunny. A chance of showers in the afternoon. Highs in the upper 70s. Chance of rain 30%. Again, the forecast for Galesburg and surrounding areas of central and northwest Illinois for tonight, partly cloudy. Showers and thunderstorms likely until midnight. Some thunderstorms may produce heavy rainfall until midnight. Lows in the upper 60s. Southwest winds around 5 miles an hour. Chance of rain 70%. At 4 p.m. in Galesburg, skies were partly sunny. The temperature was 75 degrees, the dew point was 75, and the relative humidity was 100%. The wind was south at 5 miles an hour. The pressure was 29.90 inches and rising. Elsewhere around the area, rain was falling, with a temperature of 74 at Quincy and 76 at Macomb. It was partly sunny, with a temperature of 76 at Peoria, 77 at Moline, 79 at Burlington, and 80 at Springfield. And once again at 4 p.m. in Galesburg, under partly sunny skies, the temperature was 75. The following is a summary of watches, warnings, and advisories in effect. For the KZZ66 listening area, a flood watch remains in effect until 1 a.m. Tuesday for the following county, Knox, Illinois. A flood watch remains in effect until 7 p.m. for the following counties, Henry, Mercer, and Warren. A flood advisory has been issued until 5:30 p.m. for the following county, Knox, Illinois.
Flood advisory in effect until 5:30 p.m. this afternoon. What? Flooding caused by excessive rainfall is expected.

Ware, a portion of West Central Illinois, including the following county, Knox. When, until 5:30 p.m. The following impacts are expected, minor flooding in low-lying and poor drainage areas. Additional details, at 2:19 p.m., Doppler radar indicated heavy rain due to thunderstorms. Minor flooding is ongoing or expected to begin shortly in the advisory area. Between 2 and 3 inches of rain have fallen. Additional rainfall amounts up to 1 inch are expected over the area. This additional rain will result in minor flooding. Some locations that will experience flooding include Galesburg, Abingdon, Henderson, East Galesburg and Galesburg Municipal Airport. West Carl Sandburg Drive and Galesburg and other roadways are experiencing minor flooding. http://, for safety information, visit www.weather.gov/safety/flood. Turn around, don't drown when encountering flooded roads. Most flood deaths occur in vehicles. And now a discussion of hazardous weather conditions for the following county, Knox, Illinois. This hazardous weather outlook is for Central Illinois, East Central Illinois, and West Central Illinois. For tonight, periods of thunderstorms are expected into this evening, though a few may linger past midnight. While the severe weather threat is low, rainfall rates of 2 to 3 inches per hour may cause localized flash flooding. For Tuesday through Sunday, scattered thunderstorms are expected Tuesday evening, and a few may be strong or briefly severe. However, the better chances for severe weather will be Wednesday and especially on Thursday. There also remains a concern for localized flooding. Hot weather will develop on Tuesday and Wednesday. Heat index values over 95 to 100 degrees are expected on Tuesday west of Interstate 55 and over all of central and southeast Illinois on Wednesday. Spotter information statement. Spotter activation is not anticipated tonight. Here is a special weather statement. Scattered minor flooding this afternoon along with potential for funnel clouds. Locally heavy rainfall rates in excess of 1 inch per hour will be seen with the numerous showers and scattered storms this afternoon across far eastern Iowa and northwest Illinois. These rates are likely to result in minor flooding, especially over urban or poor drainage areas, along with those locations that saw heavy rainfall on Sunday. In addition, conditions are favorable for the development of funnel clouds and possibly brief, weak tornadoes. The National Weather Service will continue to closely monitor the situation and may issue a tornado warning if the threat increases. If you see a funnel cloud or tornado, seek shelter indoors and then contact your local law enforcement agency for relay to the National Weather Service. When flooding is a threat, keep these safety rules in mind. Never drive or walk across flood waters. It only takes 12 to 18 inches of water to sweep a vehicle off the road, and only 6 inches of moving water to knock over an adult. Do not drive around barricades. The road is closed for a reason. Most flood fatalities occur in vehicles. Besides your safety, you also put the lives of first responders at risk. If you live in a flood-prone area, or are camping in a low-lying area, move to higher ground. If you have water in your home, do not go into a room if standing water covers electrical outlets. Stay out of water that may have electricity in it. The time is currently 4:57 p.m. Central Daylight Time. 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Now for the official National Weather Service forecast for Galesburg and surrounding areas of central and northwest Illinois. Tonight, partly cloudy. Showers and thunderstorms likely until midnight. Some thunderstorms may produce heavy rainfall until midnight. Lows in the upper 60s. Southwest winds around 5 miles an hour. Chance of rain 70%. Tuesday, mostly sunny. Humid with highs in the upper 80s. West winds around 5 miles an hour. Heat index values up to 102 in the afternoon. Tuesday night, partly cloudy. A chance of showers and thunderstorms until midnight, then a slight chance of showers after midnight. Humid with lows in the lower 70s. Southwest winds 5 to 10 miles an hour. Chance of rain 40%. Wednesday, sunny. A chance of showers and thunderstorms in the afternoon. Humid with highs around 90. Southwest winds 15 to 20 miles an hour.

Friday, sunny. Highs in the mid-80s. Friday night, clear. Lows in the lower 60s. Saturday, sunny. Highs in the upper 80s. Saturday night, partly cloudy with a chance of thunderstorms. A chance of showers. Lows in the lower 60s. Chance of rain 40%. Sunday, a chance of showers in the morning. Mostly sunny. Highs around 80. Chance of rain 40%. Sunday night, partly cloudy. Lows in the upper 50s. Monday, partly sunny. A chance of showers in the afternoon. Highs in the upper 70s. Chance of rain 30%. Again, the forecast for Galesburg and surrounding areas of central and northwest Illinois for tonight, partly cloudy. Showers and thunderstorms likely until midnight. Some thunderstorms may produce heavy rainfall until midnight. Lows in the upper 60s. Southwest winds around 5 miles an hour. Chance of rain 70%. The following is a summary of watches, warnings, and advisories in effect. For the KZZ 66 listening area, a flood watch remains in effect until 1 a.m. Tuesday for the following county, Knox, Illinois. A flood watch remains in effect until 7 p.m. for the following counties, Henry, Mercer, and Warren. A flood advisory has been issued until 5:30 p.m. for the following county, Knox, Illinois. Flood advisory in effect until 5:30 p.m. this afternoon. What? Flooding caused by excessive rainfall is expected. Where? A portion of west central Illinois, including the following county, Knox. When? Until 5:30 p.m. The following impacts are expected: minor flooding in low-lying and poor drainage areas. Additional details: at 2:19 p.m., Doppler radar indicated heavy rain due to thunderstorms. Minor flooding is ongoing or expected to begin shortly in the advisory area. Between 2 and 3 inches of rain have fallen. Additional rainfall amounts up to 1 inch are expected over the area. This additional rain will result in minor flooding. Some locations that will experience flooding include Galesburg, Abingdon, Henderson, East Galesburg and Galesburg Municipal Airport. West Carl Sandburg Drive and Galesburg and other roadways are experiencing minor flooding. http://. For safety information, visit www.weather.gov/safety/flood. Turn around, don't drown when encountering flooded roads. Most flood deaths occur in vehicles. And now a discussion of hazardous weather conditions for the following county, Knox, Illinois. This hazardous weather outlook is for central Illinois, east central Illinois, and west central Illinois. For tonight, periods of thunderstorms are expected into this evening, though a few may linger past midnight. While the severe weather threat is low, rainfall rates of 2 to 3 inches per hour may cause localized flash flooding. For Tuesday through Sunday, scattered thunderstorms are expected Tuesday evening, and a few may be strong or briefly severe. However, the better chances for severe weather will be Wednesday and especially on Thursday. There also remains a concern for localized flooding. Hot weather will develop on Tuesday and Wednesday. Heat index values over 95 to 100 degrees are expected on Tuesday west of Interstate 55 and over all of central and southeast Illinois on Wednesday. Spotter information statement. Spotter activation is not anticipated tonight. Here is a special weather statement. Scattered minor flooding this afternoon along with potential for funnel clouds. Locally heavy rainfall rates in excess of 1 inch per hour will be seen with the numerous showers and scattered storms this afternoon across far eastern Iowa and northwest Illinois. These rates are likely to result in minor flooding, especially over urban or poor drainage areas, along with those locations that saw heavy rainfall on Sunday. In addition, conditions are favorable for the development of funnel clouds and possibly brief, weak tornadoes. The National Weather Service will continue to closely monitor the situation and may issue a tornado warning if the threat increases. If you see a funnel cloud or tornado, seek shelter indoors and then contact your local law enforcement agency for relay to the National Weather Service. When flooding is a threat, keep these safety rules in mind. Never drive or walk across flood waters. It only takes 12 to 18 inches of water to sweep a vehicle off the road, and only 6 inches of moving water to knock over an adult. Do not

drive around barricades. The road is closed for a reason. 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Besides your safety, you also put the lives of first responders at risk. If you live in a flood-prone area or are camping in a low-lying area, move to higher ground. If you have water in your home, do not go into a room if standing water covers electrical outlets. 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The time is currently 5:04 p.m. Central Daylight Time. 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Now for the official National Weather Service forecast for Galesburg and surrounding areas of central and northwest Illinois. Tonight, partly cloudy. Showers and thunderstorms likely until midnight. Some thunderstorms may produce heavy rainfall until midnight. Lows in the upper 60s. Southwest winds around 5 miles an hour. Chance of rain 70%. Tuesday, mostly sunny. Humid with highs in the upper 80s. West winds around 5 miles an hour. Heat index values up to 102 in the afternoon. Tuesday night, partly cloudy. A chance of showers and thunderstorms until midnight, then a slight chance of showers after midnight. Humid with lows in the lower 70s. Southwest winds 5 to 10 miles an hour. Chance of rain 40%. Wednesday, sunny. A chance of showers and thunderstorms in the afternoon. Humid with highs around 90. Southwest winds 15 to 20 miles an hour with gusts up to 30 miles an hour. Chance of rain 40%. Heat index values up to 101. Wednesday night, showers with a chance of thunderstorms until midnight, then showers likely after midnight. Lows in the upper 60s. Southwest winds 15 to 20 miles an hour with gusts up to 30 miles an hour. Chance of rain 80%. Thursday, a chance of showers in the morning, then showers with thunderstorms likely in the afternoon. Highs in the upper 80s. Chance of rain 80%. Thursday night, showers likely with a chance of thunderstorms until midnight, then partly cloudy after midnight. Lows around 60. Chance of rain 70%. Friday, sunny. Highs in the mid-80s. Friday night, clear. Lows in the lower 60s. Saturday, sunny. Highs in the upper 80s. Saturday night, partly cloudy with a chance of thunderstorms. A chance of showers. Lows in the lower 60s. Chance of rain 40%. Sunday, a chance of showers in the morning. Mostly sunny. Highs around 80. Chance of rain 40%. Sunday night, partly cloudy. Lows in the upper 50s. Monday, partly sunny. A chance of showers in the afternoon. Highs in the upper 70s. Chance of rain 30%. Again, the forecast for Galesburg and surrounding areas of central and northwest Illinois for tonight, partly cloudy. Showers and thunderstorms likely until midnight. Some thunderstorms may produce heavy rainfall until midnight. Lows in the upper 60s. Southwest winds around 5 miles an hour. Chance of rain 70%. At 5 p.m. in Galesburg, light rain was falling. The temperature was 77 degrees, the dew point was 74, and the relative humidity was 90%. The wind was south at 5 miles an hour. The pressure was 29.89 inches and falling. Elsewhere around the area, at Peoria, rain was falling, with a temperature of 74. At Moline, it was partly sunny, with a temperature of 78. It was cloudy, with a temperature of 78 at Burlington, and 78 at Springfield. At Quincy and Macomb, the weather conditions were not available. And once again at 5 p.m. in Galesburg, with light rain, the temperature was 77. The following is a summary of watches, warnings, and advisories in effect. For the KZZ66 listening area, a flood watch remains in effect until 1 a.m. Tuesday for the following county, Knox, Illinois. A flood watch remains in effect until 7 p.m. for the following counties, Henry, Mercer, and Warren. A flood advisory has been issued until 5:30 p.m. for the following county, Knox, Illinois. Flood advisory in effect until 5:30 p.m. this afternoon. What? Flooding caused by excessive rainfall

0: is expected.
1: Where?
0: A portion of west central Illinois, including the following county, Knox. When? Until 5:30 p.m. The following impacts are expected: minor flooding in low-lying and poor drainage areas. Additional details at 2:19 p.m. Doppler radar indicated heavy rain due to thunderstorms. Minor flooding is ongoing or expected to begin shortly in the advisory area. Between 2 and 3 inches of rain have fallen. Additional rainfall amounts up to 1 inch are expected over the area. This additional rain will result in minor flooding. Some locations that will experience flooding include Galesburg, Abingdon, Henderson, East Galesburg and Galesburg Municipal Airport. West Carl Sandburg Drive and Galesburg and other roadways are experiencing minor flooding. http://, for safety information, visit www.weather.gov/safety/flood. Turn around, don't drown when encountering flooded roads. Most flood deaths occur in vehicles. And now a discussion of hazardous weather conditions for the following county, Knox, Illinois. This hazardous weather outlook is for central Illinois, east central Illinois, and west central Illinois. For tonight, periods of thunderstorms are expected into this evening, though a few may linger past midnight. While the severe weather threat is low, rainfall rates of 2 to 3 inches per hour may cause localized flash flooding. For Tuesday through Sunday, scattered thunderstorms are expected Tuesday evening, and a few may be strong or briefly severe. However, the better chances for severe weather will be Wednesday and especially on Thursday. There also remains a concern for localized flooding. Hot weather will develop on Tuesday and Wednesday. Heat index values over 95 to 100 degrees are expected on Tuesday west of Interstate 55 and over all of central and southeast Illinois on Wednesday. Spotter information statement. Spotter activation is not anticipated tonight. Here is a special weather statement. Scattered minor flooding this afternoon along with potential for funnel clouds. Locally heavy rainfall rates in excess of 1 inch per hour will be seen with the numerous showers and scattered storms this afternoon across far eastern Iowa and northwest Illinois. These rates are likely to result in minor flooding, especially over urban or poor drainage areas, along with those locations that saw heavy rainfall on Sunday. In addition, conditions are favorable for the development of funnel clouds and possibly brief, weak tornadoes. The National Weather Service will continue to closely monitor the situation and may issue a tornado warning if the threat increases. If you see a funnel cloud or tornado, seek shelter indoors and then contact your local law enforcement agency for relay to the National Weather Service. When flooding is a threat, keep these safety rules in mind. Never drive or walk across flood waters. It only takes 12 to 18 inches of water to sweep a vehicle off the road, and only 6 inches of moving water to knock over an adult. Do not drive around barricades. The road is closed for a reason. Most flood fatalities occur in vehicles. Besides your safety, you also put the lives of first responders at risk. If you live in a flood-prone area or are camping in a low-lying area, move to higher ground. If you have water in your home, do not go into a room if standing water covers electrical outlets. Stay out of water that may have electricity in it. The time is currently 5:13 p.m. Central Daylight Time. 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Now for the official National Weather Service forecast for Galesburg and surrounding areas of central and northwest Illinois. Tonight, partly cloudy. Showers and thunderstorms likely until midnight. Some thunderstorms may produce heavy rainfall until midnight. Lows in the upper 60s. Southwest winds around 5 miles an hour. Chance of rain 70%. Tuesday, mostly sunny. Humid with highs in the upper 80s. West winds around 5 miles an hour. Heat index values up to 102 in the afternoon. Tuesday night, partly cloudy. A chance of showers and thunderstorms until midnight, then a slight chance of showers after midnight. Humid with lows in the lower 70s. Southwest winds 5 to 10 miles an hour. Chance of rain 40%. Wednesday, sunny. A chance of showers and thunderstorms in the afternoon. Humid with highs around 90. Southwest winds 15 to

20 miles an hour with gusts up to 30 miles an hour. Chance of rain 40%. Heat index values up to 101. Wednesday night, showers with a chance of thunderstorms until midnight, then showers likely after midnight. Lows in the upper 60s. Southwest winds 15 to 20 miles an hour with gusts up to 30 miles an hour. Chance of rain 80%. Thursday, a chance of showers in the morning, then showers with thunderstorms likely in the afternoon. Highs in the upper 80s. Chance of rain 80%. Thursday night, showers likely with a chance of thunderstorms until midnight, then partly cloudy after midnight. Lows around 60. Chance of rain 70%. Friday, sunny. Highs in the mid-80s. Friday night, clear. Lows in the lower 60s. Saturday, sunny. Highs in the upper 80s. Saturday night, partly cloudy with a chance of thunderstorms. A chance of showers. Lows in the lower 60s. Chance of rain 40%. Sunday, a chance of showers in the morning. Mostly sunny. Highs around 80. Chance of rain 40%. Sunday night, partly cloudy. Lows in the upper 50s. Monday, partly sunny. A chance of showers in the afternoon. Highs in the upper 70s. Chance of rain 30%. Again, the forecast for Galesburg and surrounding areas of central and northwest Illinois for tonight, partly cloudy. Showers and thunderstorms likely until midnight. Some thunderstorms may produce heavy rainfall until midnight. Lows in the upper 60s. Southwest winds around 5 miles an hour. Chance of rain 70%. 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Programming originates from NOAA's National Weather Service office in Lincoln. 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KZZ66 is part of the All Hazards Network of NOAA Weather Radio. At 5 p.m. in Galesburg, light rain was falling. The temperature was 77 degrees, the dew point was 74, and the relative humidity was 90%. The wind was south at 5 miles an hour. The pressure was 29.89 inches and falling. Elsewhere around the area, at Moline, it was partly sunny, with a temperature of 78. It was cloudy, with a temperature of 78 at Burlington and 78 at Springfield. At Peoria, rain and fog were reported, with a temperature of 73. At Quincy and McCollum, the weather conditions were not available. And once again at 5 p.m. in Galesburg, with light rain, the temperature was 77. The following is a summary of watches, warnings, and advisories in effect. For the KZZ66 listening area, a flood watch remains in effect until 1 a.m. Tuesday for the following county: Knox, Illinois. A flood watch remains in effect until 7 p.m. for the following counties: Henry, Mercer, and Warren. A flood advisory has been issued until 5:30 p.m. for the following county: Knox, Illinois. Flood advisory in effect until 5:30 p.m. this afternoon. What? Flooding caused by excessive rainfall is expected. Where? A portion of west central Illinois, including the following county: Knox. When? Until 5:30 p.m. The following impacts are expected: minor flooding in low-lying and poor drainage areas. Additional details: at 2:19 p.m., Doppler radar indicated heavy rain due to thunderstorms. Minor flooding is ongoing or expected to begin shortly in the advisory area. Between 2 and 3 inches of rain have fallen. Additional rainfall amounts up to 1 inch are expected over the area. This additional rain will result in minor flooding. Some locations that will experience flooding include Galesburg, Abingdon, Henderson, East Galesburg and Galesburg Municipal Airport. West Carl Sandburg Drive and Galesburg and other roadways are experiencing minor flooding. 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Turn around, don't drown when encountering flooded roads. Most flood deaths occur in vehicles. And now a discussion of hazardous weather conditions for the following county: Knox, Illinois. This has

This weather outlook is for Central Illinois, East Central Illinois, and West Central Illinois. For tonight, periods of thunderstorms are expected into this evening, though a few may linger past midnight. While the severe weather threat is low, rainfall rates of 2 to 3 inches per hour may cause localized flash flooding. For Tuesday through Sunday, scattered thunderstorms are expected Tuesday evening, and a few may be strong or briefly severe. However, the better chances for severe weather will be Wednesday and especially on Thursday. There also remains a concern for localized flooding. Hot weather will develop on Tuesday and Wednesday. Heat index values over 95 to 100 degrees are expected on Tuesday west of Interstate 55 and over all of central and southeast Illinois on Wednesday. Spotter information statement. Spotter activation is not anticipated tonight. Here is a special weather statement. Scattered minor flooding this afternoon along with potential for funnel clouds. Locally heavy rainfall rates in excess of 1 inch per hour will be seen with the numerous showers and scattered storms this afternoon across far eastern Iowa and northwest Illinois. These rates are likely to result in minor flooding, especially over urban or poor drainage areas, along with those locations that saw heavy rainfall on Sunday. In addition, conditions are favorable for the development of funnel clouds and possibly brief, weak tornadoes. The National Weather Service will continue to closely monitor the situation and may issue a tornado warning if the threat increases. If you see a funnel cloud or tornado, seek shelter indoors and then contact your local law enforcement agency for relay to the National Weather Service. When flooding is a threat, keep these safety rules in mind. Never drive or walk across flood waters. It only takes 12 to 18 inches of water to sweep a vehicle off the road, and only 6 inches of moving water to knock over an adult. Do not drive around barricades. The road is closed for a reason. Most flood fatalities occur in vehicles. Besides your safety, you also put the lives of first responders at risk. If you live in a flood-prone area, or are camping in a low-lying area, move to higher ground. If you have water in your home, do not go into a room if standing water covers electrical outlets. Stay out of water that may have electricity in it. The time is currently 5:21 p.m. Central Daylight Time. 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Now for the official National Weather Service forecast for Galesburg and surrounding areas of central and northwest Illinois. Tonight, partly cloudy. Showers and thunderstorms likely until midnight. Some thunderstorms may produce heavy rainfall until midnight. Lows in the upper 60s. Southwest winds around 5 miles an hour. Chance of rain 70%. Tuesday, mostly sunny. Humid with highs in the upper 80s. West winds around 5 miles an hour. Heat index values up to 102 in the afternoon. Tuesday night, partly cloudy. A chance of showers and thunderstorms until midnight, then a slight chance of showers after midnight. Humid with lows in the lower 70s. Southwest winds 5 to 10 miles an hour. Chance of rain 40%. Wednesday, sunny. A chance of showers and thunderstorms in the afternoon. Humid with highs around 90. Southwest winds 15 to 20 miles an hour with gusts up to 30 miles an hour. Chance of rain 40%. Heat index values up to 101. Wednesday night, showers with a chance of thunderstorms until midnight, then showers likely after midnight. Lows in the upper 60s. Southwest winds 15 to 20 miles an hour with gusts up to 30 miles an hour. Chance of rain 80%. Thursday, a chance of showers in the morning, then showers with thunderstorms likely in the afternoon. Highs in the upper 80s. Chance of rain 80%. Thursday night, showers likely with a chance of thunderstorms until midnight, then partly cloudy after midnight. Lows around 60. Chance of rain 70%. Friday, sunny. Highs in the mid-80s. Friday night, clear. Lows in the lower 60s. Saturday, sunny. Highs in the upper 80s. Saturday night, partly cloudy with a chance of thunderstorms. A chance of showers. Lows in the lower 60s. Chance of rain 40%. Sunday, a chance of showers in the morning. Mostly sunny.

Highs around 80. Chance of rain 40%. Sunday night, partly cloudy. Lows in the upper 50s. Monday, partly sunny. A chance of showers in the afternoon. Highs in the upper 70s. Chance of rain 30%. Again, the forecast for Galesburg and surrounding areas of central and northwest Illinois for tonight, partly cloudy. Showers and thunderstorms likely until midnight. Some thunderstorms may produce heavy rainfall until midnight. Lows in the upper 60s. Southwest winds around 5 miles an hour. Chance of rain 70%. At 5 p.m. in Galesburg, light rain was falling. The temperature was 77 degrees, the dew point was 74, and the relative humidity was 90%. The wind was south at 5 miles an hour. The pressure was 29.89 inches and falling. Elsewhere around the area, at Peoria, rain was falling, with a temperature of 73. At Moline, it was partly sunny, with a temperature of 78. It was cloudy, with a temperature of 78 at Burlington and 78 at Springfield. At Quincy and Macomb, the weather conditions were not available. And once again at 5 p.m. in Galesburg, with light rain, the temperature was 77. The following is a summary of watches, warnings, and advisories in effect. For the KZZ 66 listening area, a flood watch remains in effect until 1 a.m. Tuesday for the following county, Knox, Illinois. A flood watch remains in effect until 7 p.m. for the following counties, Henry, Mercer, and Warren. A flood advisory has been issued until 5:30 p.m. for the following county, Knox, Illinois. Flood advisory in effect until 5:30 p.m. this afternoon. What flooding caused by excessive rainfall is expected? Where? A portion of west-central Illinois, including the following county, Knox. When? Until 5:30 p.m. The following impacts are expected: minor flooding in low-lying and poor drainage areas. Additional details, at 2:19 p.m., Doppler radar indicated heavy rain due to thunderstorms. Minor flooding is ongoing or expected to begin shortly in the advisory area. Between 2 and 3 inches of rain have fallen. Additional rainfall amounts up to 1 inch are expected over the area. This additional rain will result in minor flooding. Some locations that will experience flooding include Galesburg, Abingdon, Henderson, East Galesburg and Galesburg Municipal Airport. West Carl Sandburg Drive and Galesburg and other roadways are experiencing minor flooding. 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Turn around, don't drown when encountering flooded roads. Most flood deaths occur in vehicles. And now a discussion of hazardous weather conditions for the following county, Knox, Illinois. This hazardous weather outlook is for central Illinois, east central Illinois, and west central Illinois. For tonight, periods of thunderstorms are expected into this evening, though a few may linger past midnight. While the severe weather threat is low, rainfall rates of 2 to 3 inches per hour may cause localized flash flooding. For Tuesday through Sunday, scattered thunderstorms are expected Tuesday evening, and a few may be strong or briefly severe. However, the better chances for severe weather will be Wednesday and especially on Thursday. There also remains a concern for localized flooding. Hot weather will develop on Tuesday and Wednesday. Heat index values over 95 to 100 degrees are expected on Tuesday west of Interstate 55 and over all of central and southeast Illinois on Wednesday. Spotter information statement. Spotter activation is not anticipated tonight. Here is a special weather statement. Scattered minor flooding this afternoon along with potential for funnel clouds. Locally heavy rainfall rates in excess of 1 inch per hour will be seen with the numerous showers and scattered storms this afternoon across far eastern Iowa and northwest Illinois. These rates are likely to result in minor flooding, especially over urban or poor drainage areas, along with those locations that saw heavy rainfall on Sunday. In addition, conditions are favorable for the development of funnel clouds and possibly brief, weak tornadoes. The National Weather Service will continue to closely monitor the situation and may issue a tornado warning if the threat increases. If you see a funnel cloud or tornado, seek shelter indoors and then contact your local law enforcement agency for relay to the National Weather Service.

When flooding is a threat, keep these safety rules in mind. Never drive or walk across flood waters. It only takes 12 to 18 inches of water to sweep a vehicle off the road, and only 6 inches of moving water to knock over an adult. Do not drive around barricades. The road is closed for a reason. Most flood fatalities occur in vehicles. Besides your safety, you also put the lives of first responders at risk. If you live in a flood-prone area or are camping in a low-lying area, move to higher ground. If you have water in your home, do not go into a room if standing water covers electrical outlets. Stay out of water that may have electricity in it. The time is currently 5:30 p.m. Central Daylight Time. 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Now for the official National Weather Service forecast for Galesburg and surrounding areas of central and northwest Illinois. Tonight, partly cloudy. Showers and thunderstorms likely until midnight. Some thunderstorms may produce heavy rainfall until midnight. Lows in the upper 60s. Southwest winds around 5 miles an hour. Chance of rain 70%. Tuesday, mostly sunny. Humid with highs in the upper 80s. West winds around 5 miles an hour. Heat index values up to 102 in the afternoon. Tuesday night, partly cloudy. A chance of showers and thunderstorms until midnight, then a slight chance of showers after midnight. Humid with lows in the lower 70s. Southwest winds 5 to 10 miles an hour. Chance of rain 40%. Wednesday, sunny. A chance of showers and thunderstorms in the afternoon. Humid with highs around 90. Southwest winds 15 to 20 miles an hour with gusts up to 30 miles an hour. Chance of rain 40%. Heat index values up to 101. Wednesday night, showers with a chance of thunderstorms until midnight, then showers likely after midnight. Lows in the upper 60s. Southwest winds 15 to 20 miles an hour with gusts up to 30 miles an hour. Chance of rain 80%. Thursday, a chance of showers in the morning, then showers with thunderstorms likely in the afternoon. Highs in the upper 80s. Chance of rain 80%. Thursday night, showers likely with a chance of thunderstorms until midnight, then partly cloudy after midnight. Lows around 60. Chance of rain 70%. Friday, sunny. Highs in the mid-80s. Friday night, clear. Lows in the lower 60s. Saturday, sunny. Highs in the upper 80s. Saturday night, partly cloudy with a chance of thunderstorms. A chance of showers. Lows in the lower 60s. Chance of rain 40%. Sunday, a chance of showers in the morning. Mostly sunny. Highs around 80. Chance of rain 40%. Sunday night, partly cloudy. Lows in the upper 50s. Monday, partly sunny. A chance of showers in the afternoon. Highs in the upper 70s. Chance of rain 30%. Again, the forecast for Galesburg and surrounding areas of central and northwest Illinois for tonight, partly cloudy. Showers and thunder 30%. Again, the forecast for Galesburg and surrounding areas of central and northwest Illinois for tonight, partly cloudy. Showers and thunderstorms likely until midnight. Some thunderstorms may produce heavy rainfall until midnight. Lows in the upper 60s. Southwest winds around 5 miles an hour. Chance of rain 70%. At 5 p.m. in Galesburg, light rain was falling. The temperature was 77 degrees, the dew point was 74, and the relative humidity was 90%. The wind was south at 5 miles an hour. The pressure was 29.89 inches and falling. Elsewhere around the area, at Peoria, rain was falling, with a temperature of 73. At Moline, it was partly sunny, with a temperature of 78. It was cloudy, with a temperature of 78 at Burlington, and 78 at Springfield. At Quincy and Macomb, the weather conditions were not available. And once again at 5 p.m. in Galesburg, with light rain, the temperature was 77. Looking elsewhere around the Midwest at 5 p.m., Chicago was cloudy and 78. Indianapolis was

cloudy and 80. St. Louis was partly sunny and 87. Kansas City was mostly sunny and 80. Des Moines was mostly sunny and 84. Milwaukee was cloudy and 70. Here is a flood statement. What flooding caused by excessive rainfall continues to be possible? Where portions of central, east central, and west central Illinois, including the following counties in central Illinois, DeWitt, Logan, Macon, Marshall, Mason, McLean, Peoria, Piatt, Stark, Tazewell, and Woodford. In east central Illinois, Champaign, Douglas, Edgar, and Vermilion. In west central Illinois, Fulton and Knox. When, until 1 a.m. Tuesday. The following impacts are expected. Excessive runoff may result in flooding of rivers, creeks, streams, and other low-lying and flood-prone locations. Additional details. Some thunderstorms will produce rain rates of 2-plus inches per hour. http://. 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You should monitor later forecasts and be alert for possible flood warnings. Those living in areas prone to flooding should be prepared to take action should flooding develop. Here is a flood statement. What flooding caused by excessive rainfall continues to be possible? Where portions of Illinois, including the following areas, Bureau, Carroll, Hancock, Henderson, Henry, Joe Davius, McDonough, Mercer, Putnam, Rock Island, Stevenson, Warren and Whiteside, Iowa, including the following areas, Cedar, Clinton, Delaware, Des Moines, Dubuque, Henry, Jackson, Jones, Lee, Louisa, Muscatine and Scott, and Northeast Missouri, including the following area, Clark. When, until 7 p.m. this evening. The following impacts are expected. Excessive runoff may result in flooding of rivers, creeks, streams, and other low-lying and flood-prone locations. Additional details, a warm and humid air mass is in place across the area today, resulting in showers and storms that produce heavy rainfall. Rainfall rates 1 to 2 inches per hour are possible. http://. 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You should monitor later forecasts and be alert for possible flood warnings. Those living in areas prone to flooding should be prepared to take action should flooding develop. The following is a summary of watches, warnings, and advisories in effect. For the KZZ66 listening area, a flood watch remains in effect until 1 a.m. Tuesday for the following county, Knox, Illinois. A flood watch remains in effect until 7 p.m. for the following counties, Henry, Mercer, and Warren. The Peoria, Illinois climate summary for this evening, as of 4 p.m., June 8, 2026. Today's high temperature was 81 degrees. The normal high is 82. The record high is 96 degrees, which was last set in 1934. Today's low temperature was 71 degrees. The normal low is 61. The record low is 40 degrees, which was set in 1913. 0.49 inches of precipitation fell today, which brings the monthly total to 1.66 inches. The total precipitation for the year now stands at 15.66 inches. Sunset tonight is at 8:28 p.m. Sunrise tomorrow is at 5:28 a.m. And now a discussion of hazardous weather conditions for the following county, Knox, Illinois. This hazardous weather outlook is for central Illinois, east central Illinois, and west central Illinois. For tonight, periods of thunderstorms are expected into this evening, though a few may linger past midnight. While the severe weather threat is low, rainfall rates of 2 to 3 inches per hour may cause localized flash flooding. For Tuesday through Sunday, scattered thunderstorms are expected Tuesday evening, and a few may be strong or briefly severe. However, the better chances for severe weather will be Wednesday and especially on Thursday. There also remains a concern for localized flooding. Hot weather will develop on Tuesday and Wednesday. Heat index values over 95 to 100 degrees are expected on Tuesday west of Interstate 55 and over all of central and southeast Illinois on Wednesday. Spotter information statement. Spotter activation is not anticipated tonight. The time is currently 5:39 p.m. Central Daylight Time. 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

Galesburg. Now for the official National Weather Service forecast for Galesburg and surrounding areas of central and northwest Illinois. Tonight, partly cloudy. Showers and thunderstorms likely until midnight. Some thunderstorms may produce heavy rainfall until midnight. Lows in the upper 60s. Southwest winds around 5 miles an hour. Chance of rain 70%. Tuesday, mostly sunny. Humid with highs in the upper 80s. West winds around 5 miles an hour. Heat index values up to 102 in the afternoon. Tuesday night, partly cloudy. A chance of showers and thunderstorms until midnight, then a slight chance of showers after midnight. Humid with lows in the lower 70s. Southwest winds 5 to 10 miles an hour. Chance of rain 40%. Wednesday, sunny. A chance of showers and thunderstorms in the afternoon. Humid with highs around 90. Southwest winds 15 to 20 miles an hour with gusts up to 30 miles an hour. Chance of rain 40%. Heat index values up to 101. Wednesday night, showers with a chance of thunderstorms until midnight, then showers likely after midnight. Lows in the upper 60s. Southwest winds 15 to 20 miles an hour with gusts up to 30 miles an hour. Chance of rain 80%. Thursday, a chance of showers in the morning, then showers with thunderstorms likely in the afternoon. Highs in the upper 80s. Chance of rain 80%. Thursday night, showers likely with a chance of thunderstorms until midnight, then partly cloudy after midnight. Lows around 60. Chance of rain 70%. Friday, sunny. Highs in the mid-80s. Friday night, clear. Lows in the lower 60s. Saturday, sunny. Highs in the upper 80s. Saturday night, partly cloudy with a chance of thunderstorms. A chance of showers. Lows in the lower 60s. Chance of rain 40%. Sunday, a chance of showers in the morning. Mostly sunny. Highs around 80. Chance of rain 40%. Sunday night, partly cloudy. Lows in the upper 50s. Monday, partly sunny. A chance of showers in the afternoon. Highs in the upper 70s. Chance of rain 30%. Again, the forecast for Galesburg and surrounding areas of central and northwest Illinois for tonight, partly cloudy. Showers and thunderstorms likely until midnight. Some thunderstorms may produce heavy rainfall until midnight. Lows in the upper 60s. Southwest winds around 5 miles an hour. Chance of rain 70%. At 5 p.m. in Galesburg, light rain was falling. The temperature was 77 degrees, the dew point was 74, and the relative humidity was 90%. The wind was south at 5 miles an hour. The pressure was 29.89 inches and falling. Elsewhere around the area, at Peoria, rain was falling, with a temperature of 73. At Moline, it was partly sunny, with a temperature of 78. It was cloudy, with a temperature of 78 at Burlington, and 78 at Springfield. At Quincy and Macomb, the weather conditions were not available. And once again at 5 p.m. in Galesburg, with light rain, the temperature was 77. Looking elsewhere around the Midwest at 5 p.m., Chicago was cloudy and 78. Indianapolis was cloudy and 80. St. Louis was partly sunny and 87. Kansas City was mostly sunny and 80. Des Moines was mostly sunny and 84. Milwaukee was cloudy and 70. Here is a flood statement. What? Flooding caused by excessive rainfall continues to be possible. Where? Portions of central, east central, and west central Illinois, including the following counties in central Illinois: DeWitt, Logan, Macon, Marshall, Mason, McLean, Peoria, Piatt, Stark, Tazewell, and Woodford. In east central Illinois, Champaign, Douglas, Edgar, and Vermilion. In west central Illinois, Fulton and Knox. When? Until 1 a.m. Tuesday. The following impacts are expected. Excessive runoff may result in flooding of rivers, creeks, streams, and other low-lying and flood-prone locations. Additional details. Some thunderstorms will produce rain rates of 2 plus inches per hour.
http://forsafety

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Those living in areas prone to flooding should be prepared to take action should flooding develop. Here is a flood statement. What? Flooding caused by excessive rainfall continues to be possible. Where? Portions of Illinois, including the following areas: Bureau, Carroll, Hancock, Henderson, Henry, Joe Davius, McDonough, Mercer, Putnam, Rock Island, Stevenson, Warren and Whiteside, Iowa, including the following areas: Cedar, Clinton, Delaware, Des Moines, Dubuque, Henry, Jackson, Jones, Lee, Lewisa, Muscatine and Scott, and Northeast Missouri, including the following area: Clark. When? Until 7 p.m. this evening. The following impacts are expected. Excessive runoff may result in flooding of rivers, creeks, streams, and other low-lying and flood-prone locations. Additional details. A warm and humid air mass is in place across the area today, resulting in showers and storms that produce heavy rainfall. Rainfall rates 1 to 2 inches per hour are possible. http://. 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You should monitor later forecasts and be alert for possible flood warnings. Those living in areas prone to flooding should be prepared to take action should flooding develop. The Peoria, Illinois climate summary for this evening, as of 4 p.m., June 8, 2026. Today's high temperature was 81 degrees. The normal high is 82. The record high is 96 degrees, which was last set in 1934. Today's low temperature was 71 degrees. The normal low is 61. The record low is 40 degrees, which was set in 1913. 0.49 inches of precipitation fell today, which brings the monthly total to 1.66 inches. The total precipitation for the year now stands at 15.66 inches. Sunset tonight is at 8:28 p.m. Sunrise tomorrow is at 5:28 a.m. The following is a summary of watches, warnings, and advisories in effect. For the KZZ66 listening area, a flood watch remains in effect until 1 a.m. Tuesday for the following county: Knox, Illinois. A flood watch remains in effect until 7 p.m. for the following counties: Henry, Mercer, and Warren. And now a discussion of hazardous weather conditions for the following county: Knox, Illinois. This hazardous weather outlook is for Central Illinois, East Central Illinois, and West Central Illinois. For tonight, periods of thunderstorms are expected into this evening, though a few may linger past midnight. While the severe weather threat is low, rainfall rates of 2 to 3 inches per hour may cause localized flash flooding. For Tuesday through Sunday, scattered thunderstorms are expected Tuesday evening, and a few may be strong or briefly severe. However, the better chances for severe weather will be Wednesday and especially on Thursday. There also remains a concern for localized flooding. Hot weather will develop on Tuesday and Wednesday. Heat index values over 95 to 100 degrees are expected on Tuesday west of Interstate 55 and over all of central and southeast Illinois on Wednesday. Spotter information statement. Spotter activation is not anticipated tonight. The time is currently 5:48 p.m. Central Daylight Time. 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Now for the official National Weather Service forecast for Galesburg and surrounding areas of central and northwest Illinois. Tonight, partly cloudy. Showers and thunderstorms likely until midnight. Some thunderstorms may produce heavy rainfall until midnight. Lows in the upper 60s. Southwest winds around 5 miles an hour. Chance of rain 70%. Tuesday, mostly sunny. Humid with highs in the upper 80s. West winds around 5 miles an hour. Heat index values up to 102 in the afternoon. Tuesday night, partly cloudy. A chance of showers and thunderstorms until midnight, then a slight chance of showers after midnight. Humid with lows in the lower 70s. Southwest winds 5 to 10 miles an hour. Chance of rain 40%. Wednesday, sunny. A chance of showers and thunderstorms in the afternoon. Humid with highs around 90.
southwest winds 15 to 20 miles an hour with gusts up to 30 miles an hour. Chance of rain 40%. Heat index values up to 101. Wednesday night, showers with a chance of thunderstorms until midnight, then showers likely after midnight. Lows in the upper 60s. Southwest winds 15 to 20 miles an hour with gusts up to 30 miles an hour. Chance of rain 80%. Thursday, a chance of showers in the morning, then showers with thunderstorms likely in the afternoon. Highs in the upper 80s. Chance of rain 80%. Thursday night, showers likely with a chance of thunderstorms until midnight, then partly cloudy after midnight. Lows around 60. Chance of rain 70%. Friday, sunny. Highs in the mid-80s. Friday night, clear. Lows in the lower 60s. Saturday, sunny. Highs in the upper 80s. Saturday night, partly cloudy with a chance of thunderstorms. A chance of showers. Lows in the lower 60s. Chance of rain 40%. Sunday, a chance of showers in the morning. Mostly sunny. Highs around 80. Chance of rain 40%. Sunday night, partly cloudy. Lows in the upper 50s. Monday, partly sunny. A chance of showers in the afternoon. Highs in the upper 70s. Chance of rain 30%. Again, the forecast for Galesburg and surrounding areas of central and northwest Illinois for tonight, partly cloudy. Showers and thunderstorms likely until midnight. Some thunderstorms may produce heavy rainfall until midnight. Lows in the upper 60s. Southwest winds around 5 miles an hour. Chance of rain 70%. At 5 p.m. in Galesburg, light rain was falling. The temperature was 77 degrees, the dew point was 74, and the relative humidity was 90%. The wind was south at 5 miles an hour. The pressure was 29.89 inches and falling. Elsewhere around the area, at Peoria, rain was falling, with a temperature of 73. At Moline, it was partly sunny, with a temperature of 78. It was cloudy, with a temperature of 78 at Burlington, and 78 at Springfield. At Quincy and Macomb, the weather conditions were not available. And once again at 5 p.m. in Galesburg, with light rain, the temperature was 77. Looking elsewhere around the Midwest at 5 p.m., Chicago was cloudy and 78. Indianapolis was cloudy and 80. St. Louis was partly sunny and 87. Kansas City was mostly sunny and 80. Des Moines was mostly sunny and 84. Milwaukee was cloudy and 70. Here is a flood statement. What? Flooding caused by excessive rainfall continues to be possible. Where? Portions of central, east central, and west central Illinois, including the following counties in central Illinois: DeWitt, Logan, Macon, Marshall, Mason, McLean, Peoria, Piatt, Stark, Tazewell, and Woodford. In east central Illinois, Champaign, Douglas, Edgar, and Vermilion. In west central Illinois, Fulton and Knox. When? Until 1 a.m. Tuesday. The following impacts are expected. Excessive runoff may result in flooding of rivers, creeks, streams, and other low-lying and flood-prone locations. Additional details. Some thunderstorms will produce rain rates of 2-plus inches per hour. http://. 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You should monitor later forecasts and be alert for possible flood warnings. Those living in areas prone to flooding should be prepared to take action should flooding develop. Here is a flood statement. What? Flooding caused by excessive rainfall continues to be possible. Where? Portions of Illinois, including the following areas: Bureau, Carroll, Hancock, Henderson, Henry, Joe Davis, McDonough, Mercer, Putnam, Rock Island, Stevenson, Warren and Whiteside, Iowa, including the following areas: Cedar, Clinton, Delaware, Des Moines, Dubuque, Henry, Jackson, Jones, Lee, Louisa, Muscatine and Scott, and Northeast Missouri, including the following area: Clark. When? Until 7 p.m. this evening. The following impacts are expected. Excessive runoff may result in flooding of rivers, creeks, streams, and other low-lying and flood-prone locations.
Additional details, a warm

Humid air mass is in place across the area today, resulting in showers and storms that produce heavy rainfall. Rainfall rates 1 to 2 inches per hour are possible. http://, for safety information, visit www.weather.gov/safety/flood. You should monitor later forecasts and be alert for possible flood warnings. Those living in areas prone to flooding should be prepared to take action should flooding develop. The following is a summary of watches, warnings, and advisories in effect. For the KZZ66 listening area, a flood watch remains in effect until 1 a.m. Tuesday for the following county, Knox, Illinois. A flood watch remains in effect until 7 p.m. for the following counties, Henry, Mercer, and Warren. And now a discussion of hazardous weather conditions for the following county, Knox, Illinois. This hazardous weather outlook is for Central Illinois, East Central Illinois, and West Central Illinois. For tonight, periods of thunderstorms are expected into this evening, though a few may linger past midnight. While the severe weather threat is low, rainfall rates of 2 to 3 inches per hour may cause localized flash flooding. For Tuesday through Sunday, scattered thunderstorms are expected Tuesday evening, and a few may be strong or briefly severe. However, the better chances for severe weather will be Wednesday and especially on Thursday. There also remains a concern for localized flooding. Hot weather will develop on Tuesday and Wednesday. Heat index values over 95 to 100 degrees are expected on Tuesday west of Interstate 55 and over all of central and southeast Illinois on Wednesday. Spotter information statement. Spotter activation is not anticipated tonight. The time is currently 5:56 p.m. Central Daylight Time. 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Now for the official National Weather Service forecast for Galesburg and surrounding areas of central and northwest Illinois. Tonight, partly cloudy. Showers and thunderstorms likely until midnight. Some thunderstorms may produce heavy rainfall until midnight. Lows in the upper 60s. Southwest winds around 5 miles an hour. Chance of rain 70%. Tuesday, mostly sunny. Humid with highs in the upper 80s. West winds around 5 miles an hour. Heat index values up to 102 in the afternoon. Tuesday night, partly cloudy. A chance of showers and thunderstorms until midnight, then a slight chance of showers after midnight. Humid with lows in the lower 70s. Southwest winds 5 to 10 miles an hour. Chance of rain 40%. Wednesday, sunny. A chance of showers and thunderstorms in the afternoon. Humid with highs around 90. Southwest winds 15 to 20 miles an hour with gusts up to 30 miles an hour. Chance of rain 40%. Heat index values up to 101. Wednesday night, showers with a chance of thunderstorms until midnight, then showers likely after midnight. Lows in the upper 60s. Southwest winds 15 to 20 miles an hour with gusts up to 30 miles an hour. Chance of rain 80%. Thursday, a chance of showers in the morning, then showers with thunderstorms likely in the afternoon. Highs in the upper 80s. Chance of rain 80%. Thursday night, showers likely with a chance of thunderstorms until midnight, then partly cloudy after midnight. Lows around 60. Chance of rain 70%. Friday, sunny. Highs in the mid-80s. Friday night, clear. Lows in the lower 60s. Saturday, sunny. Highs in the upper 80s. Saturday night, partly cloudy with a chance of thunderstorms. A chance of showers. Lows in the lower 60s. Chance of rain 40%. Sunday, a chance of showers in the morning. Mostly sunny. Highs around 80. Chance of rain 40%. Sunday night, partly cloudy. Lows in the upper 50s. Monday, partly sunny. A chance of showers in the afternoon. Highs in the upper 70s. Chance of rain 30%. Again, the forecast for Galesburg and surrounding areas of central and northwest Illinois for tonight, partly cloudy. Showers and thunderstorms likely until midnight. Some thunderstorms may produce heavy rainfall until midnight. Lows in the upper 60s.

rain. The temperature was 77. The Peoria, Illinois climate summary for this evening, as of 4 p.m., June 8, 2026. Today's high temperature was 81 degrees. The normal high is 82. The record high is 96 degrees, which was last set in 1934. Today's low temperature was 71 degrees. The normal low is 61. The record low is 40 degrees, which was set in 1913. 0.49 inches of precipitation fell today, which brings the monthly total to 1.66 inches. The total precipitation for the year now stands at 15.66 inches. Sunset tonight is at 8:28 p.m. Sunrise tomorrow is at 5:28 a.m. Here is a flood statement. What? Flooding caused by excessive rainfall continues to be possible. Where? Portions of central, east central, and west central Illinois, including the following counties, in central Illinois, DeWitt, Logan, Macon, Marshall, Mason, McLean, Peoria, Piatt, Stark, Tazewell, and Woodford. In east central Illinois, Champaign, Douglas, Edgar, and Vermilion. In west central Illinois, Fulton and Knox. When? Until 1 a.m. Tuesday. The following impacts are expected. Excessive runoff may result in flooding of rivers, creeks, streams, and other low-lying and flood-prone locations. Additional details. Some thunderstorms will produce rain rates of 2-plus inches per hour. http://. 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You should monitor later forecasts and be alert for possible flood warnings. Those living in areas prone to flooding should be prepared to take action should flooding develop. Here is a flood statement. What? Flooding caused by excessive rainfall continues to be possible. Where? Portions of Illinois, including the following areas, Bureau, Carroll, Hancock, Henderson, Henry, Joe Davius, McDonough, Mercer, Putnam, Rock Island, Stevenson, Warren and Whiteside, Iowa, including the following areas, Cedar, Clinton, Delaware, Des Moines, Dubuque, Henry, Jackson, Jones, Lee, Lewisaw, Muscatine and Scott, and Northeast Missouri, including the following area, Clark. When? Until 7 p.m. this evening. The following impacts are expected. Excessive runoff may result in flooding of rivers, creeks, streams, and other low-lying and flood-prone locations. Additional details, a warm and humid air mass is in place across the area today resulting in showers and storms that produce heavy rainfall. Rainfall rates 1 to 2 inches per hour are possible. http://. 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You should monitor later forecasts and be alert for possible flood warnings. Those living in areas prone to flooding should be prepared to take action should flooding develop. The following is a summary of watches, warnings, and advisories in effect. For the KZZ 66 listening area, a flood watch remains in effect until 1 a.m. Tuesday for the following county, Knox, Illinois. A flood watch remains in effect until 7 p.m. for the following counties, Henry, Mercer, and Warren. And now a discussion of hazardous weather conditions for the following county, Knox, Illinois. This hazardous weather outlook is for central Illinois, east central Illinois, and west central Illinois. For tonight, periods of thunderstorms are expected into this evening, though a few may linger past midnight. While the severe weather threat is low, rainfall rates of 2 to 3 inches per hour may cause localized flash flooding. For Tuesday through Sunday, scattered thunderstorms are expected Tuesday evening, and a few may be strong or briefly severe. However, the better chances for severe weather will be Wednesday and especially on Thursday. There also remains a concern for localized flooding. Hot weather will develop on Tuesday and Wednesday. Heat index values over 95 to 100 degrees are expected on Tuesday west of Interstate 55 and over all of central and southeast Illinois on Wednesday. Spotter information statement. Spotter activation is not anticipated tonight. The time is currently 6:04 p.m. Central Daylight Time. 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Now for the official National Weather Service forecast for Galesburg and surrounding areas of central and northwest Illinois. Tonight, partly cloudy,

and thunderstorms likely until midnight. Some thunderstorms may produce heavy rainfall until midnight. Lows in the upper 60s. Southwest winds around 5 miles an hour. Chance of rain 70%. Tuesday, mostly sunny. Humid with highs in the upper 80s. West winds around 5 miles an hour. Heat index values up to 102 in the afternoon. Tuesday night, partly cloudy. A chance of showers and thunderstorms until midnight, then a slight chance of showers after midnight. Humid with lows in the lower 70s. Southwest winds 5 to 10 miles an hour. Chance of rain 40%. Wednesday, sunny. A chance of showers and thunderstorms in the afternoon. Humid with highs around 90. Southwest winds 15 to 20 miles an hour with gusts up to 30 miles an hour. Chance of rain 40%. Heat index values up to 101. Wednesday night, showers with a chance of thunderstorms until midnight, then showers likely after midnight. Lows in the upper 60s. Southwest winds 15 to 20 miles an hour with gusts up to 30 miles an hour. Chance of rain 80%. Thursday, a chance of showers in the morning, then showers with thunderstorms likely in the afternoon. Highs in the upper 80s. Chance of rain 80%. Thursday night, showers likely with a chance of thunderstorms until midnight, then partly cloudy after midnight. Lows around 60. Chance of rain 70%. Friday, sunny. Highs in the mid-80s. Friday night, clear. Lows in the lower 60s. Saturday, sunny. Highs in the upper 80s. Saturday night, partly cloudy with a chance of thunderstorms. A chance of showers. Lows in the lower 60s. Chance of rain 40%. Sunday, a chance of showers in the morning. Mostly sunny. Highs around 80. Chance of rain 40%. Sunday night, partly cloudy. Lows in the upper 50s. Monday, partly sunny. A chance of showers in the afternoon. Highs in the upper 70s. Chance of rain 30%. Again, the forecast for Galesburg and surrounding areas of central and northwest Illinois for tonight, partly cloudy. Showers and thunderstorms likely until midnight. Some thunderstorms may produce heavy rainfall until midnight. Lows in the upper 60s. Southwest winds around 5 miles an hour. Chance of rain 70%. At 6 p.m. the report from Galesburg was not available. At Moline, skies were partly sunny. The temperature was 80 degrees, the dew point was 73, and the relative humidity was 79%. The heat index was 84. The wind was south at 7 miles an hour. The pressure was 29.85 inches and steady. Elsewhere around the area, at Burlington, it was mostly sunny, with a temperature of 80. It was partly sunny, with a temperature of 80 at Moline, and 78 at Macomb. It was cloudy, with a temperature of 75 at Peoria, and 76 at Springfield. At Quincy, the weather conditions were not available. And once again at 6 p.m. the report from Galesburg was not available. At Moline, under partly sunny skies, the temperature was 80, and the heat index was 84. Looking elsewhere around the Midwest at 6 p.m., Chicago was cloudy, and 78. Indianapolis was cloudy, and 81. St. Louis was partly sunny, and 85. Kansas City was cloudy, and 80. Des Moines was mostly sunny, and 85. Milwaukee was cloudy, and 69. Here is a flood statement. What? Flooding caused by excessive rainfall continues to be possible. Where? Portions of central, east central, and west central Illinois, including the following counties in central Illinois, DeWitt, Logan, Macon, Marshall, Mason, McLean, Peoria, Piatt, Stark, Tazewell, and Woodford. In east central Illinois, Champaign, Douglas, Edgar, and Vermilion. In west central Illinois, Fulton and Knox. When? Until 1 a.m. Tuesday. The following impacts are expected. Excessive runoff may result in flooding of rivers, creeks, streams, and other low-lying and flood-prone locations. Additional details. Some thunderstorms will produce rain rates of 2-plus inches per hour. http://for safety information, visit www.

www.weather.gov/safety/flood. You should monitor later forecasts and be alert for possible flood warnings. Those living in areas prone to flooding should be prepared to take action should flooding develop. Here is a flood statement. What? Flooding caused by excessive rainfall continues to be possible. Where? Portions of Illinois, including the following areas: Bureau, Carroll, Hancock, Henderson, Henry, Joe Davius, McDonough, Mercer, Putnam, Rock Island, Stevenson, Warren and Whiteside, Iowa, including the following areas: Cedar, Clinton, Delaware, Des Moines, Dubuque, Henry, Jackson, Jones, Lee, Lewisa, Muscatine and Scott, and Northeast Missouri, including the following area: Clark. When? Until 7 p.m. this evening. The following impacts are expected. Excessive runoff may result in flooding of rivers, creeks, streams, and other low-lying and flood-prone locations. Additional details. A warm and humid air mass is in place across the area today, resulting in showers and storms that produce heavy rainfall. Rainfall rates 1 to 2 inches per hour are possible. http://. 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You should monitor later forecasts and be alert for possible flood warnings. Those living in areas prone to flooding should be prepared to take action should flooding develop. The following is a summary of watches, warnings, and advisories in effect. For the KZZ66 listening area, a flood watch remains in effect until 1 a.m. Tuesday for the following county: Knox, Illinois. A flood watch remains in effect until 7 p.m. for the following counties: Henry, Mercer, and Warren. And now a discussion of hazardous weather conditions for the following county: Knox, Illinois. This hazardous weather outlook is for Central Illinois, East Central Illinois, and West Central Illinois. For tonight, periods of thunderstorms are expected into this evening, though a few may linger past midnight. While the severe weather threat is low, rainfall rates of 2 to 3 inches per hour may cause localized flash flooding. For Tuesday through Sunday, scattered thunderstorms are expected Tuesday evening, and a few may be strong or briefly severe. However, the better chances for severe weather will be Wednesday and especially on Thursday. There also remains a concern for localized flooding. Hot weather will develop on Tuesday and Wednesday. Heat index values over 95 to 100 degrees are expected on Tuesday west of Interstate 55 and over all of central and southeast Illinois on Wednesday. Spotter information statement. Spotter activation is not anticipated tonight. The time is currently 6:13 p.m. Central Daylight Time. 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Now for the official National Weather Service forecast for Galesburg and surrounding areas of central and northwest Illinois. Tonight, partly cloudy. Showers and thunderstorms likely until midnight. Some thunderstorms may produce heavy rainfall until midnight. Lows in the upper 60s. Southwest winds around 5 miles an hour. Chance of rain 70%. Tuesday, mostly sunny. Humid with highs in the upper 80s. West winds around 5 miles an hour. Heat index values up to 102 in the afternoon. Tuesday night, partly cloudy. A chance of showers and thunderstorms until midnight, then a slight chance of showers after midnight. Humid with lows in the lower 70s. Southwest winds 5 to 10 miles an hour. Chance of rain 40%. Wednesday, sunny. A chance of showers and thunderstorms in the afternoon. Humid with highs around 90. Southwest winds 15 to 20 miles an hour with gusts up to 30 miles an hour. Chance of rain 40%. Heat index values up to 101. Wednesday night, showers with a chance of thunderstorms until midnight, then showers likely after midnight. Lows in the upper 60s. Southwest winds 15 to 20 miles an hour with gusts up to 30 miles an hour. Chance of rain 80%. Thursday, a chance of showers in the morning, then showers with thunderstorms likely in the afternoon. Highs in the upper 80s. Chance of rain 80%. Thursday night, showers likely with a chance of thunderstorms until midnight, then partly cloudy after midnight. Lows around 60. Chance of rain 70%.

Friday, sunny. Highs in the mid-80s. Friday night, clear. Lows in the lower 60s. Saturday, sunny. Highs in the upper 80s. Saturday night, partly cloudy with a chance of thunderstorms. A chance of showers. Lows in the lower 60s. Chance of rain 40%. Sunday, a chance of showers in the morning. Mostly sunny. Highs around 80. Chance of rain 40%. Sunday night, partly cloudy. Lows in the upper 50s. Monday, partly sunny. A chance of showers in the afternoon. Highs in the upper 70s. Chance of rain 30%. Again, the forecast for Galesburg and surrounding areas of central and northwest Illinois for tonight, partly cloudy. Showers and thunderstorms likely until midnight. Some thunderstorms may produce heavy rainfall until midnight. Lows in the upper 60s. Southwest winds around 5 miles an hour. Chance of rain 70%. 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Programming originates from NOAA's National Weather Service office in Lincoln. 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The Peoria, Illinois climate summary for this evening, as of 4 p.m., June 8, 2026. Today's high temperature was 81 degrees. The normal high is 82. The record high is 96 degrees, which was last set in 1934. Today's low temperature was 71 degrees. The normal low is 61. The record low is 40 degrees, which was set in 1913. 0.49 inches of precipitation fell today, which brings the monthly total to 1.66 inches. The total precipitation for the year now stands at 15.66 inches. Sunset tonight is at 8:28 p.m. Sunrise tomorrow is at 5:28 a.m. At 6 p.m. the report from Galesburg was not available. At Moline, skies were partly sunny. The temperature was 80 degrees, the dew point was 73, and the relative humidity was 79%. The heat index was 84. The wind was south at 7 miles an hour. The pressure was 29.85 inches and steady. Elsewhere around the area, at Burlington, it was mostly sunny, with a temperature of 80. It was partly sunny, with a temperature of 80 at Moline and 78 at Macomb. It was cloudy, with a temperature of 75 at Peoria and 76 at Springfield. At Quincy, the weather conditions were not available. And once again at 6 p.m. the report from Galesburg was not available. At Moline, under partly sunny skies, the temperature was 80, and the heat index was 84. Looking elsewhere around the Midwest at 6 p.m., Chicago was cloudy and 78. Indianapolis was cloudy and 81. St. Louis was partly sunny and 85. Kansas City was cloudy and 80. Des Moines was mostly sunny and 85. Milwaukee was cloudy and 69. Here is a flood statement. What? Flooding caused by excessive rainfall continues to be possible. Where? Portions of central, east central, and west central Illinois, including the following counties in central Illinois: DeWitt, Logan, Macon, Marshall, Mason, McLean, Peoria, Piatt, Stark, Tazewell, and Woodford. In east central Illinois, Champaign, Douglas, Edgar, and Vermilion. In west central Illinois, Fulton and Knox. When? Until 1 a.m. Tuesday. The following impacts are expected. Excessive runoff may result in flooding of rivers, creeks, streams, and other low-lying and flood-prone locations. Additional details: some thunderstorms will produce rain rates of 2 plus inches per hour. http://, for safety information, visit www.weather.gov/safety/flood. You should monitor later forecasts and be alert for possible flood warnings. Those living in areas prone to flooding should be prepared to take action should flooding develop. Here is a flood statement. What? Flooding caused by excessive rainfall continues to be possible. Where? Portions of Illinois, including the following areas: Bureau, Carroll, Hancock,

Hudson, Henry, Joe Davius, McDonough, Mercer, Putnam, Rock Island, Stevenson, Warren and Whiteside, Iowa, including the following areas: Cedar, Clinton, Delaware, Des Moines, Dubuque, Henry, Jackson, Jones, Lee, Louisa, Muscatine and Scott, and Northeast Missouri, including the following area: Clark. When, until 7 p.m. this evening. The following impacts are expected: excessive runoff may result in flooding of rivers, creeks, streams, and other low-lying and flood-prone locations. Additional details: a warm and humid air mass is in place across the area today, resulting in showers and storms that produce heavy rainfall. Rainfall rates 1 to 2 inches per hour are possible. http://, for safety information, visit www.weather.gov/safety/flood. You should monitor later forecasts and be alert for possible flood warnings. Those living in areas prone to flooding should be prepared to take action should flooding develop. The following is a summary of watches, warnings, and advisories in effect. For the KZZ 66 listening area, a flood watch remains in effect until 1 a.m. Tuesday for the following county: Knox, Illinois. A flood watch remains in effect until 7 p.m. for the following counties: Henry, Mercer, and Warren. And now a discussion of hazardous weather conditions for the following county: Knox, Illinois. This hazardous weather outlook is for Central Illinois, East Central Illinois, and West Central Illinois. For tonight, periods of thunderstorms are expected into this evening, though a few may linger past midnight. While the severe weather threat is low, rainfall rates of 2 to 3 inches per hour may cause localized flash flooding. For Tuesday through Sunday, scattered thunderstorms are expected Tuesday evening, and a few may be strong or briefly severe. However, the better chances for severe weather will be Wednesday and especially on Thursday. There also remains a concern for localized flooding. Hot weather will develop on Tuesday and Wednesday. Heat index values over 95 to 100 degrees are expected on Tuesday west of Interstate 55 and over all of central and southeast Illinois on Wednesday. Spotter information statement: spotter activation is not anticipated tonight. The time is currently 6:22 p.m. Central Daylight Time. 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Now for the official National Weather Service forecast for Galesburg and surrounding areas of central and northwest Illinois. Tonight, partly cloudy. Showers and thunderstorms likely until midnight. Some thunderstorms may produce heavy rainfall until midnight. Lows in the upper 60s. Southwest winds around 5 miles an hour. Chance of rain 70%. Tuesday, mostly sunny. Humid with highs in the upper 80s. West winds around 5 miles an hour. Heat index values up to 102 in the afternoon. Tuesday night, partly cloudy. A chance of showers and thunderstorms until midnight, then a slight chance of showers after midnight. Humid with lows in the lower 70s. Southwest winds 5 to 10 miles an hour. Chance of rain 40%. Wednesday, sunny. A chance of showers and thunderstorms in the afternoon. Humid with highs around 90. Southwest winds 15 to 20 miles an hour with gusts up to 30 miles an hour. Chance of rain 40%. Heat index values up to 101. Wednesday night, showers with a chance of thunderstorms until midnight, then showers likely after midnight. Lows in the upper 60s. Southwest winds 15 to 20 miles an hour with gusts up to 30 miles an hour. Chance of rain 80%. Thursday, a chance of showers in the morning, then showers with thunderstorms likely in the afternoon. Highs in the upper 80s. Chance of rain 80%. Thursday night, showers likely with a chance of thunderstorms until midnight, then partly cloudy after midnight. Lows around 60. Chance of rain 70%. Friday, sunny. Highs in the mid-80s. Friday night, clear. Lows in the lower 60s. Saturday, sunny. Highs in the upper 80s. Saturday night, partly cloudy with a chance of thunderstorms. A chance of showers. Lows in the lower 60s. Chance of rain 40%. Sunday, a chance of showers in the morning. Mostly sunny.

Highs around 80. Chance of rain 40%. Sunday night, partly cloudy. Lows in the upper 50s. Monday, partly sunny. A chance of showers in the afternoon. Highs in the upper 70s. Chance of rain 30%. Again, the forecast for Galesburg and surrounding areas of central and northwest Illinois for tonight, partly cloudy. Showers and thunderstorms likely until midnight. Some thunderstorms may produce heavy rainfall until midnight. Lows in the upper 60s. Southwest winds around 5 miles an hour. Chance of rain 70%. At 6 p.m. in Galesburg, skies were partly sunny. The temperature was 76 degrees, the dew point was 72, and the relative humidity was 87%. The wind was southeast at 5 miles an hour. The pressure was 29.89 inches and steady. Elsewhere around the area, at Springfield, thunder was reported with a temperature of 76. At Burlington, it was mostly sunny with a temperature of 80. It was partly sunny with a temperature of 80 at Moline and 78 at Macomb. At Peoria, it was cloudy with a temperature of 75. At Quincy, the weather conditions were not available. And once again at 6 p.m. in Galesburg, under partly sunny skies, the temperature was 76. Looking elsewhere around the Midwest at 6 p.m., Chicago was cloudy and 78. Indianapolis was cloudy and 81. St. Louis was partly sunny and 85. Kansas City was cloudy and 80. Des Moines was mostly sunny and 85. Milwaukee was cloudy and 69. Here is a flood statement. What? Flooding caused by excessive rainfall continues to be possible. Where? Portions of central, east central, and west central Illinois, including the following counties in central Illinois: DeWitt, Logan, Macon, Marshall, Mason, McLean, Peoria, Piatt, Stark, Tazewell, and Woodford. In east central Illinois, Champaign, Douglas, Edgar, and Vermilion. In west central Illinois, Fulton and Knox. When? Until 1 a.m. Tuesday. The following impacts are expected. Excessive runoff may result in flooding of rivers, creeks, streams, and other low-lying and flood-prone locations. Additional details. Some thunderstorms will produce rain rates of 2-plus inches per hour. http://. 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You should monitor later forecasts and be alert for possible flood warnings. Those living in areas prone to flooding should be prepared to take action should flooding develop. Here is a flood statement. What? Flooding caused by excessive rainfall continues to be possible. Where? Portions of Illinois, including the following areas: Bureau, Carroll, Hancock, Henderson, Henry, Joe Davius, McDonough, Mercer, Putnam, Rock Island, Stevenson, Warren and Whiteside, Iowa, including the following areas: Cedar, Clinton, Delaware, Des Moines, Dubuque, Henry, Jackson, Jones, Lee, Lewisa, Muscatine and Scott, and northeast Missouri, including the following area: Clark. When? Until 7 p.m. this evening. The following impacts are expected. Excessive runoff may result in flooding of rivers, creeks, streams, and other low-lying and flood-prone locations. Additional details. A warm and humid air mass is in place across the area today, resulting in showers and storms that produce heavy rainfall. Rainfall rates 1 to 2 inches per hour are possible. http://. 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You should monitor later forecasts and be alert for possible flood warnings. Those living in areas prone to flooding should be prepared to take action should flooding develop. The following is a summary of watches, warnings, and advisories in effect. For the KZZ66 listening area, a flood watch remains in effect until 1 a.m. Tuesday for the following county: Knox, Illinois. A flood watch remains in effect until 7 p.m. for the following counties: Henry, Mercer, and Warren. The time is currently 6:29 p.m. Central Daylight Time. 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Now for the official National Weather Service forecast for Galesburg and surrounding areas of central and northwest Illinois.

tonight, partly cloudy. Showers and thunderstorms likely until midnight. Some thunderstorms may produce heavy rainfall until midnight. Lows in the upper 60s. Southwest winds around 5 miles an hour. Chance of rain 70%. Tuesday, mostly sunny. Humid with highs in the upper 80s. West winds around 5 miles an hour. Heat index values up to 102 in the afternoon. Tuesday night, partly cloudy. A chance of showers and thunderstorms until midnight, then a slight chance of showers after midnight. Humid with lows in the lower 70s. Southwest winds 5 to 10 miles an hour. Chance of rain 40%. Wednesday, sunny. A chance of showers and thunderstorms in the afternoon. Humid with highs around 90. Southwest winds 15 to 20 miles an hour with gusts up to 30 miles an hour. Chance of rain 40%. Heat index values up to 101. Wednesday night, showers with a chance of thunderstorms until midnight, then showers likely after midnight. Lows in the upper 60s. Southwest winds 15 to 20 miles an hour with gusts up to 30 miles an hour. Chance of rain 80%. Thursday, a chance of showers in the morning, then showers with thunderstorms likely in the afternoon. Highs in the upper 80s. Chance of rain 80%. Thursday night, showers likely with a chance of thunderstorms until midnight, then partly cloudy after midnight. Lows around 60. Chance of rain 70%. Friday, sunny. Highs in the mid-80s. Friday night, clear. Lows in the lower 60s. Saturday, sunny. Highs in the upper 80s. Saturday night, partly cloudy with a chance of thunderstorms. A chance of showers. Lows in the lower 60s. Chance of rain 40%. Sunday, a chance of showers in the morning. Mostly sunny. Highs around 80. Chance of rain 40%. Sunday night, partly cloudy. Lows in the upper 50s. Monday, partly sunny. A chance of showers in the afternoon. Highs in the upper 70s. Chance of rain 30%. Again, the forecast for Galesburg and surrounding areas of central and northwest Illinois for tonight, partly cloudy. Showers and thunderstorms likely until midnight. Some thunderstorms may produce heavy rainfall until midnight. Lows in the upper 60s. Southwest winds around 5 miles an hour. Chance of rain 70%. The Peoria, Illinois climate summary for this evening, as of 4 p.m., June 8, 2026. Today's high temperature was 81 degrees. The normal high is 82. The record high is 96 this evening, as of 4 p.m., June 8, 2026. Today's high temperature was 81 degrees. The normal high is 82. The record high is 96 degrees, which was last set in 1934. Today's low temperature was 71 degrees. The normal low is 61. The record low is 40 degrees, which was set in 1913. 0.49 inches of precipitation fell today, which brings the monthly total to 1.66 inches. The total precipitation for the year now stands at 15.66 inches. Sunset tonight is at 8:28 p.m. Sunrise tomorrow is at 5:28 a.m. At 6 p.m. in Galesburg, skies were partly sunny. The temperature was 76 degrees, the dew point was 72, and the relative humidity was 87%. The wind was southeast at 5 miles an hour. The pressure was 29.89 inches and steady. Elsewhere around the area, at Springfield, thunder was reported with a temperature of 76. At Burlington, it was mostly sunny with a temperature of 80. It was partly sunny with a temperature of 80 at Moline and 78 at Macomb. At Peoria, it was cloudy with a temperature of 75. At Quincy, the weather conditions were not available. And once again at 6 p.m. in Galesburg, under partly sunny skies, the temperature was 76. Looking elsewhere around the Midwest at 6 p.m., Chicago was cloudy and 78. Indianapolis was cloudy and 81. St. Louis was partly sunny and 85. Kansas City was cloudy and 80. Des Moines was mostly sunny and 85. Milwaukee was cloudy and 60.

Here is a flood statement. What? Flooding caused by excessive rainfall continues to be possible. Where? Portions of central, east central, and west central Illinois, including the following counties in central Illinois: DeWitt, Logan, Macon, Marshall, Mason, McLean, Peoria, Piatt, Stark, Tazewell, and Woodford. In east central Illinois, Champaign, Douglas, Edgar, and Vermilion. In west central Illinois, Fulton and Knox. When? Until 1 a.m. Tuesday. The following impacts are expected. Excessive runoff may result in flooding of rivers, creeks, streams, and other low-lying and flood-prone locations. Additional details. Some thunderstorms will produce rain rates of 2 plus inches per hour. http://. 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You should monitor later forecasts and be alert for possible flood warnings. Those living in areas prone to flooding should be prepared to take action should flooding develop. Here is a flood statement. What? Flooding caused by excessive rainfall continues to be possible. Where? Portions of Illinois, including the following areas: Bureau, Carroll, Hancock, Henderson, Henry, Joe Davius, McDonough, Mercer, Putnam, Rock Island, Stevenson, Warren and Whiteside, Iowa, including the following areas: Cedar, Clinton, Delaware, Des Moines, Dubuque, Henry, Jackson, Jones, Lee, Louisa, Muscatine and Scott, and Northeast Missouri, including the following area: Clark. When? Until 7 p.m. this evening. The following impacts are expected. Excessive runoff may result in flooding of rivers, creeks, streams, and other low-lying and flood-prone locations. Additional details. A warm and humid air mass is in place across the area today, resulting in showers and storms that produce heavy rainfall. Rainfall rates 1 to 2 inches per hour are possible. http://. 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You should monitor later forecasts and be alert for possible flood warnings. Those living in areas prone to flooding should be prepared to take action should flooding develop. The following is a summary of watches, warnings, and advisories in effect. For the KZZ66 listening area, a flood watch remains in effect until 1 a.m. Tuesday for the following county: Knox, Illinois. A flood watch remains in effect until 7 p.m. for the following counties: Henry, Mercer, and Warren. The time is currently 6:37 p.m. Central Daylight Time. 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Now for the official National Weather Service forecast for Galesburg and surrounding areas of central and northwest Illinois. Tonight, partly cloudy. Showers and thunderstorms likely until midnight. Some thunderstorms may produce heavy rainfall until midnight. Lows in the upper 60s. Southwest winds around 5 miles an hour. Chance of rain 70%. Tuesday, mostly sunny. Humid with highs in the upper 80s. West winds around 5 miles an hour. Heat index values up to 102 in the afternoon. Tuesday night, partly cloudy. A chance of showers and thunderstorms until midnight, then a slight chance of showers after midnight. Humid with lows in the lower 70s. Southwest winds 5 to 10 miles an hour. Chance of rain 40%. Wednesday, sunny. A chance of showers and thunderstorms in the afternoon. Humid with highs around 90. Southwest winds 15 to 20 miles an hour with gusts up to 30 miles an hour. Chance of rain 40%. Heat index values up to 101. Wednesday night, showers with a chance of thunderstorms until midnight, then showers likely after midnight. Lows in the upper 60s. Southwest winds 15 to 20 miles an hour with gusts up to 30 miles an hour. Chance of rain 80%. Thursday, a chance of showers in the morning, then showers with thunderstorms likely in the afternoon. Highs in the upper 80s. Chance of rain 80%. Thursday night, showers likely with a chance of thunderstorms until midnight, then partly cloudy after midnight. Lows around 60. Chance of rain 70%. Friday, sunny. Highs in the mid-80s. Friday night, clear. Lows in the lower 60s.

Saturday, sunny. Highs in the upper 80s. Saturday night, partly cloudy with a chance of thunderstorms. A chance of showers. Lows in the lower 60s. Chance of rain 40%. Sunday, a chance of showers in the morning. Mostly sunny. Highs around 80. Chance of rain 40%. Sunday night, partly cloudy. Lows in the upper 50s. Monday, partly sunny. A chance of showers in the afternoon. Highs in the upper 70s. Chance of rain 30%. Again, the forecast for Galesburg and surrounding areas of central and northwest Illinois for tonight, partly cloudy. Showers and thunderstorms likely until midnight. Some thunderstorms may produce heavy rainfall until midnight. Lows in the upper 60s. Southwest winds around 5 miles an hour. Chance of rain 70%. Now for the official National Weather Service forecast for Galesburg and surrounding areas of central and northwest Illinois. Rest of tonight, mostly cloudy with showers and thunderstorms likely until midnight, then partly cloudy after midnight. Some thunderstorms may produce heavy rainfall until midnight. Lows in the upper 60s. Southwest winds around 5 miles an hour. Chance of rain 70%. Tuesday, partly sunny. Humid with highs in the upper 80s. West winds around 5 miles an hour. Heat index values up to 102 in the afternoon. Tuesday night, partly cloudy. A chance of showers and thunderstorms until midnight, then a slight chance of showers after midnight. Humid with lows in the lower 70s. Southwest winds 5 to 10 miles an hour. Chance of rain 40%. Wednesday, sunny. A chance of showers and thunderstorms in the afternoon. Humid with highs around 90. Southwest winds 15 to 20 miles an hour with gusts up to 30 miles an hour. Chance of rain 40%. Heat index values up to 101. Wednesday night, showers with a chance of thunderstorms until midnight, then showers likely after midnight. Lows in the upper 60s. Southwest winds 15 to 20 miles an hour with gusts up to 30 miles an hour. Chance of rain 80%. Thursday, a chance of showers in the morning, then showers with thunderstorms likely in the afternoon. Highs in the upper 80s. Chance of rain 80%. Thursday night, showers likely with a chance of thunderstorms until midnight, then partly cloudy after midnight. Lows around 60. Chance of rain 70%. Friday, sunny. Highs in the mid-80s. Friday night, clear. Lows in the lower 60s. Saturday, sunny. Highs in the upper 80s. Saturday night, partly cloudy with a chance of thunderstorms. A chance of showers. Lows in the lower 60s. Chance of rain 40%. Sunday, a chance of showers in the morning. Mostly sunny. Highs around 80. Chance of rain 40%. Sunday night, partly cloudy. Lows in the upper 50s. Monday, partly sunny. A chance of showers in the afternoon. Highs in the upper 70s. Chance of rain 30%. Again, the forecast for Galesburg and surrounding areas of central and northwest Illinois for the rest of tonight, mostly cloudy with showers and thunderstorms likely until midnight, then partly cloudy after midnight. Some thunderstorms may produce heavy rainfall until midnight. Lows in the upper 60s. Southwest winds around 5 miles an hour. Chance of rain 70%. At 6 p.m. in Galesburg, skies were partly sunny. The temperature was 76 degrees, the dew point was 72, and the relative humidity was 87%. The wind was southeast at 5 miles an hour. The pressure was 29.89 inches and steady. Elsewhere around the area, at Springfield, thunder was reported with a temperature of 76. At Burlington, it was mostly sunny with a temperature of 80. It was partly sunny with a temperature of 80 at Moline and 78 at Macomb. At Peoria, it was cloudy, with a temperature of 75. At Quincy, the weather conditions were not available. And once again at 6 p.m. in Galesburg, under partly sunny skies, the temperature was 76. Looking elsewhere around the Midwest at 6 p.m., Chicago was cloudy, and 76.

58. Indianapolis was cloudy and 81. St. Louis was partly sunny and 85. Kansas City was cloudy and 80. Des Moines was mostly sunny and 85. Milwaukee was cloudy and 69. Here is a flood statement. What? Flooding caused by excessive rainfall continues to be possible. Where? Portions of central, east central, and west central Illinois, including the following counties in central Illinois: DeWitt, Logan, Macon, Marshall, Mason, McLean, Peoria, Piatt, Stark, Tazewell, and Woodford. In east central Illinois, Champaign, Douglas, Edgar, and Vermilion. In west central Illinois, Fulton and Knox. When? Until 1 a.m. Tuesday. The following impacts are expected. Excessive runoff may result in flooding of rivers, creeks, streams, and other low-lying and flood-prone locations. Additional details. Some thunderstorms will produce rain rates of 2-plus inches per hour. http://. 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You should monitor later forecasts and be alert for possible flood warnings. Those living in areas prone to flooding should be prepared to take action should flooding develop. Here is a flood statement. What? Flooding caused by excessive rainfall continues to be possible. Where? Portions of Illinois, including the following areas: Bureau, Carroll, Hancock, Henderson, Henry, Joe Davius, McDonough, Mercer, Putnam, Rock Island, Stevenson, Warren and Whiteside, Iowa, including the following areas: Cedar, Clinton, Delaware, Des Moines, Dubuque, Henry, Jackson, Jones, Lee, Wausau, Muscatine and Scott, and Northeast Missouri, including the following area: Clark. When? Until 7 p.m. this evening. The following impacts are expected. Excessive runoff may result in flooding of rivers, creeks, streams, and other low-lying and flood-prone locations. Additional details. A warm and humid air mass is in place across the area today, resulting in showers and storms that produce heavy rainfall. Rainfall rates 1 to 2 inches per hour are possible. http://. 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You should monitor later forecasts and be alert for possible flood warnings. Those living in areas prone to flooding should be prepared to take action should flooding develop. The Peoria, Illinois climate summary for this evening, as of 4 p.m., June 8, 2026. Today's high temperature was 81 degrees. The normal high is 82. The record high is 96 degrees, which was last set in 1934. Today's low temperature was 71 degrees. The normal low is 61. The record low is 40 degrees, which was set in 1913. 0.49 inches of precipitation fell today, which brings the monthly total to 1.66 inches. The total precipitation for the year now stands at 15.66 inches. Sunset tonight is at 8:28 p.m. Sunrise tomorrow is at 5:28 a.m. The following is a summary of watches, warnings, and advisories in effect. For the KZZ 66 listening area, a flood watch remains in effect until 1 a.m. Tuesday for the following county: Knox, Illinois. A flood watch remains in effect until 7 p.m. for the following counties: Henry, Mercer, and Warren. The time is currently 6:48 p.m. Central Daylight Time. 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Now for the official National Weather Service forecast for Galesburg and surrounding areas of central and northwest Illinois. Rest of tonight, mostly cloudy with showers and thunderstorms likely until midnight, then partly cloudy after midnight. Some thunderstorms may produce heavy rainfall until midnight. Lows in the upper 60s. Southwest winds around 5 miles an hour. Chance of rain 70%. Tuesday, partly sunny. Humid with highs in the upper 80s. West winds around 5 miles an hour. Heat index values up to 102 in the afternoon. Tuesday night, partly cloudy. A chance of showers and thunderstorms until midnight, then a slight chance of showers after midnight. Humid with lows in the lower 70s. Southwest winds 5 to 10 miles an hour. Chance of rain 40%. Wednesday, sunny,

a chance of showers and thunderstorms in the afternoon. Humid with highs around 90. Southwest winds 15 to 20 miles an hour with gusts up to 30 miles an hour. Chance of rain 40%. Heat index values up to 101. Wednesday night, showers with a chance of thunderstorms until midnight, then showers likely after midnight. Lows in the upper 60s. Southwest winds 15 to 20 miles an hour with gusts up to 30 miles an hour. Chance of rain 80%. Thursday, a chance of showers in the morning, then showers with thunderstorms likely in the afternoon. Highs in the upper 80s. Chance of rain 80%. Thursday night, showers likely with a chance of thunderstorms until midnight, then partly cloudy after midnight. Lows around 60. Chance of rain 70%. Friday, sunny. Highs in the mid-80s. Friday night, clear. Lows in the lower 60s. Saturday, sunny. Highs in the upper 80s. Saturday night, partly cloudy with a chance of thunderstorms. A chance of showers. Lows in the lower 60s. Chance of rain 40%. Sunday, a chance of showers in the morning. Mostly sunny. Highs around 80. Chance of rain 40%. Sunday night, partly cloudy. Lows in the upper 50s. Monday, partly sunny. A chance of showers in the afternoon. Highs in the upper 70s. Chance of rain 30%. Again, the forecast for Galesburg and surrounding areas of central and northwest Illinois for the rest of tonight, mostly cloudy with showers and thunderstorms likely until midnight, then partly cloudy after midnight. Some thunderstorms may produce heavy rainfall until midnight. Lows in the upper 60s. Southwest winds around 5 miles an hour. Chance of rain 70%. At 6 p.m. in Galesburg, skies were partly sunny. The temperature was 76 degrees, the dew point was 72, and the relative humidity was 87%. The wind was southeast at 5 miles an hour. The pressure was 29.89 inches and steady. Elsewhere around the area, at Springfield, thunder was reported with a temperature of 76. At Burlington, it was mostly sunny with a temperature of 80. It was partly sunny with a temperature of 80 at Moline and 78 at Macomb. At Peoria, it was cloudy with a temperature of 75. At Quincy, the weather conditions were not available. And once again at 6 p.m. in Galesburg, under partly sunny skies, the temperature was 76. Looking elsewhere around the Midwest at 6 p.m., Chicago was cloudy and 78. Indianapolis was cloudy and 81. St. Louis was partly sunny and 85. Kansas City was cloudy and 80. Des Moines was mostly sunny and 85. Milwaukee was cloudy and 69. Here is a flood statement. What? Flooding caused by excessive rainfall continues to be possible. Where? Portions of central, east central, and west central Illinois, including the following counties in central Illinois: DeWitt, Logan, Macon, Marshall, Mason, McLean, Peoria, Piatt, Stark, Tazewell, and Woodford. In east central Illinois, Champaign, Douglas, Edgar, and Vermilion. In west central Illinois, Fulton and Knox. When? Until 1 a.m. Tuesday. The following impacts are expected. Excessive runoff may result in flooding of rivers, creeks, streams, and other low-lying and flood-prone locations. Additional details. Some thunderstorms will produce rain rates of 2-plus inches per hour. http://. 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You should monitor later forecasts and be alert for possible flood warnings. Those living in areas prone to flooding should be prepared to take action should flooding develop. Here is a flood statement. The flooding threat has ended. Therefore, the flood watch will expire at 7 p.m. this evening. The following is a summary of watches, warnings, and advisories in effect. For the KZZ66 listening area, a flood watch remains in effect until 1 a.m. Tuesday for the following county: Knox, Illinois. The time is currently 6:54 p.m. Central Daylight Time. 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

in Galesburg. Now for the official National Weather Service forecast for Galesburg and surrounding areas of central and northwest Illinois. Rest of tonight, mostly cloudy with showers and thunderstorms likely until midnight, then partly cloudy after midnight. Some thunderstorms may produce heavy rainfall until midnight. Lows in the upper 60s. Southwest winds around 5 miles an hour. Chance of rain 70%. Tuesday, partly sunny. Humid with highs in the upper 80s. West winds around 5 miles an hour. Heat index values up to 102 in the afternoon. Tuesday night, partly cloudy. A chance of showers and thunderstorms until midnight, then a slight chance of showers after midnight. Humid with lows in the lower 70s. Southwest winds 5 to 10 miles an hour. Chance of rain 40%. Wednesday, sunny. A chance of showers and thunderstorms in the afternoon. Humid with highs around 90. Southwest winds 15 to 20 miles an hour with gusts up to 30 miles an hour. Chance of rain 40%. Heat index values up to 101. Wednesday night, showers with a chance of thunderstorms until midnight, then showers likely after midnight. Lows in the upper 60s. Southwest winds 15 to 20 miles an hour with gusts up to 30 miles an hour. Chance of rain 80%. Thursday, a chance of showers in the morning, then showers with thunderstorms likely in the afternoon. Highs in the upper 80s. Chance of rain 80%. Thursday night, showers likely with a chance of thunderstorms until midnight, then partly cloudy after midnight. Lows around 60. Chance of rain 70%. Friday, sunny. Highs in the mid-80s. Friday night, clear. Lows in the lower 60s. Saturday, sunny. Highs in the upper 80s. Saturday night, partly cloudy with a chance of thunderstorms. A chance of showers. Lows in the lower 60s. Chance of rain 40%. Sunday, a chance of showers in the morning. Mostly sunny. Highs around 80. Chance of rain 40%. Sunday night, partly cloudy. Lows in the upper 50s. Monday, partly sunny. A chance of showers in the afternoon. Highs in the upper 70s. Chance of rain 30%. Again, the forecast for Galesburg and surrounding areas of central and northwest Illinois for the rest of tonight, mostly cloudy with showers and thunderstorms likely until midnight, then partly cloudy after midnight. Some thunderstorms may produce heavy rainfall until midnight. Lows in the upper 60s. Southwest winds around 5 miles an hour. Chance of rain 70%. At 6 p.m. in Galesburg, skies were partly sunny. The temperature was 76 degrees, the dew point was 72, and the relative humidity was 87%. The wind was southeast at 5 miles an hour. The pressure was 29.89 inches and steady. Elsewhere around the area, at Springfield, thunder was reported, with a temperature of 76. At Burlington, it was mostly sunny, with a temperature of 80. It was partly sunny, with a temperature of 80 at Moline, and 78 at Macomb. At Peoria, it was cloudy, with a temperature of 75. At Quincy, the weather conditions were not available. And once again at 6 p.m. in Galesburg, under partly sunny skies, the temperature was 76. Looking elsewhere around the Midwest at 6 p.m., Chicago was cloudy, and 78. Indianapolis was cloudy, and 81. St. Louis was partly sunny, and 85. Kansas City was cloudy, and 80. Des Moines was mostly sunny, and 85. Milwaukee was cloudy, and 69. Here is a flood statement. What? Flooding caused by excessive rainfall continues to be possible. Where? Portions of central, east central, and west central Illinois, including the following counties, in central Illinois, DeWitt, Logan, Macon, Marshall, Mason, McLean, Peoria, Piatt, Stark, Tazewell, and Woodford. In east central Illinois, Champaign, Douglas, Edgar, and Vermilion. In west central Illinois, Fulton and Knox. When? Until 1 a.m. Tuesday. The following impacts are expected. Excessive runoff may result in flooding of rivers, creeks, streams, and other low-lying and flood-prone locations.